forecast for Stillwater and surrounding area. Tonight, clear. Lows in the lower 80s. South winds 10 to 15 miles an hour with gusts up to 30 miles an hour. Heat index values up to 108 early until midnight. Friday, sunny, hot with highs around 103. South winds 15 to 20 miles an hour with gusts up to 30 miles an hour. Heat index values up to 111 in the afternoon. Friday night, mostly clear. Lows in the upper 70s. South winds 10 to 15 miles an hour with gusts up to 25 miles an hour. Heat index values up to 107 early until midnight. Saturday, sunny, hot with highs around 102. Southwest winds 10 to 15 miles an hour with gusts up to 25 miles an hour. Saturday night, mostly clear. Lows in the upper 70s. South winds 10 to 15 miles an hour. Heat index values up to 105 early until midnight. Sunday, sunny, hot with highs 100 to 105. Sunday night, partly cloudy with a slight chance of showers and thunderstorms. Lows in the mid-70s. Chance of rain 20%. Monday, mostly sunny with a slight chance of showers and thunderstorms. Highs in the upper 90s. Chance of rain 20%. Monday night, partly cloudy. Lows in the lower 70s. Tuesday, mostly sunny. Hot with highs around 100. Tuesday night, mostly clear. Lows in the upper 70s. Wednesday, sunny. Hot with highs 100 to 105. Wednesday night, mostly clear until midnight, then becoming partly cloudy. Lows in the mid-70s. Heat index values up to 105 early until midnight. Thursday, mostly sunny. Hot with highs around 100. 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It's Stillwater, it was sunny. The temperature was 105 degrees, the dew point 62, and the relative humidity 24%, producing a heat index of 107. The wind was south at 18 miles an hour, gusting to 29. The pressure was 29.77 inches and steady. At Enid, it was sunny. The temperature was 107, and the heat index was 108. The wind was south at 22, gusting to 29. At Guthrie, it was sunny. The temperature was 104, and the heat index was 105. The wind was south at 20, gusting to 35. Observations from around the region. It was sunny, with a temperature of 105 at Oklahoma City, 101 at Dallas-Fort Worth, and 98 at Springfield. It was mostly sunny, with a temperature of 107 at Wichita, and 103 at Tulsa. Once again at 6 p.m., it's Stillwater, it was sunny. The temperature was 105, and the heat index was 107. 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It's Stillwater, it was sunny. The temperature was 103 degrees, the dew point 62, and the relative humidity 26%, producing a heat index of 105. The wind was south at 16 miles an hour, gusting to 29. The pressure was 29.76 inches and falling. At Ponca City, it was sunny. The temperature was 104, the dew point 63, and the relative humidity 26%, producing a heat index of 106. The wind was south at 12, gusting to 24. The pressure was 29.73 inches and falling. At Guthrie, it was sunny. The temperature was 102, the dew point 61, and the relative humidity 25%, producing a heat index of 103. The wind was south at 18, gusting to 25. The pressure was 29.76 inches and steady. Observations from around the region. It was sunny, with a temperature of 102 at Oklahoma City, 99 at Dallas-Fort Worth, and 94 at Springfield. It was mostly sunny, with a temperature of 104 at Wichita and 102 at Tulsa. Once again at 7 p.m., it's Stillwater, it was sunny. The temperature was 103, and the heat index was 105. Heat advisory now in effect from 7 p.m. this evening to 7 p.m. Central Daylight.

Time Sunday. Extreme heat warning remains in effect until 7 p.m. Central Daylight Time this evening. What? For the extreme heat warning, dangerously hot conditions with heat index values up to 113. For the heat advisory, heat index values up to 110 expected. Where? Kingfisher, Logan, Payne, Garfield, Grant, Kay, Noble, Alfalfa, and major counties. When? For the extreme heat warning, until 7 p.m. Central Daylight Time this evening. For the first heat advisory and second heat advisory, from 7 p.m. this evening to 7 p.m. Central Daylight Time Sunday. Impacts. Heat-related illnesses increase significantly during extreme heat and high humidity events. Hot temperatures and high humidity may cause heat illnesses. Drink plenty of fluids, stay in an air-conditioned room, stay out of the sun, and check up on relatives and neighbors. Take extra precautions when outside. Wear lightweight and loose-fitting clothing. Try to limit strenuous activities to early morning or evening. Take action when you see symptoms of heat exhaustion and heat stroke. Heat advisory now in effect until 7 p.m. Central Daylight Time Sunday. What? Heat index values of 105 to 110 expected. Where? Portions of central, east central, southeast, and southern Oklahoma. When? Until 7 p.m. Central Daylight Time Sunday. Impacts. Hot temperatures and high humidity may cause heat illnesses. Drink plenty of fluids, stay in an air-conditioned room, stay out of the sun, and check up on relatives and neighbors. Extreme heat warning remains in effect until 7 p.m. Central Daylight Time this evening. Heat advisory remains in effect from 7 p.m. this evening to 8 p.m. Central Daylight Time Sunday. What? For the extreme heat warning, dangerously hot conditions with heat index values up to 115. For the heat advisory, heat index values up to 110 expected. Where? Portions of east central and northeast Oklahoma. When? For the extreme heat warning, until 7 p.m. Central Daylight Time this evening. For the heat advisory, from 7 p.m. this evening to 8 p.m. Central Daylight Time Sunday. Impacts. Heat-related illnesses increase significantly during extreme heat and high humidity events. Heat-related illnesses are possible, especially impacting those not acclimated to the conditions or those performing strenuous activities. Drink plenty of fluids, stay in an air-conditioned room, stay out of the sun, and check up on relatives and neighbors. Take extra precautions when outside. Wear lightweight and loose-fitting clothing. Try to limit strenuous activities to early morning or evening. Take action when you see symptoms of heat exhaustion and heat stroke. From the Norman Forecast Office, here is the forecast for Stillwater and surrounding area. Tonight, clear. Lows in the lower 80s. South winds 10 to 15 miles an hour with gusts up to 30 miles an hour. Heat index values up to 108 early until midnight. Friday, sunny, hot with highs around 103. South winds 15 to 20 miles an hour with gusts up to 30 miles an hour. Heat index values up to 111 in the afternoon. Friday night, mostly clear. Lows in the upper 70s. South winds 10 to 15 miles an hour with gusts up to 25 miles an hour. Heat index values up to 107 early until midnight. Saturday, sunny, hot with highs around 102. Southwest winds 10 to 15 miles an hour with gusts up to 25 miles an hour. Saturday night, mostly clear. Lows in the upper 70s. South winds 10 to 15 miles an hour. Heat index values up to 105 early until midnight. Sunday, sunny, hot with highs 100 to 105. Sunday night, partly cloudy with a slight chance of showers and thunderstorms. Lows in the mid-70s. Chance of rain 20%. Monday, mostly sunny with a slight chance of showers and thunderstorms. Highs in the upper 90s. Chance of rain 20%. Monday night, partly cloudy. Lows in the lower 70s. Tuesday, mostly sunny. Hot with highs around 100. Tuesday night, mostly clear. Lows in the upper 70s. Wednesday, sunny, hot with highs 100 to 105. Wednesday night, mostly clear until midnight, then becoming partly

cloudy. Lows in the mid-70s. Heat index values up to 105 early until midnight. Thursday, mostly sunny. Hot with highs around 100. 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It's Stillwater. It was sunny. The temperature was 103 degrees, the dew point 62, and the relative humidity 26%, producing a heat index of 105. The wind was south at 16 miles an hour, gusting to 29. The pressure was 29.76 inches and falling. At Ponca City, it was sunny. The temperature was 104, the dew point 63, and the relative humidity 26%, producing a heat index of 106. The wind was south at 12, gusting to 24. The pressure was 29.73 inches and falling. At Guthrie, it was sunny. The temperature was 102, the dew point 61, and the relative humidity 25%, producing a heat index of 103. The wind was south at 18, gusting to 25. The pressure was 29.76 inches and steady. Observations from around the region. It was sunny, with a temperature of 102 at Oklahoma City, 99 at Dallas-Fort Worth, and 94 at Springfield. It was mostly sunny, with a temperature of 104 at Wichita, and 102 at Tulsa. Once again at 7 p.m., at Stillwater, it was sunny. The temperature was 103, and the heat index was 105. Heat advisory now in effect from 7 p.m. this evening to 7 p.m. Central Daylight Time Sunday. Extreme heat warning remains in effect until 7 p.m. Central Daylight Time this evening. What? For the extreme heat warning, dangerously hot conditions with heat index values up to 113. For the heat advisory, heat index values up to 110 expected. Ware, Kingfisher, Logan, Payne, Garfield, Grant, Kay, Noble, Alfalfa, and major counties. When, for the extreme heat warning, until 7 p.m. Central Daylight Time this evening. For the first heat advisory and second heat advisory, from 7 p.m. this evening to 7 p.m. Central Daylight Time Sunday. Impacts, heat-related illnesses increase significantly during extreme heat and high humidity events. Hot temperatures and high humidity may cause heat illnesses. Drink plenty of fluids, stay in an air-conditioned room, stay out of the sun, and check up on relatives and neighbors. Take extra precautions when outside. Wear lightweight and loose-fitting clothing. Try to limit strenuous activities to early morning or evening. Take action when you see symptoms of heat exhaustion and heat stroke. Heat advisory now in effect until 7 p.m. Central Daylight Time Sunday. What? Heat index values of 105 to 110 expected. Where? Portions of central, east central, southeast, and southern Oklahoma. When? Until 7 p.m. Central Daylight Time Sunday. Impacts. Hot temperatures and high humidity may cause heat illnesses. Drink plenty of fluids, stay in an air-conditioned room, stay out of the sun, and check up on relatives and neighbors. Extreme heat warning remains in effect until 7 p.m. Central Daylight Time this evening. Heat advisory remains in effect from 7 p.m. this evening to 8 p.m. Central Daylight Time Sunday. What? For the extreme heat warning, dangerously hot conditions with heat index values up to 115. For the heat advisory, heat index values up to 110 expected. Where? Portions of east central and northeast Oklahoma. When? For the extreme heat warning, until 7 p.m. Central Daylight Time this evening. For the heat advisory, from 7 p.m. this evening to 8 p.m. Central Daylight Time Sunday. Impacts. Heat-related illnesses increase significantly during extreme heat and high humidity events. Heat-related illnesses are possible, especially impacting those not acclimated to the conditions or those performing strenuous activities. Drink plenty of fluids, stay in an air-conditioned room, stay out of the sun, and check up on relatives and neighbors. Take extra precautions when outside. Wear lightweight and loose-fitting clothing. Try to limit strenuous activities to early morning or evening. Take action when you see symptoms of heat exhaustion and heat stroke. 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

0 megahertz. 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From the Norman Forecast Office, here is the forecast for Stillwater and surrounding area. Tonight, clear. Lows in the lower 80s. South winds 10 to 15 miles an hour with gusts up to 30 miles an hour. Heat index values up to 108 early until midnight. Friday, sunny, hot with highs around 103. South winds 15 to 20 miles an hour with gusts up to 30 miles an hour. Heat index values up to 111 in the afternoon. Friday night, mostly clear. Lows in the upper 70s. South winds 10 to 15 miles an hour with gusts up to 25 miles an hour. Heat index values up to 107 early until midnight. Saturday, sunny, hot with highs around 102. Southwest winds 10 to 15 miles an hour with gusts up to 25 miles an hour. Saturday night, mostly clear. Lows in the upper 70s. South winds 10 to 15 miles an hour. Heat index values up to 105 early until midnight. Sunday, sunny, hot with highs 100 to 105. Sunday night, partly cloudy with a slight chance of showers and thunderstorms. Lows in the mid-70s. Chance of rain 20%. Monday, mostly sunny with a slight chance of showers and thunderstorms. Highs in the upper 90s. Chance of rain 20%. Monday night, partly cloudy. Lows in the lower 70s. Tuesday, mostly sunny. Hot with highs around 100. Tuesday night, mostly clear. Lows in the upper 70s. Wednesday, sunny. Hot with highs 100 to 105. Wednesday night, mostly clear until midnight, then becoming partly cloudy. Lows in the mid-70s. Heat index values up to 105 early until midnight. Thursday, mostly sunny. Hot with highs around 100. 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It's Stillwater, it was sunny. The temperature was 103 degrees, the dew point 62, and the relative humidity 26%, producing a heat index of 105. The wind was south at 16 miles an hour, gusting to 29. The pressure was 29.76 inches and falling. At Enid, it was sunny. The temperature was 104, and the heat index was 106. The wind was south at 21, gusting to 30. At Guthrie, it was sunny. The temperature was 102, and the heat index was 103. The wind was south at 18, gusting to 25. Observations from around the region. Skies ranged from sunny to mostly sunny. It was 104 at Wichita, 104 at Woodward, and 102 at Oklahoma City. Dallas-Fort Worth reported 99, Tulsa reported 102, and Springfield reported 94. Once again at 7 p.m., it's Stillwater, it was sunny. The temperature was 103, and the heat index was 105. Heat advisory now in effect from 7 p.m. this evening to 7 p.m. Central Daylight Time Sunday. Extreme heat warning remains in effect until 7 p.m. Central Daylight Time this evening. What? For the extreme heat warning, dangerously hot conditions with heat index values up to 113. For the heat advisory, heat index values up to 110 expected. Ware, Kingfisher, Logan, Payne, Garfield, Grant, Kay, Noble, Alfalfa, and major counties. When, for the extreme heat warning, until 7 p.m. Central Daylight Time this evening. For the first heat advisory and second heat advisory, from 7 p.m. this evening to 7 p.m. Central Daylight Time Sunday. Impacts, heat-related illnesses increase significantly during extreme heat and high humidity events. Hot temperatures and high humidity may cause heat illnesses. 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Take extra precautions when outside. Wear lightweight and loose-fitting clothing. Try to limit strenuous activities to early morning or evening. Take action when you see symptoms of heat exhaustion and heat stroke.
Heat advisory now in effect until 7 p.m. Central Daylight Time Sunday. What? Heat index values of 105 to 110 expected. Where? Portions of Central, East Central, Southeast, and Southern Oklahoma. When? Until 7 p.m. Central Daylight Time Sunday. Impacts. Hot temperatures and high humidity may cause heat illnesses. Drink plenty of fluids, stay in an air-conditioned room, stay out of the sun, and check up on relatives and neighbors. Extreme heat warning remains in effect until 7 p.m. Central Daylight Time this evening. Heat advisory remains in effect from 7 p.m. this evening to 8 p.m. Central Daylight Time Sunday. What? For the extreme heat warning, dangerously hot conditions with heat index values up to 115. For the heat advisory, heat index values up to 110 expected. Where? Portions of East Central and Northeast Oklahoma. When? For the extreme heat warning, until 7 p.m. Central Daylight Time this evening. For the heat advisory, from 7 p.m. this evening to 8 p.m. Central Daylight Time Sunday. Impacts. Heat-related illnesses increase significantly during extreme heat and high humidity events. Heat-related illnesses are possible, especially impacting those not acclimated to the conditions or those performing strenuous activities. Drink plenty of fluids, stay in an air-conditioned room, stay out of the sun, and check up on relatives and neighbors. Take extra precautions when outside. Wear lightweight and loose-fitting clothing. Try to limit strenuous activities to early morning or evening. Take action when you see symptoms of heat exhaustion and heat stroke. From the Norman Forecast Office, here is the forecast for Stillwater and surrounding area. Tonight, clear. Lows in the lower 80s. South winds 10 to 15 miles an hour with gusts up to 30 miles an hour. Heat index values up to 108 early until midnight. Friday, sunny, hot with highs around 103. South winds 15 to 20 miles an hour with gusts up to 30 miles an hour. Heat index values up to 111 in the afternoon. Friday night, mostly clear. Lows in the upper 70s. South winds 10 to 15 miles an hour with gusts up to 25 miles an hour. Heat index values up to 107 early until midnight. Saturday, sunny, hot with highs around 102. Southwest winds 10 to 15 miles an hour with gusts up to 25 miles an hour. Saturday night, mostly clear. Lows in the upper 70s. South winds 10 to 15 miles an hour. Heat index values up to 105 early until midnight. Sunday, sunny, hot with highs 100 to 105. Sunday night, partly cloudy with a slight chance of showers and thunderstorms. Lows in the mid-70s. Chance of rain 20%. Monday, mostly sunny with a slight chance of showers and thunderstorms. Highs in the upper 90s. Chance of rain 20%. Monday night, partly cloudy. Lows in the lower 70s. Tuesday, mostly sunny. Hot with highs around 100. Tuesday night, mostly clear. Lows in the upper 70s. Wednesday, sunny. Hot with highs 100 to 105. Wednesday night, mostly clear until midnight, then becoming partly cloudy. Lows in the mid-70s. Heat index values up to 105 early until midnight. Thursday, mostly sunny. Hot with highs around 100. 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It's Stillwater. It was sunny. The temperature was 103 degrees, the dew point 62, and the relative humidity 26%, producing a heat index of 105. The wind was south at 16 miles an hour, gusting to 29. The pressure was 29.76 inches and falling. At Enid, it was sunny. The temperature was 104, and the heat index was 106. The wind was south at 21, gusting to 30. At Guthrie, it was sunny. The temperature was 102, and the heat index was 103. The wind was south at 18, gusting to 25. Observations from around the region. Skies ranged from sunny to mostly sunny. It was 104 at Wichita, 104 at Woodward, and 102 at Oklahoma City.
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Tulsa reported 100.

2, and Springfield reported 94. Once again at 7 p.m., it's still water, it was sunny. The temperature was 103, and the heat index was 105. Heat advisory now in effect from 7 p.m. this evening to 7 p.m. Central Daylight Time Sunday. Extreme heat warning remains in effect until 7 p.m. Central Daylight Time this evening. What? For the extreme heat warning, dangerously hot conditions with heat index values up to 113. For the heat advisory, heat index values up to 110 expected. Where? Kingfisher, Logan, Payne, Garfield, Grant, Kay, Noble, Alfalfa, and major counties. When? For the extreme heat warning, until 7 p.m. Central Daylight Time this evening. For the first heat advisory and second heat advisory, from 7 p.m. this evening to 7 p.m. Central Daylight Time Sunday. Impacts: heat-related illnesses increase significantly during extreme heat and high humidity events. Hot temperatures and high humidity may cause heat illnesses. Drink plenty of fluids, stay in an air-conditioned room, stay out of the sun, and check up on relatives and neighbors. Take extra precautions when outside. Wear lightweight and loose-fitting clothing. Try to limit strenuous activities to early morning or evening. Take action when you see symptoms of heat exhaustion and heat stroke. Heat advisory now in effect until 7 p.m. Central Daylight Time Sunday. What? Heat index values of 105 to 110 expected. Where? Portions of central, east central, southeast, and southern Oklahoma. When? Until 7 p.m. Central Daylight Time Sunday. Impacts: hot temperatures and high humidity may cause heat illnesses. Drink plenty of fluids, stay in an air-conditioned room, stay out of the sun, and check up on relatives and neighbors. Extreme heat warning remains in effect until 7 p.m. Central Daylight Time this evening. Heat advisory remains in effect from 7 p.m. this evening to 8 p.m. Central Daylight Time Sunday. What? For the extreme heat warning, dangerously hot conditions with heat index values up to 115. For the heat advisory, heat index values up to 110 expected. Where? Portions of east central and northeast Oklahoma. When? For the extreme heat warning, until 7 p.m. Central Daylight Time this evening. For the heat advisory, from 7 p.m. this evening to 8 p.m. Central Daylight Time Sunday. Impacts: heat-related illnesses increase significantly during extreme heat and high humidity events. Heat-related illnesses are possible, especially impacting those not acclimated to the conditions or those performing strenuous activities. Drink plenty of fluids, stay in an air-conditioned room, stay out of the sun, and check up on relatives and neighbors. Take extra precautions when outside. Wear lightweight and loose-fitting clothing. Try to limit strenuous activities to early morning or evening. Take action when you see symptoms of heat exhaustion and heat stroke. From the Norman Forecast Office, here is the forecast for Stillwater and surrounding area. Tonight, clear. Lows in the lower 80s. South winds 10 to 15 miles an hour with gusts up to 30 miles an hour. Heat index values up to 108 early until midnight. Friday, sunny, hot with highs around 103. South winds 15 to 20 miles an hour with gusts up to 30 miles an hour. Heat index values up to 111 in the afternoon. Friday night, mostly clear. Lows in the upper 70s. South winds 10 to 15 miles an hour with gusts up to 25 miles an hour. Heat index values up to 107 early until midnight. Saturday, sunny, hot with highs around 102. Southwest winds 10 to 15 miles an hour with gusts up to 25 miles an hour. Saturday night, mostly clear. Lows in the upper 70s. South winds 10 to 15 miles an hour. Heat index values up to 105 early until midnight. Sunday, sunny, hot with highs 100 to 105. Sunday night, partly cloudy with a slight chance of showers and thunderstorms. Lows in the mid-70s. Chance of rain 20%. Monday, mostly sunny with a slight chance of showers and thunderstorms. Highs in the upper 90s. Chance of rain 20%. Monday night, partly cloudy. Lows in the lower 70s. Tuesday,

mostly sunny. Hot with highs around 100. Tuesday night, mostly clear. Lows in the upper 70s. Wednesday, sunny, hot with highs 100 to 105. Wednesday night, mostly clear until midnight, then becoming partly cloudy. Lows in the mid-70s. Heat index values up to 105 early until midnight. Thursday, mostly sunny. Hot with highs around 100. 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It's Stillwater. It was sunny. The temperature was 103 degrees, the dew point 62, and the relative humidity 26%, producing a heat index of 105. The wind was south at 16 miles an hour, gusting to 29. The pressure was 29.76 inches and falling. At Enid, it was sunny. The temperature was 104, and the heat index was 106. The wind was south at 21, gusting to 30. At Guthrie, it was sunny. The temperature was 102, and the heat index was 103. The wind was south at 18, gusting to 25. Observations from around the region. Skies ranged from sunny to mostly sunny. It was 104 at Wichita, 104 at Woodward, and 102 at Oklahoma City. Dallas-Fort Worth reported 99, Tulsa reported 102, and Springfield reported 94. Once again at 7 p.m., it's Stillwater, it was sunny. The temperature was 103, and the heat index was 105. Heat advisory now in effect from 7 p.m. this evening to 7 p.m. Central Daylight Time Sunday. Extreme heat warning remains in effect until 7 p.m. Central Daylight Time this evening. What? For the extreme heat warning, dangerously hot conditions with heat index values up to 113. For the heat advisory, heat index values up to 110 expected. Where? Kingfisher, Logan, Payne, Garfield, Grant, Kay, Noble, Alfalfa, and major counties. When? For the extreme heat warning, until 7 p.m. Central Daylight Time this evening. For the first heat advisory and second heat advisory, from 7 p.m. this evening to 7 p.m. Central Daylight Time Sunday. Impacts. Heat-related illnesses increase significantly during extreme heat and high humidity events. Hot temperatures and high humidity may cause heat illnesses. 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Take extra precautions when outside. Wear lightweight and loose-fitting clothing. Try to limit strenuous activities to early morning or evening. 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Wear lightweight and loose-fitting clothing. Try to limit strenuous activities to early morning or evening. Take action when you see symptoms of heat exhaustion and heat stroke. Heat advisory now in effect until 7 p.m. Central Daylight Time Sunday. What? Heat index values of 105 to 110 expected. Where? Portions of central, east central, southeast, and southern Oklahoma. When? Until 7 p.m. Central Daylight Time Sunday. Impacts. Hot temperatures and high humidity may cause heat illnesses. Drink plenty of fluids, stay in an air-conditioned room, stay out of the sun, and check up on relatives and neighbors. Extreme heat warning remains in effect until 7 p.m. Central Daylight Time this evening. Heat advisory remains in effect from 7 p.m. this evening to 8 p.m. Central Daylight Time Sunday. What? For the extreme heat warning, dangerously hot conditions with heat index values up to 115. For the heat advisory, heat index values up to 110 expected. Where? Portions of east central and northeast Oklahoma. When? For the extreme heat warning, until 7 p.m. Central Daylight Time this evening. For the heat advisory, from 7 p.m. this evening to 8 p.m. Central Daylight Time Sunday. Impacts. Heat-related illnesses increase significantly during extreme heat and high humidity events. Heat-related illnesses are possible, especially impacting those not acclimated to the conditions or those performing strenuous activities.

activities. 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From the Norman Forecast Office, here is the forecast for Stillwater and surrounding area. Tonight, clear. Lows in the lower 80s. South winds 10 to 15 miles an hour with gusts up to 30 miles an hour. Heat index values up to 108 early until midnight. Friday, sunny, hot with highs around 103. South winds 15 to 20 miles an hour with gusts up to 30 miles an hour. Heat index values up to 111 in the afternoon. Friday night, mostly clear. Lows in the upper 70s. South winds 10 to 15 miles an hour with gusts up to 25 miles an hour. Heat index values up to 107 early until midnight. Saturday, sunny, hot with highs around 102. Southwest winds 10 to 15 miles an hour with gusts up to 25 miles an hour. Saturday night, mostly clear. Lows in the upper 70s. South winds 10 to 15 miles an hour. Heat index values up to 105 early until midnight. Sunday, sunny, hot with highs 100 to 105. Sunday night, partly cloudy with a slight chance of showers and thunderstorms. Lows in the mid-70s. Chance of rain 20%. Monday, mostly sunny with a slight chance of showers and thunderstorms. Highs in the upper 90s. Chance of rain 20%. Monday night, partly cloudy. Lows in the lower 70s. Tuesday, mostly sunny. Hot with highs around 100. Tuesday night, mostly clear. Lows in the upper 70s. Wednesday, sunny. Hot with highs 100 to 105. Wednesday night, mostly clear until midnight, then becoming partly cloudy. Lows in the mid-70s. Heat index values up to 105 early until midnight. Thursday, mostly sunny. Hot with highs around 100. 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It's Stillwater. It was sunny. The temperature was 103 degrees, the dew point 62, and the relative humidity 26%, producing a heat index of 105. The wind was south at 16 miles an hour, gusting to 29. The pressure was 29.76 inches and falling. At Enid, it was sunny. The temperature was 104, and the heat index was 106. The wind was south at 21, gusting to 30. At Guthrie, it was sunny. The temperature was 102, and the heat index was 103. The wind was south at 18, gusting to 25. Observations from around the region. Skies ranged from sunny to mostly sunny. It was 104 at Wichita, 104 at Woodward, and 102 at Oklahoma City. Dallas-Fort Worth reported 99, Tulsa reported 102, and Springfield reported 94. Once again at 7 p.m., it's Stillwater, it was sunny. The temperature was 103, and the heat index was 105. Heat advisory now in effect from 7 p.m. this evening to 7 p.m. Central Daylight Time Sunday. Extreme heat warning remains in effect until 7 p.m. Central Daylight Time this evening. What? For the extreme heat warning, dangerously hot conditions with heat index values up to 113. For the heat advisory, heat index values up to 110 expected. Ware, Kingfisher, Logan, Payne, Garfield, Grant, Kay, Noble, Alfalfa, and major counties. When, for the extreme heat warning, until 7 p.m. Central Daylight Time this evening. For the first heat advisory and second heat advisory, from 7 p.m. this evening to 7 p.m. Central Daylight Time Sunday. Impacts. Heat-related illnesses increase significantly during extreme heat and high humidity events. Hot temperatures and high humidity may cause heat illnesses. Drink plenty of fluids, stay in an air-conditioned room, stay out of the sun, and check up on relatives and neighbors. Take extra precautions when outside. 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
1: Where?
0: Kingfisher, Logan, Payne, Garfield, Grant, Kay, Noble, Alfalfa, and major counties. When? Until 7 p.m. Central Daylight Time Sunday. Impacts. Hot temperatures and high humidity may cause heat illnesses. Drink plenty of fluids, stay in an air-conditioned room, stay out of the sun, and check up on relatives and neighbors. Heat advisory remains in effect until 7 p.m. Central Daylight Time Sunday. What? Heat index values of 105 to 110 each afternoon, with low temperatures only falling into the upper 70s each night. Where? Portions of central, east central, southeast, and southern Oklahoma. When? Until 7 p.m. Central Daylight Time Sunday. Impacts. Hot temperatures and high humidity may cause heat illnesses. Drink plenty of fluids, stay in an air-conditioned room, stay out of the sun, and check up on relatives and neighbors. Extreme heat warning remains in effect until 7 p.m. Central Daylight Time this evening. Heat advisory remains in effect from 7 p.m. this evening to 8 p.m. Central Daylight Time Sunday. What? For the extreme heat warning, dangerously hot conditions with heat index values up to 115. For the heat advisory, heat index values up to 110 expected. Where? Portions of east central and northeast Oklahoma. When? For the extreme heat warning, until 7 p.m. Central Daylight Time this evening. For the heat advisory, from 7 p.m. this evening to 8 p.m. Central Daylight Time Sunday. Impacts. Heat-related illnesses increase significantly during extreme heat and high humidity events. Heat-related illnesses are possible, especially impacting those not acclimated to the conditions or those performing strenuous activities. Drink plenty of fluids, stay in an air-conditioned room, stay out of the sun, and check up on relatives and neighbors. Take extra precautions when outside. Wear lightweight and loose-fitting clothing. Try to limit strenuous activities to early morning or evening. Take action when you see symptoms of heat exhaustion and heat stroke. From the Norman Forecast Office, here is the forecast for Stillwater and surrounding area. Tonight, clear. Lows in the lower 80s. South winds 10 to 15 miles an hour with gusts up to 30 miles an hour. Heat index values up to 108 early until midnight. Friday, sunny, hot with highs around 103. South winds 15 to 20 miles an hour with gusts up to 30 miles an hour. Heat index values up to 111 in the afternoon. Friday night, mostly clear. Lows in the upper 70s. South winds 10 to 15 miles an hour with gusts up to 25 miles an hour. Heat index values up to 107 early until midnight. Saturday, sunny, hot with highs around 102. Southwest winds 10 to 15 miles an hour with gusts up to 25 miles an hour. Saturday night, mostly clear. Lows in the upper 70s. South winds 10 to 15 miles an hour. Heat index values up to 105 early until midnight. Sunday, sunny, hot with highs 100 to 105. Sunday night, partly cloudy with a slight chance of showers and thunderstorms. Lows in the mid-70s. Chance of rain 20%. Monday, mostly sunny with a slight chance of showers and thunderstorms. Highs in the upper 90s. Chance of rain 20%. Monday night, partly cloudy. Lows in the lower 70s. Tuesday, mostly sunny. Hot with highs around 100. Tuesday night, mostly clear. Lows in the upper 70s. Wednesday, sunny. Hot with highs 100 to 105. Wednesday night, mostly clear until midnight, then becoming partly cloudy. Lows in the mid-70s. Heat index values up to 105 early until midnight. Thursday, mostly sunny. Hot with highs around 100. 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It's Stillwater, it was sunny. The temperature was 103 degrees, the dew point 62, and the

Relative humidity 26%, producing a heat index of 105. The wind was south at 16 miles an hour, gusting to 29. The pressure was 29.76 inches and falling. At Enid, it was sunny. The temperature was 104, and the heat index was 106. The wind was south at 21, gusting to 30. At Guthrie, it was sunny. The temperature was 102, and the heat index was 103. The wind was south at 18, gusting to 25. Observations from around the region. Skies ranged from sunny to mostly sunny. It was 104 at Wichita, 104 at Woodward, and 102 at Oklahoma City. Dallas-Fort Worth reported 99, Tulsa reported 102, and Springfield reported 94. Once again at 7 p.m., it's still water, it was sunny. The temperature was 103, and the heat index was 105. Heat advisory now in effect from 7 p.m. this evening to 7 p.m. Central Daylight Time Sunday. Extreme heat warning remains in effect until 7 p.m. Central Daylight Time this evening. What? For the extreme heat warning, dangerously hot conditions with heat index values up to 113. For the heat advisory, heat index values up to 110 expected. Ware, Kingfisher, Logan, Payne, Garfield, Grant, Kay, Noble, Alfalfa, and major counties. When, for the extreme heat warning, until 7 p.m. Central Daylight Time this evening. For the first heat advisory and second heat advisory, from 7 p.m. this evening to 7 p.m. Central Daylight Time Sunday. Impacts, heat-related illnesses increase significantly during extreme heat and high humidity events. Hot temperatures and high humidity may cause heat illnesses. Drink plenty of fluids, stay in an air-conditioned room, stay out of the sun, and check up on relatives and neighbors. Take extra precautions when outside. Wear lightweight and loose-fitting clothing. Try to limit strenuous activities to early morning or evening. Take action when you see symptoms of heat exhaustion and heat stroke. Heat advisory remains in effect until 7 p.m. Central Daylight Time Sunday. What? Heat index values of 105 to 110 each afternoon, with low temperatures only falling into the upper 70s each night. Ware, Kingfisher, Logan, Payne, Garfield, Grant, Kay, Noble, Alfalfa, and major counties. When, until 7 p.m. Central Daylight Time Sunday. Impacts, hot temperatures and high humidity may cause heat illnesses. Drink plenty of fluids, stay in an air-conditioned room, stay out of the sun, and check up on relatives and neighbors. Heat advisory remains in effect until 7 p.m. Central Daylight Time Sunday. What? Heat index values of 105 to 110 each afternoon, with low temperatures only falling into the upper 70s each night. Where? Portions of central, east central, southeast, and southern Oklahoma. When? Until 7 p.m. Central Daylight Time Sunday. Impacts. Hot temperatures and high humidity may cause heat illnesses. Drink plenty of fluids, stay in an air-conditioned room, stay out of the sun, and check up on relatives and neighbors. Extreme heat warning remains in effect until 7 p.m. Central Daylight Time this evening. Heat advisory remains in effect from 7 p.m. this evening to 8 p.m. Central Daylight Time Sunday. What? For the extreme heat warning, dangerously hot conditions with heat index values up to 115. For the heat advisory, heat index values up to 110 expected. Where? Portions of east central and northeast Oklahoma. When, for the extreme heat warning, until 7 p.m. Central Daylight Time this evening. For the heat advisory, from 7 p.m. this evening to 8 p.m. Central Daylight Time Sunday. Impacts, heat-related illnesses increase significantly during extreme heat and high humidity events. Heat-related illnesses are possible, especially impacting those not acclimated to the conditions or those performing strenuous activities. Drink plenty of fluids, stay in an air-conditioned room, stay out of the sun, and check up on relatives and neighbors. Take extra precautions when outside. 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Try to limit strenuous activities to early morning or evening. Take action when you see symptoms of heat exhaustion and heat stroke. From the Norman Forecast Office, here is the forecast for Stillwater.

and the heat index was 103. The wind was south at 18, gusting to 25. Observations from around the region. Skies ranged from sunny to mostly sunny. It was 104 at Wichita, 104 at Woodward, and 102 at Oklahoma City. Dallas-Fort Worth reported 99, Tulsa reported 102, and Springfield reported 94. Once again at 7 p.m., it's still water, it was sunny. The temperature was 103, and the heat index was 105. Heat advisory now in effect from 7 p.m. this evening to 7 p.m. Central Daylight Time Sunday. Extreme heat warning remains in effect until 7 p.m. Central Daylight Time this evening. What? For the extreme heat warning, dangerously hot conditions with heat index values up to 113. For the heat advisory, heat index values up to 110 expected. Where? Kingfisher, Logan, Payne, Garfield, Grant, Kay, Noble, Alfalfa, and major counties. When? For the extreme heat warning, until 7 p.m. Central Daylight Time this evening. For the first heat advisory and second heat advisory, from 7 p.m. this evening to 7 p.m. Central Daylight Time Sunday. Impacts. Heat-related illnesses increase significantly during extreme heat and high humidity events. Hot temperatures and high humidity may cause heat illnesses. Drink plenty of fluids, stay in an air-conditioned room, stay out of the sun, and check up on relatives and neighbors. Take extra precautions when outside. Wear lightweight and loose-fitting clothing. Try to limit strenuous activities to early morning or evening. Take action when you see symptoms of heat exhaustion and heat stroke. Heat advisory remains in effect until 7 p.m. Central Daylight Time Sunday. What? Heat index values of 105 to 110 each afternoon, with low temperatures only falling into the upper 70s each night. Where? Kingfisher, Logan, Payne, Garfield, Grant, Kay, Noble, Alfalfa, and major counties. When? Until 7 p.m. Central Daylight Time Sunday. Impacts. Hot temperatures and high humidity may cause heat illnesses. Drink plenty of fluids, stay in an air-conditioned room, stay out of the sun, and check up on relatives and neighbors. Heat advisory remains in effect until 7 p.m. Central Daylight Time Sunday. What? Heat index values of 105 to 110 each afternoon, with low temperatures only falling into the upper 70s each night. Where? Portions of central, east central, southeast, and southern Oklahoma. When? Until 7 p.m. Central Daylight Time Sunday. Impacts. Hot temperatures and high humidity may cause heat illnesses. Drink plenty of fluids, stay in an air-conditioned room, stay out of the sun, and check up on relatives and neighbors. Extreme heat warning remains in effect until 7 p.m. Central Daylight Time this evening. Heat advisory remains in effect from 7 p.m. this evening to 8 p.m. Central Daylight Time Sunday. What? For the extreme heat warning, dangerously hot conditions with heat index values up to 115. For the heat advisory, heat index values up to 110 expected. Where? Portions of east central and northeast Oklahoma. When? For the extreme heat warning, until 7 p.m. Central Daylight Time this evening. For the heat advisory, from 7 p.m. this evening to 8 p.m. Central Daylight Time Sunday. Impacts. Heat-related illnesses increase significantly during extreme heat and high humidity events. Heat-related illnesses are possible, especially impacting those not acclimated to the conditions or those performing strenuous activities. Drink plenty of fluids, stay in an air-conditioned room, stay out of the sun, and check up on relatives and neighbors. Take extra precautions when outside. Wear lightweight and loose-fitting clothing. Try to limit strenuous activities to early morning or evening. Take action when you see symptoms of heat exhaustion and heat stroke. 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From the Norman Forecast Office, here is the forecast for Stillwater and surrounding area. Tonight, clear. Lows in the lower 80s. South winds 10 to 15 miles an hour with gusts up to 30 miles an hour. Heat index values up.

108 early until midnight. Friday, sunny, hot with highs around 103. South winds 15 to 20 miles an hour with gusts up to 30 miles an hour. Heat index values up to 111 in the afternoon. Friday night, mostly clear. Lows in the upper 70s. South winds 10 to 15 miles an hour with gusts up to 25 miles an hour. Heat index values up to 107 early until midnight. Saturday, sunny, hot with highs around 102. Southwest winds 10 to 15 miles an hour with gusts up to 25 miles an hour. Saturday night, mostly clear. Lows in the upper 70s. South winds 10 to 15 miles an hour. Heat index values up to 105 early until midnight. Sunday, sunny, hot with highs 100 to 105. Sunday night, partly cloudy with a slight chance of showers and thunderstorms. Lows in the mid-70s. Chance of rain 20%. Monday, mostly sunny with a slight chance of showers and thunderstorms. Highs in the upper 90s. Chance of rain 20%. Monday night, partly cloudy. Lows in the lower 70s. Tuesday, mostly sunny. Hot with highs around 100. Tuesday night, mostly clear. Lows in the upper 70s. Wednesday, sunny, hot with highs 100 to 105. Wednesday night, mostly clear until midnight, then becoming partly cloudy. Lows in the mid-70s. Heat index values up to 105 early until midnight. Thursday, mostly sunny. Hot with highs around 100. 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It's Stillwater, it was clear. The temperature was 99 degrees, the dew point 62, and the relative humidity 29%, producing a heat index of 100. The wind was south at 15 miles an hour, gusting to 26. The pressure was 29.77 inches and rising. At Ponca City, it was clear. The temperature was 100, the dew point 63, and the relative humidity 29%, producing a heat index of 102. The wind was south at 14, gusting to 23. The pressure was 29.75 inches and rising. At Guthrie, it was clear. The temperature was 99, the dew point 61, and the relative humidity 28%. The wind was south at 16, gusting to 25. The pressure was 29.77 inches and rising. Observations from around the region. It was clear, with a temperature of 97 at Oklahoma City, 97 at Dallas-Fort Worth, 98 at Tulsa, and 91 at Springfield. At Wichita, it was partly cloudy, with a temperature of 100. Once again at 8 p.m., at Stillwater, it was clear. The temperature was 99, and the heat index was 100. Heat advisory now in effect from 7 p.m. this evening to 7 p.m. Central Daylight Time Sunday. Extreme heat warning remains in effect until 7 p.m. Central Daylight Time this evening. What? For the extreme heat warning, dangerously hot conditions with heat index values up to 113. For the heat advisory, heat index values up to 110 expected. Ware, Kingfisher, Logan, Payne, Garfield, Grant, Kay, Noble, Alfalfa, and major counties. When, for the extreme heat warning, until 7 p.m. Central Daylight Time this evening. For the first heat advisory and second heat advisory, from 7 p.m. this evening to 7 p.m. Central Daylight Time Sunday. Impacts, heat-related illnesses increase significantly during extreme heat and high humidity events. Hot temperatures and high humidity may cause heat illnesses. Drink plenty of fluids, stay in an air-conditioned room, stay out of the sun, and check up on relatives and neighbors. Take extra precautions when outside. Wear lightweight and loose-fitting clothing. Try to limit strenuous activities to early morning or evening. Take action when you see symptoms of heat exhaustion and heat stroke. Heat advisory remains in effect until 7 p.m. Central Daylight Time Sunday. What? Heat index values of 105 to 110 each afternoon, with low temperatures only falling into the upper 70s each night. Where? Kingfisher, Logan, Payne, Garfield, Grant, Kay, Noble, Alpha.

Alpha, and major counties. When, until 7 p.m. Central Daylight Time Sunday. Impacts, hot temperatures and high humidity may cause heat illnesses. Drink plenty of fluids, stay in an air-conditioned room, stay out of the sun, and check up on relatives and neighbors. Heat advisory remains in effect until 7 p.m. Central Daylight Time Sunday. What? Heat index values of 105 to 110 each afternoon, with low temperatures only falling into the upper 70s each night. Where? Portions of central, east central, southeast, and southern Oklahoma. When? Until 7 p.m. Central Daylight Time Sunday. Impacts. Hot temperatures and high humidity may cause heat illnesses. Drink plenty of fluids, stay in an air-conditioned room, stay out of the sun, and check up on relatives and neighbors. Extreme heat warning remains in effect until 7 p.m. Central Daylight Time this evening. Heat advisory remains in effect from 7 p.m. this evening to 8 p.m. Central Daylight Time Sunday. What? For the extreme heat warning, dangerously hot conditions with heat index values up to 115. For the heat advisory, heat index values up to 110 expected. Where? Portions of east central and northeast Oklahoma. When? For the extreme heat warning, until 7 p.m. Central Daylight Time this evening. For the heat advisory, from 7 p.m. this evening to 8 p.m. Central Daylight Time Sunday. Impacts. Heat-related illnesses increase significantly during extreme heat and high humidity events. Heat-related illnesses are possible, especially impacting those not acclimated to the conditions or those performing strenuous activities. Drink plenty of fluids, stay in an air-conditioned room, stay out of the sun, and check up on relatives and neighbors. Take extra precautions when outside. Wear lightweight and loose-fitting clothing. Try to limit strenuous activities to early morning or evening. Take action when you see symptoms of heat exhaustion and heat stroke. From the Norman Forecast Office, here is the forecast for Stillwater and surrounding area. Tonight, clear. Lows in the lower 80s. South winds 10 to 15 miles an hour with gusts up to 30 miles an hour. Heat index values up to 108 early until midnight. Friday, sunny, hot with highs around 103. South winds 15 to 20 miles an hour with gusts up to 30 miles an hour. Heat index values up to 111 in the afternoon. Friday night, mostly clear. Lows in the upper 70s. South winds 10 to 15 miles an hour with gusts up to 25 miles an hour. Heat index values up to 107 early until midnight. Saturday, sunny, hot with highs around 102. Southwest winds 10 to 15 miles an hour with gusts up to 25 miles an hour. Saturday night, mostly clear. Lows in the upper 70s. South winds 10 to 15 miles an hour. Heat index values up to 105 early until midnight. Sunday, sunny, hot with highs 100 to 105. Sunday night, partly cloudy with a slight chance of showers and thunderstorms. Lows in the mid-70s. Chance of rain 20%. Monday, mostly sunny with a slight chance of showers and thunderstorms. Highs in the upper 90s. Chance of rain 20%. Monday night, partly cloudy. Lows in the lower 70s. Tuesday, mostly sunny. Hot with highs around 100. Tuesday night, mostly clear. Lows in the upper 70s. Wednesday, sunny, hot with highs 100 to 105. Wednesday night, mostly clear until midnight, then becoming partly cloudy. Lows in the mid-70s. Heat index values up to 105 early until midnight. Thursday, mostly sunny. Hot with highs around 100. 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It's Stillwater, it was clear. The temperature was 99 degrees, the dew point 62, and the relative humidity 29%, producing a heat index of 100. The wind was south at 15 miles an hour, gusting to 26. The pressure was 29.77 inches and rising. At Ponca City, it was clear. The temperature was 100, the dew point 63, and the relative humidity 29%, producing a heat index of 102.

The wind was south at 14, gusting to 23. The pressure was 29.75 inches and rising. At Guthrie, it was clear. The temperature was 99, the dew point 61, and the relative humidity 28%. The wind was south at 16, gusting to 25. The pressure was 29.77 inches and rising. Observations from around the region. It was clear, with a temperature of 97 at Oklahoma City, 97 at Dallas-Fort Worth, 98 at Tulsa, and 91 at Springfield. At Wichita, it was partly cloudy, with a temperature of 100. Once again at 8 p.m., at Stillwater, it was clear. The temperature was 99, and the heat index was 100. Heat advisory now in effect from 7 p.m. this evening to 7 p.m. Central Daylight Time Sunday. Extreme heat warning remains in effect until 7 p.m. Central Daylight Time this evening. What? For the extreme heat warning, dangerously hot conditions with heat index values up to 113. For the heat advisory, heat index values up to 110 expected. Where? Kingfisher, Logan, Payne, Garfield, Grant, Kay, Noble, Alfalfa, and major counties. When? For the extreme heat warning, until 7 p.m. Central Daylight Time this evening. For the first heat advisory and second heat advisory, from 7 p.m. this evening to 7 p.m. Central Daylight Time Sunday. Impacts. Heat-related illnesses increase significantly during extreme heat and high humidity events. Hot temperatures and high humidity may cause heat illnesses. Drink plenty of fluids, stay in an air-conditioned room, stay out of the sun, and check up on relatives and neighbors. Take extra precautions when outside. Wear lightweight and loose-fitting clothing. Try to limit strenuous activities to early morning or evening. Take action when you see symptoms of heat exhaustion and heat stroke. Heat advisory remains in effect until 7 p.m. Central Daylight Time Sunday. What? Heat index values of 105 to 110 each afternoon, with low temperatures only falling into the upper 70s each night. Where? Kingfisher, Logan, Payne, Garfield, Grant, Kay, Noble, Alfalfa, and major counties. When? Until 7 p.m. Central Daylight Time Sunday. Impacts. Hot temperatures and high humidity may cause heat illnesses. Drink plenty of fluids, stay in an air-conditioned room, stay out of the sun, and check up on relatives and neighbors. Heat advisory remains in effect until 7 p.m. Central Daylight Time Sunday. What? Heat index values of 105 to 110 each afternoon, with low temperatures only falling into the upper 70s each night. Where? Portions of central, east central, southeast, and southern Oklahoma. When? Until 7 p.m. Central Daylight Time Sunday. Impacts. Hot temperatures and high humidity may cause heat illnesses. Drink plenty of fluids, stay in an air-conditioned room, stay out of the sun, and check up on relatives and neighbors. 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Programming originates from the National Weather Service Forecast Office in Norman, Oklahoma. Extreme heat warning remains in effect until 7 p.m. Central Daylight Time this evening. Heat advisory remains in effect from 7 p.m. this evening to 8 p.m. Central Daylight Time Sunday. What? For the extreme heat warning, dangerously hot conditions with heat index values up to 115. For the heat advisory, heat index values up to 110 expected. Where? Portions of east central and northeast Oklahoma. When? For the extreme heat warning, until 7 p.m. Central Daylight Time this evening. For the heat advisory, from 7 p.m. this evening to 8 p.m. Central Daylight Time Sunday. Impacts. Heat-related illnesses increase significantly during extreme heat and high humidity events. Heat-related illnesses are possible, especially impacting those not acclimated to the conditions or those performing strenuous activities. Drink plenty of fluids, stay in an air-conditioned room, stay out of the sun, and check up on relatives and neighbors. Take extra precautions when outside. Wear lightweight and loose-fitting clothing. Try to limit strenuous activities to early morning or evening. Take action when you see symptoms of heat exhaustion and heat stroke. 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

Forecast for Stillwater and surrounding area. Tonight, clear. Lows in the lower 80s. South winds 10 to 15 miles an hour with gusts up to 30 miles an hour. Heat index values up to 108 early until midnight. Friday, sunny, hot with highs around 103. South winds 15 to 20 miles an hour with gusts up to 30 miles an hour. Heat index values up to 111 in the afternoon. Friday night, mostly clear. Lows in the upper 70s. South winds 10 to 15 miles an hour with gusts up to 25 miles an hour. Heat index values up to 107 early until midnight. Saturday, sunny, hot with highs around 102. Southwest winds 10 to 15 miles an hour with gusts up to 25 miles an hour. Saturday night, mostly clear. Lows in the upper 70s. South winds 10 to 15 miles an hour. Heat index values up to 105 early until midnight. Sunday, sunny, hot with highs 100 to 105. Sunday night, partly cloudy with a slight chance of showers and thunderstorms. Lows in the mid-70s. Chance of rain 20%. Monday, mostly sunny with a slight chance of showers and thunderstorms. Highs in the upper 90s. Chance of rain 20%. Monday night, partly cloudy. Lows in the lower 70s. Tuesday, mostly sunny. Hot with highs around 100. Tuesday night, mostly clear. Lows in the upper 70s. Wednesday, sunny. Hot with highs 100 to 105. Wednesday night, mostly clear until midnight, then becoming partly cloudy. Lows in the mid-70s. Heat index values up to 105 early until midnight. Thursday, mostly sunny. Hot with highs around 100. 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It's Stillwater, it was clear. The temperature was 99 degrees, the dew point 62, and the relative humidity 29%, producing a heat index of 100. The wind was south at 15 miles an hour, gusting to 26. The pressure was 29.77 inches and rising. At Enid, it was clear. The temperature was 101, and the heat index was 101. The wind was south at 23, gusting to 31. At Guthrie, it was clear. The temperature was 99. The wind was south at 16, gusting to 25. Observations from around the region. Skies ranged from clear to partly cloudy. It was 100 at Wichita, 100 at Woodward, and 97 at Oklahoma City. Dallas-Fort Worth reported 97, Tulsa reported 98, and Springfield reported 91. Once again at 8 p.m., it's still water, it was clear. The temperature was 99, and the heat index was 100. Heat advisory now in effect from 7 p.m. this evening to 7 p.m. Central Daylight Time Sunday. Extreme heat warning remains in effect until 7 p.m. Central Daylight Time this evening. What? For the extreme heat warning, dangerously hot conditions with heat index values up to 113. For the heat advisory, heat index values up to 110 expected. Where? Kingfisher, Logan, Payne, Garfield, Grant, Kay, Noble, Alfalfa, and major counties. When? For the extreme heat warning, until 7 p.m. Central Daylight Time this evening. For the first heat advisory and second heat advisory, from 7 p.m. this evening to 7 p.m. Central Daylight Time Sunday. Impacts: heat-related illnesses increase significantly during extreme heat and high humidity events. Hot temperatures and high humidity may cause heat illnesses. Drink plenty of fluids, stay in an air-conditioned room, stay out of the sun, and check up on relatives and neighbors. Take extra precautions when outside. Wear lightweight and loose-fitting clothing. Try to limit strenuous activities to early morning or evening. Take action when you see symptoms of heat exhaustion and heat stroke. Heat advisory remains in effect until 7 p.m. Central Daylight Time Sunday. What? Heat index values of 105 to 110 each afternoon, with low temperatures only falling into the upper 70s each night. Where? Kingfisher, Logan, Payne, Garfield, Grant, Kay,
Noble, Alfalfa, and major counties. When, until 7 p.m. Central Daylight Time Sunday. Impacts, hot temperatures and high humidity may cause heat illnesses. Drink plenty of fluids, stay in an air-conditioned room, stay out of the sun, and check up on relatives and neighbors. Heat advisory remains in effect until 7 p.m. Central Daylight Time Sunday. What? Heat index values of 105 to 110 each afternoon, with low temperatures only falling into the upper 70s each night. Where? Portions of central, east central, southeast, and southern Oklahoma. When? Until 7 p.m. Central Daylight Time Sunday. Impacts. Hot temperatures and high humidity may cause heat illnesses. Drink plenty of fluids, stay in an air-conditioned room, stay out of the sun, and check up on relatives and neighbors. Extreme heat warning remains in effect until 7 p.m. Central Daylight Time this evening. Heat advisory remains in effect from 7 p.m. this evening to 8 p.m. Central Daylight Time Sunday. What? For the extreme heat warning, dangerously hot conditions with heat index values up to 115. For the heat advisory, heat index values up to 110 expected. Where? Portions of east central and northeast Oklahoma. When? For the extreme heat warning, until 7 p.m. Central Daylight Time this evening. For the heat advisory, from 7 p.m. this evening to 8 p.m. Central Daylight Time Sunday. Impacts. Heat-related illnesses increase significantly during extreme heat and high humidity events. Heat-related illnesses are possible, especially impacting those not acclimated to the conditions or those performing strenuous activities. Drink plenty of fluids, stay in an air-conditioned room, stay out of the sun, and check up on relatives and neighbors. Take extra precautions when outside. Wear lightweight and loose-fitting clothing. Try to limit strenuous activities to early morning or evening. Take action when you see symptoms of heat exhaustion and heat stroke. From the Norman Forecast Office, here is the forecast for Stillwater and surrounding area. Tonight, clear. Lows in the lower 80s. South winds 10 to 15 miles an hour with gusts up to 30 miles an hour. Heat index values up to 108 early until midnight. Friday, sunny, hot with highs around 103. South winds 15 to 20 miles an hour with gusts up to 30 miles an hour. Heat index values up to 111 in the afternoon. Friday night, mostly clear. Lows in the upper 70s. South winds 10 to 15 miles an hour with gusts up to 25 miles an hour. Heat index values up to 107 early until midnight. Saturday, sunny, hot with highs around 102. Southwest winds 10 to 15 miles an hour with gusts up to 25 miles an hour. Saturday night, mostly clear. Lows in the upper 70s. South winds 10 to 15 miles an hour. Heat index values up to 105 early until midnight. Sunday, sunny, hot with highs 100 to 105. Sunday night, partly cloudy with a slight chance of showers and thunderstorms. Lows in the mid-70s. Chance of rain 20%. Monday, mostly sunny with a slight chance of showers and thunderstorms. Highs in the upper 90s. Chance of rain 20%. Monday night, partly cloudy. Lows in the lower 70s. Tuesday, mostly sunny. Hot with highs around 100. Tuesday night, mostly clear. Lows in the upper 70s. Wednesday, sunny. Hot with highs 100 to 105. Wednesday night, mostly clear until midnight, then becoming partly cloudy. Lows in the mid-70s. Heat index values up to 105 early until midnight. Thursday, mostly sunny. Hot with highs around 100. You are listening to Stillwater Weather Radio, and here are 8 p.m. weather observations. It's Stillwater, it was clear. The temperature was 99 degrees, the dew point 62, and the relative humidity 29%, producing a heat index of 100. The wind was south at 15 miles an hour, gusting to 26. The pressure was 29.77 inches and rising. At Enid, it was clear. The temperature was 101, and the heat index was 101.
The wind was south at 23, gusting to 31.

At Guthrie, it was clear. The temperature was 99. The wind was south at 16, gusting to 25. Observations from around the region. Skies ranged from clear to partly cloudy. It was 100 at Wichita, 100 at Woodward, and 97 at Oklahoma City. Dallas-Fort Worth reported 97, Tulsa reported 98, and Springfield reported 91. Once again at 8 p.m., it's still water, it was clear. The temperature was 99, and the heat index was 100. Heat advisory now in effect from 7 p.m. this evening to 7 p.m. Central Daylight Time Sunday. Extreme heat warning remains in effect until 7 p.m. Central Daylight Time this evening. What? For the extreme heat warning, dangerously hot conditions with heat index values up to 113. For the heat advisory, heat index values up to 110 expected. Where? Kingfisher, Logan, Payne, Garfield, Grant, Kay, Noble, Alfalfa, and major counties. When? For the extreme heat warning, until 7 p.m. Central Daylight Time this evening. For the first heat advisory and second heat advisory, from 7 p.m. this evening to 7 p.m. Central Daylight Time Sunday. Impacts. Heat-related illnesses increase significantly during extreme heat and high humidity events. Hot temperatures and high humidity may cause heat illnesses. Drink plenty of fluids, stay in an air-conditioned room, stay out of the sun, and check up on relatives and neighbors. Take extra precautions when outside. Wear lightweight and loose-fitting clothing. Try to limit strenuous activities to early morning or evening. Take action when you see symptoms of heat exhaustion and heat stroke. Heat advisory remains in effect until 7 p.m. Central Daylight Time Sunday. What? Heat index values of 105 to 110 each afternoon, with low temperatures only falling into the upper 70s each night. Where? Kingfisher, Logan, Payne, Garfield, Grant, Kay, Noble, Alfalfa, and major counties. When? Until 7 p.m. Central Daylight Time Sunday. Impacts. Hot temperatures and high humidity may cause heat illnesses. Drink plenty of fluids, stay in an air-conditioned room, stay out of the sun, and check up on relatives and neighbors. Heat advisory remains in effect until 7 p.m. Central Daylight Time Sunday. What? Heat index values of 105 to 110 each afternoon, with low temperatures only falling into the upper 70s each night. Where? Portions of central, east central, southeast, and southern Oklahoma. When? Until 7 p.m. Central Daylight Time Sunday. Impacts. Hot temperatures and high humidity may cause heat illnesses. Drink plenty of fluids, stay in an air-conditioned room, stay out of the sun, and check up on relatives and neighbors. Extreme heat warning remains in effect until 7 p.m. Central Daylight Time this evening. Heat advisory remains in effect from 7 p.m. this evening to 8 p.m. Central Daylight Time Sunday. What? For the extreme heat warning, dangerously hot conditions with heat index values up to 115. For the heat advisory, heat index values up to 110 expected. Where? Portions of east central and northeast Oklahoma. When? For the extreme heat warning, until 7 p.m. Central Daylight Time this evening. For the heat advisory, from 7 p.m. this evening to 8 p.m. Central Daylight Time Sunday. Impacts. Heat-related illnesses increase significantly during extreme heat and high humidity events. Heat-related illnesses are possible, especially impacting those not acclimated to the conditions or those performing strenuous activities. Drink plenty of fluids, stay in an air-conditioned room, stay out of the sun, and check up on relatives and neighbors. Take extra precautions when outside. Wear lightweight and loose-fitting clothing. Try to limit strenuous activities to early morning or evening. Take action when you see symptoms of heat exhaustion and heat stroke. 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From the Norman Forecast Office, here is the forecast for Stillwater and surrounding area. Tonight, clear. Lows in the lower 80s. South winds 10 to 15 miles an hour with gusts up to 30 miles an hour. Heat index value.

is up to 108 early until midnight. Friday, sunny, hot with highs around 103. South winds 15 to 20 miles an hour with gusts up to 30 miles an hour. Heat index values up to 111 in the afternoon. Friday night, mostly clear. Lows in the upper 70s. South winds 10 to 15 miles an hour with gusts up to 25 miles an hour. Heat index values up to 107 early until midnight. Saturday, sunny, hot with highs around 102. Southwest winds 10 to 15 miles an hour with gusts up to 25 miles an hour. Saturday night, mostly clear. Lows in the upper 70s. South winds 10 to 15 miles an hour. Heat index values up to 105 early until midnight. Sunday, sunny, hot with highs 100 to 105. Sunday night, partly cloudy with a slight chance of showers and thunderstorms. Lows in the mid-70s. Chance of rain 20%. Monday, mostly sunny with a slight chance of showers and thunderstorms. Highs in the upper 90s. Chance of rain 20%. Monday night, partly cloudy. Lows in the lower 70s. Tuesday, mostly sunny. Hot with highs around 100. Tuesday night, mostly clear. Lows in the upper 70s. Wednesday, sunny. Hot with highs 100 to 105. Wednesday night, mostly clear until midnight, then becoming partly cloudy. Lows in the mid-70s. Heat index values up to 105 early until midnight. Thursday, mostly sunny. Hot with highs around 100. 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It's Stillwater, it was clear. The temperature was 99 degrees, the dew point 62, and the relative humidity 29%, producing a heat index of 100. The wind was south at 15 miles an hour, gusting to 26. The pressure was 29.77 inches and rising. At Enid, it was clear. The temperature was 101, and the heat index was 101. The wind was south at 23, gusting to 31. At Guthrie, it was 101. The wind was south at 23, gusting to 31. At Guthrie, it was clear. The temperature was 99. The wind was south at 16, gusting to 25. Observations from around the region. Skies ranged from clear to partly cloudy. It was 100 at Wichita, 100 at Woodward, and 97 at Oklahoma City. Dallas-Fort Worth reported 97, Tulsa reported 98, and Springfield reported 91. Once again at 8 p.m., at Stillwater, it was clear. The temperature was 99, and the heat index was 100. Heat advisory now in effect from 7 p.m. this evening to 7 p.m. Central Daylight Time Sunday. Extreme heat warning remains in effect until 7 p.m. Central Daylight Time this evening. What? For the extreme heat warning, dangerously hot conditions with heat index values up to 113. For the heat advisory, heat index values up to 110 expected. Where? Kingfisher, Logan, Payne, Garfield, Grant, Kay, Noble, Alfalfa, and major counties. When? For the extreme heat warning, until 7 p.m. Central Daylight Time this evening. For the first heat advisory and second heat advisory, from 7 p.m. this evening to 7 p.m. Central Daylight Time Sunday. Impacts, heat-related illnesses increase significantly during extreme heat and high humidity events. Hot temperatures and high humidity may cause heat illnesses. Drink plenty of fluids, stay in an air-conditioned room, stay out of the sun, and check up on relatives and neighbors. Take extra precautions when outside. Wear lightweight and loose-fitting clothing. Try to limit strenuous activities to early morning or evening. Take action when you see symptoms of heat exhaustion and heat stroke. Heat advisory remains in effect until 7 p.m. Central Daylight Time Sunday. What? Heat index values of 105 to 110 each afternoon, with low temperatures only falling into the upper 70s each night. Where? Kingfisher, Logan, Payne, Garfield, Grant, Kay, Noble, Alfalfa, and major counties. When? Until 7 p.m. Central Daylight Time Sunday.

impacts. Hot temperatures and high humidity may cause heat illnesses. Drink plenty of fluids, stay in an air-conditioned room, stay out of the sun, and check up on relatives and neighbors. Heat advisory remains in effect until 7 p.m. Central Daylight Time Sunday. What? Heat index values of 105 to 110 each afternoon, with low temperatures only falling into the upper 70s each night. Where? Portions of central, east central, southeast, and southern Oklahoma. When? Until 7 p.m. Central Daylight Time Sunday. Impacts. Hot temperatures and high humidity may cause heat illnesses. Drink plenty of fluids, stay in an air-conditioned room, stay out of the sun, and check up on relatives and neighbors. Extreme heat warning remains in effect until 7 p.m. Central Daylight Time this evening. Heat advisory remains in effect from 7 p.m. this evening to 8 p.m. Central Daylight Time Sunday. What? For the extreme heat warning, dangerously hot conditions with heat index values up to 115. For the heat advisory, heat index values up to 110 expected. Where? Portions of east central and northeast Oklahoma. When? For the extreme heat warning, until 7 p.m. Central Daylight Time this evening. For the heat advisory, from 7 p.m. this evening to 8 p.m. Central Daylight Time Sunday. Impacts. Heat-related illnesses increase significantly during extreme heat and high humidity events. Heat-related illnesses are possible, especially impacting those not acclimated to the conditions or those performing strenuous activities. Drink plenty of fluids, stay in an air-conditioned room, stay out of the sun, and check up on relatives and neighbors. Take extra precautions when outside. Wear lightweight and loose-fitting clothing. Try to limit strenuous activities to early morning or evening. Take action when you see symptoms of heat exhaustion and heat stroke. From the Norman Forecast Office, here is the forecast for Stillwater and surrounding area. Tonight, clear. Lows in the lower 80s. South winds 10 to 15 miles an hour with gusts up to 30 miles an hour. Heat index values up to 108 early until midnight. Friday, sunny, hot with highs around 103. South winds 15 to 20 miles an hour with gusts up to 30 miles an hour. Heat index values up to 111 in the afternoon. Friday night, mostly clear. Lows in the upper 70s. South winds 10 to 15 miles an hour with gusts up to 25 miles an hour. Heat index values up to 107 early until midnight. Saturday, sunny, hot with highs around 102. Southwest winds 10 to 15 miles an hour with gusts up to 25 miles an hour. Saturday night, mostly clear. Lows in the upper 70s. South winds 10 to 15 miles an hour. Heat index values up to 105 early until midnight. Sunday, sunny, hot with highs 100 to 105. Sunday night, partly cloudy with a slight chance of showers and thunderstorms. Lows in the mid-70s. Chance of rain 20%. Monday, mostly sunny with a slight chance of showers and thunderstorms. Highs in the upper 90s. Chance of rain 20%. Monday night, partly cloudy. Lows in the lower 70s. Tuesday, mostly sunny. Hot with highs around 100. Tuesday night, mostly clear. Lows in the upper 70s. Wednesday, sunny. Hot with highs 100 to 105. Wednesday night, mostly clear until midnight, then becoming partly cloudy. Lows in the mid-70s. Heat index values up to 105 early until midnight. Thursday, mostly sunny. Hot with highs around 100. 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It's Stillwater, it was clear. The temperature was 99 degrees. The dew point 62, and the relative humidity 29%, producing a heat index of 100. The wind was south at 15 miles an hour, gusting to 26. The pressure was 29.77 inches and rising. At noon, it was clear. The temperature was 101, and the heat index was 101. The wind was south at 23, gusting to 31. At Guthrie, it was clear. The temperature was 99. The wind was south at 16,

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0: 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When?
1: For the extreme heat warning, until 7 p.m. Central Daylight Time this evening.
0: For the first heat advisory and second heat advisory, from 7 p.m. this evening to 7 p.m. Central Daylight Time Sunday.
1: Impacts, heat-related illnesses increase significantly during extreme heat and high humidity events.
0: Hot temperatures and high humidity may cause heat illnesses.
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0: Heat advisory remains in effect until 7 p.m. Central Daylight Time Sunday.
1: What?
0: Heat index values of 105 to 110 each afternoon, with low temperatures only falling into the upper 70s each night.
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0: Kingfisher, Logan, Payne, Garfield, Grant, Kay, Noble, Alfalfa, and major counties.
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0: Until 7 p.m. Central Daylight Time Sunday.
1: Impacts, hot temperatures and high humidity may cause heat illnesses.
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0: What?
1: Heat index values of 105 to 110 each afternoon, with low temperatures only falling into the upper 70s each night.
0: Where?
1: Portions of central, east central, southeast, and southern Oklahoma.
0: When?
1: Until 7 p.m. Central Daylight Time Sunday.
0: Impacts, hot temperatures and high humidity may cause heat illnesses.
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0: Extreme heat warning remains in effect until 7 p.m. Central Daylight Time this evening.
1: Heat advisory remains in effect from 7 p.m. this evening to 8 p.m. Central Daylight Time Sunday.
0: What?
1: For the extreme heat warning, dangerously hot conditions with heat index values up to 115.
0: For the heat advisory, heat index values up to 110 expected.
1: Where?
0: Portions of east central and northeast Oklahoma.
1: When?
0: For the extreme heat warning, until 7 p.m. Central Daylight Time this evening.
1: For the heat advisory, from 7 p.m. this evening to 8 p.m. Central Daylight Time Sunday.
0: Impacts, heat-related illnesses increase significantly during extreme heat and high humidity events.
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2: 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From the Norman Forecast Office, here is the forecast for Stillwater and surrounding area. Tonight, clear. Lows in the lower 80s. South winds 10 to 15 miles an hour with gusts up to 30 miles an hour. Heat index values up to 108 early until midnight. Friday, sunny, hot with highs around 103. South winds 15 to 20 miles an hour with gusts up to 30 miles an hour. Heat index values up to 111 in the afternoon.
3: Friday night, mostly clear.
2: Lows in the upper 70s. South winds 10 to 15 miles an hour with gusts up to 25 miles an hour. Heat index values up to 107 early until midnight.
3: Saturday, sunny, hot with highs around 102.
2: Southwest winds 10 to 15 miles an hour with gusts up to 25 miles an hour.
3: Saturday night, mostly clear.
2: Lows in the upper 70s. South winds 10 to 15 miles an hour. Heat index values up to 105 early until midnight.
3: Sunday, sunny, hot with highs 100 to 105.

Sunday night, partly cloudy with a slight chance of showers and thunderstorms. Lows in the mid-70s. Chance of rain 20%. Monday, mostly sunny with a slight chance of showers and thunderstorms. Highs in the upper 90s. Chance of rain 20%. Monday night, partly cloudy. Lows in the lower 70s. Tuesday, mostly sunny. Hot with highs around 100. Tuesday night, mostly clear. Lows in the upper 70s. Wednesday, sunny. Hot with highs 100 to 105. Wednesday night, mostly clear until midnight, then becoming partly cloudy. Lows in the mid-70s. Heat index values up to 105 early until midnight. Thursday, mostly sunny. Hot with highs around 100. 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It's Stillwater. It was clear. The temperature was 99 degrees, the dew point 62, and the relative humidity 29%, producing a heat index of 100. The wind was south at 15 miles an hour, gusting to 26. The pressure was 29.77 inches and rising. At Enid, it was clear. The temperature was 101, and the heat index was 101. The wind was south at 23, gusting to 31. At Guthrie, it was clear. The temperature was 99. The wind was south at 16, gusting to 25. Observations from around the region. Skies ranged from clear to partly cloudy. It was 100 at Wichita, 100 at Woodward, and 97 at Oklahoma City. Dallas-Fort Worth reported 97, Tulsa reported 98, and Springfield reported 91. Once again at 8 p.m., it's still water, it was clear. The temperature was 99, and the heat index was 100. Heat advisory now in effect from 7 p.m. this evening to 7 p.m. Central Daylight Time Sunday. Extreme heat warning remains in effect until 7 p.m. Central Daylight Time this evening. What? For the extreme heat warning, dangerously hot conditions with heat index values up to 113. For the heat advisory, heat index values up to 110 expected. Where? Kingfisher, Logan, Payne, Garfield, Grant, Kay, Noble, Alfalfa, and major counties. When? For the extreme heat warning, until 7 p.m. Central Daylight Time this evening. For the first heat advisory and second heat advisory, from 7 p.m. this evening to 7 p.m. Central Daylight Time Sunday. Impacts. Heat-related illnesses increase significantly during extreme heat and high humidity events. Hot temperatures and high humidity may cause heat illnesses. Drink plenty of fluids, stay in an air-conditioned room, stay out of the sun, and check up on relatives and neighbors. Take extra precautions when outside. Wear lightweight and loose-fitting clothing. Try to limit strenuous activities to early morning or evening. Take action when you see symptoms of heat exhaustion and heat stroke. Heat advisory remains in effect until 7 p.m. Central Daylight Time Sunday. What? Heat index values of 105 to 110 each afternoon, with low temperatures only falling into the upper 70s each night. Where? Kingfisher, Logan, Payne, Garfield, Grant, Kay, Noble, Alfalfa, and major counties. When? Until 7 p.m. Central Daylight Time Sunday. Impacts. Hot temperatures and high humidity may cause heat illnesses. Drink plenty of fluids, stay in an air-conditioned room, stay out of the sun, and check up on relatives and neighbors. Heat advisory remains in effect until 7 p.m. Central Daylight Time Sunday. What? Heat index values of 105 to 110 each afternoon, with low temperatures only falling into the upper 70s each night. Where? Portions of central, east central, southeast, and southern Oklahoma. When? Until 7 p.m. Central Daylight Time Sunday. Impacts. Hot temperatures and high humidity may cause heat illnesses. Drink plenty of fluids, stay in an air-conditioned room, stay out of the sun, and check up on relatives and neighbors. Extreme heat warning remains in effect until 7 p.m. Central Daylight Time this evening. Heat advisory remains in effect from 7 p.m. this evening to 8 p.m. Central Daylight Time Sunday. What? For the extreme heat warning, dangerously hot conditions with heat index values.

values up to 115. For the heat advisory, heat index values up to 110 expected. Where? Portions of east central and northeast Oklahoma. When? For the extreme heat warning, until 7 p.m. Central Daylight Time this evening. For the heat advisory, from 7 p.m. this evening to 8 p.m. Central Daylight Time Sunday. Impacts. Heat-related illnesses increase significantly during extreme heat and high humidity events. Heat-related illnesses are possible, especially impacting those not acclimated to the conditions or those performing strenuous activities. Drink plenty of fluids, stay in an air-conditioned room, stay out of the sun, and check up on relatives and neighbors. Take extra precautions when outside. Wear lightweight and loose-fitting clothing. Try to limit strenuous activities to early morning or evening. Take action when you see symptoms of heat exhaustion and heat stroke. From the Norman Forecast Office, here is the forecast for Stillwater and surrounding area. Tonight, clear. Lows in the lower 80s. South winds 10 to 15 miles an hour with gusts up to 30 miles an hour. Heat index values up to 108 early until midnight. Friday, sunny, hot with highs around 103. South winds 15 to 20 miles an hour with gusts up to 30 miles an hour. Heat index values up to 111 in the afternoon. Friday night, mostly clear. Lows in the upper 70s. South winds 10 to 15 miles an hour with gusts up to 25 miles an hour. Heat index values up to 107 early until midnight. Saturday, sunny, hot with highs around 102. Southwest winds 10 to 15 miles an hour with gusts up to 25 miles an hour. Saturday night, mostly clear. Lows in the upper 70s. South winds 10 to 15 miles an hour. Heat index values up to 105 early until midnight. Sunday, sunny, hot with highs 100 to 105. Sunday night, partly cloudy with a slight chance of showers and thunderstorms. Lows in the mid-70s. Chance of rain 20%. Monday, mostly sunny with a slight chance of showers and thunderstorms. Highs in the upper 90s. Chance of rain 20%. Monday night, partly cloudy. Lows in the lower 70s. Tuesday, mostly sunny. Hot with highs around 100. Tuesday night, mostly clear. Lows in the upper 70s. Wednesday, sunny, hot with highs 100 to 105. Wednesday night, mostly clear until midnight, then becoming partly cloudy. Lows in the mid-70s. Heat index values up to 105 early until midnight. Thursday, mostly sunny. Hot with highs around 100. 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It's Stillwater, it was clear. The temperature was 99 degrees, the dew point 62, and the relative humidity 29%, producing a heat index of 100. The wind was south at 15 miles an hour, gusting to 26. The pressure was 29.77 inches and rising. At Enid, it was clear. The temperature was 101, and the heat index was 101. The wind was south at 23, gusting to 31. At Guthrie, it was clear. The temperature was 99. The wind was south at 16, gusting to 25. Observations from around the region. Skies ranged from clear to partly cloudy. It was 100 at Wichita, 100 at Woodward, and 97 at Oklahoma City. Dallas-Fort Worth reported 97, Tulsa reported 98, and Springfield reported 91. Once again at 8 p.m., it's Stillwater, it was clear. The temperature was 99, and the heat index was 100. Heat advisory now in effect from 7 p.m. this evening to 7 p.m. Central Daylight Time Sunday. Extreme heat warning remains in effect until 7 p.m. Central Daylight Time this evening. What? For the extreme heat warning, dangerously hot conditions with heat index values up to 113. For the heat advisory, heat index values up to 110 expected. Where? Kingfisher, Logan, Payne, Garfield, Grant, Kay, Noble, Alfalfa, and major counties. When? For the extreme heat warning, until 7 p.m. Central Daylight.

time this evening. For the first heat advisory and second heat advisory, from 7 p.m. this evening to 7 p.m. Central Daylight Time Sunday. Impacts: heat-related illnesses increase significantly during extreme heat and high humidity events. Hot temperatures and high humidity may cause heat illnesses. Drink plenty of fluids, stay in an air-conditioned room, stay out of the sun, and check up on relatives and neighbors. Take extra precautions when outside. Wear lightweight and loose-fitting clothing. Try to limit strenuous activities to early morning or evening. Take action when you see symptoms of heat exhaustion and heat stroke. Heat advisory remains in effect until 7 p.m. Central Daylight Time Sunday. What? Heat index values of 105 to 110 each afternoon, with low temperatures only falling into the upper 70s each night. Where? Kingfisher, Logan, Payne, Garfield, Grant, Kay, Noble, Alfalfa, and major counties. When? Until 7 p.m. Central Daylight Time Sunday. Impacts: hot temperatures and high humidity may cause heat illnesses. Drink plenty of fluids, stay in an air-conditioned room, stay out of the sun, and check up on relatives and neighbors. Heat advisory remains in effect until 7 p.m. Central Daylight Time Sunday. What? Heat index values of 105 to 110 each afternoon, with low temperatures only falling into the upper 70s each night. Where? Portions of central, east central, southeast, and southern Oklahoma. When? Until 7 p.m. Central Daylight Time Sunday. Impacts: hot temperatures and high humidity may cause heat illnesses. Drink plenty of fluids, stay in an air-conditioned room, stay out of the sun, and check up on relatives and neighbors. Extreme heat warning remains in effect until 7 p.m. Central Daylight Time this evening. Heat advisory remains in effect from 7 p.m. this evening to 8 p.m. Central Daylight Time Sunday. What? For the extreme heat warning, dangerously hot conditions with heat index values up to 115. For the heat advisory, heat index values up to 110 expected. Where? Portions of east central and northeast Oklahoma. When? For the extreme heat warning, until 7 p.m. Central Daylight Time this evening. For the heat advisory, from 7 p.m. this evening to 8 p.m. Central Daylight Time Sunday. Impacts: heat-related illnesses increase significantly during extreme heat and high humidity events. Heat-related illnesses are possible, especially impacting those not acclimated to the conditions or those performing strenuous activities. Drink plenty of fluids, stay in an air-conditioned room, stay out of the sun, and check up on relatives and neighbors. Take extra precautions when outside. Wear lightweight and loose-fitting clothing. Try to limit strenuous activities to early morning or evening. Take action when you see symptoms of heat exhaustion and heat stroke. 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From the Norman Forecast Office, here is the forecast for Stillwater and surrounding area. Tonight, clear. Lows in the lower 80s. South winds 10 to 15 miles an hour with gusts up to 30 miles an hour. Heat index values up to 108 early until midnight. Friday, sunny, hot with highs around 103. Sinks 15 to 20 miles an hour with gusts up to 30 miles an hour. Heat index values up to 111 in the afternoon. Friday night, mostly clear. Lows in the upper 70s. South winds 10 to 15 miles an hour with gusts up to 25 miles an hour. Heat index values up to 107 early until midnight. Saturday, sunny, hot with highs around 102. Southwest winds 10 to 15 miles an hour with gusts up to 25 miles an hour. Saturday night, mostly clear. Lows in the upper 70s. South winds 10 to 15 miles an hour. Heat index values up to 105 early until midnight. Sunday, sunny, hot with highs 100 to 105. Sunday night, partly cloudy with a slight chance of showers and thunderstorms. Lows in the mid-70s. Chance of rain 20%. Monday, mostly sunny with a slight chance of showers and thunderstorms.

highs in the upper 90s. Chance of rain 20%. Monday night, partly cloudy. Lows in the lower 70s. Tuesday, mostly sunny. Hot with highs around 100. Tuesday night, mostly clear. Lows in the upper 70s. Wednesday, sunny, hot with highs 100 to 105. Wednesday night, mostly clear until midnight, then becoming partly cloudy. Lows in the mid-70s. Heat index values up to 105 early until midnight. Thursday, mostly sunny. Hot with highs around 100. 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It's Stillwater, it was clear. The temperature was 99 degrees, the dew point 62, and the relative humidity 29%, producing a heat index of 100. The wind was south at 15 miles an hour, gusting to 26. The pressure was 29.77 inches and rising. At noon, it was clear. The temperature was 101, and the heat index was 101. The wind was south at 23, gusting to 31. At Guthrie, it was clear. The temperature was 99. The wind was south at 16, gusting to 25. Observations from around the region. Skies ranged from clear to partly cloudy. It was 100 at Wichita, 100 at Woodward, and 97 at Oklahoma City. Dallas-Fort Worth reported 97, Tulsa reported 98, and Springfield reported 91. Once again at 8 p.m., at Stillwater, it was clear. The temperature was 99, and the heat index was 100. 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At Stillwater, it was clear. The temperature was 96 degrees, the dew point 62, and the relative humidity 32%. The wind was south at 14 miles an hour, gusting to 25. The pressure was 29.80 inches and rising. At Guthrie, it was clear. The temperature was 95. The wind was south at 15, gusting to 24. Observations from around the region. It was clear, with a temperature of 93 at Oklahoma City, 95 at Dallas-Fort Worth, 96 at Tulsa, and 89 at Springfield. At Wichita, it was partly cloudy, with a temperature of 97. Once again at 9 p.m., at Stillwater, it was clear. The temperature was 96. Heat advisory now in effect from 7 p.m. this evening to 7 p.m. Central Daylight Time Sunday. Extreme heat warning remains in effect until 7 p.m. Central Daylight Time this evening. What? For the extreme heat warning, dangerously hot conditions with heat index values up to 113. For the heat advisory, heat index values up to 110 expected. Where? Kingfisher, Logan, Payne, Garfield, Grant, Kay, Noble, Alfalfa, and major counties. When? For the extreme heat warning, until 7 p.m. Central Daylight Time this evening. For the first heat advisory and second heat advisory, from 7 p.m. this evening to 7 p.m. Central Daylight Time Sunday. Impacts: heat-related illnesses increase significantly during extreme heat and high humidity events. Hot temperatures and high humidity may cause heat illnesses. Drink plenty of fluids, stay in an air-conditioned room, stay out of the sun, and check up on relatives and neighbors. Take extra precautions when outside. Wear lightweight and loose-fitting clothing. Try to limit strenuous activities to early morning or evening. Take action when you see symptoms of heat exhaustion and heat stroke. Heat advisory remains in effect until 7 p.m. Central Daylight Time Sunday. What? Heat index values of 105 to 110 each afternoon, with low temperatures only falling into the upper 70s each night. Where? Kingfisher, Logan, Payne, Garfield, Grant, Kay, Noble, Alfalfa, and major counties. When? Until 7 p.m. Central Daylight Time Sunday. Impacts: hot temperatures and high humidity may cause heat illnesses. Drink plenty of fluids, stay in an air-conditioned room, stay out of the sun, and check up on relatives and neighbors. Heat advisory remains in effect until 7 p.m. Central Daylight Time Sunday. What? Heat index values of 105 to 110 each afternoon, with low temperatures only.

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1: Where?
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1: When?
0: Until 7 p.m. Central Daylight Time Sunday.
1: Impacts: hot temperatures and high humidity may cause heat illnesses.
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1: Extreme heat warning remains in effect until 7 p.m. Central Daylight Time this evening. Heat advisory remains in effect from 7 p.m. this evening to 8 p.m. Central Daylight Time Sunday.
0: What?
1: For the extreme heat warning, dangerously hot conditions with heat index values up to 115.
0: For the heat advisory, heat index values up to 110 expected.
1: Where?
0: Portions of east central and northeast Oklahoma.
1: When?
0: For the extreme heat warning, until 7 p.m. Central Daylight Time this evening.
1: For the heat advisory, from 7 p.m. this evening to 8 p.m. Central Daylight Time Sunday.
0: Impacts: heat-related illnesses increase significantly during extreme heat and high humidity events.
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0: Tonight, clear.
1: Lows in the lower 80s.
0: South winds 10 to 15 miles an hour with gusts up to 30 miles an hour.
1: Heat index values up to 108 early until midnight.
0: Friday, sunny, hot with highs around 103.
1: South winds 15 to 20 miles an hour with gusts up to 30 miles an hour.
0: Heat index values up to 111 in the afternoon.
1: Friday night, mostly clear.
0: Lows in the upper 70s.
1: South winds 10 to 15 miles an hour with gusts up to 25 miles an hour.
0: Heat index values up to 107 early until midnight.
1: Saturday, sunny, hot with highs around 102.
0: Southwest winds 10 to 15 miles an hour with gusts up to 25 miles an hour.
1: Saturday night, mostly clear.
0: Lows in the upper 70s.
1: South winds 10 to 15 miles an hour.
0: Heat index values up to 105 early until midnight.
1: Sunday, sunny, hot with highs 100 to 105.
0: Sunday night, partly cloudy with a slight chance of showers and thunderstorms.
1: Lows in the mid-70s.
0: Chance of rain 20%.
1: Monday, mostly sunny with a slight chance of showers and thunderstorms.
0: Highs in the upper 90s.
1: Chance of rain 20%.
0: Monday night, partly cloudy.
1: Lows in the lower 70s.
0: Tuesday, mostly sunny.
1: Hot with highs around 100.
0: Tuesday night, mostly clear.
1: Lows in the upper 70s.
0: Wednesday, sunny, hot with highs 100 to 105.
1: Wednesday night, mostly clear until midnight, then becoming partly cloudy.
0: Lows in the mid-70s.
1: Heat index values up to 105 early until midnight.
0: Thursday, mostly sunny.
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1: At Stillwater, it was clear.
0: The temperature was 96 degrees, the dew point 62, and the relative humidity 32%.
1: The wind was south at 14 miles an hour, gusting to 25.
0: The pressure was 29.80 inches and rising.
1: At Guthrie, it was clear.
0: The temperature was 95.
1: The wind was south at 15, gusting to 24.
0: Observations from around the region.
1: It was clear, with a temperature of 93 at Oklahoma City, 95 at Dallas-Fort Worth, 96 at Tulsa, and 89 at Springfield.
0: At Wichita, it was partly cloudy, with a temperature of 97.
1: Once again at 9 p.m., at Stillwater, it was clear.
0: The temperature was 96.
1: Heat advisory now in effect from 7 p.m. this evening to 7 p.m. Central Daylight Time Sunday. Extreme heat warning remains in effect until 7 p.m. Central Daylight Time this evening.

What? For the extreme heat warning. Dangerously hot conditions with heat index values up to 113. For the heat advisory, heat index values up to 110 expected. Where? Kingfisher, Logan, Payne, Garfield, Grant, Kay, Noble, Alfalfa, and major counties. When? For the extreme heat warning, until 7 p.m. Central Daylight Time this evening. For the first heat advisory and second heat advisory, from 7 p.m. this evening to 7 p.m. Central Daylight Time Sunday. Impacts, heat-related illnesses increase significantly during extreme heat and high humidity events. Hot temperatures and high humidity may cause heat illnesses. Drink plenty of fluids, stay in an air-conditioned room, stay out of the sun, and check up on relatives and neighbors. Take extra precautions when outside. Wear lightweight and loose-fitting clothing. Try to limit strenuous activities to early morning or evening. Take action when you see symptoms of heat exhaustion and heat stroke. Heat advisory remains in effect until 7 p.m. Central Daylight Time Sunday. What? Heat index values of 105 to 110 each afternoon, with low temperatures only falling into the upper 70s each night. Where? Kingfisher, Logan, Payne, Garfield, Grant, Kay, Noble, Alfalfa, and major counties. When? Until 7 p.m. Central Daylight Time Sunday. Impacts. Hot temperatures and high humidity may cause heat illnesses. Drink plenty of fluids, stay in an air-conditioned room, stay out of the sun, and check up on relatives and neighbors. Heat advisory remains in effect until 7 p.m. Central Daylight Time Sunday. What? Heat index values of 105 to 110 each afternoon, with low temperatures only falling into the upper 70s each night. Where? Portions of central, east central, southeast, and southern Oklahoma. When? Until 7 p.m. Central Daylight Time Sunday. Impacts. Hot temperatures and high humidity may cause heat illnesses. Drink plenty of fluids, stay in an air-conditioned room, stay out of the sun, and check up on relatives and neighbors. Extreme heat warning remains in effect until 7 p.m. Central Daylight Time this evening. Heat advisory remains in effect from 7 p.m. this evening to 8 p.m. Central Daylight Time Sunday. What? For the extreme heat warning, dangerously hot conditions with heat index values up to 115. For the heat advisory, heat index values up to 110 expected. Where? Portions of east central and northeast Oklahoma. When? For the extreme heat warning, until 7 p.m. Central Daylight Time this evening. For the heat advisory, from 7 p.m. this evening to 8 p.m. Central Daylight Time Sunday. Impacts. Heat-related illnesses increase significantly during extreme heat and high humidity events. Heat-related illnesses are possible, especially impacting those not acclimated to the conditions or those performing strenuous activities. Drink plenty of fluids, stay in an air-conditioned room, stay out of the sun, and check up on relatives and neighbors. Take extra precautions when outside. Wear lightweight and loose-fitting clothing. Try to limit strenuous activities to early morning or evening. Take action when you see symptoms of heat exhaustion and heat stroke. 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From the Norman Forecast Office, here is the forecast for Stillwater and surrounding area. Tonight, clear. Lows in the lower 80s. South winds 10 to 15 miles an hour with gusts up to 30 miles an hour. Heat index values up to 108 early until midnight. Friday, sunny, hot with highs around 103. South winds 15 to 20 miles an hour with gusts up to 30 miles an hour. Heat index values up to 111 in the afternoon. Friday night, mostly clear. Lows in the upper 70s. South winds 10 to 15 miles an hour with gusts up to 25 miles an hour. Heat index values up to 107 early until midnight. Saturday, sunny, hot with highs around 102. Southwest winds 10 to 15 miles an hour with gusts up to 25 miles an hour. Saturday night, mostly clear. Lows in the upper 70s. South winds

10 to 15 miles an hour. Heat index values up to 105 early until midnight. Sunday, sunny, hot with highs 100 to 105. Sunday night, partly cloudy with a slight chance of showers and thunderstorms. Lows in the mid-70s. Chance of rain 20%. Monday, mostly sunny with a slight chance of showers and thunderstorms. Highs in the upper 90s. Chance of rain 20%. Monday night, partly cloudy. Lows in the lower 70s. Tuesday, mostly sunny. Hot with highs around 100. Tuesday night, mostly clear. Lows in the upper 70s. Wednesday, sunny. Hot with highs 100 to 105. Wednesday night, mostly clear until midnight, then becoming partly cloudy. Lows in the mid-70s. Heat index values up to 105 early until midnight. Thursday, mostly sunny. Hot with highs around 100. You're listening to Stillwater Weather Radio, and here are 9 p.m. weather observations. It's Stillwater. It was clear. The temperature was 96 degrees, the dew point 62, and the relative humidity 32%. The wind was south at 14 miles an hour, gusting to 25. The pressure was 29.80 inches and rising. At Ponca City, it was clear. The temperature was 98, the dew point 62, and the relative humidity 30%. The wind was south at 12, gusting to 21. The pressure was 29.77 inches and rising. At Enid, it was clear. The temperature was 97, the dew point 59, and the relative humidity 28%. The wind was south at 13. The pressure was 29.74 inches and rising. At Guthrie, it was clear. The temperature was 95, the dew point 62, and the relative humidity 33%. The wind was south at 15, gusting to 24. The pressure was 29.79 inches and rising. Observations from around the region. Skies ranged from clear to partly cloudy, and temperatures were between 89 and 97 degrees. Once again at 9 p.m., at Stillwater, it was clear. The temperature was 96. Heat advisory now in effect from 7 p.m. this evening to 7 p.m. Central Daylight Time Sunday. Extreme heat warning remains in effect until 7 p.m. Central Daylight Time this evening. What? For the extreme heat warning, dangerously hot conditions with heat index values up to 113. For the heat advisory, heat index values up to 110 expected. Where? Kingfisher, Logan, Payne, Garfield, Grant, Kay, Noble, Alfalfa, and major counties. When, for the extreme heat warning, until 7 p.m. Central Daylight Time this evening. For the first heat advisory and second heat advisory, from 7 p.m. this evening to 7 p.m. Central Daylight Time Sunday. Impacts, heat-related illnesses increase significantly during extreme heat and high humidity events. Hot temperatures and high humidity may cause heat illnesses. Drink plenty of fluids, stay in an air-conditioned room, stay out of the sun, and check up on relatives and neighbors. Take extra precautions when outside. Wear lightweight and loose-fitting clothing. Try to limit strenuous activities to early morning or evening. Take action when you see symptoms of heat exhaustion and heat stroke. Heat advisory remains in effect until 7 p.m. Central Daylight Time Sunday. What? Heat index values of 105 to 110 each afternoon, with low temperatures only falling into the upper 70s each night. Where? Kingfisher, Logan, Payne, Garfield, Grant, Kay, Noble, Alfalfa, and major counties. When? Until 7 p.m. Central Daylight Time Sunday. Impacts. Hot temperatures and high humidity may cause heat illnesses. Drink plenty of fluids, stay in an air-conditioned room, stay out of the sun, and check up on relatives and neighbors. Heat advisory remains in effect until 7 p.m. Central Daylight Time Sunday. What? Heat index values of 105 to 110 each afternoon, with low temperatures only falling into the upper 70s each night. Where? Portions of central, east central, southeast, and southern Oklahoma. When? Until 7 p.m. Central Daylight Time Sunday.
impacts, hot temperatures and high humidity may cause heat illnesses. Drink plenty of fluids, stay in an air-conditioned room, stay out of the sun, and check up on relatives and neighbors. Extreme heat warning remains in effect until 7 p.m. Central Daylight Time this evening. Heat advisory remains in effect from 7 p.m. this evening to 8 p.m. Central Daylight Time Sunday. What? For the extreme heat warning, dangerously hot conditions with heat index values up to 115. For the heat advisory, heat index values up to 110 expected. Where? Portions of east central and northeast Oklahoma. When? For the extreme heat warning, until 7 p.m. Central Daylight Time this evening. For the heat advisory, from 7 p.m. this evening to 8 p.m. Central Daylight Time Sunday. Impacts: heat-related illnesses increase significantly during extreme heat and high humidity events. Heat-related illnesses are possible, especially impacting those not acclimated to the conditions or those performing strenuous activities. Drink plenty of fluids, stay in an air-conditioned room, stay out of the sun, and check up on relatives and neighbors. Take extra precautions when outside. Wear lightweight and loose-fitting clothing. Try to limit strenuous activities to early morning or evening. Take action when you see symptoms of heat exhaustion and heat stroke. From the Norman Forecast Office, here is the forecast for Stillwater and surrounding area. Tonight, clear. Lows in the lower 80s. South winds 10 to 15 miles an hour with gusts up to 30 miles an hour. Heat index values up to 108 early until midnight. Friday, sunny, hot with highs around 103. South winds 15 to 20 miles an hour with gusts up to 30 miles an hour. Heat index values up to 111 in the afternoon. Friday night, mostly clear. Lows in the upper 70s. South winds 10 to 15 miles an hour with gusts up to 25 miles an hour. Heat index values up to 107 early until midnight. Saturday, sunny, hot with highs around 102. Southwest winds 10 to 15 miles an hour with gusts up to 25 miles an hour. Saturday night, mostly clear. Lows in the upper 70s. South winds 10 to 15 miles an hour. Heat index values up to 105 early until midnight. Sunday, sunny, hot with highs 100 to 105. Sunday night, partly cloudy with a slight chance of showers and thunderstorms. Lows in the mid-70s. Chance of rain 20%. Monday, mostly sunny with a slight chance of showers and thunderstorms. Highs in the upper 90s. Chance of rain 20%. Monday night, partly cloudy. Lows in the lower 70s. Tuesday, mostly sunny. Hot with highs around 100. Tuesday night, mostly clear. Lows in the upper 70s. Wednesday, sunny. Hot with highs 100 to 105. Wednesday night, mostly clear until midnight, then becoming partly cloudy. Lows in the mid-70s. Heat index values up to 105 early until midnight. Thursday, mostly sunny. Hot with highs around 100. 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At Stillwater, it was clear. The temperature was 96 degrees, the dew point 62, and the relative humidity 32%. The wind was south at 14 miles an hour, gusting to 25. The pressure was 29.80 inches and rising. At Ponca City, it was clear. The temperature was 98, the dew point 62, and the relative humidity 30%. The wind was south at 12, gusting to 21. The pressure was 29.77 inches and rising. At Enid, it was clear. The temperature was 97, the dew point 59, and the relative humidity 28%. The wind was south at 13. The pressure was 29.74 inches and rising. At Guthrie, it was clear. The temperature was 95, the dew point 62, and the relative humidity 33%. The wind was south at 15, gusting to 24. The pressure was 29.79 inches and rising. Observations from around the region. Skies ranged from clear to partly cloudy, and temperatures were between 89 and 97 degrees.
Once again at 9 p.m., it's still water.

It was clear. The temperature was 96. Heat advisory now in effect from 7 p.m. this evening to 7 p.m. Central Daylight Time Sunday. Extreme heat warning remains in effect until 7 p.m. Central Daylight Time this evening. What? For the extreme heat warning, dangerously hot conditions with heat index values up to 113. For the heat advisory, heat index values up to 110 expected. Where? Kingfisher, Logan, Payne, Garfield, Grant, Kay, Noble, Alfalfa, and major counties. When? For the extreme heat warning, until 7 p.m. Central Daylight Time this evening. For the first heat advisory and second heat advisory, from 7 p.m. this evening to 7 p.m. Central Daylight Time Sunday. Impacts. Heat-related illnesses increase significantly during extreme heat and high humidity events. Hot temperatures and high humidity may cause heat illnesses. Drink plenty of fluids, stay in an air-conditioned room, stay out of the sun, and check up on relatives and neighbors. Take extra precautions when outside. Wear lightweight and loose-fitting clothing. Try to limit strenuous activities to early morning or evening. Take action when you see symptoms of heat exhaustion and heat stroke. Heat advisory remains in effect until 7 p.m. Central Daylight Time Sunday. What? Heat index values of 105 to 110 each afternoon, with low temperatures only falling into the upper 70s each night. Where? Kingfisher, Logan, Payne, Garfield, Grant, Kay, Noble, Alfalfa, and major counties. When? Until 7 p.m. Central Daylight Time Sunday. Impacts. Hot temperatures and high humidity may cause heat illnesses. Drink plenty of fluids, stay in an air-conditioned room, stay out of the sun, and check up on relatives and neighbors. Heat advisory remains in effect until 7 p.m. Central Daylight Time Sunday. What? Heat index values of 105 to 110 each afternoon, with low temperatures only falling into the upper 70s each night. Where? Portions of central, east central, southeast, and southern Oklahoma. When? Until 7 p.m. Central Daylight Time Sunday. Impacts. Hot temperatures and high humidity may cause heat illnesses. Drink plenty of fluids, stay in an air-conditioned room, stay out of the sun, and check up on relatives and neighbors. 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Programming originates from the National Weather Service Forecast Office in Norman, Oklahoma. Extreme heat warning remains in effect until 7 p.m. Central Daylight Time this evening. Heat advisory remains in effect from 7 p.m. this evening to 8 p.m. Central Daylight Time Sunday. What? For the extreme heat warning, dangerously hot conditions with heat index values up to 115. For the heat advisory, heat index values up to 110 expected. Where? Portions of east central and northeast Oklahoma. When? For the extreme heat warning, until 7 p.m. Central Daylight Time this evening. For the heat advisory, from 7 p.m. this evening to 8 p.m. Central Daylight Time Sunday. Impacts. Heat-related illnesses increase significantly during extreme heat and high humidity events. Heat-related illnesses are possible, especially impacting those not acclimated to the conditions or those performing strenuous activities. Drink plenty of fluids, stay in an air-conditioned room, stay out of the sun, and check up on relatives and neighbors. Take extra precautions when outside. Wear lightweight and loose-fitting clothing. Try to limit strenuous activities to early morning or evening. Take action when you see symptoms of heat exhaustion and heat stroke. From the Norman Forecast Office, here is the forecast for Stillwater and surrounding area. Tonight, clear. Lows in the lower 80s. South winds 10 to 15 miles an hour with gusts up to 30 miles an hour. Heat index values up to 108 early until midnight. Friday, sunny, hot with highs around 103. South winds 15 to 20 miles an hour with gusts up to 30 miles an hour. Heat index values up to 111 in the afternoon. Friday night, mostly clear. Lows in the upper 70s. South winds 10 to 15 miles an hour with gusts up to 25 miles an hour. Heat index values up to 107 early until midnight.

Saturday, sunny, hot with highs around 102. Southwest winds 10 to 15 miles an hour with gusts up to 25 miles an hour. Saturday night, mostly clear. Lows in the upper 70s. South winds 10 to 15 miles an hour. Heat index values up to 105 early until midnight. Sunday, sunny, hot with highs 100 to 105. Sunday night, partly cloudy with a slight chance of showers and thunderstorms. Lows in the mid-70s. Chance of rain 20%. Monday, mostly sunny with a slight chance of showers and thunderstorms. Highs in the upper 90s. Chance of rain 20%. Monday night, partly cloudy. Lows in the lower 70s. Tuesday, mostly sunny. Hot with highs around 100. Tuesday night, mostly clear. Lows in the upper 70s. Wednesday, sunny. Hot with highs 100 to 105. Wednesday night, mostly clear until midnight, then becoming partly cloudy. Lows in the mid-70s. Heat index values up to 105 early until midnight. Thursday, mostly sunny. Hot with highs around 100. 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It's Stillwater, it was clear. The temperature was 96 degrees, the dew point 62, and the relative humidity 32%. The wind was south at 14 miles an hour, gusting to 25. The pressure was 29.80 inches and rising. At Ponca City, it was clear. The wind was south at 14 miles an hour, gusting to 25. The pressure was 29.80 inches and rising. At Ponca City, it was clear. The temperature was 98, the dew point 62, and the relative humidity 30%. The wind was south at 12, gusting to 21. The pressure was 29.77 inches and rising. At Enid, it was clear. The temperature was 97, the dew point 59, and the relative humidity 28%. The wind was south at 13. The pressure was 29.74 inches and rising. At Guthrie, it was clear. The temperature was 95, the dew point 62, and the relative humidity 33%. The wind was south at 15, gusting to 24. The pressure was 29.79 inches and rising. Observations from around the region. Skies ranged from clear to partly cloudy, and temperatures were between 89 and 97 degrees. Once again at 9 p.m., at Stillwater, it was clear. The temperature was 96. Heat advisory now in effect from 7 p.m. this evening to 7 p.m. Central Daylight Time Sunday. Extreme heat warning remains in effect until 7 p.m. Central Daylight Time this evening. What? For the extreme heat warning, dangerously hot conditions with heat index values up to 113. For the heat advisory, heat index values up to 110 expected. Ware, Kingfisher, Logan, Payne, Garfield, Grant, Kay, Noble, Alfalfa, and major counties. When, for the extreme heat warning, until 7 p.m. Central Daylight Time this evening. For the first heat advisory and second heat advisory, from 7 p.m. this evening to 7 p.m. Central Daylight Time Sunday. Impacts, heat-related illnesses increase significantly during extreme heat and high humidity events. Hot temperatures and high humidity may cause heat illnesses. Drink plenty of fluids, stay in an air-conditioned room, stay out of the sun, and check up on relatives and neighbors. Take extra precautions when outside. Wear lightweight and loose-fitting clothing. Try to limit strenuous activities to early morning or evening. Take action when you see symptoms of heat exhaustion and heat stroke. Heat advisory remains in effect until 7 p.m. Central Daylight Time Sunday. What? Heat index values of 105 to 110 each afternoon, with low temperatures only falling into the upper 70s each night. Ware, Kingfisher, Logan, Payne, Garfield, Grant, Kay, Noble, Alfalfa, and major counties. When? Until 7 p.m. Central Daylight Time Sunday. Impacts. Hot temperatures and high humidity may cause heat illnesses. Drink plenty of fluids, stay in an air-conditioned room, stay out of the sun, and check up on relatives and neighbors. Heat advice.

Missouri remains in effect until 7 p.m. Central Daylight Time Sunday. What? Heat index values of 105 to 110 each afternoon, with low temperatures only falling into the upper 70s each night. Where? Portions of central, east central, southeast, and southern Oklahoma. When? Until 7 p.m. Central Daylight Time Sunday. Impacts. Hot temperatures and high humidity may cause heat illnesses. Drink plenty of fluids, stay in an air-conditioned room, stay out of the sun, and check up on relatives and neighbors. Extreme heat warning remains in effect until 7 p.m. Central Daylight Time this evening. Heat advisory remains in effect from 7 p.m. this evening to 8 p.m. Central Daylight Time Sunday. What? For the extreme heat warning, dangerously hot conditions with heat index values up to 115. For the heat advisory, heat index values up to 110 expected. Where? Portions of east central and northeast Oklahoma. When? For the extreme heat warning, until 7 p.m. Central Daylight Time this evening. For the heat advisory, from 7 p.m. this evening to 8 p.m. Central Daylight Time Sunday. Impacts. Heat-related illnesses increase significantly during extreme heat and high humidity events. Heat-related illnesses are possible, especially impacting those not acclimated to the conditions or those performing strenuous activities. Drink plenty of fluids, stay in an air-conditioned room, stay out of the sun, and check up on relatives and neighbors. Take extra precautions when outside. Wear lightweight and loose-fitting clothing. Try to limit strenuous activities to early morning or evening. Take action when you see symptoms of heat exhaustion and heat stroke. From the Norman Forecast Office, here is the forecast for Stillwater and surrounding area. Tonight, clear. Lows in the lower 80s. South winds 10 to 15 miles an hour with gusts up to 30 miles an hour. Heat index values up to 108 early until midnight. Friday, sunny. Hot with highs around 103. South winds 15 to 20 miles an hour with gusts up to 30 miles an hour. Heat index values up to 111 in the afternoon. Friday night, mostly clear. Lows in the upper 70s. South winds 10 to 15 miles an hour with gusts up to 25 miles an hour. Heat index values up to 107 early until midnight. Saturday, sunny. Hot with highs around 102. Southwest winds 10 to 15 miles an hour with gusts up to 25 miles an hour. Saturday night, mostly clear. Lows in upper 70s. South winds 10 to 15 miles an hour. Heat index values up to 105 early until midnight. Sunday, sunny, hot with highs 100 to 105. Sunday night, partly cloudy with a slight chance of showers and thunderstorms. Lows in the mid-70s. Chance of rain 20%. Monday, mostly sunny with a slight chance of showers and thunderstorms. Highs in the upper 90s. Chance of rain 20%. Monday night, partly cloudy. Lows in the lower 70s. Tuesday, mostly sunny. Hot with highs around 100. Tuesday night, mostly clear. Lows in the upper 70s. Wednesday, sunny, hot with highs 100 to 105. Wednesday night, mostly clear until midnight, then becoming partly cloudy. Lows in the mid-70s. Heat index values up to 105 early until midnight. Thursday, mostly sunny. Hot with highs around 100. 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At Stillwater, it was clear. The temperature was 96 degrees, the dew point 62, and the relative humidity 32%. The wind was south at 14 miles an hour, gusting to 25. The pressure was 29.80 inches and rising. At Ponca City, it was clear. The temperature was 98, the dew point 62, and the relative humidity 30%. The wind was south at 12, gusting to 21. The pressure was 29.77 inches and rising. At Enid, it was clear. The temperature was 97, the dew point 59, and the relative humidity 28%. The wind was south at 13. The pressure was 29.74 inches and rising. At Guthrie, it was clear.

Fisher, Logan, Payne, Garfield, Grant, Kay, Noble, Alfalfa, and major counties. When, for the extreme heat warning, until 7 p.m. Central Daylight Time this evening. For the first heat advisory and second heat advisory, from 7 p.m. this evening to 7 p.m. Central Daylight Time Sunday. Impacts: heat-related illnesses increase significantly during extreme heat and high humidity events. Hot temperatures and high humidity may cause heat illnesses. Drink plenty of fluids, stay in an air-conditioned room, stay out of the sun, and check up on relatives and neighbors. Take extra precautions when outside. Wear lightweight and loose-fitting clothing. Try to limit strenuous activities to early morning or evening. Take action when you see symptoms of heat exhaustion and heat stroke. Heat advisory remains in effect until 7 p.m. Central Daylight Time Sunday. What? Heat index values of 105 to 110 each afternoon, with low temperatures only falling into the upper 70s each night. Where? Kingfisher, Logan, Payne, Garfield, Grant, Kay, Noble, Alfalfa, and major counties. When? Until 7 p.m. Central Daylight Time Sunday. Impacts: hot temperatures and high humidity may cause heat illnesses. Drink plenty of fluids, stay in an air-conditioned room, stay out of the sun, and check up on relatives and neighbors. Heat advisory remains in effect until 7 p.m. Central Daylight Time Sunday. What? Heat index values of 105 to 110 each afternoon, with low temperatures only falling into the upper 70s each night. Where? Portions of central, east central, southeast, and southern Oklahoma. When? Until 7 p.m. Central Daylight Time Sunday. Impacts: hot temperatures and high humidity may cause heat illnesses. Drink plenty of fluids, stay in an air-conditioned room, stay out of the sun, and check up on relatives and neighbors. 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Programming originates from the National Weather Service Forecast Office in Norman, Oklahoma. Extreme heat warning remains in effect until 7 p.m. Central Daylight Time this evening. Heat advisory remains in effect from 7 p.m. this evening to 8 p.m. Central Daylight Time Sunday. What? For the extreme heat warning, dangerously hot conditions with heat index values up to 115. For the heat advisory, heat index values up to 110 expected. Where? Portions of east central and northeast Oklahoma. When? For the extreme heat warning, until 7 p.m. Central Daylight Time this evening. For the heat advisory, from 7 p.m. this evening to 8 p.m. Central Daylight Time Sunday. Impacts: heat-related illnesses increase significantly during extreme heat and high humidity events. Heat-related illnesses are possible, especially impacting those not acclimated to the conditions or those performing strenuous activities. Drink plenty of fluids, stay in an air-conditioned room, stay out of the sun, and check up on relatives and neighbors. Take extra precautions when outside. Wear lightweight and loose-fitting clothing. Try to limit strenuous activities to early morning or evening. Take action when you see symptoms of heat exhaustion and heat stroke. From the Norman Forecast Office, here is the forecast for Stillwater and surrounding area. Tonight, clear. Lows in the lower 80s. South winds 10 to 15 miles an hour with gusts up to 30 miles an hour. Heat index values up to 108 early until midnight. Friday, sunny, hot with highs around 103. South winds 15 to 20 miles an hour with gusts up to 30 miles an hour. Heat index values up to 111 in the afternoon. Friday night, mostly clear. Lows in the upper 70s. South winds 10 to 15 miles an hour with gusts up to 25 miles an hour. Heat index values up to 107 early until midnight. Saturday, sunny, hot with highs around 102. Southwest winds 10 to 15 miles an hour with gusts up to 25 miles an hour. Saturday night, mostly clear. Lows in the upper 70s. South winds 10 to 15 miles an hour. Heat index values up to 105 early until midnight. Sunday, sunny, hot with highs 100 to 105. Sunday night, partly cloudy with a

slight chance of showers and thunderstorms. Lows in the mid-70s. Chance of rain 20%. Monday, mostly sunny with a slight chance of showers and thunderstorms. Highs in the upper 90s. Chance of rain 20%. Monday night, partly cloudy. Lows in the lower 70s. Tuesday, mostly sunny. Hot with highs around 100. Tuesday night, mostly clear. Lows in the upper 70s. Wednesday, sunny, hot with highs 100 to 105. Wednesday night, mostly clear until midnight, then becoming partly cloudy. Lows in the mid-70s. Heat index values up to 105 early until midnight. Thursday, mostly sunny. Hot with highs around 100. You're listening to Stillwater Weather Radio, and here are 9 p.m. weather observations. It's Stillwater. It was clear. The temperature was 96 degrees, the dew point 62, and the relative humidity 32%. The wind was south at 14 miles an hour, gusting to 25. The pressure was 29.80 inches and rising. At Ponca City, it was clear. The temperature was 98, the dew point 62, and the relative humidity 30%. The wind was south at 12, gusting to 21. The pressure was 29.77 inches and rising. At Enid, it was clear. The temperature was 97, the dew point 59, and the relative humidity 28%. The wind was south at 13. The pressure was 29.74 inches and rising. At Guthrie, it was clear. The temperature was 95, the dew point 62, and the relative humidity 33%. The wind was south at 15, gusting to 24. The pressure was 29.79 inches and rising. Observations from around the region. Skies ranged from clear to partly cloudy, and temperatures were between 89 and 97 degrees. Once again at 9 p.m., at Stillwater, it was clear. The temperature was 96. Heat advisory now in effect from 7 p.m. this evening to 7 p.m. Central Daylight Time Sunday. Extreme heat warning remains in effect until 7 p.m. Central Daylight Time this evening. What? For the extreme heat warning, dangerously hot conditions with heat index values up to 113. For the heat advisory, heat index values up to 110 expected. Where? Kingfisher, Logan, Payne, Garfield, Grant, Kay, Noble, Alfalfa, and major counties. When? For the extreme heat warning, until 7 p.m. Central Daylight Time this evening. For the first heat advisory and second heat advisory, from 7 p.m. this evening to 7 p.m. Central Daylight Time Sunday. Impacts: heat-related illnesses increase significantly during extreme heat and high humidity events. Hot temperatures and high humidity may cause heat illnesses. Drink plenty of fluids, stay in an air-conditioned room, stay out of the sun, and check up on relatives and neighbors. Take extra precautions when outside. Wear lightweight and loose-fitting clothing. Try to limit strenuous activities to early morning or evening. Take action when you see symptoms of heat exhaustion and heat stroke. Heat advisory remains in effect until 7 p.m. Central Daylight Time Sunday. What? Heat index values of 105 to 110 each afternoon, with low temperatures only falling into the upper 70s each night. Where? Kingfisher, Logan, Payne, Garfield, Grant, Kay, Noble, Alfalfa, and major counties. When? Until 7 p.m. Central Daylight Time Sunday. Impacts: hot temperatures and high humidity may cause heat illnesses. Drink plenty of fluids, stay in an air-conditioned room, stay out of the sun, and check up on relatives and neighbors. Heat advisory remains in effect until 7 p.m. Central Daylight Time Sunday. What? Heat index values of 105 to 110 each afternoon, with low temperatures only falling into the upper 70s each night. Where? Portions of central, east central, southeast, and southern Oklahoma. When? Until 7 p.m. Central Daylight Time Sunday. Impacts: hot temperatures and high humidity may cause heat illnesses. Drink plenty of fluids, stay in an air-conditioned room, stay out of the sun, and check up on relatives and neighbors. Extreme heat warning remains in effect until 7 p.m. Central Daylight.

time this evening. Heat advisory remains in effect from 7 p.m. this evening to 8 p.m. Central Daylight Time Sunday. What? For the extreme heat warning, dangerously hot conditions with heat index values up to 115. For the heat advisory, heat index values up to 110 expected. Where? Portions of east, central, and northeast Oklahoma. When? For the extreme heat warning, until 7 p.m. Central Daylight Time this evening. For the heat advisory, from 7 p.m. this evening to 8 p.m. Central Daylight Time Sunday. Impacts. Heat-related illnesses increase significantly during extreme heat and high humidity events. Heat-related illnesses are possible, especially impacting those not acclimated to the conditions or those performing strenuous activities. Drink plenty of fluids, stay in an air-conditioned room, stay out of the sun, and check up on relatives and neighbors. Take extra precautions when outside. Wear lightweight and loose-fitting clothing. Try to limit strenuous activities to early morning or evening. Take action when you see symptoms of heat exhaustion and heat stroke. From the Norman Forecast Office, here is the forecast for Stillwater and surrounding area. Tonight, clear. Lows in the lower 80s. South winds 10 to 15 miles an hour with gusts up to 30 miles an hour. Heat index values up to 108 early until midnight. Friday, sunny. Hot with highs around 103. South winds 15 to 20 miles an hour with gusts up to 30 miles an hour. Heat index values up to 111 in the afternoon. Friday night, mostly clear. Lows in the upper 70s. South winds 10 to 15 miles an hour with gusts up to 25 miles an hour. Heat index values up to 107 early until midnight. Saturday, sunny, hot with highs around 102. Southwest winds 10 to 15 miles an hour with gusts up to 25 miles an hour. Saturday night, mostly clear. Lows in the upper 70s. South winds 10 to 15 miles an hour. Heat index values up to 105 early until midnight. Sunday, sunny, hot with highs 100 to 105. Sunday night, partly cloudy with a slight chance of showers and thunderstorms. Lows in the mid-70s. Chance of rain 20%. Monday, mostly sunny with a slight chance of showers and thunderstorms. Highs in the upper 90s. Chance of rain 20%. Monday night, partly cloudy. Lows in the lower 70s. Tuesday, mostly sunny. Hot with highs around 100. Tuesday night, mostly clear. Lows in the upper 70s. Wednesday, sunny, hot with highs 100 to 105. Wednesday night, mostly clear until midnight, then becoming partly cloudy. Lows in the mid-70s. Heat index values up to 105 early until midnight. Thursday, mostly sunny. Hot with highs around 100. 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And here are 9 p.m. weather observations. It's still water. It was clear. The temperature was 96 degrees, the dew point 62, and the relative humidity 32%. The wind was south at 14 miles an hour, gusting to 25. The pressure was 29.80 inches and rising. At Ponca City, it was clear. The temperature was 98, the dew point 62, and the relative humidity 30%. The wind was south at 12, gusting to 21. The pressure was 29.77 inches and rising. At Enid, it was clear. The temperature was 97, the dew point 59, and the relative humidity 28%. The wind was south at 13. The pressure was 29.74 inches and rising. At Guthrie, it was clear. The temperature was 95. The dew point 62, and the relative humidity 33%. The wind was south at 15, gusting to 24. The pressure was 29.79 inches and rising. Observations from around the region. Skies ranged from clear to partly cloudy, and temperatures were between 89 and 97 degrees. Once again at 9 p.m., at Stillwater, it was clear. The temperature was 96. Heat advisory now in effect from 7 p.m. this evening to 7 p.m. Central Daylight Time Sunday. Extreme heat warning remains in effect until 7 p.m.

in Central Daylight Time this evening. What? For the extreme heat warning, dangerously hot conditions with heat index values up to 113. For the heat advisory, heat index values up to 110 expected. Where? Kingfisher, Logan, Payne, Garfield, Grant, Kay, Noble, Alfalfa, and major counties. When? For the extreme heat warning, until 7 p.m. Central Daylight Time this evening. For the first heat advisory and second heat advisory, from 7 p.m. this evening to 7 p.m. Central Daylight Time Sunday. Impacts: heat-related illnesses increase significantly during extreme heat and high humidity events. Hot temperatures and high humidity may cause heat illnesses. Drink plenty of fluids, stay in an air-conditioned room, stay out of the sun, and check up on relatives and neighbors. Take extra precautions when outside. Wear lightweight and loose-fitting clothing. Try to limit strenuous activities to early morning or evening. Take action when you see symptoms of heat exhaustion and heat stroke. Heat advisory remains in effect until 7 p.m. Central Daylight Time Sunday. What? Heat index values of 105 to 110 each afternoon, with low temperatures only falling into the upper 70s each night. Where? Kingfisher, Logan, Payne, Garfield, Grant, Kay, Noble, Alfalfa, and major counties. When? Until 7 p.m. Central Daylight Time Sunday. Impacts: hot temperatures and high humidity may cause heat illnesses. Drink plenty of fluids, stay in an air-conditioned room, stay out of the sun, and check up on relatives and neighbors. 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Programming originates from the National Weather Service Forecast Office in Norman, Oklahoma. Heat advisory remains in effect until 7 p.m. Central Daylight Time Sunday. What? Heat index values of 105 to 110 each afternoon, with low temperatures only falling into the upper 70s each night. Where? Portions of central, east central, southeast, and southern Oklahoma. When? Until 7 p.m. Central Daylight Time Sunday. Impacts: hot temperatures and high humidity may cause heat illnesses. Drink plenty of fluids, stay in an air-conditioned room, stay out of the sun, and check up on relatives and neighbors. Extreme heat warning remains in effect until 7 p.m. Central Daylight Time this evening. Heat advisory remains in effect from 7 p.m. this evening to 8 p.m. Central Daylight Time Sunday. What? For the extreme heat warning, dangerously hot conditions with heat index values up to 115. For the heat advisory, heat index values up to 110 expected. Where? Portions of east central and northeast Oklahoma. When? For the extreme heat warning, until 7 p.m. Central Daylight Time this evening. For the heat advisory, from 7 p.m. this evening to 8 p.m. Central Daylight Time Sunday. Impacts: heat-related illnesses increase significantly during extreme heat and high humidity events. Heat-related illnesses are possible, especially impacting those not acclimated to the conditions or those performing strenuous activities. Drink plenty of fluids, stay in an air-conditioned room, stay out of the sun, and check up on relatives and neighbors. Take extra precautions when outside. Wear lightweight and loose-fitting clothing. Try to limit strenuous activities to early morning or evening. Take action when you see symptoms of heat exhaustion and heat stroke. From the Norman Forecast Office, here is the forecast for Stillwater and surrounding area. Tonight, clear. Lows in the lower 80s. South winds 10 to 15 miles an hour with gusts up to 30 miles an hour. Heat index values up to 108 early until midnight. Friday, sunny, hot with highs around 103. South winds 15 to 20 miles an hour with gusts up to 30 miles an hour. Heat index values up to 111 in the afternoon. Friday night, mostly clear. Lows in the upper 70s. South winds 10 to 15 miles an hour with gusts up to 25 miles an hour. Heat index values up to 107 early until midnight. Saturday, sunny, hot with highs around 102. Southwest winds 10 to 15 miles an hour with gusts up to 25 miles an hour. Saturday night, mostly clear. Lows in

the upper 70s. South winds 10 to 15 miles an hour. Heat index values up to 105 early until midnight. Sunday, sunny, hot with highs 100 to 105. Sunday night, partly cloudy with a slight chance of showers and thunderstorms. Lows in the mid-70s. Chance of rain 20%. Monday, mostly sunny with a slight chance of showers and thunderstorms. Highs in the upper 90s. Chance of rain 20%. Monday night, partly cloudy. Lows in the lower 70s. Tuesday, mostly sunny. Hot with highs around 100. Tuesday night, mostly clear. Lows in the upper 70s. Wednesday, sunny. Hot with highs 100 to 105. Wednesday night, mostly clear until midnight, then becoming partly cloudy. Lows in the mid-70s. Heat index values up to 105 early until midnight. Thursday, mostly sunny. Hot with highs around 100. 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At Stillwater, it was clear. The temperature was 93 degrees, the dew point 62, and the relative humidity 35%. The wind was south at 16 miles an hour. The pressure was 29.83 inches and rising. At Guthrie, it was clear. The temperature was 93. The wind was south at 14, gusting to 25. Observations from around the region. It was clear, with a temperature of 91 at Oklahoma City, 93 at Dallas-Fort Worth, 94 at Tulsa, and 87 at Springfield. At Wichita, it was partly cloudy, with a temperature of 93. Once again at 10 p.m., at Stillwater, it was clear. The temperature was 93. Heat advisory now in effect from 7 p.m. this evening to 7 p.m. Central Daylight Time Sunday. Extreme heat warning remains in effect until 7 p.m. Central Daylight Time this evening. What? For the extreme heat warning, dangerously hot conditions with heat index values up to 113. For the heat advisory, heat index values up to 110 expected. Where? Kingfisher, Logan, Payne, Garfield, Grant, Kay, Noble, Alfalfa, and major counties. When? For the extreme heat warning, until 7 p.m. Central Daylight Time this evening. For the first heat advisory and second heat advisory, from 7 p.m. this evening to 7 p.m. Central Daylight Time Sunday. Impacts. Heat-related illnesses increase significantly during extreme heat and high humidity events. Hot temperatures and high humidity may cause heat illnesses. Drink plenty of fluids, stay in an air-conditioned room, stay out of the sun, and check up on relatives and neighbors. Take extra precautions when outside. Wear lightweight and loose-fitting clothing. Try to limit strenuous activities to early morning or evening. Take action when you see symptoms of heat exhaustion and heat stroke. Heat advisory remains in effect until 7 p.m. Central Daylight Time Sunday. What? Heat index values of 105 to 110 each afternoon, with low temperatures only falling into the upper 70s each night. Where? Kingfisher, Logan, Payne, Garfield, Grant, Kay, Noble, Alfalfa, and major counties. When? Until 7 p.m. Central Daylight Time Sunday. Impacts. Hot temperatures and high humidity may cause heat illnesses. Drink plenty of fluids, stay in an air-conditioned room, stay out of the sun, and check up on relatives and neighbors. Heat advisory remains in effect until 7 p.m. Central Daylight Time Sunday. What? Heat index values of 105 to 110 each afternoon, with low temperatures only falling into the upper 70s each night. Where? Portions of central, east central, southeast, and southern Oklahoma. When? Until 7 p.m. Central Daylight Time Sunday. Impacts. Hot temperatures and high humidity may cause heat illnesses. Drink plenty of fluids, stay in an air-conditioned room, stay out of the sun, and check up on relatives and neighbors. Extreme heat warning remains in effect until 7 p.m. Central Daylight Time this evening. Heat advisory remains in effect from 7 p.m. this evening to 8 p.m. Central Daylight Time Sunday. What? For the extreme heat warning, dangerously hot conditions with heat index values up to 115. For the heat advisory, heat index values

is up to 110 expected. Where? Portions of east, central, and northeast Oklahoma. When? For the extreme heat warning, until 7 p.m. Central Daylight Time this evening. For the heat advisory, from 7 p.m. this evening to 8 p.m. Central Daylight Time Sunday. Impacts. Heat-related illnesses increase significantly during extreme heat and high humidity events. Heat-related illnesses are possible, especially impacting those not acclimated to the conditions or those performing strenuous activities. Drink plenty of fluids, stay in an air-conditioned room, stay out of the sun, and check up on relatives and neighbors. Take extra precautions when outside. Wear lightweight and loose-fitting clothing. Try to limit strenuous activities to early morning or evening. Take action when you see symptoms of heat exhaustion and heat stroke. From the Norman Forecast Office, here is the forecast for Stillwater and surrounding area. Tonight, clear. Lows in the lower 80s. South winds 10 to 15 miles an hour with gusts up to 30 miles an hour. Heat index values up to 108 early until midnight. Friday, sunny, hot with highs around 103. South winds 15 to 20 miles an hour with gusts up to 30 miles an hour. Heat index values up to 111 in the afternoon. Friday night, mostly clear. Lows in the upper 70s. South winds 10 to 15 miles an hour with gusts up to 25 miles an hour. Heat index values up to 107 early until midnight. Saturday, sunny, hot with highs around 102. Southwest winds 10 to 15 miles an hour with gusts up to 25 miles an hour. Saturday night, mostly clear. Lows in the upper 70s. South winds 10 to 15 miles an hour. Heat index values up to 105 early until midnight. Sunday, sunny, hot with highs 100 to 105. Sunday night, partly cloudy with a slight chance of showers and thunderstorms. Lows in the mid-70s. Chance of rain 20%. Monday, mostly sunny with a slight chance of showers and thunderstorms. Highs in the upper 90s. Chance of rain 20%. Monday night, partly cloudy. Lows in the lower 70s. Tuesday, mostly sunny. Hot with highs around 100. Tuesday night, mostly clear. Lows in the upper 70s. Wednesday, sunny, hot with highs 100 to 105. Wednesday night, mostly clear until midnight, then becoming partly cloudy. Lows in the mid-70s. Heat index values up to 105 early until midnight. Thursday, mostly sunny. Hot with highs around 100. 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At Stillwater, it was clear. The temperature was 93 degrees, the dew point 62, and the relative humidity 35%. The wind was south at 16 miles an hour. The pressure was 29.83 inches and rising. At Guthrie, it was clear. The temperature was 93. The wind was south at 14, gusting to 25. Observations from around the region. It was clear, with a temperature of 91 at Oklahoma City, 93 at Dallas-Fort Worth, 94 at Tulsa, and 87 at Springfield. At Wichita, it was partly cloudy, with a temperature of 93. Once again at 10 p.m., at Stillwater, it was clear. The temperature was 93. Heat advisory now in effect from 7 p.m. this evening to 7 p.m. Central Daylight Time Sunday. Extreme heat warning remains in effect until 7 p.m. Central Daylight Time this evening. What? For the extreme heat warning, dangerously hot conditions with heat index values up to 113. For the heat advisory, heat index values up to 110 expected. Where? Kingfisher, Logan, Payne, Garfield, Grant, Kay, Noble, Alfalfa, and major counties. When? For the extreme heat warning, until 7 p.m. Central Daylight Time this evening. For the first heat advisory and second heat advisory, from 7 p.m. this evening to 7 p.m. Central Daylight Time Sunday. Impacts. Heat-related illnesses increase significantly during extreme heat and high humidity events. Hot temperatures and high humidity may cause heat illnesses. Drink plenty of fluids. Stay in an air-conditioned room.

stay out of the sun and check up on relatives and neighbors. 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Wear lightweight and loose-fitting clothing. Try to limit strenuous activities to early morning or evening. Take action when you see symptoms of heat exhaustion and heat stroke. Heat advisory remains in effect until 7 p.m. Central Daylight Time Sunday. What? Heat index values of 105 to 110 each afternoon, with low temperatures only falling into the upper 70s each night. Where? Kingfisher, Logan, Payne, Garfield, Grant, Kay, Noble, Alfalfa, and major counties. When? Until 7 p.m. Central Daylight Time Sunday. Impacts. Hot temperatures and high humidity may cause heat illnesses. Drink plenty of fluids, stay in an air-conditioned room, stay out of the sun, and check up on relatives and neighbors. Heat advisory remains in effect until 7 p.m. Central Daylight Time Sunday. What? Heat index values of 105 to 110 each afternoon, with low temperatures only falling into the upper 70s each night. Where? Portions of central, east central, southeast, and southern Oklahoma. When? Until 7 p.m. Central Daylight Time Sunday. Impacts. Hot temperatures and high humidity may cause heat illnesses. Drink plenty of fluids, stay in an air-conditioned room, stay out of the sun, and check up on relatives and neighbors. Extreme heat warning remains in effect until 7 p.m. Central Daylight Time this evening. Heat advisory remains in effect from 7 p.m. this evening to 8 p.m. Central Daylight Time Sunday. What? For the extreme heat warning, dangerously hot conditions with heat index values up to 115. For the heat advisory, heat index values up to 110 expected. Where? Portions of east central and northeast Oklahoma. When? For the extreme heat warning, until 7 p.m. Central Daylight Time this evening. For the heat advisory, from 7 p.m. this evening to 8 p.m. Central Daylight Time Sunday. Impacts. Heat-related illnesses increase significantly during extreme heat and high humidity events. Heat-related illnesses are possible, especially impacting those not acclimated to the conditions or those performing strenuous activities. Drink plenty of fluids, stay in an air-conditioned room, stay out of the sun, and check up on relatives and neighbors. Take extra precautions when outside. Wear lightweight and loose-fitting clothing. Try to limit strenuous activities to early morning or evening. Take action when you see symptoms of heat exhaustion and heat stroke. 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From the Norman Forecast Office, here is the forecast for Stillwater and surrounding area. Tonight, clear. Lows in the lower 80s. South winds 10 to 15 miles an hour with gusts up to 30 miles an hour. Heat index values up to 108 early until midnight. Friday, sunny, hot with highs around 103. South winds 15 to 20 miles an hour with gusts up to 30 miles an hour. Heat index values up to 111 in the afternoon. Friday night, mostly clear. Lows in the upper 70s. South winds 10 to 15 miles an hour with gusts up to 25 miles an hour. Heat index values up to 107 early until midnight. Saturday, sunny, hot with highs around 102. Southwest winds 10 to 15 miles an hour with gusts up to 25 miles an hour. Saturday night, mostly clear. Lows in the upper 70s. South winds 10 to 15 miles an hour. Heat index values up to 105 early until midnight. Sunday, sunny, hot with highs 100 to 105. Sunday night, partly cloudy with a slight chance of showers and thunderstorms. Lows in the mid-70s. Chance of rain 20%. Monday, mostly sunny with a slight chance of showers and thunderstorms. Highs in the upper 90s. Chance of rain 20%. Monday night, partly cloudy. Lows in the lower 70s. Tuesday, mostly sunny. Hot with highs around 100. Tuesday night, mostly clear. Lows in the upper 70s. Wednesday, sunny. Hot with highs 100 to 100.

And 5. Wednesday night, mostly clear until midnight, then becoming partly cloudy. Lows in the mid-70s. Heat index values up to 105 early until midnight. Thursday, mostly sunny. Hot with highs around 100. 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At Stillwater, it was clear. The temperature was 93 degrees, the dew point 62, and the relative humidity 35%. The wind was south at 16 miles an hour. The pressure was 29.83 inches and rising. At Ponca City, it was clear. The temperature was 95, the dew point 63, and the relative humidity 34%. The wind was south at 14, gusting to 26. The pressure was 29.80 inches and rising. At Enid, it was clear. The temperature was 95, the dew point 60, and the relative humidity 31%. The wind was southeast at 17. The pressure was 29.77 inches and rising. At Guthrie, it was clear. The temperature was 93, the dew point 63, and the relative humidity 36%. The wind was south at 14, gusting to 25. The pressure was 29.82 inches and rising. Observations from around the region. Skies ranged from clear to partly cloudy, and temperatures were between 87 and 95 degrees. Once again at 10 p.m., at Stillwater, it was clear. The temperature was 93. Heat advisory now in effect from 7 p.m. this evening to 7 p.m. Central Daylight Time Sunday. Extreme heat warning remains in effect until 7 p.m. Central Daylight Time this evening. What? For the extreme heat warning, dangerously hot conditions with heat index values up to 113. For the heat advisory, heat index values up to 110 expected. Where? Kingfisher, Logan, Payne, Garfield, Grant, Kay, Noble, Alfalfa, and major counties. When? For the extreme heat warning, until 7 p.m. Central Daylight Time this evening. For the first heat advisory and second heat advisory, from 7 p.m. this evening to 7 p.m. Central Daylight Time Sunday. Impacts: heat-related illnesses increase significantly during extreme heat and high humidity events. Hot temperatures and high humidity may cause heat illnesses. Drink plenty of fluids, stay in an air-conditioned room, stay out of the sun, and check up on relatives and neighbors. Take extra precautions when outside. Wear lightweight and loose-fitting clothing. Try to limit strenuous activities to early morning or evening. Take action when you see symptoms of heat exhaustion and heat stroke. Heat advisory remains in effect until 7 p.m. Central Daylight Time Sunday. What? Heat index values of 105 to 110 each afternoon, with low temperatures only falling into the upper 70s each night. Where? Kingfisher, Logan, Payne, Garfield, Grant, Kay, Noble, Alfalfa, and major counties. When? Until 7 p.m. Central Daylight Time Sunday. Impacts: hot temperatures and high humidity may cause heat illnesses. Drink plenty of fluids, stay in an air-conditioned room, stay out of the sun, and check up on relatives and neighbors. Heat advisory remains in effect until 7 p.m. Central Daylight Time Sunday. What? Heat index values of 105 to 110 each afternoon, with low temperatures only falling into the upper 70s each night. Where? Portions of central, east central, southeast, and southern Oklahoma. When? Until 7 p.m. Central Daylight Time Sunday. Impacts: hot temperatures and high humidity may cause heat illnesses. Drink plenty of fluids, stay in an air-conditioned room, stay out of the sun, and check up on relatives and neighbors. Extreme heat warning remains in effect until 7 p.m. Central Daylight Time this evening. Heat advisory remains in effect from 7 p.m. this evening to 8 p.m. Central Daylight Time Sunday. What? For the extreme heat warning, dangerously hot conditions with heat index values up to 115. For the heat advisory, heat index values up to 110 expected. Where? Portions of east central and northeast Oklahoma. When? For the extreme heat warning, until 7 p.m. Central Daylight Time this evening. For the heat advisory, from 7 p.m. this evening to 8 p.m. Central Daylight Time Sunday.
impacts, heat-related illnesses increase significantly during extreme heat and high humidity events. Heat-related illnesses are possible, especially impacting those not acclimated to the conditions or those performing strenuous activities. Drink plenty of fluids, stay in an air-conditioned room, stay out of the sun, and check up on relatives and neighbors. Take extra precautions when outside. Wear lightweight and loose-fitting clothing. Try to limit strenuous activities to early morning or evening. Take action when you see symptoms of heat exhaustion and heat stroke. From the Norman Forecast Office, here is the forecast for Stillwater and surrounding area. Tonight, clear. Lows in the lower 80s. South winds 10 to 15 miles an hour with gusts up to 30 miles an hour. Heat index values up to 108 early until midnight. Friday, sunny, hot with highs around 103. South winds 15 to 20 miles an hour with gusts up to 30 miles an hour. Heat index values up to 111 in the afternoon. Friday night, mostly clear. Lows in the upper 70s. South winds 10 to 15 miles an hour with gusts up to 25 miles an hour. Heat index values up to 107 early until midnight. Saturday, sunny, hot with highs around 102. Southwest winds 10 to 15 miles an hour with gusts up to 25 miles an hour. Saturday night, mostly clear. Lows in the upper 70s. South winds 10 to 15 miles an hour. Heat index values up to 105 early until midnight. Sunday, sunny, hot with highs 100 to 105. Sunday night, partly cloudy with a slight chance of showers and thunderstorms. Lows in the mid-70s. Chance of rain 20%. Monday, mostly sunny with a slight chance of showers and thunderstorms. Highs in the upper 90s. Chance of rain 20%. Monday night, partly cloudy. Lows in the lower 70s. Tuesday, mostly sunny. Hot with highs around 100. Tuesday night, mostly clear. Lows in the upper 70s. Wednesday, sunny. Hot with highs 100 to 105. Wednesday night, mostly clear until midnight, then becoming partly cloudy. Lows in the mid-70s. Heat index values up to 105 early until midnight. Thursday, mostly sunny. Hot with highs around 100. 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At Stillwater, it was clear. The temperature was 93 degrees, the dew point 62, and the relative humidity 35%. The wind was south at 16 miles an hour. The pressure was 29.83 inches and rising. At Ponca City, it was clear. The temperature was 95, the dew point 63, and the relative humidity 34%. The wind was south at 14, gusting to 26. The pressure was 29.80 inches and rising. At Enid, it was clear. The temperature was 95, the dew point 60, and the relative humidity 31%. The wind was southeast at 17. The pressure was 29.77 inches and rising. At Guthrie, it was clear. The temperature was 93, the dew point 63, and the relative humidity 36%. The wind was south at 14, gusting to 25. The pressure was 29.82 inches and rising. Observations from around the region. Skies ranged from clear to partly cloudy, and temperatures were between 87 and 95 degrees. Once again at 10 p.m., at Stillwater, it was clear. The temperature was 93. Heat advisory now in effect from 7 p.m. this evening to 7 p.m. Central Daylight Time Sunday. Extreme heat warning remains in effect until 7 p.m. Central Daylight Time this evening. What? For the extreme heat warning, dangerously hot conditions with heat index values up to 113. For the heat advisory, heat index values up to 110 expected. Where? Kingfisher, Logan, Payne, Garfield, Grant, Kay, Noble, Alfalfa, and major counties. When? For the extreme heat warning, until 7 p.m. Central Daylight Time this evening. For the first heat advisory and second heat advisory, from 7 p.m. this evening to 7 p.m. Central Daylight Time Sunday.

impacts. Heat-related illnesses increase significantly during extreme heat and high humidity events. Hot temperatures and high humidity may cause heat illnesses. Drink plenty of fluids, stay in an air-conditioned room, stay out of the sun, and check up on relatives and neighbors. Take extra precautions when outside. Wear lightweight and loose-fitting clothing. Try to limit strenuous activities to early morning or evening. Take action when you see symptoms of heat exhaustion and heat stroke. Heat advisory remains in effect until 7 p.m. Central Daylight Time Sunday. What? Heat index values of 105 to 110 each afternoon, with low temperatures only falling into the upper 70s each night. Where? Kingfisher, Logan, Payne, Garfield, Grant, Kay, Noble, Alfalfa, and major counties. When? Until 7 p.m. Central Daylight Time Sunday. Impacts. Hot temperatures and high humidity may cause heat illnesses. Drink plenty of fluids, stay in an air-conditioned room, stay out of the sun, and check up on relatives and neighbors. Heat advisory remains in effect until 7 p.m. Central Daylight Time Sunday. What? Heat index values of 105 to 110 each afternoon, with low temperatures only falling into the upper 70s each night. Where? Portions of central, east central, southeast, and southern Oklahoma. When? Until 7 p.m. Central Daylight Time Sunday. Impacts. Hot temperatures and high humidity may cause heat illnesses. Drink plenty of fluids, stay in an air-conditioned room, stay out of the sun, and check up on relatives and neighbors. 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Programming originates from the National Weather Service Forecast Office in Norman, Oklahoma. Extreme heat warning remains in effect until 7 p.m. Central Daylight Time this evening. Heat advisory remains in effect from 7 p.m. this evening to 8 p.m. Central Daylight Time Sunday. What? For the extreme heat warning, dangerously hot conditions with heat index values up to 115. For the heat advisory, heat index values up to 110 expected. Where? Portions of east central and northeast Oklahoma. When? For the extreme heat warning, until 7 p.m. Central Daylight Time this evening. For the heat advisory, from 7 p.m. this evening to 8 p.m. Central Daylight Time Sunday. Impacts. Heat-related illnesses increase significantly during extreme heat and high humidity events. Heat-related illnesses are possible, especially impacting those not acclimated to the conditions or those performing strenuous activities. Drink plenty of fluids, stay in an air-conditioned room, stay out of the sun, and check up on relatives and neighbors. Take extra precautions when outside. Wear lightweight and loose-fitting clothing. Try to limit strenuous activities to early morning or evening. Take action when you see symptoms of heat exhaustion and heat stroke. From the Norman Forecast Office, here is the forecast for Stillwater and surrounding area. Tonight, clear. Lows in the lower 80s. South winds 10 to 15 miles an hour with gusts up to 30 miles an hour. Heat index values up to 108 early until midnight. Friday, sunny, hot with highs around 103. South winds 15 to 20 miles an hour with gusts up to 30 miles an hour. Heat index values up to 111 in the afternoon. Friday night, mostly clear. Lows in the upper 70s. South winds 10 to 15 miles an hour with gusts up to 25 miles an hour. Heat index values up to 107 early until midnight. Saturday, sunny, hot with highs around 102. Southwest winds 10 to 15 miles an hour with gusts up to 25 miles an hour. Saturday night, mostly clear. Lows in the upper 70s. South winds 10 to 15 miles an hour. Heat index values up to 105 early until midnight. Sunday, sunny, hot with highs 100 to 105. Sunday night, partly cloudy with a slight chance of showers and thunderstorms. Lows in the mid-70s. Chance of rain 20%. Monday, mostly sunny with a slight chance of showers and thunderstorms. Highs in the upper 90s. Chance of rain 20%. Monday night, partly cloudy. Lows in the lower 70s.

70s. Tuesday, mostly sunny. Hot with highs around 100. Tuesday night, mostly clear. Lows in the upper 70s. Wednesday, sunny, hot with highs 100 to 105. Wednesday night, mostly clear until midnight, then becoming partly cloudy. Lows in the mid-70s. Heat index values up to 105 early until midnight. Thursday, mostly sunny. Hot with highs around 100. You're listening to Stillwater Weather Radio, and here are 10 p.m. weather observations. It's Stillwater. It was clear. The temperature was 93 degrees, the dew point 62, and the relative humidity 35%. The wind was south at 16 miles an hour. The pressure was 29.83 inches and rising. At Ponca City, it was clear. The temperature was 95, the dew point 63, and the relative humidity 34 miles an hour. The pressure was 29.83 inches and rising. At Ponca City, it was clear. The temperature was 95, the dew point 63, and the relative humidity 34%. The wind was south at 14, gusting to 26. The pressure was 29.80 inches and rising. At Enid, it was clear. The temperature was 95, the dew point 60, and the relative humidity 31%. The wind was southeast at 17. The pressure was 29.77 inches and rising. At Guthrie, it was clear. The temperature was 93, the dew point 63, and the relative humidity 36%. The wind was south at 14, gusting to 25. The pressure was 29.82 inches and rising. Observations from around the region. Skies ranged from clear to partly cloudy, and temperatures were between 87 and 95 degrees. Once again at 10 p.m., at Stillwater, it was clear. The temperature was 93. Heat advisory now in effect from 7 p.m. this evening to 7 p.m. Central Daylight Time Sunday. Extreme heat warning remains in effect until 7 p.m. Central Daylight Time this evening. What? For the extreme heat warning, dangerously hot conditions with heat index values up to 113. For the heat advisory, heat index values up to 110 expected. Where? Kingfisher, Logan, Payne, Garfield, Grant, Kay, Noble, Alfalfa, and major counties. When? For the extreme heat warning, until 7 p.m. Central Daylight Time this evening. For the first heat advisory and second heat advisory, from 7 p.m. this evening to 7 p.m. Central Daylight Time Sunday. Impacts. Heat-related illnesses increase significantly during extreme heat and high humidity events. Hot temperatures and high humidity may cause heat illnesses. Drink plenty of fluids, stay in an air-conditioned room, stay out of the sun, and check up on relatives and neighbors. Take extra precautions when outside. Wear lightweight and loose-fitting clothing. Try to limit strenuous activities to early morning or evening. Take action when you see symptoms of heat exhaustion and heat stroke. Heat advisory remains in effect until 7 p.m. Central Daylight Time Sunday. What? Heat index values of 105 to 110 each afternoon, with low temperatures only falling into the upper 70s each night. Where? Kingfisher, Logan, Payne, Garfield, Grant, Kay, Noble, Alfalfa, and major counties. When? Until 7 p.m. Central Daylight Time Sunday. Impacts. Hot temperatures and high humidity may cause heat illnesses. Drink plenty of fluids, stay in an air-conditioned room, stay out of the sun, and check up on relatives and neighbors. Heat advisory remains in effect until 7 p.m. Central Daylight Time Sunday. What? Heat index values of 105 to 110 each afternoon, with low temperatures only falling into the upper 70s each night. Where? Portions of central, east central, southeast, and southern Oklahoma. When? Until 7 p.m. Central Daylight Time Sunday. Impacts. Hot temperatures and high humidity may cause heat illnesses. Drink plenty of fluids, stay in an air-conditioned room, stay out of the sun, and check up on relatives and neighbors. Extreme heat warning remains in effect until 7 p.m. Central Daylight Time this evening. Heat advisory remains in effect from 7 p.m. this evening to 8 p.m. Central Daylight Time Sunday. What?

for the extreme heat warning. Dangerously hot conditions with heat index values up to 115. For the heat advisory, heat index values up to 110 expected. Where? Portions of east central and northeast Oklahoma. When? For the extreme heat warning, until 7 p.m. Central Daylight Time this evening. For the heat advisory, from 7 p.m. this evening to 8 p.m. Central Daylight Time Sunday. Impacts. Heat-related illnesses increase significantly during extreme heat and high humidity events. Heat-related illnesses are possible, especially impacting those not acclimated to the conditions or those performing strenuous activities. Drink plenty of fluids, stay in an air-conditioned room, stay out of the sun, and check up on relatives and neighbors. Take extra precautions when outside. Wear lightweight and loose-fitting clothing. Try to limit strenuous activities to early morning or evening. Take action when you see symptoms of heat exhaustion and heat stroke. From the Norman Forecast Office, here is the forecast for Stillwater and surrounding area. Tonight, clear. Lows in the lower 80s. South winds 10 to 15 miles an hour with gusts up to 30 miles an hour. Heat index values up to 108 early until midnight. Friday, sunny, hot with highs around 103. South winds 15 to 20 miles an hour with gusts up to 30 miles an hour. Heat index values up to 111 in the afternoon. Friday night, mostly clear. Lows in the upper 70s. South winds 10 to 15 miles an hour with gusts up to 25 miles an hour. Heat index values up to 107 early until midnight. Saturday, sunny, hot with highs around 102. Southwest winds 10 to 15 miles an hour with gusts up to 25 miles an hour. Saturday night, mostly clear. Lows in the upper 70s. South winds 10 to 15 miles an hour. Heat index values up to 105 early until midnight. Sunday, sunny, hot with highs 100 to 105. Sunday night, partly cloudy with a slight chance of showers and thunderstorms. Lows in the mid-70s. Chance of rain 20%. Monday, mostly sunny with a slight chance of showers and thunderstorms. Highs in the upper 90s. Chance of rain 20%. Monday night, partly cloudy. Lows in the lower 70s. Tuesday, mostly sunny. Hot with highs around 100. Tuesday night, mostly clear. Lows in the upper 70s. Wednesday, sunny, hot with highs 100 to 105. Wednesday night, mostly clear until midnight, then becoming partly cloudy. Lows in the mid-70s. Heat index values up to 105 early until midnight. Thursday, mostly sunny. Hot with highs around 100. You're listening to Stillwater Weather Radio, and here are 10 p.m. weather observations. It's Stillwater. It was clear. The temperature was 93 degrees, the dew point 62, and the relative humidity 35%. The wind was south at 16 miles an hour. The pressure was 29.83 inches and rising. At Ponca City, it was clear. The temperature was 95, the dew point 63, and the relative humidity 34%. The wind was south at 14, gusting to 26. The pressure was 29.80 inches and rising. At Enid, it was clear. The temperature was 95, the dew point 60, and the relative humidity 31%. The wind was southeast at 17. The pressure was 29.77 inches and rising. At Guthrie, it was clear. The temperature was 93, the dew point 63, and the relative humidity 36%. The wind was south at 14, gusting to 25. The pressure was 29.82 inches and rising. Observations from around the region. Skies ranged from clear to partly cloudy, and temperatures were between 87 and 95 degrees. Once again at 10 p.m., it's Stillwater, it was clear. The temperature was 93. Heat advisory now in effect from 7 p.m. this evening to 7 p.m. Central Daylight Time Sunday. Extreme heat warning remains in effect until 7 p.m. Central Daylight Time this evening. What? For the extreme heat warning, dangerously hot conditions with heat index values.

these symptoms of heat exhaustion and heat stroke. Heat advisory remains in effect until 7 p.m. Central Daylight Time Sunday. What? Heat index values of 105 to 110 each afternoon, with low temperatures only falling into the upper 70s each night. Where? Kingfisher, Logan, Payne, Garfield, Grant, Kay, Noble, Alfalfa, and major counties. When? Until 7 p.m. Central Daylight Time Sunday. Impacts. Hot temperatures and high humidity may cause heat illnesses. Drink plenty of fluids, stay in an air-conditioned room, stay out of the sun, and check up on relatives and neighbors. Heat advisory remains in effect until 7 p.m. Central Daylight Time Sunday. What? Heat index values of 105 to 110 each afternoon, with low temperatures only falling into the upper 70s each night. Where? Portions of central, east central, southeast, and southern Oklahoma. When? Until 7 p.m. Central Daylight Time Sunday. Impacts. Hot temperatures and high humidity may cause heat illnesses. Drink plenty of fluids, stay in an air-conditioned room, stay out of the sun, and check up on relatives and neighbors. 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Programming originates from the National Weather Service Forecast Office in Norman, Oklahoma. Extreme heat warning remains in effect until 7 p.m. Central Daylight Time this evening. Heat advisory remains in effect from 7 p.m. this evening to 8 p.m. Central Daylight Time Sunday. What? For the extreme heat warning, dangerously hot conditions with heat index values up to 115. For the heat advisory, heat index values up to 110 expected. Where? Portions of east central and northeast Oklahoma. When? For the extreme heat warning, until 7 p.m. Central Daylight Time this evening. For the heat advisory, from 7 p.m. this evening to 8 p.m. Central Daylight Time Sunday. Impacts. Heat-related illnesses increase significantly during extreme heat and high humidity events. Heat-related illnesses are possible, especially impacting those not acclimated to the conditions or those performing strenuous activities. Drink plenty of fluids, stay in an air-conditioned room, stay out of the sun, and check up on relatives and neighbors. Take extra precautions when outside. Wear lightweight and loose-fitting clothing. Try to limit strenuous activities to early morning or evening. Take action when you see symptoms of heat exhaustion and heat stroke. From the Norman Forecast Office, here is the forecast for Stillwater and surrounding area. Tonight, clear. Lows in the lower 80s. South winds 10 to 15 miles an hour with gusts up to 30 miles an hour. Heat index values up to 108 early until midnight. Friday, sunny, hot with highs around 103. South winds 15 to 20 miles an hour with gusts up to 30 miles an hour. Heat index values up to 111 in the afternoon. Friday night, mostly clear. Lows in the upper 70s. South winds 10 to 15 miles an hour with gusts up to 25 miles an hour. Heat index values up to 107 early until midnight. Saturday, sunny, hot with highs around 102. Southwest winds 10 to 15 miles an hour with gusts up to 25 miles an hour. Saturday night, mostly clear. Lows in the upper 70s. South winds 10 to 15 miles an hour. Heat index values up to 105 early until midnight. Sunday, sunny, hot with highs 100 to 105. Sunday night, partly cloudy with a slight chance of showers and thunderstorms. Lows in the mid-70s. Chance of rain 20%. Monday, mostly sunny with a slight chance of showers and thunderstorms. Highs in the upper 90s. Chance of rain 20%. Monday night, partly cloudy. Lows in the lower 70s. Tuesday, mostly sunny. Hot with highs around 100. Tuesday night, mostly clear. Lows in the upper 70s. Wednesday, sunny. Hot with highs 100 to 105. Wednesday night, mostly clear until midnight, then becoming partly cloudy. Lows in the mid 70s. Heat index values up to 105 early until midnight. Thursday, mostly sunny.

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At Stillwater, it was clear. The temperature was 93 degrees, the dew point 62, and the relative humidity 35%. The wind was south at 16 miles an hour. The pressure was 29.83 inches and rising. At Ponca City, it was clear. The temperature was 95, the dew point 63, and the relative humidity 34%. The wind was south at 14, gusting to 26. The pressure was 29.80 inches and rising. At Enid, it was clear. The temperature was 95, the dew point 60, and the relative humidity 31%. The wind was southeast at 17. The pressure was 29.77 inches and rising. At Guthrie, it was clear. The temperature was 93, the dew point 63, and the relative humidity 36%. The wind was south at 14, gusting to 25. The pressure was 29.82 inches and rising. Observations from around the region. Skies ranged from clear to partly cloudy, and temperatures were between 87 and 95 degrees. Once again at 10 p.m., at Stillwater, it was clear. The temperature was 93. Heat advisory now in effect from 7 p.m. this evening to 7 p.m. Central Daylight Time Sunday. Extreme heat warning remains in effect until 7 p.m. Central Daylight Time this evening. What? For the extreme heat warning, dangerously hot conditions with heat index values up to 113. For the heat advisory, heat index values up to 110 expected. Where? Kingfisher, Logan, Payne, Garfield, Grant, Kay, Noble, Alfalfa, and major counties. When? For the extreme heat warning, until 7 p.m. Central Daylight Time this evening. For the first heat advisory and second heat advisory, from 7 p.m. this evening to 7 p.m. Central Daylight Time Sunday. Impacts: heat-related illnesses increase significantly during extreme heat and high humidity events. Hot temperatures and high humidity may cause heat illnesses. Drink plenty of fluids, stay in an air-conditioned room, stay out of the sun, and check up on relatives and neighbors. Take extra precautions when outside. Wear lightweight and loose-fitting clothing. Try to limit strenuous activities to early morning or evening. Take action when you see symptoms of heat exhaustion and heat stroke. Heat advisory remains in effect until 7 p.m. Central Daylight Time Sunday. What? Heat index values of 105 to 110 each afternoon, with low temperatures only falling into the upper 70s each night. Where? Kingfisher, Logan, Payne, Garfield, Grant, Kay, Noble, Alfalfa, and major counties. When? Until 7 p.m. Central Daylight Time Sunday. Impacts: hot temperatures and high humidity may cause heat illnesses. Drink plenty of fluids, stay in an air-conditioned room, stay out of the sun, and check up on relatives and neighbors. Heat advisory remains in effect until 7 p.m. Central Daylight Time Sunday. What? Heat index values of 105 to 110 each afternoon, with low temperatures only falling into the upper 70s each night. Where? Portions of central, east central, southeast, and southern Oklahoma. When? Until 7 p.m. Central Daylight Time Sunday. Impacts: hot temperatures and high humidity may cause heat illnesses. Drink plenty of fluids, stay in an air-conditioned room, stay out of the sun, and check up on relatives and neighbors. Extreme heat warning remains in effect until 7 p.m. Central Daylight Time this evening. Heat advisory remains in effect from 7 p.m. this evening to 8 p.m. Central Daylight Time Sunday. What? For the extreme heat warning, dangerously hot conditions with heat index values up to 115. For the heat advisory, heat index values up to 110 expected. Where? Portions of east central and northeast Oklahoma. When? For the extreme heat warning, until 7 p.m. Central Daylight Time this evening. For the heat advisory, from 7 p.m. this evening to 8 p.m. Central Daylight Time Sunday. Impacts: heat-related illnesses increase significantly during extreme heat and high humidity events. Heat-related illnesses are possible, especially impacting those not acclimated to the conditions or those performing strenuous activities. Drink plenty of

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Take extra precautions when outside. Wear lightweight and loose-fitting clothing. 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Take action when you see symptoms of heat exhaustion and heat stroke. Extreme heat warning in effect until 8 p.m. Central Daylight Time Friday. Heat advisory in effect from 8 p.m. Friday to 8 p.m. Central Daylight Time Sunday. What? For the extreme heat warning, dangerously hot conditions with heat index values 110 to 115. For the heat advisory, heat index values 105 to 110 expected. Where? Portions of east, central, and northeast Oklahoma. When? For the extreme heat warning, until 8 p.m. Central Daylight Time Friday. For the heat advisory, from 8 p.m. Friday to 8 p.m. Central Daylight Time Sunday. Impacts. Heat-related illnesses increase significantly during extreme heat and high humidity events. Heat-related illnesses are possible, especially impacting those not acclimated to the conditions or those performing strenuous activities. Drink plenty of fluids, stay in an air-conditioned room, stay out of the sun, and check up on relatives and neighbors. Do not leave young children and pets in unattended vehicles. Car interiors will reach lethal temperatures in a matter of minutes. Take extra precautions when outside. Wear lightweight and loose-fitting clothing. Try to limit strenuous activities to early morning or evening. Take action when you see symptoms of heat exhaustion and heat stroke. Extreme heat warning in effect until 8 p.m. Central Daylight Time Friday. Heat advisory in effect from 8 p.m. Friday to 8 p.m. Central Daylight Time Sunday. What? For the extreme heat warning, dangerously hot conditions with heat index values 110 to 115. For the heat advisory, heat index values 105 to 110 expected. Where? Portions of east, central, and northeast Oklahoma. When? For the extreme heat warning, until 8 p.m. Central Daylight Time Friday. For the heat advisory, from 8 p.m. Friday to 8 p.m. Central Daylight Time Sunday. Impacts. Heat-related illnesses increase significantly during extreme heat and high humidity events. Heat-related illnesses are possible, especially impacting those not acclimated to the conditions or those performing strenuous activities. Drink plenty of fluids, stay in an air-conditioned room, stay out of the sun, and check up on relatives and neighbors. Do not leave young children and pets in unattended vehicles. Car interiors will reach lethal temperatures in a matter of minutes. Take extra precautions when outside. Wear lightweight and loose-fitting clothing. Try to limit strenuous activities to early morning or evening. Take action when you see symptoms of heat exhaustion and heat stroke. From the Norman Forecast Office, here is the forecast for Stillwater and surrounding area. Tonight, clear. Lows in the lower 80s. South winds 10 to 15 miles an hour with gusts up to 30 miles an hour. Heat index values up to 108 early until midnight. Friday, sunny, hot with highs around 103. South winds 15 to 20 miles an hour with gusts up to 30 miles an hour. Heat index values up to 111 in the afternoon. Friday night, mostly clear. Lows in the upper 70s. South winds 10 to 15 miles an hour with gusts up to 25 miles an hour. Heat index values up to 107 early until midnight. Saturday, sunny, hot with highs around 102. Southwest winds 10 to 15 miles an hour with gusts up to 25 miles an hour. Saturday night, mostly clear. Lows in the upper 70s. South winds 10 to 15 miles an hour. Heat index values up to 105 early until midnight. Sunday, sunny, hot with highs 100 to 105. Sunday night, partly cloudy with a slight chance of showers and thunderstorms. Lows in the mid-70s. Chance of rain 20%. Monday, mostly sunny with a slight chance of showers and thunderstorms. Highs in the upper 90s. Chance of rain 20%. Monday night, partly cloudy. Lows in the lower 70s. Tuesday, mostly sunny. Hot with highs around 100. Tuesday night, mostly clear. Lows in the upper 70s. Wednesday, sunny, hot with highs 100.

105. Wednesday night, mostly clear until midnight, then becoming partly cloudy. Lows in the mid-70s. Heat index values up to 105 early until midnight. Thursday, mostly sunny. Hot with highs around 100. 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It's Stillwater, it was clear. The temperature was 93 degrees, the dew point 62, and the relative humidity 35%. The wind was south at 16 miles an hour. The pressure was 29.83 inches and rising. At Ponca City, it was clear. The temperature was 95, the dew point 63, and the relative humidity 34%. The wind was south at 14, gusting to 26. The pressure was 29.80 inches and rising. At Enid, it was clear. The temperature was 95, the dew point 60, and the relative humidity 31%. The wind was southeast at 17. The pressure was 29.77 inches and rising. At Guthrie, it was clear. The temperature was 93, the dew point 63, and the relative humidity 36%. The wind was south at 14, gusting to 25. The pressure was 29.82 inches and rising. Observations from around the region. Skies ranged from clear to partly cloudy, and temperatures were between 87 and 95 degrees. Once again at 10 p.m., at Stillwater, it was clear. The temperature was 93. This is your weather radio station WNG 654 in Stillwater, operating on a frequency of 162.50 MHz. 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Heat advisory now in effect from 7 p.m. this evening to 7 p.m. Central Daylight Time Sunday. Extreme heat warning remains in effect until 7 p.m. Central Daylight Time this evening. What? For the extreme heat warning, dangerously hot conditions with heat index values up to 113. For the heat advisory, heat index values up to 110 expected. Ware, Kingfisher, Logan, Payne, Garfield, Grant, Kay, Noble, Alfalfa, and major counties. When, for the extreme heat warning, until 7 p.m. Central Daylight Time this evening. For the first heat advisory and second heat advisory, from 7 p.m. this evening to 7 p.m. Central Daylight Time Sunday. Impacts, heat-related illnesses increase significantly during extreme heat and high humidity events. Hot temperatures and high humidity may cause heat illnesses. Drink plenty of fluids, stay in an air-conditioned room, stay out of the sun, and check up on relatives and neighbors. Take extra precautions when outside. Wear lightweight and loose-fitting clothing. Try to limit strenuous activities to early morning or evening. Take action when you see symptoms of heat exhaustion and heat stroke. Heat advisory remains in effect until 7 p.m. Central Daylight Time Sunday. What? Heat index values of 105 to 110 each afternoon, with low temperatures only falling into the upper 70s each night. Where? Kingfisher, Logan, Payne, Garfield, Grant, Kay, Noble, Alfalfa, and major counties. When? Until 7 p.m. Central Daylight Time Sunday. Impacts. Hot temperatures and high humidity may cause heat illnesses. Drink plenty of fluids, stay in an air-conditioned room, stay out of the sun, and check up on relatives and neighbors. Heat advisory remains in effect until 7 p.m. Central Daylight Time Sunday. What? Heat index values of 105 to 110 each afternoon, with low temperatures only falling into the upper 70s each night. Where? Portions of central, east central, southeast, and southern Oklahoma. When? Until 7 p.m. Central Daylight Time Sunday. Impacts. Hot temperatures and high humidity may cause heat illnesses. Drink plenty of fluids, stay in an air-conditioned room, stay out of the sun, and check up on relatives and neighbors. Extreme heat warning remains in effect until 7 p.m. Central Daylight Time this evening. Heat advisory remains in effect from 7 p.m. this evening to 8 p.m. Central Daylight Time Sunday. What? For the extreme heat warning, dangerously hot conditions with heat index values up to 115. For the heat advisory, heat index values up to 110 expected.

affected? Where? Portions of east, central, and northeast Oklahoma. When? For the extreme heat warning, until 7 p.m. Central Daylight Time this evening. For the heat advisory, from 7 p.m. this evening to 8 p.m. Central Daylight Time Sunday. Impacts. Heat-related illnesses increase significantly during extreme heat and high humidity events. Heat-related illnesses are possible, especially impacting those not acclimated to the conditions or those performing strenuous activities. Drink plenty of fluids, stay in an air-conditioned room, stay out of the sun, and check up on relatives and neighbors. Take extra precautions when outside. Wear lightweight and loose-fitting clothing. Try to limit strenuous activities to early morning or evening. Take action when you see symptoms of heat exhaustion and heat stroke. Extreme heat warning in effect until 8 p.m. Central Daylight Time Friday. Heat advisory in effect from 8 p.m. Friday to 8 p.m. Central Daylight Time Sunday. What? For the extreme heat warning, dangerously hot conditions with heat index values 110 to 115. For the heat advisory, heat index values 105 to 110 expected. Where? Portions of east, central, and northeast Oklahoma. When? For the extreme heat warning, until 8 p.m. Central Daylight Time Friday. For the heat advisory, from 8 p.m. Friday to 8 p.m. Central Daylight Time Sunday. Impacts. Heat-related illnesses increase significantly during extreme heat and high humidity events. Heat-related illnesses are possible, especially impacting those not acclimated to the conditions or those performing strenuous activities. Drink plenty of fluids, stay in an air-conditioned room, stay out of the sun, and check up on relatives and neighbors. Do not leave young children and pets in unattended vehicles. Car interiors will reach lethal temperatures in a matter of minutes. Take extra precautions when outside. Wear lightweight and loose-fitting clothing. Try to limit strenuous activities to early morning or evening. Take action when you see symptoms of heat exhaustion and heat stroke. From the Norman Forecast Office, here is the forecast for Stillwater and surrounding area. Tonight, clear. Lows in the lower 80s. South winds 10 to 15 miles an hour with gusts up to 30 miles an hour. Heat index values up to 108 early until midnight. Friday, sunny, hot with highs around 103. South winds 15 to 20 miles an hour with gusts up to 30 miles an hour. Heat index values up to 111 in the afternoon. Friday night, mostly clear. Lows in the upper 70s. South winds 10 to 15 miles an hour with gusts up to 25 miles an hour. Heat index values up to 107 early until midnight. Saturday, sunny, hot with highs around 102. Southwest winds 10 to 15 miles an hour with gusts up to 25 miles an hour. Saturday night, mostly clear. Lows in the upper 70s. South winds 10 to 15 miles an hour. Heat index values up to 105 early until midnight. Sunday, sunny, hot with highs 100 to 105. Sunday night, partly cloudy with a slight chance of showers and thunderstorms. Lows in the mid-70s. Chance of rain 20%. Monday, mostly sunny with a slight chance of showers and thunderstorms. Highs in the upper 90s. Chance of rain 20%. Monday night, partly cloudy. Lows in the lower 70s. Tuesday, mostly sunny. Hot with highs around 100. Tuesday night, mostly clear. Lows in the upper 70s. Wednesday, sunny, hot with highs 100 to 105. Wednesday night, mostly clear until midnight, then becoming partly cloudy. Lows in the mid-70s. Heat index values up to 105 early until midnight. Thursday, mostly sunny. Hot with highs around 100. 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It's Stillwater, it was clear. The temperature was 91 degrees, the dew point 62, and the relative humidity 37%. The wind was south at 17 miles an hour, gusting to 26. The pressure was 29.85 inches and rising. At Guthrie, it was clear. The temperature was 91. The wind was south at 13, gusting to 24.

observations from around the region. It was clear, with a temperature of 88 at Oklahoma City, 92 at Dallas-Fort Worth, 93 at Tulsa, and 86 at Springfield. At Wichita, it was partly cloudy, with a temperature of 92. Once again at 11 p.m., at Stillwater, it was clear. The temperature was 91. Heat advisory now in effect from 7 p.m. this evening to 7 p.m. Central Daylight Time Sunday. Extreme heat warning remains in effect until 7 p.m. Central Daylight Time this evening. What? For the extreme heat warning, dangerously hot conditions with heat index values up to 113. For the heat advisory, heat index values up to 110 expected. Where? Kingfisher, Logan, Payne, Garfield, Grant, Kay, Noble, Alfalfa, and major counties. When? For the extreme heat warning, until 7 p.m. Central Daylight Time this evening. For the first heat advisory and second heat advisory, from 7 p.m. this evening to 7 p.m. Central Daylight Time Sunday. Impacts. Heat-related illnesses increase significantly during extreme heat and high humidity events. Hot temperatures and high humidity may cause heat illnesses. Drink plenty of fluids, stay in an air-conditioned room, stay out of the sun, and check up on relatives and neighbors. Take extra precautions when outside. Wear lightweight and loose-fitting clothing. Try to limit strenuous activities to early morning or evening. Take action when you see symptoms of heat exhaustion and heat stroke. Heat advisory remains in effect until 7 p.m. Central Daylight Time Sunday. What? Heat index values of 105 to 110 each afternoon, with low temperatures only falling into the upper 70s each night. Where? Kingfisher, Logan, Payne, Garfield, Grant, Kay, Noble, Alfalfa, and major counties. When? Until 7 p.m. Central Daylight Time Sunday. Impacts. Hot temperatures and high humidity may cause heat illnesses. Drink plenty of fluids, stay in an air-conditioned room, stay out of the sun, and check up on relatives and neighbors. Heat advisory remains in effect until 7 p.m. Central Daylight Time Sunday. What? Heat index values of 105 to 110 each afternoon, with low temperatures only falling into the upper 70s each night. Where? Portions of central, east central, southeast, and southern Oklahoma. When? Until 7 p.m. Central Daylight Time Sunday. Impacts. Hot temperatures and high humidity may cause heat illnesses. Drink plenty of fluids, stay in an air-conditioned room, stay out of the sun, and check up on relatives and neighbors. Extreme heat warning remains in effect until 7 p.m. Central Daylight Time this evening. Heat advisory remains in effect from 7 p.m. this evening to 8 p.m. Central Daylight Time Sunday. What? For the extreme heat warning, dangerously hot conditions with heat index values up to 115. For the heat advisory, heat index values up to 110 expected. Where? Portions of east central and northeast Oklahoma. When? For the extreme heat warning, until 7 p.m. Central Daylight Time this evening. For the heat advisory, from 7 p.m. this evening to 8 p.m. Central Daylight Time Sunday. Impacts. Heat-related illnesses increase significantly during extreme heat and high humidity events. Heat-related illnesses are possible, especially impacting those not acclimated to the conditions or those performing strenuous activities. Drink plenty of fluids, stay in an air-conditioned room, stay out of the sun, and check up on relatives and neighbors. Take extra precautions when outside. Wear lightweight and loose-fitting clothing. Try to limit strenuous activities to early morning or evening. Take action when you see symptoms of heat exhaustion and heat stroke. Extreme heat warning in effect until 8 p.m. Central Daylight Time Friday. Heat advisory in effect from 8 p.m. Friday to 8 p.m. Central Daylight Time Sunday. What? For the extreme heat warning, dangerously hot conditions with heat index values 110 to 115. For the heat advisory, heat index values 105 to 110 expected. Where? Portions of east central and northeast Oklahoma. When? For the extreme heat warning, until 8 p.m. Central Daylight Time Friday. For the heat advisory, from 8 p.m. Friday to 8 p.m. Central Daylight Time Sunday. Impacts. Heat-related illnesses increase significantly during extreme heat and high humidity events.

Heat-related illnesses are possible, especially impacting those not acclimated to the conditions or those performing strenuous activities. Drink plenty of fluids, stay in an air-conditioned room, stay out of the sun, and check up on relatives and neighbors. Do not leave young children and pets in unattended vehicles. Car interiors will reach lethal temperatures in a matter of minutes. Take extra precautions when outside. Wear lightweight and loose-fitting clothing. Try to limit strenuous activities to early morning or evening. Take action when you see symptoms of heat exhaustion and heat stroke. From the Norman Forecast Office, here is the forecast for Stillwater and surrounding area. Tonight, clear. Lows in the lower 80s. South winds 10 to 15 miles an hour with gusts up to 30 miles an hour. Heat index values up to 108 early until midnight. Friday, sunny, hot with highs around 103. South winds 15 to 20 miles an hour with gusts up to 30 miles an hour. Heat index values up to 111 in the afternoon. Friday night, mostly clear. Lows in the upper 70s. South winds 10 to 15 miles an hour with gusts up to 25 miles an hour. Heat index values up to 107 early until midnight. Saturday, sunny, hot with highs around 102. Southwest winds 10 to 15 miles an hour with gusts up to 25 miles an hour. Saturday night, mostly clear. Lows in the upper 70s. South winds 10 to 15 miles an hour. Heat index values up to 105 early until midnight. Sunday, sunny, hot with highs 100 to 105. Sunday night, partly cloudy with a slight chance of showers and thunderstorms. Lows in the mid-70s. Chance of rain 20%. Monday, mostly sunny with a slight chance of showers and thunderstorms. Highs in the upper 90s. Chance of rain 20%. Monday night, partly cloudy. Lows in the lower 70s. Tuesday, mostly sunny. Hot with highs around 100. Tuesday night, mostly clear. Lows in the upper 70s. Wednesday, sunny. Hot with highs 100 to 105. Wednesday night, mostly clear until midnight, then becoming partly cloudy. Lows in the mid-70s. Heat index values up to 105 early until midnight. Thursday, mostly sunny. Hot with highs around 100. 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At Stillwater, it was clear. The temperature was 91 degrees, the dew point 62, and the relative humidity 37%. The wind was south at 17 miles an hour, gusting to 26. The pressure was 29.85 inches and rising. At Guthrie, it was clear. The temperature was 91. The wind was south at 13, gusting to 24. Observations from around the region. Skies ranged from clear to partly cloudy, and temperatures were between 86 and 93 degrees. Once again at 11 p.m., at Stillwater, it was clear. The temperature was 91. Heat advisory now in effect from 7 p.m. this evening to 7 p.m. Central Daylight Time Sunday. Extreme heat warning remains in effect until 7 p.m. Central Daylight Time this evening. What? For the extreme heat warning, dangerously hot conditions with heat index values up to 113. For the heat advisory, heat index values up to 110 expected. Ware, Kingfisher, Logan, Payne, Garfield, Grant, Kay, Noble, Alfalfa, and major counties. When, for the extreme heat warning, until 7 p.m. Central Daylight Time this evening. For the first heat advisory and second heat advisory, from 7 p.m. this evening to 7 p.m. Central Daylight Time Sunday. Impacts, heat-related illnesses increase significantly during extreme heat and high humidity events. Hot temperatures and high humidity may cause heat illnesses. Drink plenty of fluids, stay in an air-conditioned room, stay out of the sun, and check up on relatives and neighbors.
Take extra precautions outside. Wear lightweight and loose-fitting clothing. Try to limit strenuous activities to early morning or evening. Take action when you see symptoms of heat exhaustion and heat stroke. Heat advisory remains in effect until 7 p.m. Central Daylight Time Sunday. What? Heat index values of 105 to 110 each afternoon, with low temperatures only falling into the upper 70s each night. Where? Kingfisher, Logan, Payne, Garfield, Grant, Kay, Noble, Alfalfa, and major counties. When? Until 7 p.m. Central Daylight Time Sunday. Impacts. Hot temperatures and high humidity may cause heat illnesses. Drink plenty of fluids, stay in an air-conditioned room, stay out of the sun, and check up on relatives and neighbors. Heat advisory remains in effect until 7 p.m. Central Daylight Time Sunday. What? Heat index values of 105 to 110 each afternoon, with low temperatures only falling into the upper 70s each night. Where? Portions of central, east central, southeast, and southern Oklahoma. When? Until 7 p.m. Central Daylight Time Sunday. Impacts. Hot temperatures and high humidity may cause heat illnesses. Drink plenty of fluids, stay in an air-conditioned room, stay out of the sun, and check up on relatives and neighbors. Extreme heat warning remains in effect until 7 p.m. Central Daylight Time this evening. Heat advisory remains in effect from 7 p.m. this evening to 8 p.m. Central Daylight Time Sunday. What? For the extreme heat warning, dangerously hot conditions with heat index values up to 115. For the heat advisory, heat index values up to 110 expected. Where? Portions of east central and northeast Oklahoma. When? For the extreme heat warning, until 7 p.m. Central Daylight Time this evening. For the heat advisory, from 7 p.m. this evening to 8 p.m. Central Daylight Time Sunday. Impacts. Heat-related illnesses increase significantly during extreme heat and high humidity events. Heat-related illnesses are possible, especially impacting those not acclimated to the conditions or those performing strenuous activities. Drink plenty of fluids, stay in an air-conditioned room, stay out of the sun, and check up on relatives and neighbors. Take extra precautions when outside. Wear lightweight and loose-fitting clothing. Try to limit strenuous activities to early morning or evening. Take action when you see symptoms of heat exhaustion and heat stroke. Extreme heat warning in effect until 8 p.m. Central Daylight Time Friday. Heat advisory in effect from 8 p.m. Friday to 8 p.m. Central Daylight Time Sunday. What? For the extreme heat warning, dangerously hot conditions with heat index values 110 to 115. For the heat advisory, heat index values 105 to 110 expected. Where? Portions of east central and northeast Oklahoma. When? For the extreme heat warning, until 8 p.m. Central Daylight Time Friday. For the heat advisory, from 8 p.m. Friday to 8 p.m. Central Daylight Time Sunday. Impacts. Heat-related illnesses increase significantly during extreme heat and high humidity events. Heat-related illnesses are possible, especially impacting those not acclimated to the conditions or those performing strenuous activities. Drink plenty of fluids, stay in an air-conditioned room, stay out of the sun, and check up on relatives and neighbors. Do not leave young children and pets in unattended vehicles. Car interiors will reach lethal temperatures in a matter of minutes. Take extra precautions when outside. Wear lightweight and loose-fitting clothing. Try to limit strenuous activities to early morning or evening. Take action when you see symptoms of heat exhaustion and heat stroke. From the Norman Forecast Office, here is the forecast for Stillwater and surrounding area. Tonight, clear. Lows in the lower 80s. South winds 10 to 15 miles an hour with gusts up to 30 miles an hour. Heat index values up to 108 early until midnight. Friday, sunny, hot with highs around 103. South winds 15 to 20 miles an hour with gusts up to 30 miles an hour. Heat index values up to 111 in the afternoon. Friday night, mostly clear. Lows in the upper 70s. South winds 10 to 15 miles an hour with gusts up to 25 miles an hour. Heat index values up to 107 early until midnight. Saturday,
Sunny, hot with highs around 102. Southwest winds 10 to 15 miles an hour with gusts up to 25 miles an hour. Saturday night, mostly clear. Lows in the upper 70s. South winds 10 to 15 miles an hour. Heat index values up to 105 early until midnight. Sunday, sunny, hot with highs 100 to 105. Sunday night, partly cloudy with a slight chance of showers and thunderstorms. Lows in the mid-70s. Chance of rain 20%. Monday, mostly sunny with a slight chance of showers and thunderstorms. Highs in the upper 90s. Chance of rain 20%. Monday night, partly cloudy. Lows in the lower 70s. Tuesday, mostly sunny. Hot with highs around 100. Tuesday night, mostly clear. Lows in the upper 70s. Wednesday, sunny. Hot with highs 100 to 105. Wednesday night, mostly clear until midnight, then becoming partly cloudy. Lows in the mid-70s. Heat index values up to 105 early until midnight. Thursday, mostly sunny. Hot with highs around 100. 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It's Stillwater, it was clear. The temperature was 91 degrees, the dew point 62, and the relative humidity 37%. The wind was south at 17 miles an hour, gusting to 26. The pressure was 29.85 inches and rising. At Guthrie, it was clear. The temperature was 91. The wind was south at 13, gusting to 24. Observations from around the region. Skies ranged from clear to partly cloudy, and temperatures were between 86 and 93 degrees. Once again at 11 p.m., it's Stillwater, it was clear. The temperature was 91. Heat advisory now in effect from 7 p.m. this evening to 7 p.m. Central Daylight Time Sunday. Extreme heat warning remains in effect until 7 p.m. Central Daylight Time this evening. What? For the extreme heat warning, dangerously hot conditions with heat index values up to 113. For the heat advisory, heat index values up to 110 expected. Ware, Kingfisher, Logan, Payne, Garfield, Grant, Kay, Noble, Alfalfa, and major counties. When, for the extreme heat warning, until 7 p.m. Central Daylight Time this evening. For the first heat advisory and second heat advisory, from 7 p.m. this evening to 7 p.m. Central Daylight Time Sunday. Impacts, heat-related illnesses increase significantly during extreme heat and high humidity events. Hot temperatures and high humidity may cause heat illnesses. Drink plenty of fluids, stay in an air-conditioned room, stay out of the sun, and check up on relatives and neighbors. Take extra precautions when outside. Wear lightweight and loose-fitting clothing. Try to limit strenuous activities to early morning or evening. Take action when you see symptoms of heat exhaustion and heat stroke. Heat advisory remains in effect until 7 p.m. Central Daylight Time Sunday. What? Heat index values of 105 to 110 each afternoon, with low temperatures only falling into the upper 70s each night. Where? Kingfisher, Logan, Payne, Garfield, Grant, Kay, Noble, Alfalfa, and major counties. When? Until 7 p.m. Central Daylight Time Sunday. Impacts. Hot temperatures and high humidity may cause heat illnesses. Drink plenty of fluids, stay in an air-conditioned room, stay out of the sun, and check up on relatives and neighbors. Heat advisory remains in effect until 7 p.m. Central Daylight Time Sunday. What? Heat index values of 105 to 110 each afternoon, with low temperatures only falling into the upper 70s each night. Where? Portions of central, east central, southeast, and southern Oklahoma. When? Until 7 p.m. Central Daylight Time Sunday. Impacts. Hot temperatures and high humidity may cause heat illnesses. Drink plenty of fluids, stay in an air-conditioned room, stay out of the sun, and check up on relatives and neighbors. Extreme heat warning remains in effect until 7 p.m. Central Daylight Time this evening. Heat advisory remains in effect from 7 p.m. this evening to 8 p.m. Central Daylight Time Sunday. What?
for the extreme heat warning. Dangerously hot conditions with heat in

X values up to 115. For the heat advisory, heat index values up to 110 expected. Where, portions of east central and northeast Oklahoma. When, for the extreme heat warning, until 7 p.m. Central Daylight Time this evening. For the heat advisory, from 7 p.m. this evening to 8 p.m. Central Daylight Time Sunday. Impacts, heat-related illnesses increase significantly during extreme heat and high humidity events. Heat-related illnesses are possible, especially impacting those not acclimated to the conditions or those performing strenuous activities. Drink plenty of fluids, stay in an air-conditioned room, stay out of the sun, and check up on relatives and neighbors. Take extra precautions when outside. Wear lightweight and loose-fitting clothing. Try to limit strenuous activities to early morning or evening. Take action when you see symptoms of heat exhaustion and heat stroke. 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Extreme heat warning in effect until 8 p.m. Central Daylight Time Friday. Heat advisory in effect from 8 p.m. Friday to 8 p.m. Central Daylight Time Sunday. What? For the extreme heat warning, dangerously hot conditions with heat index values 110 to 115. For the heat advisory, heat index values 105 to 110 expected. Where? Portions of east central and northeast Oklahoma. When? For the extreme heat warning, until 8 p.m. Central Daylight Time Friday. For the heat advisory, from 8 p.m. Friday to 8 p.m. Central Daylight Time Sunday. Impacts, heat-related illnesses increase significantly during extreme heat and high humidity events. Heat-related illnesses are possible, especially impacting those not acclimated to the conditions or those performing strenuous activities. Drink plenty of fluids, stay in an air-conditioned room, stay out of the sun, and check up on relatives and neighbors. Do not leave young children and pets in unattended vehicles. Car interiors will reach lethal temperatures in a matter of minutes. Take extra precautions when outside. Wear lightweight and loose-fitting clothing. Try to limit strenuous activities to early morning or evening. Take action when you see symptoms of heat exhaustion and heat stroke. From the Norman Forecast Office, here is the forecast for Stillwater and surrounding area. Tonight, clear. Lows in the lower 80s. South winds 10 to 15 miles an hour with gusts up to 30 miles an hour. Heat index values up to 108 early until midnight. Friday, sunny, hot with highs around 103. South winds 15 to 20 miles an hour with gusts up to 30 miles an hour. Heat index values up to 111 in the afternoon. Friday night, mostly clear. Lows in the upper 70s. South winds 10 to 15 miles an hour with gusts up to 25 miles an hour. Heat index values up to 107 early until midnight. Saturday, sunny, hot with highs around 102. Southwest winds 10 to 15 miles an hour with gusts up to 25 miles an hour. Saturday night, mostly clear. Lows in the upper 70s. South winds 10 to 15 miles an hour. Heat index values up to 105 early until midnight. Sunday, sunny, hot with highs 100 to 105. Sunday night, partly cloudy with a slight chance of showers and thunderstorms. Lows in the mid-70s. Chance of rain 20%. Monday, mostly sunny with a slight chance of showers and thunderstorms. Highs in the upper 90s. Chance of rain 20%. Monday night, partly cloudy. Lows in the lower 70s. Tuesday, mostly sunny. Hot with highs around 100. Tuesday night, mostly clear. Lows in the upper 70s. Wednesday, sunny. Hot with highs 100 to 105. Wednesday night, mostly clear until midnight, then becoming partly cloudy. Lows in the mid-70s. Heat index values up to 105 early until midnight. Thursday, mostly sunny. Hot with highs around 100. 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It's Stillwater, it was clear.
The temperature was 91 degrees, the dew point 62, and the relative humidity 37%. The wind was south at 17 miles an hour, gusting to 26. The pressure was 29.85 inches and rising. At Guthrie, it was clear. The temperature was The wind was south at 17 miles an hour, gusting to 26. The pressure was 29.85 inches and rising. At Guthrie, it was clear. The temperature was 91. The wind was south at 13, gusting to 24. Observations from around the region. Skies ranged from clear to partly cloudy, and temperatures were between 86 and 93 degrees. Once again at 11 p.m., at Stillwater, it was clear. The temperature was 91. Heat advisory now in effect from 7 p.m. this evening to 7 p.m. Central Daylight Time Sunday. Extreme heat warning remains in effect until 7 p.m. Central Daylight Time this evening. What? For the extreme heat warning, dangerously hot conditions with heat index values up to 113. For the heat advisory, heat index values up to 110 expected. Where? Kingfisher, Logan, Payne, Garfield, Grant, Kay, Noble, Alfalfa, and major counties. When? For the extreme heat warning, until 7 p.m. Central Daylight Time this evening. For the first heat advisory and second heat advisory, from 7 p.m. this evening to 7 p.m. Central Daylight Time Sunday. Impacts. Heat-related illnesses increase significantly during extreme heat and high humidity events. Hot temperatures and high humidity may cause heat illnesses. Drink plenty of fluids, stay in an air-conditioned room, stay out of the sun, and check up on relatives and neighbors. Take extra precautions when outside. Wear lightweight and loose-fitting clothing. Try to limit strenuous activities to early morning or evening. Take action when you see symptoms of heat exhaustion and heat stroke. Heat advisory remains in effect until 7 p.m. Central Daylight Time Sunday. What? Heat index values of 105 to 110 each afternoon, with low temperatures only falling into the upper 70s each night. Where? Kingfisher, Logan, Payne, Garfield, Grant, Kay, Noble, Alfalfa, and major counties. When? Until 7 p.m. Central Daylight Time Sunday. Impacts. Hot temperatures and high humidity may cause heat illnesses. Drink plenty of fluids, stay in an air-conditioned room, stay out of the sun, and check up on relatives and neighbors. Heat advisory remains in effect until 7 p.m. Central Daylight Time Sunday. What? Heat index values of 105 to 110 each afternoon, with low temperatures only falling into the upper 70s each night. Where? Portions of central, east central, southeast, and southern Oklahoma. When? Until 7 p.m. Central Daylight Time Sunday. Impacts. Hot temperatures and high humidity may cause heat illnesses. Drink plenty of fluids, stay in an air-conditioned room, stay out of the sun, and check up on relatives and neighbors. Extreme heat warning remains in effect until 7 p.m. Central Daylight Time this evening. Heat advisory remains in effect from 7 p.m. this evening to 8 p.m. Central Daylight Time Sunday. What? For the extreme heat warning, dangerously hot conditions with heat index values up to 115. For the heat advisory, heat index values up to 110 expected. Where? Portions of east central and northeast Oklahoma. When? For the extreme heat warning, until 7 p.m. Central Daylight Time this evening. For the heat advisory, from 7 p.m. this evening to 8 p.m. Central Daylight Time Sunday. Impacts. Heat-related illnesses increase significantly during extreme heat and high humidity events. Heat-related illnesses are possible, especially impacting those not acclimated to the conditions or those performing strenuous activities. Drink plenty of fluids, stay in an air-conditioned room, stay out of the sun, and check up on relatives and neighbors. Take extra precautions when outside. Wear lightweight and loose-fitting clothing. Try to limit strenuous activities to early morning or evening. Take action when you see symptoms of heat exhaustion and heat stroke. Extreme heat warning in effect until 8 p.m. Central Daylight Time Friday. Heat advisory in effect from 8 p.m. Friday to 8 p.m. Central Daylight Time Sunday. What?
for the extreme heat warning, dangerously hot conditions with heat index values 110 to 150.

16. For the heat advisory, heat index values 105 to 110 expected. Where? Portions of east central and northeast Oklahoma. When? For the extreme heat warning, until 8 p.m. Central Daylight Time Friday. For the heat advisory, from 8 p.m. Friday to 8 p.m. Central Daylight Time Sunday. Impacts. Heat-related illnesses increase significantly during extreme heat and high humidity events. Heat-related illnesses are possible, especially impacting those not acclimated to the conditions or those performing strenuous activities. Drink plenty of fluids, stay in an air-conditioned room, stay out of the sun, and check up on relatives and neighbors. Do not leave young children and pets in unattended vehicles. Car interiors will reach lethal temperatures in a matter of minutes. Take extra precautions when outside. Wear lightweight and loose-fitting clothing. Try to limit strenuous activities to early morning or evening. Take action when you see symptoms of heat exhaustion and heat stroke. From the Norman Forecast Office, here is the forecast for Stillwater and surrounding area. Tonight, clear. Lows in the lower 80s. South winds 10 to 15 miles an hour with gusts up to 30 miles an hour. Heat index values up to 108 early until midnight. Friday, sunny, hot with highs around 103. South winds 15 to 20 miles an hour with gusts up to 30 miles an hour. Heat index values up to 111 in the afternoon. Friday night, mostly clear. Lows in the upper 70s. South winds 10 to 15 miles an hour with gusts up to 25 miles an hour. Heat index values up to 107 early until midnight. Saturday, sunny, hot with highs around 102. Southwest winds 10 to 15 miles an hour with gusts up to 25 miles an hour. Saturday night, mostly clear. Lows in the upper 70s. South winds 10 to 15 miles an hour. Heat index values up to 105 early until midnight. Sunday, sunny, hot with highs 100 to 105. Sunday night, partly cloudy with a slight chance of showers and thunderstorms. Lows in the mid-70s. Chance of rain 20%. Monday, mostly sunny with a slight chance of showers and thunderstorms. Highs in the upper 90s. Chance of rain 20%. Monday night, partly cloudy. Lows in the lower 70s. Tuesday, mostly sunny. Hot with highs around 100. Tuesday night, mostly clear. Lows in the upper 70s. Wednesday, sunny. Hot with highs 100 to 105. Wednesday night, mostly clear until midnight, then becoming partly cloudy. Lows in the mid-70s. Heat index values up to 105 early until midnight. Thursday, mostly sunny. Hot with highs around 100. 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It's Stillwater, it was clear. The temperature was 91 degrees, the dew point 62, and the relative humidity 37%. The wind was south at 17 miles an hour, gusting to 26. The pressure was 29.85 inches and rising. At Guthrie, it was clear. The temperature was 91. The wind was south at 13, gusting to 24. Observations from around the region. Skies ranged from clear to partly cloudy, and temperatures were between 86 and 93 degrees. Once again at 11 p.m., it's Stillwater, it was clear. The temperature was 91. Heat advisory now in effect from 7 p.m. this evening to 7 p.m. Central Daylight Time Sunday. Extreme heat warning remains in effect until 7 p.m. Central Daylight Time this evening. What? For the extreme heat warning, dangerously hot conditions with heat index values up to 113. For the heat advisory, heat index values up to 110 expected. Where? Kingfisher, Logan, Payne, Garfield, Grant, Kay, Noble, Alfalfa, and major counties. When? For the extreme heat warning, until 7 p.m. Central Daylight Time this evening. For the first heat advisory and second heat advisory, from 7 p.m. this evening to 7 p.m. Central Daylight Time Sunday. Impacts. Heat-related illnesses increase significantly during extreme heat and high humidity events.

fluids, stay in an air-conditioned room, stay out of the sun, and check up on relatives and neighbors. Heat advisory remains in effect until 7 p.m. Central Daylight Time Sunday. What? Heat index values of 105 to 110 each afternoon, with low temperatures only falling into the upper 70s each night. Where? Portions of central, east central, southeast, and southern Oklahoma. When? Until 7 p.m. Central Daylight Time Sunday. Impacts. Hot temperatures and high humidity may cause heat illnesses. Drink plenty of fluids, stay in an air-conditioned room, stay out of the sun, and check up on relatives and neighbors. 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Programming originates from the National Weather Service Forecast Office in Norman, Oklahoma. Extreme heat warning remains in effect until 7 p.m. Central Daylight Time this evening. Heat advisory remains in effect from 7 p.m. this evening to 8 p.m. Central Daylight Time Sunday. What? For the extreme heat warning, dangerously hot conditions with heat index values up to 115. For the heat advisory, heat index values up to 110 expected. Where? Portions of east central and northeast Oklahoma. When? For the extreme heat warning, until 7 p.m. Central Daylight Time this evening. For the heat advisory, from 7 p.m. this evening to 8 p.m. Central Daylight Time Sunday. Impacts. Heat-related illnesses increase significantly during extreme heat and high humidity events. Heat-related illnesses are possible, especially impacting those not acclimated to the conditions or those performing strenuous activities. Drink plenty of fluids, stay in an air-conditioned room, stay out of the sun, and check up on relatives and neighbors. Take extra precautions when outside. Wear lightweight and loose-fitting clothing. Try to limit strenuous activities to early morning or evening. Take action when you see symptoms of heat exhaustion and heat stroke. Extreme heat warning in effect until 8 p.m. Central Daylight Time Friday. Heat advisory in effect from 8 p.m. Friday to 8 p.m. Central Daylight Time Sunday. What? For the extreme heat warning, dangerously hot conditions with heat index values 110 to 115. For the heat advisory, heat index values 105 to 110 expected. Where? Portions of east central and northeast Oklahoma. When? For the extreme heat warning, until 8 p.m. Central Daylight Time Friday. For the heat advisory, from 8 p.m. Friday to 8 p.m. Central Daylight Time Sunday. Impacts. Heat-related illnesses increase significantly during extreme heat and high humidity events. Heat-related illnesses are possible, especially impacting those not acclimated to the conditions or those performing strenuous activities. Drink plenty of fluids, stay in an air-conditioned room, stay out of the sun, and check up on relatives and neighbors. Do not leave young children and pets in unattended vehicles. Car interiors will reach lethal temperatures in a matter of minutes. Take extra precautions when outside. Wear lightweight and loose-fitting clothing. Try to limit strenuous activities to early morning or evening. Take action when you see symptoms of heat exhaustion and heat stroke. From the Norman Forecast Office, here is the forecast for Stillwater and surrounding area. Tonight, clear. Lows in the lower 80s. South winds 10 to 15 miles an hour with gusts up to 30 miles an hour. Heat index values up to 108 early until midnight. Friday, sunny, hot with highs around 103. South winds 15 to 20 miles an hour with gusts up to 30 miles an hour. Heat index values up to 111 in the afternoon. Friday night, mostly clear. Lows in the upper 70s. South winds 10 to 15 miles an hour with gusts up to 25 miles an hour. Heat index values up to 107 early until midnight. Saturday, sunny, hot with highs around 102. Southwest winds 10 to 15 miles an hour with gusts up to 25 miles an hour. Saturday night, mostly clear. Lows in the upper 70s. South winds 10 to 15 miles an hour. Heat index values up to 105 early until midnight. Sunday, sunny, hot with highs 100 to 105. Sunday night, partly cloudy with a slight chance of showers and thunderstorms.

lows in the mid-70s. Chance of rain 20%. Monday, mostly sunny with a slight chance of showers and thunderstorms. Highs in the upper 90s. Chance of rain 20%. Monday night, partly cloudy. Lows in the lower 70s. Tuesday, mostly sunny. Hot with highs around 100. Tuesday night, mostly clear. Lows in the upper 70s. Wednesday, sunny. Hot with highs 100 to 105. Wednesday night, mostly clear until midnight, then becoming partly cloudy. Lows in the mid-70s. Heat index values up to 105 early until midnight. Thursday, mostly sunny. Hot with highs around 100. You're listening to Stillwater Weather Radio, NER 11 p.m. weather observations. It's Stillwater. It was clear. The temperature was 91 degrees, the dew point 62, and the relative humidity 37%. The wind was south at 17 miles an hour, gusting to 26. The pressure was 29.85 inches and rising. At Guthrie, it was clear. The temperature was 91. The wind was south at 13, gusting to 24. Observations from around the region. Skies ranged from clear to partly cloudy, and temperatures were between 86 and 93 degrees. Once again at 11 p.m., it's Stillwater, it was clear. The temperature was 91. Heat advisory now in effect from 7 p.m. this evening to 7 p.m. Central Daylight Time Sunday. Extreme heat warning remains in effect until 7 p.m. Central Daylight Time this evening. What? For the extreme heat warning, dangerously hot conditions with heat index values up to 113. For the heat advisory, heat index values up to 110 expected. Ware, Kingfisher, Logan, Payne, Garfield, Grant, Kay, Noble, Alfalfa, and major counties. When, for the extreme heat warning, until 7 p.m. Central Daylight Time this evening. For the first heat advisory and second heat advisory, from 7 p.m. this evening to 7 p.m. Central Daylight Time Sunday. Impacts. Heat-related illnesses increase significantly during extreme heat and high humidity events. Hot temperatures and high humidity may cause heat illnesses. Drink plenty of fluids, stay in an air-conditioned room, stay out of the sun, and check up on relatives and neighbors. Take extra precautions when outside. Wear lightweight and loose-fitting clothing. Try to limit strenuous activities to early morning or evening. Take action when you see symptoms of heat exhaustion and heat stroke. Heat advisory remains in effect until 7 p.m. Central Daylight Time Sunday. What? Heat index values of 105 to 110 each afternoon, with low temperatures only falling into the upper 70s each night. Ware, Kingfisher, Logan, Payne, Garfield, Grant, Kay, Noble, Alfalfa, and major counties. When? Until 7 p.m. Central Daylight Time Sunday. Impacts. Hot temperatures and high humidity may cause heat illnesses. Drink plenty of fluids, stay in an air-conditioned room, stay out of the sun, and check up on relatives and neighbors. Heat advisory remains in effect until 7 p.m. Central Daylight Time Sunday. What? Heat index values of 105 to 110 each afternoon, with low temperatures only falling into the upper 70s each night. Where? Portions of central, east central, southeast, and southern Oklahoma. When? Until 7 p.m. Central Daylight Time Sunday. Impacts. Hot temperatures and high humidity may cause heat illnesses. Drink plenty of fluids, stay in an air-conditioned room, stay out of the sun, and check up on relatives and neighbors. Extreme heat warning in effect until 8 p.m. Central Daylight Time Friday. Heat advisory in effect from 8 p.m. Friday to 8 p.m. Central Daylight Time Sunday. What? For the extreme heat warning, dangerously hot conditions with heat index values 110 to 115. For the heat advisory, heat index values 105 to 110 expected. Where? Portions of east central and northeast Oklahoma. When? For the extreme heat warning, until 8 p.m. Central Daylight Time Friday. For the heat advisory, from 8 p.m. Friday to 8 p.m. Central Daylight Time Sunday. Impacts. Heat-related illnesses increase significantly during extreme heat and high humidity events.

Heat-related illnesses are possible, especially impacting those not acclimated to the conditions or those performing strenuous activities. Drink plenty of fluids, stay in an air-conditioned room, stay out of the sun, and check up on relatives and neighbors. Do not leave young children and pets in unattended vehicles. Car interiors will reach lethal temperatures in a matter of minutes. Take extra precautions when outside. Wear lightweight and loose-fitting clothing. Try to limit strenuous activities to early morning or evening. Take action when you see symptoms of heat exhaustion and need stroke. From the Norman Forecast Office, here is the forecast for Stillwater and surrounding area. Tonight, clear. Lows in the lower 80s. South winds 10 to 15 miles an hour with gusts up to 30 miles an hour. Heat index values up to 108 early until midnight. Friday, sunny, hot with highs around 103. South winds 15 to 20 miles an hour with gusts up to 30 miles an hour. Heat index values up to 111 in the afternoon. Friday night, mostly clear. Lows in the upper 70s. South winds 10 to 15 miles an hour with gusts up to 25 miles an hour. Heat index values up to 107 early until midnight. Saturday, sunny, hot with highs around 102. Southwest winds 10 to 15 miles an hour with gusts up to 25 miles an hour. Saturday night, mostly clear. Lows in the upper 70s. South winds 10 to 15 miles an hour. Heat index values up to 105 early until midnight. Sunday, sunny, hot with highs 100 to 105. Sunday night, partly cloudy with a slight chance of showers and thunderstorms. Lows in the mid-70s. Chance of rain 20%. Monday, mostly sunny with a slight chance of showers and thunderstorms. Highs in the upper 90s. Chance of rain 20%. Monday night, partly cloudy. Lows in the lower 70s. Tuesday, mostly sunny. Hot with highs around 100. Tuesday night, mostly clear. Lows in the upper 70s. Wednesday, sunny. Hot with highs 100 to 105. Wednesday night, mostly clear until midnight, then becoming partly cloudy. Lows in the mid-70s. Heat index values up to 105 early until midnight. Thursday, mostly sunny. Hot with highs around 100. 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At Stillwater, it was clear. The temperature was 91 degrees, the dew point 62, and the relative humidity 37%. The wind was south at 17 miles an hour, gusting to 26. The pressure was 29.85 inches and rising. At Guthrie, it was clear. The temperature was 91. The wind was south at 13, gusting to 24. Observations from around the region. Skies ranged from clear to partly cloudy, and temperatures were between 86 and 93 degrees. Once again at 11 p.m., at Stillwater, it was clear. The temperature was 91. Heat advisory now in effect from 7 p.m. this evening to 7 p.m. Central Daylight Time Sunday. Extreme heat warning remains in effect until 7 p.m. Central Daylight Time this evening. What? For the extreme heat warning, dangerously hot conditions with heat index values up to 113. For the heat advisory, heat index values up to 110 expected. Where? Kingfisher, Logan, Payne, Garfield, Grant, Kay, Noble, Alfalfa, and major counties. When? For the extreme heat warning, until 7 p.m. Central Daylight Time this evening. For the first heat advisory and second heat advisory, from 7 p.m. this evening to 7 p.m. Central Daylight Time Sunday. Impacts: heat-related illnesses increase significantly during extreme heat and high humidity events. Hot temperatures and high humidity may cause heat illnesses. Drink plenty of fluids, stay in an air-conditioned room, stay out of the sun, and check up on relatives and neighbors. Take extra precautions when outside. Wear lightweight and loose-fitting clothing. Try to limit strenuous activities to early morning or evening. Take action when you see symptoms of heat exhaustion and heat stroke. Heat advisory remains in effect until 7 p.m.

Central Daylight Time Sunday. What? Heat index values of 105 to 110 each afternoon, with low temperatures only falling into the upper 70s each night. Where? Kingfisher, Logan, Payne, Garfield, Grant, Kay, Noble, Alfalfa, and major counties. When? Until 7 p.m. Central Daylight Time Sunday. Impacts. Hot temperatures and high humidity may cause heat illnesses. Drink plenty of fluids, stay in an air-conditioned room, stay out of the sun, and check up on relatives and neighbors. 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Programming originates from the National Weather Service Forecast Office in Norman, Oklahoma. Heat advisory remains in effect until 7 p.m. Central Daylight Time Sunday. What? Heat index values of 105 to 110 each afternoon, with low temperatures only falling into the upper 70s each night. Where? Portions of central, east central, southeast, and southern Oklahoma. When? Until 7 p.m. Central Daylight Time Sunday. Impacts. Hot temperatures and high humidity may cause heat illnesses. Drink plenty of fluids, stay in an air-conditioned room, stay out of the sun, and check up on relatives and neighbors. Extreme heat warning in effect until 8 p.m. Central Daylight Time Friday. Heat advisory in effect from 8 p.m. Friday to 8 p.m. Central Daylight Time Sunday. What? For the extreme heat warning, dangerously hot conditions with heat index values 110 to 115. For the heat advisory, heat index values 105 to 110 expected. Where? Portions of east central and northeast Oklahoma. When? For the extreme heat warning, until 8 p.m. Central Daylight Time Friday. For the heat advisory, from 8 p.m. Friday to 8 p.m. Central Daylight Time Sunday. Impacts. Heat-related illnesses increase significantly during extreme heat and high humidity events. Heat-related illnesses are possible, especially impacting those not acclimated to the conditions or those performing strenuous activities. Drink plenty of fluids, stay in an air-conditioned room, stay out of the sun, and check up on relatives and neighbors. Do not leave young children and pets in unattended vehicles. Car interiors will reach lethal temperatures in a matter of minutes. Take extra precautions when outside. Wear lightweight and loose-fitting clothing. Try to limit strenuous activities to early morning or evening. Take action when you see symptoms of heat exhaustion and heat stroke. From the Norman Forecast Office, here is the forecast for Stillwater and surrounding area. Tonight, clear. Lows in the lower 80s. South winds 10 to 15 miles an hour with gusts up to 30 miles an hour. Heat index values up to 108 early until midnight. Friday, sunny, hot with highs around 103. South winds 15 to 20 miles an hour with gusts up to 30 miles an hour. Heat index values up to 111 in the afternoon. Friday night, mostly clear. Lows in the upper 70s. South winds 10 to 15 miles an hour with gusts up to 25 miles an hour. Heat index values up to 107 early until midnight. Saturday, sunny, hot with highs around 102. Southwest winds 10 to 15 miles an hour with gusts up to 25 miles an hour. Saturday night, mostly clear. Lows in the upper 70s. South winds 10 to 15 miles an hour. Heat index values up to 105 early until midnight. Sunday, sunny, hot with highs 100 to 105. Sunday night, partly cloudy with a slight chance of showers and thunderstorms. Lows in the mid-70s. Chance of rain 20%. Monday, mostly sunny with a slight chance of showers and thunderstorms. Highs in the upper 90s. Chance of rain 20%. Monday night, partly cloudy. Lows in the lower 70s. Tuesday, mostly sunny. Hot with highs around 100. Tuesday night, mostly clear. Lows in the upper 70s. Wednesday, sunny. Hot with highs 100 to 105. Wednesday night, mostly clear until midnight, then becoming partly cloudy. Lows in the mid-70s. Heat index values up to 105 early until midnight. Thursday, mostly sunny.

hot with highs around 100. 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At Stillwater, it was clear. The temperature was 89 degrees, the dew point 63, and the relative humidity 41%. The wind was south at 13 miles an hour. The pressure was 29.86 inches and rising. At Guthrie, it was clear. The temperature was 90. The wind was south at 14, gusting to 25. Observations from around the region. It was clear, with a temperature of 86 at Oklahoma City, 90 at Dallas-Fort Worth, and 84 at Springfield. It was partly cloudy, with a temperature of 91 at Wichita, and 91 at Tulsa. Once again at midnight, at Stillwater, it was clear. The temperature was 89. Heat advisory now in effect from 7 p.m. this evening to 7 p.m. Central Daylight Time Sunday. Extreme heat warning remains in effect until 7 p.m. Central Daylight Time this evening. What? For the extreme heat warning, dangerously hot conditions with heat index values up to 113. For the heat advisory, heat index values up to 110 expected. Ware, Kingfisher, Logan, Payne, Garfield, Grant, Kay, Noble, Alfalfa, and major counties. When, for the extreme heat warning, until 7 p.m. Central Daylight Time this evening. For the first heat advisory and second heat advisory, from 7 p.m. this evening to 7 p.m. Central Daylight Time Sunday. Impacts, heat-related illnesses increase significantly during extreme heat and high humidity events. Hot temperatures and high humidity may cause heat illnesses. Drink plenty of fluids, stay in an air-conditioned room, stay out of the sun, and check up on relatives and neighbors. Take extra precautions when outside. Wear lightweight and loose-fitting clothing. Try to limit strenuous activities to early morning or evening. Take action when you see symptoms of heat exhaustion and heat stroke. Heat advisory remains in effect until 7 p.m. Central Daylight Time Sunday. What? Heat index values of 105 to 110 each afternoon, with low temperatures only falling into the upper 70s each night. Ware, Kingfisher, Logan, Payne, Garfield, Grant, Kay, Noble, Alfalfa, and major counties. When? Until 7 p.m. Central Daylight Time Sunday. Impacts. Hot temperatures and high humidity may cause heat illnesses. Drink plenty of fluids, stay in an air-conditioned room, stay out of the sun, and check up on relatives and neighbors. Heat advisory remains in effect until 7 p.m. Central Daylight Time Sunday. What? Heat index values of 105 to 110 each afternoon, with low temperatures only falling into the upper 70s each night. Where? Portions of central, east central, southeast, and southern Oklahoma. When? Until 7 p.m. Central Daylight Time Sunday. Impacts. Hot temperatures and high humidity may cause heat illnesses. Drink plenty of fluids, stay in an air-conditioned room, stay out of the sun, and check up on relatives and neighbors. Extreme heat warning in effect until 8 p.m. Central Daylight Time Friday. Heat advisory in effect from 8 p.m. Friday to 8 p.m. Central Daylight Time Sunday. What? For the extreme heat warning, dangerously hot conditions with heat index values 110 to 115. For the heat advisory, heat index values 105 to 110 expected. Where? Portions of east central and northeast Oklahoma. When? For the extreme heat warning, until 8 p.m. Central Daylight Time Friday. For the heat advisory, from 8 p.m. Friday to 8 p.m. Central Daylight Time Sunday. Impacts. Heat-related illnesses increase significantly during extreme heat and high humidity events. Heat-related illnesses are possible, especially impacting those not acclimated to the conditions or those performing strenuous activities. Drink plenty of fluids, stay in an air-conditioned room, stay out of the sun, and check up on relatives and neighbors. Do not leave young children and pets in unattended vehicles. Car interiors will reach lethal temperatures in a matter of minutes. Take extra precautions when outside. Wear lightweight and loose-fitting clothing. Try to limit strenuous activities to early morning or evening. Take action when you see symptoms of heat exhaustion and heat stroke. From the Norman Forecast Office, here is the forecast for Stillwater and surrounding areas.

Tonight, clear. Lows in the lower 80s. South winds 10 to 15 miles an hour with gusts up to 30 miles an hour. Heat index values up to 108 early until midnight. Friday, sunny, hot with highs around 103. South winds 15 to 20 miles an hour with gusts up to 30 miles an hour. Heat index values up to 111 in the afternoon. Friday night, mostly clear. Lows in the upper 70s. South winds 10 to 15 miles an hour with gusts up to 25 miles an hour. Heat index values up to 107 early until midnight. Saturday, sunny, hot with highs around 102. Southwest winds 10 to 15 miles an hour with gusts up to 25 miles an hour. Saturday night, mostly clear. Lows in the upper 70s. South winds 10 to 15 miles an hour. Heat index values up to 105 early until midnight. Sunday, sunny, hot with highs 100 to 105. Sunday night, partly cloudy with a slight chance of showers and thunderstorms. Lows in the mid-70s. Chance of rain 20%. Monday, mostly sunny with a slight chance of showers and thunderstorms. Highs in the upper 90s. Chance of rain 20%. Monday night, partly cloudy. Lows in the lower 70s. Tuesday, mostly sunny. Hot with highs around 100. Tuesday night, mostly clear. Lows in the upper 70s. Wednesday, sunny. Hot with highs 100 to 105. Wednesday night, mostly clear until midnight, then becoming partly cloudy. Lows in the mid-70s. Heat index values up to 105 early until midnight. Thursday, mostly sunny. Hot with highs around 100. 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At Stillwater, it was clear. The temperature was 89 degrees, the dew point 63, and the relative humidity 41%. The wind was south at 13 miles an hour. The pressure was 29.86 inches and rising. At Guthrie, it was clear. The temperature was 90. The wind was south at 14, gusting to 25. Observations from around the region. It was clear, with a temperature of 86 at Oklahoma City, 90 at Dallas-Fort Worth, and 84 at Springfield. It was partly cloudy, with a temperature of 91 at Wichita, and 91 at Tulsa. Once again at midnight, at Stillwater, it was clear. The temperature was 89. Heat advisory now in effect from 7 p.m. this evening to 7 p.m. Central Daylight Time Sunday. Extreme heat warning remains in effect until 7 p.m. Central Daylight Time this evening. What? For the extreme heat warning, dangerously hot conditions with heat index values up to 113. For the heat advisory, heat index values up to 110 expected. Where? Kingfisher, Logan, Payne, Garfield, Grant, Kay, Noble, Alfalfa, and major counties. When, for the extreme heat warning, until 7 p.m. Central Daylight Time this evening. For the first heat advisory and second heat advisory, from 7 p.m. this evening to 7 p.m. Central Daylight Time Sunday. Impacts, heat-related illnesses increase significantly during extreme heat and high humidity events. Hot temperatures and high humidity may cause heat illnesses. Drink plenty of fluids, stay in an air-conditioned room, stay out of the sun, and check up on relatives and neighbors. Take extra precautions when outside. Wear lightweight and loose-fitting clothing. Try to limit strenuous activities to early morning or evening. Take action when you see symptoms of heat exhaustion and heat stroke. Heat advisory remains in effect until 7 p.m. Central Daylight Time Sunday. What? Heat index values of 105 to 110 each afternoon, with low temperatures only falling into the upper 70s each night. Where? Kingfisher, Logan, Payne, Garfield, Grant, Kay, Noble, Alfalfa, and major counties. When? Until 7 p.m. Central Daylight Time Sunday. Impacts, hot temperatures and high humidity may cause heat illnesses. Drink plenty of fluids, stay in an air-conditioned room, stay out of the sun, and check up on relatives and neighbors. Heat advisory remains in effect until 7.

7 p.m. Central Daylight Time Sunday. What? Heat index values of 105 to 110 each afternoon, with low temperatures only falling into the upper 70s each night. Where? Portions of central, east central, southeast, and southern Oklahoma. When? Until 7 p.m. Central Daylight Time Sunday. Impacts. Hot temperatures and high humidity may cause heat illnesses. Drink plenty of fluids, stay in an air-conditioned room, stay out of the sun, and check up on relatives and neighbors. 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Extreme heat warning in effect until 8 p.m. Central Daylight Time Friday. Heat advisory in effect from 8 p.m. Friday to 8 p.m. Central Daylight Time Sunday. What? For the extreme heat warning, dangerously hot conditions with heat index values 110 to 115. For the heat advisory, heat index values 105 to 110 expected. Where? Portions of east central and northeast Oklahoma. When? For the extreme heat warning, until 8 p.m. Central Daylight Time Friday. For the heat advisory, from 8 p.m. Friday to 8 p.m. Central Daylight Time Sunday. Impacts. Heat-related illnesses increase significantly during extreme heat and high humidity events. Heat-related illnesses are possible, especially impacting those not acclimated to the conditions or those performing strenuous activities. Drink plenty of fluids, stay in an air-conditioned room, stay out of the sun, and check up on relatives and neighbors. Do not leave young children and pets in unattended vehicles. Car interiors will reach lethal temperatures in a matter of minutes. Take extra precautions when outside. Wear lightweight and loose-fitting clothing. Try to limit strenuous activities to early morning or evening. Take action when you see symptoms of heat exhaustion and heat stroke. From the Norman Forecast Office, here is the forecast for Stillwater and surrounding area. Tonight, clear. Lows in the lower 80s. South winds 10 to 15 miles an hour with gusts up to 30 miles an hour. Heat index values up to 108 early until midnight. Friday, sunny, hot with highs around 103. South winds 15 to 20 miles an hour with gusts up to 30 miles an hour. Heat index values up to 111 in the afternoon. Friday night, mostly clear. Lows in the upper 70s. South winds 10 to 15 miles an hour with gusts up to 25 miles an hour. Heat index values up to 107 early until midnight. Saturday, sunny, hot with highs around 102. Southwest winds 10 to 15 miles an hour with gusts up to 25 miles an hour. Saturday night, mostly clear. Lows in the upper 70s. South winds 10 to 15 miles an hour. Heat index values up to 105 early until midnight. Sunday, sunny, hot with highs 100 to 105. Sunday night, partly cloudy with a slight chance of showers and thunderstorms. Lows in the mid-70s. Chance of rain 20%. Monday, mostly sunny with a slight chance of showers and thunderstorms. Highs in the upper 90s. Chance of rain 20%. Monday night, partly cloudy. Lows in the lower 70s. Tuesday, mostly sunny. Hot with highs around 100. Tuesday night, mostly clear. Lows in the upper 70s. Wednesday, sunny, hot with highs 100 to 105. Wednesday night, mostly clear until midnight, then becoming partly cloudy. Lows in the mid-70s. Heat index values up to 105 early until midnight. Thursday, mostly sunny. Hot with highs around 100. 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At Stillwater, it was clear. The temperature was 89 degrees, the dew point 63, and the relative humidity 41%. The wind was south at 13 miles an hour. The pressure was 29.86 inches and rising. At Enid, it was clear. The temperature was 91. The wind was south at 20. At Guthrie, it was clear. The temperature was 90. The wind was south at 14.

gusting to 25. Observations from around the region. It was clear, with a temperature of 86 at Oklahoma City, 90 at Dallas-Fort Worth, and 84 at Springfield. It was partly cloudy, with a temperature of 91 at Wichita, and 91 at Tulsa. Once again at midnight, at Stillwater, it was clear. The temperature was 89. Heat advisory now in effect from 7 p.m. this evening to 7 p.m. Central Daylight Time Sunday. Extreme heat warning remains in effect until 7 p.m. Central Daylight Time this evening. What? For the extreme heat warning, dangerously hot conditions with heat index values up to 113. For the heat advisory, heat index values up to 110 expected. Where? Kingfisher, Logan, Payne, Garfield, Grant, Kay, Noble, Alfalfa, and major counties. When? For the extreme heat warning, until 7 p.m. Central Daylight Time this evening. For the first heat advisory and second heat advisory, from 7 p.m. this evening to 7 p.m. Central Daylight Time Sunday. Impacts. Heat-related illnesses increase significantly during extreme heat and high humidity events. Hot temperatures and high humidity may cause heat illnesses. Drink plenty of fluids, stay in an air-conditioned room, stay out of the sun, and check up on relatives and neighbors. Take extra precautions when outside. Wear lightweight and loose-fitting clothing. Try to limit strenuous activities to early morning or evening. Take action when you see symptoms of heat exhaustion and heat stroke. Heat advisory remains in effect until 7 p.m. Central Daylight Time Sunday. What? Heat index values of 105 to 110 each afternoon, with low temperatures only falling into the upper 70s each night. Where? Kingfisher, Logan, Payne, Garfield, Grant, Kay, Noble, Alfalfa, and major counties. When? Until 7 p.m. Central Daylight Time Sunday. Impacts. Hot temperatures and high humidity may cause heat illnesses. Drink plenty of fluids, stay in an air-conditioned room, stay out of the sun, and check up on relatives and neighbors. Heat advisory remains in effect until 7 p.m. Central Daylight Time Sunday. What? Heat index values of 105 to 110 each afternoon, with low temperatures only falling into the upper 70s each night. Where? Portions of central, east central, southeast, and southern Oklahoma. When? Until 7 p.m. Central Daylight Time Sunday. Impacts. Hot temperatures and high humidity may cause heat illnesses. Drink plenty of fluids, stay in an air-conditioned room, stay out of the sun, and check up on relatives and neighbors. Extreme heat warning in effect until 8 p.m. Central Daylight Time Friday. Heat advisory in effect from 8 p.m. Friday to 8 p.m. Central Daylight Time Sunday. What? For the extreme heat warning, dangerously hot conditions with heat index values 110 to 115. For the heat advisory, heat index values 105 to 110 expected. Where? Portions of east central and northeast Oklahoma. When? For the extreme heat warning, until 8 p.m. Central Daylight Time Friday. For the heat advisory, from 8 p.m. Friday to 8 p.m. Central Daylight Time Sunday. Impacts. Heat-related illnesses increase significantly during extreme heat and high humidity events. Heat-related illnesses are possible, especially impacting those not acclimated to the conditions or those performing strenuous activities. Drink plenty of fluids, stay in an air-conditioned room, stay out of the sun, and check up on relatives and neighbors. Do not leave young children and pets in unattended vehicles. Car interiors will reach lethal temperatures in a matter of minutes. Take extra precautions when outside. Wear lightweight and loose-fitting clothing. Try to limit strenuous activities to early morning or evening. Take action when you see symptoms of heat exhaustion and heat stroke. From the Norman Forecast Office, here is the forecast for Stillwater and surrounding area. Tonight, clear. Lows in the lower 80s. South winds 10 to 15 miles an hour with gusts up to 30 miles an hour. Heat index values up to 108 early until midnight. Friday, sunny, hot with highs around 103. South winds 15 to 20 miles an hour with gusts up to 30 miles an hour. Heat index values up to 111 in the afternoon. Friday night, mostly clear.
Lows in the upper 70s. South winds 10 to 15 miles an hour with gusts up to 25 miles an hour. Heat index values up to 107 early until midnight. Saturday, sunny, hot with highs around 102. Southwest winds 10 to 15 miles an hour with gusts up to 25 miles an hour. Saturday night, mostly clear. Lows in the upper 70s. South winds 10 to 15 miles an hour. Heat index values up to 105 early until midnight. Sunday, sunny, hot with highs 100 to 105. Sunday night, partly cloudy with a slight chance of showers and thunderstorms. Lows in the mid-70s. Chance of rain 20%. Monday, mostly sunny with a slight chance of showers and thunderstorms. Highs in the upper 90s. Chance of rain 20%. Monday night, partly cloudy. Lows in the lower 70s. Tuesday, mostly sunny. Hot with highs around 100. Tuesday night, mostly clear. Lows in the upper 70s. Wednesday, sunny. Hot with highs 100 to 105. Wednesday night, mostly clear until midnight, then becoming partly cloudy. Lows in the mid-70s. Heat index values up to 105 early until midnight. Thursday, mostly sunny. Hot with highs around 100. 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At Stillwater, it was clear. The temperature was 89 degrees, the dew point 63, and the relative humidity 41%. The wind was south at 13 miles an hour. The pressure was 29.86 inches and rising. At Enid, it was clear. The temperature was 91. The wind was south at 20. At Guthrie, it was clear. The temperature was 90. The wind was south at 14, gusting to 25. Observations from around the region. It was clear, with a temperature of 86 at Oklahoma City, 90 at Dallas-Fort Worth, and 84 at Springfield. It was partly cloudy, with a temperature of 91 at Wichita, and 91 at Tulsa. Once again at midnight, at Stillwater, it was clear. The temperature was 89. Heat advisory now in effect from 7 p.m. this evening to 7 p.m. Central Daylight Time Sunday. Extreme heat warning remains in effect until 7 p.m. Central Daylight Time this evening. What? For the extreme heat warning, dangerously hot conditions with heat index values up to 113. For the heat advisory, heat index values up to 110 expected. Where? Kingfisher, Logan, Payne, Garfield, Grant, Kay, Noble, Alfalfa, and major counties. When, for the extreme heat warning, until 7 p.m. Central Daylight Time this evening. For the first heat advisory and second heat advisory, from 7 p.m. this evening to 7 p.m. Central Daylight Time Sunday. Impacts, heat-related illnesses increase significantly during extreme heat and high humidity events. Hot temperatures and high humidity may cause heat illnesses. Drink plenty of fluids, stay in an air-conditioned room, stay out of the sun, and check up on relatives and neighbors. Take extra precautions when outside. Wear lightweight and loose-fitting clothing. Try to limit strenuous activities to early morning or evening. Take action when you see symptoms of heat exhaustion and heat stroke. Heat advisory remains in effect until 7 p.m. Central Daylight Time Sunday. What? Heat index values of 105 to 110 each afternoon, with low temperatures only falling into the upper 70s each night. Where? Kingfisher, Logan, Payne, Garfield, Grant, Kay, Noble, Alfalfa, and major counties. When? Until 7 p.m. Central Daylight Time Sunday. Impacts. Hot temperatures and high humidity may cause heat illnesses. Drink plenty of fluids, stay in an air-conditioned room, stay out of the sun, and check up on relatives and neighbors. Heat advisory remains in effect until 7 p.m. Central Daylight Time Sunday. What? Heat index values of 105 to 110 each afternoon, with low temperatures only falling into the upper 70s each night. Where? Portions of central, east central, southeast, and southern Oklahoma. When? Until 7 p.m. Central Daylight Time Sunday. Impacts.
Hot temperatures and high humidity may cause heat illnesses. Drink plenty of fluids, stay in an air-conditioned room, stay out of the sun, and check up on relatives and neighbors. Extreme heat warning in effect until 8 p.m. Central Daylight Time Friday. Heat advisory in effect from 8 p.m. Friday to 8 p.m. Central Daylight Time Sunday. What? For the extreme heat warning, dangerously hot conditions with heat index values 110 to 115. For the heat advisory, heat index values 105 to 110 expected. Where? Portions of east central and northeast Oklahoma. When? For the extreme heat warning, until 8 p.m. Central Daylight Time Friday. For the heat advisory, from 8 p.m. Friday to 8 p.m. Central Daylight Time Sunday. Impacts. Heat-related illnesses increase significantly during extreme heat and high humidity events. Heat-related illnesses are possible, especially impacting those not acclimated to the conditions or those performing strenuous activities. Drink plenty of fluids, stay in an air-conditioned room, stay out of the sun, and check up on relatives and neighbors. Do not leave young children and pets in unattended vehicles. Car interiors will reach lethal temperatures in a matter of minutes. Take extra precautions when outside. Wear lightweight and loose-fitting clothing. Try to limit strenuous activities to early morning or evening. Take action when you see symptoms of heat exhaustion and heat stroke. 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From the Norman Forecast Office, here is the forecast for Stillwater and surrounding area. Tonight, clear. Lows in the lower 80s. South winds 10 to 15 miles an hour with gusts up to 30 miles an hour. Heat index values up to 108 early until midnight. Friday, sunny, hot with highs around 103. South winds 15 to 20 miles an hour with gusts up to 30 miles an hour. Heat index values up to 111 in the afternoon. Friday night, mostly clear. Lows in the upper 70s. South winds 10 to 15 miles an hour with gusts up to 25 miles an hour. Heat index values up to 107 early until midnight. Saturday, sunny, hot with highs around 102. Southwest winds 10 to 15 miles an hour with gusts up to 25 miles an hour. Saturday night, mostly clear. Lows in the upper 70s. South winds 10 to 15 miles an hour. Heat index values up to 105 early until midnight. Sunday, sunny, hot with highs 100 to 105. Sunday night, partly cloudy with a slight chance of showers and thunderstorms. Lows in the mid-70s. Chance of rain 20%. Monday, mostly sunny with a slight chance of showers and thunderstorms. Highs in the upper 90s. Chance of rain 20%. Monday night, partly cloudy. Lows in the lower 70s. Tuesday, mostly sunny. Hot with highs around 100. Tuesday night, mostly clear. Lows in the upper 70s. Wednesday, sunny. Hot with highs 100 to 105. Wednesday night, mostly clear until midnight, then becoming partly cloudy. Lows in the mid-70s. Heat index values up to 105 early until midnight. Thursday, mostly sunny. Hot with highs around 100. 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It's Stillwater, it was clear. The temperature was 89 degrees, the dew point 63, and the relative humidity 41%. The wind was south at 13 miles an hour. The pressure was 29.86 inches and rising. At Enid, it was clear. The temperature was 91. The wind was south at 20. At Guthrie, it was clear. The temperature was 90. It was clear. The temperature was 91. The wind was south at 20. At Guthrie, it was clear. The temperature was 90. The wind was south at 14, gusting to 25. Observations from around the region. It was clear, with a temperature of 86 at Oklahoma City, 90 at Dallas-Fort Worth, and 84 at Springfield.
It was partly cloudy, with

temperature of 91 at Wichita and 91 at Tulsa. Once again at midnight, it's still water. It was clear. The temperature was 89. Heat advisory now in effect from 7 p.m. this evening to 7 p.m. Central Daylight Time Sunday. Extreme heat warning remains in effect until 7 p.m. Central Daylight Time this evening. What? For the extreme heat warning, dangerously hot conditions with heat index values up to 113. For the heat advisory, heat index values up to 110 expected. Where? Kingfisher, Logan, Payne, Garfield, Grant, Kay, Noble, Alfalfa, and major counties. When? For the extreme heat warning, until 7 p.m. Central Daylight Time this evening. For the first heat advisory and second heat advisory, from 7 p.m. this evening to 7 p.m. Central Daylight Time Sunday. Impacts. Heat-related illnesses increase significantly during extreme heat and high humidity events. Hot temperatures and high humidity may cause heat illnesses. Drink plenty of fluids, stay in an air-conditioned room, stay out of the sun, and check up on relatives and neighbors. Take extra precautions when outside. Wear lightweight and loose-fitting clothing. Try to limit strenuous activities to early morning or evening. Take action when you see symptoms of heat exhaustion and heat stroke. Heat advisory remains in effect until 7 p.m. Central Daylight Time Sunday. What? Heat index values of 105 to 110 each afternoon, with low temperatures only falling into the upper 70s each night. Where? Portions of central, east central, southeast, and southern Oklahoma. When? Until 7 p.m. Central Daylight Time Sunday. Impacts. Hot temperatures and high humidity may cause heat illnesses. Drink plenty of fluids, stay in an air-conditioned room, stay out of the sun, and check up on relatives and neighbors. Heat advisory remains in effect until 7 p.m. Central Daylight Time Sunday. What? Heat index values of 105 to 110 expected. Where? Kingfisher, Logan, Payne, Garfield, Grant, Kay, Noble, Alfalfa, and major counties. When? Until 7 p.m. Central Daylight Time Sunday. Impacts. Hot temperatures and high humidity may cause heat illnesses. Drink plenty of fluids, stay in an air-conditioned room, stay out of the sun, and check up on relatives and neighbors. Heat advisory remains in effect until 7 p.m. Central Daylight Time Sunday. What? Heat index values of 105 to 110 expected. Where? Portions of central, east central, southeast, and southern Oklahoma. When? Until 7 p.m. Central Daylight Time Sunday. Impacts. Hot temperatures and high humidity may cause heat illnesses. Drink plenty of fluids, stay in an air-conditioned room, stay out of the sun, and check up on relatives and neighbors. Extreme heat warning in effect until 8 p.m. Central Daylight Time Friday. Heat advisory in effect from 8 p.m. Friday to 8 p.m. Central Daylight Time Sunday. What? For the extreme heat warning, dangerously hot conditions with heat index values 110 to 115. For the heat advisory, heat index values 105 to 110 expected. Where? Portions of east central and northeast Oklahoma. When? For the extreme heat warning, until 8 p.m. Central Daylight Time Friday. For the heat advisory, from 8 p.m. Friday to 8 p.m. Central Daylight Time Sunday. Impacts. Heat-related illnesses increase significantly during extreme heat and high humidity events. Heat-related illnesses are possible, especially impacting those not acclimated to the conditions or those performing strenuous activities. Drink plenty of fluids, stay in an air-conditioned room, stay out of the sun, and check up on relatives and neighbors. Do not leave young children and pets in unattended vehicles. Car interiors will reach lethal temperatures in a matter of minutes. Take extra precautions when outside. Wear lightweight and loose-fitting clothing. Try to limit strenuous activities to early morning or evening. Take action when you see symptoms of heat exhaustion and heat stroke. From the Norman Forecast Office, here is the forecast for Stillwater and surrounding area. Rest of tonight, clear. Lows in the lower 80s. South winds 10 to 15 miles an hour with gusts up to 25 miles an hour. Friday, sunny, hot with highs around 103. South winds 15 to 20 miles.

miles an hour with gusts up to 30 miles an hour. Heat index values up to 111 in the afternoon. Friday night, mostly clear. Lows in the upper 70s. South winds 10 to 15 miles an hour with gusts up to 25 miles an hour. Heat index values up to 107 early until midnight. Saturday, sunny, hot with highs around 102. Southwest winds 10 to 15 miles an hour with gusts up to 25 miles an hour. Saturday night, mostly clear. Lows in the upper 70s. South winds 10 to 15 miles an hour. Heat index values up to 105 early until midnight. Sunday, sunny, hot with highs 100 to 105. Sunday night, partly cloudy with a slight chance of showers and thunderstorms. Lows in the mid-70s. Chance of rain 20%. Monday, mostly sunny with a slight chance of showers and thunderstorms. Highs in the upper 90s. Chance of rain 20%. Monday night, partly cloudy. Lows in the lower 70s. Tuesday, mostly sunny. Hot with highs around 100. Tuesday night, mostly clear. Lows in the upper 70s. Wednesday, sunny. Hot with highs 100 to 105. Wednesday night, mostly clear until midnight, then becoming partly cloudy. Lows in the mid-70s. Heat index values up to 105 early until midnight. Thursday, mostly sunny. Hot with highs around 100. 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At Stillwater, it was clear. The temperature was 89 degrees, the dew point 63, and the relative humidity 41%. The wind was south at 13 miles an hour. The pressure was 29.86 inches and rising. At Enid, it was clear. The temperature was 91. The wind was south at 20. At Guthrie, it was clear. The temperature was 90. The wind was south at 14, gusting to 25. Observations from around the region. It was clear, with a temperature of 86 at Oklahoma City, 90 at Dallas-Fort Worth, and 84 at Springfield. It was partly cloudy, with a temperature of 91 at Wichita, and 91 at Tulsa. Once again at midnight, at Stillwater, it was clear. The temperature was 89. Heat advisory now in effect from 7 p.m. this evening to 7 p.m. Central Daylight Time Sunday. Extreme heat warning remains in effect until 7 p.m. Central Daylight Time this evening. What? For the extreme heat warning, dangerously hot conditions with heat index values up to 113. For the heat advisory, heat index values up to 110 expected. Where? Kingfisher, Logan, Payne, Garfield, Grant, Kay, Noble, Alfalfa, and major counties. When? For the extreme heat warning, until 7 p.m. Central Daylight Time this evening. For the first heat advisory and second heat advisory, from 7 p.m. this evening to 7 p.m. Central Daylight Time Sunday. Impacts: heat-related illnesses increase significantly during extreme heat and high humidity events. Hot temperatures and high humidity may cause heat illnesses. Drink plenty of fluids, stay in an air-conditioned room, stay out of the sun, and check up on relatives and neighbors. Take extra precautions when outside. Wear lightweight and loose-fitting clothing. Try to limit strenuous activities to early morning or evening. Take action when you see symptoms of heat exhaustion and heat stroke. Heat advisory remains in effect until 7 p.m. Central Daylight Time Sunday. What? Heat index values of 105 to 110 expected. Where? Kingfisher, Logan, Payne, Garfield, Grant, Kay, Noble, Alfalfa, and major counties. When? Until 7 p.m. Central Daylight Time Sunday. Impacts: hot temperatures and high humidity may cause heat illnesses. Drink plenty of fluids, stay in an air-conditioned room, stay out of the sun, and check up on relatives and neighbors. Heat advisory remains in effect until 7 p.m. Central Daylight Time Sunday. What? Heat index values of 105 to 110 expected. Where? Portions of central, east central, southeast, and southern Oklahoma. When? Until 7 p.m. Central Daylight Time Sunday.

during extreme heat and high humidity events. Heat-related illnesses are possible, especially impacting those not acclimated to the conditions or those performing strenuous activities. 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Car interiors will reach lethal temperatures in a matter of minutes. Take extra precautions when outside. 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Try to limit strenuous activities to early morning or evening. Take action when you see symptoms of heat exhaustion and heat stroke. 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From the Norman Forecast Office, here is the forecast for Stillwater and surrounding area. Rest of tonight, clear. Lows in the lower 80s. South winds 10 to 15 miles an hour with gusts up to 25 miles an hour. Friday, sunny, hot with highs around 103. South winds 15 to 20 miles an hour with gusts up to 30 miles an hour. Heat index values up to 111 in the afternoon. Friday night, mostly clear. Lows in the upper 70s. South winds 10 to 15 miles an hour with gusts up to 25 miles an hour. Heat index values up to 107 early until midnight. Saturday, sunny, hot with highs around 102. Southwest winds 10 to 15 miles an hour with gusts up to 25 miles an hour. Saturday night, mostly clear. Lows in the upper 70s. South winds 10 to 15 miles an hour. Heat index values up to 105 early until midnight. Sunday, sunny, hot with highs 100 to 105. Sunday night, partly cloudy with a slight chance of showers and thunderstorms. Lows in the mid-70s. Chance of rain 20%. Monday, mostly sunny with a slight chance of showers and thunderstorms. Highs in the upper 90s. Chance of rain 20%. Monday night, partly cloudy. Lows in the lower 70s. Tuesday, mostly sunny. Hot with highs around 100. Tuesday night, mostly clear. Lows in the upper 70s. Wednesday, sunny, hot with highs 100 to 105. Wednesday night, mostly clear until midnight, then becoming partly cloudy. Lows in the mid-70s. Heat index values up to 105 early until midnight. Thursday, mostly sunny. Hot with highs around 100. 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At Stillwater, it was clear. The temperature was 89 degrees, the dew point 63, and the relative humidity 41%. The wind was south at 13 miles an hour. The pressure was 29.86 inches and rising. At Enid, it was clear. The temperature was 91. The wind was south at 20. At Guthrie, it was clear. The temperature was 90. The wind was south at 14, gusting to 25. Observations from around the region. It was clear, with a temperature of 86 at Oklahoma City, 90 at Dallas-Fort Worth, and 84 at Springfield. It was partly cloudy, with a temperature of 91 at Wichita, and 91 at Tulsa. Once again at midnight, at Stillwater, it was clear. The temperature was 89. Heat advisory now in effect from 7 p.m. this evening to 7 p.m. Central Daylight Time Sunday. Extreme heat warning remains in effect until 7 p.m. Central Daylight Time this evening. What? For the extreme heat warning, dangerously hot conditions with heat index values up to 113. For the heat advisory, heat index values up to 110 expected. Where? Kingfisher, Logan, Payne, Garfield, Grant, Kay, Noble, Alfalfa, and major counties. When? For the extreme heat warning, until 7 p.m. Central Daylight Time this evening. For the first heat advisory and second heat advisory, from 7 p.m. this evening to 7 p.m. Central Daylight Time Sunday. Impacts: heat-related illnesses increase significantly during extreme heat and high humidity events. Hot temperatures and high humidity may cause

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Drink plenty of fluids, stay in an air-conditioned room, stay out of the sun, and check up on relatives and neighbors. Take extra precautions when outside. Wear lightweight and loose-fitting clothing. Try to limit strenuous activities to early morning or evening. Take action when you see symptoms of heat exhaustion and heat stroke. Heat advisory remains in effect until 7 p.m. Central Daylight Time Sunday. What? Heat index values of 105 to 110 expected. Where? Kingfisher, Logan, Payne, Garfield, Grant, Kay, Noble, Alfalfa, and major counties. When? Until 7 p.m. Central Daylight Time Sunday. Impacts. Hot temperatures and high humidity may cause heat illnesses. Drink plenty of fluids, stay in an air-conditioned room, stay out of the sun, and check up on relatives and neighbors. Heat advisory remains in effect until 7 p.m. Central Daylight Time Sunday. What? Heat index values of 105 to 110 expected. Where? Portions of Central, East Central, Southeast, and Southern Oklahoma. When? Until 7 p.m. Central Daylight Time Sunday. Impacts. Hot temperatures and high humidity may cause heat illnesses. Drink plenty of fluids, stay in an air-conditioned room, stay out of the sun, and check up on relatives and neighbors. Extreme heat warning in effect until 8 p.m. Central Daylight Time Friday. Heat advisory in effect from 8 p.m. Friday to 8 p.m. Central Daylight Time Sunday. What? For the extreme heat warning, dangerously hot conditions with heat index values 110 to 115. For the heat advisory, heat index values 105 to 110 expected. Where? Portions of East Central and Northeast Oklahoma. When? For the extreme heat warning, until 8 p.m. Central Daylight Time Friday. For the heat advisory, from 8 p.m. Friday to 8 p.m. Central Daylight Time Sunday. Impacts. Heat-related illnesses increase significantly during extreme heat and high humidity events. Heat-related illnesses are possible, especially impacting those not acclimated to the conditions or those performing strenuous activities. Drink plenty of fluids, stay in an air-conditioned room, stay out of the sun, and check up on relatives and neighbors. Do not leave young children and pets in unattended vehicles. Car interiors will reach lethal temperatures in a matter of minutes. Take extra precautions when outside. Wear lightweight and loose-fitting clothing. Try to limit strenuous activities to early morning or evening. Take action when you see symptoms of heat exhaustion and heat stroke. From the Norman Forecast Office, here is the forecast for Stillwater and surrounding area. Rest of tonight, clear. Lows in the lower 80s. South winds 10 to 15 miles an hour with gusts up to 25 miles an hour. Friday, sunny, hot with highs around 103. South winds 15 to 20 miles an hour with gusts up to 30 miles an hour. Heat index values up to 111 in the afternoon. Friday night, mostly clear. Lows in the upper 70s. South winds 10 to 15 miles an hour with gusts up to 25 miles an hour. Heat index values up to 107 early until midnight. Saturday, sunny, hot with highs around 102. Southwest winds 10 to 15 miles an hour with gusts up to 25 miles an hour. Saturday night, mostly clear. Lows in the upper 70s. South winds 10 to 15 miles an hour. Heat index values up to 105 early until midnight. Sunday, sunny, hot with highs 100 to 105. Sunday night, partly cloudy with a slight chance of showers and thunderstorms. Lows in the mid-70s. Chance of rain 20%. Monday, mostly sunny with a slight chance of showers and thunderstorms. Highs in the upper 90s. Chance of rain 20%. Monday night, partly cloudy. Lows in the lower 70s. Tuesday, mostly sunny. Hot with highs around 100. Tuesday night, mostly clear. Lows in the upper 70s. Wednesday, sunny. Hot with highs 100 to 105. Wednesday night, mostly clear until midnight, then becoming partly cloudy. Lows in the mid-70s. Heat index values up to 105 early until midnight. Thursday, mostly sunny,

with highs around 100. 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At Stillwater, it was clear. The temperature was 89 degrees, the dew point 63, and the relative humidity 41%. The wind was south at 13 miles an hour. The pressure was 29.86 inches and rising. At Enid, it was clear. The temperature was 91. The wind was south at 20. At Guthrie, it was clear. The temperature was 90. The wind was south at 14, gusting to 25. Observations from around the region. It was clear, with a temperature of 86 at Oklahoma City, 90 at Dallas-Fort Worth, and 84 at Springfield. It was partly cloudy, with a temperature of 91 at Wichita, and 91 at Tulsa. Once again at midnight, at Stillwater, it was clear. The temperature was 89. Heat advisory now in effect from 7 p.m. this evening to 7 p.m. Central Daylight Time Sunday. Extreme heat warning remains in effect until 7 p.m. Central Daylight Time this evening. What? For the extreme heat warning, dangerously hot conditions with heat index values up to 113. For the heat advisory, heat index values up to 110 expected. Where? Kingfisher, Logan, Payne, Garfield, Grant, Kay, Noble, Alfalfa, and major counties. When? For the extreme heat warning, until 7 p.m. Central Daylight Time this evening. For the first heat advisory and second heat advisory, from 7 p.m. this evening to 7 p.m. Central Daylight Time Sunday. Impacts. Heat-related illnesses increase significantly during extreme heat and high humidity events. Hot temperatures and high humidity may cause heat illnesses. Drink plenty of fluids, stay in an air-conditioned room, stay out of the sun, and check up on relatives and neighbors. Take extra precautions when outside. Wear lightweight and loose-fitting clothing. Try to limit strenuous activities to early morning or evening. Take action when you see symptoms of heat exhaustion and heat stroke. Heat advisory remains in effect until 7 p.m. Central Daylight Time Sunday. What? Heat index values of 105 to 110 expected. Where? Kingfisher, Logan, Payne, Garfield, Grant, Kay, Noble, Alfalfa, and major counties. When? Until 7 p.m. Central Daylight Time Sunday. Impacts. Hot temperatures and high humidity may cause heat illnesses. Drink plenty of fluids, stay in an air-conditioned room, stay out of the sun, and check up on relatives and neighbors. Heat advisory remains in effect until 7 p.m. Central Daylight Time Sunday. What? Heat index values of 105 to 110 expected. Where? Portions of central, east central, southeast, and southern Oklahoma. When? Until 7 p.m. Central Daylight Time Sunday. Impacts. Hot temperatures and high humidity may cause heat illnesses. Drink plenty of fluids, stay in an air-conditioned room, stay out of the sun, and check up on relatives and neighbors. Extreme heat warning in effect until 8 p.m. Central Daylight Time Friday. Heat advisory in effect from 8 p.m. Friday to 8 p.m. Central Daylight Time Sunday. What? For the extreme heat warning, dangerously hot conditions with heat index values 110 to 115. For the heat advisory, heat index values 105 to 110 expected. Where? Portions of east central and northeast Oklahoma. When? For the extreme heat warning, until 8 p.m. Central Daylight Time Friday. For the heat advisory, from 8 p.m. Friday to 8 p.m. Central Daylight Time Sunday. Impacts. Heat-related illnesses increase significantly during extreme heat and high humidity events. Heat-related illnesses are possible, especially impacting those not acclimated to the conditions or those performing strenuous activities. Drink plenty of fluids, stay in an air-conditioned room, stay out of the sun, and check up on relatives and neighbors. Do not leave young children and pets in unattended vehicles. Car interiors will reach lethal temperatures in a matter of minutes. Take extra precautions when outside. Wear lightweight and loose-fitting clothing. Try to limit strenuous activities to early morning or evening. Take action when you see symptoms of heat exhaustion and heat stroke. 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

62.50 megahertz. Programming originates from the National Weather Service Forecast Office in Norman, Oklahoma. From the Norman Forecast Office, here is the forecast for Stillwater and surrounding area. Rest of tonight, clear. Lows in the lower 80s. South winds 10 to 15 miles an hour with gusts up to 25 miles an hour. Friday, sunny, hot with highs around 103. South winds 15 to 20 miles an hour with gusts up to 30 miles an hour. Heat index values up to 111 in the afternoon. Friday night, mostly clear. Lows in the upper 70s. South winds 10 to 15 miles an hour with gusts up to 25 miles an hour. Heat index values up to 107 early until midnight. Saturday, sunny, hot with highs around 102. Southwest winds 10 to 15 miles an hour with gusts up to 25 miles an hour. Saturday night, mostly clear. Lows in the upper 70s. South winds 10 to 15 miles an hour. Heat index values up to 105 early until midnight. Sunday, sunny, hot with highs 100 to 105. Sunday night, partly cloudy with a slight chance of showers and thunderstorms. Lows in the mid-70s. Chance of rain 20%. Monday, mostly sunny with a slight chance of showers and thunderstorms. Highs in the upper 90s. Chance of rain 20%. Monday night, partly cloudy. Lows in the lower 70s. Tuesday, mostly sunny. Hot with highs around 100. Tuesday night, mostly clear. Lows in the upper 70s. Wednesday, sunny. Hot with highs 100 to 105. Wednesday night, mostly clear until midnight, then becoming partly cloudy. Lows in the mid-70s. Heat index values up to 105 early until midnight. Thursday, mostly sunny. Hot with highs around 100. 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At Stillwater, it was clear. The temperature was 89 degrees, the dew point 63, and the relative humidity 41%. The wind was south at 13 miles an hour. The pressure was 29.86 inches and rising. At Enid, it was clear. The temperature was 91. The wind was south at 20. At Guthrie, it was clear. The temperature was 90. The wind was south at 14, gusting to 25. Observations from around the region. It was clear, with a temperature of 86 at Oklahoma City, 90 at Dallas-Fort Worth, and 84 at Springfield. It was partly cloudy, with a temperature of 91 at Wichita, and 91 at Tulsa. Once again at midnight, at Stillwater, it was clear. The temperature was 89. 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At Stillwater, it was clear. The temperature was 87 degrees, the dew point 63, and the relative humidity 44%. The wind was south at 14 miles an hour. The pressure was 29.88 inches and rising. At Guthrie, it was clear. The temperature was 89. The wind was south at 16, gusting to 24. Observations from around the region. It was clear, with a temperature of 85 at Oklahoma City, 89 at Dallas-Fort Worth, and 83 at Springfield. It was partly cloudy, with a temperature of 90 at Wichita, and 90 at Tulsa. Once again at 1 a.m., at Stillwater, it was clear. The temperature was 87. Heat advisory now in effect from 7 p.m. this evening to 7 p.m. Central Daylight Time Sunday. Extreme heat warning remains in effect until 7 p.m. Central Daylight Time this evening. What? For the extreme heat warning, dangerously hot conditions with heat index values up to 113. For the heat advisory, heat index values up to 110 expected. Where? Kingfisher, Logan, Payne, Garfield, Grant, Kay, Noble, Alfalfa, and major counties. When? For the extreme heat warning, until 7 p.m. Central Daylight Time this evening. For the first heat advisory and second heat advisory, from 7 p.m. this evening to 7 p.m. Central Daylight Time Sunday. Impacts: heat-related illnesses increase significantly during

extreme heat and high humidity events. Hot temperatures and high humidity may cause heat illnesses. Drink plenty of fluids, stay in an air-conditioned room, stay out of the sun, and check up on relatives and neighbors. Take extra precautions when outside. Wear lightweight and loose-fitting clothing. Try to limit strenuous activities to early morning or evening. Take action when you see symptoms of heat exhaustion and heat stroke. Heat advisory remains in effect until 7 p.m. Central Daylight Time Sunday. What? Heat index values of 105 to 110 expected. Where? Kingfisher, Logan, Payne, Garfield, Grant, Kay, Noble, Alfalfa, and major counties. When? Until 7 p.m. Central Daylight Time Sunday. Impacts. Hot temperatures and high humidity may cause heat illnesses. Drink plenty of fluids, stay in an air-conditioned room, stay out of the sun, and check up on relatives and neighbors. Heat advisory remains in effect until 7 p.m. Central Daylight Time Sunday. What? Heat index values of 105 to 110 expected. Where? Portions of central, east central, southeast, and southern Oklahoma. When? Until 7 p.m. Central Daylight Time Sunday. Impacts. Hot temperatures and high humidity may cause heat illnesses. Drink plenty of fluids, stay in an air-conditioned room, stay out of the sun, and check up on relatives and neighbors. Extreme heat warning in effect until 8 p.m. Central Daylight Time Friday. Heat advisory in effect from 8 p.m. Friday to 8 p.m. Central Daylight Time Sunday. What? For the extreme heat warning, dangerously hot conditions with heat index values 110 to 115. For the heat advisory, heat index values 105 to 110 expected. Where? Portions of east central and northeast Oklahoma. When? For the extreme heat warning, until 8 p.m. Central Daylight Time Friday. For the heat advisory, from 8 p.m. Friday to 8 p.m. Central Daylight Time Sunday. Impacts. Heat-related illnesses increase significantly during extreme heat and high humidity events. Heat-related illnesses are possible, especially impacting those not acclimated to the conditions or those performing strenuous activities. Drink plenty of fluids, stay in an air-conditioned room, stay out of the sun, and check up on relatives and neighbors. Do not leave young children and pets in unattended vehicles. Car interiors will reach lethal temperatures in a matter of minutes. Take extra precautions when outside. Wear lightweight and loose-fitting clothing. Try to limit strenuous activities to early morning or evening. Take action when you see symptoms of heat exhaustion and heat stroke. From the Norman Forecast Office, here is the forecast for Stillwater and surrounding area. Rest of tonight, clear. Lows in the lower 80s. South winds 10 to 15 miles an hour with gusts up to 25 miles an hour. Friday, sunny, hot with highs around 103. South winds 15 to 20 miles an hour with gusts up to 30 miles an hour. Heat index values up to 111 in the afternoon. Friday night, mostly clear. Lows in the upper 70s. South winds 10 to 15 miles an hour with gusts up to 25 miles an hour. Heat index values up to 107 early until midnight. Saturday, sunny, hot with highs around 102. Southwest winds 10 to 15 miles an hour with gusts up to 25 miles an hour. Saturday night, mostly clear. Lows in the upper 70s. South winds 10 to 15 miles an hour. Heat index values up to 105 early until midnight. Sunday, sunny, hot with highs 100 to 105. Sunday night, partly cloudy with a slight chance of showers and thunderstorms. Lows in the mid-70s. Chance of rain 20%. Monday, mostly sunny with a slight chance of showers and thunderstorms. Highs in the upper 90s. Chance of rain 20%. Monday night, partly cloudy. Lows in the lower 70s. Tuesday, mostly sunny. Hot with highs around 100. Tuesday night, mostly clear. Lows in the upper 70s. Wednesday, sunny, hot with highs 100 to 105. Wednesday night, mostly clear until midnight, then becoming partly cloudy. Lows in the mid 70s. Heat index values up to 100.

105 early until midnight. Thursday, mostly sunny. Hot with highs around 100. You're listening to Stillwater Weather Radio, and here are 1 a.m. weather observations. At Stillwater, it was clear. The temperature was 87 degrees, the dew point 63, and the relative humidity 44%. The wind was south at 14 miles an hour. The pressure was 29.88 inches and rising. At Guthrie, it was clear. The temperature was 89. The wind was south at 16, gusting to 24. Observations from around the region. It was clear, with a temperature of 85 at Oklahoma City, 89 at Dallas-Fort Worth, and 83 at Springfield. It was partly cloudy, with a temperature of 90 at Wichita and 90 at Tulsa. Once again at 1 a.m., at Stillwater, it was clear. The temperature was 87. Heat advisory now in effect from 7 p.m. this evening to 7 p.m. Central Daylight Time Sunday. Extreme heat warning remains in effect until 7 p.m. Central Daylight Time this evening. What? For the extreme heat warning, dangerously hot conditions with heat index values up to 113. For the heat advisory, heat index values up to 110 expected. Where? Kingfisher, Logan, Payne, Garfield, Grant, Kay, Noble, Alfalfa, and major counties. When, for the extreme heat warning, until 7 p.m. Central Daylight Time this evening. For the first heat advisory and second heat advisory, from 7 p.m. this evening to 7 p.m. Central Daylight Time Sunday. Impacts, heat-related illnesses increase significantly during extreme heat and high humidity events. Hot temperatures and high humidity may cause heat illnesses. Drink plenty of fluids, stay in an air-conditioned room, stay out of the sun, and check up on relatives and neighbors. Take extra precautions when outside. Wear lightweight and loose-fitting clothing. Try to limit strenuous activities to early morning or evening. Take action when you see symptoms of heat exhaustion and heat stroke. Heat advisory remains in effect until 7 p.m. Central Daylight Time Sunday. What? Heat index values of 105 to 110 expected. Where? Kingfisher, Logan, Payne, Garfield, Grant, Kay, Noble, Alfalfa, and major counties. When? Until 7 p.m. Central Daylight Time Sunday. Impacts. Hot temperatures and high humidity may cause heat illnesses. Drink plenty of fluids, stay in an air-conditioned room, stay out of the sun, and check up on relatives and neighbors. Heat advisory remains in effect until 7 p.m. Central Daylight Time Sunday. What? Heat index values of 105 to 110 expected. Where? Portions of central, east central, southeast, and southern Oklahoma. When? Until 7 p.m. Central Daylight Time Sunday. Impacts. Hot temperatures and high humidity may cause heat illnesses. Drink plenty of fluids, stay in an air-conditioned room, stay out of the sun, and check up on relatives and neighbors. Extreme heat warning in effect until 8 p.m. Central Daylight Time Friday. Heat advisory in effect from 8 p.m. Friday to 8 p.m. Central Daylight Time Sunday. What? For the extreme heat warning, dangerously hot conditions with heat index values 110 to 115. For the heat advisory, heat index values 105 to 110 expected. Where? Portions of east central and northeast Oklahoma. When? For the extreme heat warning, until 8 p.m. Central Daylight Time Friday. For the heat advisory, from 8 p.m. Friday to 8 p.m. Central Daylight Time Sunday. Impacts. Heat-related illnesses increase significantly during extreme heat and high humidity events. Heat-related illnesses are possible, especially impacting those not acclimated to the conditions or those performing strenuous activities. Drink plenty of fluids, stay in an air-conditioned room, stay out of the sun, and check up on relatives and neighbors. Do not leave young children and pets in unattended vehicles. Car interiors will reach lethal temperatures in a matter of minutes. Take extra precautions when outside. Wear lightweight and loose-fitting clothing. Try to limit strenuous activities to early morning or evening. Take action when you see symptoms of heat exhaustion and heat stroke. 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

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From the Norman Forecast Office, here is the forecast for Stillwater and surrounding area. Rest of tonight, clear. Lows in the lower 80s. South winds 10 to 15 miles an hour with gusts up to 25 miles an hour. Friday, sunny, hot with highs around 103. South winds 15 to 20 miles an hour with gusts up to 30 miles an hour. Heat index values up to 111 in the afternoon. Friday night, mostly clear. Lows in the upper 70s. South winds 10 to 15 miles an hour with gusts up to 25 miles an hour. Heat index values up to 107 early until midnight. Saturday, sunny, hot with highs around 102. Southwest winds 10 to 15 miles an hour with gusts up to 25 miles an hour. Saturday night, mostly clear. Lows in the upper 70s. South winds 10 to 15 miles an hour. Heat index values up to 105 early until midnight. Sunday, sunny, hot with highs 100 to 105. Sunday night, partly cloudy with a slight chance of showers and thunderstorms. Lows in the mid-70s. Chance of rain 20%. Monday, mostly sunny with a slight chance of showers and thunderstorms. Highs in the upper 90s. Chance of rain 20%. Monday night, partly cloudy. Lows in the lower 70s. Tuesday, mostly sunny. Hot with highs around 100. Tuesday night, mostly clear. Lows in the upper 70s. Wednesday, sunny. Hot with highs 100 to 105. Wednesday night, mostly clear until midnight, then becoming partly cloudy. Lows in the mid-70s. Heat index values up to 105 early until midnight. Thursday, mostly sunny. Hot with highs around 100. 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It's Stillwater, it was clear. The temperature was 87 degrees, the dew point 63, and the relative humidity 44%. The wind was south at 14 miles an hour. The pressure was 29.88 inches and rising. At Ponca City, it was clear. The temperature was 89, the dew point 64, and the relative humidity 43%. The wind was south at 13, gusting to 22. The pressure was 29.87 inches and rising. At Enid, it was clear. The temperature was 90, the dew point 62, and the relative humidity 38%. The wind was south at 16. The pressure was 29.83 inches and rising. At Guthrie, it was clear. The temperature was 89, the dew point 62, and the relative humidity 40%. The wind was south at 16, gusting to 24. The pressure was 29.87 inches and rising. Observations from around the region. Skies ranged from clear to partly cloudy, and temperatures were between 83 and 91 degrees. Once again at 1 a.m., at Stillwater, it was clear. The temperature was 87. Heat advisory now in effect from 7 p.m. this evening to 7 p.m. Central Daylight Time Sunday. Extreme heat warning remains in effect until 7 p.m. Central Daylight Time this evening. What? For the extreme heat warning, dangerously hot conditions with heat index values up to 113. For the heat advisory, heat index values up to 110 expected. Ware, Kingfisher, Logan, Payne, Garfield, Grant, Kay, Noble, Alfalfa, and major counties. When, for the extreme heat warning, until 7 p.m. Central Daylight Time this evening. For the first heat advisory and second heat advisory, from 7 p.m. this evening to 7 p.m. Central Daylight Time Sunday. Impacts, heat-related illnesses increase significantly during extreme heat and high humidity events. Hot temperatures and high humidity may cause heat illnesses. Drink plenty of fluids, stay in an air-conditioned room, stay out of the sun, and check up on relatives and neighbors. Take extra precautions when outside. Wear lightweight and loose-fitting clothing. Try to limit strenuous activities to early morning or evening. Take action when you see symptoms of heat exhaustion and heat stroke.

advisory remains in effect until 7 p.m. Central Daylight Time Sunday. What? Heat index values of 105 to 110 expected. Where? Kingfisher, Logan, Payne, Garfield, Grant, Kay, Noble, Alfalfa, and major counties. When? Until 7 p.m. Central Daylight Time Sunday. Impacts. Hot temperatures and high humidity may cause heat illnesses. Drink plenty of fluids, stay in an air-conditioned room, stay out of the sun, and check up on relatives and neighbors. Heat advisory remains in effect until 7 p.m. Central Daylight Time Sunday. What? Heat index values of 105 to 110 expected. Where? Portions of Central, East Central, Southeast, and Southern Oklahoma. When? Until 7 p.m. Central Daylight Time Sunday. Impacts. Hot temperatures and high humidity may cause heat illnesses. Drink plenty of fluids, stay in an air-conditioned room, stay out of the sun, and check up on relatives and neighbors. Extreme heat warning in effect until 8 p.m. Central Daylight Time Friday. Heat advisory in effect from 8 p.m. Friday to 8 p.m. Central Daylight Time Sunday. What? For the extreme heat warning, dangerously hot conditions with heat index values 110 to 115. For the heat advisory, heat index values 105 to 110 expected. Where? Portions of East Central and Northeast Oklahoma. When? For the extreme heat warning, until 8 p.m. Central Daylight Time Friday. For the heat advisory, from 8 p.m. Friday to 8 p.m. Central Daylight Time Sunday. Impacts. Heat-related illnesses increase significantly during extreme heat and high humidity events. Heat-related illnesses are possible, especially impacting those not acclimated to the conditions or those performing strenuous activities. Drink plenty of fluids, stay in an air-conditioned room, stay out of the sun, and check up on relatives and neighbors. Do not leave young children and pets in unattended vehicles. Car interiors will reach lethal temperatures in a matter of minutes. Take extra precautions when outside. Wear lightweight and loose-fitting clothing. Try to limit strenuous activities to early morning or evening. Take action when you see symptoms of heat exhaustion and heat stroke. From the Norman Forecast Office, here is the forecast for Stillwater and surrounding area. Rest of tonight, clear. Lows in the lower 80s. South winds 10 to 15 miles an hour with gusts up to 25 miles an hour. Friday, sunny, hot with highs around 103. South winds 15 to 20 miles an hour with gusts up to 30 miles an hour. Heat index values up to 111 in the afternoon. Friday night, mostly clear. Lows in the upper 70s. South winds 10 to 15 miles an hour with gusts up to 25 miles an hour. Heat index values up to 107 early until midnight. Saturday, sunny, hot with highs around 102. Southwest winds 10 to 15 miles an hour with gusts up to 25 miles an hour. Saturday night, mostly clear. Lows in the upper 70s. South winds 10 to 15 miles an hour. Heat index values up to 105 early until midnight. Sunday, sunny, hot with highs 100 to 105. Sunday night, partly cloudy with a slight chance of showers and thunderstorms. Lows in the mid-70s. Chance of rain 20%. Monday, mostly sunny with a slight chance of showers and thunderstorms. Highs in the upper 90s. Chance of rain 20%. Monday night, partly cloudy. Lows in the lower 70s. Tuesday, mostly sunny. Hot with highs around 100. Tuesday night, mostly clear. Lows in the upper 70s. Wednesday, sunny. Hot with highs 100 to 105. Wednesday night, mostly clear until midnight, then becoming partly cloudy. Lows in the mid-70s. Heat index values up to 105 early until midnight. Thursday, mostly sunny. Hot with highs around 100. 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It's Stillwater, it was clear. The temperature was 87 degrees, the dew point 63, and the relative humidity 44%. The wind was south at 14 miles an hour. The pressure was 29.88 inches and rising.
At Ponca City, it was clear. The temperature was 89, the dew point 64, and the relative humidity 43%. The wind was south at 13, gusting to 22. The pressure was 29.87 inches and rising. At Enid, it was clear. The temperature was 90, the dew point 62, and the relative humidity 38%. The wind was south at 16. The pressure was 29.83 inches and rising. At Guthrie, it was clear. The temperature was 89, the dew point 62, and the relative humidity 40%. The wind was south at 16, gusting to 24. The pressure was 29.87 inches and rising. Observations from around the region. Skies ranged from clear to partly cloudy, and temperatures were between 83 and 91 degrees. Once again at 1 a.m., at Stillwater, it was clear. The temperature was 87. Heat advisory now in effect from 7 p.m. this evening to 7 p.m. Central Daylight Time Sunday. Extreme heat warning remains in effect until 7 p.m. Central Daylight Time this evening. What? For the extreme heat warning, dangerously hot conditions with heat index values up to 113. For the heat advisory, heat index values up to 110 expected. Where? Kingfisher, Logan, Payne, Garfield, Grant, Kay, Noble, Alfalfa, and major counties. When? For the extreme heat warning, until 7 p.m. Central Daylight Time this evening. For the first heat advisory and second heat advisory, from 7 p.m. this evening to 7 p.m. Central Daylight Time Sunday. Impacts, heat-related illnesses increase significantly during extreme heat and high humidity events. Hot temperatures and high humidity may cause heat illnesses. Drink plenty of fluids, stay in an air-conditioned room, stay out of the sun, and check up on relatives and neighbors. Take extra precautions when outside. Wear lightweight and loose-fitting clothing. Try to limit strenuous activities to early morning or evening. Take action when you see symptoms of heat exhaustion and heat stroke. Heat advisory remains in effect until 7 p.m. Central Daylight Time Sunday. What? Heat index values of 105 to 110 expected. Where? Kingfisher, Logan, Payne, Garfield, Grant, Kay, Noble, Alfalfa, and major counties. When? Until 7 p.m. Central Daylight Time Sunday. Impacts. Hot temperatures and high humidity may cause heat illnesses. Drink plenty of fluids, stay in an air-conditioned room, stay out of the sun, and check up on relatives and neighbors. Heat advisory remains in effect until 7 p.m. Central Daylight Time Sunday. What? Heat index values of 105 to 110 expected. Where? Portions of central, east central, southeast, and southern Oklahoma. When? Until 7 p.m. Central Daylight Time Sunday. Impacts. Hot temperatures and high humidity may cause heat illnesses. Drink plenty of fluids, stay in an air-conditioned room, stay out of the sun, and check up on relatives and neighbors. Extreme heat warning in effect until 8 p.m. Central Daylight Time Friday. Heat advisory in effect from 8 p.m. Friday to 8 p.m. Central Daylight Time Sunday. What? For the extreme heat warning, dangerously hot conditions with heat index values 110 to 115. For the heat advisory, heat index values 105 to 110 expected. Where? Portions of east central and northeast Oklahoma. When? For the extreme heat warning, until 8 p.m. Central Daylight Time Friday. For the heat advisory, from 8 p.m. Friday to 8 p.m. Central Daylight Time Sunday. Impacts. Heat-related illnesses increase significantly during extreme heat and high humidity events. Heat-related illnesses are possible, especially impacting those not acclimated to the conditions or those performing strenuous activities. Drink plenty of fluids, stay in an air-conditioned room, stay out of the sun, and check up on relatives and neighbors. Do not leave young children and pets in unattended vehicles. Car interiors will reach lethal temperatures in a matter of minutes. Take extra precautions when outside. Wear lightweight and loose-fitting clothing. Try to limit strenuous activities to early morning or evening. Take action when you see symptoms of heat exhaustion and heat stroke. 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

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From the Norman Forecast Office, here is the forecast for Stillwater and surrounding area. Rest of tonight, clear. Lows in the lower 80s. South winds 10 to 15 miles an hour with gusts up to 25 miles an hour. Friday, sunny, hot with highs around 103. South winds 15 to 20 miles an hour with gusts up to 30 miles an hour. Heat index values up to 111 in the afternoon. Friday night, mostly clear. Lows in the upper 70s. South winds 10 to 15 miles an hour with gusts up to 25 miles an hour. Heat index values up to 107 early until midnight. Saturday, sunny, hot with highs around 102. Southwest winds 10 to 15 miles an hour with gusts up to 25 miles an hour. Saturday night, mostly clear. Lows in the upper 70s. South winds 10 to 15 miles an hour. Heat index values up to 105 early until midnight. Sunday, sunny, hot with highs 100 to 105. Sunday night, partly cloudy with a slight chance of showers and thunderstorms. Lows in the mid-70s. Chance of rain 20%. Monday, mostly sunny with a slight chance of showers and thunderstorms. Highs in the upper 90s. Chance of rain 20%. Monday night, partly cloudy. Lows in the lower 70s. Tuesday, mostly sunny. Hot with highs around 100. Tuesday night, mostly clear. Lows in the upper 70s. Wednesday, sunny. Hot with highs 100 to 105. Wednesday night, mostly clear until midnight, then becoming partly cloudy. Lows in the mid-70s. Heat index values up to 105 early until midnight. Thursday, mostly sunny. Hot with highs around 100. 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At Stillwater, it was clear. The temperature was 87 degrees, the dew point 63, and the relative humidity 44%. The wind was south at 14 miles an hour. The pressure was 29.88 inches and rising. At Ponca City, it was clear. The temperature was 89, the dew point 64, and the relative humidity 43%. The wind was south at 13, gusting to 22. The pressure was 29.87 inches and rising. At Enid, it was clear. The temperature was 90, the dew point 62, and the relative humidity 38%. The wind was south at 16. The pressure was 29.83 inches and rising. At Guthrie, it was clear. The temperature was 89, the dew point 62, and the relative humidity 40%. The wind was south at 16, gusting to 24. The pressure was 29.87 inches and rising. Observations from around the region. Skies ranged from clear to partly cloudy, and temperatures were between 83 and 91 degrees. Once again at 1 a.m., at Stillwater, it was clear. The temperature was 87. Heat advisory now in effect from 7 p.m. this evening to 7 p.m. The temperature was 87. Heat advisory now in effect from 7 p.m. this evening to 7 p.m. Central Daylight Time Sunday. Extreme heat warning remains in effect until 7 p.m. Central Daylight Time this evening. What? For the extreme heat warning, dangerously hot conditions with heat index values up to 113. For the heat advisory, heat index values up to 110 expected. Where? Kingfisher, Logan, Payne, Garfield, Grant, Kay, Noble, Alfalfa, and major counties. When? For the extreme heat warning, until 7 p.m. Central Daylight Time this evening. For the first heat advisory and second heat advisory, from 7 p.m. this evening to 7 p.m. Central Daylight Time Sunday. Impacts: heat-related illnesses increase significantly during extreme heat and high humidity events. Hot temperatures and high humidity may cause heat illnesses. Drink plenty of fluids, stay in an air-conditioned room, stay out of the sun, and check up on relatives and neighbors. Take extra precautions when outside. Wear lightweight and loose-fitting

clothing. Try to limit strenuous activities to early morning or evening. Take action when you see symptoms of heat exhaustion and heat stroke. Heat advisory remains in effect until 7 p.m. Central Daylight Time Sunday. What? Heat index values of 105 to 110 expected. Where? Kingfisher, Logan, Payne, Garfield, Grant, Kay, Noble, Alfalfa, and major counties. When? Until 7 p.m. Central Daylight Time Sunday. Impacts. Hot temperatures and high humidity may cause heat illnesses. Drink plenty of fluids, stay in an air-conditioned room, stay out of the sun, and check up on relatives and neighbors. Heat advisory remains in effect until 7 p.m. Central Daylight Time Sunday. What? Heat index values of 105 to 110 expected. Where? Portions of Central, East Central, Southeast, and Southern Oklahoma. When? Until 7 p.m. Central Daylight Time Sunday. Impacts. Hot temperatures and high humidity may cause heat illnesses. Drink plenty of fluids, stay in an air-conditioned room, stay out of the sun, and check up on relatives and neighbors. Extreme heat warning in effect until 8 p.m. Central Daylight Time Friday. Heat advisory in effect from 8 p.m. Friday to 8 p.m. Central Daylight Time Sunday. What? For the extreme heat warning, dangerously hot conditions with heat index values 110 to 115. For the heat advisory, heat index values 105 to 110 expected. Where? Portions of East Central and Northeast Oklahoma. When? For the extreme heat warning, until 8 p.m. Central Daylight Time Friday. For the heat advisory, from 8 p.m. Friday to 8 p.m. Central Daylight Time Sunday. Impacts. Heat-related illnesses increase significantly during extreme heat and high humidity events. Heat-related illnesses are possible, especially impacting those not acclimated to the conditions or those performing strenuous activities. Drink plenty of fluids, stay in an air-conditioned room, stay out of the sun, and check up on relatives and neighbors. Do not leave young children and pets in unattended vehicles. Car interiors will reach lethal temperatures in a matter of minutes. Take extra precautions when outside. Wear lightweight and loose-fitting clothing. Try to limit strenuous activities to early morning or evening. Take action when you see symptoms of heat exhaustion and heat stroke. From the Norman Forecast Office, here is the forecast for Stillwater and surrounding area. Rest of tonight, clear. Lows around 80. South winds 10 to 15 miles an hour with gusts up to 25 miles an hour. Friday, sunny, hot with highs around 104. South winds 10 to 15 miles an hour with gusts up to 30 miles an hour. Heat index values up to 112 in the afternoon. Friday night, mostly clear. Lows in the upper 70s. South winds 10 to 15 miles an hour with gusts up to 25 miles an hour. Heat index values up to 108 early until midnight. Saturday, sunny, hot with highs around 103. South winds 10 to 15 miles an hour with gusts up to 25 miles an hour. Saturday night, mostly clear. Lows in the upper 70s. South winds 10 to 15 miles an hour. Heat index values up to 106 early until midnight. Sunday, sunny, hot with highs 100 to 105. Sunday night, partly cloudy. Lows in the mid-70s. Heat index values up to 105 early until midnight. Monday, mostly sunny. A slight chance of showers and thunderstorms in the afternoon. Highs in the upper 90s. Chance of rain 20%. Monday night, partly cloudy. Lows in the lower 70s. Tuesday, mostly sunny. Hot with highs around 100. Tuesday night, mostly clear. Lows in the upper 70s. Heat index values up to 105 early until midnight. Wednesday, sunny, hot with highs around 105. Wednesday night, mostly clear. Lows in the mid-70s. Heat index values up to 105 early until midnight. Thursday, sunny, hot with highs around 100. You're listening to Stillwater Weather Radio, and here are 1 a.m. weather observations. It's Stillwater. It was clear. The temperature was 87 degrees.

the dew point 63, and the relative humidity 44%. The wind was south at 14 miles an hour. The pressure was 29.88 inches and rising. At Ponca City, it was clear. The temperature was 89, the dew point 64, and the relative humidity 43%. The wind was south at 13, gusting to 22. The pressure was 29.87 inches and rising. At Enid, it was clear. The temperature was 90, the dew point 62, and the relative humidity 38%. The wind was south at 16. The pressure was 29.83 inches and rising. At Guthrie, it was clear. The temperature was 89, the dew point 62, and the relative humidity 40%. The wind was south at 16, gusting to 24. The pressure was 29.87 inches and rising. Observations from around the region. Skies ranged from clear to partly cloudy, and temperatures were between 83 and 91 degrees. Once again at 1 a.m., at Stillwater, it was clear. The temperature was 87. Heat advisory now in effect from 7 p.m. this evening to 7 p.m. Central Daylight Time Sunday. Extreme heat warning remains in effect until 7 p.m. Central Daylight Time this evening. What? For the extreme heat warning, dangerously hot conditions with heat index values up to 113. For the heat advisory, heat index values up to 110 expected. Where? Kingfisher, Logan, Payne, Garfield, Grant, Kay, Noble, Alfalfa, and major counties. When? For the extreme heat warning, until 7 p.m. Central Daylight Time this evening. For the first heat advisory and second heat advisory, from 7 p.m. this evening to 7 p.m. Central Daylight Time Sunday. Impacts. Heat-related illnesses increase significantly during extreme heat and high humidity events. Hot temperatures and high humidity may cause heat illnesses. Drink plenty of fluids, stay in an air-conditioned room, stay out of the sun, and check up on relatives and neighbors. Take extra precautions when outside. Wear lightweight and loose-fitting clothing. Try to limit strenuous activities to early morning or evening. Take action when you see symptoms of heat exhaustion and heat stroke. Heat advisory remains in effect until 7 p.m. Central Daylight Time Sunday. What? Heat index values of 105 to 110 expected. Where? Kingfisher, Logan, Payne, Garfield, Grant, Kay, Noble, Alfalfa, and major counties. When? Until 7 p.m. Central Daylight Time Sunday. Impacts. Hot temperatures and high humidity may cause heat illnesses. Drink plenty of fluids, stay in an air-conditioned room, stay out of the sun, and check up on relatives and neighbors. Heat advisory remains in effect until 7 p.m. Central Daylight Time Sunday. What? Heat index values of 105 to 110 expected. Where? Portions of central, east central, southeast, and southern Oklahoma. When? Until 7 p.m. Central Daylight Time Sunday. Impacts. Hot temperatures and high humidity may cause heat illnesses. Drink plenty of fluids, stay in an air-conditioned room, stay out of the sun, and check up on relatives and neighbors. Extreme heat warning in effect until 8 p.m. Central Daylight Time Friday. Heat advisory in effect from 8 p.m. Friday to 8 p.m. Central Daylight Time Sunday. What? For the extreme heat warning, dangerously hot conditions with heat index values 110 to 115. For the heat advisory, heat index values 105 to 110 expected. Where? Portions of east central and northeast Oklahoma. When? For the extreme heat warning, until 8 p.m. Central Daylight Time Friday. For the heat advisory, from 8 p.m. Friday to 8 p.m. Central Daylight Time Sunday. Impacts. Heat-related illnesses increase significantly during extreme heat and high humidity events. Heat-related illnesses are possible, especially impacting those not acclimated to the conditions or those performing strenuous activities. Drink plenty of fluids, stay in an air-conditioned room, stay out of the sun, and check up on relatives and neighbors. Do not leave young children and pets in unattended vehicles. Car interiors will reach lethal temperatures in a matter of minutes. Take extra precautions when outside. Wear lightweight and loose-fitting clothing. Try to limit strenuous activities to early morning or evening.

Friday night, mostly clear. Lows in the upper 70s. South winds 10 to 15 miles an hour with gusts up to 25 miles an hour. Heat index values up to 108 early until midnight. Saturday, sunny, hot with highs around 103. South winds 10 to 15 miles an hour with gusts up to 25 miles an hour. Saturday night, mostly clear. Lows in the upper 70s. South winds 10 to 15 miles an hour. Heat index values up to 106 early until midnight. Sunday, sunny, hot with highs 100 to 105. Sunday night, partly cloudy. Lows in the mid-70s. Heat index values up to 105 early until midnight. Monday, mostly sunny. A slight chance of showers and thunderstorms in the afternoon. Highs in the upper 90s. Chance of rain 20%. Monday night, partly cloudy. Lows in the lower 70s. Tuesday, mostly sunny. Hot with highs around 100. Tuesday night, mostly clear. Lows in the upper 70s. Heat index values up to 105 early until midnight. Wednesday, sunny, hot with highs around 105. Wednesday night, mostly clear. Lows in the mid-70s. Heat index values up to 105 early until midnight. Thursday, sunny, hot with highs around 100. You're listening to Stillwater Weather Radio, and here are 1 a.m. weather observations. It's Stillwater. It was clear. The temperature was 87 degrees, the dew point 63, and the relative humidity 44%. The wind was south at 14 miles an hour. The pressure was 29.88 inches and rising. At Ponca City, it was clear. The temperature was 89, the dew point 64, and the relative humidity 43%. The wind was south at 13, gusting to 22. The pressure was 29.87 inches and rising. At Enid, it was clear. The temperature was 90, the dew point 62, and the relative humidity 38%. The wind was south at 16. The pressure was 29.83 inches and rising. At Guthrie, it was clear. The temperature was 89, the dew point 62, and the relative humidity 40%. The wind was south at 16, gusting to 24. The pressure was 29.87 inches and rising. Observations from around the region. Skies ranged from clear to partly cloudy, and temperatures were between 83 and 91 degrees. Once again at 1 a.m., at Stillwater, it was clear. The temperature was 87. Heat advisory now in effect from 7 p.m. this evening to 7 p.m. Central Daylight Time Sunday. Extreme heat warning remains in effect until 7 p.m. Central Daylight Time this evening. What? For the extreme heat warning, dangerously hot conditions with heat index values up to 113. For the heat advisory, heat index values up to 110 expected. Where? Kingfisher, Logan, Payne, Garfield, Grant, Kay, Noble, Alfalfa, and major counties. When, for the extreme heat warning, until 7 p.m. Central Daylight Time this evening. For the first heat advisory and second heat advisory, from 7 p.m. this evening to 7 p.m. Central Daylight Time Sunday. Impacts, heat-related illnesses increase significantly during extreme heat and high humidity events. Hot temperatures and high humidity may cause heat illnesses. Drink plenty of fluids, stay in an air-conditioned room, stay out of the sun, and check up on relatives and neighbors. Take extra precautions when outside. Wear lightweight and loose-fitting clothing. Try to limit strenuous activities to early morning or evening. Take action when you see symptoms of heat exhaustion and heat stroke. Heat advisory remains in effect until 7 p.m. Central Daylight Time Sunday. What? Heat index values of 105 to 110 expected. Where? Kingfisher, Logan, Payne, Garfield, Grant, Kay, Noble, Alfalfa, and major counties. When? Until 7 p.m. Central Daylight Time Sunday. Impacts. Hot temperatures and high humidity may cause heat illnesses. Drink plenty of fluids, stay in an air-conditioned room, stay out of the sun, and check up on relatives and neighbors. Heat advisory remains.

in effect until 7 p.m. Central Daylight Time Sunday. What? Heat index values of 105 to 110 expected. Where? Portions of central, east central, southeast, and southern Oklahoma. When? Until 7 p.m. Central Daylight Time Sunday. Impacts. Hot temperatures and high humidity may cause heat illnesses. Drink plenty of fluids, stay in an air-conditioned room, stay out of the sun, and check up on relatives and neighbors. Extreme heat warning in effect until 8 p.m. Central Daylight Time Friday. Heat advisory in effect from 8 p.m. Friday to 8 p.m. Central Daylight Time Sunday. What? For the extreme heat warning, dangerously hot conditions with heat index values 110 to 115. For the heat advisory, heat index values 105 to 110 expected. Where? Portions of east central and northeast Oklahoma. When? For the extreme heat warning, until 8 p.m. Central Daylight Time Friday. For the heat advisory, from 8 p.m. Friday to 8 p.m. Central Daylight Time Sunday. Impacts. Heat-related illnesses increase significantly during extreme heat and high humidity events. Heat-related illnesses are possible, especially impacting those not acclimated to the conditions or those performing strenuous activities. Drink plenty of fluids, stay in an air-conditioned room, stay out of the sun, and check up on relatives and neighbors. Do not leave young children and pets in unattended vehicles. Car interiors will reach lethal temperatures in a matter of minutes. Take extra precautions when outside. Wear lightweight and loose-fitting clothing. Try to limit strenuous activities to early morning or evening. Take action when you see symptoms of heat exhaustion and heat stroke. From the Norman Forecast Office, here is the forecast for Stillwater and surrounding area. Rest of tonight, clear. Lows around 80. South winds 10 to 15 miles an hour with gusts up to 25 miles an hour. Friday, sunny, hot with highs around 104. South winds 10 to 15 miles an hour with gusts up to 30 miles an hour. Heat index values up to 112 in the afternoon. Friday night, mostly clear. Lows in the upper 70s. South winds 10 to 15 miles an hour with gusts up to 25 miles an hour. Heat index values up to 108 early until midnight. Saturday, sunny, hot with highs around 103. South winds 10 to 15 miles an hour with gusts up to 25 miles an hour. Saturday night, mostly clear. Lows in the upper 70s. South winds 10 to 15 miles an hour. Heat index values up to 106 early until midnight. Sunday, sunny, hot with highs 100 to 105. Sunday night, partly cloudy. Lows in the mid-70s. Heat index values up to 105 early until midnight. Monday, mostly sunny. A slight chance of showers and thunderstorms in the afternoon. Highs in the upper 90s. Chance of rain 20%. Monday night, partly cloudy. Lows in the lower 70s. Tuesday, mostly sunny. Hot with highs around 100. Tuesday night, mostly clear. Lows in the upper 70s. Heat index values up to 105 early until midnight. Wednesday, sunny, hot with highs around 105. Wednesday night, mostly clear. Lows in the mid-70s. Heat index values up to 105 early until midnight. Thursday, sunny, hot with highs around 100. You're listening to Stillwater Weather Radio, and here are 1 a.m. weather observations. It's Stillwater, it was clear. The temperature was 87 degrees, the dew point 63, and the relative humidity 44%. The wind was south at 14 miles an hour. The pressure was 29.88 inches and rising. At Ponca City, it was clear. The temperature was 89, the dew point 64, and the relative humidity 43%. The wind was south at 13, gusting to 22. The pressure was 29.87 inches and rising. At Enid, it was clear. The temperature was 90, the dew point 62, and the relative humidity 38%. The wind was south at 16. The pressure was 29.83 inches and rising. At Guthrie, it was clear. The temperature was 89.

the dew point 62, and the relative humidity 40%. The wind was south at 16, gusting to 24. The pressure was 29.87 inches and rising. Observations from around the region. Skies ranged from clear to partly cloudy, and temperatures were between 83 and 91 degrees. Once again at 1 a.m., at Stillwater, it was clear. The temperature was 87. Heat advisory now in effect from 7 p.m. this evening to 7 p.m. Central Daylight Time Sunday. Extreme heat warning remains in effect until 7 p.m. Central Daylight Time this evening. What? For the extreme heat warning, dangerously hot conditions with heat index values up to 113. For the heat advisory, heat index values up to 110 expected. Where? Kingfisher, Logan, Payne, Garfield, Grant, Kay, Noble, Alfalfa, and major counties. When? For the extreme heat warning, until 7 p.m. Central Daylight Time this evening. For the first heat advisory and second heat advisory, from 7 p.m. this evening to 7 p.m. Central Daylight Time Sunday. Impacts. Heat-related illnesses increase significantly during extreme heat and high humidity events. Hot temperatures and high humidity may cause heat illnesses. Drink plenty of fluids, stay in an air-conditioned room, stay out of the sun, and check up on relatives and neighbors. Take extra precautions when outside. Wear lightweight and loose-fitting clothing. Try to limit strenuous activities to early morning or evening. Take action when you see symptoms of heat exhaustion and heat stroke. Heat advisory remains in effect until 7 p.m. Central Daylight Time Sunday. What? Heat index values of 105 to 110 expected. Where? Kingfisher, Logan, Payne, Garfield, Grant, Kay, Noble, Alfalfa, and major counties. When? Until 7 p.m. Central Daylight Time Sunday. Impacts. Hot temperatures and high humidity may cause heat illnesses. Drink plenty of fluids, stay in an air-conditioned room, stay out of the sun, and check up on relatives and neighbors. Heat advisory remains in effect until 7 p.m. Central Daylight Time Sunday. What? Heat index values of 105 to 110 expected. Where? Portions of central, east central, southeast, and southern Oklahoma. When? Until 7 p.m. Central Daylight Time Sunday. Impacts. Hot temperatures and high humidity may cause heat illnesses. Drink plenty of fluids, stay in an air-conditioned room, stay out of the sun, and check up on relatives and neighbors. Extreme heat warning in effect until 8 p.m. Central Daylight Time Friday. Heat advisory in effect from 8 p.m. Friday to 8 p.m. Central Daylight Time Sunday. What? For the extreme heat warning, dangerously hot conditions with heat index values 110 to 115. For the heat advisory, heat index values 105 to 110 expected. Where? Portions of east central and northeast Oklahoma. When? For the extreme heat warning, until 8 p.m. Central Daylight Time Friday. For the heat advisory, from 8 p.m. Friday to 8 p.m. Central Daylight Time Sunday. Impacts. Heat-related illnesses increase significantly during extreme heat and high humidity events. Heat-related illnesses are possible, especially impacting those not acclimated to the conditions or those performing strenuous activities. Drink plenty of fluids, stay in an air-conditioned room, stay out of the sun, and check up on relatives and neighbors. Do not leave young children and pets in unattended vehicles. Car interiors will reach lethal temperatures in a matter of minutes. Take extra precautions when outside. Wear lightweight and loose-fitting clothing. Try to limit strenuous activities to early morning or evening. Take action when you see symptoms of heat exhaustion and heat stroke. 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From the Norman Forecast Office, here is the forecast for Stillwater and surrounding area. Rest of tonight, clear. Lows around 80. South winds 10 to 15 miles an hour with gusts up to 25 miles an hour. Friday, sunny, hot with highs around 104. South winds 10 to 15 miles an hour with gusts up to 30 miles an hour.

heat index values up to 112 in the afternoon. Friday night, mostly clear. Lows in the upper 70s. South winds 10 to 15 miles an hour with gusts up to 25 miles an hour. Heat index values up to 108 early until midnight. Saturday, sunny, hot with highs around 103. South winds 10 to 15 miles an hour with gusts up to 25 miles an hour. Saturday night, mostly clear. Lows in the upper 70s. South winds 10 to 15 miles an hour. Heat index values up to 106 early until midnight. Sunday, sunny, hot with highs 100 to 105. Sunday night, partly cloudy. Lows in the mid-70s. Heat index values up to 105 early until midnight. Monday, mostly sunny. A slight chance of showers and thunderstorms in the afternoon. Highs in the upper 90s. Chance of rain 20%. Monday night, partly cloudy. Lows in the lower 70s. Tuesday, mostly sunny. Hot with highs around 100. Tuesday night, mostly clear. Lows in the upper 70s. Heat index values up to 105 early until midnight. Wednesday, sunny. Hot with highs around 105. Wednesday night, mostly clear. Lows in the mid-70s. Heat index values up to 105 early until midnight. Thursday, sunny, hot with highs around 100. 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It's Stillwater, it was clear. The temperature was 87 degrees, the dew point 63, and the relative humidity 44%. The wind was south at 14 miles an hour. The pressure was 29.88 inches and rising. At Ponca City, it was clear. The temperature was 89, the dew point 64, and the relative humidity 43%. The wind was south at 13, gusting to 22. The pressure was 29.87 inches and rising. At Enid, it was clear. The temperature was 90, the dew point 62, and the relative humidity 38%. The wind was south at 16. The pressure was 29.83 inches and rising. At Guthrie, it was clear. The temperature was 89, the dew point 62, and the relative humidity 40%. The wind was south at 16, gusting to 24. The pressure was 29.87 inches and rising. Observations from around the region. Skies ranged from clear to partly cloudy, and temperatures were between 83 and 91 degrees. Once again at 1 a.m., at Stillwater, it was clear. The temperature was 87. You're listening to Stillwater Weather Radio, and here are 2 a.m. weather observations. At Stillwater, it was clear. The temperature was 86 degrees, the dew point 63, and the relative humidity 45%. The pressure was 29.89 inches and rising. At Guthrie, it was clear. The temperature was 87. The wind was south at 13. Observations from around the region. It was clear, with a temperature of 84 at Oklahoma City, 87 at Dallas-Fort Worth, and 82 at Springfield. It was partly cloudy, with a temperature of 87 at Wichita, and 88 at Tulsa. Once again at 2 a.m., at Stillwater, it was clear. The temperature was 86. Heat advisory now in effect from 7 p.m. this evening to 7 p.m. Central Daylight Time Sunday. Extreme heat warning remains in effect until 7 p.m. Central Daylight Time this evening. What? For the extreme heat warning, dangerously hot conditions with heat index values up to 113. For the heat advisory, heat index values up to 110 expected. Ware, Kingfisher, Logan, Payne, Garfield, Grant, Kay, Noble, Alfalfa, and major counties. When, for the extreme heat warning, until 7 p.m. Central Daylight Time this evening. For the first heat advisory and second heat advisory, from 7 p.m. this evening to 7 p.m. Central Daylight Time Sunday. Impacts, heat-related illnesses increase significantly during extreme heat and high humidity events. Hot temperatures and high humidity may cause heat illnesses. Drink plenty of fluids, stay in an air-conditioned room, stay out of the sun,

and check up on relatives and neighbors. 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Take action when you see symptoms of heat exhaustion and heat stroke. Heat advisory remains in effect until 7 p.m. Central Daylight Time Sunday. What? Heat index values of 105 to 110 expected. Where? Kingfisher, Logan, Payne, Garfield, Grant, Kay, Noble, Alfalfa, and major counties. When? Until 7 p.m. Central Daylight Time Sunday. Impacts. Hot temperatures and high humidity may cause heat illnesses. Drink plenty of fluids, stay in an air-conditioned room, stay out of the sun, and check up on relatives and neighbors. Heat advisory remains in effect until 7 p.m. Central Daylight Time Sunday. What? Heat index values of 105 to 110 expected. Where? Portions of Central, East Central, Southeast, and Southern Oklahoma. When? Until 7 p.m. Central Daylight Time Sunday. Impacts. Hot temperatures and high humidity may cause heat illnesses. Drink plenty of fluids, stay in an air-conditioned room, stay out of the sun, and check up on relatives and neighbors. Extreme heat warning in effect until 8 p.m. Central Daylight Time Friday. Heat advisory in effect from 8 p.m. Friday to 8 p.m. Central Daylight Time Sunday. What? For the extreme heat warning, dangerously hot conditions with heat index values 110 to 115. For the heat advisory, heat index values 105 to 110 expected. Where? Portions of East Central and Northeast Oklahoma. When? For the extreme heat warning, until 8 p.m. Central Daylight Time Friday. For the heat advisory, from 8 p.m. Friday to 8 p.m. Central Daylight Time Sunday. Impacts. Heat-related illnesses increase significantly during extreme heat and high humidity events. Heat-related illnesses are possible, especially impacting those not acclimated to the conditions or those performing strenuous activities. Drink plenty of fluids, stay in an air-conditioned room, stay out of the sun, and check up on relatives and neighbors. Do not leave young children and pets in unattended vehicles. Car interiors will reach lethal temperatures in a matter of minutes. Take extra precautions when outside. Wear lightweight and loose-fitting clothing. Try to limit strenuous activities to early morning or evening. Take action when you see symptoms of heat exhaustion and heat stroke. From the Norman Forecast Office, here is the forecast for Stillwater and surrounding area. Rest of tonight, clear. Lows around 80. South winds 10 to 15 miles an hour with gusts up to 25 miles an hour. Friday, sunny, hot with highs around 104. South winds 10 to 15 miles an hour with gusts up to 30 miles an hour. Heat index values up to 112 in the afternoon. Friday night, mostly clear. Lows in the upper 70s. South winds 10 to 15 miles an hour with gusts up to 25 miles an hour. Heat index values up to 108 early until midnight. Saturday, sunny, hot with highs around 103. South winds 10 to 15 miles an hour with gusts up to 25 miles an hour. Saturday night, mostly clear. Lows in the upper 70s. South winds 10 to 15 miles an hour. Heat index values up to 106 early until midnight. Sunday, sunny, hot with highs 100 to 105. Sunday night, partly cloudy. Lows in the mid-70s. Heat index values up to 105 early until midnight. Monday, mostly sunny. A slight chance of showers and thunderstorms in the afternoon. Highs in the upper 90s. Chance of rain 20%. Monday night, partly cloudy. Lows in the lower 70s. Tuesday, mostly sunny. Hot with highs around 100. Tuesday night, mostly clear. Lows in the upper 70s. Heat index values up to 105 early until midnight. Wednesday, sunny, hot with highs around 105. Wednesday night, mostly clear. Lows in the mid-70s. Heat index values up to 105 early until midnight. Thursday, sunny, hot with highs around 100. 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

here are 2 a.m. weather observations. It's still water. It was clear. The temperature was 86 degrees, the dew point 63, and the relative humidity 45%. The pressure was 29.89 inches and rising. At Guthrie, it was clear. The temperature was 87. The wind was south at 13. Observations from around the region. It was clear, with a temperature of 84 at Oklahoma City, 87 at Dallas-Fort Worth, and 82 at Springfield. It was partly cloudy, with a temperature of 87 at Wichita, and 88 at Tulsa. Once again at 2 a.m., at Stillwater, it was clear. The temperature was 86. Heat advisory now in effect from 7 p.m. this evening to 7 p.m. Central Daylight Time Sunday. Extreme heat warning remains in effect until 7 p.m. Central Daylight Time this evening. What? For the extreme heat warning, dangerously hot conditions with heat index values up to 113. For the heat advisory, heat index values up to 110 expected. Ware, Kingfisher, Logan, Payne, Garfield, Grant, Kay, Noble, Alfalfa, and major counties. When, for the extreme heat warning, until 7 p.m. Central Daylight Time this evening. For the first heat advisory and second heat advisory, from 7 p.m. this evening to 7 p.m. Central Daylight Time Sunday. Impacts, heat-related illnesses increase significantly during extreme heat and high humidity events. Hot temperatures and high humidity may cause heat illnesses. Drink plenty of fluids, stay in an air-conditioned room, stay out of the sun, and check up on relatives and neighbors. Take extra precautions when outside. Wear lightweight and loose-fitting clothing. Try to limit strenuous activities to early morning or evening. Take action when you see symptoms of heat exhaustion and heat stroke. Heat advisory remains in effect until 7 p.m. Central Daylight Time Sunday. What? Heat index values of 105 to 110 expected. Where? Kingfisher, Logan, Payne, Garfield, Grant, Kay, Noble, Alfalfa, and major counties. When? Until 7 p.m. Central Daylight Time Sunday. Impacts. Hot temperatures and high humidity may cause heat illnesses. Drink plenty of fluids, stay in an air-conditioned room, stay out of the sun, and check up on relatives and neighbors. Heat advisory remains in effect until 7 p.m. Central Daylight Time Sunday. What? Heat index values of 105 to 110 expected. Where? Portions of central, east central, southeast, and southern Oklahoma. When? Until 7 p.m. Central Daylight Time Sunday. Impacts. Hot temperatures and high humidity may cause heat illnesses. Drink plenty of fluids, stay in an air-conditioned room, stay out of the sun, and check up on relatives and neighbors. Extreme heat warning in effect until 8 p.m. Central Daylight Time Friday. Heat advisory in effect from 8 p.m. Friday to 8 p.m. Central Daylight Time Sunday. What? For the extreme heat warning, dangerously hot conditions with heat index values 110 to 115. For the heat advisory, heat index values 105 to 110 expected. Where? Portions of east central and northeast Oklahoma. When? For the extreme heat warning, until 8 p.m. Central Daylight Time Friday. For the heat advisory, from 8 p.m. Friday to 8 p.m. Central Daylight Time Sunday. Impacts. Heat-related illnesses increase significantly during extreme heat and high humidity events. Heat-related illnesses are possible, especially impacting those not acclimated to the conditions or those performing strenuous activities. Drink plenty of fluids, stay in an air-conditioned room, stay out of the sun, and check up on relatives and neighbors. Do not leave young children and pets in unattended vehicles. Car interiors will reach lethal temperatures in a matter of minutes. Take extra precautions when outside. Wear lightweight and loose-fitting clothing. Try to limit strenuous activities to early morning or evening. Take action when you see symptoms of heat exhaustion and heat stroke. 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Rest at 10

clear. Lows around 80. South winds 10 to 15 miles an hour with gusts up to 25 miles an hour. Friday, sunny, hot with highs around 104. South winds 10 to 15 miles an hour with gusts up to 30 miles an hour. Heat index values up to 112 in the afternoon. Friday night, mostly clear. Lows in the upper 70s. South winds 10 to 15 miles an hour with gusts up to 25 miles an hour. Heat index values up to 108 early until midnight. Saturday, sunny, hot with highs around 103. South winds 10 to 15 miles an hour with gusts up to 25 miles an hour. Saturday night, mostly clear. Lows in the upper 70s. South winds 10 to 15 miles an hour. Heat index values up to 106 early until midnight. Sunday, sunny, hot with highs 100 to 105. Sunday night, partly cloudy. Lows in the mid-70s. Heat index values up to 105 early until midnight. Monday, mostly sunny. A slight chance of showers and thunderstorms in the afternoon. Highs in the upper 90s. Chance of rain 20%. Monday night, partly cloudy. Lows in the lower 70s. Tuesday, mostly sunny. Hot with highs around 100. Tuesday night, mostly clear. Lows in the upper 70s. Heat index values up to 105 early until midnight. Wednesday, sunny, hot with highs around 105. Wednesday night, mostly clear. Lows in the mid-70s. Heat index values up to 105 early until midnight. Thursday, sunny, hot with highs around 100. You're listening to Stillwater Weather Radio, and here are 2 a.m. weather observations. It's Stillwater, it was clear. The temperature was 86 degrees, the dew point 63, and the relative humidity 45%. The pressure was 29.89 inches and rising. At Ponca City, it was clear. The temperature was 88, the dew point 63, and the relative humidity 43%. The wind was south at 10, gusting to 21. The pressure was 29.87 inches and steady. At Enid, it was clear. The temperature was 88, the dew point 62, and the relative humidity 41%. The wind was south at 15. The pressure was 29.83 inches and steady. At Guthrie, it was clear. The temperature was 87, the dew point 62, and the relative humidity 43%. The wind was south at 13. The pressure was 29.88 inches and rising. Observations from around the region. Skies ranged from clear to partly cloudy, and temperatures were between 82 and 89 degrees. Once again at 2 a.m., at Stillwater, it was clear. The temperature was 86. Heat advisory now in effect from 7 p.m. this evening to 7 p.m. Central Daylight Time Sunday. Extreme heat warning remains in effect until 7 p.m. Central Daylight Time this evening. What? For the extreme heat warning, dangerously hot conditions with heat index values up to 113. For the heat advisory, heat index values up to 110 expected. Where? Kingfisher, Logan, Payne, Garfield, Grant, Kay, Noble, Alfalfa, and major counties. When? For the extreme heat warning, until 7 p.m. Central Daylight Time this evening. For the first heat advisory and second heat advisory, from 7 p.m. this evening to 7 p.m. Central Daylight Time Sunday. Impacts: heat-related illnesses increase significantly during extreme heat and high humidity events. Hot temperatures and high humidity may cause heat illnesses. Drink plenty of fluids, stay in an air-conditioned room, stay out of the sun, and check up on relatives and neighbors. Take extra precautions when outside. Wear lightweight and loose-fitting clothing. Try to limit strenuous activities to early morning or evening. Take action when you see symptoms of heat exhaustion and heat stroke. Heat advisory remains in effect until 7 p.m. Central Daylight Time Sunday. What? Heat index values of 105 to 110 expected. Where? Kingfisher, Logan, Payne, Garfield, Grant, Kay, Noble, Alfalfa, and major counties.

until 7 p.m. Central Daylight Time Sunday. Impacts, hot temperatures and high humidity may cause heat illnesses. Drink plenty of fluids, stay in an air-conditioned room, stay out of the sun, and check up on relatives and neighbors. Heat advisory remains in effect until 7 p.m. Central Daylight Time Sunday. What? Heat index values of 105 to 110 expected. Where? Portions of Central, East Central, Southeast, and Southern Oklahoma. When? Until 7 p.m. Central Daylight Time Sunday. Impacts. Hot temperatures and high humidity may cause heat illnesses. Drink plenty of fluids, stay in an air-conditioned room, stay out of the sun, and check up on relatives and neighbors. Extreme heat warning in effect until 8 p.m. Central Daylight Time Friday. Heat advisory in effect from 8 p.m. Friday to 8 p.m. Central Daylight Time Sunday. What? For the extreme heat warning, dangerously hot conditions with heat index values 110 to 115. For the heat advisory, heat index values 105 to 110 expected. Where? Portions of East Central and Northeast Oklahoma. When? For the extreme heat warning, until 8 p.m. Central Daylight Time Friday. For the heat advisory, from 8 p.m. Friday to 8 p.m. Central Daylight Time Sunday. Impacts. Heat-related illnesses increase significantly during extreme heat and high humidity events. Heat-related illnesses are possible, especially impacting those not acclimated to the conditions or those performing strenuous activities. Drink plenty of fluids, stay in an air-conditioned room, stay out of the sun, and check up on relatives and neighbors. Do not leave young children and pets in unattended vehicles. Car interiors will reach lethal temperatures in a matter of minutes. Take extra precautions when outside. Wear lightweight and loose-fitting clothing. Try to limit strenuous activities to early morning or evening. Take action when you see symptoms of heat exhaustion and heat stroke. From the Norman Forecast Office, here is the forecast for Stillwater and surrounding area. Rest of tonight, clear. Lows around 80. South winds 10 to 15 miles an hour with gusts up to 25 miles an hour. Friday, sunny, hot with highs around 104. South winds 10 to 15 miles an hour with gusts up to 30 miles an hour. Heat index values up to 112 in the afternoon. Friday night, mostly clear. Lows in the upper 70s. South winds 10 to 15 miles an hour with gusts up to 25 miles an hour. Heat index values up to 108 early until midnight. Saturday, sunny, hot with highs around 103. South winds 10 to 15 miles an hour with gusts up to 25 miles an hour. Saturday night, mostly clear. Lows in the upper 70s. South winds 10 to 15 miles an hour. Heat index values up to 106 early until midnight. Sunday, sunny, hot with highs 100 to 105. Sunday night, partly cloudy. Lows in the mid-70s. Heat index values up to 105 early until midnight. Monday, mostly sunny. A slight chance of showers and thunderstorms in the afternoon. Highs in the upper 90s. Chance of rain 20%. Monday night, partly cloudy. Lows in the lower 70s. Tuesday, mostly sunny. Hot with highs around 100. Tuesday night, mostly clear. Lows in the upper 70s. Heat index values up to 105 early until midnight. Wednesday, sunny, hot with highs around 105. Wednesday night, mostly clear. Lows in the mid-70s. Heat index values up to 105 early until midnight. Thursday, sunny, hot with highs around 100. You're listening to Stillwater Weather Radio, and here are 2 a.m. weather observations. At Stillwater, it was clear. The temperature was 86 degrees, the dew point 63, and the relative humidity 45%. The pressure was 29.89 inches and rising. At Ponca City, it was clear. The temperature was 88, the dew point 63, and the relative humidity 43%. The wind was south at 10, gusting to 21. The pressure was 29.87 inches and steady. At Enid, it was clear. The temperature was 88,
the dew point 62, and the relative humidity 41%. The wind was south at 15. The pressure was 29.83 inches and steady. At Guthrie, it was clear. The temperature was 87, the dew point 62, and the relative humidity 43%. The wind was south at 13. The pressure was 29.88 inches and rising. Observations from around the region. Skies ranged from clear to partly cloudy, and temperatures were between 82 and 89 degrees. Once again at 2 a.m., at Stillwater, it was clear. The temperature was 86. Heat advisory now in effect from 7 p.m. this evening to 7 p.m. Central Daylight Time Sunday. Extreme heat warning remains in effect until 7 p.m. Central Daylight Time this evening. What? For the extreme heat warning, dangerously hot conditions with heat index values up to 113. For the heat advisory, heat index values up to 110 expected. Where? Kingfisher, Logan, Payne, Garfield, Grant, Kay, Noble, Alfalfa, and major counties. When? For the extreme heat warning, until 7 p.m. Central Daylight Time this evening. For the first heat advisory and second heat advisory, from 7 p.m. this evening to 7 p.m. Central Daylight Time Sunday. Impacts: heat-related illnesses increase significantly during extreme heat and high humidity events. Hot temperatures and high humidity may cause heat illnesses. Drink plenty of fluids, stay in an air-conditioned room, stay out of the sun, and check up on relatives and neighbors. Take extra precautions when outside. Wear lightweight and loose-fitting clothing. Try to limit strenuous activities to early morning or evening. Take action when you see symptoms of heat exhaustion and heat stroke. Heat advisory remains in effect until 7 p.m. Central Daylight Time Sunday. What? Heat index values of 105 to 110 expected. Where? Kingfisher, Logan, Payne, Garfield, Grant, Kay, Noble, Alfalfa, and major counties. When? Until 7 p.m. Central Daylight Time Sunday. Impacts: hot temperatures and high humidity may cause heat illnesses. Drink plenty of fluids, stay in an air-conditioned room, stay out of the sun, and check up on relatives and neighbors. Heat advisory remains in effect until 7 p.m. Central Daylight Time Sunday. What? Heat index values of 105 to 110 expected. Where? Portions of central, east central, southeast, and southern Oklahoma. When? Until 7 p.m. Central Daylight Time Sunday. Impacts: hot temperatures and high humidity may cause heat illnesses. Drink plenty of fluids, stay in an air-conditioned room, stay out of the sun, and check up on relatives and neighbors. Extreme heat warning in effect until 8 p.m. Central Daylight Time Friday. Heat advisory in effect from 8 p.m. Friday to 8 p.m. Central Daylight Time Sunday. What? For the extreme heat warning, dangerously hot conditions with heat index values 110 to 115. For the heat advisory, heat index values 105 to 110 expected. Where? Portions of east central and northeast Oklahoma. When? For the extreme heat warning, until 8 p.m. Central Daylight Time Friday. For the heat advisory, from 8 p.m. Friday to 8 p.m. Central Daylight Time Sunday. Impacts: heat-related illnesses increase significantly during extreme heat and high humidity events. Heat-related illnesses are possible, especially impacting those not acclimated to the conditions or those performing strenuous activities. Drink plenty of fluids, stay in an air-conditioned room, stay out of the sun, and check up on relatives and neighbors. Do not leave young children and pets in unattended vehicles. Car interiors will reach lethal temperatures in a matter of minutes. Take extra precautions when outside. Wear lightweight and loose-fitting clothing. Try to limit strenuous activities to early morning or evening. Take action when you see symptoms of heat exhaustion and heat stroke. 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From the Norman Forecast Office, here is the forecast for Stillwater and surrounding area. Rest of tonight, clear. Lows around 80. South winds 10 to 15 miles.

hour with gusts up to 25 miles an hour. Friday, sunny, hot with highs around 104. South winds 10 to 15 miles an hour with gusts up to 30 miles an hour. Heat index values up to 112 in the afternoon. Friday night, mostly clear. Lows in the upper 70s. South winds 10 to 15 miles an hour with gusts up to 25 miles an hour. Heat index values up to 108 early until midnight. Saturday, sunny, hot with highs around 103. South winds 10 to 15 miles an hour with gusts up to 25 miles an hour. Saturday night, mostly clear. Lows in the upper 70s. South winds 10 to 15 miles an hour. Heat index values up to 106 early until midnight. Sunday, sunny, hot with highs 100 to 105. Sunday night, partly cloudy. Lows in the mid-70s. Heat index values up to 105 early until midnight. Monday, mostly sunny. A slight chance of showers and thunderstorms in the afternoon. Highs in the upper 90s. Chance of rain 20%. Monday night, partly cloudy. Lows in the lower 70s. Tuesday, mostly sunny. Hot with highs around 100. Tuesday night, mostly clear. Lows in the upper 70s. Heat index values up to 105 early until midnight. Wednesday, sunny. Hot with highs around 105. Wednesday night, mostly clear. Lows in the mid-70s. Heat index values up to 105 early until midnight. Thursday, sunny, hot with highs around 100. You're listening to Stillwater Weather Radio, and here are 2 a.m. weather observations. At Stillwater, it was clear. The temperature was 86 degrees, the dew point 63, and the relative humidity 45%. The pressure was 29.89 inches and rising. At Ponca City, it was clear. The temperature was 88, the dew point 63, and the relative humidity 43%. The wind was south at 10, gusting to 21. The pressure was 29.87 inches and steady. At Enid, it was clear. The temperature was 88, the dew point 62, and the relative humidity 41%. The wind was south at 15. The pressure was 29.83 inches and steady. At Guthrie, it was clear. The temperature was 87, the dew point 62, and the relative humidity 43%. The wind was south at 13. The pressure was 29.88 inches and rising. Observations from around the region. Skies ranged from clear to partly cloudy, and temperatures were 0.88 inches and rising. Observations from around the region. Skies ranged from clear to partly cloudy, and temperatures were between 82 and 89 degrees. Once again at 2 a.m., at Stillwater, it was clear. The temperature was 86. Heat advisory now in effect from 7 p.m. this evening to 7 p.m. Central Daylight Time Sunday. Extreme heat warning remains in effect until 7 p.m. Central Daylight Time this evening. What? For the extreme heat warning, dangerously hot conditions with heat index values up to 113. For the heat advisory, heat index values up to 110 expected. Where? Kingfisher, Logan, Payne, Garfield, Grant, Kay, Noble, Alfalfa, and major counties. When? For the extreme heat warning, until 7 p.m. Central Daylight Time this evening. For the first heat advisory and second heat advisory, from 7 p.m. this evening to 7 p.m. Central Daylight Time Sunday. Impacts: heat-related illnesses increase significantly during extreme heat and high humidity events. Hot temperatures and high humidity may cause heat illnesses. Drink plenty of fluids, stay in an air-conditioned room, stay out of the sun, and check up on relatives and neighbors. Take extra precautions when outside. Wear lightweight and loose-fitting clothing. Try to limit strenuous activities to early morning or evening. Take action when you see symptoms of heat exhaustion and need stroke. Heat advisory remains in effect until 7 p.m. Central Daylight Time Sunday. What? Heat index values of 105 to 110 expected. Where? Kingfisher, Logan, Payne, Garfield, Grant, Kay, Noble.

alfalfa, and major counties. When, until 7 p.m. Central Daylight Time Sunday. Impacts, hot temperatures and high humidity may cause heat illnesses. Drink plenty of fluids, stay in an air-conditioned room, stay out of the sun, and check up on relatives and neighbors. Heat advisory remains in effect until 7 p.m. Central Daylight Time Sunday. What? Heat index values of 105 to 110 expected. Where? Portions of central, east central, southeast, and southern Oklahoma. When? Until 7 p.m. Central Daylight Time Sunday. Impacts. Hot temperatures and high humidity may cause heat illnesses. Drink plenty of fluids, stay in an air-conditioned room, stay out of the sun, and check up on relatives and neighbors. Extreme heat warning in effect until 8 p.m. Central Daylight Time Friday. Heat advisory in effect from 8 p.m. Friday to 8 p.m. Central Daylight Time Sunday. What? For the extreme heat warning, dangerously hot conditions with heat index values 110 to 115. For the heat advisory, heat index values 105 to 110 expected. Where? Portions of east central and northeast Oklahoma. When? For the extreme heat warning, until 8 p.m. Central Daylight Time Friday. For the heat advisory, from 8 p.m. Friday to 8 p.m. Central Daylight Time Sunday. Impacts. Heat-related illnesses increase significantly during extreme heat and high humidity events. Heat-related illnesses are possible, especially impacting those not acclimated to the conditions or those performing strenuous activities. Drink plenty of fluids, stay in an air-conditioned room, stay out of the sun, and check up on relatives and neighbors. Do not leave young children and pets in unattended vehicles. Car interiors will reach lethal temperatures in a matter of minutes. Take extra precautions when outside. Wear lightweight and loose-fitting clothing. Try to limit strenuous activities to early morning or evening. Take action when you see symptoms of heat exhaustion and heat stroke. From the Norman Forecast Office, here is the forecast for Stillwater and surrounding area. Rest of tonight, clear. Lows around 80. South winds 10 to 15 miles an hour with gusts up to 25 miles an hour. Friday, sunny, hot with highs around 104. South winds 10 to 15 miles an hour with gusts up to 30 miles an hour. Heat index values up to 112 in the afternoon. Friday night, mostly clear. Lows in the upper 70s. South winds 10 to 15 miles an hour with gusts up to 25 miles an hour. Heat index values up to 108 early until midnight. Saturday, sunny, hot with highs around 103. South winds 10 to 15 miles an hour with gusts up to 25 miles an hour. Saturday night, mostly clear. Lows in the upper 70s. South winds 10 to 15 miles an hour. Heat index values up to 106 early until midnight. Sunday, sunny, hot with highs 100 to 105. Sunday night, partly cloudy. Lows in the mid-70s. Heat index values up to 105 early until midnight. Monday, mostly sunny. A slight chance of showers and thunderstorms in the afternoon. Highs in the upper 90s. Chance of rain 20%. Monday night, partly cloudy. Lows in the lower 70s. Tuesday, mostly sunny. Hot with highs around 100. Tuesday night, mostly clear. Lows in the upper 70s. Heat index values up to 105 early until midnight. Wednesday, sunny, hot with highs around 105. Wednesday night, mostly clear. Lows in the mid-70s. Heat index values up to 105 early until midnight. Thursday, sunny, hot with highs around 100. You're listening to Stillwater Weather Radio, and here are 2 a.m. weather observations. It's Stillwater. It was clear. The temperature was 86 degrees, the dew point 63, and the relative humidity 45%. The pressure was 29.89 inches and rising. At Ponca City, it was clear. The temperature was 88, the dew point 63, and the relative humidity 43%. The wind was south at 10, gusting to 21. The pressure was 29.87 inches and steady.

it was clear. The temperature was 88, the dew point 62, and the relative humidity 41%. The wind was south at 15. The pressure was 29.83 inches and steady. At Guthrie, it was clear. The temperature was 87, the dew point 62, and the relative humidity 43%. The wind was south at 13. The pressure was 29.88 inches and rising. Observations from around the region. Skies ranged from clear to partly cloudy, and temperatures were between 82 and 89 degrees. Once again at 2 a.m., at Stillwater, it was clear. The temperature was 86. Heat advisory now in effect from 7 p.m. this evening to 7 p.m. Central Daylight Time Sunday. Extreme heat warning remains in effect until 7 p.m. Central Daylight Time this evening. What? For the extreme heat warning, dangerously hot conditions with heat index values up to 113. For the heat advisory, heat index values up to 110 expected. Ware, Kingfisher, Logan, Payne, Garfield, Grant, Kay, Noble, Alfalfa, and major counties. When, for the extreme heat warning, until 7 p.m. Central Daylight Time this evening. For the first heat advisory and second heat advisory, from 7 p.m. this evening to 7 p.m. Central Daylight Time Sunday. Impacts, heat-related illnesses increase significantly during extreme heat and high humidity events. Hot temperatures and high humidity may cause heat illnesses. Drink plenty of fluids, stay in an air-conditioned room, stay out of the sun, and check up on relatives and neighbors. Take extra precautions when outside. Wear lightweight and loose-fitting clothing. Try to limit strenuous activities to early morning or evening. Take action when you see symptoms of heat exhaustion and heat stroke. Heat advisory remains in effect until 7 p.m. Central Daylight Time Sunday. What? Heat index values of 105 to 110 expected. Where? Kingfisher, Logan, Payne, Garfield, Grant, Kay, Noble, Alfalfa, and major counties. When? Until 7 p.m. Central Daylight Time Sunday. Impacts. Hot temperatures and high humidity may cause heat illnesses. Drink plenty of fluids, stay in an air-conditioned room, stay out of the sun, and check up on relatives and neighbors. Heat advisory remains in effect until 7 p.m. Central Daylight Time Sunday. What? Heat index values of 105 to 110 expected. Where? Portions of central, east central, southeast, and southern Oklahoma. When? Until 7 p.m. Central Daylight Time Sunday. Impacts. Hot temperatures and high humidity may cause heat illnesses. Drink plenty of fluids, stay in an air-conditioned room, stay out of the sun, and check up on relatives and neighbors. Extreme heat warning in effect until 8 p.m. Central Daylight Time Friday. Heat advisory in effect from 8 p.m. Friday to 8 p.m. Central Daylight Time Sunday. What? For the extreme heat warning, dangerously hot conditions with heat index values 110 to 115. For the heat advisory, heat index values 105 to 110 expected. Where? Portions of east central and northeast Oklahoma. When? For the extreme heat warning, until 8 p.m. Central Daylight Time Friday. For the heat advisory, from 8 p.m. Friday to 8 p.m. Central Daylight Time Sunday. Impacts. Heat-related illnesses increase significantly during extreme heat and high humidity events. Heat-related illnesses are possible, especially impacting those not acclimated to the conditions or those performing strenuous activities. Drink plenty of fluids, stay in an air-conditioned room, stay out of the sun, and check up on relatives and neighbors. Do not leave young children and pets in unattended vehicles. Car interiors will reach lethal temperatures in a matter of minutes. Take extra precautions when outside. Wear lightweight and loose-fitting clothing. Try to limit strenuous activities to early morning or evening. Take action when you see symptoms of heat exhaustion and heat stroke. 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From the Norman Forecast Office, here is the forecast for Stillwater and surrounding area. Rest of tonight, clear. Lows around

heat index values up to 106 early until midnight. Sunday, sunny, hot with highs 100 to 105. Sunday night, partly cloudy. Lows in the mid-70s. Heat index values up to 105 early until midnight. Monday, mostly sunny. A slight chance of showers and thunderstorms in the afternoon. Highs in the upper 90s. Chance of rain 20%. Monday night, partly cloudy. Lows in the lower 70s. Tuesday, mostly sunny. Hot with highs around 100. Tuesday night, mostly clear. Lows in the upper 70s. Heat index values up to 105 early until midnight. Wednesday, sunny, hot with highs around 105. Wednesday night, mostly clear. Lows in the mid-70s. Heat index values up to 105 early until midnight. Thursday, sunny, hot with highs around 100. 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At Stillwater, it was clear. The temperature was 86 degrees, the dew point 63, and the relative humidity 45%. The pressure was 29.89 inches and rising. At Ponca City, it was clear. The temperature was 88, the dew point 63, and the relative humidity 43%. The wind was south at 10, gusting to 21. The pressure was 29.87 inches and steady. At Enid, it was clear. The temperature was 88, the dew point 62, and the relative humidity 41%. The wind was south at 15. The pressure was 29.83 inches and steady. At Guthrie, it was clear. The temperature was 87, the dew point 62, and the relative humidity 43%. The wind was south at 13. The pressure was 29.88 inches and rising. Observations from around the region. Skies ranged from clear to partly cloudy, and temperatures were between 82 and 89 degrees. Once again at 2 a.m., at Stillwater, it was clear. The temperature was 86. Heat advisory now in effect from 7 p.m. this evening to 7 p.m. Central Daylight Time Sunday. Extreme heat warning remains in effect until 7 p.m. Central Daylight Time this evening. What? For the extreme heat warning, dangerously hot conditions with heat index values up to 113. For the heat advisory, heat index values up to 110 expected. Where? Kingfisher, Logan, Payne, Garfield, Grant, Kay, Noble, Alfalfa, and major counties. When? For the extreme heat warning, until 7 p.m. Central Daylight Time this evening. For the first heat advisory and second heat advisory, from 7 p.m. this evening to 7 p.m. Central Daylight Time Sunday. Impacts: heat-related illnesses increase significantly during extreme heat and high humidity events. Hot temperatures and high humidity may cause heat illnesses. Drink plenty of fluids, stay in an air-conditioned room, stay out of the sun, and check up on relatives and neighbors. Take extra precautions when outside. Wear lightweight and loose-fitting clothing. Try to limit strenuous activities to early morning or evening. Take action when you see symptoms of heat exhaustion and heat stroke. Heat advisory remains in effect until 7 p.m. Central Daylight Time Sunday. What? Heat index values of 105 to 110 expected. Where? Kingfisher, Logan, Payne, Garfield, Grant, Kay, Noble, Alfalfa, and major counties. When? Until 7 p.m. Central Daylight Time Sunday. Impacts: hot temperatures and high humidity may cause heat illnesses. Drink plenty of fluids, stay in an air-conditioned room, stay out of the sun, and check up on relatives and neighbors. Heat advisory remains in effect until 7 p.m. Central Daylight Time Sunday. What? Heat index values of 105 to 110 expected. Where? Portions of central, east central, southeast, and southern Oklahoma. When? Until 7 p.m. Central Daylight Time Sunday. Impacts: hot temperatures and high humidity may cause heat illnesses. Drink plenty of fluids, stay in an air-conditioned room, stay out of the sun, and check up on relatives and neighbors. Extreme heat warning in effect until 8 p.m. Central Daylight Time Friday. Heat advisory in effect from 8 p.m. Friday.

to 8 p.m. Central Daylight Time Sunday. What? For the extreme heat warning, dangerously hot conditions with heat index values 110 to 115. For the heat advisory, heat index values 105 to 110 expected. Where? Portions of east central and northeast Oklahoma. When? For the extreme heat warning, until 8 p.m. Central Daylight Time Friday. For the heat advisory, from 8 p.m. Friday to 8 p.m. Central Daylight Time Sunday. Impacts. Heat-related illnesses increase significantly during extreme heat and high humidity events. Heat-related illnesses are possible, especially impacting those not acclimated to the conditions or those performing strenuous activities. Drink plenty of fluids, stay in an air-conditioned room, stay out of the sun, and check up on relatives and neighbors. Do not leave young children and pets in unattended vehicles. Car interiors will reach lethal temperatures in a matter of minutes. Take extra precautions when outside. Wear lightweight and loose-fitting clothing. Try to limit strenuous activities to early morning or evening. Take action when you see symptoms of heat exhaustion and heat stroke. From the Norman Forecast Office, here is the forecast for Stillwater and surrounding area. Rest of tonight, clear. Lows around 80. South winds 10 to 15 miles an hour with gusts up to 25 miles an hour. Friday, sunny, hot with highs around 104. South winds 10 to 15 miles an hour with gusts up to 30 miles an hour. Heat index values up to 112 in the afternoon. Friday night, mostly clear. Lows in the upper 70s. South winds 10 to 15 miles an hour with gusts up to 25 miles an hour. Heat index values up to 108 early until midnight. Saturday, sunny, hot with highs around 103. South winds 10 to 15 miles an hour with gusts up to 25 miles an hour. Saturday night, mostly clear. Lows in the upper 70s. South winds 10 to 15 miles an hour. Heat index values up to 106 early until midnight. Sunday, sunny, hot with highs 100 to 105. Sunday night, partly cloudy. Lows in the mid-70s. Heat index values up to 105 early until midnight. Monday, mostly sunny. A slight chance of showers and thunderstorms in the afternoon. Highs in the upper 90s. Chance of rain 20%. Monday night, partly cloudy. Lows in the lower 70s. Tuesday, mostly sunny. Hot with highs around 100. Tuesday night, mostly clear. Lows in the upper 70s. Heat index values up to 105 early until midnight. Wednesday, sunny, hot with highs around 105. Wednesday night, mostly clear. Lows in the mid-70s. Heat index values up to 105 early until midnight. Thursday, sunny, hot with highs around 100. You're listening to Stillwater Weather Radio, and here are 2 a.m. weather observations. It's Stillwater. It was clear. The temperature was 86 degrees, the dew point 63, and the relative humidity 45%. The pressure was 29.89 inches and rising. At Ponca City, it was clear. The temperature was 88, the dew point 63, and the relative humidity 43%. The wind was south at 10, gusting to 21. The pressure was 29.87 inches and steady. At Enid, it was clear. The temperature was 88, the dew point 62, and the relative humidity 41%. The wind was south at 15. The pressure was 29.83 inches and steady. At Guthrie, it was clear. The temperature was 87, the dew point 62, and the relative humidity 43%. The wind was south at 13. The pressure was 29.88 inches and rising. Observations from around the region. Skies ranged from clear to partly cloudy, and temperatures were between 82 and 89 degrees. Once again at 2 a.m., at Stillwater, it was clear. The temperature was 86. Heat advisory now in effect from 7 p.m. this evening to 7 p.m. Central Daylight Time Sunday. Extreme heat warning remains in effect until 7 p.m. Central Daylight Time this evening. What? For the extreme heat warning. Danger.

Previously hot conditions with heat index values up to 113. For the heat advisory, heat index values up to 110 expected. Ware, Kingfisher, Logan, Payne, Garfield, Grant, Kay, Noble, Alfalfa, and major counties. When, for the extreme heat warning, until 7 p.m. Central Daylight Time this evening. For the first heat advisory and second heat advisory, from 7 p.m. this evening to 7 p.m. Central Daylight Time Sunday. Impacts, heat-related illnesses increase significantly during extreme heat and high humidity events. Hot temperatures and high humidity may cause heat illnesses. Drink plenty of fluids, stay in an air-conditioned room, stay out of the sun, and check up on relatives and neighbors. Take extra precautions when outside. Wear lightweight and loose-fitting clothing. Try to limit strenuous activities to early morning or evening. Take action when you see symptoms of heat exhaustion and heat stroke. Heat advisory remains in effect until 7 p.m. Central Daylight Time Sunday. What? Heat index values of 105 to 110 expected. Where? Kingfisher, Logan, Payne, Garfield, Grant, Kay, Noble, Alfalfa, and major counties. When? Until 7 p.m. Central Daylight Time Sunday. Impacts. Hot temperatures and high humidity may cause heat illnesses. Drink plenty of fluids, stay in an air-conditioned room, stay out of the sun, and check up on relatives and neighbors. Heat advisory remains in effect until 7 p.m. Central Daylight Time Sunday. What? Heat index values of 105 to 110 expected. Where? Portions of central, east central, southeast, and southern Oklahoma. When? Until 7 p.m. Central Daylight Time Sunday. Impacts. Hot temperatures and high humidity may cause heat illnesses. Drink plenty of fluids, stay in an air-conditioned room, stay out of the sun, and check up on relatives and neighbors. Extreme heat warning in effect until 8 p.m. Central Daylight Time Friday. Heat advisory in effect from 8 p.m. Friday to 8 p.m. Central Daylight Time Sunday. What? For the extreme heat warning, dangerously hot conditions with heat index values 110 to 115. For the heat advisory, heat index values 105 to 110 expected. Where? Portions of east central and northeast Oklahoma. When? For the extreme heat warning, until 8 p.m. Central Daylight Time Friday. For the heat advisory, from 8 p.m. Friday to 8 p.m. Central Daylight Time Sunday. Impacts. Heat-related illnesses increase significantly during extreme heat and high humidity events. Heat-related illnesses are possible, especially impacting those not acclimated to the conditions or those performing strenuous activities. Drink plenty of fluids, stay in an air-conditioned room, stay out of the sun, and check up on relatives and neighbors. Do not leave young children and pets in unattended vehicles. Car interiors will reach lethal temperatures in a matter of minutes. Take extra precautions when outside. Wear lightweight and loose-fitting clothing. Try to limit strenuous activities to early morning or evening. Take action when you see symptoms of heat exhaustion and heat stroke. 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From the Norman Forecast Office, here is the forecast for Stillwater and surrounding area. Rest of tonight, clear. Lows around 80. South winds 10 to 15 miles an hour with gusts up to 25 miles an hour. Friday, sunny, hot with highs around 104. South winds 10 to 15 miles an hour with gusts up to 30 miles an hour. Heat index values up to 112 in the afternoon. Friday night, mostly clear. Lows in the upper 70s. South winds 10 to 15 miles an hour with gusts up to 25 miles an hour. Heat index values up to 108 early until midnight. Saturday, sunny, hot with highs around 103. South winds 10 to 15 miles an hour with gusts up to 25 miles an hour. Saturday night, mostly clear. Lows in the upper 70s. South winds 10 to 15 miles an hour. Heat index values up to 106 early until midnight. Sunday, sunny.

hot with highs 100 to 105. Sunday night, partly cloudy. Lows in the mid-70s. Heat index values up to 105 early until midnight. Monday, mostly sunny. A slight chance of showers and thunderstorms in the afternoon. Highs in the upper 90s. Chance of rain 20%. Monday night, partly cloudy. Lows in the lower 70s. Tuesday, mostly sunny. Hot with highs around 100. Tuesday night, mostly clear. Lows in the upper 70s. Heat index values up to 105 early until midnight. Wednesday, sunny, hot with highs around 105. Wednesday night, mostly clear. Lows in the mid-70s. Heat index values up to 105 early until midnight. Thursday, sunny, hot with highs around 100. 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It's Stillwater, it was clear. The temperature was 86 degrees, the dew point 63, and the relative humidity 45%. The pressure was 29.89 inches and rising. At Ponca City, it was clear. The temperature was 88, the dew point 63, and the relative humidity 43%. The wind was south at 10, gusting to 21. The pressure was 29.87 inches and steady. At Enid, it was clear. The temperature was 88, the dew point 62, and the relative humidity 41%. The wind was south at 15. The pressure was 29.83 inches and steady. At Guthrie, it was clear. The temperature was 87, the dew point 62, and the relative humidity 43%. The wind was south at 13. The pressure was 29.88 inches and rising. Observations from around the region. Skies ranged from clear to partly cloudy, and temperatures were between 82 and 89 degrees. Once again at 2 a.m., at Stillwater, it was clear. The temperature was 86. You're listening to Stillwater Weather Radio, and here are 3 a.m. weather observations. At Stillwater, it was clear. The temperature was 84 degrees, the dew point 63, and the relative humidity 49%. The wind was variable at 3 miles an hour. The pressure was 29.90 inches and rising. At Guthrie, it was clear. The temperature was 86. The wind was south at 16. Observations from around the region. It was clear, with a temperature of 83 at Oklahoma City, 86 at Dallas-Fort Worth, and 79 at Springfield. At Tulsa, it was partly cloudy, with a temperature of 86. At Wichita, it was mostly cloudy, with a temperature of 86. Once again at 3 a.m., at Stillwater, it was clear. The temperature was 84. Heat advisory now in effect from 7 p.m. this evening to 7 p.m. Central Daylight Time Sunday. Extreme heat warning remains in effect until 7 p.m. Central Daylight Time this evening. What? For the extreme heat warning, dangerously hot conditions with heat index values up to 113. For the heat advisory, heat index values up to 110 expected. Where? Kingfisher, Logan, Payne, Garfield, Grant, Kay, Noble, Alfalfa, and major counties. When? For the extreme heat warning, until 7 p.m. Central Daylight Time this evening. For the first heat advisory and second heat advisory, from 7 p.m. this evening to 7 p.m. Central Daylight Time Sunday. Impacts: heat-related illnesses increase significantly during extreme heat and high humidity events. Hot temperatures and high humidity may cause heat illnesses. Drink plenty of fluids, stay in an air-conditioned room, stay out of the sun, and check up on relatives and neighbors. Take extra precautions when outside. Wear lightweight and loose-fitting clothing. Try to limit strenuous activities to early morning or evening. Take action when you see symptoms of heat exhaustion and heat stroke. Heat advisory remains in effect until 7 p.m. Central Daylight Time Sunday. What? Heat index values of 105 to 110 expected. Where? Kingfisher, Logan, Payne, Garfield, Grant, Kay, Noble, Alfalfa, and major counties. When? Until 7 p.m. Central Daylight Time Sunday. Impacts:

Hot temperatures and high humidity may cause heat illnesses. Drink plenty of fluids, stay in an air-conditioned room, stay out of the sun, and check up on relatives and neighbors. Heat advisory remains in effect until 7 p.m. Central Daylight Time Sunday. What? Heat index values of 105 to 110 expected. Where? Portions of Central, East Central, Southeast, and Southern Oklahoma. When? Until 7 p.m. Central Daylight Time Sunday. Impacts. Hot temperatures and high humidity may cause heat illnesses. Drink plenty of fluids. Stay in an air-conditioned room. Stay out of the sun. And check up on relatives and neighbors. Extreme heat warning in effect until 8 p.m. Central Daylight Time Friday. Heat advisory in effect from 8 p.m. Friday to 8 p.m. Central Daylight Time Sunday. What? For the extreme heat warning, dangerously hot conditions with heat index values 110 to 115. For the heat advisory, heat index values 105 to 110 expected. Where? Portions of East Central and Northeast Oklahoma. When? For the extreme heat warning, until 8 p.m. Central Daylight Time Friday. For the heat advisory, from 8 p.m. Friday to 8 p.m. Central Daylight Time Sunday. Impacts. Heat-related illnesses increase significantly during extreme heat and high humidity events. Heat-related illnesses are possible, especially impacting those not acclimated to the conditions or those performing strenuous activities. Drink plenty of fluids, stay in an air-conditioned room, stay out of the sun, and check up on relatives and neighbors. Do not leave young children and pets in unattended vehicles. Car interiors will reach lethal temperatures in a matter of minutes. Take extra precautions when outside. Wear lightweight and loose-fitting clothing. Try to limit strenuous activities to early morning or evening. Take action when you see symptoms of heat exhaustion and heat stroke. From the Norman Forecast Office, here is the forecast for Stillwater and surrounding area. Rest of tonight, clear. Lows around 80. South winds 10 to 15 miles an hour with gusts up to 25 miles an hour. Friday, sunny, hot with highs around 104. South winds 10 to 15 miles an hour with gusts up to 30 miles an hour. Heat index values up to 112 in the afternoon. Friday night, mostly clear. Lows in the upper 70s. South winds 10 to 15 miles an hour with gusts up to 25 miles an hour. Heat index values up to 108 early until midnight. Saturday, sunny. Hot with highs around 103. South winds 10 to 15 miles an hour with gusts up to 25 miles an hour. Saturday night, mostly clear. Lows in the upper 70s. South winds 10 to 15 miles an hour. Heat index values up to 106 early until midnight. Sunday, sunny, hot with highs 100 to 105. Sunday night, partly cloudy. Lows in the mid 70s. Heat index values up to 105 early until midnight. Monday, mostly sunny. A slight chance of showers and thunderstorms in the afternoon. Highs in the upper 90s. Chance of rain 20%. Monday night, partly cloudy. Lows in the lower 70s. Tuesday, mostly sunny. Hot with highs around 100. Tuesday night, mostly clear. Lows in the upper 70s. Heat index values up to 105 early until midnight. Wednesday, sunny, hot with highs around 105. Wednesday night, mostly clear. Lows in the mid-70s. Heat index values up to 105 early until midnight. Thursday, sunny, hot with highs around 100. You're listening to Stillwater Weather Radio, and here are 3 a.m. weather observations. It's Stillwater. It was clear. The temperature was 84 degrees, the dew point 63, and the relative humidity 49%. The wind was variable at 3 miles an hour. The pressure was 29.90 inches and rising. At Guthrie, it was clear. The temperature was 86. The wind was south at 16. Observations from around the region. It was clear, with a temperature of 83 at Oklahoma City, 86 at Dallas-Fort Worth, and 79 at Springfield. At Tulsa, it was partly cloudy, with a temperature of 86.

at Wichita, it was mostly cloudy, with a temperature of 86. Once again at 3 a.m., at Stillwater, it was clear. The temperature was 84. Heat advisory now in effect from 7 p.m. this evening to 7 p.m. Central Daylight Time Sunday. Extreme heat warning remains in effect until 7 p.m. Central Daylight Time this evening. What? For the extreme heat warning, dangerously hot conditions with heat index values up to 113. For the heat advisory, heat index values up to 110 expected. Where? Kingfisher, Logan, Payne, Garfield, Grant, Kay, Noble, Alfalfa, and major counties. When? For the extreme heat warning, until 7 p.m. Central Daylight Time this evening. For the first heat advisory and second heat advisory, from 7 p.m. this evening to 7 p.m. Central Daylight Time Sunday. Impacts: heat-related illnesses increase significantly during extreme heat and high humidity events. Hot temperatures and high humidity may cause heat illnesses. Drink plenty of fluids, stay in an air-conditioned room, stay out of the sun, and check up on relatives and neighbors. Take extra precautions when outside. Wear lightweight and loose-fitting clothing. Try to limit strenuous activities to early morning or evening. Take action when you see symptoms of heat exhaustion and heat stroke. Heat advisory remains in effect until 7 p.m. Central Daylight Time Sunday. What? Heat index values of 105 to 110 expected. Where? Kingfisher, Logan, Payne, Garfield, Grant, Kay, Noble, Alfalfa, and major counties. When? Until 7 p.m. Central Daylight Time Sunday. Impacts: hot temperatures and high humidity may cause heat illnesses. Drink plenty of fluids, stay in an air-conditioned room, stay out of the sun, and check up on relatives and neighbors. Heat advisory remains in effect until 7 p.m. Central Daylight Time Sunday. What? Heat index values of 105 to 110 expected. Where? Portions of central, east central, southeast, and southern Oklahoma. When? Until 7 p.m. Central Daylight Time Sunday. Impacts: hot temperatures and high humidity may cause heat illnesses. Drink plenty of fluids, stay in an air-conditioned room, stay out of the sun, and check up on relatives and neighbors. Extreme heat warning in effect until 8 p.m. Central Daylight Time Friday. Heat advisory in effect from 8 p.m. Friday to 8 p.m. Central Daylight Time Sunday. What? For the extreme heat warning, dangerously hot conditions with heat index values 110 to 115. For the heat advisory, heat index values 105 to 110 expected. Where? Portions of east central and northeast Oklahoma. When? For the extreme heat warning, until 8 p.m. Central Daylight Time Friday. For the heat advisory, from 8 p.m. Friday to 8 p.m. Central Daylight Time Sunday. Impacts: heat-related illnesses increase significantly during extreme heat and high humidity events. Heat-related illnesses are possible, especially impacting those not acclimated to the conditions or those performing strenuous activities. Drink plenty of fluids, stay in an air-conditioned room, stay out of the sun, and check up on relatives and neighbors. Do not leave young children and pets in unattended vehicles. Car interiors will reach lethal temperatures in a matter of minutes. Take extra precautions when outside. Wear lightweight and loose-fitting clothing. Try to limit strenuous activities to early morning or evening. Take action when you see symptoms of heat exhaustion and heat stroke. 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From the Norman Forecast Office, here is the forecast for Stillwater and surrounding area. Rest of tonight, clear. Lows around 80. South winds 10 to 15 miles an hour with gusts up to 25 miles an hour. Friday, sunny, hot with highs around 104. South winds 10 to 15 miles an hour with gusts up to 30 miles an hour. Heat index values up to 112 in the afternoon. Friday night, mostly clear. Lows in the upper 70s. South winds 10 to 15 miles an hour with gusts up to 25 miles an hour. Heat index values up

108 early until midnight. Saturday, sunny, hot with highs around 103. South winds 10 to 15 miles an hour with gusts up to 25 miles an hour. Saturday night, mostly clear. Lows in the upper 70s. South winds 10 to 15 miles an hour. Heat index values up to 106 early until midnight. Sunday, sunny, hot with highs 100 to 105. Sunday night, partly cloudy. Lows in the mid-70s. Heat index values up to 105 early until midnight. Monday, mostly sunny. A slight chance of showers and thunderstorms in the afternoon. Highs in the upper 90s. Chance of rain 20%. Monday night, partly cloudy. Lows in the lower 70s. Tuesday, mostly sunny. Hot with highs around 100. Tuesday night, mostly clear. Lows in the upper 70s. Heat index values up to 105 early until midnight. Wednesday, sunny, hot with highs around 105. Wednesday night, mostly clear. Lows in the mid-70s. Heat index values up to 105 early until midnight. Thursday, sunny, hot with highs around 100. You're listening to Stillwater Weather Radio, and here are 3 a.m. weather observations. It's Stillwater, it was clear. The temperature was 84 degrees, the dew point 63, and the relative humidity 49%. The wind was variable at 3 miles an hour. The pressure was 29.90 inches and rising. At Enid, it was clear. The temperature was 87. The wind was southeast at 12. At Guthrie, it was clear. The temperature was 86. The wind was south at 16. Observations from around the region. It was clear, with a temperature of 88 at Woodward, 83 at Oklahoma City, 86 at Dallas-Fort Worth, and 79 at Springfield. At Tulsa, it was partly cloudy, with a temperature of 86. At Wichita, it was mostly cloudy, with a temperature of 86. Once again at 3 a.m., at Stillwater, it was clear. The temperature was 84. Heat advisory now in effect from 7 p.m. this evening to 7 p.m. Central Daylight Time Sunday. Extreme heat warning remains in effect until 7 p.m. Central Daylight Time this evening. What? For the extreme heat warning, dangerously hot conditions with heat index values up to 113. For the heat advisory, heat index values up to 110 expected. Where? Kingfisher, Logan, Payne, Garfield, Grant, Kay, Noble, Alfalfa, and major counties. When? For the extreme heat warning, until 7 p.m. Central Daylight Time this evening. For the first heat advisory and second heat advisory, from 7 p.m. this evening to 7 p.m. Central Daylight Time Sunday. Impacts, heat-related illnesses increase significantly during extreme heat and high humidity events. Hot temperatures and high humidity may cause heat illnesses. Drink plenty of fluids, stay in an air-conditioned room, stay out of the sun, and check up on relatives and neighbors. Take extra precautions when outside. Wear lightweight and loose-fitting clothing. Try to limit strenuous activities to early morning or evening. Take action when you see symptoms of heat exhaustion and need stroke. Heat advisory remains in effect until 7 p.m. Central Daylight Time Sunday. What? Heat index values of 105 to 110 expected. Where? Kingfisher, Logan, Payne, Garfield, Grant, Kay, Noble, Alfalfa, and major counties. When? Until 7 p.m. Central Daylight Time Sunday. Impacts, hot temperatures and high humidity may cause heat illnesses. Drink plenty of fluids, stay in an air-conditioned room, stay out of the sun, and check up on relatives and neighbors. Heat advisory remains in effect until 7 p.m. Central Daylight Time Sunday. What? Heat index values of 105 to 110 expected. Where? Portions of central, east central, southeast, and southern Oklahoma. When? Until 7 p.m. Central Daylight Time Sunday. Impacts, hot temperatures and high humidity may cause heat illnesses. Drink plenty of fluids, stay in an air-conditioned room, stay out of the sun, and check up on relatives and neighbors. Extreme heat warning.

effect until 8 p.m. Central Daylight Time Friday. Heat advisory in effect from 8 p.m. Friday to 8 p.m. Central Daylight Time Sunday. What? For the extreme heat warning, dangerously hot conditions with heat index values 110 to 115. For the heat advisory, heat index values 105 to 110 expected. Where? Portions of east central and northeast Oklahoma. When? For the extreme heat warning, until 8 p.m. Central Daylight Time Friday. For the heat advisory, from 8 p.m. Friday to 8 p.m. Central Daylight Time Sunday. Impacts. Heat-related illnesses increase significantly during extreme heat and high humidity events. Heat-related illnesses are possible, especially impacting those not acclimated to the conditions or those performing strenuous activities. Drink plenty of fluids, stay in an air-conditioned room, stay out of the sun, and check up on relatives and neighbors. Do not leave young children and pets in unattended vehicles. Car interiors will reach lethal temperatures in a matter of minutes. Take extra precautions when outside. Wear lightweight and loose-fitting clothing. Try to limit strenuous activities to early morning or evening. Take action when you see symptoms of heat exhaustion and heat stroke. From the Norman Forecast Office, here is the forecast for Stillwater and surrounding area. Rest of tonight, clear. Lows around 80. South winds 10 to 15 miles an hour with gusts up to 25 miles an hour. Friday, sunny, hot with highs around 104. South winds 10 to 15 miles an hour with gusts up to 30 miles an hour. Heat index values up to 112 in the afternoon. Friday night, mostly clear. Lows in the upper 70s. South winds 10 to 15 miles an hour with gusts up to 25 miles an hour. Heat index values up to 108 early until midnight. Saturday, sunny, hot with highs around 103. South winds 10 to 15 miles an hour with gusts up to 25 miles an hour. Saturday night, mostly clear. Lows in the upper 70s. South winds 10 to 15 miles an hour. Heat index values up to 106 early until midnight. Sunday, sunny, hot with highs 100 to 105. Sunday night, partly cloudy. Lows in the mid-70s. Heat index values up to 105 early until midnight. Monday, mostly sunny. A slight chance of showers and thunderstorms in the afternoon. Highs in the upper 90s. Chance of rain 20%. Monday night, partly cloudy. Lows in the lower 70s. Tuesday, mostly sunny. Hot with highs around 100. Tuesday night, mostly clear. Lows in the upper 70s. Heat index values up to 105 early until midnight. Wednesday, sunny, hot with highs around 105. Wednesday night, mostly clear. Lows in the mid-70s. Heat index values up to 105 early until midnight. Thursday, sunny, hot with highs around 100. 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It's Stillwater, it was clear. The temperature was 84 degrees, the dew point 63, and the relative humidity 49%. The wind was variable at 3 miles an hour. The pressure was 29.90 inches and rising. At Enid, it was clear. The temperature was 87. The wind was southeast at 12. At Guthrie, it was clear. The temperature was 86. The wind was south at 16. Observations from around the region. It was clear, with a temperature of 88 at Woodward, 83 at Oklahoma City, 86 at Dallas-Fort Worth, and 79 at Springfield. At Tulsa, it was partly cloudy, with a temperature of 86. At Wichita, it was mostly cloudy, with a temperature of 86. Once again at 3 a.m., at Stillwater, it was clear. The temperature was 84. Heat advisory now in effect from 7 p.m. this evening to 7 p.m. Central Daylight Time Sunday. Extreme heat warning remains in effect until 7 p.m. Central Daylight Time this evening. What? For the extreme heat warning, dangerously hot conditions with heat index values up to 113. For the heat advisory, heat index values up to 110 expected. Where?
Kingfisher, Logan, Payne, Garfield, Grant, Kay, Noble, Alfalfa, and major counties. When, for the extreme heat warning, until 7 p.m. Central Daylight Time this evening. For the first heat advisory and second heat advisory, from 7 p.m. this evening to 7 p.m. Central Daylight Time Sunday. Impacts: heat-related illnesses increase significantly during extreme heat and high humidity events. Hot temperatures and high humidity may cause heat illnesses. Drink plenty of fluids, stay in an air-conditioned room, stay out of the sun, and check up on relatives and neighbors. Take extra precautions when outside. Wear lightweight and loose-fitting clothing. Try to limit strenuous activities to early morning or evening. Take action when you see symptoms of heat exhaustion and heat stroke. Heat advisory remains in effect until 7 p.m. Central Daylight Time Sunday. What? Heat index values of 105 to 110 expected. Where? Kingfisher, Logan, Payne, Garfield, Grant, Kay, Noble, Alfalfa, and major counties. When? Until 7 p.m. Central Daylight Time Sunday. Impacts: hot temperatures and high humidity may cause heat illnesses. Drink plenty of fluids, stay in an air-conditioned room, stay out of the sun, and check up on relatives and neighbors. Heat advisory remains in effect until 7 p.m. Central Daylight Time Sunday. What? Heat index values of 105 to 110 expected. Where? Portions of central, east central, southeast, and southern Oklahoma. When? Until 7 p.m. Central Daylight Time Sunday. Impacts: hot temperatures and high humidity may cause heat illnesses. Drink plenty of fluids, stay in an air-conditioned room, stay out of the sun, and check up on relatives and neighbors. Extreme heat warning in effect until 8 p.m. Central Daylight Time Friday. Heat advisory in effect from 8 p.m. Friday to 8 p.m. Central Daylight Time Sunday. What? For the extreme heat warning, dangerously hot conditions with heat index values 110 to 115. For the heat advisory, heat index values 105 to 110 expected. Where? Portions of east central and northeast Oklahoma. When? For the extreme heat warning, until 8 p.m. Central Daylight Time Friday. For the heat advisory, from 8 p.m. Friday to 8 p.m. Central Daylight Time Sunday. Impacts: heat-related illnesses increase significantly during extreme heat and high humidity events. Heat-related illnesses are possible, especially impacting those not acclimated to the conditions or those performing strenuous activities. Drink plenty of fluids, stay in an air-conditioned room, stay out of the sun, and check up on relatives and neighbors. Do not leave young children and pets in unattended vehicles. Car interiors will reach lethal temperatures in a matter of minutes. Take extra precautions when outside. Wear lightweight and loose-fitting clothing. Try to limit strenuous activities to early morning or evening. Take action when you see symptoms of heat exhaustion and heat stroke. 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From the Norman Forecast Office, here is the forecast for Stillwater and surrounding area. Rest of tonight, clear. Lows around 80. South winds 10 to 15 miles an hour with gusts up to 25 miles an hour. Friday, sunny, hot with highs around 104. South winds 10 to 15 miles an hour with gusts up to 30 miles an hour. Heat index values up to 112 in the afternoon. Friday night, mostly clear. Lows in the upper 70s. South winds 10 to 15 miles an hour with gusts up to 25 miles an hour. Heat index values up to 108 early until midnight. Saturday, sunny, hot with highs around 103. South winds 10 to 15 miles an hour with gusts up to 25 miles an hour. Saturday night, mostly clear. Lows in the upper 70s. South winds 10 to 15 miles an hour. Heat index values up to 106 early until midnight. Sunday, sunny, hot with highs 100 to 105. Sunday night, partly cloudy. Lows in the mid-70s.
heat index values up to 105 early until midnight. Monday, mostly sunny. A slight chance of showers and thunderstorms in the afternoon. Highs in the upper 90s. Chance of rain 20%. Monday night, partly cloudy. Lows in the lower 70s. Tuesday, mostly sunny. Hot with highs around 100. Tuesday night, mostly clear. Lows in the upper 70s. Heat index values up to 105 early until midnight. Wednesday, sunny, hot with highs around 105. Wednesday night, mostly clear. Lows in the mid-70s. Heat index values up to 105 early until midnight. Thursday, sunny, hot with highs around 100. 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At Stillwater, it was clear. The temperature was 84 degrees, the dew point 63, and the relative humidity 49%. The wind was variable at 3 miles an hour. The pressure was 29.90 inches and rising. At Enid, it was clear. The temperature was 87. The wind was southeast at 12. At Guthrie, it was clear. The temperature was 86. The wind was south at 16. Observations from around the region. It was clear, with a temperature of 88 at Woodward, 83 at Oklahoma City, 86 at Dallas-Fort Worth, and 79 at Springfield. At Tulsa, it was partly cloudy, with a temperature of 86. At Wichita, it was mostly cloudy, with a temperature of 86. Once again at 3 a.m., at Stillwater, it was clear. The temperature was 84. Heat advisory remains in effect until 7 p.m. Central Daylight Time Sunday. What? Heat index values of 105 to 110 expected. Where? Kingfisher, Logan, Payne, Garfield, Grant, Kay, Noble, Alfalfa, and major counties. When? Until 7 p.m. Central Daylight Time Sunday. Impacts. Hot temperatures and high humidity may cause heat illnesses. Drink plenty of fluids. Stay in an air-conditioned room. Stay out of the sun. When? Until 7 p.m. Central Daylight Time Sunday. Impacts. Hot temperatures and high humidity may cause heat illnesses. Drink plenty of fluids. Stay in an air-conditioned room. Stay out of the sun. And check up on relatives and neighbors. Heat advisory remains in effect until 7 p.m. Central Daylight Time Sunday. What? Heat index values of 105 to 110 expected. Where? Portions of central, east central, southeast, and southern Oklahoma. When? Until 7 p.m. Central Daylight Time Sunday. Impacts. Hot temperatures and high humidity may cause heat illnesses. Drink plenty of fluids. Stay in an air-conditioned room. Stay out of the sun. And check up on relatives and neighbors. Extreme heat warning in effect until 8 p.m. Central Daylight Time Friday. Heat advisory in effect from 8 p.m. Friday to 8 p.m. Central Daylight Time Sunday. What? For the extreme heat warning, dangerously hot conditions with heat index values 110 to 115. For the heat advisory, heat index values 105 to 110 expected. Where? Portions of east central and northeast Oklahoma. When? For the extreme heat warning, until 8 p.m. Central Daylight Time Friday. For the heat advisory, from 8 p.m. Friday to 8 p.m. Central Daylight Time Sunday. Impacts. Heat-related illnesses increase significantly during extreme heat and high humidity events. Heat-related illnesses are possible, especially impacting those not acclimated to the conditions or those performing strenuous activities. Drink plenty of fluids, stay in an air-conditioned room, stay out of the sun, and check up on relatives and neighbors. Do not leave young children and pets in unattended vehicles. Car interiors will reach lethal temperatures in a matter of minutes. Take extra precautions when outside. Wear lightweight and loose-fitting clothing. Try to limit strenuous activities to early morning or evening. Take action when you see symptoms of heat exhaustion and heat stroke. From the Norman Forecast Office, here is the forecast for Stillwater and surrounding area. Rest of tonight, clear. Lows around 80. South winds 10 to 15 miles an hour with gusts up to 25 miles an hour. Friday, sunny,
hot with highs around 104.

winds 10 to 15 miles an hour with gusts up to 30 miles an hour. Heat index values up to 112 in the afternoon. Friday night, mostly clear. Lows in the upper 70s. South winds 10 to 15 miles an hour with gusts up to 25 miles an hour. Heat index values up to 108 early until midnight. Saturday, sunny, hot with highs around 103. South winds 10 to 15 miles an hour with gusts up to 25 miles an hour. Saturday night, mostly clear. Lows in the upper 70s. South winds 10 to 15 miles an hour. Heat index values up to 106 early until midnight. Sunday, sunny, hot with highs 100 to 105. Sunday night, partly cloudy. Lows in the mid-70s. Heat index values up to 105 early until midnight. Monday, mostly sunny. A slight chance of showers and thunderstorms in the afternoon. Highs in the upper 90s. Chance of rain 20%. Monday night, partly cloudy. Lows in the lower 70s. Tuesday, mostly sunny. Hot with highs around 100. Tuesday night, mostly clear. Lows in the upper 70s. Heat index values up to 105 early until midnight. Wednesday, sunny. Hot with highs around 105. Wednesday night, mostly clear. Lows in the mid-70s. Heat index values up to 105 early until midnight. Thursday, sunny, hot with highs around 100. 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It's Stillwater, it was clear. The temperature was 84 degrees, the dew point 63, and the relative humidity 49%. The wind was variable at 3 miles an hour. The pressure was 29.90 inches and rising. At Enid, it was clear. The temperature was 87. The wind was southeast at 12. At Guthrie, it was clear. The temperature was 86. The wind was south at 16. Observations from around the region. It was clear, with a temperature of 88 at Woodward, 83 at Oklahoma City, 86 at Dallas-Fort Worth, and 79 at Springfield. At Tulsa, it was partly cloudy, with a temperature of 86. At Wichita, it was mostly cloudy, with a temperature of 86. Once again at 3 a.m., at Stillwater, it was clear. The temperature was 84. Heat advisory remains in effect until 7 p.m. Central Daylight Time Sunday. What? Heat index values of 105 to 110 expected. Where? Kingfisher, Logan, Payne, Garfield, Grant, Kay, Noble, Alfalfa, and major counties. When? Until 7 p.m. Central Daylight Time Sunday. Impacts. Hot temperatures and high humidity may cause heat illnesses. Drink plenty of fluids, stay in an air-conditioned room, stay out of the sun, and check up on relatives and neighbors. Heat advisory remains in effect until 7 p.m. Central Daylight Time Sunday. What? Heat index values of 105 to 110 expected. Where? Portions of central, east central, southeast, and southern Oklahoma. When? Until 7 p.m. Central Daylight Time Sunday. Impacts. Hot temperatures and high humidity may cause heat illnesses. Drink plenty of fluids, stay in an air-conditioned room, stay out of the sun, and check up on relatives and neighbors. Extreme heat warning in effect until 8 p.m. Central Daylight Time Friday. Heat advisory in effect from 8 p.m. Friday to 8 p.m. Central Daylight Time Sunday. What? For the extreme heat warning, dangerously hot conditions with heat index values 110 to 115. For the heat advisory, heat index values 105 to 110 expected. Where? Portions of east central and northeast Oklahoma. When? For the extreme heat warning, until 8 p.m. Central Daylight Time Friday. For the heat advisory, from 8 p.m. Friday to 8 p.m. Central Daylight Time Sunday. Impacts. Heat-related illnesses increase significantly during extreme heat and high humidity events. Heat-related illnesses are possible, especially impacting those not acclimated to the conditions or those performing strenuous activities. Drink plenty of fluids, stay in an air-conditioned room, stay out of the sun, and check up on relatives.

relatives and neighbors. 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Take extra precautions when outside. 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Try to limit strenuous activities to early morning or evening. Take action when you see symptoms of heat exhaustion and heat stroke. From the Norman Forecast Office, here is the forecast for Stillwater and surrounding area. Rest of tonight, clear. Lows around 80. South winds 10 to 15 miles an hour with gusts up to 25 miles an hour. Friday, sunny, hot with highs around 104. South winds 10 to 15 miles an hour with gusts up to 30 miles an hour. Heat index values up to 112 in the afternoon. Friday night, mostly clear. Lows in the upper 70s. South winds 10 to 15 miles an hour with gusts up to 25 miles an hour. Heat index values up to 108 early until midnight. Saturday, sunny, hot with highs around 103. South winds 10 to 15 miles an hour with gusts up to 25 miles an hour. Saturday night, mostly clear. Lows in the upper 70s. South winds 10 to 15 miles an hour. Heat index values up to 106 early until midnight. Sunday, sunny, hot with highs 100 to 105. Sunday night, partly cloudy. Lows in the mid-70s. Heat index values up to 105 early until midnight. Monday, mostly sunny. A slight chance of showers and thunderstorms in the afternoon. Highs in the upper 90s. Chance of rain 20%. Monday night, partly cloudy. Lows in the lower 70s. Tuesday, mostly sunny. Hot with highs around 100. Tuesday night, mostly clear. Lows in the upper 70s. Heat index values up to 105 early until midnight. Wednesday, sunny. Hot with highs around 105. Wednesday night, mostly clear. Lows in the mid-70s. Heat index values up to 105 early until midnight. Thursday, sunny, hot with highs around 100. You're listening to Stillwater Weather Radio, and here are 3 a.m. weather observations. It's Stillwater, it was clear. The temperature was 84 degrees, the dew point 63, and the relative humidity 49%. The wind was variable at 3 miles an hour. The pressure was 29.90 inches and rising. At Enid, it was clear. The temperature was 87. The wind was southeast at 12. At Guthrie, it was clear. The temperature was 86. The wind was south at 16. Observations from around the region. It was clear, with a temperature of 88 at Woodward, 83 at Oklahoma City, 86 at Dallas-Fort Worth, and 79 at Springfield. At Tulsa, it was partly cloudy, with a temperature of 86. At Wichita, it was mostly cloudy, with a temperature of 86. Once again at 3 a.m., at Stillwater, it was clear. The temperature was 84. 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Heat advisory remains in effect until 7 p.m. Central Daylight Time Sunday. What? Heat index values of 105 to 110 expected. Where? Kingfisher, Logan, Payne, Garfield, Grant, Kay, Noble, Alfalfa, and major counties. When? Until 7 p.m. Central Daylight Time Sunday. Impacts. Hot temperatures and high humidity may cause heat illnesses. Drink plenty of fluids, stay in an air-conditioned room, stay out of the sun, and check up on relatives and neighbors. Heat advisory remains in effect until 7 p.m. Central Daylight Time Sunday. What? Heat index values of 105 to 110 expected. Where? Portions of central, east central, southeast, and southern Oklahoma. When? Until 7 p.m. Central Daylight Time Sunday. Impacts. Hot temperatures and high humidity may cause heat illnesses. Drink plenty of fluids, stay in an air-conditioned room, stay out of the sun, and check up on relatives.

room, stay out of the sun, and check up on relatives and neighbors. 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Car interiors will reach lethal temperatures in a matter of minutes. Take extra precautions when outside. 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Try to limit strenuous activities to early morning or evening. Take action when you see symptoms of heat exhaustion and heat stroke. From the Norman Forecast Office, here is the forecast for Stillwater and surrounding area. Rest of tonight, clear. Lows around 80. South winds 10 to 15 miles an hour with gusts up to 25 miles an hour. Friday, sunny, hot with highs around 104. South winds 10 to 15 miles an hour with gusts up to 30 miles an hour. Heat index values up to 112 in the afternoon. Friday night, mostly clear. Lows in the upper 70s. South winds 10 to 15 miles an hour with gusts up to 25 miles an hour. Heat index values up to 108 early until midnight. Saturday, sunny, hot with highs around 103. South winds 10 to 15 miles an hour with gusts up to 25 miles an hour. Saturday night, mostly clear. Lows in the upper 70s. South winds 10 to 15 miles an hour. Heat index values up to 106 early until midnight. Sunday, sunny, hot with highs 100 to 105. Sunday night, partly cloudy. Lows in the mid-70s. Heat index values up to 105 early until midnight. Monday, mostly sunny. A slight chance of showers and thunderstorms in the afternoon. Highs in the upper 90s. Chance of rain 20%. Monday night, partly cloudy. Lows in the lower 70s. Tuesday, mostly sunny. Hot with highs around 100. Tuesday night, mostly clear. Lows in the upper 70s. Heat index values up to 105 early until midnight. Wednesday, sunny, hot with highs around 105. Wednesday night, mostly clear. Lows in the mid-70s. Heat index values up to 105 early until midnight. Thursday, sunny, hot with highs around 100. You're listening to Stillwater Weather Radio, and here are 3 a.m. weather observations. It's Stillwater. It was clear. The temperature was 84 degrees, the dew point 63, and the relative humidity 49%. The wind was variable at 3 miles an hour. The pressure was 29.90 inches and rising. At Enid, it was clear. The temperature was 87. The wind was southeast at 12. At Guthrie, it was clear. The temperature was 86. The wind was south at 16. Observations from around the region. It was clear, with a temperature of 88 at Woodward, 83 at Oklahoma City, 86 at Dallas-Fort Worth, and 79 at Springfield. At Tulsa, it was partly cloudy, with a temperature of 86. At Wichita, it was mostly cloudy, with a temperature of 86. Once again at 3 a.m., at Stillwater, it was clear. The temperature was 84. Heat advisory remains in effect until 7 p.m. Central Daylight Time Sunday. What? Heat index values of 105 to 110 expected. Where? Kingfisher, Logan, Payne, Garfield, Grant, Kay, Noble, Alfalfa, and major counties. When? Until 7 p.m. Central Daylight Time Sunday. Impacts. Hot temperatures and high humidity may cause heat illnesses. Drink plenty of fluids. Stay in an air-conditioned room, stay out of the sun, and check up on relatives and neighbors. Heat advisory remains in effect until 7 p.m. Central Daylight Time Sunday. What? Heat index values of 105 to 110 expected. Where? Portions of central, east central, southeast, and southern Oklahoma. When? Until 7 p.m. Central Daylight Time Sunday. Impacts. Hot temperatures and high humidity may cause heat illnesses. Drink plenty of fluids, stay in an air-conditioned room, stay out of the sun, and check up on relatives and neighbors. Extreme heat warning in effect until 8 p.m. Central Daylight Time Friday. Heat advisory in effect from 8 p.m. Friday to 8 p.m. Central Daylight Time Sunday. What? For the extreme

Extreme heat warning. Dangerously hot conditions with heat index values 110 to 115. For the heat advisory, heat index values 105 to 110 expected. Where? Portions of east central and northeast Oklahoma. When? For the extreme heat warning, until 8 p.m. Central Daylight Time Friday. For the heat advisory, from 8 p.m. Friday to 8 p.m. Central Daylight Time Sunday. Impacts. Heat-related illnesses increase significantly during extreme heat and high humidity events. Heat-related illnesses are possible, especially impacting those not acclimated to the conditions or those performing strenuous activities. Drink plenty of fluids, stay in an air-conditioned room, stay out of the sun, and check up on relatives and neighbors. Do not leave young children and pets in unattended vehicles. Car interiors will reach lethal temperatures in a matter of minutes. Take extra precautions when outside. Wear lightweight and loose-fitting clothing. Try to limit strenuous activities to early morning or evening. Take action when you see symptoms of heat exhaustion and heat stroke. From the Norman Forecast Office, here is the forecast for Stillwater and surrounding area. Rest of tonight, clear. Lows around 80. South winds 10 to 15 miles an hour with gusts up to 25 miles an hour. Friday, sunny, hot with highs around 104. South winds 10 to 15 miles an hour with gusts up to 30 miles an hour. Heat index values up to 112 in the afternoon. Friday night, mostly clear. Lows in the upper 70s. South winds 10 to 15 miles an hour with gusts up to 25 miles an hour. Heat index values up to 108 early until midnight. Saturday, sunny, hot with highs around 103. South winds 10 to 15 miles an hour with gusts up to 25 miles an hour. Saturday night, mostly clear. Lows in the upper 70s. South winds 10 to 15 miles an hour. Heat index values up to 106 early until midnight. Sunday, sunny, hot with highs 100 to 105. Sunday night, partly cloudy. Lows in the mid-70s. Heat index values up to 105 early until midnight. Monday, mostly sunny. A slight chance of showers and thunderstorms in the afternoon. Highs in the upper 90s. Chance of rain 20%. Monday night, partly cloudy. Lows in the lower 70s. Tuesday, mostly sunny. Hot with highs around 100. Tuesday night, mostly clear. Lows in the upper 70s. Heat index values up to 105 early until midnight. Wednesday, sunny, hot with highs around 105. Wednesday night, mostly clear. Lows in the mid-70s. Heat index values up to 105 early until midnight. Thursday, sunny, hot with highs around 100. You're listening to Stillwater Weather Radio, and here are 3 a.m. weather observations. It's Stillwater. It was clear. The temperature was 84 degrees, the dew point 63, and the relative humidity 49%. The wind was variable at 3 miles an hour. The pressure was 29.90 inches and rising. At Enid, it was clear. The temperature was 87. The wind was southeast at 12. At Guthrie, it was clear. The temperature was 86. The wind was south at 16. Observations from around the region. It was clear, with a temperature of 88 at Woodward, 83 at Oklahoma City, 86 at Dallas-Fort Worth, and 79 at Springfield. At Tulsa, it was partly cloudy, with a temperature of 86. At Wichita, it was mostly cloudy, with a temperature of 86. Once again at 3 a.m., at Stillwater, it was clear. The temperature was 84. Heat advisory remains in effect until 7 p.m. Central Daylight Time Sunday. What? Heat index values of 105 to 110 expected. Where? Kingfisher, Logan, Payne, Garfield, Grant, Kay, Noble, Alfalfa, and major counties. When? Until 7 p.m. Central Daylight Time Sunday. Impacts. Hot temperatures and high humidity may cause heat illnesses. Drink plenty of fluids, stay in an air-conditioned room, stay out of the sun, and check up on relatives and neighbors.

Heat advisory remains in effect until 7 p.m. Central Daylight Time Sunday. What? Heat index values of 105 to 110 expected. Where? Portions of Central, East Central, Southeast, and Southern Oklahoma. When? Until 7 p.m. Central Daylight Time Sunday. Impacts. Hot temperatures and high humidity may cause heat illnesses. Drink plenty of fluids. Stay in an air-conditioned room. Stay out of the sun. And check up on relatives and neighbors. Extreme heat warning in effect until 8 p.m. Central Daylight Time Friday. Heat advisory in effect from 8 p.m. Friday to 8 p.m. Central Daylight Time Sunday. What? For the extreme heat warning, dangerously hot conditions with heat index values 110 to 115. For the heat advisory, heat index values 105 to 110 expected. Where? Portions of East Central and Northeast Oklahoma. When? For the extreme heat warning, until 8 p.m. Central Daylight Time Friday. For the heat advisory, from 8 p.m. Friday to 8 p.m. Central Daylight Time Sunday. Impacts. Heat-related illnesses increase significantly during extreme heat and high humidity events. Heat-related illnesses are possible, especially impacting those not acclimated to the conditions or those performing strenuous activities. Drink plenty of fluids, stay in an air-conditioned room, stay out of the sun, and check up on relatives and neighbors. Do not leave young children and pets in unattended vehicles. Car interiors will reach lethal temperatures in a matter of minutes. Take extra precautions when outside. Wear lightweight and loose-fitting clothing. Try to limit strenuous activities to early morning or evening. Take action when you see symptoms of heat exhaustion and heat stroke. From the Norman Forecast Office, here is the forecast for Stillwater and surrounding area. Rest of tonight, clear. Lows around 80. South winds 10 to 15 miles an hour with gusts up to 25 miles an hour. Friday, sunny, hot with highs around 104. South winds 10 to 15 miles an hour with gusts up to 30 miles an hour. Heat index values up to 112 in the afternoon. Friday night, mostly clear. Lows in the upper 70s. South winds 10 to 15 miles an hour with gusts up to 25 miles an hour. Heat index values up to 108 early until midnight. Saturday, sunny, hot with highs around 103. South winds 10 to 15 miles an hour with gusts up to 25 miles an hour. Saturday night, mostly clear. Lows in the upper 70s. South winds 10 to 15 miles an hour. Heat index values up to 106 early until midnight. Sunday, sunny, hot with highs 100 to 105. Sunday night, partly cloudy. Lows in the mid-70s. Heat index values up to 105 early until midnight. Monday, mostly sunny. A slight chance of showers and thunderstorms in the afternoon. Highs in the upper 90s. Chance of rain 20%. Monday night, partly cloudy. Lows in the lower 70s. Tuesday, mostly sunny. Hot with highs around 100. Tuesday night, mostly clear. Lows in the upper 70s. Index values up to 105 early until midnight. Wednesday, sunny, hot with highs around 105. Wednesday night, mostly clear. Lows in the mid-70s. Heat index values up to 105 early until midnight. Thursday, sunny, hot with highs around 100. 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It's Stillwater, it was clear. The temperature was 84 degrees, the dew point 63, and the relative humidity 49%. The wind was variable at 3 miles an hour. The pressure was 29.90 inches and rising. At Enid, it was clear. The temperature was 87. The wind was southeast at 12. At Guthrie, it was clear. The temperature was 86. The wind was south at 16. Observations from around

region. It was clear, with a temperature of 88 at Woodward, 83 at Oklahoma City, 86 at Dallas-Fort Worth, and 79 at Springfield. At Tulsa, it was partly cloudy, with a temperature of 86. At Wichita, it was mostly cloudy, with a temperature of 86. Once again at 3 a.m., at Stillwater, it was clear. The temperature was 84. Heat advisory remains in effect until 7 p.m. Central Daylight Time Sunday. What? Heat index values of 105 to 110 expected. Where? Kingfisher, Logan, Payne, Garfield, Grant, Kay, Noble, Alfalfa, and major counties. When? Until 7 p.m. Central Daylight Time Sunday. Impacts. Hot temperatures and high humidity may cause heat illnesses. Drink plenty of fluids, stay in an air-conditioned room, stay out of the sun, and check up on relatives and neighbors. Heat advisory remains in effect until 7 p.m. Central Daylight Time Sunday. What? Heat index values of 105 to 110 expected. Where? Portions of central, east central, southeast, and southern Oklahoma. When? Until 7 p.m. Central Daylight Time Sunday. Impacts. Hot temperatures and high humidity may cause heat illnesses. Drink plenty of fluids, stay in an air-conditioned room, stay out of the sun, and check up on relatives and neighbors. Extreme heat warning in effect until 8 p.m. Central Daylight Time Friday. Heat advisory in effect from 8 p.m. Friday to 8 p.m. Central Daylight Time Sunday. What? For the extreme heat warning, dangerously hot conditions with heat index values 110 to 115. For the heat advisory, heat index values 105 to 110 expected. Where? Portions of east central and northeast Oklahoma. When? For the extreme heat warning, until 8 p.m. Central Daylight Time Friday. For the heat advisory, from 8 p.m. Friday to 8 p.m. Central Daylight Time Sunday. Impacts. Heat-related illnesses increase significantly during extreme heat and high humidity events. Heat-related illnesses are possible, especially impacting those not acclimated to the conditions or those performing strenuous activities. Drink plenty of fluids, stay in an air-conditioned room, stay out of the sun, and check up on relatives and neighbors. Do not leave young children and pets in unattended vehicles. Car interiors will reach lethal temperatures in a matter of minutes. Take extra precautions when outside. Wear lightweight and loose-fitting clothing. Try to limit strenuous activities to early morning or evening. Take action when you see symptoms of heat exhaustion and heat stroke. From the Norman Forecast Office, here is the forecast for Stillwater and surrounding area. Rest of tonight, clear. Lows around 80. South winds 10 to 15 miles an hour with gusts up to 25 miles an hour. Friday, sunny, hot with highs around 104. South winds 10 to 15 miles an hour with gusts up to 30 miles an hour. Heat index values up to 112 in the afternoon. Friday night, mostly clear. Lows in the upper 70s. South winds 10 to 15 miles an hour with gusts up to 25 miles an hour. Heat index values up to 108 early until midnight. Saturday, sunny, hot with highs around 103. South winds 10 to 15 miles an hour with gusts up to 25 miles an hour. Saturday night, mostly clear. Lows in the upper 70s. South winds 10 to 15 miles an hour. Heat index values up to 106 early until midnight. Sunday, sunny, hot with highs 100 to 105. Sunday night, partly cloudy. Lows in the mid-70s. Heat index values up to 105 early until midnight. Monday, mostly sunny. A slight chance of showers and thunderstorms in the afternoon. Highs in the upper 90s. Chance of rain 20%. Monday night, partly cloudy. Lows in the lower 70s. Tuesday, mostly sunny. Hot with highs around 100. Tuesday night, mostly clear. Lows in the upper 70s. Heat index values up to 105 early until midnight. Wednesday, sunny, hot with highs around 105. Wednesday night, mostly clear. Lows in the mid-70s. Heat index values up to 100.

5 early until midnight. Thursday, sunny, hot with highs around 100. You're listening to Stillwater Weather Radio, and here are 4 a.m. weather observations. It's Stillwater, it was clear. The temperature was 83 degrees, the dew point 64, and the relative humidity 52%. The pressure was 29.89 inches and falling. At Guthrie, it was clear. The temperature was 86. The wind was south at 14, gusting to 23. Observations from around the region. It was clear, with a temperature of 82 at Oklahoma City, 84 at Dallas-Fort Worth, and 78 at Springfield. At Tulsa, it was partly cloudy, with a temperature of 86. At Wichita, it was mostly cloudy, with a temperature of 85. Once again at 4 a.m., at Stillwater, it was clear. The temperature was 83. Heat advisory remains in effect until 7 p.m. Central Daylight Time Sunday. What? Heat index values of 105 to 110 expected. Where? Kingfisher, Logan, Payne, Garfield, Grant, Kay, Noble, Alfalfa, and major counties. When? Until 7 p.m. Central Daylight Time Sunday. Impacts. Hot temperatures and high humidity may cause heat illnesses. Drink plenty of fluids, stay in an air-conditioned room, stay out of the sun, and check up on relatives and neighbors. Heat advisory remains in effect until 7 p.m. Central Daylight Time Sunday. What? Heat index values of 105 to 110 expected. Where? Portions of central, east central, southeast, and southern Oklahoma. When? Until 7 p.m. Central Daylight Time Sunday. Impacts. Hot temperatures and high humidity may cause heat illnesses. Drink plenty of fluids, stay in an air-conditioned room, stay out of the sun, and check up on relatives and neighbors. Extreme heat warning in effect until 8 p.m. Central Daylight Time Friday. Heat advisory in effect from 8 p.m. Friday to 8 p.m. Central Daylight Time Sunday. What? For the extreme heat warning, dangerously hot conditions with heat index values 110 to 115. For the heat advisory, heat index values 105 to 110 expected. Where? Portions of east central and northeast Oklahoma. When? For the extreme heat warning, until 8 p.m. Central Daylight Time Friday. For the heat advisory, from 8 p.m. Friday to 8 p.m. Central Daylight Time Sunday. Impacts. Heat-related illnesses increase significantly during extreme heat and high humidity events. Heat-related illnesses are possible, especially impacting those not acclimated to the conditions or those performing strenuous activities. Drink plenty of fluids, stay in an air-conditioned room, stay out of the sun, and check up on relatives and neighbors. Do not leave young children and pets in unattended vehicles. Car interiors will reach lethal temperatures in a matter of minutes. Take extra precautions when outside. Wear lightweight and loose-fitting clothing. Try to limit strenuous activities to early morning or evening. Take action when you see symptoms of heat exhaustion and heat stroke. From the Norman Forecast Office, here is the forecast for Stillwater and surrounding area. Rest of tonight, clear. Lows around 80. South winds 10 to 15 miles an hour with gusts up to 25 miles an hour. Friday, sunny, hot with highs around 104. South winds 10 to 15 miles an hour with gusts up to 30 miles an hour. Heat index values up to 112 in the afternoon. Friday night, mostly clear. Lows in the upper 70s. South winds 10 to 15 miles an hour with gusts up to 25 miles an hour. Heat index values up to 108 early until midnight. Saturday, sunny, hot with highs around 103. South winds 10 to 15 miles an hour with gusts up to 25 miles an hour. Saturday night, mostly clear. Lows in the upper 70s. South winds 10 to 15 miles an hour. Heat index values up to 106 early until midnight. Sunday, sunny, hot with highs 100 to 105. Sunday night, partly cloudy. Lows in the mid 70s. Heat index values up to 105 early until midnight. Monday, mostly sunny. A slight chance of showers and thunderstorms in the afternoon. Highs in the

upper 90s. Chance of rain 20%. Monday night, partly cloudy. Lows in the lower 70s. Tuesday, mostly sunny. Hot with highs around 100. Tuesday night, mostly clear. Lows in the upper 70s. Heat index values up to 105 early until midnight. Wednesday, sunny, hot with highs around 105. Wednesday night, mostly clear. Lows in the mid-70s. Heat index values up to 105 early until midnight. Thursday, sunny, hot with highs around 100. You're listening to Stillwater Weather Radio, and here are 4 a.m. weather observations. It's Stillwater. It was clear. The temperature was 83 degrees, the dew point 64, and the relative humidity 52%. The pressure was 29.89 inches and falling. At Enid, it was clear. The temperature was 85. The wind was southeast at 13. At Guthrie, it was clear. The temperature was 86. The wind was south at 14, gusting to 23. Observations from around the region. Temperatures were between 78 and 86 degrees. It was clear at Oklahoma City, Dallas-Fort Worth, and Springfield. It was partly cloudy at Woodward and Tulsa. At Wichita, it was mostly cloudy. Once again at 4 a.m., at Stillwater, it was clear. The temperature was 83. Heat advisory remains in effect until 7 p.m. Central Daylight Time Sunday. What? Heat index values of 105 to 110 expected. Where? Kingfisher, Logan, Payne, Garfield, Grant, Kay, Noble, Alfalfa, and major counties. When? Until 7 p.m. Central Daylight Time Sunday. Impacts. Hot temperatures and high humidity may cause heat illnesses. Drink plenty of fluids, stay in an air-conditioned room, stay out of the sun, and check up on relatives and neighbors. Heat advisory remains in effect until 7 p.m. Central Daylight Time Sunday. What? Heat index values of 105 to 110 expected. Where? Portions of central, east central, southeast, and southern Oklahoma. When? Until 7 p.m. Central Daylight Time Sunday. Impacts. Hot temperatures and high humidity may cause heat illnesses. Drink plenty of fluids. Stay in an air-conditioned room. Stay out of the sun. And check up on relatives and neighbors. 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Extreme heat warning in effect until 8 p.m. Central Daylight Time Friday. Heat advisory in effect from 8 p.m. Friday to 8 p.m. Central Daylight Time Sunday. What? For the extreme heat warning, dangerously hot conditions with heat index values 110 to 115. For the heat advisory, heat index values 105 to 110 expected. Where? Portions of east central and northeast Oklahoma. When? For the extreme heat warning, until 8 p.m. Central Daylight Time Friday. For the heat advisory, from 8 p.m. Friday to 8 p.m. Central Daylight Time Sunday. Impacts. Heat-related illnesses increase significantly during extreme heat and high humidity events. Heat-related illnesses are possible, especially impacting those not acclimated to the conditions or those performing strenuous activities. Drink plenty of fluids, stay in an air-conditioned room, stay out of the sun, and check up on relatives and neighbors. Do not leave young children and pets in unattended vehicles. Car interiors will reach lethal temperatures in a matter of minutes. Take extra precautions when outside. Wear lightweight and loose-fitting clothing. Try to limit strenuous activities to early morning or evening. Take action when you see symptoms of heat exhaustion and heat stroke. From the Norman Forecast Office, here is the forecast for Stillwater and surrounding area. Rest of tonight, clear. Lows around 80. South winds 10 to 15 miles an hour with gusts up to 25 miles an hour. Friday, sunny, hot with highs around 104. South winds 10 to 15 miles an hour with gusts up to 30 miles an hour. Heat index values up to 112 in the afternoon. Friday night, mostly clear.

lows in the upper 70s. South winds 10 to 15 miles an hour with gusts up to 25 miles an hour. Heat index values up to 108 early until midnight. Saturday, sunny, hot with highs around 103. South winds 10 to 15 miles an hour with gusts up to 25 miles an hour. Saturday night, mostly clear. Lows in the upper 70s. South winds 10 to 15 miles an hour. Heat index values up to 106 early until midnight. Sunday, sunny, hot with highs 100 to 105. Sunday night, partly cloudy. Lows in the mid-70s. Heat index values up to 105 early until midnight. Monday, mostly sunny. A slight chance of showers and thunderstorms in the afternoon. Highs in the upper 90s. Chance of rain 20%. Monday night, partly cloudy. Lows in the lower 70s. Tuesday, mostly sunny. Hot with highs around 100. Tuesday night, mostly clear. Lows in the upper 70s. Heat index values up to 105 early until midnight. Wednesday, sunny. Hot with highs around 105. Wednesday night, mostly clear. Lows in the mid-70s. Heat index values up to 105 early until midnight. Thursday, sunny, hot with highs around 100. You're listening to Stillwater Weather Radio, and here are 4 a.m. weather observations. It's Stillwater, it was clear. The temperature was 83 degrees, the dew point 64, and the relative humidity 52%. The pressure was 29.89 inches and falling. At Enid, it was clear. The temperature was 85. The wind was southeast at 13. At Guthrie, it was clear. The temperature was 86. The wind was south at 14, gusting to 23. Observations from around the region. Temperatures were between 78 and 86 degrees. It was clear at Oklahoma City, Dallas-Fort Worth, and Springfield. It was partly cloudy at Woodward and Tulsa. At Wichita, it was mostly cloudy. Once again at 4 a.m., at Stillwater, it was clear. The temperature was 83. Heat advisory remains in effect until 7 p.m. Central Daylight Time Sunday. What? Heat index values of 105 to 110 expected. Where? Kingfisher, Logan, Payne, Garfield, Grant, Kay, Noble, Alfalfa, and major counties. When? Until 7 p.m. Central Daylight Time Sunday. Impacts. Hot temperatures and high humidity may cause heat illnesses. Drink plenty of fluids, stay in an air-conditioned room, stay out of the sun, and check up on relatives and neighbors. Heat advisory remains in effect until 7 p.m. Central Daylight Time Sunday. What? Heat index values of 105 to 110 expected. Where? Portions of central, east central, southeast, and southern Oklahoma. When? Until 7 p.m. Central Daylight Time Sunday. Impacts. Hot temperatures and high humidity may cause heat illnesses. Drink plenty of fluids, stay in an air-conditioned room, stay out of the sun, and check up on relatives and neighbors. Extreme heat warning in effect until 8 p.m. Central Daylight Time Friday. Heat advisory in effect from 8 p.m. Friday to 8 p.m. Central Daylight Time Sunday. What? For the extreme heat warning, dangerously hot conditions with heat index values 110 to 115. For the heat advisory, heat index values 105 to 110 expected. Where? Portions of east central and northeast Oklahoma. When? For the extreme heat warning, until 8 p.m. Central Daylight Time Friday. For the heat advisory, from 8 p.m. Friday to 8 p.m. Central Daylight Time Sunday. Impacts. Heat-related illnesses increase significantly during extreme heat and high humidity events. Heat-related illnesses are possible, especially impacting those not acclimated to the conditions or those performing strenuous activities. Drink plenty of fluids, stay in an air-conditioned room, stay out of the sun, and check up on relatives and neighbors. Do not leave young children and pets in unattended vehicles. Car interiors will reach lethal temperatures in a matter of minutes. Take extra precautions when outside. Wear lightweight and loose-fitting clothing,

to limit strenuous activities to early morning or evening. Take action when you see symptoms of heat exhaustion and heat stroke. From the Norman Forecast Office, here is the forecast for Stillwater and surrounding area. Rest of tonight, clear. Lows around 80. South winds 10 to 15 miles an hour with gusts up to 25 miles an hour. Friday, sunny, hot with highs around 104. South winds 10 to 15 miles an hour with gusts up to 30 miles an hour. Heat index values up to 112 in the afternoon. Friday night, mostly clear. Lows in the upper 70s. South winds 10 to 15 miles an hour with gusts up to 25 miles an hour. Heat index values up to 108 early until midnight. Saturday, sunny, hot with highs around 103. South winds 10 to 15 miles an hour with gusts up to 25 miles an hour. Saturday night, mostly clear. Lows in the upper 70s. South winds 10 to 15 miles an hour. Heat index values up to 106 early until midnight. Sunday, sunny, hot with highs 100 to 105. Sunday night, partly cloudy. Lows in the mid-70s. Heat index values up to 105 early until midnight. Monday, mostly sunny. A slight chance of showers and thunderstorms in the afternoon. Highs in the upper 90s. Chance of rain 20%. Monday night, partly cloudy. Lows in the lower 70s. Tuesday, mostly sunny. Hot with highs around 100. Tuesday night, mostly clear. Lows in the upper 70s. Heat index values up to 105 early until midnight. Wednesday, sunny. Hot with highs around 105. Wednesday night, mostly clear. Lows in the mid-70s. Heat index values up to 105 early until midnight. Thursday, sunny, hot with highs around 100. You're listening to Stillwater Weather Radio, and here are 4 a.m. weather observations. It's Stillwater, it was clear. The temperature was 83 degrees, the dew point 64, and the relative humidity 52%. The pressure was 29.89 inches and falling. At Enid, it was clear. The temperature was 85. The wind was southeast at 13. At Guthrie, it was clear. The temperature was 86. The wind was south at 14, gusting to 23. Observations from around the region. Temperatures were between 78 and 86 degrees. It was clear at Oklahoma City, Dallas-Fort Worth, and Springfield. It was partly cloudy at Woodward and Tulsa. At Wichita, it was mostly cloudy. Once again at 4 a.m., at Stillwater, it was clear. The temperature was 83. Heat advisory remains in effect until 7 p.m. Central Daylight Time Sunday. What? Heat index values of 105 to 110 expected. Where? Kingfisher, Logan, Payne, Garfield, Grant, Kay, Noble, Alfalfa, and major counties. When? Until 7 p.m. Central Daylight Time Sunday. Impacts. Hot temperatures and high humidity may cause heat illnesses. Drink plenty of fluids, stay in an air-conditioned room, stay out of the sun, and check up on relatives and neighbors. Heat advisory remains in effect until 7 p.m. Central Daylight Time Sunday. What? Heat index values of 105 to 110 expected. Where? Portions of central, east central, southeast, and southern Oklahoma. When? Until 7 p.m. Central Daylight Time Sunday. Impacts. Hot temperatures and high humidity may cause heat illnesses. Drink plenty of fluids, stay in an air-conditioned room, stay out of the sun, and check up on relatives and neighbors. Extreme heat warning in effect until 8 p.m. Central Daylight Time Friday. Heat advisory in effect from 8 p.m. Friday to 8 p.m. Central Daylight Time Sunday. What? For the extreme heat warning, dangerously hot conditions with heat index values 110 to 115. For the heat advisory, heat index values 105 to 110 expected. Where? Portions of east central and northeast Oklahoma. When? For the extreme heat warning, until 8 p.m. Central Daylight Time Friday. For the heat advisory,
from 8 p.m. Friday to 8 p.m. Central Daylight Time Sunday. Impacts: heat-related illnesses increase significantly during extreme heat and high humidity events. Heat-related illnesses are possible, especially impacting those not acclimated to the conditions or those performing strenuous activities. Drink plenty of fluids, stay in an air-conditioned room, stay out of the sun, and check up on relatives and neighbors. Do not leave young children and pets in unattended vehicles. Car interiors will reach lethal temperatures in a matter of minutes. Take extra precautions when outside. Wear lightweight and loose-fitting clothing. Try to limit strenuous activities to early morning or evening. Take action when you see symptoms of heat exhaustion and heat stroke. From the Norman Forecast Office, here is the forecast for Stillwater and surrounding area. Rest of tonight, clear. Lows around 80. South winds 10 to 15 miles an hour with gusts up to 25 miles an hour. Friday, sunny, hot with highs around 104. South winds 10 to 15 miles an hour with gusts up to 30 miles an hour. Heat index values up to 112 in the afternoon. Friday night, mostly clear. Lows in the upper 70s. South winds 10 to 15 miles an hour with gusts up to 25 miles an hour. Heat index values up to 108 early until midnight. Saturday, sunny, hot with highs around 103. South winds 10 to 15 miles an hour with gusts up to 25 miles an hour. Saturday night, mostly clear. Lows in the upper 70s. South winds 10 to 15 miles an hour. Heat index values up to 106 early until midnight. Sunday, sunny, hot with highs 100 to 105. Sunday night, partly cloudy. Lows in the mid-70s. Heat index values up to 105 early until midnight. Monday, mostly sunny. A slight chance of showers and thunderstorms in the afternoon. Highs in the upper 90s. Chance of rain 20%. Monday night, partly cloudy. Lows in the lower 70s. Tuesday, mostly sunny. Hot with highs around 100. Tuesday night, mostly clear. Lows in the upper 70s. Heat index values up to 105 early until midnight. Wednesday, sunny, hot with highs around 105. Wednesday night, mostly clear. Lows in the mid-70s. Heat index values up to 105 early until midnight. Thursday, sunny, hot with highs around 100. 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At Stillwater, it was clear. The temperature was 83 degrees, the dew point 64, and the relative humidity 52%. The pressure was 29.89 inches and falling. At Enid, it was clear. The temperature was 85. The wind was southeast at 13. At Guthrie, it was clear. The temperature was 86. The wind was south at 14, gusting to 23. Observations from around the region. Temperatures were between 78 and 86 degrees. It was clear at Oklahoma City, Dallas-Fort Worth, and Springfield. It was partly cloudy at Woodward and Tulsa. At Wichita, it was mostly cloudy. Once again at 4 a.m., at Stillwater, it was clear. The temperature was 83. Heat advisory remains in effect until 7 p.m. Central Daylight Time Sunday. What? Heat index values of 105 to 110 expected. Where? Kingfisher, Logan, Payne, Garfield, Grant, Kay, Noble, Alfalfa, and major counties. When? Until 7 p.m. Central Daylight Time Sunday. Impacts: hot temperatures and high humidity may cause heat illnesses. Drink plenty of fluids, stay in an air-conditioned room, stay out of the sun, and check up on relatives and neighbors. Heat advisory remains in effect until 7 p.m. Central Daylight Time Sunday. What? Heat index values of 105 to 110 expected. Where?
portions of Central.

East Central, Southeast, and Southern Oklahoma. When? Until 7 p.m. Central Daylight Time Sunday. Impacts. Hot temperatures and high humidity may cause heat illnesses. Drink plenty of fluids. Stay in an air-conditioned room. Stay out of the sun. And check up on relatives and neighbors. Extreme heat warning in effect until 8 p.m. Central Daylight Time Friday. Heat advisory in effect from 8 p.m. Friday to 8 p.m. Central Daylight Time Sunday. What? For the extreme heat warning, dangerously hot conditions with heat index values 110 to 115. For the heat advisory, heat index values 105 to 110 expected. Where? Portions of East Central and Northeast Oklahoma. When? For the extreme heat warning, until 8 p.m. Central Daylight Time Friday. For the heat advisory, from 8 p.m. Friday to 8 p.m. Central Daylight Time Sunday. Impacts. Heat-related illnesses increase significantly during extreme heat and high humidity events. Heat-related illnesses are possible, especially impacting those not acclimated to the conditions or those performing strenuous activities. Drink plenty of fluids, stay in an air-conditioned room, stay out of the sun, and check up on relatives and neighbors. Do not leave young children and pets in unattended vehicles. Car interiors will reach lethal temperatures in a matter of minutes. Take extra precautions when outside. Wear lightweight and loose-fitting clothing. Try to limit strenuous activities to early. Take extra precautions when outside. Wear lightweight and loose-fitting clothing. Try to limit strenuous activities to early morning or evening. Take action when you see symptoms of heat exhaustion and heat stroke. From the Norman Forecast Office, here is the forecast for Stillwater and surrounding area. Rest of tonight, clear. Lows around 80. South winds 10 to 15 miles an hour with gusts up to 25 miles an hour. Friday, sunny, hot with highs around 104. South winds 10 to 15 miles an hour with gusts up to 30 miles an hour. Heat index values up to 112 in the afternoon. Friday night, mostly clear. Lows in the upper 70s. South winds 10 to 15 miles an hour with gusts up to 25 miles an hour. Heat index values up to 108 early until midnight. Saturday, sunny, hot with highs around 103. South winds 10 to 15 miles an hour with gusts up to 25 miles an hour. Saturday night, mostly clear. Lows in the upper 70s. South winds 10 to 15 miles an hour. Heat index values up to 106 early until midnight. Sunday, sunny, hot with highs 100 to 105. Sunday night, partly cloudy. Lows in the mid-70s. Heat index values up to 105 early until midnight. Monday, mostly sunny. A slight chance of showers and thunderstorms in the afternoon. Highs in the upper 90s. Chance of rain 20%. Monday night, partly cloudy. Lows in the lower 70s. Tuesday, mostly sunny. Hot with highs around 100. Tuesday night, mostly clear. Lows in the upper 70s. Heat index values up to 105 early until midnight. Wednesday, sunny. Hot with highs around 105. Wednesday night, mostly clear. Lows in the mid-70s. Heat index values up to 105 early until midnight. Thursday, sunny, hot with highs around 100. You're listening to Stillwater Weather Radio, and here are 4 a.m. weather observations. It's Stillwater, it was clear. The temperature was 83 degrees, the dew point 64, and the relative humidity 52%. The pressure was 29.89 inches and falling. At Enid, it was clear. The temperature was 85. The wind was southeast at 13. At Guthrie, it was clear. The temperature was 86. The wind was south at 14, gusting to 23. Observations from around the region. Temperatures were between 78 and 86 degrees. It was clear at Oklahoma City, Dallas-Fort Worth, and Springfield. It was partly cloudy at Woodward and Tulsa. At Wichita, it was mostly cloudy. Once again at 4 a.m., at Stillwater, it was clear. The temperature was 83.

heat advisory remains in effect until 7 p.m. Central Daylight Time Sunday. What? Heat index values of 105 to 110 expected. Where? Kingfisher, Logan, Payne, Garfield, Grant, Kay, Noble, Alfalfa, and major counties. When? Until 7 p.m. Central Daylight Time Sunday. Impacts. Hot temperatures and high humidity may cause heat illnesses. Drink plenty of fluids, stay in an air-conditioned room, stay out of the sun, and check up on relatives and neighbors. Heat advisory remains in effect until 7 p.m. Central Daylight Time Sunday. What? Heat index values of 105 to 110 expected. Where? Portions of central, east central, southeast, and southern Oklahoma. When? Until 7 p.m. Central Daylight Time Sunday. Impacts. Hot temperatures and high humidity may cause heat illnesses. Drink plenty of fluids, stay in an air-conditioned room, stay out of the sun, and check up on relatives and neighbors. Extreme heat warning in effect until 8 p.m. Central Daylight Time Friday. Heat advisory in effect from 8 p.m. Friday to 8 p.m. Central Daylight Time Sunday. What? For the extreme heat warning, dangerously hot conditions with heat index values 110 to 115. For the heat advisory, heat index values 105 to 110 expected. Where? Portions of east central and northeast Oklahoma. When? For the extreme heat warning, until 8 p.m. Central Daylight Time Friday. For the heat advisory, from 8 p.m. Friday to 8 p.m. Central Daylight Time Sunday. Impacts. Heat-related illnesses increase significantly during extreme heat and high humidity events. Heat-related illnesses are possible, especially impacting those not acclimated to the conditions or those performing strenuous activities. Drink plenty of fluids, stay in an air-conditioned room, stay out of the sun, and check up on relatives and neighbors. Do not leave young children and pets in unattended vehicles. Car interiors will reach lethal temperatures in a matter of minutes. Take extra precautions when outside. Wear lightweight and loose-fitting clothing. Try to limit strenuous activities to early morning or evening. Take action when you see symptoms of heat exhaustion and heat stroke. From the Norman Forecast Office, here is the forecast for Stillwater and surrounding area. Rest of tonight, clear. Lows around 80. South winds 10 to 15 miles an hour with gusts up to 25 miles an hour. Friday, sunny, hot with highs around 104. South winds 10 to 15 miles an hour with gusts up to 30 miles an hour. Heat index values up to 112 in the afternoon. Friday night, mostly clear. Lows in the upper 70s. South winds 10 to 15 miles an hour with gusts up to 25 miles an hour. Heat index values up to 108 early until midnight. Saturday, sunny, hot with highs around 103. South winds 10 to 15 miles an hour with gusts up to 25 miles an hour. Saturday night, mostly clear. Lows in the upper 70s. South winds 10 to 15 miles an hour. Heat index values up to 106 early until midnight. Sunday, sunny, hot with highs 100 to 105. Sunday night, partly cloudy. Lows in the mid-70s. Heat index values up to 105 early until midnight. Monday, mostly sunny. A slight chance of showers and thunderstorms in the afternoon. Highs in the upper 90s. Chance of rain 20%. Monday night, partly cloudy. Lows in the lower 70s. Tuesday, mostly sunny. Hot with highs around 100. Tuesday night, mostly clear. Lows in the upper 70s. Heat index values up to 105 early until midnight. Wednesday, sunny. Hot with highs around 105. Wednesday night, mostly clear. Lows in the mid-70s. Heat index values up to 105 early until midnight. Thursday, sunny, hot with highs around 100. You're listening to Stillwater Weather Radio, and here are 4 a.m. weather observations. It's Stillwater, it was clear. The temperature was 83 degrees, the dew point 64, and the relative humidity 52%. The pressure was 29.89 inches and falling. At Enid, it was clear.

Clear. The temperature was 85. The wind was southeast at 13. At Guthrie, it was clear. The temperature was 86. The wind was south at 14, gusting to 23. Observations from around the region. Temperatures were between 78 and 86 degrees. It was clear at Oklahoma City, Dallas-Fort Worth, and Springfield. It was partly cloudy at Woodward and Tulsa. At Wichita, it was mostly cloudy. Once again at 4 a.m., at Stillwater, it was clear. The temperature was 83. Heat advisory remains in effect until 7 p.m. Central Daylight Time Sunday. What? Heat index values of 105 to 110 expected. Where? Kingfisher, Logan, Payne, Garfield, Grant, Kay, Noble, Alfalfa, and major counties. When? Until 7 p.m. Central Daylight Time Sunday. Impacts. Hot temperatures and high humidity may cause heat illnesses. Drink plenty of fluids, stay in an air-conditioned room, stay out of the sun, and check up on relatives and neighbors. Heat advisory remains in effect until 7 p.m. Central Daylight Time Sunday. What? Heat index values of 105 to 110 expected. Where? Portions of central, east central, southeast, and southern Oklahoma. When? Until 7 p.m. Central Daylight Time Sunday. Impacts. Hot temperatures and high humidity may cause heat illnesses. Drink plenty of fluids, stay in an air-conditioned room, stay out of the sun, and check up on relatives and neighbors. Extreme heat warning in effect until 8 p.m. Central Daylight Time Friday. Heat advisory in effect from 8 p.m. Friday to 8 p.m. Central Daylight Time Sunday. What? For the extreme heat warning, dangerously hot conditions with heat index values 110 to 115. For the heat advisory, heat index values 105 to 110 expected. Where? Portions of east central and northeast Oklahoma. When? For the extreme heat warning, until 8 p.m. Central Daylight Time Friday. For the heat advisory, from 8 p.m. Friday to 8 p.m. Central Daylight Time Sunday. Impacts. Heat-related illnesses increase significantly during extreme heat and high humidity events. Heat-related illnesses are possible, especially impacting those not acclimated to the conditions or those performing strenuous activities. Drink plenty of fluids, stay in an air-conditioned room, stay out of the sun, and check up on relatives and neighbors. Do not leave young children and pets in unattended vehicles. Car interiors will reach lethal temperatures in a matter of minutes. Take extra precautions when outside. Wear lightweight and loose-fitting clothing. Try to limit strenuous activities to early morning or evening. Take action when you see symptoms of heat exhaustion and heat stroke. 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From the Norman Forecast Office, here is the forecast for Stillwater and surrounding area. Rest of tonight, clear. Lows around 80. South winds 10 to 15 miles an hour with gusts up to 25 miles an hour. Friday, sunny, hot with highs around 104. South winds 10 to 15 miles an hour with gusts up to 30 miles an hour. Heat index values up to 112 in the afternoon. Friday night, mostly clear. Lows in the upper 70s. South winds 10 to 15 miles an hour with gusts up to 25 miles an hour. Heat index values up to 108 early until midnight. Saturday, sunny, hot with highs around 103. South winds 10 to 15 miles an hour with gusts up to 25 miles an hour. Saturday night, mostly clear. Lows in the upper 70s. South winds 10 to 15 miles an hour. Heat index values up to 106 early until midnight. Sunday, sunny, hot with highs 100 to 105. Sunday night, partly cloudy. Lows in the mid-70s. Heat index values up to 105 early until midnight. Monday, mostly sunny. A slight chance of showers and thunderstorms in the afternoon. Highs in the upper 90s. Chance of rain 20%. Monday night, partly cloudy.

unit, it was clear. The temperature was 85. The wind was southeast at 13. At Guthrie, it was clear. The temperature was 86. The wind was south at 14, gusting to 23. Observations from around the region. Temperatures were between 78 and 86 degrees. It was clear at Oklahoma City, Dallas-Fort Worth, and Springfield. It was partly cloudy at Woodward and Tulsa. At Wichita, it was mostly cloudy. Once again at 4 a.m., at Stillwater, it was clear. The temperature was 83. Heat advisory remains in effect until 7 p.m. Central Daylight Time Sunday. What? Heat index values of 105 to 110 expected. Where? Kingfisher, Logan, Payne, Garfield, Grant, Kay, Noble, Alfalfa, and major counties. When? Until 7 p.m. Central Daylight Time Sunday. Impacts. Hot temperatures and high humidity may cause heat illnesses. Drink plenty of fluids, stay in an air-conditioned room, stay out of the sun, and check up on relatives and neighbors. Heat advisory remains in effect until 7 p.m. Central Daylight Time Sunday. What? Heat index values of 105 to 110 expected. Where? Portions of central, east central, southeast, and southern Oklahoma. When? Until 7 p.m. Central Daylight Time Sunday. Impacts. Hot temperatures and high humidity may cause heat illnesses. Drink plenty of fluids, stay in an air-conditioned room, stay out of the sun, and check up on relatives and neighbors. Extreme heat warning in effect until 8 p.m. Central Daylight Time Friday. Heat advisory in effect from 8 p.m. Friday to 8 p.m. Central Daylight Time Sunday. What? For the extreme heat warning, dangerously hot conditions with heat index values 110 to 115. For the heat advisory, heat index values 105 to 110 expected. Where? Portions of east central and northeast Oklahoma. When? For the extreme heat warning, until 8 p.m. Central Daylight Time Friday. For the heat advisory, from 8 p.m. Friday to 8 p.m. Central Daylight Time Sunday. Impacts. Heat-related illnesses increase significantly during extreme heat and high humidity events. Heat-related illnesses are possible, especially impacting those not acclimated to the conditions or those performing strenuous activities. Drink plenty of fluids, stay in an air-conditioned room, stay out of the sun, and check up on relatives and neighbors. Do not leave young children and pets in unattended vehicles. Car interiors will reach lethal temperatures in a matter of minutes. Take extra precautions when outside. Wear lightweight and loose-fitting clothing. Try to limit strenuous activities to early morning or evening. Take action when you see symptoms of heat exhaustion and heat stroke. From the Norman Forecast Office, here is the forecast for Stillwater and surrounding area. Rest of tonight, clear. Lows around 80. South winds 10 to 15 miles an hour with gusts up to 25 miles an hour. Friday, sunny, hot with highs around 104. South winds 10 to 15 miles an hour with gusts up to 30 miles an hour. Heat index values up to 112 in the afternoon. Friday night, mostly clear. Lows in the upper 70s. South winds 10 to 15 miles an hour with gusts up to 25 miles an hour. Heat index values up to 108 early until midnight. Saturday, sunny, hot with highs around 103. South winds 10 to 15 miles an hour with gusts up to 25 miles an hour. Saturday night, mostly clear. Lows in the upper 70s. South winds 10 to 15 miles an hour. Heat index values up to 106 early until midnight. Sunday, sunny, hot with highs 100 to 105. Sunday night, partly cloudy. Lows in the mid-70s. Heat index values up to 105 early until midnight. Monday, mostly sunny. A slight chance of showers and thunderstorms in the afternoon. Highs in the upper 90s. Chance of rain 20%. Monday night, partly cloudy. Lows in the lower 70s. Tuesday, mostly sunny. Hot with highs around 100. Tuesday night, mostly clear. Lows in the upper 70s. Heat index value.

is up to 105 early until midnight. Wednesday, sunny, hot with highs around 105. Wednesday night, mostly clear. Lows in the mid-70s. Heat index values up to 105 early until midnight. Thursday, sunny, hot with highs around 100. You're listening to Stillwater Weather Radio, and here are 4 a.m. weather observations. It's Stillwater, it was clear. The temperature was 83 degrees, the dew point 64, and the relative humidity 52%. The pressure was 29.89 inches and falling. At Enid, it was clear. The temperature was 85. The wind was southeast at 13. At Guthrie, it was clear. The temperature was 86. The wind was south at 14, gusting to 23. Observations from around the region. Temperatures were between 78 and 86 degrees. It was clear at Oklahoma City, Dallas-Fort Worth, and Springfield. It was partly cloudy at Woodward and Tulsa. At Wichita, it was mostly cloudy. Once again at 4 a.m., at Stillwater, it was clear. The temperature was 83. Heat advisory remains in effect until 7 p.m. Central Daylight Time Sunday. What? Heat index values of 105 to 110 expected. Where? Kingfisher, Logan, Payne, Garfield, Grant, Kay, Noble, Alfalfa, and major counties. When? Until 7 p.m. Central Daylight Time Sunday. Impacts. Hot temperatures and high humidity may cause heat illnesses. Drink plenty of fluids, stay in an air-conditioned room, stay out of the sun, and check up on relatives and neighbors. Heat advisory remains in effect until 7 p.m. Central Daylight Time Sunday. What? Heat index values of 105 to 110 expected. Where? Portions of central, east central, southeast, and southern Oklahoma. When? Until 7 p.m. Central Daylight Time Sunday. Impacts. Hot temperatures and high humidity may cause heat illnesses. Drink plenty of fluids, stay in an air-conditioned room, stay out of the sun, and check up on relatives and neighbors. Extreme heat warning in effect until 8 p.m. Central Daylight Time Friday. Heat advisory in effect from 8 p.m. Friday to 8 p.m. Central Daylight Time Sunday. What? For the extreme heat warning, dangerously hot conditions with heat index values 110 to 115. For the heat advisory, heat index values 105 to 110 expected. Where? Portions of east central and northeast Oklahoma. When? For the extreme heat warning, until 8 p.m. Central Daylight Time Friday. For the heat advisory, from 8 p.m. Friday to 8 p.m. Central Daylight Time Sunday. Impacts. Heat-related illnesses increase significantly during extreme heat and high humidity events. Heat-related illnesses are possible, especially impacting those not acclimated to the conditions or those performing strenuous activities. Drink plenty of fluids, stay in an air-conditioned room, stay out of the sun, and check up on relatives and neighbors. Do not leave young children and pets in unattended vehicles. Car interiors will reach lethal temperatures in a matter of minutes. Take extra precautions when outside. Wear lightweight and loose-fitting clothing. Try to limit strenuous activities to early morning or evening. Take action when you see symptoms of heat exhaustion and heat stroke. From the Norman Forecast Office, here is the forecast for Stillwater and surrounding area. Rest of tonight, clear. Lows around 80. South winds 10 to 15 miles an hour with gusts up to 25 miles an hour. Friday, sunny, hot with highs around 104. South winds 10 to 15 miles an hour with gusts up to 30 miles an hour. Heat index values up to 112 in the afternoon. Friday night, mostly clear. Lows in the upper 70s. South winds 10 to 15 miles an hour with gusts up to 25 miles an hour. Heat index values up to 108 early until midnight. Saturday, sunny, hot with highs around 103. South winds 10 to 15 miles an hour with gusts up to 25 miles an hour. Saturday night, mostly clear. Lows in the upper 70s. South winds 10 to 15 miles an hour. Heat index values up to 106 early until midnight.

Monday, sunny, hot with highs 100 to 105. Sunday night, partly cloudy. Lows in the mid-70s. Heat index values up to 105 early until midnight. Monday, mostly sunny. A slight chance of showers and thunderstorms in the afternoon. Highs in the upper 90s. Chance of rain 20%. Monday night, partly cloudy. Lows in the lower 70s. Tuesday, mostly sunny. Hot with highs around 100. Tuesday night, mostly clear. Lows in the upper 70s. Heat index values up to 105 early until midnight. Wednesday, sunny, hot with highs around 105. Wednesday night, mostly clear. Lows in the mid-70s. Heat index values up to 105 early until midnight. Thursday, sunny, hot with highs around 100. You're listening to Stillwater Weather Radio, and here are 4 a.m. weather observations. It's Stillwater, it was clear. The temperature was 83 degrees, the dew point 64, and the relative humidity 52%. The pressure was 29.89 inches and falling. At Enid, it was clear. The temperature was 85. The wind was southeast at 13. At Guthrie, it was clear. The temperature was 86. The wind was south at 14, gusting to 23. Observations from around the region. Temperatures were between 78 and 86 degrees. It was clear at Oklahoma City, Dallas-Fort Worth, and Springfield. It was partly cloudy at Woodward and Tulsa. At Wichita, it was mostly cloudy. Once again at 4 a.m., at Stillwater, it was clear. The temperature was 83. 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Heat advisory remains in effect until 7 p.m. Central Daylight Time Sunday. What? Heat index values of 105 to 110 expected. Where? Kingfisher, Logan, Payne, Garfield, Grant, Kay, Noble, Alfalfa, and major counties. When? Until 7 p.m. Central Daylight Time Sunday. Impacts. Hot temperatures and high humidity may cause heat illnesses. Drink plenty of fluids, stay in an air-conditioned room, stay out of the sun, and check up on relatives and neighbors. Heat advisory remains in effect until 7 p.m. Central Daylight Time Sunday. What? Heat index values of 105 to 110 expected. Where? Portions of central, east central, southeast, and southern Oklahoma. When? Until 7 p.m. Central Daylight Time Sunday. Impacts. Hot temperatures and high humidity may cause heat illnesses. Drink plenty of fluids, stay in an air-conditioned room, stay out of the sun, and check up on relatives and neighbors. Extreme heat warning in effect until 8 p.m. Central Daylight Time Friday. Heat advisory in effect from 8 p.m. Friday to 8 p.m. Central Daylight Time Sunday. What? For the extreme heat warning, dangerously hot conditions with heat index values 110 to 115. For the heat advisory, heat index values 105 to 110 expected. Where? Portions of east central and northeast Oklahoma. When? For the extreme heat warning, until 8 p.m. Central Daylight Time Friday. For the heat advisory, from 8 p.m. Friday to 8 p.m. Central Daylight Time Sunday. Impacts. Heat-related illnesses increase significantly during extreme heat and high humidity events. Heat-related illnesses are possible, especially impacting those not acclimated to the conditions or those performing strenuous activities. Drink plenty of fluids, stay in an air-conditioned room, stay out of the sun, and check up on relatives and neighbors. Do not leave young children and pets in unattended vehicles. Car interiors will reach lethal temperatures in a matter of minutes. Take extra precautions when outside. Wear lightweight and loose-fitting clothing. Try to limit strenuous activities to early morning or evening. Take action when you see symptoms of heat exhaustion and heat stroke. From the Norman Forecast Office, here is the forecast for Stillwater and surrounding area. Rest of tonight, clear. Lows around 80. South winds 10.

to 15 miles an hour with gusts up to 25 miles an hour. Friday, sunny, hot with highs around 104. South winds 10 to 15 miles an hour with gusts up to 30 miles an hour. Heat index values up to 112 in the afternoon. Friday night, mostly clear. Lows in the upper 70s. South winds 10 to 15 miles an hour with gusts up to 25 miles an hour. Heat index values up to 108 early until midnight. Saturday, sunny, hot with highs around 103. South winds 10 to 15 miles an hour with gusts up to 25 miles an hour. Saturday night, mostly clear. Lows in the upper 70s. South winds 10 to 15 miles an hour. Heat index values up to 106 early until midnight. Sunday, sunny, hot with highs 100 to 105. Sunday night, partly cloudy. Lows in the mid-70s. Heat index values up to 105 early until midnight. Monday, mostly sunny. A slight chance of showers and thunderstorms in the afternoon. Highs in the upper 90s. Chance of rain 20%. Monday night, partly cloudy. Lows in the lower 70s. Tuesday, mostly sunny. Hot with highs around 100. Tuesday night, mostly clear. Lows in the upper 70s. Heat index values up to 105 early until midnight. Wednesday, sunny. Hot with highs around 105. Wednesday night, mostly clear. Lows in the mid-70s. Heat index values up to 105 early until midnight. Thursday, sunny, hot with highs around 100. 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It's Stillwater, it was clear. The temperature was 83 degrees, the dew point 65, and the relative humidity 54%. The wind was south at 9 miles an hour. The pressure was 29.90 inches and rising. At Guthrie, it was clear. The temperature was 85. The wind was south at 16, gusting to 30. Observations from around the region. At Wichita, thunder was reported with a temperature of 79. It was clear with a temperature of 82 at Oklahoma City, 82 at Dallas-Fort Worth, and 77 at Springfield. At Tulsa, it was partly cloudy, with a temperature of 84. Once again at 5 a.m., at Stillwater, it was clear. The temperature was 83. Heat advisory remains in effect until 7 p.m. Central Daylight Time Sunday. What? Heat index values of 105 to 110 expected. Where? Kingfisher, Logan, Payne, Garfield, Grant, Kay, Noble, Alfalfa, and major counties. When? Until 7 p.m. Central Daylight Time Sunday. Impacts. Hot temperatures and high humidity may cause heat illnesses. Drink plenty of fluids, stay in an air-conditioned room, stay out of the sun, and check up on relatives and neighbors. Heat advisory remains in effect until 7 p.m. Central Daylight Time Sunday. What? Heat index values of 105 to 110 expected. Where? Portions of Central, East Central, Southeast, and Southern Oklahoma. When? Until 7 p.m. Central Daylight Time Sunday. Impacts. Hot temperatures and high humidity may cause heat illnesses. Drink plenty of fluids, stay in an air-conditioned room, stay out of the sun, and check up on relatives and neighbors. Extreme heat warning in effect until 8 p.m. Central Daylight Time Friday. Heat advisory in effect from 8 p.m. Friday to 8 p.m. Central Daylight Time Sunday. What? For the extreme heat warning, dangerously hot conditions with heat index values 110 to 115. For the heat advisory, heat index values 105 to 110 expected. Where? Portions of East Central and Northeast Oklahoma. When? For the extreme heat warning, until 8 p.m. Central Daylight Time Friday. For the heat advisory, from 8 p.m. Friday to 8 p.m. Central Daylight Time Sunday. Impacts. Heat-related illnesses increase significantly during extreme heat and high humidity events. Heat-related illnesses are possible, especially impacting those not acclimated to the conditions or those performing strenuous activities. Drink plenty of fluids, stay in an air-conditioned room, stay out of the sun.

and check up on relatives and neighbors. 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Car interiors will reach lethal temperatures in a matter of minutes. Take extra precautions when outside. 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Try to limit strenuous activities to early morning or evening. Take action when you see symptoms of heat exhaustion and heat stroke. From the Norman Forecast Office, here is the forecast for Stillwater and surrounding area. Rest of tonight, clear. Lows around 80. South winds 10 to 15 miles an hour with gusts up to 25 miles an hour. Friday, sunny, hot with highs around 104. South winds 10 to 15 miles an hour with gusts up to 30 miles an hour. Heat index values up to 112 in the afternoon. Friday night, mostly clear. Lows in the upper 70s. South winds 10 to 15 miles an hour with gusts up to 25 miles an hour. Heat index values up to 108 early until midnight. Saturday, sunny, hot with highs around 103. South winds 10 to 15 miles an hour with gusts up to 25 miles an hour. Saturday night, mostly clear. Lows in the upper 70s. South winds 10 to 15 miles an hour. Heat index values up to 106 early until midnight. Sunday, sunny, hot with highs 100 to 105. Sunday night, partly cloudy. Lows in the mid-70s. Heat index values up to 105 early until midnight. Monday, mostly sunny. A slight chance of showers and thunderstorms in the afternoon. Highs in the upper 90s. Chance of rain 20%. Monday night, partly cloudy. Lows in the lower 70s. Tuesday, mostly sunny. Hot with highs around 100. Tuesday night, mostly clear. Lows in the upper 70s. Heat index values up to 105 early until midnight. Wednesday, sunny, hot with highs around 105. Wednesday night, mostly clear. Lows in the mid-70s. Heat index values up to 105 early until midnight. Thursday, sunny, hot with highs around 100. You're listening to Stillwater Weather Radio, and here are 5 a.m. weather observations. It's Stillwater, it was clear. The temperature was 83 degrees, the dew point 65, and the relative humidity 54%. The wind was south at 9 miles an hour. The pressure was 29.90 inches and rising. At Guthrie, it was clear. The temperature was 85. The wind was south at 16, gusting to 30. Observations from around the region. At Wichita, thunder was reported with a temperature of 79. It was clear with a temperature of 82 at Oklahoma City, 82 at Dallas-Fort Worth, and 77 at Springfield. At Tulsa, it was partly cloudy with a temperature of 84. Once again at 5 a.m., at Stillwater, it was clear. The temperature was 83. Heat advisory remains in effect until 7 p.m. Central Daylight Time Sunday. What? Heat index values of 105 to 110 expected. Where? Kingfisher, Logan, Payne, Garfield, Grant, Kay, Noble, Alfalfa, and major counties. When? Until 7 p.m. Central Daylight Time Sunday. Impacts. Hot temperatures and high humidity may cause heat illnesses. Drink plenty of fluids, stay in an air-conditioned room, stay out of the sun, and check up on relatives and neighbors. Heat advisory remains in effect until 7 p.m. Central Daylight Time Sunday. What? Heat index values of 105 to 110 expected. Where? Portions of central, east central, southeast, and southern Oklahoma. When? Until 7 p.m. Central Daylight Time Sunday. Impacts. Hot temperatures and high humidity may cause heat illnesses. Drink plenty of fluids, stay in an air-conditioned room, stay out of the sun, and check up on relatives and neighbors. Extreme heat warning in effect until 8 p.m. Central Daylight Time Friday. Heat advisory in effect from 8 p.m. Friday to 8 p.m. Central Daylight Time Sunday. What? For the extreme heat warning, dangerously hot conditions with heat index values 110 to 115. For the heat advisory, heat index values

is 105 to 110 expected. Where? Portions of east, central, and northeast Oklahoma. When? For the extreme heat warning, until 8 p.m. Central Daylight Time Friday. For the heat advisory, from 8 p.m. Friday to 8 p.m. Central Daylight Time Sunday. Impacts. Heat-related illnesses increase significantly during extreme heat and high humidity events. Heat-related illnesses are possible, especially impacting those not acclimated to the conditions or those performing strenuous activities. Drink plenty of fluids, stay in an air-conditioned room, stay out of the sun, and check up on relatives and neighbors. Do not leave young children and pets in unattended vehicles. Car interiors will reach lethal temperatures in a matter of minutes. Take extra precautions when outside. Wear lightweight and loose-fitting clothing. Try to limit strenuous activities to early morning or evening. Take action when you see symptoms of heat exhaustion and heat stroke. From the Norman Forecast Office, here is the forecast for Stillwater and surrounding area. West of tonight, clear. Lows around 80. South winds 10 to 15 miles an hour with gusts up to 25 miles an hour. Friday, sunny, hot with highs around 104. South winds 10 to 15 miles an hour with gusts up to 30 miles an hour. Heat index values up to 112 in the afternoon. Friday night, mostly clear. Lows in the upper 70s. South winds 10 to 15 miles an hour with gusts up to 25 miles an hour. Heat index values up to 108 early until midnight. Saturday, sunny, hot with highs around 103. South winds 10 to 15 miles an hour with gusts up to 25 miles an hour. Saturday night, mostly clear. Lows in the upper 70s. South winds 10 to 15 miles an hour. Heat index values up to 106 early until midnight. Sunday, sunny, hot with highs 100 to 105. Sunday night, partly cloudy. Lows in the mid-70s. Heat index values up to 105 early until midnight. Monday, mostly sunny. A slight chance of showers and thunderstorms in the afternoon. Highs in the upper 90s. Chance of rain 20%. Monday night, partly cloudy. Lows in the lower 70s. Tuesday, mostly sunny. Hot with highs around 100. Tuesday night, mostly clear. Lows in the upper 70s. Heat index values up to 105 early until midnight. Wednesday, sunny, hot with highs around 105. Wednesday night, mostly clear. Lows in the mid-70s. Heat index values up to 105 early until midnight. Thursday, sunny, hot with highs around 100. 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It's Stillwater, it was clear. The temperature was 83 degrees, the dew point 65, and the relative humidity 54%. The wind was south at 9 miles an hour. The pressure was 29.90 inches and rising. At Enid, it was clear. The temperature was 85. The wind was south at 10. At Guthrie, it was clear. The temperature was 85. The wind was south at 16, gusting to 30. Observations from around the region. Temperatures were between 77 and 84 degrees. At Wichita, thunder was reported. It was clear at Oklahoma City, Dallas-Fort Worth, and Springfield. It was partly cloudy at Woodward and Tulsa. Once again at 5 a.m., at Stillwater, it was clear. The temperature was 83. Heat advisory remains in effect until 7 p.m. Central Daylight Time Sunday. What? Heat index values of 105 to 110 expected. Where? Kingfisher, Logan, Payne, Garfield, Grant, Kay, Noble, Alfalfa, and major counties. When? Until 7 p.m. Central Daylight Time Sunday. Impacts. Hot temperatures and high humidity may cause heat illnesses. Drink plenty of fluids, stay in an air-conditioned room,

stay out of the sun and check up on relatives and neighbors. Heat advisory remains in effect until 7 p.m. Central Daylight Time Sunday. What's heat index values of 105 to 110 expected? Where? Portions of central, east central, southeast, and southern Oklahoma. When? Until 7 p.m. Central Daylight Time Sunday. Impacts. Hot temperatures and high humidity may cause heat illnesses. Drink plenty of fluids, stay in an air-conditioned room, stay out of the sun, and check up on relatives and neighbors. Extreme heat warning in effect until 8 p.m. Central Daylight Time Friday. Heat advisory in effect from 8 p.m. Friday to 8 p.m. Central Daylight Time Sunday. What? For the extreme heat warning, dangerously hot conditions with heat index values 110 to 115. For the heat advisory, heat index values 105 to 110 expected. Where? Portions of east central and northeast Oklahoma. When? For the extreme heat warning, until 8 p.m. Central Daylight Time Friday. For the heat advisory, from 8 p.m. Friday to 8 p.m. Central Daylight Time Sunday. Impacts. Heat-related illnesses increase significantly during extreme heat and high humidity events. Heat-related illnesses are possible, especially impacting those not acclimated to the conditions or those performing strenuous activities. Drink plenty of fluids, stay in an air-conditioned room, stay out of the sun, and check up on relatives and neighbors. Do not leave young children and pets in unattended vehicles. Car interiors will reach lethal temperatures in a matter of minutes. Take extra precautions when outside. Wear lightweight and loose-fitting clothing. Try to limit strenuous activities to early morning or evening. Take action when you see symptoms of heat exhaustion and heat stroke. From the Norman Forecast Office, here is the forecast for Stillwater and surrounding area. Rest of tonight, clear. Lows around 80. South winds 10 to 15 miles an hour with gusts up to 25 miles an hour. Friday, sunny, hot with highs around 104. South winds 10 to 15 miles an hour with gusts up to 30 miles an hour. Heat index values up to 112 in the afternoon. Friday night, mostly clear. Lows in the upper 70s. South winds 10 to 15 miles an hour with gusts up to 25 miles an hour. Heat index values up to 108 early until midnight. Saturday, sunny, hot with highs around 103. South winds 10 to 15 miles an hour with gusts up to 25 miles an hour. Saturday night, mostly clear. Lows in the upper 70s. South winds 10 to 15 miles an hour. Heat index values up to 106 early until midnight. Sunday, sunny, hot with highs 100 to 105. Sunday night, partly cloudy. Lows in the mid-70s. Heat index values up to 105 early until midnight. Monday, mostly sunny. A slight chance of showers and thunderstorms in the afternoon. Highs in the upper 90s. Chance of rain 20%. Monday night, partly cloudy. Lows in the lower 70s. Tuesday, mostly sunny. Hot with highs around 100. Tuesday night, mostly clear. Lows in the upper 70s. Heat index values up to 105 early until midnight. Wednesday, sunny. Hot with highs around 105. Wednesday night, mostly clear. Lows in the mid-70s. Heat index values up to 105 early until midnight. Thursday, sunny, hot with highs around 100. 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It's Stillwater, it was clear. The temperature was 83 degrees, the dew point 65, and the relative humidity 54%. The wind was south at 9 miles an hour. The pressure was 29.90 inches and rising. At Enid, it was clear. The temperature was 85. The wind was south at 10. At Guthrie, it was clear. The temperature was 85. The wind was south at 16, gusting to 30. Observations from around the region. Temperatures were between 77 and 84 degrees. At Wichita, thunder was reported. It was clear at Oklahoma City, Dallas-Fort Worth, and Springfield.
It was partly cloudy at Woodward and Tulsa. Once again at 5 a.m., at Stillwater, it was clear. The temperature was 83. Heat advisory remains in effect until 7 p.m. Central Daylight Time Sunday. What? Heat index values of 105 to 110 expected. Where? Kingfisher, Logan, Payne, Garfield, Grant, Kay, Noble, Alfalfa, and major counties. When? Until 7 p.m. Central Daylight Time Sunday. Impacts. Hot temperatures and high humidity may cause heat illnesses. Drink plenty of fluids, stay in an air-conditioned room, stay out of the sun, and check up on relatives and neighbors. Heat advisory remains in effect until 7 p.m. Central Daylight Time Sunday. What? Heat index values of 105 to 110 expected. Where? Portions of central, east central, southeast, and southern Oklahoma. When? Until 7 p.m. Central Daylight Time Sunday. Impacts. Hot temperatures and high humidity may cause heat illnesses. Drink plenty of fluids, stay in an air-conditioned room, stay out of the sun, and check up on relatives and neighbors. Extreme heat warning in effect until 8 p.m. Central Daylight Time Friday. Heat advisory in effect from 8 p.m. Friday to 8 p.m. Central Daylight Time Sunday. What? For the extreme heat warning, dangerously hot conditions with heat index values 110 to 115. For the heat advisory, heat index values 105 to 110 expected. Where? Portions of east central and northeast Oklahoma. When? For the extreme heat warning, until 8 p.m. Central Daylight Time Friday. For the heat advisory, from 8 p.m. Friday to 8 p.m. Central Daylight Time Sunday. Impacts. Heat-related illnesses increase significantly during extreme heat and high humidity events. Heat-related illnesses are possible, especially impacting those not acclimated to the conditions or those performing strenuous activities. Drink plenty of fluids, stay in an air-conditioned room, stay out of the sun, and check up on relatives and neighbors. Do not leave young children and pets in unattended vehicles. Car interiors will reach lethal temperatures in a matter of minutes. Take extra precautions when outside. Wear lightweight and loose-fitting clothing. Try to limit strenuous activities to early morning or evening. Take action when you see symptoms of heat exhaustion and heat stroke. From the Norman Forecast Office, here is the forecast for Stillwater and surrounding area. Rest of tonight, clear. Lows around 80. South winds 10 to 15 miles an hour with gusts up to 25 miles an hour. Friday, sunny, hot with highs around 104. South winds 10 to 15 miles an hour with gusts up to 30 miles an hour. Heat index values up to 112 in the afternoon. Friday night, mostly clear. Lows in the upper 70s. South winds 10 to 15 miles an hour with gusts up to 25 miles an hour. Heat index values up to 108 early until midnight. Saturday, sunny, hot with highs around 103. South winds 10 to 15 miles an hour with gusts up to 25 miles an hour. Saturday night, mostly clear. Lows in the upper 70s. South winds 10 to 15 miles an hour. Heat index values up to 106 early until midnight. Sunday, sunny, hot with highs 100 to 105. Sunday night, partly cloudy. Lows in the mid-70s. Heat index values up to 105 early until midnight. Monday, mostly sunny. A slight chance of showers and thunderstorms in the afternoon. Highs in the upper 90s. Chance of rain 20%. Monday night, partly cloudy. Lows in the lower 70s. Tuesday, mostly sunny. Hot with highs around 100. Tuesday night, mostly clear. Lows in the upper 70s. Heat index values up to 105 early until midnight. Wednesday, sunny, hot with highs around 105. Wednesday night, mostly clear. Lows in the mid-70s. Heat index values up to 105 early until midnight. Thursday, sunny, hot with highs around 100. 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It's Stillwater. It was clear.
The temperature was 83 degrees, the dew point 65, and the relative humidity 54%. The wind was south at 9 miles an hour. The pressure was 29.90 inches and rising. At Enid, it was clear. The temperature was 85. The wind was south at 10. At Guthrie, it was clear. The temperature was 85. The wind was south at 16, gusting to 30. Observations from around the region. Temperatures were between 77 and 84 degrees. At Wichita, thunder was reported. It was clear at Oklahoma City, Dallas-Fort Worth, and Springfield. It was partly cloudy at Woodward and Tulsa. Once again at 5 a.m., at Stillwater, it was clear. The temperature was 83. Heat advisory remains in effect until 7 p.m. Central Daylight Time Sunday. What? Heat index values of 105 to 110 expected. Where? Kingfisher, Logan, Payne, Garfield, Grant, Kay, Noble, Alfalfa, and major counties. When? Until 7 p.m. Central Daylight Time Sunday. Impacts. Hot temperatures and high humidity may cause heat illnesses. Drink plenty of fluids, stay in an air-conditioned room, stay out of the sun, and check up on relatives and neighbors. Heat advisory remains in effect until 7 p.m. Central Daylight Time Sunday. What? Heat index values of 105 to 110 expected. Where? Portions of central, east central, southeast, and southern Oklahoma. When? Until 7 p.m. Central Daylight Time Sunday. Impacts. Hot temperatures and high humidity may cause heat illnesses. Drink plenty of fluids, stay in an air-conditioned room, stay out of the sun, and check up on relatives and neighbors. 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Programming originates from the National Weather Service Forecast Office in Norman, Oklahoma. Extreme heat warning in effect until 8 p.m. Central Daylight Time Friday. Heat advisory in effect from 8 p.m. Friday to 8 p.m. Central Daylight Time Sunday. What? For the extreme heat warning, dangerously hot conditions with heat index values 110 to 115. For the heat advisory, heat index values 105 to 110 expected. Where? Portions of east central and northeast Oklahoma. When? For the extreme heat warning, until 8 p.m. Central Daylight Time Friday. For the heat advisory, from 8 p.m. Friday to 8 p.m. Central Daylight Time Sunday. Impacts. Heat-related illnesses increase significantly during extreme heat and high humidity events. Heat-related illnesses are possible, especially impacting those not acclimated to the conditions or those performing strenuous activities. Drink plenty of fluids, stay in an air-conditioned room, stay out of the sun, and check up on relatives and neighbors. Do not leave young children and pets in unattended vehicles. Car interiors will reach lethal temperatures in a matter of minutes. Take extra precautions when outside. Wear lightweight and loose-fitting clothing. Try to limit strenuous activities to early morning or evening. Take action when you see symptoms of heat exhaustion and heat stroke. From the Norman Forecast Office, here is the forecast for Stillwater and surrounding area. Rest of tonight, clear. Lows around 80. South winds 10 to 15 miles an hour with gusts up to 25 miles an hour. Friday, sunny, hot with highs around 104. South winds 10 to 15 miles an hour with gusts up to 30 miles an hour. Heat index values up to 112 in the afternoon. Friday night, mostly clear. Lows in the upper 70s. South winds 10 to 15 miles an hour with gusts up to 25 miles an hour. Heat index values up to 108 early until midnight. Saturday, sunny, hot with highs around 103. South winds 10 to 15 miles an hour with gusts up to 25 miles an hour. Saturday night, mostly clear. Lows in the upper 70s. South winds 10 to 15 miles an hour. Heat index values up to 106 early until midnight. Sunday, sunny, hot with highs 100 to 105. Sunday night, partly cloudy. Lows in the mid-70s.
heat index values up to 105 early until midnight.

Monday, mostly sunny. A slight chance of showers and thunderstorms in the afternoon. Highs in the upper 90s. Chance of rain 20%. Monday night, partly cloudy. Lows in the lower 70s. Tuesday, mostly sunny. Hot with highs around 100. Tuesday night, mostly clear. Lows in the upper 70s. Heat index values up to 105 early until midnight. Wednesday, sunny. Hot with highs around 105. Wednesday night, mostly clear. Lows in the mid-70s. Heat index values up to 105 early until midnight. Thursday, sunny, hot with highs around 100. Lows in the mid-70s. Heat index values up to 105 early until midnight. Thursday, sunny, hot with highs around 100. You're listening to Stillwater Weather Radio, and here are 5 a.m. weather observations. It's Stillwater, it was clear. The temperature was 83 degrees, the dew point 65, and the relative humidity 54%. The wind was south at 9 miles an hour. The pressure was 29.90 inches and rising. At Enid, it was clear. The temperature was 85. The wind was south at 10. At Guthrie, it was clear. The temperature was 85. The wind was south at 16, gusting to 30. Observations from around the region. Temperatures were between 77 and 84 degrees. At Wichita, thunder was reported. It was clear at Oklahoma City, Dallas-Fort Worth, and Springfield. It was partly cloudy at Woodward and Tulsa. Once again at 5 a.m., at Stillwater, it was clear. The temperature was 83. Heat advisory remains in effect until 7 p.m. Central Daylight Time Sunday. What's heat index values of 105 to 110 expected? Where? Kingfisher, Logan, Payne, Garfield, Grant, Kay, Noble, Alfalfa, and major counties. When? Until 7 p.m. Central Daylight Time Sunday. Impacts. Hot temperatures and high humidity may cause heat illnesses. Drink plenty of fluids, stay in an air-conditioned room, stay out of the sun, and check up on relatives and neighbors. Heat advisory remains in effect until 7 p.m. Central Daylight Time Sunday. What's heat index values of 105 to 110 expected? Where? Portions of central, east central, southeast, and southern Oklahoma. When? Until 7 p.m. Central Daylight Time Sunday. Impacts. Hot temperatures and high humidity may cause heat illnesses. Drink plenty of fluids, stay in an air-conditioned room, stay out of the sun, and check up on relatives and neighbors. Extreme heat warning in effect until 8 p.m. Central Daylight Time Friday. Heat advisory in effect from 8 p.m. Friday to 8 p.m. Central Daylight Time Sunday. What? For the extreme heat warning, dangerously hot conditions with heat index values 110 to 115. For the heat advisory, heat index values 105 to 110 expected. Where? Portions of east central and northeast Oklahoma. When? For the extreme heat warning, until 8 p.m. Central Daylight Time Friday. For the heat advisory, from 8 p.m. Friday to 8 p.m. Central Daylight Time Sunday. Impacts. Heat-related illnesses increase significantly during extreme heat and high humidity events. Heat-related illnesses are possible, especially impacting those not acclimated to the conditions or those performing strenuous activities. Drink plenty of fluids, stay in an air-conditioned room, stay out of the sun, and check up on relatives and neighbors. Do not leave young children and pets in unattended vehicles. Car interiors will reach lethal temperatures in a matter of minutes. Take extra precautions when outside. Wear lightweight and loose-fitting clothing. Try to limit strenuous activities to early morning or evening. Take action when you see symptoms of heat exhaustion and heat stroke. From the Norman Forecast Office, here is the forecast for Stillwater and surrounding area. Rest of tonight, clear. Lows around 80. South winds 10 to 15 miles an hour with gusts up to 25 miles an hour. Friday, sunny, hot with highs around 104. South winds 10 to 15 miles an hour with gusts up to 30 miles an hour. Heat index values up

112 in the afternoon. Friday night, mostly clear. Lows in the upper 70s. South winds 10 to 15 miles an hour with gusts up to 25 miles an hour. Heat index values up to 108 early until midnight. Saturday, sunny, hot with highs around 103. South winds 10 to 15 miles an hour with gusts up to 25 miles an hour. Saturday night, mostly clear. Lows in the upper 70s. South winds 10 to 15 miles an hour. Heat index values up to 106 early until midnight. Sunday, sunny, hot with highs 100 to 105. Sunday night, partly cloudy. Lows in the mid-70s. Heat index values up to 105 early until midnight. Monday, mostly sunny. A slight chance of showers and thunderstorms in the afternoon. Highs in the upper 90s. Chance of rain 20%. Monday night, partly cloudy. Lows in the lower 70s. Tuesday, mostly sunny. Hot with highs around 100. Tuesday night, mostly clear. Lows in the upper 70s. Heat index values up to 105 early until midnight. Wednesday, sunny. Hot with highs around 105. Wednesday night, mostly clear. Lows in the mid-70s. Heat index values up to 105 early until midnight. Thursday, sunny, hot with highs around 100. From the Norman Forecast Office, here is the forecast for Stillwater and surrounding area. Today, sunny, hot with highs around 104. South winds 10 to 15 miles an hour with gusts up to 30 miles an hour. Heat index values up to 112 this afternoon. Tonight, mostly clear. Lows in the upper 70s. South winds 10 to 15 miles an hour with gusts up to 25 miles an hour. Heat index values up to 108 early until midnight. Saturday, sunny, hot with highs around 103. South winds 10 to 15 miles an hour with gusts up to 25 miles an hour. Saturday night, mostly clear. Lows in the upper 70s. South winds 10 to 15 miles an hour. Heat index values up to 106 early until midnight. Sunday, sunny, hot with highs around 103. Southwest winds 5 to 10 miles an hour. Sunday night, partly cloudy. Lows in the mid-70s. Heat index values up to 105 early until midnight. Monday, mostly sunny. A slight chance of showers and thunderstorms in the afternoon. Highs in the upper 90s. Chance of rain 20%. Monday night, partly cloudy. Lows in the lower 70s. Tuesday, mostly sunny. Hot with highs around 100. Tuesday night, mostly clear. Lows in the upper 70s. Heat index values up to 105 early until midnight. Wednesday, sunny. Hot with highs around 105. Wednesday night, mostly clear. Lows in the mid-70s. Heat index values up to 105 early until midnight. Thursday, sunny, hot with highs around 100. You're listening to Stillwater Weather Radio, and here are 5 a.m. weather observations. At Stillwater, it was clear. The temperature was 83 degrees, the dew point 65, and the relative humidity 54%. The wind was south at 9 miles an hour. The pressure was 29.90 inches and rising. At Enid, it was clear. The temperature was 85. The wind was south at 10. At Guthrie, it was clear. The temperature was 85. The wind was south at 16, gusting to 30. Observations from around the region. Temperatures were between 77 and 84 degrees. At Wichita, thunder was reported. It was clear at Oklahoma City, Dallas-Fort Worth, and Springfield. It was partly cloudy at Woodward and Tulsa. Once again at 5 a.m., at Stillwater, it was clear. The temperature was 83. Heat advisory remains in effect until 7 p.m. Central Daylight Time Sunday. What? Heat index values of 105 to 110 expected. Where? Kingfisher, Logan, Payne, Garfield, Grant,
K, Noble, Alfalfa, and major counties. When, until 7 p.m. Central Daylight Time Sunday. Impacts, hot temperatures and high humidity may cause heat illnesses. Drink plenty of fluids, stay in an air-conditioned room, stay out of the sun, and check up on relatives and neighbors. Heat advisory remains in effect until 7 p.m. Central Daylight Time Sunday. What? Heat index values of 105 to 110 expected. Where? Portions of Central, East Central, Southeast, and Southern Oklahoma. When? Until 7 p.m. Central Daylight Time Sunday. Impacts. Hot temperatures and high humidity may cause heat illnesses. Drink plenty of fluids. Stay in an air-conditioned room. Stay out of the sun. And check up on relatives and neighbors. Extreme heat warning in effect until 8 p.m. Central Daylight Time Friday. Heat advisory in effect from 8 p.m. Friday to 8 p.m. Central Daylight Time Sunday. What? For the extreme heat warning, dangerously hot conditions with heat index values 110 to 115. For the heat advisory, heat index values 105 to 110 expected. Where? Portions of East Central and Northeast Oklahoma. When? For the extreme heat warning, until 8 p.m. Central Daylight Time Friday. For the heat advisory, from 8 p.m. Friday to 8 p.m. Central Daylight Time Sunday. Impacts. Heat-related illnesses increase significantly during extreme heat and high humidity events. Heat-related illnesses are possible, especially impacting those not acclimated to the conditions or those performing strenuous activities. Drink plenty of fluids, stay in an air-conditioned room, stay out of the sun, and check up on relatives and neighbors. Do not leave young children and pets in unattended vehicles. Car interiors will reach lethal temperatures in a matter of minutes. Take extra precautions when outside. Wear lightweight and loose-fitting clothing. Try to limit strenuous activities to early morning or evening. Take action when you see symptoms of heat exhaustion and heat stroke. 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From the Norman Forecast Office, here is the forecast for Stillwater and surrounding area. Today, sunny, hot with highs around 104. South winds 10 to 15 miles an hour with gusts up to 30 miles an hour. Heat index values up to 112 this afternoon. Tonight, mostly clear. Lows in the upper 70s. South winds 10 to 15 miles an hour with gusts up to 25 miles an hour. Heat index values up to 108 early until midnight. Saturday, sunny, hot with highs around 103. South winds 10 to 15 miles an hour with gusts up to 25 miles an hour. Saturday night, mostly clear. Lows in the upper 70s. South winds 10 to 15 miles an hour. Heat index values up to 106 early until midnight. Sunday, sunny, hot with highs around 103. Southwest winds 5 to 10 miles an hour. Sunday night, partly cloudy. Lows in the mid-70s. Heat index values up to 105 early until midnight. Monday, mostly sunny. A slight chance of showers and thunderstorms in the afternoon. Highs in the upper 90s. Chance of rain 20%. Monday night, partly cloudy. Lows in the lower 70s. Tuesday, mostly sunny. Hot with highs around 100. Tuesday night, mostly clear. Lows in the upper 70s. Heat index values up to 105 early until midnight. Wednesday, sunny. Hot with highs around 105. Wednesday night, mostly clear. Lows in the mid-70s. Heat index values up to 105 early until midnight. Thursday, sunny, hot with highs around 100. You're listening to Stillwater Weather Radio, NERR 5 a.m. weather observations. It's Stillwater, it was clear. The temperature was 83 degrees, the dew point 65, and the relative humidity 54%. The wind was south at 9 miles an hour. The pressure was 29.90 inches and rising. At Enid, it was clear.
The temperature was 85.

7 p.m. Central Daylight Time Sunday. Impacts, hot temperatures and high humidity may cause heat illnesses. Drink plenty of fluids, stay in an air-conditioned room, stay out of the sun, and check up on relatives and neighbors. Heat advisory remains in effect until 7 p.m. Central Daylight Time Sunday. What? Heat index values of 105 to 110 expected. Where? Portions of central, east central, southeast, and southern Oklahoma. When? Until 7 p.m. Central Daylight Time Sunday. Impacts. Hot temperatures and high humidity may cause heat illnesses. Drink plenty of fluids, stay in an air-conditioned room, stay out of the sun, and check up on relatives and neighbors. Extreme heat warning in effect until 8 p.m. Central Daylight Time Friday. Heat advisory in effect from 8 p.m. Friday to 8 p.m. Central Daylight Time Sunday. What? For the extreme heat warning, dangerously hot conditions with heat index values 110 to 115. For the heat advisory, heat index values 105 to 110 expected. Where? Portions of east central and northeast Oklahoma. When? For the extreme heat warning, until 8 p.m. Central Daylight Time Friday. For the heat advisory, from 8 p.m. Friday to 8 p.m. Central Daylight Time Sunday. Impacts. Heat-related illnesses increase significantly during extreme heat and high humidity events. Heat-related illnesses are possible, especially impacting those not acclimated to the conditions or those performing strenuous activities. Drink plenty of fluids, stay in an air-conditioned room, stay out of the sun, and check up on relatives and neighbors. Do not leave young children and pets in unattended vehicles. Car interiors will reach lethal temperatures in a matter of minutes. Take extra precautions when outside. Wear lightweight and loose-fitting clothing. Try to limit strenuous activities to early morning or evening. Take action when you see symptoms of heat exhaustion and heat stroke. From the Norman Forecast Office, here is the forecast for Stillwater and surrounding area. Today, sunny, hot with highs around 104. South winds 10 to 15 miles an hour with gusts up to 30 miles an hour. Heat index values up to 112 this afternoon. Tonight, mostly clear. Lows in the upper 70s. South winds 10 to 15 miles an hour with gusts up to 25 miles an hour. Heat index values up to 108 early until midnight. Saturday, sunny, hot with highs around 103. South winds 10 to 15 miles an hour with gusts up to 25 miles an hour. Saturday night, mostly clear. Lows in the upper 70s. South winds 10 to 15 miles an hour. Heat index values up to 106 early until midnight. Sunday, sunny, hot with highs around 103. Southwest winds 5 to 10 miles an hour. Sunday night, partly cloudy. Lows in the mid-70s. Heat index values up to 105 early until midnight. Monday, mostly sunny. A slight chance of showers and thunderstorms in the afternoon. Highs in the upper 90s. Chance of rain 20%. Monday night, partly cloudy. Lows in the lower 70s. Tuesday, mostly sunny. Hot with highs around 100. Tuesday night, mostly clear. Lows in the upper 70s. Heat index values up to 105 early until midnight. Wednesday, sunny. Hot with highs around 105. Wednesday night, mostly clear. Lows in the mid-70s. Heat index values up to 105 early until midnight. Thursday, sunny, hot with highs around 100. 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It's Stillwater, it was clear. The temperature was 83 degrees, the dew point 65, and the relative humidity 54%. The wind was south at 9 miles an hour. The pressure was 29.90 inches and rising. At Enid, it was clear. The temperature was 85. The wind was south at 10. At Guthrie, it was clear. The temperature was 85. The wind was south at 16, gusting to 30. Observations from around the region. Temperatures were between 77 and 84 degrees. At Wichita, thunder was reported.

it was clear that Oklahoma City, Dallas-Fort Worth, and Springfield. It was partly cloudy at Woodward and Tulsa. Once again at 5 a.m., at Stillwater, it was clear. The temperature was 83. Heat advisory remains in effect until 7 p.m. Central Daylight Time Sunday. What? Heat index values of 105 to 110 expected. Where? Kingfisher, Logan, Payne, Garfield, Grant, Kay, Noble, Alfalfa, and major counties. When? Until 7 p.m. Central Daylight Time Sunday. Impacts. Hot temperatures and high humidity may cause heat illnesses. Drink plenty of fluids, stay in an air-conditioned room, stay out of the sun, and check up on relatives and neighbors. Heat advisory remains in effect until 7 p.m. Central Daylight Time Sunday. What? Heat index values of 105 to 110 expected. Where? Portions of central, east central, southeast, and southern Oklahoma. When? Until 7 p.m. Central Daylight Time Sunday. Impacts. Hot temperatures and high humidity may cause heat illnesses. Drink plenty of fluids, stay in an air-conditioned room, stay out of the sun, and check up on relatives and neighbors. Extreme heat warning in effect until 8 p.m. Central Daylight Time Friday. Heat advisory in effect from 8 p.m. Friday to 8 p.m. Central Daylight Time Sunday. What? For the extreme heat warning, dangerously hot conditions with heat index values 110 to 115. For the heat advisory, heat index values 105 to 110 expected. Where? Portions of east central and northeast Oklahoma. When? For the extreme heat warning, until 8 p.m. Central Daylight Time Friday. For the heat advisory, from 8 p.m. Friday to 8 p.m. Central Daylight Time Sunday. Impacts. Heat-related illnesses increase significantly during extreme heat and high humidity events. Heat-related illnesses are possible, especially impacting those not acclimated to the conditions or those performing strenuous activities. Drink plenty of fluids, stay in an air-conditioned room, stay out of the sun, and check up on relatives and neighbors. Do not leave young children and pets in unattended vehicles. Car interiors will reach lethal temperatures in a matter of minutes. Take extra precautions when outside. Wear lightweight and loose-fitting clothing. Try to limit strenuous activities to early morning or evening. Take action when you see symptoms of heat exhaustion and heat stroke. From the Norman Forecast Office, here is the forecast for Stillwater and surrounding area. Today, sunny, hot with highs around 104. South winds 10 to 15 miles an hour with gusts up to 30 miles an hour. Heat index values up to 112 this afternoon. Tonight, mostly clear. Lows in the upper 70s. South winds 10 to 15 miles an hour with gusts up to 25 miles an hour. Heat index values up to 108 early until midnight. Saturday, sunny, hot with highs around 103. South winds 10 to 15 miles an hour with gusts up to 25 miles an hour. Saturday night, mostly clear. Lows in the upper 70s. South winds 10 to 15 miles an hour. Heat index values up to 106 early until midnight. Sunday, sunny, hot with highs around 103. Southwest winds 5 to 10 miles an hour. Sunday night, partly cloudy. Lows in the mid-70s. Heat index values up to 105 early until midnight. Monday, mostly sunny. A slight chance of showers and thunderstorms in the afternoon. Highs in the upper 90s. Chance of rain 20%. Monday night, partly cloudy. Lows in the lower 70s. Tuesday, mostly sunny. Hot with highs around 100. Tuesday night, mostly clear. Lows in the upper 70s. Heat index values up to 105 early until midnight. Wednesday, sunny. Hot with highs around 105. Wednesday night, mostly clear. Lows in the mid-70s. Heat index values up to 105 early until midnight. Thursday, sunny, hot with highs around 100. 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At Stillwater, it was clear. The temperature was 83 degrees, the dew point

65, and the relative humidity 54%. The wind was south at 9 miles an hour. The pressure was 29.90 inches and rising. At noon, it was clear. The temperature was 85. The wind was south at 10. At Guthrie, it was clear. The temperature was 85. The wind was south at 16, gusting to 30. Observations from around the region. Temperatures were between 77 and 84 degrees. At Wichita, thunder was reported. It was clear at Oklahoma City, Dallas-Fort Worth, and Springfield. It was partly cloudy at Woodward and Tulsa. Once again at 5 a.m., at Stillwater, it was clear. The temperature was 83. 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Heat advisory remains in effect until 7 p.m. Central Daylight Time Sunday. What? Heat index values of 105 to 110 expected. Where? Kingfisher, Logan, Payne, Garfield, Grant, Kay, Noble, Alfalfa, and major counties. When? Until 7 p.m. Central Daylight Time Sunday. Impacts. Hot temperatures and high humidity may cause heat illnesses. Drink plenty of fluids, stay in an air-conditioned room, stay out of the sun, and check up on relatives and neighbors. Heat advisory remains in effect until 7 p.m. Central Daylight Time Sunday. What? Heat index values of 105 to 110 expected. Where? Portions of central, east central, southeast, and southern Oklahoma. When? Until 7 p.m. Central Daylight Time Sunday. Impacts. Hot temperatures and high humidity may cause heat illnesses. Drink plenty of fluids, stay in an air-conditioned room, stay out of the sun, and check up on relatives and neighbors. Extreme heat warning in effect until 8 p.m. Central Daylight Time Friday. Heat advisory in effect from 8 p.m. Friday to 8 p.m. Central Daylight Time Sunday. What? For the extreme heat warning, dangerously hot conditions with heat index values 110 to 115. For the heat advisory, heat index values 105 to 110 expected. Where? Portions of east central and northeast Oklahoma. When? For the extreme heat warning, until 8 p.m. Central Daylight Time Friday. For the heat advisory, from 8 p.m. Friday to 8 p.m. Central Daylight Time Sunday. Impacts. Heat-related illnesses increase significantly during extreme heat and high humidity events. Heat-related illnesses are possible, especially impacting those not acclimated to the conditions or those performing strenuous activities. Drink plenty of fluids, stay in an air-conditioned room, stay out of the sun, and check up on relatives and neighbors. Do not leave young children and pets in unattended vehicles. Car interiors will reach lethal temperatures in a matter of minutes. Take extra precautions when outside. Wear lightweight and loose-fitting clothing. Try to limit strenuous activities to early morning or evening. Take action when you see symptoms of heat exhaustion and heat stroke. From the Norman Forecast Office, here is the forecast for Stillwater and surrounding area. Today, sunny, hot with highs around 104. South winds 10 to 15 miles an hour with gusts up to 30 miles an hour. Heat index values up to 112 this afternoon. Tonight, mostly clear. Lows in the upper 70s. South winds 10 to 15 miles an hour with gusts up to 25 miles an hour. Heat index values up to 108 early until midnight. Saturday, sunny, hot with highs around 103. South winds 10 to 15 miles an hour with gusts up to 25 miles an hour. Saturday night, mostly clear. Lows in the upper 70s. South winds 10 to 15 miles an hour. Heat index values up to 106 early until midnight. Sunday, sunny, hot with highs around 103. Southwest winds 5 to 10 miles an hour. Sunday night, partly cloudy. Lows in the mid-70s. Heat index values up to 105 early until midnight. Monday, mostly sunny. A slight chance of showers and thunderstorms in the afternoon. Highs in the upper 90s.

chance of rain 20%. Monday night, partly cloudy. Lows in the lower 70s. Tuesday, mostly sunny. Hot with highs around 100. Tuesday night, mostly clear. Lows in the upper 70s. Heat index values up to 105 early until midnight. Wednesday, sunny, hot with highs around 105. Wednesday night, mostly clear. Lows in the mid-70s. Heat index values up to 105 early until midnight. Thursday, sunny, hot with highs around 100. You're listening to Stillwater Weather Radio, and here are 6 a.m. weather observations. It's Stillwater, it was clear. The temperature was 82 degrees, the dew point 66, and the relative humidity 58%. The wind was south at 10 miles an hour. The pressure was 29.90 inches and steady. At Ponca City, it was partly cloudy. The temperature was 84, the dew point 64, and the relative humidity 50%. The wind was south at 8. The pressure was 29.88 inches and steady. At Guthrie, it was clear. The temperature was 84, the dew point 66, and the relative humidity 54%. The wind was south at 14, gusting to 22. The pressure was 29.90 inches and rising. Observations from around the region. It was clear, with a temperature of 82 at Oklahoma City, 81 at Dallas-Fort Worth, and 77 at Springfield. At Tulsa, it was partly cloudy, with a temperature of 83. At Wichita, it was cloudy, with a temperature of 78. Once again at 6 a.m., at Stillwater, it was clear. The temperature was 82. Heat advisory remains in effect until 7 p.m. Central Daylight Time Sunday. What? Heat index values of 105 to 110 expected. Where? Kingfisher, Logan, Payne, Garfield, Grant, Kay, Noble, Alfalfa, and major counties. When? Until 7 p.m. Central Daylight Time Sunday. Impacts. Hot temperatures and high humidity may cause heat illnesses. Drink plenty of fluids, stay in an air-conditioned room, stay out of the sun, and check up on relatives and neighbors. Heat advisory remains in effect until 7 p.m. Central Daylight Time Sunday. What? Heat index values of 105 to 110 expected. Where? Portions of central, east central, southeast, and southern Oklahoma. When? Until 7 p.m. Central Daylight Time Sunday. Impacts. Hot temperatures and high humidity may cause heat illnesses. Drink plenty of fluids, stay in an air-conditioned room, stay out of the sun, and check up on relatives and neighbors. Extreme heat warning in effect until 8 p.m. Central Daylight Time Friday. Heat advisory in effect from 8 p.m. Friday to 8 p.m. Central Daylight Time Sunday. What? For the extreme heat warning, dangerously hot conditions with heat index values 110 to 115. For the heat advisory, heat index values 105 to 110 expected. Where? Portions of east central and northeast Oklahoma. When? For the extreme heat warning, until 8 p.m. Central Daylight Time Friday. For the heat advisory, from 8 p.m. Friday to 8 p.m. Central Daylight Time Sunday. Impacts. Heat-related illnesses increase significantly during extreme heat and high humidity events. Heat-related illnesses are possible, especially impacting those not acclimated to the conditions or those performing strenuous activities. Drink plenty of fluids, stay in an air-conditioned room, stay out of the sun, and check up on relatives and neighbors. Do not leave young children and pets in unattended vehicles. Car interiors will reach lethal temperatures in a matter of minutes. Take extra precautions when outside. Wear lightweight and loose-fitting clothing. Try to limit strenuous activities to early morning or evening. Take action when you see symptoms of heat exhaustion and heat stroke. From the Norman Forecast Office, here is the forecast for Stillwater and surrounding area. Today, sunny, hot with highs around 104. South winds 10 to 15 miles an hour with gusts up to 30 miles an hour. Heat index values up to 112 this afternoon. Tonight, mostly clear. Lows in the upper 70s. South winds 10 to 15 miles an hour with gusts up to 25 miles.

miles an hour. Heat index values up to 108 early until midnight. Saturday, sunny, hot with highs around 103. South winds 10 to 15 miles an hour with gusts up to 25 miles an hour. Saturday night, mostly clear. Lows in the upper 70s. South winds 10 to 15 miles an hour. Heat index values up to 106 early until midnight. Sunday, sunny, hot with highs around 103. Southwest winds 5 to 10 miles an hour. Sunday night, partly cloudy. Lows in the mid-70s. Heat index values up to 105 early until midnight. Monday, mostly sunny. A slight chance of showers and thunderstorms in the afternoon. Highs in the upper 90s. Chance of rain 20%. Monday night, partly cloudy. Lows in the lower 70s. Tuesday, mostly sunny. Hot with highs around 100. Tuesday night, mostly clear. Lows in the upper 70s. Heat index values up to 105 early until midnight. Wednesday, sunny, hot with highs around 105. Wednesday night, mostly clear. Lows in the mid-70s. Heat index values up to 105 early until midnight. Thursday, sunny, hot with highs around 100. You're listening to Stillwater Weather Radio, and here are 6 a.m. weather observations. It's Stillwater, it was clear. The temperature was 82 degrees, the dew point 66, and the relative humidity 58%. The wind was south at 10 miles an hour. The pressure was 29.90 inches and steady. At Ponca City, it was partly cloudy. The temperature was 84, the dew point 64, and the relative humidity 50%. The wind was south at 8. The pressure was 29.88 inches and steady. At Guthrie, it was clear. The temperature was 84, the dew point 66, and the relative humidity 54%. The wind was south at 14, gusting to 22. The pressure was 29.90 inches and rising. Observations from around the region. It was clear, with a temperature of 82 at Oklahoma City, 81 at Dallas-Fort Worth, and 77 at Springfield. At Tulsa, it was partly cloudy, with a temperature of 83. At Wichita, it was cloudy, with a temperature of 78. Once again at 6 a.m., at Stillwater, it was clear. The temperature was 82. Heat advisory remains in effect until 7 p.m. Central Daylight Time Sunday. What? Heat index values of 105 to 110 expected. Where? Kingfisher, Logan, Payne, Garfield, Grant, Kay, Noble, Alfalfa, and major counties. When? Until 7 p.m. Central Daylight Time Sunday. Impacts. Hot temperatures and high humidity may cause heat illnesses. Drink plenty of fluids, stay in an air-conditioned room, stay out of the sun, and check up on relatives and neighbors. Heat advisory remains in effect until 7 p.m. Central Daylight Time Sunday. What? Heat index values of 105 to 110 expected. Where? Portions of central, east central, southeast, and southern Oklahoma. When? Until 7 p.m. Central Daylight Time Sunday. Impacts. Hot temperatures and high humidity may cause heat illnesses. Drink plenty of fluids, stay in an air-conditioned room, stay out of the sun, and check up on relatives and neighbors. Extreme heat warning in effect until 8 p.m. Central Daylight Time Friday. Heat advisory in effect from 8 p.m. Friday to 8 p.m. Central Daylight Time Sunday. What? For the extreme heat warning, dangerously hot conditions with heat index values 110 to 115. For the heat advisory, heat index values 105 to 110 expected. Where? Portions of east central and northeast Oklahoma. When? For the extreme heat warning, until 8 p.m. Central Daylight Time Friday. For the heat advisory, from 8 p.m. Friday to 8 p.m. Central Daylight Time Sunday. Impacts. Heat-related illnesses increase significantly during extreme heat and high humidity events. Heat-related illnesses are possible, especially impacting those not acclimated to the conditions or those performing strenuous activities. Drink plenty of fluids, stay in an air-conditioned room, stay out of the sun, and check up on

relatives and neighbors. 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Car interiors will reach lethal temperatures in a matter of minutes. Take extra precautions when outside. Wear lightweight and loose-fitting clothing. Try to limit strenuous activities to early morning or evening. Take action when you see symptoms of heat exhaustion and heat stroke. From the Norman Forecast Office, here is the forecast for Stillwater and surrounding area. Today, sunny, hot with highs around 104. South winds 10 to 15 miles an hour with gusts up to 30 miles an hour. Heat index values up to 112 this afternoon. Tonight, mostly clear. Lows in the upper 70s. South winds 10 to 15 miles an hour with gusts up to 25 miles an hour. Heat index values up to 108 early until midnight. Saturday, sunny, hot with highs around 103. South winds 10 to 15 miles an hour with gusts up to 25 miles an hour. Saturday night, mostly clear. Lows in the upper 70s. South winds 10 to 15 miles an hour. Heat index values up to 106 early until midnight. Sunday, sunny, hot with highs around 103. Southwest winds 5 to 10 miles an hour. Sunday night, partly cloudy. Lows in the mid-70s. Heat index values up to 105 early until midnight. Monday, mostly sunny. A slight chance of showers and thunderstorms in the afternoon. Highs in the upper 90s. Chance of rain 20%. Monday night, partly cloudy. Lows in the lower 70s. Tuesday, mostly sunny. Hot with highs around 100. Tuesday night, mostly clear. Lows in the upper 70s. Heat index values up to 105 early until midnight. Wednesday, sunny. Hot with highs around 105. Wednesday night, mostly clear. Lows in the mid-70s. Heat index values up to 105 early until midnight. Thursday, sunny, hot with highs around 100. 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It's Stillwater. It was clear. The temperature was 82 degrees, the dew point 66, and the relative humidity 58%. The wind was south at 10 miles an hour. The pressure was 29.90 inches and steady. At Enid, it was clear. The temperature was 84. The wind was south at 15. At Guthrie, it was clear. The temperature was 84. The wind was south at 14, gusting to 22. Observations from around the region. Temperatures were between 77 and 83 degrees. It was clear at Woodward, Oklahoma City, Dallas-Fort Worth, and Springfield. At Tulsa, it was partly cloudy. At Wichita, it was cloudy. Once again at 6 a.m., at Stillwater, it was clear. The temperature was 82. Heat advisory remains in effect until 7 p.m. Central Daylight Time Sunday. What? Heat index values of 105 to 110 expected. Where? Kingfisher, Logan, Payne, Garfield, Grant, Kay, Noble, Alfalfa, and major counties. When? Until 7 p.m. Central Daylight Time Sunday. Impacts. Hot temperatures and high humidity may cause heat illnesses. Drink plenty of fluids, stay in an air-conditioned room, stay out of the sun, and check up on relatives and neighbors. Heat advisory remains in effect until 7 p.m. Central Daylight Time Sunday. What? Heat index values of 105 to 110 expected. Where? Portions of central, east central, southeast, and southern Oklahoma. When? Until 7 p.m. Central Daylight Time Sunday. Impacts. Hot temperatures and high humidity may cause heat illnesses. Drink plenty of fluids, stay in an air-conditioned room, stay out of the sun, and check up on relatives and neighbors. Extreme heat warning in effect until 8 p.m. Central Daylight Time Friday. Heat advisory in effect from 8 p.m. Friday.

8 p.m. Central Daylight Time Sunday. What? For the extreme heat warning, dangerously hot conditions with heat index values 110 to 115. For the heat advisory, heat index values 105 to 110 expected. Where? Portions of east central and northeast Oklahoma. When? For the extreme heat warning, until 8 p.m. Central Daylight Time Friday. For the heat advisory, from 8 p.m. Friday to 8 p.m. Central Daylight Time Sunday. Impacts. Heat-related illnesses increase significantly during extreme heat and high humidity events. Heat-related illnesses are possible, especially impacting those not acclimated to the conditions or those performing strenuous activities. Drink plenty of fluids, stay in an air-conditioned room, stay out of the sun, and check up on relatives and neighbors. Do not leave young children and pets in unattended vehicles. Car interiors will reach lethal temperatures in a matter of minutes. Take extra precautions when outside. Wear lightweight and loose-fitting clothing. Try to limit strenuous activities to early morning or evening. Take action when you see symptoms of heat exhaustion and heat stroke. From the Norman Forecast Office, here is the forecast for Stillwater and surrounding area. Today, sunny, hot with highs around 104. South winds 10 to 15 miles an hour with gusts up to 30 miles an hour. Heat index values up to 112 this afternoon. Tonight, mostly clear. Lows in the upper 70s. South winds 10 to 15 miles an hour with gusts up to 25 miles an hour. Heat index values up to 108 early until midnight. Saturday, sunny, hot with highs around 103. South winds 10 to 15 miles an hour with gusts up to 25 miles an hour. Saturday night, mostly clear. Lows in the upper 70s. South winds 10 to 15 miles an hour. Heat index values up to 106 early until midnight. Sunday, sunny, hot with highs around 103. Southwest winds 5 to 10 miles an hour. Sunday night, partly cloudy. Lows in the mid-70s. Heat index values up to 105 early until midnight. Monday, mostly sunny. A slight chance of showers and thunderstorms in the afternoon. Highs in the upper 90s. Chance of rain 20%. Monday night, partly cloudy. Lows in the lower 70s. Tuesday, mostly sunny. Hot with highs around 100. Tuesday night, mostly clear. Lows in the upper 70s. Heat index values up to 105 early until midnight. Wednesday, sunny, hot with highs around 105. Wednesday night, mostly clear. Lows in the mid-70s. Heat index values up to 105 early until midnight. Thursday, sunny, hot with highs around 100. You're listening to Stillwater Weather Radio, and here are 6 a.m. weather observations. It's Stillwater, it was clear. The temperature was 82 degrees, the dew point 66, and the relative humidity 58%. The wind was south at 10 miles an hour. The pressure was 29.90 inches and steady. At evening, it was clear. The temperature was 84. The wind was south at 15. At Guthrie, it was clear. The temperature was 84. The wind was south at 14, gusting to 22. Observations from around the region. Temperatures were between 77 and 83 degrees. It was clear at Woodward, Oklahoma City, Dallas-Fort Worth, and Springfield. At Tulsa, it was partly cloudy. At Wichita, it was cloudy. Once again at 6 a.m., at Stillwater, it was clear. The temperature was 82. Heat advisory remains in effect until 7 p.m. Central Daylight Time Sunday. What? Heat index values of 105 to 110 expected. Where? Kingfisher, Logan, Payne, Garfield, Grant, Kay, Noble, Alfalfa, and major counties. When? Until 7 p.m. Central Daylight Time Sunday. Impacts. Hot temperatures and high humidity may cause heat illnesses. Drink plenty of fluids, stay in an air-conditioned room, stay out of the sun, and check up on relatives and neighbors. Heat advisory remains in effect until 7 p.m. Central Daylight.

Light Time Sunday. What? Heat index values of 105 to 110 expected. Where? Portions of central, east central, southeast, and southern Oklahoma. When? Until 7 p.m. Central Daylight Time Sunday. Impacts. Hot temperatures and high humidity may cause heat illnesses. Drink plenty of fluids, stay in an air-conditioned room, stay out of the sun, and check up on relatives and neighbors. Extreme heat warning in effect until 8 p.m. Central Daylight Time Friday. Heat advisory in effect from 8 p.m. Friday to 8 p.m. Central Daylight Time Sunday. What? For the extreme heat warning, dangerously hot conditions with heat index values 110 to 115. For the heat advisory, heat index values 105 to 110 expected. Where? Portions of east central and northeast Oklahoma. When? For the extreme heat warning, until 8 p.m. Central Daylight Time Friday. For the heat advisory, from 8 p.m. Friday to 8 p.m. Central Daylight Time Sunday. Impacts. Heat-related illnesses increase significantly during extreme heat and high humidity events. Heat-related illnesses are possible, especially impacting those not acclimated to the conditions or those performing strenuous activities. Drink plenty of fluids, stay in an air-conditioned room, stay out of the sun, and check up on relatives and neighbors. Do not leave young children and pets in unattended vehicles. Car interiors will reach lethal temperatures in a matter of minutes. Take extra precautions when outside. Wear lightweight and loose-fitting clothing. Try to limit strenuous activities to early morning or evening. Take action when you see symptoms of heat exhaustion and heat stroke. From the Norman Forecast Office, here is the forecast for Stillwater and surrounding area. Today, sunny, hot with highs around 104. South winds 10 to 15 miles an hour with gusts up to 30 miles an hour. Heat index values up to 112 this afternoon. Tonight, mostly clear. Lows in the upper 70s. South winds 10 to 15 miles an hour with gusts up to 25 miles an hour. Heat index values up to 108 early until midnight. Saturday, sunny, hot with highs around 103. South winds 10 to 15 miles an hour with gusts up to 25 miles an hour. Saturday night, mostly clear. Lows in the upper 70s. South winds 10 to 15 miles an hour. Heat index values up to 106 early until midnight. Sunday, sunny, hot with highs around 103. Southwest winds 5 to 10 miles an hour. Sunday night, partly cloudy. Lows in the mid-70s. Heat index values up to 105 early until midnight. Monday, mostly sunny. A slight chance of showers and thunderstorms in the afternoon. Highs in the upper 90s. Chance of rain 20%. Monday night, partly cloudy. Lows in the lower 70s. Tuesday, mostly sunny. Hot with highs around 100. Tuesday night, mostly clear. Lows in the upper 70s. Heat index values up to 105 early until midnight. Wednesday, sunny. Hot with highs around 105. Wednesday night, mostly clear. Lows in the mid-70s. Heat index values up to 105 early until midnight. Thursday, sunny, hot with highs around 100. You're listening to Stillwater Weather Radio, and here are 6 a.m. weather observations. At Stillwater, it was clear. The temperature was 82 degrees, the dew point 66, and the relative humidity 58%. The wind was south at 10 miles an hour. The pressure was 29.90 inches and steady. At Enid, it was clear. The temperature was 84. The wind was south at 15. At Guthrie, it was clear. The temperature was 84. The wind was south at 14, gusting to 22. Observations from around the region. Temperatures were between 77 and 83 degrees. It was clear at Woodward, Oklahoma City, Dallas-Fort Worth, and Springfield. At Tulsa, it was partly cloudy. At Wichita, it was cloudy. Once again at 6 a.m., at Stillwater, it was clear. The temperature was 82.
Heat advisory remains in effect until 7 p.m. Central Daylight Time Sunday. What? Heat index values of 105 to 110 expected. Where? Kingfisher, Logan, Payne, Garfield, Grant, Kay, Noble, Alfalfa, and major counties. When? Until 7 p.m. Central Daylight Time Sunday. Impacts. Hot temperatures and high humidity may cause heat illnesses. Drink plenty of fluids, stay in an air-conditioned room, stay out of the sun, and check up on relatives and neighbors. Heat advisory remains in effect until 7 p.m. Central Daylight Time Sunday. What? Heat index values of 105 to 110 expected. Where? Portions of central, east central, southeast, and southern Oklahoma. When? Until 7 p.m. Central Daylight Time Sunday. Impacts. Hot temperatures and high humidity may cause heat illnesses. Drink plenty of fluids, stay in an air-conditioned room, stay out of the sun, and check up on relatives and neighbors. 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Programming originates from the National Weather Service Forecast Office in Norman, Oklahoma. Extreme heat warning in effect until 8 p.m. Central Daylight Time Friday. Heat advisory in effect from 8 p.m. Friday to 8 p.m. Central Daylight Time Sunday. What? For the extreme heat warning, dangerously hot conditions with heat index values 110 to 115. For the heat advisory, heat index values 105 to 110 expected. Where? Portions of east central and northeast Oklahoma. When? For the extreme heat warning, until 8 p.m. Central Daylight Time Friday. For the heat advisory, from 8 p.m. Friday to 8 p.m. Central Daylight Time Sunday. Impacts. Heat-related illnesses increase significantly during extreme heat and high humidity events. Heat-related illnesses are possible, especially impacting those not acclimated to the conditions or those performing strenuous activities. Drink plenty of fluids, stay in an air-conditioned room, stay out of the sun, and check up on relatives and neighbors. Do not leave young children and pets in unattended vehicles. Car interiors will reach lethal temperatures in a matter of minutes. Take extra precautions when outside. Wear lightweight and loose-fitting clothing. Try to limit strenuous activities to early morning or evening. Take action when you see symptoms of heat exhaustion and heat stroke. From the Norman Forecast Office, here is the forecast for Stillwater and surrounding area. Today, sunny, hot with highs around 104. South winds 10 to 15 miles an hour with gusts up to 30 miles an hour. Heat index values up to 112 this afternoon. Tonight, mostly clear. Lows in the upper 70s. South winds 10 to 15 miles an hour with gusts up to 25 miles an hour. Heat index values up to 108 early until midnight. Saturday, sunny, hot with highs around 103. South winds 10 to 15 miles an hour with gusts up to 25 miles an hour. Saturday night, mostly clear. Lows in the upper 70s. South winds 10 to 15 miles an hour. Heat index values up to 106 early until midnight. Sunday, sunny, hot with highs around 103. Southwest winds 5 to 10 miles an hour. Sunday night, partly cloudy. Lows in the mid-70s. Heat index values up to 105 early until midnight. Monday, mostly sunny. A slight chance of showers and thunderstorms in the afternoon. Highs in the upper 90s. Chance of rain 20%. Monday night, partly cloudy. Lows in the lower 70s. Tuesday, mostly sunny. Hot with highs around 100. Tuesday night, mostly clear. Lows in the upper 70s. Heat index values up to 105 early until midnight. Wednesday, sunny, hot with highs around 105. Wednesday night, mostly clear. Lows in the mid-70s. Heat index values up to 105 early until midnight. Thursday, sunny, hot with highs around 100. You're listening to Stillwater Weather Radio, and here are 6 a.m. weather observations. At Stillwater, it was clear.
The temperature was 82 degrees, the dew point 66, and the relative humidity 58%. The wind was south at 10 miles an hour. The pressure was 29.90 inches and steady, percent. The wind was south at 10 miles an hour. The pressure was 29.90 inches and steady. At evening, it was clear. The temperature was 84. The wind was south at 15. At Guthrie, it was clear. The temperature was 84. The wind was south at 14, gusting to 22. Observations from around the region. Temperatures were between 77 and 83 degrees. It was clear at Woodward, Oklahoma City, Dallas-Fort Worth, and Springfield. At Tulsa, it was partly cloudy. At Wichita, it was cloudy. Once again at 6 a.m., at Stillwater, it was clear. The temperature was 82. Heat advisory remains in effect until 7 p.m. Central Daylight Time Sunday. What? Heat index values of 105 to 110 expected. Where? Kingfisher, Logan, Payne, Garfield, Grant, Kay, Noble, Alfalfa, and major counties. When? Until 7 p.m. Central Daylight Time Sunday. Impacts. Hot temperatures and high humidity may cause heat illnesses. Drink plenty of fluids, stay in an air-conditioned room, stay out of the sun, and check up on relatives and neighbors. Heat advisory remains in effect until 7 p.m. Central Daylight Time Sunday. What? Heat index values of 105 to 110 expected. Where? Portions of central, east central, southeast, and southern Oklahoma. When? Until 7 p.m. Central Daylight Time Sunday. Impacts. Hot temperatures and high humidity may cause heat illnesses. Drink plenty of fluids, stay in an air-conditioned room, stay out of the sun, and check up on relatives and neighbors. Extreme heat warning in effect until 8 p.m. Central Daylight Time Friday. Heat advisory in effect from 8 p.m. Friday to 8 p.m. Central Daylight Time Sunday. What? For the extreme heat warning, dangerously hot conditions with heat index values 110 to 115. For the heat advisory, heat index values 105 to 110 expected. Where? Portions of east central and northeast Oklahoma. When? For the extreme heat warning, until 8 p.m. Central Daylight Time Friday. For the heat advisory, from 8 p.m. Friday to 8 p.m. Central Daylight Time Sunday. Impacts. Heat-related illnesses increase significantly during extreme heat and high humidity events. Heat-related illnesses are possible, especially impacting those not acclimated to the conditions or those performing strenuous activities. Drink plenty of fluids, stay in an air-conditioned room, stay out of the sun, and check up on relatives and neighbors. Do not leave young children and pets in unattended vehicles. Car interiors will reach lethal temperatures in a matter of minutes. Take extra precautions when outside. Wear lightweight and loose-fitting clothing. Try to limit strenuous activities to early morning or evening. Take action when you see symptoms of heat exhaustion and heat stroke. From the Norman Forecast Office, here is the forecast for Stillwater and surrounding area. Today, sunny, hot with highs around 104. South winds 10 to 15 miles an hour with gusts up to 30 miles an hour. Heat index values up to 112 this afternoon. Tonight, mostly clear. Lows in the upper 70s. South winds 10 to 15 miles an hour with gusts up to 25 miles an hour. Heat index values up to 108 early until midnight. Saturday, sunny, hot with highs around 103. South winds 10 to 15 miles an hour with gusts up to 25 miles an hour. Saturday night, mostly clear. Lows in the upper 70s. South winds 10 to 15 miles an hour. Heat index values up to 106 early until midnight. Sunday, sunny, hot with highs around 103. Southwest winds 5 to 10 miles an hour. Sunday night, partly cloudy. Lows in the mid-70s. Heat index values up to 105 early until midnight. Monday, mostly sunny. A slight chance of showers and thunderstorms in the afternoon. Highs in the upper 90s. Chance of rain 20%. Monday night, partly cloudy.
lows in the lower 70s. Tuesday, mostly sunny. Hot with highs

around 100. Tuesday night, mostly clear. Lows in the upper 70s. Heat index values up to 105 early until midnight. Wednesday, sunny, hot with highs around 105. Wednesday night, mostly clear. Lows in the mid-70s. Heat index values up to 105 early until midnight. Thursday, sunny, hot with highs around 100. You're listening to Stillwater Weather Radio, and here are 6 a.m. weather observations. It's Stillwater, it was clear. The temperature was 82 degrees, the dew point 66, and the relative humidity 58%. The wind was south at 10 miles an hour. The pressure was 29.90 inches and steady. At evening, it was clear. The temperature was 84. The wind was south at 15. At Guthrie, it was clear. The temperature was 84. The wind was south at 14, gusting to 22. Observations from around the region. Temperatures were between 77 and 83 degrees. It was clear at Woodward, Oklahoma City, Dallas-Fort Worth, and Springfield. At Tulsa, it was partly cloudy. At Wichita, it was cloudy. Once again at 6 a.m., at Stillwater, it was clear. The temperature was 82. Heat advisory remains in effect until 7 p.m. Central Daylight Time Sunday. What? Heat index values of 105 to 110 expected. Where? Kingfisher, Logan, Payne, Garfield, Grant, Kay, Noble, Alfalfa, and major counties. When? Until 7 p.m. Central Daylight Time Sunday. Impacts. Hot temperatures and high humidity may cause heat illnesses. Drink plenty of fluids, stay in an air-conditioned room, stay out of the sun, and check up on relatives and neighbors. Heat advisory remains in effect until 7 p.m. Central Daylight Time Sunday. What? Heat index values of 105 to 110 expected. Where? Portions of central, east central, southeast, and southern Oklahoma. When? Until 7 p.m. Central Daylight Time Sunday. Impacts. Hot temperatures and high humidity may cause heat illnesses. Drink plenty of fluids, stay in an air-conditioned room, stay out of the sun, and check up on relatives and neighbors. Extreme heat warning in effect until 8 p.m. Central Daylight Time Friday. Heat advisory in effect from 8 p.m. Friday to 8 p.m. Central Daylight Time Sunday. What? For the extreme heat warning, dangerously hot conditions with heat index values 110 to 115. For the heat advisory, heat index values 105 to 110 expected. Where? Portions of east central and northeast Oklahoma. When? For the extreme heat warning, until 8 p.m. Central Daylight Time Friday. For the heat advisory, from 8 p.m. Friday to 8 p.m. Central Daylight Time Sunday. Impacts. Heat-related illnesses increase significantly during extreme heat and high humidity events. Heat-related illnesses are possible, especially impacting those not acclimated to the conditions or those performing strenuous activities. Drink plenty of fluids, stay in an air-conditioned room, stay out of the sun, and check up on relatives and neighbors. Do not leave young children and pets in unattended vehicles. Car interiors will reach lethal temperatures in a matter of minutes. Take extra precautions when outside. Wear lightweight and loose-fitting clothing. Try to limit strenuous activities to early morning or evening. Take action when you see symptoms of heat exhaustion and heat stroke. From the Norman Forecast Office, here is the forecast for Stillwater and surrounding area. Today, sunny, hot with highs around 104. South winds 10 to 15 miles an hour with gusts up to 30 miles an hour. Heat index values up to 112 this afternoon. Tonight, mostly clear. Lows in the upper 70s. South winds 10 to 15 miles an hour with gusts up to 25 miles an hour. Heat index values up to 108 early until midnight. Saturday, sunny, hot with highs around 103. South winds 10 to 15 miles an hour with gusts up to 25 miles an hour. Saturday night, mostly clear. Lows in the upper 70s. South winds 10 to 15 miles an hour. Heat index values up to 106 early until midnight.

Sunday, sunny, hot with highs around 103. Southwest winds 5 to 10 miles an hour. Sunday night, partly cloudy. Lows in the mid-70s. Heat index values up to 105 early until midnight. Monday, mostly sunny. A slight chance of showers and thunderstorms in the afternoon. Highs in the upper 90s. Chance of rain 20%. Monday night, partly cloudy. Lows in the lower 70s. Tuesday, mostly sunny. Hot with highs around 100. Tuesday night, mostly clear. Lows in the upper 70s. Heat index values up to 105 early until midnight. Wednesday, sunny, hot with highs around 105. Wednesday night, mostly clear. Lows in the mid-70s. Heat index values up to 105 early until midnight. Thursday, sunny, hot with highs around 100. This is your weather radio station WNG 654 in Stillwater, operating on a frequency of 162.50 MHz. 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At Stillwater, it was clear. The temperature was 82 degrees. The dew point 66, and the relative humidity 58%. The wind was south at 10 miles an hour. The pressure was 29.90 inches and steady. At Enid, it was clear. The temperature was 84. The wind was south at 15. At Guthrie, it was clear. The temperature was 84. The wind was south at 14, gusting to 22. Observations from around the region. Temperatures were between 77 and 83 degrees. It was clear at Woodward, Oklahoma City, Dallas-Fort Worth, and Springfield. At Tulsa, it was partly cloudy. At Wichita, it was cloudy. Once again at 6 a.m., at Stillwater, it was clear. The temperature was 82. Heat advisory remains in effect until 7 p.m. Central Daylight Time Sunday. What? Heat index values of 105 to 110 expected. Where? Kingfisher, Logan, Payne, Garfield, Grant, Kay, Noble, Alfalfa, and major counties. When? Until 7 p.m. Central Daylight Time Sunday. Impacts. Hot temperatures and high humidity may cause heat illnesses. Drink plenty of fluids, stay in an air-conditioned room, stay out of the sun, and check up on relatives and neighbors. Heat advisory remains in effect until 7 p.m. Central Daylight Time Sunday. What? Heat index values of 105 to 110 expected. Where? Portions of central, east central, southeast, and southern Oklahoma. When? Until 7 p.m. Central Daylight Time Sunday. Impacts. Hot temperatures and high humidity may cause heat illnesses. Drink plenty of fluids. Stay in an air-conditioned room. Stay out of the sun, and check up on relatives and neighbors. Extreme heat warning in effect until 8 p.m. Central Daylight Time Friday. Heat advisory in effect from 8 p.m. Friday to 8 p.m. Central Daylight Time Sunday. What? For the extreme heat warning, dangerously hot conditions with heat index values 110 to 115. For the heat advisory, heat index values 105 to 110 expected. Where? Portions of east central and northeast Oklahoma. When? For the extreme heat warning, until 8 p.m. Central Daylight Time Friday. For the heat advisory, from 8 p.m. Friday to 8 p.m. Central Daylight Time Sunday. Impacts. Heat-related illnesses increase significantly during extreme heat and high humidity events. Heat-related illnesses are possible, especially impacting those not acclimated to the conditions or those performing strenuous activities. Drink plenty of fluids, stay in an air-conditioned room, stay out of the sun, and check up on relatives and neighbors. Do not leave young children and pets in unattended vehicles. Car interiors will reach lethal temperatures in a matter of minutes. Take extra precautions when outside. Wear lightweight and loose-fitting clothing. Try to limit strenuous activities to early morning or evening. Take action when you see symptoms of heat exhaustion and heat stroke. From the Norman Forecast Office, here is the forecast for Stillwater and surrounding

Sunday, sunny, hot with highs around 103. Southwest winds 5 to 10 miles an hour. Sunday night, partly cloudy. Lows in the mid-70s. Heat index values up to 105 early until midnight. Monday, mostly sunny. A slight chance of showers and thunderstorms in the afternoon. Highs in the upper 90s. Chance of rain 20%. Monday night, partly cloudy. Lows in the lower 70s. Tuesday, mostly sunny. Hot with highs around 100. Tuesday night, mostly clear. Lows in the upper 70s. Heat index values up to 105 early until midnight. Wednesday, sunny, hot with highs around 105. Wednesday night, mostly clear. Lows in the mid-70s. Heat index values up to 105 early until midnight. Thursday, sunny, hot with highs around 100. You're listening to Stillwater Weather Radio, and here are 6 a.m. weather observations. It's Stillwater, it was clear. The temperature was 82 degrees, the dew point 66, and the relative humidity 58%. The wind was south at 10 miles an hour. The pressure was 29.90 inches and steady. At Enid, it was clear. The temperature was 84. The wind was south at 15. At Guthrie, it was clear. The temperature was 84. The wind was south at 14, gusting to 22. Observations from around the region. Temperatures were between 77 and 83 degrees. It was clear at Woodward, Oklahoma City, Dallas-Fort Worth, and Springfield. At Tulsa, it was partly cloudy. At Wichita, it was cloudy. Once again at 6 a.m., at Stillwater, it was clear. The temperature was 82. Heat advisory remains in effect until 7 p.m. Central Daylight Time Sunday. What? Heat index values of 105 to 110 expected. Where? Kingfisher, Logan, Payne, Garfield, Grant, Kay, Noble, Alfalfa, and major counties. When? Until 7 p.m. Central Daylight Time Sunday. Impacts. Hot temperatures and high humidity may cause heat illnesses. Drink plenty of fluids, stay in an air-conditioned room, stay out of the sun, and check up on relatives and neighbors. Heat advisory remains in effect until 7 p.m. Central Daylight Time Sunday. What? Heat index values of 105 to 110 expected. Where? Portions of central, east central, southeast, and southern Oklahoma. When? Until 7 p.m. Central Daylight Time Sunday. Impacts. Hot temperatures and high humidity may cause heat illnesses. Drink plenty of fluids, stay in an air-conditioned room, stay out of the sun, and check up on relatives and neighbors. Extreme heat warning in effect until 8 p.m. Central Daylight Time Friday. Heat advisory in effect from 8 p.m. Friday to 8 p.m. Central Daylight Time Sunday. What? For the extreme heat warning, dangerously hot conditions with heat index values 110 to 115. For the heat advisory, heat index values 105 to 110 expected. Where? Portions of east central and northeast Oklahoma. When? For the extreme heat warning, until 8 p.m. Central Daylight Time Friday. For the heat advisory, from 8 p.m. Friday to 8 p.m. Central Daylight Time Sunday. Impacts. Heat-related illnesses increase significantly during extreme heat and high humidity events. Heat-related illnesses are possible, especially impacting those not acclimated to the conditions or those performing strenuous activities. Drink plenty of fluids, stay in an air-conditioned room, stay out of the sun, and check up on relatives and neighbors. Do not leave young children and pets in unattended vehicles. Car interiors will reach lethal temperatures in a matter of minutes. Take extra precautions when outside. Wear lightweight and loose-fitting clothing. Try to limit strenuous activities to early morning or evening. Take action when you see symptoms of heat exhaustion and heat stroke. From the Norman Forecast Office, here is the forecast for Stillwater and surrounding area. Today, sunny, hot with highs around 104. South winds 10 to 15 miles an hour with gusts up to 30 miles an hour. Heat index values up to 112 this afternoon. Tonight, mostly

clear. Lows in the upper 70s. South winds 10 to 15 miles an hour with gusts up to 25 miles an hour. Heat index values up to 108 early until midnight. Saturday, sunny, hot with highs around 103. South winds 10 to 15 miles an hour with gusts up to 25 miles an hour. Saturday night, mostly clear. Lows in the upper 70s. South winds 10 to 15 miles an hour. Heat index values up to 106 early until midnight. Sunday, sunny, hot with highs around 103. Southwest winds 5 to 10 miles an hour. Sunday night, partly cloudy. Lows in the mid-70s. Heat index values up to 105 early until midnight. Monday, mostly sunny. A slight chance of showers and thunderstorms in the afternoon. Highs in the upper 90s. Chance of rain 20%. Monday night, partly cloudy. Lows in the lower 70s. Tuesday, mostly sunny. Hot with highs around 100. Tuesday night, mostly clear. Lows in the upper 70s. Heat index values up to 105 early until midnight. Wednesday, sunny. Hot with highs around 105. Wednesday night, mostly clear. Lows in the mid-70s. Heat index values up to 105 early until midnight. Thursday, sunny, hot with highs around 100. You're listening to Stillwater Weather Radio, and here are 6 a.m. weather observations. It's Stillwater, it was clear. The temperature was 82 degrees, the dew point 66, and the relative humidity 58%. The wind was south at 10 miles an hour. The pressure was 29.90 inches and steady. At noon, it was clear. The temperature was 84. The wind was south at 15. At Guthrie, it was clear. The temperature was 84. The wind was south at 14, gusting to 22. Observations from around the region. Temperatures were between 77 and 83 degrees. It was clear at Woodward, Oklahoma City, Dallas-Fort Worth, and Springfield. At Tulsa, it was partly cloudy. At Wichita, it was cloudy. Once again at 6 a.m., at Stillwater, it was clear. The temperature was 82. Heat advisory remains in effect until 7 p.m. Central Daylight Time Sunday. Heat index values of 105 to 110 expected. Where? Kingfisher, Logan, Payne, Garfield, Grant, Kay, Noble, Alfalfa, and major counties. When? Until 7 p.m. Central Daylight Time Sunday. Impacts. Hot temperatures and high humidity may cause heat illnesses. Drink plenty of fluids, stay in an air-conditioned room, stay out of the sun, and check up on relatives and neighbors. Heat advisory remains in effect until 7 p.m. Central Daylight Time Sunday. What? Heat index values of 105 to 110 expected. Where? Portions of central, east central, southeast, and southern Oklahoma. When? Until 7 p.m. Central Daylight Time Sunday. Impacts. Hot temperatures and high humidity may cause heat illnesses. Drink plenty of fluids, stay in an air-conditioned room, stay out of the sun, and check up on relatives and neighbors. Extreme heat warning in effect until 8 p.m. Central Daylight Time Friday. Heat advisory in effect from 8 p.m. Friday to 8 p.m. Central Daylight Time Sunday. What? For the extreme heat warning, dangerously hot conditions with heat index values 110 to 115. For the heat advisory, heat index values 105 to 110 expected. Where? Portions of east central and northeast Oklahoma. When? For the extreme heat warning, until 8 p.m. Central Daylight Time Friday. For the heat advisory, from 8 p.m. Friday to 8 p.m. Central Daylight Time Sunday. Impacts. Heat-related illnesses increase significantly during extreme heat and high humidity events. Heat-related illnesses are possible, especially impacting those not acclimated to the conditions or those performing strenuous activities. Drink plenty of fluids, stay in an air-conditioned room, stay out of the sun, and check up on relatives and neighbors. Do not leave young children and pets in unattended vehicles. Car interiors will reach lethal temperatures in a matter of minutes.

Take extra precautions when outside. 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From the Norman Forecast Office, here is the forecast for Stillwater and surrounding area. Today, sunny, hot with highs around 104. South winds 10 to 15 miles an hour with gusts up to 30 miles an hour. Heat index values up to 112 this afternoon. Tonight, mostly clear. Lows in the upper 70s. South winds 10 to 15 miles an hour with gusts up to 25 miles an hour. Heat index values up to 108 early until midnight. Saturday, sunny, hot with highs around 103. South winds 10 to 15 miles an hour with gusts up to 25 miles an hour. Saturday night, mostly clear. Lows in the upper 70s. South winds 10 to 15 miles an hour. Heat index values up to 106 early until midnight. Sunday, sunny, hot with highs around 103. Southwest winds 5 to 10 miles an hour. Sunday night, partly cloudy. Lows in the mid-70s. Heat index values up to 105 early until midnight. Monday, mostly sunny. A slight chance of showers and thunderstorms in the afternoon. Highs in the upper 90s. Chance of rain 20%. Monday night, partly cloudy. Lows in the lower 70s. Tuesday, mostly sunny. Hot with highs around 100. Tuesday night, mostly clear. Lows in the upper 70s. Heat index values up to 105 early until midnight. Wednesday, sunny, hot with highs around 105. Wednesday night, mostly clear. Lows in the mid-70s. Heat index values up to 105 early until midnight. Thursday, sunny, hot with highs around 100. You're listening to Stillwater Weather Radio, and here are 6 a.m. weather observations. It's Stillwater. It was clear. The temperature was 82 degrees, the dew point 66, and the relative humidity 58%. The wind was south at 10 miles an hour. The pressure was 29.90 inches and steady. At Enid, it was clear. The temperature was 84. The wind was south at 15. At Guthrie, it was clear. The temperature was 84. The wind was south at 14, gusting to 22. Observations from around the region. Temperatures were between 77 and 83 degrees. It was clear at Woodward, Oklahoma City, Dallas-Fort Worth, and Springfield. At Tulsa, it was partly cloudy. At Wichita, it was cloudy. Once again at 6 a.m., at Stillwater, it was clear. The temperature was 82. You're listening to Stillwater Weather Radio, and here are 7 a.m. weather observations. It's Stillwater, it was clear. The temperature was 83 degrees, the dew point 67, and the relative humidity 58%. The wind was south at 13 miles an hour. The pressure was 29.91 inches and rising. At Guthrie, it was clear. The temperature was 84. The wind was south at 18, gusting to 30. Observations from around the region. At Springfield, it was clear, with a temperature of 77. It was partly cloudy, with a temperature of 82 at Oklahoma City, 80 at Dallas-Fort Worth, and 84 at Tulsa. At Wichita, it was mostly cloudy, with a temperature of 77. Once again at 7 a.m., at Stillwater, it was clear. The temperature was 83. Heat advisory remains in effect until 7 p.m. Central Daylight Time Sunday. What? Heat index values of 105 to 110 expected. Where? Kingfisher, Logan, Payne, Garfield, Grant, Kay, Noble, Alfalfa, and major counties. When? Until 7 p.m. Central Daylight Time Sunday. Impacts. Hot temperatures and high humidity may cause heat illnesses.

drink plenty of fluids, stay in an air-conditioned room, stay out of the sun, and check up on relatives and neighbors. Heat advisory remains in effect until 7 p.m. Central Daylight Time Sunday. What? Heat index values of 105 to 110 expected. Where? Portions of Central, East Central, Southeast, and Southern Oklahoma. When? Until 7 p.m. Central Daylight Time Sunday. Impacts. Hot temperatures and high humidity may cause heat illnesses. Drink plenty of fluids, stay in an air-conditioned room, stay out of the sun, and check up on relatives and neighbors. Extreme heat warning in effect until 8 p.m. Central Daylight Time Friday. Heat advisory in effect from 8 p.m. Friday to 8 p.m. Central Daylight Time Sunday. What? For the extreme heat warning, dangerously hot conditions with heat index values 110 to 115. For the heat advisory, heat index values 105 to 110 expected. Where? Portions of East Central and Northeast Oklahoma. When? For the extreme heat warning, until 8 p.m. Central Daylight Time Friday. For the heat advisory, from 8 p.m. Friday to 8 p.m. Central Daylight Time Sunday. Impacts. Heat-related illnesses increase significantly during extreme heat and high humidity events. Heat-related illnesses are possible, especially impacting those not acclimated to the conditions or those performing strenuous activities. Drink plenty of fluids, stay in an air-conditioned room, stay out of the sun, and check up on relatives and neighbors. Do not leave young children and pets in unattended vehicles. Car interiors will reach lethal temperatures in a matter of minutes. Take extra precautions when outside. Wear lightweight and loose-fitting clothing. Try to limit strenuous activities to early morning or evening. Take action when you see symptoms of heat exhaustion and heat stroke. From the Norman Forecast Office, here is the forecast for Stillwater and surrounding area. Today, sunny, hot with highs around 104. South winds 10 to 15 miles an hour with gusts up to 30 miles an hour. Heat index values up to 112 this afternoon. Tonight, mostly clear. Lows in the upper 70s. South winds 10 to 15 miles an hour with gusts up to 25 miles an hour. Heat index values up to 108 early until midnight. Saturday, sunny, hot with highs around 103. South winds 10 to 15 miles an hour with gusts up to 25 miles an hour. Saturday night, mostly clear. Lows in the upper 70s. South winds 10 to 15 miles an hour. Heat index values up to 106 early until midnight. Sunday, sunny, hot with highs around 103. Southwest winds 5 to 10 miles an hour. Sunday night, partly cloudy. Lows in the mid-70s. Heat index values up to 105 early until midnight. Monday, mostly sunny. A slight chance of showers and thunderstorms in the afternoon. Highs in the upper 90s. Chance of rain 20%. Monday night, partly cloudy. Lows in the lower 70s. Tuesday, mostly sunny. Hot with highs around 100. Tuesday night, mostly clear. Lows in the upper 70s. Heat index values up to 105 early until midnight. Wednesday, sunny. Hot with highs around 105. Wednesday night, mostly clear. Lows in the mid-70s. Heat index values up to 105 early until midnight. Thursday, sunny, hot with highs around 100. You're listening to Stillwater Weather Radio, and here are 7 a.m. weather observations. At Stillwater, it was clear. The temperature was 83 degrees, the dew point 67, and the relative humidity 58%. The wind was south at 13 miles an hour. The pressure was 29.91 inches and rising. At Guthrie, it was clear. The temperature was 84. The wind was south at 18, gusting to 30. Observations from around the region. At Springfield, it was clear, with a temperature of 77. It was partly cloudy, with a temperature of 82 at Oklahoma City, 80 at Dallas-Fort Worth, and 84 at Tulsa. At Wichita, it was mostly cloudy, with a temperature of 77. Once again at 7 a.m., at Stillwater, it was clear.

the temperature was 83. Heat advisory remains in effect until 7 p.m. Central Daylight Time Sunday. What? Heat index values of 105 to 110 expected. Where? Kingfisher, Logan, Payne, Garfield, Grant, Kay, Noble, Alfalfa, and major counties. When? Until 7 p.m. Central Daylight Time Sunday. Impacts. Hot temperatures and high humidity may cause heat illnesses. Drink plenty of fluids, stay in an air-conditioned room, stay out of the sun, and check up on relatives and neighbors. Heat advisory remains in effect until 7 p.m. Central Daylight Time Sunday. What? Heat index values of 105 to 110 expected. Where? Portions of Central, East Central, Southeast, and Southern Oklahoma. When? Until 7 p.m. Central Daylight Time Sunday. Impacts. Hot temperatures and high humidity may cause heat illnesses. Drink plenty of fluids, stay in an air-conditioned room, stay out of the sun, and check up on relatives and neighbors. Extreme heat warning in effect until 8 p.m. Central Daylight Time Friday. Heat advisory in effect from 8 p.m. Friday to 8 p.m. Central Daylight Time Sunday. What? For the extreme heat warning, dangerously hot conditions with heat index values 110 to 115. For the heat advisory, heat index values 105 to 110 expected. Where? Portions of East Central and Northeast Oklahoma. When? For the extreme heat warning, until 8 p.m. Central Daylight Time Friday. For the heat advisory, from 8 p.m. Friday to 8 p.m. Central Daylight Time Sunday. Impacts. Heat-related illnesses increase significantly during extreme heat and high humidity events. Heat-related illnesses are possible, especially impacting those not acclimated to the conditions or those performing strenuous activities. Drink plenty of fluids, stay in an air-conditioned room, stay out of the sun, and check up on relatives and neighbors. Do not leave young children and pets in unattended vehicles. Car interiors will reach lethal temperatures in a matter of minutes. Take extra precautions when outside. Wear lightweight and loose-fitting clothing. Try to limit strenuous activities to early morning or evening. Take action when you see symptoms of heat exhaustion and heat stroke. From the Norman Forecast Office, here is the forecast for Stillwater and surrounding area. Today, sunny, hot with highs around 104. South winds 10 to 15 miles an hour with gusts up to 30 miles an hour. Heat index values up to 112 this afternoon. Tonight, mostly clear. Lows in the upper 70s. South winds 10 to 15 miles an hour with gusts up to 25 miles an hour. Heat index values up to 108 early until midnight. Saturday, sunny, hot with highs around 103. South winds 10 to 15 miles an hour with gusts up to 25 miles an hour. Saturday night, mostly clear. Lows in the upper 70s. South winds 10 to 15 miles an hour. Heat index values up to 106 early until midnight. Sunday, sunny, hot with highs around 103. Southwest winds 5 to 10 miles an hour. Sunday night, partly cloudy. Lows in the mid-70s. Heat index values up to 105 early until midnight. Monday, mostly sunny. A slight chance of showers and thunderstorms in the afternoon. Highs in the upper 90s. Chance of rain 20%. Monday night, partly cloudy. Lows in the lower 70s. Tuesday, mostly sunny. Hot with highs around 100. Tuesday night, mostly clear. Lows in the upper 70s. Heat index values up to 105 early until midnight. Wednesday, sunny, hot with highs around 105. Wednesday night, mostly clear. Lows in the mid-70s. Heat index values up to 105 early until midnight. Thursday, sunny, hot with highs around 100. You're listening to Stillwater Weather Radio, and here are 7 a.m. weather observations. At Stillwater, it was clear. The temperature was 83 degrees, the dew point 67, and the relative humidity 58%. The wind was south at 13 miles an hour. The pressure was 29.91 inches and rising. At Enid,

It was clear. The temperature was 83. The wind was south at 14. At Guthrie, it was clear. The temperature was 84. The wind was south at 18, gusting to 30. Observations from around the region. Temperatures were between 77 and 84 degrees. At Springfield, it was clear. It was partly cloudy at Woodward, Oklahoma City, Dallas-Fort Worth, and Tulsa. At Wichita, it was mostly cloudy. Once again at 7 a.m., at Stillwater, it was clear. The temperature was 83. 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Programming originates from the National Weather Service Forecast Office in Norman, Oklahoma. Heat advisory remains in effect until 7 p.m. Central Daylight Time Sunday. What? Heat index values of 105 to 110 expected. Where? Kingfisher, Logan, Payne, Garfield, Grant, Kay, Noble, Alfalfa, and major counties. When? Until 7 p.m. Central Daylight Time Sunday. Impacts. Hot temperatures and high humidity may cause heat illnesses. Drink plenty of fluids, stay in an air-conditioned room, stay out of the sun, and check up on relatives and neighbors. Heat advisory remains in effect until 7 p.m. Central Daylight Time Sunday. What? Heat index values of 105 to 110 expected. Where? Portions of central, east central, southeast, and southern Oklahoma. When? Until 7 p.m. Central Daylight Time Sunday. Impacts. Hot temperatures and high humidity may cause heat illnesses. Drink plenty of fluids, stay in an air-conditioned room, stay out of the sun, and check up on relatives and neighbors. Extreme heat warning in effect until 8 p.m. Central Daylight Time Friday. Heat advisory in effect from 8 p.m. Friday to 8 p.m. Central Daylight Time Sunday. What? For the extreme heat warning, dangerously hot conditions with heat index values 110 to 115. For the heat advisory, heat index values 105 to 110 expected. Where? Portions of east central and northeast Oklahoma. When? For the extreme heat warning, until 8 p.m. Central Daylight Time Friday. For the heat advisory, from 8 p.m. Friday to 8 p.m. Central Daylight Time Sunday. Impacts. Heat-related illnesses increase significantly during extreme heat and high humidity events. Heat-related illnesses are possible, especially impacting those not acclimated to the conditions or those performing strenuous activities. Drink plenty of fluids, stay in an air-conditioned room, stay out of the sun, and check up on relatives and neighbors. Do not leave young children and pets in unattended vehicles. Car interiors will reach lethal temperatures in a matter of minutes. Take extra precautions when outside. Wear lightweight and loose-fitting clothing. Try to limit strenuous activities to early morning or evening. Take action when you see symptoms of heat exhaustion and heat stroke. From the Norman Forecast Office, here is the forecast for Stillwater and surrounding area. Today, sunny, hot with highs around 104. South winds 10 to 15 miles an hour with gusts up to 30 miles an hour. Heat index values up to 112 this afternoon. Tonight, mostly clear. Lows in the upper 70s. South winds 10 to 15 miles an hour with gusts up to 25 miles an hour. Heat index values up to 108 early until midnight. Saturday, sunny, hot with highs around 103. South winds 10 to 15 miles an hour with gusts up to 25 miles an hour. Saturday night, mostly clear. Lows in the upper 70s. South winds 10 to 15 miles an hour. Heat index values up to 106 early until midnight. Sunday, sunny, hot with highs around 103. Southwest winds 5 to 10 miles an hour. Sunday night, partly cloudy. Lows in the mid-70s. Heat index values up to 105 early until midnight. Monday, mostly sunny. A slight chance of showers and thunderstorms in the afternoon. Highs in the upper 90s. Chance of rain 20%. Monday night, partly cloudy. Lows in the lower 70s. Tuesday, mostly sunny. Hot with highs around 100.

100. Tuesday night, mostly clear. Lows in the upper 70s. Heat index values up to 105 early until midnight. Wednesday, sunny, hot with highs around 105. Wednesday night, mostly clear. Lows in the mid-70s. Heat index values up to 105 early until midnight. Thursday, sunny, hot with highs around 100. 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It's Stillwater. It was clear. The temperature was 83 degrees, the dew point 67, and the relative humidity 58%. The wind was south at 13 miles an hour. The pressure was 29.91 inches and rising. At Enid, it was clear. The temperature was 83. The wind was south at 14. At Guthrie, it was clear. The temperature was 84. The wind was south at 18, gusting to 30. Observations from around the region. Temperatures were between 77 and 84 degrees. At Springfield, it was clear. It was partly cloudy at Woodward, Oklahoma City, Dallas-Fort Worth, and Tulsa. At Wichita, it was mostly cloudy. Once again at 7 a.m., at Stillwater, it was clear. The temperature was 83. Heat advisory remains in effect until 7 p.m. Central Daylight Time Sunday. What? Heat index values of 105 to 110 expected. Where? Kingfisher, Logan, Payne, Garfield, Grant, Kay, Noble, Alfalfa, and major counties. When? Until 7 p.m. Central Daylight Time Sunday. Impacts. Hot temperatures and high humidity may cause heat illnesses. Drink plenty of fluids. Stay in an air-conditioned room, stay out of the sun, and check up on relatives and neighbors. Heat advisory remains in effect until 7 p.m. Central Daylight Time Sunday. What? Heat index values of 105 to 110 expected. Where? Portions of central, east central, southeast, and southern Oklahoma. When? Until 7 p.m. Central Daylight Time Sunday. Impacts. Hot temperatures and high humidity may cause heat illnesses. Drink plenty of fluids, stay in an air-conditioned room, stay out of the sun, and check up on relatives and neighbors. Extreme heat warning in effect until 8 p.m. Central Daylight Time Friday. Heat advisory in effect from 8 p.m. Friday to 8 p.m. Central Daylight Time Sunday. What? For the extreme heat warning, dangerously hot conditions with heat index values 110 to 115. For the heat advisory, heat index values 105 to 110 expected. Where? Portions of east central and northeast Oklahoma. When? For the extreme heat warning, until 8 p.m. Central Daylight Time Friday. For the heat advisory, from 8 p.m. Friday to 8 p.m. Central Daylight Time Sunday. Impacts. Heat-related illnesses increase significantly during extreme heat and high humidity events. Heat-related illnesses are possible, especially impacting those not acclimated to the conditions or those performing strenuous activities. Drink plenty of fluids, stay in an air-conditioned room, stay out of the sun, and check up on relatives and neighbors. Do not leave young children and pets in unattended vehicles. Car interiors will reach lethal temperatures in a matter of minutes. Take extra precautions when outside. Wear lightweight and loose-fitting clothing. Try to limit strenuous activities to early morning or evening. Take action when you see symptoms of heat exhaustion and heat stroke. From the Norman Forecast Office, here is the forecast for Stillwater and surrounding area. Today, sunny, hot with highs around 104. South winds 10 to 15 miles an hour with gusts up to 30 miles an hour. Heat index values up to 112 this afternoon. Tonight, mostly clear. Lows in the upper 70s. South winds 10 to 15 miles an hour with gusts up to 25 miles an hour. Heat index values up to 108 early until midnight. Saturday, sunny, hot with highs around 103. South winds 10 to 15 miles an hour with gusts up to 25 miles an hour. Saturday night, mostly clear. Lows in the upper 70s. South winds 10 to 15 miles an hour. Heat index values up to 106 early until midnight.

Sunday, sunny, hot with highs around 103. Southwest winds 5 to 10 miles an hour. Sunday night, partly cloudy. Lows in the mid-70s. Heat index values up to 105 early until midnight. Monday, mostly sunny. A slight chance of showers and thunderstorms in the afternoon. Highs in the upper 90s. Chance of rain 20%. Monday night, partly cloudy. Lows in the lower 70s. Tuesday, mostly sunny. Hot with highs around 100. Tuesday night, mostly clear. Lows in the upper 70s. Heat index values up to 105 early until midnight. Wednesday, sunny, hot with highs around 105. Wednesday night, mostly clear. Lows in the mid-70s. Heat index values up to 105 early until midnight. Thursday, sunny, hot with highs around 100. You're listening to Stillwater Weather Radio, and here are 7 a.m. weather observations. It's Stillwater. It was clear. The temperature was 83 degrees, the dew point 67, and the relative humidity 58%. The wind was south at 13 miles an hour. The pressure was 29.91 inches and rising. At Enid, it was clear. The temperature was 83. The wind was south at 14. At Guthrie, it was clear. The temperature was 84. The wind was south at 18, gusting to 30. Observations from around the region. Temperatures were between 77 and 84 degrees. At Springfield, it was clear. It was partly cloudy at Woodward, Oklahoma City, Dallas-Fort Worth, and Tulsa. At Wichita, it was mostly cloudy. Once again at 7 a.m., at Stillwater, it was clear. The temperature was 83. Heat advisory remains in effect until 7 p.m. Central Daylight Time Sunday. What? Heat index values of 105 to 110 expected. Where? Kingfisher, Logan, Payne, Garfield, Grant, Kay, Noble, Alfalfa, and major counties. When? Until 7 p.m. Central Daylight Time Sunday. Impacts. Hot temperatures and high humidity may cause heat illnesses. Drink plenty of fluids. Stay in an air-conditioned room, stay out of the sun, and check up on relatives and neighbors. Heat advisory remains in effect until 7 p.m. Central Daylight Time Sunday. What? Heat index values of 105 to 110 expected. Where? Portions of central, east central, southeast, and southern Oklahoma. When? Until 7 p.m. Central Daylight Time Sunday. Impacts. Hot temperatures and high humidity may cause heat illnesses. Drink plenty of fluids. Stay in an air-conditioned room. Stay out of the sun. And check up on relatives and neighbors. Extreme heat warning in effect until 8 p.m. Central Daylight Time Friday. Heat advisory in effect from 8 p.m. Friday to 8 p.m. Central Daylight Time Sunday. What? For the extreme heat warning, dangerously hot conditions with heat index values 110 to 115. For the heat advisory, heat index values 105 to 110 expected. Where? Portions of east central and northeast Oklahoma. When? For the extreme heat warning, until 8 p.m. Central Daylight Time Friday. For the heat advisory, from 8 p.m. Friday to 8 p.m. Central Daylight Time Sunday. Impacts. Heat-related illnesses increase significantly during extreme heat and high humidity events. Heat-related illnesses are possible, especially impacting those not acclimated to the conditions or those performing strenuous activities. Drink plenty of fluids, stay in an air-conditioned room, stay out of the sun, and check up on relatives and neighbors. Do not leave young children and pets in unattended vehicles. Car interiors will reach lethal temperatures in a matter of minutes. Take extra precautions when outside. Wear lightweight and loose-fitting clothing. Try to limit strenuous activities to early morning or evening. Take action when you see symptoms of heat exhaustion and heat stroke. From the Norman Forecast Office, here is the forecast for Stillwater and surrounding area. Today, sunny, hot with highs around 104. South winds 10 to 15 miles an hour with gusts up to 30 miles an hour. Heat index values up to 112 this afternoon. Tonight, most
mostly clear. Lows in the upper 70s. South winds 10 to 15 miles an hour with gusts up to 25 miles an hour. Heat index values up to 108 early until midnight. Saturday, sunny, hot with highs around 103. South winds 10 to 15 miles an hour with gusts up to 25 miles an hour. Saturday night, mostly clear. Lows in the upper 70s. South winds 10 to 15 miles an hour. Heat index values up to 106 early until midnight. Sunday, sunny, hot with highs around 103. Southwest winds 5 to 10 miles an hour. Sunday night, partly cloudy. Lows in the mid-70s. Heat index values up to 105 early until midnight. Monday, mostly sunny. A slight chance of showers and thunderstorms in the afternoon. Highs in the upper 90s. Chance of rain 20%. Monday night, partly cloudy. Lows in the lower 70s. Tuesday, mostly sunny. Hot with highs around 100. Tuesday night, mostly clear. Lows in the upper 70s. Heat index values up to 105 early until midnight. Wednesday, sunny, hot with highs around 105. Wednesday night, mostly clear. Lows in the mid-70s. Heat index values up to 105 early until midnight. Thursday, sunny, hot with highs around 100. 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At Stillwater, it was clear. The temperature was 83 degrees, the dew point 67, and the relative humidity 58%. The wind was south at 13 miles an hour. The pressure was 29.91 inches and rising. At Enid, it was clear. The temperature was 83. The wind was south at 14. At Guthrie, it was clear. The temperature was 84. The wind was south at 18, gusting to 30. Observations from around the region. Temperatures were between 77 and 84 degrees. At Springfield, it was clear. It was partly cloudy at Woodward, Oklahoma City, Dallas-Fort Worth, and Tulsa. At Wichita, it was mostly cloudy. Once again at 7 a.m., at Stillwater, it was clear. The temperature was 83. Heat advisory remains in effect until 7 p.m. Central Daylight Time Sunday. What? Heat index values of 105 to 110 expected. Where? Kingfisher, Logan, Payne, Garfield, Grant, Kay, Noble, Alfalfa, and major counties. When? Until 7 p.m. Central Daylight Time Sunday. Impacts. Hot temperatures and high humidity may cause heat illnesses. Drink plenty of fluids, stay in an air-conditioned room, stay out of the sun, and check up on relatives and neighbors. Heat advisory remains in effect until 7 p.m. Central Daylight Time Sunday. What? Heat index values of 105 to 110 expected. Where? Portions of central, east central, southeast, and southern Oklahoma. When? Until 7 p.m. Central Daylight Time Sunday. Impacts. Hot temperatures and high humidity may cause heat illnesses. Drink plenty of fluids, stay in an air-conditioned room, stay out of the sun, and check up on relatives and neighbors. Extreme heat warning in effect until 8 p.m. Central Daylight Time Friday. Heat advisory in effect from 8 p.m. Friday to 8 p.m. Central Daylight Time Sunday. What? For the extreme heat warning, dangerously hot conditions with heat index advisory in effect from 8 p.m. Friday to 8 p.m. Central Daylight Time Sunday. What? For the extreme heat warning, dangerously hot conditions with heat index values 110 to 115. For the heat advisory, heat index values 105 to 110 expected. Where? Portions of east central and northeast Oklahoma. When? For the extreme heat warning, until 8 p.m. Central Daylight Time Friday. For the heat advisory, from 8 p.m. Friday to 8 p.m. Central Daylight Time Sunday. Impacts. Heat-related illnesses increase significantly.

during extreme heat and high humidity events. Heat-related illnesses are possible, especially impacting those not acclimated to the conditions or those performing strenuous activities. Drink plenty of fluids, stay in an air-conditioned room, stay out of the sun, and check up on relatives and neighbors. Do not leave young children and pets in unattended vehicles. Car interiors will reach lethal temperatures in a matter of minutes. Take extra precautions when outside. Wear lightweight and loose-fitting clothing. Try to limit strenuous activities to early morning or evening. Take action when you see symptoms of heat exhaustion and heat stroke. From the Norman Forecast Office, here is the forecast for Stillwater and surrounding area. Today, sunny, hot with highs around 104. South winds 10 to 15 miles an hour with gusts up to 30 miles an hour. Heat index values up to 112 this afternoon. Tonight, mostly clear. Lows in the upper 70s. South winds 10 to 15 miles an hour with gusts up to 25 miles an hour. Heat index values up to 108 early until midnight. Saturday, sunny, hot with highs around 103. South winds 10 to 15 miles an hour with gusts up to 25 miles an hour. Saturday night, mostly clear. Lows in the upper 70s. South winds 10 to 15 miles an hour. Heat index values up to 106 early until midnight. Sunday, sunny, hot with highs around 103. Southwest winds 5 to 10 miles an hour. Sunday night, partly cloudy. Lows in the mid-70s. Heat index values up to 105 early until midnight. Monday, mostly sunny. A slight chance of showers and thunderstorms in the afternoon. Highs in the upper 90s. Chance of rain 20%. Monday night, partly cloudy. Lows in the lower 70s. Tuesday, mostly sunny. Hot with highs around 100. Tuesday night, mostly clear. Lows in the upper 70s. Heat index values up to 105 early until midnight. Wednesday, sunny. Hot with highs around 105. Wednesday night, mostly clear. Lows in the mid-70s. Heat index values up to 105 early until midnight. Thursday, sunny, hot with highs around 100. You're listening to Stillwater Weather Radio, and here are 7 a.m. weather observations. It's Stillwater, it was clear. The temperature was 83 degrees, the dew point 67, and the relative humidity 58%. The wind was south at 13 miles an hour. The pressure was 29.91 inches and rising. At Enid, it was clear. The temperature was 83. The wind was south at 14. At Guthrie, it was clear. The temperature was 84. The wind was south at 18, gusting to 30. Observations from around the region. Temperatures were between 77 and 84 degrees. At Springfield, it was clear. It was partly cloudy at Woodward, Oklahoma City, Dallas-Fort Worth, and Tulsa. At Wichita, it was mostly cloudy. Once again at 7 a.m., at Stillwater, it was clear. The temperature was 83. Heat advisory remains in effect until 7 p.m. Central Daylight Time Sunday. What? Heat index values of 105 to 110 expected. Where? Kingfisher, Logan, Payne, Garfield, Grant, Kay, Noble, Alfalfa, and major counties. When? Until 7 p.m. Central Daylight Time Sunday. Impacts. Hot temperatures and high humidity may cause heat illnesses. Drink plenty of fluids, stay in an air-conditioned room, stay out of the sun, and check up on relatives and neighbors. Heat advisory remains in effect until 7 p.m. Central Daylight Time Sunday. What? Heat index values of 105 to 110 expected. Where? Portions of central, east central, southeast, and southern Oklahoma. When? Until 7 p.m. Central Daylight Time Sunday. Impacts. Hot temperatures and high humidity may cause heat illnesses. Drink plenty of fluids, stay in an air-conditioned room, stay out of the sun, and check up on relatives and neighbors. Extreme heat warning in effect until 8 p.m. Central Daylight Time Friday. Heat advisory in effect from 8

p.m. Friday to 8 p.m. Central Daylight Time Sunday. What? For the extreme heat warning, dangerously hot conditions with heat index values 110 to 115. For the heat advisory, heat index values 105 to 110 expected. Where? Portions of east central and northeast Oklahoma. When? For the extreme heat warning, until 8 p.m. Central Daylight Time Friday. For the heat advisory, from 8 p.m. Friday to 8 p.m. Central Daylight Time Sunday. Impacts. Heat-related illnesses increase significantly during extreme heat and high humidity events. Heat-related illnesses are possible, especially impacting those not acclimated to the conditions or those performing strenuous activities. Drink plenty of fluids, stay in an air-conditioned room, stay out of the sun, and check up on relatives and neighbors. Do not leave young children and pets in unattended vehicles. Car interiors will reach lethal temperatures in a matter of minutes. Take extra precautions when outside. Wear lightweight and loose-fitting clothing. Try to limit strenuous activities to early morning or evening. Take action when you see symptoms of heat exhaustion and heat stroke. From the Norman Forecast Office, here is the forecast for Stillwater and surrounding area. Today, sunny, hot with highs around 104. South winds 10 to 15 miles an hour with gusts up to 30 miles an hour. Heat index values up to 112 this afternoon. Tonight, mostly clear. Lows in the upper 70s. South winds 10 to 15 miles an hour with gusts up to 25 miles an hour. Heat index values up to 108 early until midnight. Saturday, sunny, hot with highs around 103. South winds 10 to 15 miles an hour with gusts up to 25 miles an hour. Saturday night, mostly clear. Lows in the upper 70s. South winds 10 to 15 miles an hour. Heat index values up to 106 early until midnight. Sunday, sunny, hot with highs around 103. Southwest winds 5 to 10 miles an hour. Sunday night, partly cloudy. Lows in the mid-70s. Heat index values up to 105 early until midnight. Monday, mostly sunny. A slight chance of showers and thunderstorms in the afternoon. Highs in the upper 90s. Chance of rain 20%. Monday night, partly cloudy. Lows in the lower 70s. Tuesday, mostly sunny. Hot with highs around 100. Tuesday night, mostly clear. Lows in the upper 70s. Heat index values up to 105 early until midnight. Wednesday, sunny, hot with highs around 105. Wednesday night, mostly clear. Lows in the mid-70s. Heat index values up to 105 early until midnight. Thursday, sunny, hot with highs around 100. You're listening to Stillwater Weather Radio, and here are 7 a.m. weather observations. It's Stillwater, it was clear. The temperature was 83 degrees, the dew point 67, and the relative humidity 58%. The wind was south at 13 miles an hour. The pressure was 29.91 inches and rising. At Enid, it was clear. The temperature was 83. The wind was south at 14. At Guthrie, it was clear. The temperature was 84. The wind was south at 18, gusting to 30. Observations from around the region. Temperatures were between 77 and 84 degrees. At Springfield, it was clear. It was partly cloudy at Woodward, Oklahoma City, Dallas-Fort Worth, and Tulsa. At Wichita, it was mostly cloudy. Once again at 7 a.m., at Stillwater, it was clear. The temperature was 83. Heat advisory remains in effect until 7 p.m. Central Daylight Time Sunday. What? Heat index values of 105 to 110 expected. Where? Kingfisher, Logan, Payne, Garfield, Grant, Kay, Noble, Alfalfa, and major counties. When? Until 7 p.m. Central Daylight Time Sunday. Impacts. Hot temperatures and high humidity may cause heat illnesses. Drink plenty of fluids, stay in an air-conditioned room, stay out of the sun, and check up on relatives and neighbors. Heat advisory remains in effect until 7.

p.m. Central Daylight Time Sunday. What? Heat index values of 105 to 110 expected. Where? Portions of Central, East Central, Southeast, and Southern Oklahoma. When? Until 7 p.m. Central Daylight Time Sunday. Impacts. Hot temperatures and high humidity may cause heat illnesses. Drink plenty of fluids, stay in an air-conditioned room, stay out of the sun, and check up on relatives and neighbors. 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Programming originates from the National Weather Service Forecast Office in Norman, Oklahoma. Extreme heat warning in effect until 8 p.m. Central Daylight Time Friday. Heat advisory in effect from 8 p.m. Friday to 8 p.m. Central Daylight Time Sunday. What? For the extreme heat warning, dangerously hot conditions with heat index values 110 to 115. For the heat advisory, heat index values 105 to 110 expected. Where? Portions of East Central and Northeast Oklahoma. When? For the extreme heat warning, until 8 p.m. Central Daylight Time Friday. For the heat advisory, from 8 p.m. Friday to 8 p.m. Central Daylight Time Sunday. Impacts. Heat-related illnesses increase significantly during extreme heat and high humidity events. Heat-related illnesses are possible, especially impacting those not acclimated to the conditions or those performing strenuous activities. Drink plenty of fluids, stay in an air-conditioned room, stay out of the sun, and check up on relatives and neighbors. Do not leave young children and pets in unattended vehicles. Car interiors will reach lethal temperatures in a matter of minutes. Take extra precautions when outside. Wear lightweight and loose-fitting clothing. Try to limit strenuous activities to early morning or evening. Take action when you see symptoms of heat exhaustion and heat stroke. From the Norman Forecast Office, here is the forecast for Stillwater and surrounding area. Today, sunny, hot with highs around 104. South winds 10 to 15 miles an hour with gusts up to 30 miles an hour. Heat index values up to 112 this afternoon. Tonight, mostly clear. Lows in the upper 70s. South winds 10 to 15 miles an hour with gusts up to 25 miles an hour. Heat index values up to 108 early until midnight. Saturday, sunny, hot with highs around 103. South winds 10 to 15 miles an hour with gusts up to 25 miles an hour. Saturday night, mostly clear. Lows in the upper 70s. South winds 10 to 15 miles an hour. Heat index values up to 106 early until midnight. Sunday, sunny, hot with highs around 103. Southwest winds 5 to 10 miles an hour. Sunday night, partly cloudy. Lows in the mid-70s. Heat index values up to 105 early until midnight. Monday, mostly sunny. A slight chance of showers and thunderstorms in the afternoon. Highs in the upper 90s. Chance of rain 20%. Monday night, partly cloudy. Lows in the lower 70s. Tuesday, mostly sunny. Hot with highs around 100. Tuesday night, mostly clear. Lows in the upper 70s. Heat index values up to 105 early until midnight. Wednesday, sunny. Hot with highs around 105. Wednesday night, mostly clear. Lows in the mid-70s. Heat index values up to 105 early until midnight. Thursday, sunny, hot with highs around 100. You're listening to Stillwater Weather Radio, and here are 7 a.m. weather observations. At Stillwater, it was clear. The temperature was 83 degrees, the dew point 67, and the relative humidity 58%. The wind was south at 13 miles an hour. The pressure was 29.91 inches and rising. At Enid, it was clear. The temperature was 83. The wind was south at 14. At Guthrie, it was clear. The temperature was 84. The wind was south at 18, gusting to 30. Observations from around the region. Temperatures were between 77 and 84 degrees. At Springfield, it was clear. It was partly cloudy at Woodward.

110 expected. Where? Portions of central, east central, southeast, and southern Oklahoma. When? Until 7 p.m. Central Daylight Time Sunday. Impacts. Hot temperatures and high humidity may cause heat illnesses. Drink plenty of fluids. Stay in an air-conditioned room. Stay out of the sun. And check up on relatives and neighbors. Extreme heat warning in effect until 8 p.m. Central Daylight Time Friday. Heat advisory in effect from 8 p.m. Friday to 8 p.m. Central Daylight Time Sunday. What? For the extreme heat warning, dangerously hot conditions with heat index values 110 to 115. For the heat advisory, heat index values 105 to 110 expected. Where? Portions of east central and northeast Oklahoma. When? For the extreme heat warning, until 8 p.m. Central Daylight Time Friday. For the heat advisory, from 8 p.m. Friday to 8 p.m. Central Daylight Time Sunday. Impacts. Heat-related illnesses increase significantly during extreme heat and high humidity events. Heat-related illnesses are possible, especially impacting those not acclimated to the conditions or those performing strenuous activities. Drink plenty of fluids, stay in an air-conditioned room, stay out of the sun, and check up on relatives and neighbors. Do not leave young children and pets in unattended vehicles. Car interiors will reach lethal temperatures in a matter of minutes. Take extra precautions when outside. Wear lightweight and loose-fitting clothing. Try to limit strenuous activities to early morning or evening. Take action when you see symptoms of heat exhaustion and heat stroke. From the Norman Forecast Office, here is the forecast for Stillwater and surrounding area. Today, sunny, hot with highs around 104. South winds 10 to 15 miles an hour with gusts up to 30 miles an hour. Heat index values up to 112 this afternoon. Tonight, mostly clear. Lows in the upper 70s. South winds 10 to 15 miles an hour with gusts up to 25 miles an hour. Heat index values up to 108 early until midnight. Saturday, sunny, hot with highs around 103. South winds 10 to 15 miles an hour with gusts up to 25 miles an hour. Saturday night, mostly clear. Lows in the upper 70s. South winds 10 to 15 miles an hour. Heat index values up to 106 early until midnight. Sunday, sunny, hot with highs around 103. Southwest winds 5 to 10 miles an hour. Sunday night, partly cloudy. Lows in the mid-70s. Heat index values up to 105 early until midnight. Monday, mostly sunny. A slight chance of showers and thunderstorms in the afternoon. Highs in the upper 90s. Chance of rain 20%. Monday night, partly cloudy. Lows in the lower 70s. Tuesday, mostly sunny. Hot with highs around 100. Tuesday night, mostly clear. Lows in the upper 70s. Heat index values up to 105 early until midnight. Wednesday, sunny. Hot with highs around 105. Wednesday night, mostly clear. Lows in the mid-70s. Heat index values up to 105 early until midnight. Thursday, sunny, hot with highs around 100. You're listening to Stillwater Weather Radio, and here are 7 a.m. weather observations. It's Stillwater, it was clear. The temperature was 83 degrees, the dew point 67, and the relative humidity 58%. The wind was south at 13 miles an hour. The pressure was 29.91 inches and rising. At Enid, it was clear. The temperature was 83. The wind was south at 14. At Guthrie, it was clear. The temperature was 84. The wind was south at 18, gusting to 30. Observations from around the region. Temperatures were between 77 and 84 degrees. At Springfield, it was clear. It was partly cloudy at Woodward, Oklahoma City, Dallas-Fort Worth, and Tulsa. At Wichita, it was mostly cloudy. Once again at 7 a.m., at Stillwater, it was clear. The temperature was 83. Heat advisory remains in effect until 7 p.m. Central Daylight Time Sunday. What? Heat index values of 100.

105 to 110 expected. Ware, Kingfisher, Logan, Payne, Garfield, Grant, Kay, Noble, Alfalfa, and major counties. When, until 7 p.m. Central Daylight Time Sunday. Impacts, hot temperatures and high humidity may cause heat illnesses. Drink plenty of fluids, stay in an air-conditioned room, stay out of the sun, and check up on relatives and neighbors. Heat advisory remains in effect until 7 p.m. Central Daylight Time Sunday. What? Heat index values of 105 to 110 expected. Where? Portions of Central, East Central, Southeast, and Southern Oklahoma. When? Until 7 p.m. Central Daylight Time Sunday. Impacts. Hot temperatures and high humidity may cause heat illnesses. Drink plenty of fluids, stay in an air-conditioned room, stay out of the sun, and check up on relatives and neighbors. Extreme heat warning in effect until 8 p.m. Central Daylight Time Friday. Heat advisory in effect from 8 p.m. Friday to 8 p.m. Central Daylight Time Sunday. What? For the extreme heat warning, dangerously hot conditions with heat index values 110 to 115. For the heat advisory, heat index values 105 to 110 expected. Where? Portions of East Central and Northeast Oklahoma. When? For the extreme heat warning, until 8 p.m. Central Daylight Time Friday. For the heat advisory, from 8 p.m. Friday to 8 p.m. Central Daylight Time Sunday. Impacts. Heat-related illnesses increase significantly during extreme heat and high humidity events. Heat-related illnesses are possible, especially impacting those not acclimated to the conditions or those performing strenuous activities. Drink plenty of fluids, stay in an air-conditioned room, stay out of the sun, and check up on relatives and neighbors. Do not leave young children and pets in unattended vehicles. Car interiors will reach lethal temperatures in a matter of minutes. Take extra precautions when outside. Wear lightweight and loose-fitting clothing. Try to limit strenuous activities to early morning or evening. Take action when you see symptoms of heat exhaustion and heat stroke. From the Norman Forecast Office, here is the forecast for Stillwater and surrounding area. Today, sunny, hot with highs around 104. South winds 10 to 15 miles an hour with gusts up to 30 miles an hour. Heat index values up to 112 this afternoon. Tonight, mostly clear. Lows in the upper 70s. South winds 10 to 15 miles an hour with gusts up to 25 miles an hour. Heat index values up to 108 early until midnight. Saturday, sunny, hot with highs around 103. South winds 10 to 15 miles an hour with gusts up to 25 miles an hour. Saturday night, mostly clear. Lows in the upper 70s. South winds 10 to 15 miles an hour. Heat index values up to 106 early until midnight. Sunday, sunny, hot with highs around 103. Southwest winds 5 to 10 miles an hour. Sunday night, partly cloudy. Lows in the mid-70s. Heat index values up to 105 early until midnight. Monday, mostly sunny. A slight chance of showers and thunderstorms in the afternoon. Highs in the upper 90s. Chance of rain 20%. Monday night, partly cloudy. Lows in the lower 70s. Tuesday, mostly sunny. Hot with highs around 100. Tuesday night, mostly clear. Lows in the upper 70s. Heat index values up to 105 early until midnight. Wednesday, sunny. Hot with highs around 105. Wednesday night, mostly clear. Lows in the mid-70s. Heat index values up to 105 early until midnight. Thursday, sunny, hot with highs around 100. 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At Stillwater, it was clear. The temperature was 83 degrees, the dew point 67, and the relative humidity 58%. The wind was south at 13 miles an hour,

The pressure was 29.91 inches and rising. At Enid, it was clear. The temperature was 83. The wind was south at 14. At Guthrie, it was clear. The temperature was 84. The wind was south at 18, gusting to 30. Observations from around the region. Temperatures were between 77 and 84 degrees. At Springfield, it was clear. It was partly cloudy at Woodward, Oklahoma City, Dallas-Fort Worth, and Tulsa. At Wichita, it was mostly cloudy. Once again at 7 a.m., at Stillwater, it was clear. The temperature was 83. Heat advisory remains in effect until 7 p.m. Central Daylight Time Sunday. What? Heat index values of 105 to 110 expected. Where? Kingfisher, Logan, Payne, Garfield, Grant, Kay, Noble, Alfalfa, and major counties. When? Until 7 p.m. Central Daylight Time Sunday. Impacts. Hot temperatures and high humidity may cause heat illnesses. Drink plenty of fluids, stay in an air-conditioned room, stay out of the sun, and check up on relatives and neighbors. Heat advisory remains in effect until 7 p.m. Central Daylight Time Sunday. What? Heat index values of 105 to 110 expected. Where? Portions of central, east central, southeast, and southern Oklahoma. When? Until 7 p.m. Central Daylight Time Sunday. Impacts. Hot temperatures and high humidity may cause heat illnesses. Drink plenty of fluids, stay in an air-conditioned room, stay out of the sun, and check up on relatives and neighbors. Extreme heat warning in effect until 8 p.m. Central Daylight Time Friday. Heat advisory in effect from 8 p.m. Friday to 8 p.m. Central Daylight Time Sunday. What? For the extreme heat warning, dangerously hot conditions with heat index values 110 to 115. For the heat advisory, heat index values 105 to 110 expected. Where? Portions of east central and northeast Oklahoma. When? For the extreme heat warning, until 8 p.m. Central Daylight Time Friday. For the heat advisory, from 8 p.m. Friday to 8 p.m. Central Daylight Time Sunday. Impacts. Heat-related illnesses increase significantly during extreme heat and high humidity events. Heat-related illnesses are possible, especially impacting those not acclimated to the conditions or those performing strenuous activities. Drink plenty of fluids, stay in an air-conditioned room, stay out of the sun, and check up on relatives and neighbors. Do not leave young children and pets in unattended vehicles. Car interiors will reach lethal temperatures in a matter of minutes. Take extra precautions when outside. Wear lightweight and loose-fitting clothing. Try to limit strenuous activities to early morning or evening. Take action when you see symptoms of heat exhaustion and heat stroke. From the Norman Forecast Office, here is the forecast for Stillwater and surrounding area. Today, sunny, hot with highs around 104. South winds 10 to 15 miles an hour with gusts up to 30 miles an hour. Heat index values up to 112 this afternoon. Tonight, mostly clear. Lows in the upper 70s. South winds 10 to 15 miles an hour with gusts up to 25 miles an hour. Heat index values up to 108 early until midnight. Saturday, sunny, hot with highs around 103. South winds 10 to 15 miles an hour with gusts up to 25 miles an hour. Saturday night, mostly clear. Lows in the upper 70s. South winds 10 to 15 miles an hour. Heat index values up to 106 early until midnight. Sunday, sunny, hot with highs around 103. Southwest winds 5 to 10 miles an hour. Sunday night, partly cloudy. Lows in the mid-70s. Heat index values up to 105 early until midnight. Monday, mostly sunny. A slight chance of showers and thunderstorms in the afternoon. Highs in the upper 90s. Chance of rain 20%. Monday night, partly cloudy. Lows in the lower 70s. Tuesday, mostly sunny. Hot with highs around 100. Tuesday night, mostly clear. Lows in the upper 70s. Heat index values up to 105 early until midnight. Wednesday,

sunny, hot with highs around 105. Wednesday night, mostly clear. Lows in the mid-70s. Heat index values up to 105 early until midnight. Thursday, sunny, hot with highs around 100. You're listening to Stillwater Weather Radio, and here are 8 a.m. weather observations. It's Stillwater, it was sunny. The temperature was 85 degrees, the dew point 68, and the relative humidity 56%. The wind was south at 15 miles an hour, gusting to 23. The pressure was 29.93 inches and rising. At Guthrie, it was sunny. The temperature was 85. The wind was south at 15, gusting to 28. Observations from around the region. At Springfield, it was sunny, with a temperature of 79. It was mostly sunny, with a temperature of 84 at Oklahoma City and 81 at Dallas-Fort Worth. It was partly sunny, with a temperature of 79 at Wichita and 85 at Tulsa. Once again at 8 a.m., at Stillwater, it was sunny. The temperature was 85. Heat advisory remains in effect until 7 p.m. Central Daylight Time Sunday. What? Heat index values of 105 to 110 expected. Where? Kingfisher, Logan, Payne, Garfield, Grant, Kay, Noble, Alfalfa, and major counties. When? Until 7 p.m. Central Daylight Time Sunday. Impacts. Hot temperatures and high humidity may cause heat illnesses. Drink plenty of fluids, stay in an air-conditioned room, stay out of the sun, and check up on relatives and neighbors. Heat advisory remains in effect until 7 p.m. Central Daylight Time Sunday. What? Heat index values of 105 to 110 expected. Where? Portions of central, east central, southeast, and southern Oklahoma. When? Until 7 p.m. Central Daylight Time Sunday. Impacts. Hot temperatures and high humidity may cause heat illnesses. Drink plenty of fluids, stay in an air-conditioned room, stay out of the sun, and check up on relatives and neighbors. Extreme heat warning in effect until 8 p.m. Central Daylight Time Friday. Heat advisory in effect from 8 p.m. Friday to 8 p.m. Central Daylight Time Sunday. What? For the extreme heat warning, dangerously hot conditions with heat index values 110 to 115. For the heat advisory, heat index values 105 to 110 expected. Where? Portions of east central and northeast Oklahoma. When? For the extreme heat warning, until 8 p.m. Central Daylight Time Friday. For the heat advisory, from 8 p.m. Friday to 8 p.m. Central Daylight Time Sunday. Impacts. Heat-related illnesses increase significantly during extreme heat and high humidity events. Heat-related illnesses are possible, especially impacting those not acclimated to the conditions or those performing strenuous activities. Drink plenty of fluids, stay in an air-conditioned room, stay out of the sun, and check up on relatives and neighbors. Do not leave young children and pets in unattended vehicles. Car interiors will reach lethal temperatures in a matter of minutes. Take extra precautions when outside. Wear lightweight and loose-fitting clothing. Try to limit strenuous activities to early morning or evening. Take action when you see symptoms of heat exhaustion and heat stroke. From the Norman Forecast Office, here is the forecast for Stillwater and surrounding area. Today, sunny, hot with highs around 104. South winds 10 to 15 miles an hour with gusts up to 30 miles an hour. Heat index values up to 112 this afternoon. Tonight, mostly clear. Lows in the upper 70s. South winds 10 to 15 miles an hour with gusts up to 25 miles an hour. Heat index values up to 108 early until midnight. Saturday, sunny, hot with highs around 103. South winds 10 to 15 miles an hour with gusts up to 25 miles an hour. Saturday night, mostly clear. Lows in the upper 70s. South winds 10 to 15 miles an hour. Heat index values up to 106 early until midnight. Sunday, sunny, hot with highs around 103. Southwest winds 5 to 10 miles an hour. Sunday night, partly cloudy. Lows in the mid-70s. Heat index values up to 105 early until midnight.

Monday, mostly sunny. A slight chance of showers and thunderstorms in the afternoon. Highs in the upper 90s. Chance of rain 20%. Monday night, partly cloudy. Lows in the lower 70s. Tuesday, mostly sunny. Hot with highs around 100. Tuesday night, mostly clear. Lows in the upper 70s. Heat index values up to 105 early until midnight. Wednesday, sunny, hot with highs around 105. Wednesday night, mostly clear. Lows in the mid-70s. Heat index values up to 105 early until midnight. Thursday, sunny, hot with highs around 100. 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It's Stillwater, it was sunny. The temperature was 85 degrees, the dew point 68, and the relative humidity 56%. The wind was out at 15 miles an hour, gusting to 23. The pressure was 29.93 inches and rising. At Guthrie, it was sunny. The temperature was 85. The wind was out at 15, gusting to 28. Observations from around the region. At Springfield, it was sunny, with a temperature of 79. It was mostly sunny, with a temperature of 84 at Oklahoma City and 81 at Dallas-Fort Worth. It was partly sunny, with a temperature of 79 at Wichita and 85 at Tulsa. Once again at 8 a.m., at Stillwater, it was sunny. The temperature was 85. Heat advisory remains in effect until 7 p.m. Central Daylight Time Sunday. What? Heat index values of 105 to 110 expected. Where? Kingfisher, Logan, Payne, Garfield, Grant, Kay, Noble, Alfalfa, and major counties. When? Until 7 p.m. Central Daylight Time Sunday. Impacts. Hot temperatures and high humidity may cause heat illnesses. Drink plenty of fluids, stay in an air-conditioned room, stay out of the sun, and check up on relatives and neighbors. Heat advisory remains in effect until 7 p.m. Central Daylight Time Sunday. What? Heat index values of 105 to 110 expected. Where? Portions of central, east central, southeast, and southern Oklahoma. When? Until 7 p.m. Central Daylight Time Sunday. Impacts. Hot temperatures and high humidity may cause heat illnesses. Drink plenty of fluids, stay in an air-conditioned room, stay out of the sun, and check up on relatives and neighbors. Extreme heat warning in effect until 8 p.m. Central Daylight Time Friday. Heat advisory in effect from 8 p.m. Friday to 8 p.m. Central Daylight Time Sunday. What? For the extreme heat warning, dangerously hot conditions with heat index values 110 to 115. For the heat advisory, heat index values 105 to 110 expected. Where? Portions of east central and northeast Oklahoma. When? For the extreme heat warning, until 8 p.m. Central Daylight Time Friday. For the heat advisory, from 8 p.m. Friday to 8 p.m. Central Daylight Time Sunday. Impacts. Heat-related illnesses increase significantly during extreme heat and high humidity events. Heat-related illnesses are possible, especially impacting those not acclimated to the conditions or those performing strenuous activities. Drink plenty of fluids, stay in an air-conditioned room, stay out of the sun, and check up on relatives and neighbors. Do not leave young children and pets in unattended vehicles. Car interiors will reach lethal temperatures in a matter of minutes. Take extra precautions when outside. Wear lightweight and loose-fitting clothing. Try to limit strenuous activities to early morning or evening. Take action when you see symptoms of heat exhaustion and heat stroke. 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From the Norman Forecast Office, here is the forecast for Stillwater and surrounding area. Today, sunny, hot with highs around 104. South winds 10 to 15 miles an hour with gusts up to 30 miles an hour. Heat index values up to 112 this afternoon. Tonight, mostly clear. Lows in the upper 70s. South winds

10 to 15 miles an hour with gusts up to 25 miles an hour. Heat index values up to 108 early until midnight. Saturday, sunny, hot with highs around 103. South winds 10 to 15 miles an hour with gusts up to 25 miles an hour. Saturday night, mostly clear. Lows in the upper 70s. South winds 10 to 15 miles an hour. Heat index values up to 106 early until midnight. Sunday, sunny, hot with highs around 103. Southwest winds 5 to 10 miles an hour. Sunday night, partly cloudy. Lows in the mid-70s. Heat index values up to 105 early until midnight. Monday, mostly sunny. A slight chance of showers and thunderstorms in the afternoon. Highs in the upper 90s. Chance of rain 20%. Monday night, partly cloudy. Lows in the lower 70s. Tuesday, mostly sunny. Hot with highs around 100. Tuesday night, mostly clear. Lows in the upper 70s. Heat index values up to 105 early until midnight. Wednesday, sunny, hot with highs around 105. Wednesday night, mostly clear. Lows in the mid-70s. Heat index values up to 105 early until midnight. Thursday, sunny, hot with highs around 100. 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It's Stillwater, it was sunny. The temperature was 85 degrees, the dew point 68, and the relative humidity 56%. The wind was south at 15 miles an hour, gusting to 23. The pressure was 29.93 inches and rising. At Enid, it was mostly sunny. The temperature was 83. The wind was south at 12. At Guthrie, it was sunny. The temperature was 85. The wind was south at 15, gusting to 28. Observations from around the region. Temperatures were between 79 and 85 degrees. At Springfield, it was sunny. It was mostly sunny at Woodward, Oklahoma City, and Dallas-Fort Worth. It was partly sunny at Wichita and Tulsa. Once again at 8 a.m., at Stillwater, it was sunny. The temperature was 85. Heat advisory remains in effect until 7 p.m. Central Daylight Time Sunday. What? Heat index values of 105 to 110 expected. Where? Kingfisher, Logan, Payne, Garfield, Grant, Kay, Noble, Alfalfa, and major counties. When? Until 7 p.m. Central Daylight Time Sunday. Impacts. Hot temperatures and high humidity may cause heat illnesses. Drink plenty of fluids, stay in an air-conditioned room, stay out of the sun, and check up on relatives and neighbors. Heat advisory remains in effect until 7 p.m. Central Daylight Time Sunday. What? Heat index values of 105 to 110 expected. Where? Portions of central, east central, southeast, and southern Oklahoma. When? Until 7 p.m. Central Daylight Time Sunday. Impacts. Hot temperatures and high humidity may cause heat illnesses. Drink plenty of fluids, stay in an air-conditioned room, stay out of the sun, and check up on relatives and neighbors. Extreme heat warning in effect until 8 p.m. Central Daylight Time Friday. Heat advisory in effect from 8 p.m. Friday to 8 p.m. Central Daylight Time Sunday. What? For the extreme heat warning, dangerously hot conditions with heat index values 110 to 115. For the heat advisory, heat index values 105 to 110 expected. Where? Portions of east central and northeast Oklahoma. When? For the extreme heat warning, until 8 p.m. Central Daylight Time Friday. For the heat advisory, from 8 p.m. Friday to 8 p.m. Central Daylight Time Sunday. Impacts. Heat-related illnesses increase significantly during extreme heat and high humidity events. Heat-related illnesses are possible, especially impacting those not acclimated to the conditions or those performing strenuous activities. Drink plenty of fluids, stay in an air-conditioned room, stay out of the sun, and check up on relatives and neighbors. Do not leave young children and pets in unattended vehicles. Car interiors will reach lethal temperatures in a matter of minutes. Take extra precautions when outside.

Wear lightweight and loose-fitting clothing. 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From the Norman Forecast Office, here is the forecast for Stillwater and surrounding area. Today, sunny, hot with highs around 104. South winds 10 to 15 miles an hour with gusts up to 30 miles an hour. Heat index values up to 112 this afternoon. Tonight, mostly clear. Lows in the upper 70s. South winds 10 to 15 miles an hour with gusts up to 25 miles an hour. Heat index values up to 108 early until midnight. Saturday, sunny, hot with highs around 103. South winds 10 to 15 miles an hour with gusts up to 25 miles an hour. Saturday night, mostly clear. Lows in the upper 70s. South winds 10 to 15 miles an hour. Heat index values up to 106 early until midnight. Sunday, sunny, hot with highs around 103. Southwest winds 5 to 10 miles an hour. Sunday night, partly cloudy. Lows in the mid-70s. Heat index values up to 105 early until midnight. Monday, mostly sunny. A slight chance of showers and thunderstorms in the afternoon. Highs in the upper 90s. Chance of rain 20%. Monday night, partly cloudy. Lows in the lower 70s. Tuesday, mostly sunny. Hot with highs around 100. Tuesday night, mostly clear. Lows in the upper 70s. Heat index values up to 105 early until midnight. Wednesday, sunny. Hot with highs around 105. Wednesday night, mostly clear. Lows in the mid-70s. Heat index values up to 105 early until midnight. Thursday, sunny, hot with highs around 100. 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It's Stillwater, it was sunny. The temperature was 85 degrees, the dew point 68, and the relative humidity 56%. The wind was south at 15 miles an hour, gusting to 23. The pressure was 29.93 inches and rising. At evening, it was mostly sunny. The temperature was 83. The wind was south at 12. At Guthrie, it was sunny. The temperature was 85. The wind was south at 15, gusting to 28. Observations from around the region. Temperatures were between 79 and 85 degrees. At Springfield, it was sunny. It was mostly sunny at Woodward, Oklahoma City, and Dallas-Fort Worth. It was partly sunny at Wichita and Tulsa. Once again at 8 a.m., at Stillwater, it was sunny. The temperature was 85. Heat advisory remains in effect until 7 p.m. Central Daylight Time Sunday. What? Heat index values of 105 to 110 expected. Where? Kingfisher, Logan, Payne, Garfield, Grant, Kay, Noble, Alfalfa, and major counties. When? Until 7 p.m. Central Daylight Time Sunday. Impacts. Hot temperatures and high humidity may cause heat illnesses. Drink plenty of fluids, stay in an air-conditioned room, stay out of the sun, and check up on relatives and neighbors. Heat advisory remains in effect until 7 p.m. Central Daylight Time Sunday. What? Heat index values of 105 to 110 expected. Where? Portions of central, east central, southeast, and southern Oklahoma. When? Until 7 p.m. Central Daylight Time Sunday. Impacts. Hot temperatures and high humidity may cause heat illnesses. Drink plenty of fluids, stay in an air-conditioned room, stay out of the sun, and check up on relatives and neighbors. Extreme heat warning in effect until 8 p.m. Central Daylight Time Friday. Heat advisory in effect from 8 p.m. Friday to 8 p.m. Central Daylight Time Sunday. What? For the extreme heat warning, dangerously hot conditions with heat index values 110 to 115. For the heat advisory, heat index values 105 to 110 expected. Where? Portions of east central and northeast Oklahoma. When? For the extreme heat warning, until 8 p.m. Central Daylight Time Friday. For the heat advisory,

from 8 p.m. Friday to 8 p.m. Central Daylight Time Sunday. Impacts: heat-related illnesses increase significantly during extreme heat and high humidity events. Heat-related illnesses are possible, especially impacting those not acclimated to the conditions or those performing strenuous activities. Drink plenty of fluids, stay in an air-conditioned room, stay out of the sun, and check up on relatives and neighbors. Do not leave young children and pets in unattended vehicles. Car interiors will reach lethal temperatures in a matter of minutes. Take extra precautions when outside. Wear lightweight and loose-fitting clothing. Try to limit strenuous activities to early morning or evening. Take action when you see symptoms of heat exhaustion and heat stroke. From the Norman Forecast Office, here is the forecast for Stillwater and surrounding area. Today, sunny, hot with highs around 104. South winds 10 to 15 miles an hour with gusts up to 30 miles an hour. Heat index values up to 112 this afternoon. Tonight, mostly clear. Lows in the upper 70s. South winds 10 to 15 miles an hour with gusts up to 25 miles an hour. Heat index values up to 108 early until midnight. Saturday, sunny, hot with highs around 103. South winds 10 to 15 miles an hour with gusts up to 25 miles an hour. Saturday night, mostly clear. Lows in the upper 70s. South winds 10 to 15 miles an hour. Heat index values up to 106 early until midnight. Sunday, sunny, hot with highs around 103. Southwest winds 5 to 10 miles an hour. Sunday night, partly cloudy. Lows in the mid-70s. Heat index values up to 105 early until midnight. Monday, mostly sunny. A slight chance of showers and thunderstorms in the afternoon. Highs in the upper 90s. Chance of rain 20%. Monday night, partly cloudy. Lows in the lower 70s. Tuesday, mostly sunny. Hot with highs around 100. Tuesday night, mostly clear. Lows in the upper 70s. Heat index values up to 105 early until midnight. Wednesday, sunny. Hot with highs around 105. Wednesday night, mostly clear. Lows in the mid-70s. Heat index values up to 105 early until midnight. Thursday, sunny, hot with highs around 100. You're listening to Stillwater Weather Radio, and here are 8 a.m. weather observations. It's Stillwater, it was sunny. The temperature was 85 degrees, the dew point 68, and the relative humidity 56%. The wind was south at 15 miles an hour, gusting to 23. The pressure was 29.93 inches and rising. At Enid, it was mostly sunny. The temperature was 83. The wind was south at 12. At Guthrie, it was sunny. The temperature was 85. The wind was south at 15, gusting to 28. Observations from around the region. Temperatures were between 79 and 85 degrees. At Springfield, it was sunny. It was mostly sunny at Woodward, Oklahoma City, and Dallas-Fort Worth. It was partly sunny at Wichita and Tulsa. Once again at 8 a.m., at Stillwater, it was sunny. The temperature was 85. Heat advisory remains in effect until 7 p.m. Central Daylight Time Sunday. What? Heat index values of 105 to 110 expected. Where? Kingfisher, Logan, Payne, Garfield, Grant, Kay, Noble, Alfalfa, and major counties. When? Until 7 p.m. Central Daylight Time Sunday. Impacts: hot temperatures and high humidity may cause heat illnesses. Drink plenty of fluids, stay in an air-conditioned room, stay out of the sun, and check up on relatives and neighbors. 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Programming originates from the National Weather Service Forecast Office in Norman, Oklahoma. Heat advisory remains in effect until 7 p.m. Central Daylight Time Sunday. What? Heat index values of 105 to 110 expected. Where? Portions of Central, East Central, Southeast.
and southern Oklahoma. When, until 7 p.m. Central Daylight Time Sunday. Impacts, hot temperatures and high humidity may cause heat illnesses. Drink plenty of fluids, stay in an air-conditioned room, stay out of the sun, and check up on relatives and neighbors. Extreme heat warning in effect until 8 p.m. Central Daylight Time Friday. Heat advisory in effect from 8 p.m. Friday to 8 p.m. Central Daylight Time Sunday. What? For the extreme heat warning, dangerously hot conditions with heat index values 110 to 115. For the heat advisory, heat index values 105 to 110 expected. Where? Portions of east central and northeast Oklahoma. When? For the extreme heat warning, until 8 p.m. Central Daylight Time Friday. For the heat advisory, from 8 p.m. Friday to 8 p.m. Central Daylight Time Sunday. Impacts, heat-related illnesses increase significantly during extreme heat and high humidity events. Heat-related illnesses are possible, especially impacting those not acclimated to the conditions or those performing strenuous activities. Drink plenty of fluids, stay in an air-conditioned room, stay out of the sun, and check up on relatives and neighbors. Do not leave young children and pets in unattended vehicles. Car interiors will reach lethal temperatures in a matter of minutes. Take extra precautions when outside. Wear lightweight and loose-fitting clothing. Try to limit strenuous activities to early morning or evening. Take action when you see symptoms of heat exhaustion and heat stroke. From the Norman Forecast Office, here is the forecast for Stillwater and surrounding area. Today, sunny, hot with highs around 104. South winds 10 to 15 miles an hour with gusts up to 30 miles an hour. Heat index values up to 112 this afternoon. Tonight, mostly clear. Lows in the upper 70s. South winds 10 to 15 miles an hour with gusts up to 25 miles an hour. Heat index values up to 108 early until midnight. Saturday, sunny, hot with highs around 103. South winds 10 to 15 miles an hour with gusts up to 25 miles an hour. Saturday night, mostly clear. Lows in the upper 70s. South winds 10 to 15 miles an hour. Heat index values up to 106 early until midnight. Sunday, sunny, hot with highs around 103. Southwest winds 5 to 10 miles an hour. Sunday night, partly cloudy. Lows in the mid-70s. Heat index values up to 105 early until midnight. Monday, mostly sunny. A slight chance of showers and thunderstorms in the afternoon. Highs in the upper 90s. Chance of rain 20%. Monday night, partly cloudy. Lows in the lower 70s. Tuesday, mostly sunny. Hot with highs around 100. Tuesday night, mostly clear. Lows in the upper 70s. Heat index values up to 105 early until midnight. Wednesday, sunny, hot with highs around 105. Wednesday night, mostly clear. Lows in the mid-side, mostly clear. Lows in the mid-70s. Heat index values up to 105 early until midnight. Thursday, sunny, hot with highs around 100. You're listening to Stillwater Weather Radio, and here are 8 a.m. weather observations. It's Stillwater, it was sunny. The temperature was 85 degrees, the dew point 68, and the relative humidity 56%. The wind was south at 15 miles an hour, gusting to 23. The pressure was 29.93 inches and rising. At Enid, it was mostly sunny. The temperature was 83. The wind was south at 12. At Guthrie, it was sunny. The temperature was 85. The wind was south at 15, gusting to 28. Observations from around the region. Temperatures were between 79 and 85 degrees. At Springfield, it was sunny. It was mostly sunny at Woodward, Oklahoma City, and Dallas-Fort Worth. It was partly sunny at Wichita and Tulsa. Once again at 8 a.m., at Stillwater, it was sunny. The temperature was 85. Heat advisory remains in effect until 7 p.m. Central Daylight Time Sunday. What? Heat index values of 105 to 110.

expected. Where? Kingfisher, Logan, Payne, Garfield, Grant, Kay, Noble, Alfalfa, and major counties. When? Until 7 p.m. Central Daylight Time Sunday. Impacts. Hot temperatures and high humidity may cause heat illnesses. Drink plenty of fluids, stay in an air-conditioned room, stay out of the sun, and check up on relatives and neighbors. Heat advisory remains in effect until 7 p.m. Central Daylight Time Sunday. What? Heat index values of 105 to 110 expected. Where? Portions of central, east central, southeast, and southern Oklahoma. When? Until 7 p.m. Central Daylight Time Sunday. Impacts. Hot temperatures and high humidity may cause heat illnesses. Drink plenty of fluids, stay in an air-conditioned room, stay out of the sun, and check up on relatives and neighbors. Extreme heat warning in effect until 8 p.m. Central Daylight Time Friday. Heat advisory in effect from 8 p.m. Friday to 8 p.m. Central Daylight Time Sunday. What? For the extreme heat warning, dangerously hot conditions with heat index values 110 to 115. For the heat advisory, heat index values 105 to 110 expected. Where? Portions of east central and northeast Oklahoma. When? For the extreme heat warning, until 8 p.m. Central Daylight Time Friday. For the heat advisory, from 8 p.m. Friday to 8 p.m. Central Daylight Time Sunday. Impacts. Heat-related illnesses increase significantly during extreme heat and high humidity events. Heat-related illnesses are possible, especially impacting those not acclimated to the conditions or those performing strenuous activities. Drink plenty of fluids, stay in an air-conditioned room, stay out of the sun, and check up on relatives and neighbors. Do not leave young children and pets in unattended vehicles. Car interiors will reach lethal temperatures in a matter of minutes. Take extra precautions when outside. Wear lightweight and loose-fitting clothing. Try to limit strenuous activities to early morning or evening. Take action when you see symptoms of heat exhaustion and heat stroke. From the Norman Forecast Office, here is the forecast for Stillwater and surrounding area. Today, sunny, hot with highs around 104. South winds 10 to 15 miles an hour with gusts up to 30 miles an hour. Heat index values up to 112 this afternoon. Tonight, mostly clear. Lows in the upper 70s. South winds 10 to 15 miles an hour with gusts up to 25 miles an hour. Heat index values up to 108 early until midnight. Saturday, sunny, hot with highs around 103. South winds 10 to 15 miles an hour with gusts up to 25 miles an hour. Saturday night, mostly clear. Lows in the upper 70s. South winds 10 to 15 miles an hour. Heat index values up to 106 early until midnight. Sunday, sunny, hot with highs around 103. Southwest winds 5 to 10 miles an hour. Sunday night, partly cloudy. Lows in the mid-70s. Heat index values up to 105 early until midnight. Monday, mostly sunny. A slight chance of showers and thunderstorms in the afternoon. Highs in the upper 90s. Chance of rain 20%. Monday night, partly cloudy. Lows in the lower 70s. Tuesday, mostly sunny. Hot with highs around 100. Tuesday night, mostly clear. Lows in the upper 70s. Heat index values up to 105 early until midnight. Wednesday, sunny, hot with highs around 105. Wednesday night, mostly clear. Lows in the mid-70s. Heat index values up to 105 early until midnight. Thursday, sunny, hot with highs around 100. 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It's Stillwater, it was sunny. The temperature was 85 degrees, the dew point 68, and the relative humidity 56%. The wind was south at 15 miles an hour, gusting to 23. The pressure was 29.93 inches and rising. At Enid, it was mostly sunny. The temperature was 83. The wind was south at 12. At Guthrie, it was sunny. The temperature was 85.
The wind was south at 15, gusting to 28. Observations from around the region. Temperatures were between 79 and 85 degrees. At Springfield, it was sunny. It was mostly sunny at Woodward, Oklahoma City, and Dallas-Fort Worth. It was partly sunny at Wichita and Tulsa. Once again at 8 a.m., at Stillwater, it was sunny. The temperature was 85. Heat advisory remains in effect until 7 p.m. Central Daylight Time Sunday. What? Heat index values of 105 to 110 expected. Where? Kingfisher, Logan, Payne, Garfield, Grant, Kay, Noble, Alfalfa, and major counties. When? Until 7 p.m. Central Daylight Time Sunday. Impacts. Hot temperatures and high humidity may cause heat illnesses. Drink plenty of fluids, stay in an air-conditioned room, stay out of the sun, and check up on relatives and neighbors. Heat advisory remains in effect until 7 p.m. Central Daylight Time Sunday. What? Heat index values of 105 to 110 expected. Where? Portions of central, east central, southeast, and southern Oklahoma. When? Until 7 p.m. Central Daylight Time Sunday. Impacts. Hot temperatures and high humidity may cause heat illnesses. Drink plenty of fluids, stay in an air-conditioned room, stay out of the sun, and check up on relatives and neighbors. Extreme heat warning in effect until 8 p.m. Central Daylight Time Friday. Heat advisory in effect from 8 p.m. Friday to 8 p.m. Central Daylight Time Sunday. What? For the extreme heat warning, dangerously hot conditions with heat index values 110 to 115. For the heat advisory, heat index values 105 to 110 expected. Where? Portions of east central and northeast Oklahoma. When? For the extreme heat warning, until 8 p.m. Central Daylight Time Friday. For the heat advisory, from 8 p.m. Friday to 8 p.m. Central Daylight Time Sunday. Impacts. Heat-related illnesses increase significantly during extreme heat and high humidity events. Heat-related illnesses are possible, especially impacting those not acclimated to the conditions or those performing strenuous activities. Drink plenty of fluids, stay in an air-conditioned room, stay out of the sun, and check up on relatives and neighbors. Do not leave young children and pets in unattended vehicles. Car interiors will reach lethal temperatures in a matter of minutes. Take extra precautions when outside. Wear lightweight and loose-fitting clothing. Try to limit strenuous activities to early morning or evening. Take action when you see symptoms of heat exhaustion and heat stroke. From the Norman Forecast Office, here is the forecast for Stillwater and surrounding area. Today, sunny, hot with highs around 104. South winds 10 to 15 miles an hour with gusts up to 30 miles an hour. Heat index values up to 112 this afternoon. Tonight, mostly clear. Lows in the upper 70s. South winds 10 to 15 miles an hour with gusts up to 25 miles an hour. Heat index values up to 108 early until midnight. Saturday, sunny, hot with highs around 103. South winds 10 to 15 miles an hour with gusts up to 25 miles an hour. Saturday night, mostly clear. Lows in the upper 70s. South winds 10 to 15 miles an hour. Heat index values up to 106 early until midnight. Sunday, sunny, hot with highs around 103. Southwest winds 5 to 10 miles an hour. Sunday night, partly cloudy. Lows in the mid-70s. Heat index values up to 105 early until midnight. Monday, mostly sunny. A slight chance of showers and thunderstorms in the afternoon. Highs in the upper 90s. Chance of rain 20%. Monday night, partly cloudy. Lows in the lower 70s. Tuesday, mostly sunny. Hot with highs around 100. Tuesday night, mostly clear. Lows in the upper 70s. Heat index values up to 105 early until midnight. Wednesday, sunny, hot with highs around 105. Wednesday night, mostly clear. Lows in the mid-70s. Heat index values up to 105 early until midnight. Thursday,
sunny, hot with highs around 100.

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It's Stillwater. It was sunny. The temperature was 85 degrees, the dew point 68, and the relative humidity 56%. The wind was south at 15 miles an hour, gusting to 23. The pressure was 29.93 inches and rising. At Enid, it was mostly sunny. The temperature was 83. The wind was south at 12. At Guthrie, it was sunny. The temperature was 85. The wind was south at 15, gusting to 28. Observations from around the region. Temperatures were between 79 and 85 degrees. At Springfield, it was sunny. It was mostly sunny at Woodward, Oklahoma City, and Dallas-Fort Worth. It was partly sunny at Wichita and Tulsa. Once again at 8 a.m., at Stillwater, it was sunny. The temperature was 85. Heat advisory remains in effect until 7 p.m. Central Daylight Time Sunday. What? Heat index values of 105 to 110 expected. Where? Kingfisher, Logan, Payne, Garfield, Grant, Kay, Noble, Alfalfa, and major counties. When? Until 7 p.m. Central Daylight Time Sunday. Impacts. Hot temperatures and high humidity may cause heat illnesses. Drink plenty of fluids, stay in an air-conditioned room, stay out of the sun, and check up on relatives and neighbors. Heat advisory remains in effect until 7 p.m. Central Daylight Time Sunday. What? Heat index values of 105 to 110 expected. Where? Portions of central, east central, southeast, and southern Oklahoma. When? Until 7 p.m. Central Daylight Time Sunday. Impacts. Hot temperatures and high humidity may cause heat illnesses. Drink plenty of fluids, stay in an air-conditioned room, stay out of the sun, and check up on relatives and neighbors. Extreme heat warning in effect until 8 p.m. Central Daylight Time Friday. Heat advisory in effect from 8 p.m. Friday to 8 p.m. Central Daylight Time Sunday. What? For the extreme heat warning, dangerously hot conditions with heat index values 110 to 115. For the heat advisory, heat index values 105 to 110 expected. Where? Portions of east central and northeast Oklahoma. When? For the extreme heat warning, until 8 p.m. Central Daylight Time Friday. For the heat advisory, from 8 p.m. Friday to 8 p.m. Central Daylight Time Sunday. Impacts. Heat-related illnesses increase significantly during extreme heat and high humidity events. Heat-related illnesses are possible, especially impacting those not acclimated to the conditions or those performing strenuous activities. Drink plenty of fluids, stay in an air-conditioned room, stay out of the sun, and check up on relatives and neighbors. Do not leave young children and pets in unattended vehicles. Car interiors will reach lethal temperatures in a matter of minutes. Take extra precautions when outside. Wear lightweight and loose-fitting clothing. Try to limit strenuous activities to early morning or evening. Take action when you see symptoms of heat exhaustion and heat stroke. From the Norman Forecast Office, here is the forecast for Stillwater and surrounding area. Today, sunny, hot with highs around 104. South winds 10 to 15 miles an hour with gusts up to 30 miles an hour. Heat index values up to 112 this afternoon. Tonight, mostly clear. Lows in the upper 70s. South winds 10 to 15 miles an hour with gusts up to 25 miles an hour. Heat index values up to 108 early until midnight. Saturday, sunny, hot with highs around 103. South winds 10 to 15 miles an hour with gusts up to 25 miles an hour. Saturday night, mostly clear. Lows in the upper 70s. South winds 10 to 15 miles an hour. Heat index values up to 106 early until midnight. Sunday, sunny, hot with highs around 103. Southwest winds 5 to 10 miles an hour. Sunday night, partly cloudy. Lows in the

5 early until midnight. Thursday, sunny, hot with highs around 100. You're listening to Stillwater Weather Radio, NERR 8 a.m. weather observations. It's Stillwater, it was sunny. The temperature was 85 degrees, the dew point 68, and the relative humidity 56%. The wind was south at 15 miles an hour, gusting to 23. The pressure was 29.93 inches and rising. At Enid, it was mostly sunny. The temperature was 83. The wind was south at 12. At Guthrie, it was sunny. The temperature was 85. The wind was south at 15, gusting to 28. Observations from around the region. Temperatures were between 79 and 85 degrees. At Springfield, it was sunny. It was mostly sunny at Woodward, Oklahoma City, and Dallas-Fort Worth. It was partly sunny at Wichita and Tulsa. Once again at 8 a.m., at Stillwater, it was sunny. The temperature was 85. Heat advisory remains in effect until 7 p.m. Central Daylight Time Sunday. What? Heat index values of 105 to 110 expected. Where? Kingfisher, Logan, Payne, Garfield, Grant, Kay, Noble, Alfalfa, and major counties. When? Until 7 p.m. Central Daylight Time Sunday. Impacts. Hot temperatures and high humidity may cause heat illnesses. Drink plenty of fluids, stay in an air-conditioned room, stay out of the sun, and check up on relatives and neighbors. Heat advisory remains in effect until 7 p.m. Central Daylight Time Sunday. What? Heat index values of 105 to 110 expected. Where? Portions of central, east central, southeast, and southern Oklahoma. When? Until 7 p.m. Central Daylight Time Sunday. Impacts. Hot temperatures and high humidity may cause heat illnesses. Drink plenty of fluids, stay in an air-conditioned room, stay out of the sun, and check up on relatives and neighbors. Extreme heat warning in effect until 8 p.m. Central Daylight Time Friday. Heat advisory in effect from 8 p.m. Friday to 8 p.m. Central Daylight Time Sunday. What? For the extreme heat warning, dangerously hot conditions with heat index values 110 to 115. For the heat advisory, heat index values 105 to 110 expected. Where? Portions of east central and northeast Oklahoma. When? For the extreme heat warning, until 8 p.m. Central Daylight Time Friday. For the heat advisory, from 8 p.m. Friday to 8 p.m. Central Daylight Time Sunday. Impacts. Heat-related illnesses increase significantly during extreme heat and high humidity events. Heat-related illnesses are possible, especially impacting those not acclimated to the conditions or those performing strenuous activities. Drink plenty of fluids, stay in an air-conditioned room, stay out of the sun, and check up on relatives and neighbors. Do not leave young children and pets in unattended vehicles. Car interiors will reach lethal temperatures in a matter of minutes. Take extra precautions when outside. Wear lightweight and loose-fitting clothing. Try to limit strenuous activities to early morning or evening. Take action when you see symptoms of heat exhaustion and heat stroke. From the Norman Forecast Office, here is the forecast for Stillwater and surrounding area. Today, sunny, hot with highs around 104. South winds 10 to 15 miles an hour with gusts up to 30 miles an hour. Heat index values up to 112 this afternoon. Tonight, mostly clear. Lows in the upper 70s. South winds 10 to 15 miles an hour with gusts up to 25 miles an hour. Heat index values up to 108 early until midnight. Saturday, sunny, hot with highs around 103. South winds 10 to 15 miles an hour with gusts up to 25 miles an hour. Saturday night, mostly clear. Lows in the upper 70s. South winds 10 to 15 miles an hour. Heat index values up to 106 early until midnight. Sunday, sunny, hot with highs around 103. Southwest winds 5 to 10 miles an hour. Sunday night, partly cloudy. Lows in the mid-70s. Heat index values up to 105 early until midnight. Monday, mostly sunny. A slight chance of showers and thunderstorms.

storms in the afternoon. Highs in the upper 90s. Chance of rain 20%. Monday night, partly cloudy. Lows in the lower 70s. Tuesday, mostly sunny. Hot with highs around 100. Tuesday night, mostly clear. Lows in the upper 70s. Heat index values up to 105 early until midnight. Wednesday, sunny, hot with highs around 105. Wednesday night, mostly clear. Lows in the mid-70s. Heat index values up to 105 early until midnight. Thursday, sunny, hot with highs around 100. You're listening to Stillwater Weather Radio, and here are 8 a.m. weather observations. It's Stillwater. It was sunny. The temperature was 85 degrees, the dew point 68, and the relative humidity 56%. The wind was south at 15 miles an hour, gusting to 23. The pressure was 29.93 inches and rising. At Enid, it was mostly sunny. The temperature was 83. The wind was south at 12. At Guthrie, it was sunny. The temperature was 85. The wind was south at 15, gusting to 28. Observations from around the region. Temperatures were between 79 and 85 degrees. At Springfield, it was sunny. It was mostly sunny at Woodward, Oklahoma City, and Dallas-Fort Worth. It was partly sunny at Wichita and Tulsa. Once again at 8 a.m., at Stillwater, it was sunny. The temperature was 85. Heat advisory remains in effect until 7 p.m. Central Daylight Time Sunday. What? Heat index values of 105 to 110 expected. Where? Kingfisher, Logan, Payne, Garfield, Grant, Kay, Noble, Alfalfa, and major counties. When? Until 7 p.m. Central Daylight Time Sunday. Impacts. Hot temperatures and high humidity may cause heat illnesses. Drink plenty of fluids, stay in an air-conditioned room, stay out of the sun, and check up on relatives and neighbors. Heat advisory remains in effect until 7 p.m. Central Daylight Time Sunday. What? Heat index values of 105 to 110 expected. Where? Portions of central, east central, southeast, and southern Oklahoma. When? Until 7 p.m. Central Daylight Time Sunday. Impacts. Hot temperatures and high humidity may cause heat illnesses. Drink plenty of fluids, stay in an air-conditioned room, stay out of the sun, and check up on relatives and neighbors. Extreme heat warning in effect until 8 p.m. Central Daylight Time Friday. Heat advisory in effect from 8 p.m. Friday to 8 p.m. Central Daylight Time Sunday. What? For the extreme heat warning, dangerously hot conditions with heat index values 110 to 115. For the heat advisory, heat index values 105 to 110 expected. Where? Portions of east central and northeast Oklahoma. When? For the extreme heat warning, until 8 p.m. Central Daylight Time Friday. For the heat advisory, from 8 p.m. Friday to 8 p.m. Central Daylight Time Sunday. Impacts. Heat-related illnesses increase significantly during extreme heat and high humidity events. Heat-related illnesses are possible, especially impacting those not acclimated to the conditions or those performing strenuous activities. Drink plenty of fluids, stay in an air-conditioned room, stay out of the sun, and check up on relatives and neighbors. Do not leave young children and pets in unattended vehicles. Car interiors will reach lethal temperatures in a matter of minutes. Take extra precautions when outside. Wear lightweight and loose-fitting clothing. Try to limit strenuous activities to early morning or evening. Take action when you see symptoms of heat exhaustion and heat stroke. 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From the Norman Forecast Office, here is the forecast for Stillwater and surrounding area. Today, sunny, hot with highs around 104. South winds 10 to 15 miles an hour with gusts up to 30 miles an hour. Heat index values up to 112 this afternoon. Tonight, mostly clear. Lows in the upper 70s.

south winds 10 to 15 miles an hour with gusts up to 25 miles an hour. Heat index values up to 108 early until midnight. Saturday, sunny, hot with highs around 103. South winds 10 to 15 miles an hour with gusts up to 25 miles an hour. Saturday night, mostly clear. Lows in the upper 70s. South winds 10 to 15 miles an hour. Heat index values up to 106 early until midnight. Sunday, sunny, hot with highs around 103. Southwest winds 5 to 10 miles an hour. Sunday night, partly cloudy. Lows in the mid-70s. Heat index values up to 105 early until midnight. Monday, mostly sunny. A slight chance of showers and thunderstorms in the afternoon. Highs in the upper 90s. Chance of rain 20%. Monday night, partly cloudy. Lows in the lower 70s. Tuesday, mostly sunny. Hot with highs around 100. Tuesday night, mostly clear. Lows in the upper 70s. Heat index values up to 105 early until midnight. Wednesday, sunny, hot with highs around 105. Wednesday night, mostly clear. Lows in the mid-70s. Heat index values up to 105 early until midnight. Thursday, sunny, hot with highs around 100. 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It's Stillwater. It was sunny. The temperature was 85 degrees, the dew point 68, and the relative humidity 56%. The wind was south at 15 miles an hour, gusting to 23. The pressure was 29.93 inches and rising. At Enid, it was mostly sunny. The temperature was 83. The wind was south at 12. At Guthrie, it was sunny. The temperature was 85. The wind was south at 15, gusting to 28. Observations from around the region. Temperatures were between 79 and 85 degrees. At Springfield, it was sunny. It was mostly sunny at Woodward, Oklahoma City, and Dallas-Fort Worth. It was partly sunny at Wichita and Tulsa. Once again at 8 a.m., at Stillwater, it was sunny. The temperature was 85. You're listening to Stillwater Weather Radio, and here are 9 a.m. weather observations. At Stillwater, it was mostly sunny. The temperature was 87 degrees, the dew point 68, and the relative humidity 52%. The wind was southwest at 17 miles an hour, gusting to 28. The pressure was 29.96 inches and rising. At Ponca City, it was partly sunny. The temperature was 87, the dew point 68, and the relative humidity 52%. The wind was south at 7. The pressure was 29.94 inches and steady. At Guthrie, it was sunny. The temperature was 88, the dew point 68, and the relative humidity 51%. The wind was southwest at 15, gusting to 26. The pressure was 29.95 inches and rising. Observations from around the region. At Springfield, it was sunny with a temperature of 83. It was mostly sunny with a temperature of 87 at Oklahoma City and 84 at Dallas-Fort Worth. It was partly sunny with a temperature of 83 at Wichita and 87 at Tulsa. Once again at 9 a.m., at Stillwater, it was mostly sunny. The temperature was 87. Extreme heat warning in effect until 8 p.m. Central Daylight Time this evening. Heat advisory in effect from 8 p.m. this evening to 7 p.m. Central Daylight Time Sunday. What? For the extreme heat warning, dangerously hot conditions with heat index values up to 113. For the heat advisory, heat index values up to 110 expected. Where? Kingfisher, Logan, Payne, Garfield, Grant, Kay, Noble, Alfalfa, and major counties. When? Until 8 p.m. Central Daylight Time this evening. Impacts. Heat-related illnesses increase significantly during extreme heat and high humidity events. Hot temperatures and high humidity may cause heat illnesses. Drink plenty of fluids, stay in an air-conditioned room, stay out of the sun, and check up on relatives and neighbors. Take extra precautions when outside.

wear lightweight and loose-fitting clothing. 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Take action when you see symptoms of heat exhaustion and heat stroke. Extreme heat warning in effect until 8 p.m. Central Daylight Time this evening. Heat advisory in effect from 8 p.m. this evening to 7 p.m. Central Daylight Time Sunday. What's for the extreme heat warning? Dangerously hot conditions with heat index values up to 113. For the heat advisory, heat index values up to 110 expected. Where? Kingfisher, Logan, Payne, Garfield, Grant, Kay, Noble, Alfalfa, and major counties. When? Until 8 p.m. Central Daylight Time this evening. Impacts. Heat-related illnesses increase significantly during extreme heat and high humidity events. Hot temperatures and high humidity may cause heat illnesses. Drink plenty of fluids, stay in an air-conditioned room, stay out of the sun, and check up on relatives and neighbors. Take extra precautions when outside. Wear lightweight and loose-fitting clothing. Try to limit strenuous activities to early morning or evening. Take action when you see symptoms of heat exhaustion and heat stroke. Heat advisory remains in effect until 7 p.m. Central Daylight Time Sunday. What? Heat index values up to 110 expected. Where? Portions of Central, East Central, Southeast, and Southern Oklahoma. When? Until 7 p.m. Central Daylight Time Sunday. Impacts. Hot temperatures and high humidity may cause heat illnesses. Drink plenty of fluids, stay in an air-conditioned room, stay out of the sun, and check up on relatives and neighbors. Extreme heat warning in effect until 8 p.m. Central Daylight Time Friday. Heat advisory in effect from 8 p.m. Friday to 8 p.m. Central Daylight Time Sunday. What? For the extreme heat warning, dangerously hot conditions with heat index values 110 to 115. For the heat advisory, heat index values 105 to 110 expected. Where? Portions of East Central and Northeast Oklahoma. When? For the extreme heat warning, until 8 p.m. Central Daylight Time Friday. For the heat advisory, from 8 p.m. Friday to 8 p.m. Central Daylight Time Sunday. Impacts. Heat-related illnesses increase significantly during extreme heat and high humidity events. Heat-related illnesses are possible, especially impacting those not acclimated to the conditions or those performing strenuous activities. Drink plenty of fluids, stay in an air-conditioned room, stay out of the sun, and check up on relatives and neighbors. Do not leave young children and pets in unattended vehicles. Car interiors will reach lethal temperatures in a matter of minutes. Take extra precautions when outside. Wear lightweight and loose-fitting clothing. Try to limit strenuous activities to early morning or evening. Take action when you see symptoms of heat exhaustion and heat stroke. From the Norman Forecast Office, here is the forecast for Stillwater and surrounding area. Today, sunny, hot with highs around 104. South winds 10 to 15 miles an hour with gusts up to 30 miles an hour. Heat index values up to 112 this afternoon. Tonight, mostly clear. Lows in the upper 70s. South winds 10 to 15 miles an hour with gusts up to 25 miles an hour. Heat index values up to 108 early until midnight. Saturday, sunny, hot with highs around 103. South winds 10 to 15 miles an hour with gusts up to 25 miles an hour. Saturday night, mostly clear. Lows in the upper 70s. South winds 10 to 15 miles an hour. Heat index values up to 106 early until midnight. Sunday, sunny, hot with highs around 103. Southwest winds 5 to 10 miles an hour. Sunday night, partly cloudy. Lows in the mid-70s. Heat index values up to 105 early until midnight. Monday, mostly sunny. A slight chance of showers and thunderstorms in the afternoon. Highs in the upper 90s. Chance of rain 20%. Monday night, partly cloudy. Lows in the lower 70s. Tuesday, mostly sunny. Hot with highs around 100. Tuesday night, mostly clear. Lows in the upper 70s. Heat index values up to 105 early until midnight. Wednesday, sunny, hot with highs around

around 105. Wednesday night, mostly clear. Lows in the mid-70s. Heat index values up to 105 early until midnight. Thursday, sunny, hot with highs around 100. You're listening to Stillwater Weather Radio, and here are 9 a.m. weather observations. It's Stillwater, it was mostly sunny. The temperature was 87 degrees, the dew point 68, and the relative humidity 52%. The wind was southwest at 17 miles an hour, gusting to 28. The pressure was 29.96 inches and rising. At Ponca City, it was partly sunny. The temperature was 87, the dew point 68, and the relative humidity 52%. The wind was south at 7. The pressure was 29.94 inches and steady. At Guthrie, it was sunny. The temperature was 88, the dew point 68, and the relative humidity 51%. The wind was southwest at 15, gusting to 26. The pressure was 29.95 inches and rising. Observations from around the region. At Springfield, it was sunny with a temperature of 83. It was mostly sunny with a temperature of 87 at Oklahoma City and 84 at Dallas-Fort Worth. It was partly sunny with a temperature of 83 at Wichita and 87 at Tulsa. Once again at 9 a.m., at Stillwater, it was mostly sunny. The temperature was 87. Extreme heat warning in effect until 8 p.m. Central Daylight Time this evening. Heat advisory in effect from 8 p.m. this evening to 7 p.m. Central Daylight Time Sunday. What? For the extreme heat warning, dangerously hot conditions with heat index values up to 113. For the heat advisory, heat index values up to 110 expected. Ware, Kingfisher, Logan, Payne, Garfield, Grant, Kay, Noble, Alfalfa, and major counties. When? Until 8 p.m. Central Daylight Time this evening. Impacts. Heat-related illnesses increase significantly during extreme heat and high humidity events. Hot temperatures and high humidity may cause heat illnesses. Drink plenty of fluids, stay in an air-conditioned room, stay out of the sun, and check up on relatives and neighbors. Take extra precautions when outside. Wear lightweight and loose-fitting clothing. Try to limit strenuous activities to early morning or evening. Take action when you see symptoms of heat exhaustion and heat stroke. Extreme heat warning in effect until 8 p.m. Central Daylight Time this evening. Heat advisory in effect from 8 p.m. this evening to 7 p.m. Central Daylight Time Sunday. What? For the extreme heat warning, dangerously hot conditions with heat index values up to 113. For the heat advisory, heat index values up to 110 expected. Where? Kingfisher, Logan, Payne, Garfield, Grant, Kay, Noble, Alfalfa, and major counties. When? Until 8 p.m. Central Daylight Time this evening. Impacts. Heat-related illnesses increase significantly during extreme heat and high humidity events. Hot temperatures and high humidity may cause heat illnesses. Drink plenty of fluids, stay in an air-conditioned room, stay out of the sun, and check up on relatives and neighbors. Take extra precautions when outside. Wear lightweight and loose-fitting clothing. Try to limit strenuous activities to early morning or evening. Take action when you see symptoms of heat exhaustion and heat stroke. 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Programming originates from the National Weather Service Forecast Office in Norman, Oklahoma. Heat advisory remains in effect until 7 p.m. Central Daylight Time Sunday. What? Heat index values up to 110 expected. Where? Portions of central, east central, southeast, and southern Oklahoma. When? Until 7 p.m. Central Daylight Time Sunday. Impacts. Hot temperatures and high humidity may cause heat illnesses. Drink plenty of fluids, stay in an air-conditioned room, stay out of the sun, and check up on relatives and neighbors. Extreme heat warning in effect until 8 p.m. Central Daylight Time Friday. Heat advisory in effect from 8 p.m. Friday to 8 p.m. Central Daylight Time Sunday. What? For the extreme heat warning, dangerously hot conditions with heat index values 110 to 115.

The heat advisory, heat index values 105 to 110 expected. Where, portions of east central and northeast Oklahoma. When, for the extreme heat warning, until 8 p.m. Central Daylight Time Friday. For the heat advisory, from 8 p.m. Friday to 8 p.m. Central Daylight Time Sunday. Impacts, heat-related illnesses increase significantly during extreme heat and high humidity events. Heat-related illnesses are possible, especially impacting those not acclimated to the conditions or those performing strenuous activities. Drink plenty of fluids, stay in an air-conditioned room, stay out of the sun, and check up on relatives and neighbors. Do not leave young children and pets in unattended vehicles. Car interiors will reach lethal temperatures in a matter of minutes. Take extra precautions when outside. Wear lightweight and loose-fitting clothing. Try to limit strenuous activities to early morning or evening. Take action when you see symptoms of heat exhaustion and heat stroke. From the Norman Forecast Office, here is the forecast for Stillwater and surrounding area. Rest of today, sunny, hot with highs around 104. Southwest winds around 15 miles an hour with gusts up to 30 miles an hour. Heat index values up to 112 this afternoon. Tonight, mostly clear. Lows in the upper 70s. South winds 10 to 15 miles an hour with gusts up to 25 miles an hour. Heat index values up to 108 early until midnight. Saturday, sunny, hot with highs around 103. South winds 10 to 15 miles an hour with gusts up to 25 miles an hour. Saturday night, mostly clear. Lows in the upper 70s. South winds 10 to 15 miles an hour. Heat index values up to 106 early until midnight. Sunday, sunny, hot with highs around 103. Southwest winds 5 to 10 miles an hour. Sunday night, partly cloudy. Lows in the mid-70s. Heat index values up to 105 early until midnight. Monday, mostly sunny. A slight chance of showers and thunderstorms in the afternoon. Highs in the upper 90s. Chance of rain 20%. Monday night, partly cloudy. Lows in the lower 70s. Tuesday, mostly sunny. Hot with highs around 100. Tuesday night, mostly clear. Lows in the upper 70s. Heat index values up to 105 early until midnight. Wednesday, sunny. Hot with highs around 105. Wednesday night, mostly clear. Lows in the mid-70s. Heat index values up to 105 early until midnight. Thursday, sunny, hot with highs around 100. 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At Stillwater, it was mostly sunny. The temperature was 87 degrees, the dew point 68, and the relative humidity 52%. The wind was southwest at 17 miles an hour, gusting to 28. The pressure was 29.96 inches and rising. At Enid, it was partly sunny. The temperature was 86. The wind was southwest at 14. At Guthrie, it was sunny. The temperature was 88. The wind was southwest at 15, gusting to 26. Observations from around the region. Temperatures were between 83 and 87 degrees. It was sunny at Woodward and Springfield. It was mostly sunny at Oklahoma City and Dallas-Fort Worth. It was partly sunny at Wichita and Tulsa. Once again at 9 a.m., at Stillwater, it was mostly sunny. The temperature was 87. Extreme heat warning in effect until 8 p.m. Central Daylight Time this evening. Heat advisory in effect from 8 p.m. this evening to 7 p.m. Central Daylight Time Sunday. What? For the extreme heat warning, dangerously hot conditions with heat index values up to 113. For the heat advisory, heat index values up to 110 expected. Where? Kingfisher, Logan, Payne, Garfield, Grant, Kay, Noble, Alfalfa, and major counties. When? Until 8 p.m. Central Daylight Time this evening. Impacts, heat-related illnesses increase significantly during extreme heat and high humidity events. Hot temperatures and high humidity may cause heat illnesses. Drink plenty of

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Take extra precautions when outside. 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Take action when you see symptoms of heat exhaustion and heat stroke. Heat advisory remains in effect until 7 p.m. Central Daylight Time Sunday. What? Heat index values up to 110 expected. Where? Portions of Central, East Central, Southeast, and Southern Oklahoma. When? Until 7 p.m. Central Daylight Time Sunday. Impacts. Hot temperatures and high humidity may cause heat illnesses. Drink plenty of fluids, stay in an air-conditioned room, stay out of the sun, and check up on relatives and neighbors. Extreme heat warning in effect until 8 p.m. Central Daylight Time Friday. Heat advisory in effect from 8 p.m. Friday to 8 p.m. Central Daylight Time Sunday. What? For the extreme heat warning, dangerously hot conditions with heat index values 110 to 115. For the heat advisory, heat index values 105 to 110 expected. Where? Portions of East Central and Northeast Oklahoma. When? For the extreme heat warning, until 8 p.m. Central Daylight Time Friday. For the heat advisory, from 8 p.m. Friday to 8 p.m. Central Daylight Time Sunday. Impacts. Heat-related illnesses increase significantly during extreme heat and high humidity events. Heat-related illnesses are possible, especially impacting those not acclimated to the conditions or those performing strenuous activities. Drink plenty of fluids, stay in an air-conditioned room, stay out of the sun, and check up on relatives and neighbors. Do not leave young children and pets in unattended vehicles. Car interiors will reach lethal temperatures in a matter of minutes. Take extra precautions when outside. Wear lightweight and loose-fitting clothing. Try to limit strenuous activities to early morning or evening. Take action when you see symptoms of heat exhaustion and heat stroke. From the Norman Forecast Office, here is the forecast for Stillwater and surrounding area. Rest of today, sunny, hot with highs around 104. Southwest winds around 15 miles an hour with gusts up to 30 miles an hour. Heat index values up to 112 this afternoon. Tonight, mostly clear. Lows in the upper 70s. South winds 10 to 15 miles an hour with gusts up to 25 miles an hour. Heat index values up to 108 early until midnight. Saturday, sunny, hot with highs around 103. South winds 10 to 15 miles an hour with gusts up to 25 miles an hour. Saturday night, mostly clear. Lows in the upper 70s. South winds 10 to 15 miles an hour. Heat index values up to 106 early until midnight. Sunday, sunny, hot with highs around 103. Southwest winds 5 to 10 miles an hour. Sunday night, partly cloudy. Lows in the mid-70s. Heat index values up to 105 early until midnight. Monday, mostly sunny. A slight chance of showers and thunderstorms in the afternoon. Highs in the upper 90s. Chance of rain 20%. Monday night, partly cloudy. Lows in the lower 70s. Tuesday, mostly sunny. Hot with highs around 100. Tuesday night, mostly clear. Lows in the upper 70s. Heat index values up to 105 early until midnight. Wednesday, sunny. Hot with highs around 105. Wednesday night, mostly clear. Lows in the mid-70s. Heat index values up to 105 early until midnight. Thursday, sunny, hot with highs around 100. You're listening to Stillwater Weather Radio, and here are 9 a.m. weather observations. It's Stillwater, it was mostly sunny. The temperature was 87 degrees, the dew point 68, and the relative humidity 52%. The wind was southwest at 17 miles an hour, gusting to 28. The pressure was 29.96 inches and rising. At Enid, it was partly sunny. The temperature was 86. The wind was southwest at 14. At Guthrie, it was sunny. The temperature was 88. The wind was southwest at 15, gusting to 26.

observations from around the region. Temperatures were between 83 and 87 degrees. It was sunny at Woodward and Springfield. It was mostly sunny at Oklahoma City and Dallas-Fort Worth. It was partly sunny at Wichita and Tulsa. Once again at 9 a.m., at Stillwater, it was mostly sunny. The temperature was 87. Extreme heat warning in effect until 8 p.m. Central Daylight Time this evening. Heat advisory in effect from 8 p.m. this evening to 7 p.m. Central Daylight Time Sunday. What? For the extreme heat warning, dangerously hot conditions with heat index values up to 113. For the heat advisory, heat index values up to 110 expected. Ware, Kingfisher, Logan, Payne, Garfield, Grant, Kay, Noble, Alfalfa, and major counties. When? Until 8 p.m. Central Daylight Time this evening. Impacts. Heat-related illnesses increase significantly during extreme heat and high humidity events. Hot temperatures and high humidity may cause heat illnesses. Drink plenty of fluids, stay in an air-conditioned room, stay out of the sun, and check up on relatives and neighbors. Take extra precautions when outside. Wear lightweight and loose-fitting clothing. Try to limit strenuous activities to early morning or evening. Take action when you see symptoms of heat exhaustion and heat stroke. Heat advisory effect until 7 p.m. Central Daylight Time Sunday. What? Heat index values up to 110 expected. Where? Portions of central, east central, southeast, and southern Oklahoma. When? Until 7 p.m. Central Daylight Time Sunday. Impacts. Hot temperatures and high humidity may cause heat illnesses. Drink plenty of fluids, stay in an air-conditioned room, stay out of the sun, and check up on relatives and neighbors. Extreme heat warning in effect until 8 p.m. Central Daylight Time Friday. Heat advisory in effect from 8 p.m. Friday to 8 p.m. Central Daylight Time Sunday. What? For the extreme heat warning, dangerously hot conditions with heat index values 110 to 115. For the heat advisory, heat index values 105 to 110 expected. Where? Portions of east central and northeast Oklahoma. When? For the extreme heat warning, until 8 p.m. Central Daylight Time Friday. For the heat advisory, from 8 p.m. Friday to 8 p.m. Central Daylight Time Sunday. Impacts. Heat-related illnesses increase significantly during extreme heat and high humidity events. Heat-related illnesses are possible, especially impacting those not acclimated to the conditions or those performing strenuous activities. Drink plenty of fluids, stay in an air-conditioned room, stay out of the sun, and check up on relatives and neighbors. Do not leave young children and pets in unattended vehicles. Car interiors will reach lethal temperatures in a matter of minutes. Take extra precautions when outside. Wear lightweight and loose-fitting clothing. Try to limit strenuous activities to early morning or evening. Take action when you see symptoms of heat exhaustion and heat stroke. From the Norman Forecast Office, here is the forecast for Stillwater and surrounding area. Rest of today, sunny, hot with highs around 104. Southwest winds around 15 miles an hour with gusts up to 30 miles an hour. Heat index values up to 112 this afternoon. Tonight, mostly clear. Lows in the upper 70s. South winds 10 to 15 miles an hour with gusts up to 25 miles an hour. Heat index values up to 108 early until midnight. Saturday, sunny, hot with highs around 103. South winds 10 to 15 miles an hour with gusts up to 25 miles an hour. Saturday night, mostly clear. Lows in the upper 70s. South winds 10 to 15 miles an hour. Heat index values up to 106 early until midnight. Sunday, sunny, hot with highs around 103. Southwest winds 5 to 10 miles an hour. Sunday night, partly cloudy. Lows in the mid-70s. Heat index values up to 105 early until midnight. Monday, mostly sunny. A slight chance of showers and thunderstorms in the afternoon. Highs in the upper 90s. Chance of rain 20%. Monday night, partly cloudy. Lows in the lower 70s. Tuesday, mostly sunny.
hot with highs around 100. Tuesday night, mostly clear. Lows in the upper 70s. Heat index values up to 105 early until midnight. Wednesday, sunny, hot with highs around 105. Wednesday night, mostly clear. Lows in the mid-70s. Heat index values up to 105 early until midnight. Thursday, sunny, hot with highs around 100. 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It's Stillwater. It was mostly sunny. The temperature was 87 degrees, the dew point 68, and the relative humidity 52%. The wind was southwest at 17 miles an hour, gusting to 28. The pressure was 29.96 inches and rising. At Enid, it was partly sunny. The temperature was 86. The wind was southwest at 14. At Guthrie, it was sunny. The temperature was 88. The wind was southwest at 15, gusting to 26. Observations from around the region. Temperatures were between 83 and 87 degrees. It was sunny at Woodward and Springfield. It was mostly sunny at Oklahoma City and Dallas-Fort Worth. It was partly sunny at Wichita and Tulsa. Once again at 9 a.m., at Stillwater, it was mostly sunny. The temperature was 87. Extreme heat warning in effect until 8 p.m. Central Daylight Time this evening. Heat advisory in effect from 8 p.m. this evening to 7 p.m. Central Daylight Time Sunday. What? For the extreme heat warning, dangerously hot conditions with heat index values up to 113. For the heat advisory, heat index values up to 110 expected. Ware, Kingfisher, Logan, Payne, Garfield, Grant, Kay, Noble, Alfalfa, and major counties. When? Until 8 p.m. Central Daylight Time this evening. Impacts. Heat-related illnesses increase significantly during extreme heat and high humidity events. Hot temperatures and high humidity may cause heat illnesses. Drink plenty of fluids, stay in an air-conditioned room, stay out of the sun, and check up on relatives and neighbors. Take extra precautions when outside. And check up on relatives and neighbors. Take extra precautions when outside. Wear lightweight and loose-fitting clothing. Try to limit strenuous activities to early morning or evening. Take action when you see symptoms of heat exhaustion and heat stroke. Heat advisory remains in effect until 7 p.m. Central Daylight Time Sunday. What? Heat index values up to 110 expected. Where? Portions of central, east central, southeast, and southern Oklahoma. When? Until 7 p.m. Central Daylight Time Sunday. Impacts. Hot temperatures and high humidity may cause heat illnesses. Drink plenty of fluids, stay in an air-conditioned room, stay out of the sun, and check up on relatives and neighbors. Extreme heat warning in effect until 8 p.m. Central Daylight Time Friday. Heat advisory in effect from 8 p.m. Friday to 8 p.m. Central Daylight Time Sunday. What? For the extreme heat warning, dangerously hot conditions with heat index values 110 to 115. For the heat advisory, heat index values 105 to 110 expected. Where? Portions of east central and northeast Oklahoma. When? For the extreme heat warning, until 8 p.m. Central Daylight Time Friday. For the heat advisory, from 8 p.m. Friday to 8 p.m. Central Daylight Time Sunday. Impacts. Heat-related illnesses increase significantly during extreme heat and high humidity events. Heat-related illnesses are possible, especially impacting those not acclimated to the conditions or those performing strenuous activities. Drink plenty of fluids, stay in an air-conditioned room, stay out of the sun, and check up on relatives and neighbors. Do not leave young children and pets in unattended vehicles. Car interiors will reach lethal temperatures in a matter of minutes. Take extra precautions when outside. Wear lightweight and loose-fitting clothing. Try to limit strenuous activities to early morning or evening. Take action when you see symptoms of heat exhaustion and heat stroke.

spoke. From the Norman Forecast Office, here is the forecast for Stillwater and surrounding area. Rest of today, sunny, hot with highs around 104. Southwest winds around 15 miles an hour with gusts up to 30 miles an hour. Heat index values up to 112 this afternoon. Tonight, mostly clear. Lows in the upper 70s. South winds 10 to 15 miles an hour with gusts up to 25 miles an hour. Heat index values up to 108 early until midnight. Saturday, sunny, hot with highs around 103. South winds 10 to 15 miles an hour with gusts up to 25 miles an hour. Saturday night, mostly clear. Lows in the upper 70s. South winds 10 to 15 miles an hour. Heat index values up to 106 early until midnight. Sunday, sunny, hot with highs around 103. Southwest winds 5 to 10 miles an hour. Sunday night, partly cloudy. Lows in the mid-70s. Heat index values up to 105 early until midnight. Monday, mostly sunny. A slight chance of showers and thunderstorms in the afternoon. Highs in the upper 90s. Chance of rain 20%. Monday night, partly cloudy. Lows in the lower 70s. Tuesday, mostly sunny. Hot with highs around 100. Tuesday night, mostly clear. Lows in the upper 70s. Heat index values up to 105 early until midnight. Wednesday, sunny. Hot with highs around 105. Wednesday night, mostly clear. Lows in the mid-70s. Heat index values up to 105 early until midnight. Thursday, sunny, hot with highs around 100. You're listening to Stillwater Weather Radio, and here are 9 a.m. weather observations. It's Stillwater, it was mostly sunny. The temperature was 87 degrees, the dew point 68, and the relative humidity 52%. The wind was southwest at 17 miles an hour, gusting to 28. The pressure was 29.96 inches and rising. At Enid, it was partly sunny. The temperature was 86. The wind was southwest at 14. At Guthrie, it was sunny. The temperature was 88. The wind was southwest at 15, gusting to 26. Observations from around the region. Temperatures were between 83 and 87 degrees. It was sunny at Woodward and Springfield. It was mostly sunny at Oklahoma City and Dallas-Fort Worth. It was partly sunny at Wichita and Tulsa. Once again at 9 a.m., at Stillwater, it was mostly sunny. The temperature was 87. Extreme heat warning in effect until 8 p.m. Central Daylight Time this evening. Heat advisory in effect from 8 p.m. this evening to 7 p.m. Central Daylight Time Sunday. What? For the extreme heat warning, dangerously hot conditions with heat index values up to 113. For the heat advisory, heat index values up to 110 expected. Where? Kingfisher, Logan, Payne, Garfield, Grant, Kay, Noble, Alfalfa, and major counties. When? Until 8 p.m. Central Daylight Time this evening. Impacts. Heat-related illnesses increase significantly during extreme heat and high humidity events. Hot temperatures and high humidity may cause heat illnesses. Drink plenty of fluids, stay in an air-conditioned room, stay out of the sun, and check up on relatives and neighbors. Take extra precautions when outside. Wear lightweight and loose-fitting clothing. Try to limit strenuous activities to early morning or evening. Take action when you see symptoms of heat exhaustion and heat stroke. Heat advisory remains in effect until 7 p.m. Central Daylight Time Sunday. What? Heat index values up to 110 expected. Where? Portions of central, east central, southeast, and southern Oklahoma. When? Until 7 p.m. Central Daylight Time Sunday. Impacts. Hot temperatures and high humidity may cause heat illnesses. Drink plenty of fluids, stay in an air-conditioned room, stay out of the sun, and check up on relatives and neighbors. Extreme heat warning in effect until 8 p.m. Central Daylight Time Friday. Heat advisory in effect from 8 p.m. Friday to 8 p.m. Central Daylight Time Sunday. What?
for the extreme heat warning, dangerously hot conditions with heat index values 110 to 115. For the heat advisory, heat index values 105 to 110 expected. Where, portions of east central and northeast Oklahoma. When, for the extreme heat warning, until 8 p.m. Central Daylight Time Friday. For the heat advisory, from 8 p.m. Friday to 8 p.m. Central Daylight Time Sunday. Impacts, heat-related illnesses increase significantly during extreme heat and high humidity events. Heat-related illnesses are possible, especially impacting those not acclimated to the conditions or those performing strenuous activities. Drink plenty of fluids, stay in an air-conditioned room, stay out of the sun, and check up on relatives and neighbors. Do not leave young children and pets in unattended vehicles. Car interiors will reach lethal temperatures in a matter of minutes. Take extra precautions when outside. Wear lightweight and loose-fitting clothing. Try to limit strenuous activities to early morning or evening. Take action when you see symptoms of heat exhaustion and heat stroke. From the Norman Forecast Office, here is the forecast for Stillwater and surrounding area. Rest of today, sunny, hot with highs around 104. Southwest winds around 15 miles an hour with gusts up to 30 miles an hour. Heat index values up to 112 this afternoon. Tonight, mostly clear. Lows in the upper 70s. South winds 10 to 15 miles an hour with gusts up to 25 miles an hour. Heat index values up to 108 early until midnight. Saturday, sunny, hot with highs around 103. South winds 10 to 15 miles an hour with gusts up to 25 miles an hour. Saturday night, mostly clear. Lows in the upper 70s. South winds 10 to 15 miles an hour. Heat index values up to 106 early until midnight. Sunday, sunny, hot with highs around 103. Southwest winds 5 to 10 miles an hour. Sunday night, partly cloudy. Lows in the mid-70s. Heat index values up to 105 early until midnight. Monday, mostly sunny. A slight chance of showers and thunderstorms in the afternoon. Highs in the upper 90s. Chance of rain 20%. Monday night, partly cloudy. Lows in the lower 70s. Tuesday, mostly sunny. Hot with highs around 100. Tuesday night, mostly clear. Lows in the upper 70s. Heat index values up to 105 early until midnight. Wednesday, sunny, hot with highs around 105. Wednesday night, mostly clear. Lows in the mid-70s. Heat index values up to 105 early until midnight. Thursday, sunny, hot with highs around 100. You're listening to Stillwater Weather Radio, and here are 9 a.m. weather observations. It's Stillwater, it was mostly sunny. The temperature was 87 degrees, the dew point 68, and the relative humidity 52%. The wind was southwest at 17 miles an hour, gusting to 28. The pressure was 29.96 inches and rising. At Enid, it was partly sunny. The temperature was 86. The wind was southwest at 14. At Guthrie, it was sunny. The temperature was 88. The wind was southwest at 15, gusting to 26. Observations from around the region. Temperatures were between 83 and 87 degrees. It was sunny at Woodward and Springfield. It was mostly sunny at Oklahoma City and Dallas-Fort Worth. It was partly sunny at Wichita and Tulsa. Once again at 9 a.m., at Stillwater, it was mostly sunny. The temperature was 87. This is your weather radio station WNG654 in Stillwater, operating on a frequency of 162.50 MHz. 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Extreme heat warning in effect until 8 p.m. Central Daylight Time this evening. Heat advisory in effect from 8 p.m. this evening to 7 p.m. Central Daylight Time Sunday. What? For the extreme heat warning, dangerously hot conditions with heat index values up to 113. For the heat advisory, heat index values up to 110 expected.

Rare, Kingfisher, Logan, Payne, Garfield, Grant, Kay, Noble, Alfalfa, and major counties. When, until 8 p.m. Central Daylight Time this evening. Impacts, heat-related illnesses increase significantly during extreme heat and high humidity events. Hot temperatures and high humidity may cause heat illnesses. Drink plenty of fluids, stay in an air-conditioned room, stay out of the sun, and check up on relatives and neighbors. Take extra precautions when outside. Wear lightweight and loose-fitting clothing. Try to limit strenuous activities to early morning or evening. Take action when you see symptoms of heat exhaustion and heat stroke. Heat advisory remains in effect until 7 p.m. Central Daylight Time Sunday. What? Heat index values up to 110 expected. Where? Portions of Central, East Central, Southeast, and Southern Oklahoma. When? Until 7 p.m. Central Daylight Time Sunday. Impacts. Hot temperatures and high humidity may cause heat illnesses. Drink plenty of fluids, stay in an air-conditioned room, stay out of the sun, and check up on relatives and neighbors. Extreme heat warning in effect until 8 p.m. Central Daylight Time Friday. Heat advisory in effect from 8 p.m. Friday to 8 p.m. Central Daylight Time Sunday. What? For the extreme heat warning, dangerously hot conditions with heat index values 110 to 115. For the heat advisory, heat index values 105 to 110 expected. Where? Portions of East Central and Northeast Oklahoma. When? For the extreme heat warning, until 8 p.m. Central Daylight Time Friday. For the heat advisory, from 8 p.m. Friday to 8 p.m. Central Daylight Time Sunday. Impacts, heat-related illnesses increase significantly during extreme heat and high humidity events. Heat-related illnesses are possible, especially impacting those not acclimated to the conditions or those performing strenuous activities. Drink plenty of fluids, stay in an air-conditioned room, stay out of the sun, and check up on relatives and neighbors. Do not leave young children and pets in unattended vehicles. Car interiors will reach lethal temperatures in a matter of minutes. Take extra precautions when outside. Wear lightweight and loose-fitting clothing. Try to limit strenuous activities to early morning or evening. Take action when you see symptoms of heat exhaustion and heat stroke. From the Norman Forecast Office, here is the forecast for Stillwater and surrounding area. Rest of today, sunny, hot with highs around 104. Southwest winds around 15 miles an hour with gusts up to 30 miles an hour. Heat index values up to 112 this afternoon. Tonight, mostly clear. Lows in the upper 70s. South winds 10 to 15 miles an hour with gusts up to 25 miles an hour. Heat index values up to 108 early until midnight. Saturday, sunny, hot with highs around 103. South winds 10 to 15 miles an hour with gusts up to 25 miles an hour. Saturday night, mostly clear. Lows in the upper 70s. South winds 10 to 15 miles an hour. Heat index values up to 106 early until midnight. Sunday, sunny, hot with highs around 103. Southwest winds 5 to 10 miles an hour. Sunday night, partly cloudy. Lows in the mid-70s. Heat index values up to 105 early until midnight. Monday, mostly sunny. A slight chance of showers and thunderstorms in the afternoon. Highs in the upper 90s. Chance of rain 20%. Monday night, partly cloudy. Lows in the lower 70s. Tuesday, mostly sunny. Hot with highs around 100. Tuesday night, mostly clear. Lows in the upper 70s. Heat index values up to 105 early until midnight. Wednesday, sunny, hot with highs around 105. Wednesday night, mostly clear. Lows in the mid-70s. Heat index values up to 105 early until midnight. Thursday, sunny, hot with highs around 100. 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It's Stillwater. It was mostly sunny. The temperature was 87 degrees, the dew point 68, and the relative humidity 52%. The wind was southwest at 17 miles.

8 p.m. Central Daylight Time this evening. Heat advisory in effect from 8 p.m. this evening to 7 p.m. Central Daylight Time Sunday. What? For the extreme heat warning, dangerously hot conditions with heat index values up to 113. For the heat advisory, heat index values up to 110 expected. Where? Kingfisher, Logan, Payne, Garfield, Grant, Kay, Noble, Alfalfa, and major counties. When? Until 8 p.m. Central Daylight Time this evening. Impacts. Heat-related illnesses increase significantly during extreme heat and high humidity events. Hot temperatures and high humidity may cause heat illnesses. Drink plenty of fluids, stay in an air-conditioned room, stay out of the sun, and check up on relatives and neighbors. Take extra precautions when outside. Wear lightweight and loose-fitting clothing. Try to limit strenuous activities to early morning or evening. Take action when you see symptoms of heat exhaustion and heat stroke. Heat advisory remains in effect until 7 p.m. Central Daylight Time Sunday. What? Heat index values up to 110 expected. Where? Portions of central, east central, southeast, and southern Oklahoma. When? Until 7 p.m. Central Daylight Time Sunday. Impacts. Hot temperatures and high humidity may cause heat illnesses. Drink plenty of fluids, stay in an air-conditioned room, stay out of the sun, and check up on relatives and neighbors. Extreme heat warning in effect until 8 p.m. Central Daylight Time Friday. Heat advisory in effect from 8 p.m. Friday to 8 p.m. Central Daylight Time Sunday. What? For the extreme heat warning, dangerously hot conditions with heat index values 110 to 115. For the heat advisory, heat index values 105 to 110 expected. Where? Portions of east central and northeast Oklahoma. When? For the extreme heat warning, until 8 p.m. Central Daylight Time Friday. For the heat advisory, from 8 p.m. Friday to 8 p.m. Central Daylight Time Sunday. Impacts. Heat-related illnesses increase significantly during extreme heat and high humidity events. Heat-related illnesses are possible, especially impacting those not acclimated to the conditions or those performing strenuous activities. Drink plenty of fluids, stay in an air-conditioned room, stay out of the sun, and check up on relatives and neighbors. Do not leave young children and pets in unattended vehicles. Car interiors will reach lethal temperatures in a matter of minutes. Take extra precautions when outside. Wear lightweight and loose-fitting clothing. Try to limit strenuous activities to early morning or evening. Take action when you see symptoms of heat exhaustion and heat stroke. From the Norman Forecast Office, here is the forecast for Stillwater and surrounding area. Rest of today, sunny, hot with highs around 104. Southwest winds around 15 miles an hour with gusts up to 30 miles an hour. Heat index values up to 112 this afternoon. Tonight, mostly clear. Lows in the upper 70s. South winds 10 to 15 miles an hour with gusts up to 25 miles an hour. Heat index values up to 108 early until midnight. Saturday, sunny, hot with highs around 103. South winds 10 to 15 miles an hour with gusts up to 25 miles an hour. Saturday night, mostly clear. Lows in the upper 70s. South winds 10 to 15 miles an hour. Heat index values up to 106 early until midnight. Sunday, sunny, hot with highs around 103. Southwest winds 5 to 10 miles an hour. Sunday night, partly cloudy. Lows in the mid-70s. Heat index values up to 105 early until midnight. Monday, mostly sunny. A slight chance of showers and thunderstorms in the afternoon. Highs in the upper 90s. Chance of rain 20%. Monday night, partly cloudy. Lows in the lower 70s. Tuesday, mostly sunny. Hot with highs around 100. Tuesday night, mostly clear. Lows in the upper 70s. Heat index values up to 105 early until midnight. Wednesday, sunny. Hot with highs around 105. Wednesday night, mostly clear. Lows in the mid-70s. Heat index values up to 105 early until midnight. Thursday, sunny,

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At Stillwater, it was mostly sunny. The temperature was 87 degrees, the dew point 68, and the relative humidity 52%. The wind was southwest at 17 miles an hour, gusting to 28. The pressure was 29.96 inches and rising. At Enid, it was partly sunny. The temperature was 86. The wind was southwest at 14. At Guthrie, it was sunny. The temperature was 88. The wind was southwest at 15, gusting to 26. Observations from around the region. Temperatures were between 83 and 87 degrees. It was sunny at Woodward and Springfield. It was mostly sunny at Oklahoma City and Dallas-Fort Worth. It was partly sunny at Wichita and Tulsa. Once again at 9 a.m., at Stillwater, it was mostly sunny. The temperature was 87. Extreme heat warning in effect until 8 p.m. Central Daylight Time this evening. Heat advisory in effect from 8 p.m. this evening to 7 p.m. Central Daylight Time Sunday. What? For the extreme heat warning, dangerously hot conditions with heat index values up to 113. For the heat advisory, heat index values up to 110 expected. Ware, Kingfisher, Logan, Payne, Garfield, Grant, Kay, Noble, Alfalfa, and major counties. When? Until 8 p.m. Central Daylight Time this evening. Impacts. Heat-related illnesses increase significantly during extreme heat and high humidity events. Hot temperatures and high humidity may cause heat illnesses. Drink plenty of fluids, stay in an air-conditioned room, stay out of the sun, and check up on relatives and neighbors. Take extra precautions when outside. Wear lightweight and loose-fitting clothing. Try to limit strenuous activities to early morning or evening. Take action when you see symptoms of heat exhaustion and heat stroke. Heat advisory remains in effect until 7 p.m. Central Daylight Time Sunday. What? Heat index values up to 110 expected. Where? Portions of central, east central, southeast, and southern Oklahoma. When? Until 7 p.m. Central Daylight Time Sunday. Impacts. Hot temperatures and high humidity may cause heat illnesses. Drink plenty of fluids, stay in an air-conditioned room, stay out of the sun, and check up on relatives and neighbors. 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Extreme heat warning in effect until 8 p.m. Central Daylight Time Friday. Heat advisory in effect from 8 p.m. Friday to 8 p.m. Central Daylight Time Sunday. What? For the extreme heat warning, dangerously hot conditions with heat index values 110 to 115. For the heat advisory, heat index values 105 to 110 expected. Where? Portions of east central and northeast Oklahoma. When? For the extreme heat warning, until 8 p.m. Central Daylight Time Friday. For the heat advisory, from 8 p.m. Friday to 8 p.m. Central Daylight Time Sunday. Impacts. Heat-related illnesses increase significantly during extreme heat and high humidity events. Heat-related illnesses are possible, especially impacting those not acclimated to the conditions or those performing strenuous activities. Drink plenty of fluids, stay in an air-conditioned room, stay out of the sun, and check up on relatives and neighbors. Do not leave young children and pets in unattended vehicles. Car interiors will reach lethal temperatures in a matter of minutes. Take extra precautions when outside. Wear lightweight and loose-fitting clothing. Try to limit strenuous activities to early morning or evening. Take action when you see symptoms of heat exhaustion and heat stroke. From the Norman Forecast Office, here is the forecast for Stillwater and surrounding area. Rest of today, sunny, hot with highs around 104. Southwest winds around 15 miles an hour with gusts up to 30 miles an hour. Heat index values up to 112 this afternoon. Tonight, mostly clear. Lows in the upper 70s. South winds 10 to 15 miles an hour with gusts up to 25 miles an hour. Heat index values up

108 early until midnight. Saturday, sunny, hot with highs around 103. South winds 10 to 15 miles an hour with gusts up to 25 miles an hour. Saturday night, mostly clear. Lows in the upper 70s. South winds 10 to 15 miles an hour. Heat index values up to 106 early until midnight. Sunday, sunny, hot with highs around 103. Southwest winds 5 to 10 miles an hour. Sunday night, partly cloudy. Lows in the mid-70s. Heat index values up to 105 early until midnight. Monday, mostly sunny. A slight chance of showers and thunderstorms in the afternoon. Highs in the upper 90s. Chance of rain 20%. Monday night, partly cloudy. Lows in the lower 70s. Tuesday, mostly sunny. Hot with highs around 100. Tuesday night, mostly clear. Lows in the upper 70s. Heat index values up to 105 early until midnight. Wednesday, sunny, hot with highs around 105. Wednesday night, mostly clear. Lows in the mid-70s. Heat index values up to 105 early until midnight. Thursday, sunny, hot with highs around 100. You're listening to Stillwater Weather Radio, and here are 10 a.m. weather observations. It's Stillwater, it was mostly sunny. The temperature was 91 degrees, the dew point 69, and the relative humidity 48%. The wind was southwest at 13 miles an hour, gusting to 23. The pressure was 29.97 inches and rising. At Guthrie, it was sunny. The temperature was 91. The wind was southwest at 17, gusting to 29. Observations from around the region. At Springfield, it was sunny, with a temperature of 88. It was mostly sunny, with a temperature of 90 at Oklahoma City and 87 at Dallas-Fort Worth. It was partly sunny, with a temperature of 88 at Wichita and 90 at Tulsa. Once again at 10 a.m., at Stillwater, it was mostly sunny. The temperature was 91. Extreme heat warning in effect until 8 p.m. Central Daylight Time this evening. Heat advisory in effect from 8 p.m. this evening to 7 p.m. Central Daylight Time Sunday. What? For the extreme heat warning, dangerously hot conditions with heat index values up to 113. For the heat advisory, heat index values up to 110 expected. Where? Kingfisher, Logan, Payne, Garfield, Grant, Kay, Noble, Alfalfa, and major counties. When? Until 8 p.m. Central Daylight Time this evening. Impacts. Heat-related illnesses increase significantly during extreme heat and high humidity events. Hot temperatures and high humidity may cause heat illnesses. Drink plenty of fluids, stay in an air-conditioned room, stay out of the sun, and check up on relatives and neighbors. Take extra precautions when outside. Wear lightweight and loose-fitting clothing. Try to limit strenuous activities to early morning or evening. Take action when you see symptoms of heat exhaustion and heat stroke. Heat advisory remains in effect until 7 p.m. Central Daylight Time Sunday. What? Heat index values up to 110 expected. Where? Portions of central, east central, southeast, and southern Oklahoma. When? Until 7 p.m. Central Daylight Time Sunday. Impacts. Hot temperatures and high humidity may cause heat illnesses. Drink plenty of fluids, stay in an air-conditioned room, stay out of the sun, and check up on relatives and neighbors. Extreme heat warning in effect until 8 p.m. Central Daylight Time Friday. Heat advisory in effect from 8 p.m. Friday to 8 p.m. Central Daylight Time Sunday. What? For the extreme heat warning, dangerously hot conditions with heat index values 110 to 115. For the heat advisory, heat index values 105 to 110 expected. Where? Portions of east central and northeast Oklahoma. When? For the extreme heat warning, until 8 p.m. Central Daylight Time Friday. For the heat advisory, from 8 p.m. Friday to 8 p.m. Central Daylight Time Sunday. Impacts. Heat-related illnesses increase significantly during extreme heat and high humidity events. Heat-related illnesses are possible, especially impacting those not acclimated to the conditions.

or those performing strenuous activities. Drink plenty of fluids, stay in an air-conditioned room, stay out of the sun, and check up on relatives and neighbors. Do not leave young children and pets in unattended vehicles. Car interiors will reach lethal temperatures in a matter of minutes. Take extra precautions when outside. Wear lightweight and loose-fitting clothing. Try to limit strenuous activities to early morning or evening. Take action when you see symptoms of heat exhaustion and heat stroke. From the Norman Forecast Office, here is the forecast for Stillwater and surrounding area. Rest of today, sunny, hot with highs around 104. Southwest winds around 15 miles an hour with gusts up to 30 miles an hour. Heat index values up to 112 this afternoon. Tonight, mostly clear. Lows in the upper 70s. South winds 10 to 15 miles an hour with gusts up to 25 miles an hour. Heat index values up to 108 early until midnight. Saturday, sunny, hot with highs around 103. South winds 10 to 15 miles an hour with gusts up to 25 miles an hour. Saturday night, mostly clear. Lows in the upper 70s. South winds 10 to 15 miles an hour. Heat index values up to 106 early until midnight. Sunday, sunny, hot with highs around 103. Southwest winds 5 to 10 miles an hour. Sunday night, partly cloudy. Lows in the mid-70s. Heat index values up to 105 early until midnight. Monday, mostly sunny. A slight chance of showers and thunderstorms in the afternoon. Highs in the upper 90s. Chance of rain 20%. Monday night, partly cloudy. Lows in the lower 70s. Tuesday, mostly sunny. Hot with highs around 100. Tuesday night, mostly clear. Lows in the upper 70s. Heat index values up to 105 early until midnight. Wednesday, sunny. Hot with highs around 105. Wednesday night, mostly clear. Lows in the mid-70s. Heat index values up to 105 early until midnight. Thursday, sunny, hot with highs around 100. You're listening to Stillwater Weather Radio, and here are 10 a.m. weather observations. At Stillwater, it was mostly sunny. The temperature was 91 degrees, the dew point 69, and the relative humidity 48%. The wind was southwest at 13 miles an hour, gusting to 23. The pressure was 29.97 inches and rising. At Guthrie, it was sunny. The temperature was 91. The wind was southwest at 17, gusting to 29. Observations from around the region. At Springfield, it was sunny with a temperature of 88. It was mostly sunny, with a temperature of 90 at Oklahoma City and 87 at Dallas-Fort Worth. It was partly sunny, with a temperature of 88 at Wichita and 90 at Tulsa. Once again at 10 a.m., at Stillwater, it was mostly sunny. The temperature was 91. Extreme heat warning in effect until 8 p.m. Central Daylight Time this evening. Heat advisory in effect from 8 p.m. this evening to 7 p.m. Central Daylight Time Sunday. What? For the extreme heat warning, dangerously hot conditions with heat index values up to 113. For the heat advisory, heat index values up to 110 expected. Where? Kingfisher, Logan, Payne, Garfield, Grant, Kay, Noble, Alfalfa, and major counties. When? Until 8 p.m. Central Daylight Time this evening. Impacts. Heat-related illnesses increase significantly during extreme heat and high humidity events. Hot temperatures and high humidity may cause heat illnesses. Drink plenty of fluids, stay in an air-conditioned room, stay out of the sun, and check up on relatives and neighbors. Take extra precautions when outside. Wear lightweight and loose-fitting clothing. Try to limit strenuous activities to early morning or evening. Take action when you see symptoms of heat exhaustion and heat stroke. Heat advisory remains in effect until 7 p.m. Central Daylight Time Sunday. What? Heat index values up to 110 expected. Where? Portions of central, east central, southeast, and southern Oklahoma. When? Until 7 p.m. Central.

till daylight time Sunday. Impacts: hot temperatures and high humidity may cause heat illnesses. Drink plenty of fluids, stay in an air-conditioned room, stay out of the sun, and check up on relatives and neighbors. Extreme heat warning in effect until 8 p.m. Central Daylight Time Friday. Heat advisory in effect from 8 p.m. Friday to 8 p.m. Central Daylight Time Sunday. What? For the extreme heat warning, dangerously hot conditions with heat index values 110 to 115. For the heat advisory, heat index values 105 to 110 expected. Where? Portions of east, central, and northeast Oklahoma. When? For the extreme heat warning, until 8 p.m. Central Daylight Time Friday. For the heat advisory, from 8 p.m. Friday to 8 p.m. Central Daylight Time Sunday. Impacts: heat-related illnesses increase significantly during extreme heat and high humidity events. Heat-related illnesses are possible, especially impacting those not acclimated to the conditions or those performing strenuous activities. Drink plenty of fluids, stay in an air-conditioned room, stay out of the sun, and check up on relatives and neighbors. Do not leave young children and pets in unattended vehicles. Car interiors will reach lethal temperatures in a matter of minutes. Take extra precautions when outside. Wear lightweight and loose-fitting clothing. Try to limit strenuous activities to early morning or evening. Take action when you see symptoms of heat exhaustion and heat stroke. From the Norman Forecast Office, here is the forecast for Stillwater and surrounding area. Rest of today, sunny, hot with highs around 104. Southwest winds around 15 miles an hour with gusts up to 30 miles an hour. Heat index values up to 112 this afternoon. Tonight, mostly clear. Lows in the upper 70s. South winds 10 to 15 miles an hour with gusts up to 25 miles an hour. Heat index values up to 108 early until midnight. Saturday, sunny, hot with highs around 103. South winds 10 to 15 miles an hour with gusts up to 25 miles an hour. Saturday night, mostly clear. Lows in the upper 70s. South winds 10 to 15 miles an hour. Heat index values up to 106 early until midnight. Sunday, sunny, hot with highs around 103. Southwest winds 5 to 10 miles an hour. Sunday night, partly cloudy. Lows in the mid-70s. Heat index values up to 105 early until midnight. Monday, mostly sunny. A slight chance of showers and thunderstorms in the afternoon. Highs in the upper 90s. Chance of rain 20%. Monday night, partly cloudy. Lows in the lower 70s. Tuesday, mostly sunny. Hot with highs around 100. Tuesday night, mostly clear. Lows in the upper 70s. Heat index values up to 105 early until midnight. Wednesday, sunny. Hot with highs around 105. Wednesday night, mostly clear. Lows in the mid-70s. Heat index values up to 105 early until midnight. Thursday, sunny, hot with highs around 100. 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It's Stillwater. It was mostly sunny. The temperature was 91 degrees, the dew point 69, and the relative humidity 48%. The wind was southwest at 13 miles an hour, gusting to 23. The pressure was 29.97 inches and rising. At Enid, it was partly sunny. The temperature was 91. The wind was south at 21. At Guthrie, it was sunny. The temperature was 91. The wind was southwest at 17, gusting to 29. Observations from around the region. At Springfield, it was sunny with a temperature of 88. It was mostly sunny with a temperature of 90 at Oklahoma City and 87 at Dallas-Fort Worth. It was partly sunny with a temperature of 88 at Wichita and 90 at Tulsa. Once again at 10 a.m., it's still water. It was mostly

Partly sunny. The temperature was 91. Extreme heat warning in effect until 8 p.m. Central Daylight Time this evening. Heat advisory in effect from 8 p.m. this evening to 7 p.m. Central Daylight Time Sunday. What? For the extreme heat warning, dangerously hot conditions with heat index values up to 113. For the heat advisory, heat index values up to 110 expected. Where? Kingfisher, Logan, Payne, Garfield, Grant, Kay, Noble, Alfalfa, and major counties. When? Until 8 p.m. Central Daylight Time this evening. Impacts. Heat-related illnesses increase significantly during extreme heat and high humidity events. Hot temperatures and high humidity may cause heat illnesses. Drink plenty of fluids, stay in an air-conditioned room, stay out of the sun, and check up on relatives and neighbors. Take extra precautions when outside. Wear lightweight and loose-fitting clothing. Try to limit strenuous activities to early morning or evening. Take action when you see symptoms of heat exhaustion and heat stroke. Heat advisory remains in effect until 7 p.m. Central Daylight Time Sunday. What? Heat index values up to 110 expected. Where? Portions of central, east central, southeast, and southern Oklahoma. When? Until 7 p.m. Central Daylight Time Sunday. Impacts. Hot temperatures and high humidity may cause heat illnesses. Drink plenty of fluids, stay in an air-conditioned room, stay out of the sun, and check up on relatives and neighbors. Extreme heat warning in effect until 8 p.m. Central Daylight Time Friday. Heat advisory in effect from 8 p.m. Friday to 8 p.m. Central Daylight Time Sunday. What? For the extreme heat warning, dangerously hot conditions with heat index values 110 to 115. For the heat advisory, heat index values 105 to 110 expected. Where? Portions of east central and northeast Oklahoma. When? For the extreme heat warning, until 8 p.m. Central Daylight Time Friday. For the heat advisory, from 8 p.m. Friday to 8 p.m. Central Daylight Time Sunday. Impacts. Heat-related illnesses increase significantly during extreme heat and high humidity events. Heat-related illnesses are possible, especially impacting those not acclimated to the conditions or those performing strenuous activities. Drink plenty of fluids, stay in an air-conditioned room, stay out of the sun, and check up on relatives and neighbors. Do not leave young children and pets in unattended vehicles. Car interiors will reach lethal temperatures in a matter of minutes. Take extra precautions when outside. Wear lightweight and loose-fitting clothing. Try to limit strenuous activities to early morning or evening. Take action when you see symptoms of heat exhaustion and heat stroke. From the Norman Forecast Office, here is the forecast for Stillwater and surrounding area. Rest of today, sunny, hot with highs around 104. Southwest winds around 15 miles an hour with gusts up to 30 miles an hour. Heat index values up to 112 this afternoon. Tonight, mostly clear. Lows in the upper 70s. South winds 10 to 15 miles an hour with gusts up to 25 miles an hour. Heat index values up to 108 early until midnight. Saturday, sunny, hot with highs around 103. South winds 10 to 15 miles an hour with gusts up to 25 miles an hour. Saturday night, mostly clear. Lows in the upper 70s. South winds 10 to 15 miles an hour. Heat index values up to 106 early until midnight. Sunday, sunny, hot with highs around 103. Southwest winds 5 to 10 miles an hour. Sunday night, partly cloudy. Lows in the mid-70s. Heat index values up to 105 early until midnight. Monday, mostly sunny. A slight chance of showers and thunderstorms in the afternoon. Highs in the upper 90s. Chance of rain 20%. Monday night, partly cloudy. Lows in the lower 70s. Tuesday, mostly sunny. Hot with highs around 100. Tuesday night, mostly clear. Lows in the upper 70s. Heat index values up to 105 early until midnight. Wednesday, sunny. Hot with highs around 105. Wednesday night, mostly clear. Lows in the mid-70s.

heat index values up to 105 early until midnight. Thursday, sunny, hot with highs around 100. You're listening to Stillwater Weather Radio, and here are 10 a.m. weather observations. At Stillwater, it was mostly sunny. The temperature was 91 degrees, the dew point 69, and the relative humidity 48%. The wind was southwest at 13 miles an hour, gusting to 23. The pressure was 29.97 inches and rising. At Enid, it was partly sunny. The temperature was 91. The wind was south at 21. At Guthrie, it was sunny. The temperature was 91. The wind was southwest at 17, gusting to 29. Observations from around the region. At Springfield, it was sunny, with a temperature of 88. It was mostly sunny, with a temperature of 90 at Oklahoma City and 87 at Dallas-Fort Worth. It was partly sunny, with a temperature of 88 at Wichita and 90 at Tulsa. Once again at 10 a.m., at Stillwater, it was mostly sunny. The temperature was 91. Extreme heat warning in effect until 8 p.m. Central Daylight Time this evening. Heat advisory in effect from 8 p.m. this evening to 7 p.m. Central Daylight Time Sunday. What? For the extreme heat warning, dangerously hot conditions with heat index values up to 113. For the heat advisory, heat index values up to 110 expected. Where? Kingfisher, Logan, Payne, Garfield, Grant, Kay, Noble, Alfalfa, and major counties. When? Until 8 p.m. Central Daylight Time this evening. Impacts. Heat-related illnesses increase significantly during extreme heat and high humidity events. Hot temperatures and high humidity may cause heat illnesses. Drink plenty of fluids, stay in an air-conditioned room, stay out of the sun, and check up on relatives and neighbors. Take extra precautions when outside. Wear lightweight and loose-fitting clothing. Try to limit strenuous activities to early morning or evening. Take action when you see symptoms of heat exhaustion and heat stroke. Heat advisory remains in effect until 7 p.m. Central Daylight Time Sunday. What? Heat index values up to 110 expected. Where? Portions of central, east central, southeast, and southern Oklahoma. When? Until 7 p.m. Central Daylight Time Sunday. Impacts. Hot temperatures and high humidity may cause heat illnesses. Drink plenty of fluids, stay in an air-conditioned room, stay out of the sun, and check up on relatives and neighbors. Extreme heat warning in effect until 8 p.m. Central Daylight Time Friday. Heat advisory in effect from 8 p.m. Friday to 8 p.m. Central Daylight Time Sunday. What? For the extreme heat warning, dangerously hot conditions with heat index values 110 to 115. For the heat advisory, heat index values 105 to 110 expected. Where? Portions of east central and northeast Oklahoma. When? For the extreme heat warning, until 8 p.m. Central Daylight Time Friday. For the heat advisory, from 8 p.m. Friday to 8 p.m. Central Daylight Time Sunday. Impacts. Heat-related illnesses increase significantly during extreme heat and high humidity events. Heat-related illnesses are possible, especially impacting those not acclimated to the conditions or those performing strenuous activities. Drink plenty of fluids, stay in an air-conditioned room, stay out of the sun, and check up on relatives and neighbors. Do not leave young children and pets in unattended vehicles. Car interiors will reach lethal temperatures in a matter of minutes. Take extra precautions when outside. Wear lightweight and loose-fitting clothing. Try to limit strenuous activities to early morning or evening. Take action when you see symptoms of heat exhaustion and heat stroke. From the Norman Forecast Office, here is the forecast for Stillwater and surrounding area. Rest of today, sunny, hot with highs around 104. Southwest winds around 15 miles an hour with gusts up to 30 miles an hour. Heat index values up to 112 this afternoon. Tonight, mostly clear. Lows in the upper 70s. South winds 10 to 15 miles an hour with gusts up to 25 miles an hour. Heat index values up to 108 early until midnight. Saturday, sunny, hot with highs around 103.
South winds 10 to 15 miles an hour with gusts up to 25 miles an hour. Saturday night, mostly clear. Lows in the upper 70s. South winds 10 to 15 miles an hour. Heat index values up to 106 early until midnight. Sunday, sunny, hot with highs around 103. Southwest winds 5 to 10 miles an hour. Sunday night, partly cloudy. Lows in the mid-70s. Heat index values up to 105 early until midnight. Monday, mostly sunny. A slight chance of showers and thunderstorms in the afternoon. Highs in the upper 90s. Chance of rain 20%. Monday night, partly cloudy. Lows in the lower 70s. Tuesday, mostly sunny. Hot with highs around 100. Tuesday night, mostly clear. Lows in the upper 70s. Heat index values up to 105 early until midnight. Wednesday, sunny, hot with highs around 105. Wednesday night, mostly clear. Lows in the mid-70s. Heat index values up to 105 early until midnight. Thursday, sunny, hot with highs around 100. You're listening to Stillwater Weather Radio, and here are 10 a.m. weather observations. It's Stillwater. It was mostly sunny. The temperature was 91 degrees, the dew point 69, and the relative humidity 48%. The wind was southwest at 13 miles an hour, gusting to 23. The pressure was 29.97 inches and rising. At evening, it was partly sunny. The temperature was 91. The wind was south at 21. At Guthrie, it was sunny. The temperature was 91. The wind was southwest at 17, gusting to 29. Observations from around the region. At Springfield, it was sunny with a temperature of 88. It was mostly sunny with a temperature of 90 at Oklahoma City and 87 at Dallas-Fort Worth. It was partly sunny with a temperature of 88 at Wichita and 90 at Tulsa. Once again at 10 a.m., at Stillwater, it was mostly sunny. The temperature was 91. Extreme heat warning in effect until 8 p.m. Central Daylight Time this evening. Heat advisory in effect from 8 p.m. this evening to 7 p.m. Central Daylight Time Sunday. What? For the extreme heat warning, dangerously hot conditions with heat index values up to 113. For the heat advisory, heat index values up to 110 expected. Ware, Kingfisher, Logan, Payne, Garfield, Grant, Kay, Noble, Alfalfa, and major counties. When? Until 8 p.m. Central Daylight Time this evening. Impacts. Heat-related illnesses increase significantly during extreme heat and high humidity events. Hot temperatures and high humidity may cause heat illnesses. Drink plenty of fluids, stay in an air-conditioned room, stay out of the sun, and check up on relatives and neighbors. Take extra precautions when outside. Wear lightweight and loose-fitting clothing. Try to limit strenuous activities to early morning or evening. Take action when you see symptoms of heat exhaustion and heat stroke. 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Heat advisory remains in effect until 7 p.m. Central Daylight Time Sunday. What? Heat index values up to 110 expected. Where? Portions of central, east central, southeast, and southern Oklahoma. When? Until 7 p.m. Central Daylight Time Sunday. Impacts. Hot temperatures and high humidity may cause heat illnesses. Drink plenty of fluids, stay in an air-conditioned room, stay out of the sun, and check up on relatives and neighbors. Extreme heat warning in effect until 8 p.m. Central Daylight Time Friday. Heat advisory in effect from 8 p.m. Friday to 8 p.m. Central Daylight Time Sunday. What? For the extreme heat warning, dangerously hot conditions with heat index values 110 to 115. For the heat advisory, heat index values 105 to 110 expected. Where? Portions of east central and northeast Oklahoma. When? For the extreme heat warning, until 8 p.m. Central Daylight Time Friday.
for the heat advisory from 8 p.m. Friday to 8 p.m. Central Daylight Time Sunday. Impacts: heat-related illnesses increase significantly during extreme heat and high humidity events. Heat-related illnesses are possible, especially impacting those not acclimated to the conditions or those performing strenuous activities. Drink plenty of fluids, stay in an air-conditioned room, stay out of the sun, and check up on relatives and neighbors. Do not leave young children and pets in unattended vehicles. Car interiors will reach lethal temperatures in a matter of minutes. Take extra precautions when outside. Wear lightweight and loose-fitting clothing. Try to limit strenuous activities to early morning or evening. Take action when you see symptoms of heat exhaustion and heat stroke. From the Norman Forecast Office, here is the forecast for Stillwater and surrounding area. Rest of today, sunny, hot with highs around 104. Southwest winds around 15 miles an hour with gusts up to 30 miles an hour. Heat index values up to 112 this afternoon. Tonight, mostly clear. Lows in the upper 70s. South winds 10 to 15 miles an hour with gusts up to 25 miles an hour. Heat index values up to 108 early until midnight. Saturday, sunny, hot with highs around 103. South winds 10 to 15 miles an hour with gusts up to 25 miles an hour. Saturday night, mostly clear. Lows in the upper 70s. South winds 10 to 15 miles an hour. Heat index values up to 106 early until midnight. Sunday, sunny, hot with highs around 103. Southwest winds 5 to 10 miles an hour. Sunday night, partly cloudy. Lows in the mid-70s. Heat index values up to 105 early until midnight. Monday, mostly Sunday night, partly cloudy. Lows in the mid-70s. Heat index values up to 105 early until midnight. Monday, mostly sunny. A slight chance of showers and thunderstorms in the afternoon. Highs in the upper 90s. Chance of rain 20%. Monday night, partly cloudy. Lows in the lower 70s. Tuesday, mostly sunny. Hot with highs around 100. Tuesday night, mostly clear. Lows in the upper 70s. Heat index values up to 105 early until midnight. Wednesday, sunny, hot with highs around 105. Wednesday night, mostly clear. Lows in the mid-70s. Heat index values up to 105 early until midnight. Thursday, sunny, hot with highs around 100. 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It's Stillwater. It was mostly sunny. The temperature was 91 degrees, the dew point 69, and the relative humidity 48%. The wind was southwest at 13 miles an hour, gusting to 23. The pressure was 29.97 inches and rising. At Enid, it was partly sunny. The temperature was 91. The wind was south at 21. At Guthrie, it was sunny. The temperature was 91. The wind was southwest at 17, gusting to 29. Observations from around the region. At Springfield, it was sunny, with a temperature of 88. It was mostly sunny, with a temperature of 90 at Oklahoma City and 87 at Dallas-Fort Worth. It was partly sunny, with a temperature of 88 at Wichita and 90 at Tulsa. Once again at 10 a.m., at Stillwater, it was mostly sunny. The temperature was 91. Extreme heat warning in effect until 8 p.m. Central Daylight Time this evening. Heat advisory in effect from 8 p.m. this evening to 7 p.m. Central Daylight Time Sunday. What? For the extreme heat warning, dangerously hot conditions with heat index values up to 113. For the heat advisory, heat index values up to 110 expected. Where? Kingfisher, Logan, Payne, Garfield, Grant, Kay, Noble, Alfalfa, and major counties. When? Until 8 p.m. Central Daylight Time this evening. Impacts: heat-related illnesses increase significantly during extreme heat and high humidity events. Hot temperatures and high humidity may cause heat illnesses. Drink plenty of fluids, stay in an air-conditioned room,
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Take action when you see symptoms of heat exhaustion and heat stroke. Heat advisory remains in effect until 7 p.m. Central Daylight Time Sunday. What? Heat index values up to 110 expected. Where? Portions of central, east central, southeast, and southern Oklahoma. When? Until 7 p.m. Central Daylight Time Sunday. Impacts. Hot temperatures and high humidity may cause heat illnesses. Drink plenty of fluids, stay in an air-conditioned room, stay out of the sun, and check up on relatives and neighbors. Extreme heat warning in effect until 8 p.m. Central Daylight Time Friday. Heat advisory in effect from 8 p.m. Friday to 8 p.m. Central Daylight Time Sunday. What? For the extreme heat warning, dangerously hot conditions with heat index values 110 to 115. For the heat advisory, heat index values 105 to 110 expected. Where? Portions of east central and northeast Oklahoma. When? For the extreme heat warning, until 8 p.m. Central Daylight Time Friday. For the heat advisory, from 8 p.m. Friday to 8 p.m. Central Daylight Time Sunday. Impacts. Heat-related illnesses increase significantly during extreme heat and high humidity events. Heat-related illnesses are possible, especially impacting those not acclimated to the conditions or those performing strenuous activities. Drink plenty of fluids, stay in an air-conditioned room, stay out of the sun, and check up on relatives and neighbors. Do not leave young children and pets in unattended vehicles. Car interiors will reach lethal temperatures in a matter of minutes. Take extra precautions when outside. 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From the Norman Forecast Office, here is the forecast for Stillwater and surrounding area. Rest of today, sunny, hot with highs around 104. Southwest winds around 15 miles an hour with gusts up to 30 miles an hour. Heat index values up to 112 this afternoon. Tonight, mostly clear. Lows in the upper 70s. South winds 10 to 15 miles an hour with gusts up to 25 miles an hour. Heat index values up to 108 early until midnight. Saturday, sunny, hot with highs around 103. South winds 10 to 15 miles an hour with gusts up to 25 miles an hour. Saturday night, mostly clear. Lows in the upper 70s. South winds 10 to 15 miles an hour. Heat index values up to 106 early until midnight. Sunday, sunny, hot with highs around 103. Southwest winds 5 to 10 miles an hour. Sunday night, partly cloudy. Lows in the mid-70s. Heat index values up to 105 early until midnight. Monday, mostly sunny. A slight chance of showers and thunderstorms in the afternoon. Highs in the upper 90s. Chance of rain 20%. Monday night, partly cloudy. Lows in the lower 70s. Tuesday, mostly sunny. Hot with highs around 100. Tuesday night, mostly clear. Lows in the upper 70s. Heat index values up to 105 early until midnight. Wednesday, sunny. Hot with highs around 105. Wednesday night, mostly clear. Lows in the mid-70s. Heat index values up to 105 early until midnight. Thursday, sunny, hot with highs around 100. You're listening to Stillwater Weather Radio, and here are 10 a.m. weather observations. It's Stillwater, it was mostly sunny. The temperature was 91 degrees, the dew point 69, and the relative humidity 48%. The wind was southwest at 13 miles an hour, gusting to 23. The pressure was 29.97 inches and rising. At Enid, it was partly sunny. The temperature was 91. The wind was south at 21. At Guthrie, it was sunny. The temperature was 91. The wind was southwest at 17, gusting to 29. Observations from around the region. At Springfield, it was sunny with a temperature

temperature of 88. It was mostly sunny, with a temperature of 90 at Oklahoma City and 87 at Dallas-Fort Worth. It was partly sunny, with a temperature of 88 at Wichita and 90 at Tulsa. Once again at 10 a.m., at Stillwater, it was mostly sunny. The temperature was 91. Extreme heat warning in effect until 8 p.m. Central Daylight Time this evening. Heat advisory in effect from 8 p.m. this evening to 7 p.m. Central Daylight Time Sunday. What? For the extreme heat warning, dangerously hot conditions with heat index values up to 113. For the heat advisory, heat index values up to 110 expected. Ware, Kingfisher, Logan, Payne, Garfield, Grant, Kay, Noble, Alfalfa, and major counties. When? Until 8 p.m. Central Daylight Time this evening. Impacts. Heat-related illnesses increase significantly during extreme heat and high humidity events. Hot temperatures and high humidity may cause heat illnesses. Drink plenty of fluids, stay in an air-conditioned room, stay out of the sun, and check up on relatives and neighbors. Take extra precautions when outside. Wear lightweight and loose-fitting clothing. Try to limit strenuous activities to early morning or evening. Take action when you see symptoms of heat exhaustion and need stroke. Heat advisory remains in effect until 7 p.m. Central Daylight Time Sunday. What? Heat index values up to 110 expected. Where? Portions of central, east central, southeast, and southern Oklahoma. When? Until 7 p.m. Central Daylight Time Sunday. Impacts. Hot temperatures and high humidity may cause heat illnesses. Drink plenty of fluids, stay in an air-conditioned room, stay out of the sun, and check up on relatives and neighbors. Extreme heat warning in effect until 8 p.m. Central Daylight Time Friday. Heat advisory in effect from 8 p.m. Friday to 8 p.m. Central Daylight Time Sunday. What? For the extreme heat warning, dangerously hot conditions with heat index values 110 to 115. For the heat advisory, heat index values 105 to 110 expected. Where? Portions of east central and northeast Oklahoma. When? For the extreme heat warning, until 8 p.m. Central Daylight Time Friday. For the heat advisory, from 8 p.m. Friday to 8 p.m. Central Daylight Time Sunday. Impacts. Heat-related illnesses increase significantly during extreme heat and high humidity events. Heat-related illnesses are possible, especially impacting those not acclimated to the conditions or those performing strenuous activities. Drink plenty of fluids, stay in an air-conditioned room, stay out of the sun, and check up on relatives and neighbors. Do not leave young children and pets in unattended vehicles. Car interiors will reach lethal temperatures in a matter of minutes. Take extra precautions when outside. Wear lightweight and loose-fitting clothing. Try to limit strenuous activities to early morning or evening. Take action when you see symptoms of heat exhaustion and heat stroke. 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From the Norman Forecast Office, here is the forecast for Stillwater and surrounding area. Rest of today, sunny, hot with highs around 104. Southwest winds around 15 miles an hour with gusts up to 30 miles an hour. Heat index values up to 112 this afternoon. Tonight, mostly clear. Lows in the upper 70s. South winds 10 to 15 miles an hour with gusts up to 25 miles an hour. Heat index values up to 108 early until midnight. Saturday, sunny, hot with highs around 103. South winds 10 to 15 miles an hour with gusts up to 25 miles an hour. Saturday night, mostly clear. Lows in the upper 70s. South winds 10 to 15 miles an hour. Heat index values up to 106 early until midnight. Sunday, sunny, hot with highs around 103. Southwest winds 5 to 10 miles an hour. Sunday night, partly cloudy. Lows in the mid-70s. Heat index values up to 105 early until midnight. Monday, mostly sunny. A slight chance of showers and thunderstorms in the afternoon.

highs in the upper 90s. Chance of rain 20%. Monday night, partly cloudy. Lows in the lower 70s. Tuesday, mostly sunny. Hot with highs around 100. Tuesday night, mostly clear. Lows in the upper 70s. Heat index values up to 105 early until midnight. Wednesday, sunny, hot with highs around 105. Wednesday night, mostly clear. Lows in the mid-70s. Heat index values up to 105 early until midnight. Thursday, sunny, hot with highs around 100. You're listening to Stillwater Weather Radio, and here are 10 a.m. weather observations. It's Stillwater. It was mostly sunny. The temperature was 91 degrees, the dew point 69, and the relative humidity 48%. The wind was southwest at 13 miles an hour, gusting to 23. The pressure was 29.97 inches and rising. At Enid, it was partly sunny. The temperature was 91. The wind was south at 21. At Guthrie, it was sunny. The temperature was 91. The wind was southwest at 17, gusting to 29. Observations from around the region. At Springfield, it was sunny with a temperature of 88. It was mostly sunny with a temperature of 90 at Oklahoma City and 87 at Dallas-Fort Worth. It was partly sunny with a temperature of 88 at Wichita and 90 at Tulsa. Once again at 10 a.m., at Stillwater, it was mostly sunny. The temperature was 91. Extreme heat warning in effect until 8 p.m. Central Daylight Time this evening. Heat advisory in effect from 8 p.m. this evening to 7 p.m. Central Daylight Time Sunday. What? For the extreme heat warning, dangerously hot conditions with heat index values up to 113. For the heat advisory, heat index values up to 110 expected. Where? Kingfisher, Logan, Payne, Garfield, Grant, Kay, Noble, Alfalfa, and major counties. When? Until 8 p.m. Central Daylight Time this evening. Impacts. Heat-related illnesses increase significantly during extreme heat and high humidity events. Hot temperatures and high humidity may cause heat illnesses. Drink plenty of fluids, stay in an air-conditioned room, stay out of the sun, and check up on relatives and neighbors. Take extra precautions when outside. Wear lightweight and loose-fitting clothing. Try to limit strenuous activities to early morning or evening. Take action when you see symptoms of heat exhaustion and heat stroke. Heat advisory remains in effect until 7 p.m. Central Daylight Time Sunday. What? Heat index values up to 110 expected. Where? Portions of central, east central, southeast, and southern Oklahoma. When? Until 7 p.m. Central Daylight Time Sunday. Impacts. Hot temperatures and high humidity may cause heat illnesses. Drink plenty of fluids, stay in an air-conditioned room, stay out of the sun, and check up on relatives and neighbors. Extreme heat warning in effect until 8 p.m. Central Daylight Time Friday. Heat advisory in effect from 8 p.m. Friday to 8 p.m. Central Daylight Time Sunday. What? For the extreme heat warning, dangerously hot conditions with heat index values 110 to 115. For the heat advisory, heat index values 105 to 110 expected. Where? Portions of east central and northeast Oklahoma. When? For the extreme heat warning, until 8 p.m. Central Daylight Time Friday. For the heat advisory, from 8 p.m. Friday to 8 p.m. Central Daylight Time Sunday. Impacts. Heat-related illnesses increase significantly during extreme heat and high humidity events. Heat-related illnesses are possible, especially impacting those not acclimated to the conditions or those performing strenuous activities. Drink plenty of fluids, stay in an air-conditioned room, stay out of the sun, and check up on relatives and neighbors. Do not leave young children and pets in unattended vehicles. Car interiors will reach lethal temperatures in a matter of minutes. Take extra precautions when outside. Wear lightweight and loose-fitting clothing. Try to limit strenuous activities to early morning or evening. Take action when you see symptoms of heat exhaustion and heat stroke. From the Norman Forecast Office, here is the forecast for Stillwater and surrounding area. Rest of today,

5 to 10 miles an hour. Sunday night, partly cloudy. Lows in the mid-70s. Heat index values up to 105 early until midnight. Monday, mostly sunny. A slight chance of showers and thunderstorms in the afternoon. Highs in the upper 90s. Chance of rain 20%. Monday night, partly cloudy. Lows in the lower 70s. Tuesday, mostly sunny. Hot with highs around 100. Tuesday night, mostly clear. Lows in the upper 70s. Heat index values up to 105 early until midnight. Wednesday, sunny, hot with highs around 105. Wednesday night, mostly clear. Lows in the mid-70s. Heat index values up to 105 early until midnight. Thursday, sunny, hot with highs around 100. You're listening to Stillwater Weather Radio, and here are 10 a.m. weather observations. At Stillwater, it was mostly sunny. The temperature was 91 degrees, the dew point 69, and the relative humidity 48%. The wind was southwest at 13 miles an hour, gusting to 23. The pressure was 29.97 inches and rising. At Enid, it was partly sunny. The temperature was 91. The wind was south at 21. At Guthrie, it was sunny. The temperature was 91. The wind was southwest at 17, gusting to 29. Observations from around the region. At Springfield, it was sunny with a temperature of 88. It was mostly sunny with a temperature of 90 at Oklahoma City and 87 at Dallas-Fort Worth. It was partly sunny with a temperature of 88 at Wichita and 90 at Tulsa. Once again at 10 a.m. at Stillwater, it was mostly sunny. The temperature was 91. Extreme heat warning in effect until 8 p.m. Central Daylight Time this evening. Heat advisory in effect from 8 p.m. this evening to 7 p.m. Central Daylight Time Sunday. What? For the extreme heat warning, dangerously hot conditions with heat index values up to 113. For the heat advisory, heat index values up to 110 expected. Ware, Kingfisher, Logan, Payne, Garfield, Grant, Kay, Noble, Alfalfa, and major counties. When? Until 8 p.m. Central Daylight Time this evening. Impacts. Heat-related illnesses increase significantly during extreme heat and high humidity events. Hot temperatures and high humidity may cause heat illnesses. Drink plenty of fluids, stay in an air-conditioned room, stay out of the sun, and check up on relatives and neighbors. Take extra precautions when outside. Wear lightweight and loose-fitting clothing. Try to limit strenuous activities to early morning or evening. Take action when you see symptoms of heat exhaustion and heat stroke. Heat advisory remains in effect until 7 p.m. Central Daylight Time Sunday. What? Heat index values up to 110 expected. Where? Portions of central, east central, southeast, and southern Oklahoma. When? Until 7 p.m. Central Daylight Time Sunday. Impacts. Hot temperatures and high humidity may cause heat illnesses. Drink plenty of fluids, stay in an air-conditioned room, stay out of the sun, and check up on relatives and neighbors. Extreme heat warning in effect until 8 p.m. Central Daylight Time Friday. Heat advisory in effect from 8 p.m. Friday to 8 p.m. Central Daylight Time Sunday. What? For the extreme heat warning, dangerously hot conditions with heat index values 110 to 115. For the heat advisory, heat index values 105 to 110 expected. Where? Portions of east central and northeast Oklahoma. When? For the extreme heat warning, until 8 p.m. Central Daylight Time Friday. For the heat advisory, from 8 p.m. Friday to 8 p.m. Central Daylight Time Sunday. Impacts. Heat-related illnesses increase significantly during extreme heat and high humidity events. Heat-related illnesses are possible, especially impacting those not acclimated to the conditions or those performing strenuous activities. Drink plenty of fluids, stay in an air-conditioned room, stay out of the sun, and check up on relatives and neighbors. Do not leave young children and pets in unattended vehicles. Car interiors will reach lethal temperatures in a matter of minutes. Take extra precautions when outside. Wear lightweight and loose-fitting clothing.

try to limit strenuous activities to early morning or evening. 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From the Norman Forecast Office, here is the forecast for Stillwater and surrounding area. Rest of today, sunny, hot with highs around 104. Southwest winds around 15 miles an hour with gusts up to 30 miles an hour. Heat index values up to 112 this afternoon. Tonight, mostly clear. Lows in the upper 70s. South winds 10 to 15 miles an hour with gusts up to 25 miles an hour. Heat index values up to 108 early until midnight. Saturday, sunny, hot with highs around 103. South winds 10 to 15 miles an hour with gusts up to 25 miles an hour. Saturday night, mostly clear. Lows in the upper 70s. South winds 10 to 15 miles an hour. Heat index values up to 106 early until midnight. Sunday, sunny, hot with highs around 103. Southwest winds 5 to 10 miles an hour. Sunday night, partly cloudy. Lows in the mid-70s. Heat index values up to 105 early until midnight. Monday, mostly sunny. A slight chance of showers and thunderstorms in the afternoon. Highs in the upper 90s. Chance of rain 20%. Monday night, partly cloudy. Lows in the lower 70s. Tuesday, mostly sunny. Hot with highs around 100. Tuesday night, mostly clear. Lows in the upper 70s. Heat index values up to 105 early until midnight. Wednesday, sunny. Hot with highs around 105. Wednesday night, mostly clear. Lows in the mid-70s. Heat index values up to 105 early until midnight. Thursday, sunny, hot with highs around 100. 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It's Stillwater. It was mostly sunny. The temperature was 91 degrees, the dew point 69, and the relative humidity 48%. The wind was southwest at 13 miles an hour, gusting to 23. The pressure was 29.97 inches and rising. At Enid, it was partly sunny. The temperature was 91. The wind was south at 21. At Guthrie, it was sunny. The temperature was 91. The wind was southwest at 17, gusting to 29. Observations from around the region. At Springfield, it was sunny with a temperature of 88. It was mostly sunny with a temperature of 90 at Oklahoma City and 87 at Dallas-Fort Worth. It was partly sunny with a temperature of 88 at Wichita and 90 at Tulsa. Once again at 10 a.m., at Stillwater, it was mostly sunny. The temperature was 91. Extreme heat warning in effect until 8 p.m. Central Daylight Time this evening. Heat advisory in effect from 8 p.m. this evening to 7 p.m. Central Daylight Time Sunday. What? For the extreme heat warning, dangerously hot conditions with heat index values up to 113. For the heat advisory, heat index values up to 110 expected. Ware, Kingfisher, Logan, Payne, Garfield, Grant, Kay, Noble, Alfalfa, and major counties. When? Until 8 p.m. Central Daylight Time this evening. Impacts. Heat-related illnesses increase significantly during extreme heat and high humidity events. Hot temperatures and high humidity may cause heat illnesses. Drink plenty of fluids, stay in an air-conditioned room, stay out of the sun, and check up on relatives and neighbors. Take extra precautions when outside. Wear lightweight and loose-fitting clothing. Try to limit strenuous activities to early morning or evening. Take action when you see symptoms of heat exhaustion and heat stroke. Heat advisory remains in effect until 7 p.m. Central Daylight Time Sunday. What? Heat index values up to 110 expected. Where? Portions of central, east central, southeast, and southern Oklahoma. When? Until 7 p.m.

Central Daylight Time Sunday. Impacts: hot temperatures and high humidity may cause heat illnesses. Drink plenty of fluids, stay in an air-conditioned room, stay out of the sun, and check up on relatives and neighbors. Extreme heat warning in effect until 8 p.m. Central Daylight Time Friday. Heat advisory in effect from 8 p.m. Friday to 8 p.m. Central Daylight Time Sunday. What? For the extreme heat warning, dangerously hot conditions with heat index values 110 to 115. For the heat advisory, heat index values 105 to 110 expected. Where? Portions of east central and northeast Oklahoma. When? For the extreme heat warning, until 8 p.m. Central Daylight Time Friday. For the heat advisory, from 8 p.m. Friday to 8 p.m. Central Daylight Time Sunday. Impacts: heat-related illnesses increase significantly during extreme heat and high humidity events. Heat-related illnesses are possible, especially impacting those not acclimated to the conditions or those performing strenuous activities. Drink plenty of fluids, stay in an air-conditioned room, stay out of the sun, and check up on relatives and neighbors. Do not leave young children and pets in unattended vehicles. Car interiors will reach lethal temperatures in a matter of minutes. Take extra precautions when outside. Wear lightweight and loose-fitting clothing. Try to limit strenuous activities to early morning or evening. Take action when you see symptoms of heat exhaustion and heat stroke. From the Norman Forecast Office, here is the forecast for Stillwater and surrounding area. Rest of today, sunny, hot with highs around 104. Southwest winds around 15 miles an hour with gusts up to 30 miles an hour. Heat index values up to 112 this afternoon. Tonight, mostly clear. Lows in the upper 70s. South winds 10 to 15 miles an hour with gusts up to 25 miles an hour. Heat index values up to 108 early until midnight. Saturday, sunny, hot with highs around 103. South winds 10 to 15 miles an hour with gusts up to 25 miles an hour. Saturday night, mostly clear. Lows in the upper 70s. South winds 10 to 15 miles an hour. Heat index values up to 106 early until midnight. Sunday, sunny, hot with highs around 103. Southwest winds 5 to 10 miles an hour. Sunday night, partly cloudy. Lows in the mid-70s. Heat index values up to 105 early until midnight. Monday, mostly sunny. A slight chance of showers and thunderstorms in the afternoon. Highs in the upper 90s. Chance of rain 20%. Monday night, partly cloudy. Lows in the lower 70s. Tuesday, mostly sunny. Hot with highs around 100. Tuesday night, mostly clear. Lows in the upper 70s. Heat index values up to 105 early until midnight. Wednesday, sunny, hot with highs around 105. Wednesday night, mostly clear. Lows in the mid-70s. Heat index values up to 105 early until midnight. Thursday, sunny, hot with highs around 100. 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It's Stillwater. It was mostly sunny. The temperature was 95 degrees, the dew point 69, and the relative humidity 42%, producing a heat index of 100. The wind was south at 15 miles an hour, gusting to 24. The pressure was 29.97 inches and steady. At Guthrie, it was mostly sunny. The temperature was 92. The wind was southwest at 22, gusting to 30. Observations from around the region. At Springfield, it was sunny with a temperature of 91. It was mostly sunny with a temperature of 94 at Oklahoma City and 90 at Dallas-Fort Worth. It was partly sunny with a temperature of 92 at Wichita and 93 at Tulsa. Once again at 11 a.m., at Stillwater, it was mostly sunny. The temperature was 95 and the heat index was 100. Extreme heat warning in effect until 8 p.m. Central Daylight Time this evening. Heat advisory in effect from 8 p.m. this evening to 7 p.m. Central Daylight Time Sunday. What? For the extreme heat warning, dangerously hot conditions with heat index values.

values up to 113. For the heat advisory, heat index values up to 110 expected. Ware, Kingfisher, Logan, Payne, Garfield, Grant, Kay, Noble, Alfalfa, and major counties. When, until 8 p.m. Central Daylight Time this evening. Impacts, heat-related illnesses increase significantly during extreme heat and high humidity events. Hot temperatures and high humidity may cause heat illnesses. Drink plenty of fluids, stay in an air-conditioned room, stay out of the sun, and check up on relatives and neighbors. Take extra precautions when outside. Wear lightweight and loose-fitting clothing. Try to limit strenuous activities to early morning or evening. Take action when you see symptoms of heat exhaustion and heat stroke. Heat advisory remains in effect until 7 p.m. Central Daylight Time Sunday. What? Heat index values up to 110 expected. Where? Portions of central, east central, southeast, and southern Oklahoma. When? Until 7 p.m. Central Daylight Time Sunday. Impacts. Hot temperatures and high humidity may cause heat illnesses. Drink plenty of fluids, stay in an air-conditioned room, stay out of the sun, and check up on relatives and neighbors. Extreme heat warning in effect until 8 p.m. Central Daylight Time Friday. Heat advisory in effect from 8 p.m. Friday to 8 p.m. Central Daylight Time Sunday. What? For the extreme heat warning, dangerously hot conditions with heat index values 110 to 115. For the heat advisory, heat index values 105 to 110 expected. Where? Portions of east central and northeast Oklahoma. When? For the extreme heat warning, until 8 p.m. Central Daylight Time Friday. For the heat advisory, from 8 p.m. Friday to 8 p.m. Central Daylight Time Sunday. Impacts, heat-related illnesses increase significantly during extreme heat and high humidity events. Heat-related illnesses are possible, especially impacting those not acclimated to the conditions or those performing strenuous activities. Drink plenty of fluids, stay in an air-conditioned room, stay out of the sun, and check up on relatives and neighbors. Do not leave young children and pets in unattended vehicles. Car interiors will reach lethal temperatures in a matter of minutes. Take extra precautions when outside. Wear lightweight and loose-fitting clothing. Try to limit strenuous activities to early morning or evening. Take action when you see symptoms of heat exhaustion and heat stroke. From the Norman Forecast Office, here is the forecast for Stillwater and surrounding area. West of today, sunny, hot with highs around 104. Southwest winds around 15 miles an hour with gusts up to 30 miles an hour. Heat index values up to 112 this afternoon. Tonight, mostly clear. Lows in the upper 70s. South winds 10 to 15 miles an hour with gusts up to 25 miles an hour. Heat index values up to 108 early until midnight. Saturday, sunny, hot with highs around 103. South winds 10 to 15 miles an hour with gusts up to 25 miles an hour. Saturday night, mostly clear. Lows in the upper 70s. South winds 10 to 15 miles an hour. Heat index values up to 106 early until midnight. Sunday, sunny, hot with highs around 103. Southwest winds 5 to 10 miles an hour. Sunday night, partly cloudy. Lows in the mid-70s. Heat index values up to 105 early until midnight. Monday, mostly sunny. A slight chance of showers and thunderstorms in the afternoon. Highs in the upper 90s. Chance of rain 20%. Monday night, partly cloudy. Lows in the lower 70s. Tuesday, mostly sunny. Hot with highs around 100. Tuesday night, mostly clear. Lows in the upper 70s. Heat index values up to 105 early until midnight. Wednesday, sunny, hot with highs around 105. Wednesday night, mostly clear. Lows in the mid-70s. Heat index values up to 105 early until midnight. Thursday, sunny, hot with highs around 100. 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It's Stillwater. It was mostly sunny. The temperature was 90.

75 degrees, the dew point 69, and the relative humidity 42%, producing a heat index of 100. The wind was south at 15 miles an hour, gusting to 24. The pressure was 29.97 inches and steady. At Guthrie, it was mostly sunny. The temperature was 92. The wind was southwest at 22, gusting to 30. Observations from around the region. At Springfield, it was sunny with a temperature of 91. It was mostly sunny with a temperature of 94 at Oklahoma City and 90 at Dallas-Fort Worth. It was partly sunny with a temperature of 92 at Wichita and 93 at Tulsa. Once again at 11 a.m., at Stillwater, it was mostly sunny. The temperature was 95 and the heat index was 100. 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NERA 11 a.m. weather observations. At Stillwater, it was mostly sunny. The temperature was 95 degrees, the dew point 69, and the relative humidity 42%, producing a heat index of 100. The wind was south at 15 miles an hour, gusting to 24. The pressure was 29.97 inches and steady. At Guthrie, it was mostly sunny. The temperature was 92. The wind was southwest at 22, gusting to 30. Observations from around the region. Temperatures were between 90 and 95 degrees. It was sunny at Woodward and Springfield. It was mostly sunny at Oklahoma City and Dallas-Fort Worth. It was partly sunny at Wichita and Tulsa. Once again at 11 a.m., at Stillwater, it was mostly sunny. The temperature was 95 and the heat index was 100. Extreme heat warning in effect until 8 p.m. Central Daylight Time this evening. Heat advisory in effect from 8 p.m. this evening to 7 p.m. Central Daylight Time Sunday. What? For the extreme heat warning, dangerously hot conditions with heat index values up to 113. For the heat advisory, heat index values up to 110 expected. Where? Kingfisher, Logan, Payne, Garfield, Grant, Kay, Noble, Alfalfa, and major counties. When? Until 8 p.m. Central Daylight Time this evening. Impacts. Heat-related illnesses increase significantly during extreme heat and high humidity events. Hot temperatures and high humidity may cause heat illnesses. Drink plenty of fluids, stay in an air-conditioned room, stay out of the sun, and check up on relatives and neighbors. Take extra precautions when outside. Wear lightweight and loose-fitting clothing. Try to limit strenuous activities to early morning or evening. Take action when you see symptoms of heat exhaustion and heat stroke. 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Heat advisory remains in effect until 7 p.m. Central Daylight Time Sunday. What? Heat index values up to 110 expected. Where? Portions of central, east central, southeast, and southern Oklahoma. When? Until 7 p.m. Central Daylight Time Sunday. Impacts. Hot temperatures and high humidity may cause heat illnesses. Drink plenty of fluids, stay in an air-conditioned room, stay out of the sun, and check up on relatives and neighbors. Extreme heat warning in effect until 8 p.m. Central Daylight Time Friday. Heat advisory in effect from 8 p.m. Friday to 8 p.m. Central Daylight Time Sunday. What? For the extreme heat warning, dangerously hot conditions with heat index values 110 to 115. For the heat advisory, heat index values 105 to 110 expected. Where? Portions of east central and northeast Oklahoma. When? For the extreme heat warning, until 8 p.m. Central Daylight Time Friday. For the heat advisory, from 8 p.m. Friday to 8 p.m. Central Daylight Time Sunday. Impacts. Heat-related illnesses increase significantly during extreme heat and high humidity events. Heat-related illnesses are possible, especially impacting those not acclimated to the conditions or those performing strenuous activities. Drink plenty of fluids, stay in an air-conditioned room, stay out of the sun, and check up on relatives and neighbors. Do not leave young children and pets in unattended vehicles. Car interiors will reach lethal temperatures in a matter of minutes.

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From the Norman Forecast Office, here is the forecast for Stillwater and surrounding area. Rest of today, sunny, hot with highs around 104. Southwest winds around 15 miles an hour with gusts up to 30 miles an hour. Heat index values up to 112 this afternoon. Tonight, mostly clear. Lows in the upper 70s. South winds 10 to 15 miles an hour with gusts up to 25 miles an hour. Heat index values up to 108 early until midnight. Saturday, sunny, hot with highs around 103. South winds 10 to 15 miles an hour with gusts up to 25 miles an hour. Saturday night, mostly clear. Lows in the upper 70s. South winds 10 to 15 miles an hour. Heat index values up to 106 early until midnight. Sunday, sunny, hot with highs around 103. Southwest winds 5 to 10 miles an hour. Sunday night, partly cloudy. Lows in the mid-70s. Heat index values up to 105 early until midnight. Monday, mostly sunny. A slight chance of showers and thunderstorms in the afternoon. Highs in the upper 90s. Chance of rain 20%. Monday night, partly cloudy. Lows in the lower 70s. Tuesday, mostly sunny. Hot with highs around 100. Tuesday night, mostly clear. Lows in the upper 70s. Heat index values up to 105 early until midnight. Wednesday, sunny. Hot with highs around 105. Wednesday night, mostly clear. Lows in the mid-70s. Heat index values up to 105 early until midnight. Thursday, sunny, hot with highs around 100. 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It's Stillwater, it was mostly sunny. The temperature was 95 degrees, the dew point 69, and the relative humidity 42%, producing a heat index of 100. The wind was south at 15 miles an hour, gusting to 24. The pressure was 29.97 inches and steady. At Guthrie, it was mostly sunny. The temperature was 92. The wind was southwest at 22, gusting to 30. Observations from around the region. Temperatures were between 90 and 95 degrees. It was sunny at Woodward and Springfield. It was mostly sunny at Oklahoma City and Dallas-Fort Worth. It was partly sunny at Wichita and Tulsa. Once again at 11 a.m., at Stillwater, it was mostly sunny. The temperature was 95 and the heat index was 100. Extreme heat warning in effect until 8 p.m. Central Daylight Time this evening. Heat advisory in effect from 8 p.m. this evening to 7 p.m. Central Daylight Time Sunday. What? For the extreme heat warning, dangerously hot conditions with heat index values up to 113. For the heat advisory, heat index values up to 110 expected. Ware, Kingfisher, Logan, Payne, Garfield, Grant, Kay, Noble, Alfalfa, and major counties. When? Until 8 p.m. Central Daylight Time this evening. Impacts. Heat-related illnesses increase significantly during extreme heat and high humidity events. Hot temperatures and high humidity may cause heat illnesses. Drink plenty of fluids, stay in an air-conditioned room, stay out of the sun, and check up on relatives and neighbors. Take extra precautions when outside. Wear lightweight and loose-fitting clothing. Try to limit strenuous activities to early morning or evening. Take action when you see symptoms of heat exhaustion and heat stroke. Heat advisory remains in effect until 7 p.m. Central Daylight Time Sunday. What? Heat index values up to 110 expected. Where? Portions of central, east central, southeast, and southern Oklahoma. When? Until 7 p.m. Central Daylight Time Sunday. Impacts. Hot temperatures and high humidity may cause heat illnesses. Drink plenty of fluids, stay in an air-conditioned room, stay out of the sun, and check up on relatives and neighbors.

extreme heat warning in effect until 8 p.m. Central Daylight Time Friday. Heat advisory in effect from 8 p.m. Friday to 8 p.m. Central Daylight Time Sunday. What? For the extreme heat warning, dangerously hot conditions with heat index values 110 to 115. For the heat advisory, heat index values 105 to 110 expected. Where? Portions of east central and northeast Oklahoma. When? For the extreme heat warning, until 8 p.m. Central Daylight Time Friday. For the heat advisory, from 8 p.m. Friday to 8 p.m. Central Daylight Time Sunday. Impacts. Heat-related illnesses increase significantly during extreme heat and high humidity events. Heat-related illnesses are possible, especially impacting those not acclimated to the conditions or those performing strenuous activities. Drink plenty of fluids, stay in an air-conditioned room, stay out of the sun, and check up on relatives and neighbors. Do not leave young children and pets in unattended vehicles. Car interiors will reach lethal temperatures in a matter of minutes. Take extra precautions when outside. Wear lightweight and loose-fitting clothing. Try to limit strenuous activities to early morning or evening. Take action when you see symptoms of heat exhaustion and heat stroke. From the Norman Forecast Office, here is the forecast for Stillwater and surrounding area. Rest of today, sunny, hot with highs around 104. Southwest winds around 15 miles an hour with gusts up to 30 miles an hour. Heat index values up to 112 this afternoon. Tonight, mostly clear. Lows in the upper 70s. South winds 10 to 15 miles an hour with gusts up to 25 miles an hour. Heat index values up to 108 early until midnight. Saturday, sunny, hot with highs around 103. South winds 10 to 15 miles an hour with gusts up to 25 miles an hour. Saturday night, mostly clear. Lows in the upper 70s. South winds 10 to 15 miles an hour. Heat index values up to 106 early until midnight. Sunday, sunny, hot with highs around 103. Southwest winds 5 to 10 miles an hour. Sunday night, partly cloudy. Lows in the mid-70s. Heat index values up to 105 early until midnight. Monday, mostly sunny. A slight chance of showers and thunderstorms in the afternoon. Highs in the upper 90s. Chance of rain 20%. Monday night, partly cloudy. Lows in the lower 70s. Tuesday, mostly sunny. Hot with highs around 100. Tuesday night, mostly clear. Lows in the upper 70s. Heat index values up to 105 early until midnight. Wednesday, sunny. Hot with highs around 105. Wednesday night, mostly clear. Lows in the mid-70s. Heat index values up to 105 early until midnight. Thursday, sunny, hot with highs around 100. You're listening to Stillwater Weather Radio, NERR 11 a.m. weather observations. It's Stillwater, it was mostly sunny. The temperature was 95 degrees. The dew point 69, and the relative humidity 42%, producing a heat index of 100. The wind was south at 15 miles an hour, gusting to 24. The pressure was 29.97 inches and steady. At Guthrie, it was mostly sunny. The temperature was 92. The wind was southwest at 22, gusting to 30. Observations from around the region. Temperatures were between 90 and 95 degrees. It was sunny at Woodward and Springfield. It was mostly sunny at Oklahoma City and Dallas-Fort Worth. It was partly sunny at Wichita and Tulsa. Once again at 11 a.m., at Stillwater, it was mostly sunny. The temperature was 95 and the heat index was 100. Extreme heat warning in effect until 8 p.m. Central Daylight Time this evening. Heat advisory in effect from 8 p.m. this evening to 7 p.m. Central Daylight Time Sunday. What? For the extreme heat warning, dangerously hot conditions with heat index values up to 113. For the heat advisory, heat index values up to 110 expected. Where? Kingfisher, Logan, Payne, Garfield, Grant, Kay, Noble, Alfalfa, and major counties.
when, until 8 p.m. Central Daylight Time this evening. Impacts: heat-related illnesses increase significantly during extreme heat and high humidity events. Hot temperatures and high humidity may cause heat illnesses. Drink plenty of fluids, stay in an air-conditioned room, stay out of the sun, and check up on relatives and neighbors. Take extra precautions when outside. Wear lightweight and loose-fitting clothing. Try to limit strenuous activities to early morning or evening. Take action when you see symptoms of heat exhaustion and heat stroke. Heat advisory remains in effect until 7 p.m. Central Daylight Time Sunday. What? Heat index values up to 110 expected. Where? Portions of central, east central, southeast, and southern Oklahoma. When? Until 7 p.m. Central Daylight Time Sunday. Impacts: hot temperatures and high humidity may cause heat illnesses. Drink plenty of fluids, stay in an air-conditioned room, stay out of the sun, and check up on relatives and neighbors. Extreme heat warning in effect until 8 p.m. Central Daylight Time Friday. Heat advisory in effect from 8 p.m. Friday to 8 p.m. Central Daylight Time Sunday. What? For the extreme heat warning, dangerously hot conditions with heat index values 110 to 115. For the heat advisory, heat index values 105 to 110 expected. Where? Portions of east central and northeast Oklahoma. When? For the extreme heat warning, until 8 p.m. Central Daylight Time Friday. For the heat advisory, from 8 p.m. Friday to 8 p.m. Central Daylight Time Sunday. Impacts: heat-related illnesses increase significantly during extreme heat and high humidity events. Heat-related illnesses are possible, especially impacting those not acclimated to the conditions or those performing strenuous activities. Drink plenty of fluids, stay in an air-conditioned room, stay out of the sun, and check up on relatives and neighbors. Do not leave young children and pets in unattended vehicles. Car interiors will reach lethal temperatures in a matter of minutes. Take extra precautions when outside. Wear lightweight and loose-fitting clothing. Try to limit strenuous activities to early morning or evening. Take action when you see symptoms of heat exhaustion and heat stroke. 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From the Norman Forecast Office, here is the forecast for Stillwater and surrounding area. Rest of today, sunny, hot with highs around 104. Southwest winds around 15 miles an hour with gusts up to 30 miles an hour. Heat index values up to 112 this afternoon. Tonight, mostly clear. Lows in the upper 70s. South winds 10 to 15 miles an hour with gusts up to 25 miles an hour. Heat index values up to 108 early until midnight. Saturday, sunny, hot with highs around 103. South winds 10 to 15 miles an hour with gusts up to 25 miles an hour. Saturday night, mostly clear. Lows in the upper 70s. South winds 10 to 15 miles an hour. Heat index values up to 106 early until midnight. Sunday, sunny, hot with highs around 103. Southwest winds 5 to 10 miles an hour. Sunday night, partly cloudy. Lows in the mid-70s. Heat index values up to 105 early until midnight. Monday, mostly sunny. A slight chance of showers and thunderstorms in the afternoon. Highs in the upper 90s. Chance of rain 20%. Monday night, partly cloudy. Lows in the lower 70s. Tuesday, mostly sunny. Hot with highs around 100. Tuesday night, mostly clear. Lows in the upper 70s. Heat index values up to 105 early until midnight. Wednesday, sunny, hot with highs around 105. Wednesday night, mostly clear. Lows in the mid-70s. Heat index values up to 105 early until midnight. Thursday, sunny, hot with highs around 100. 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It's Stillwater. It was mostly sunny.
The temperature was 95 degrees, the dew point 69, and the relative humidity 42%, producing a heat index of 100. The wind was south at 15 miles an hour, gusting to 24. The pressure was 29.97 inches and steady. At Guthrie, it was mostly sunny. The temperature was 92. The wind was southwest at 22, gusting to 30. Observations from around the region. Temperatures were between 90 and 95 degrees. It was sunny at Woodward and Springfield. It was mostly sunny at Oklahoma City and Dallas-Fort Worth. It was partly sunny at Wichita and Tulsa. Once again at 11 a.m., at Stillwater, it was mostly sunny. The temperature was 95 and the heat index was 100. Extreme heat warning in effect until 8 p.m. Central Daylight Time this evening. Heat advisory in effect from 8 p.m. this evening to 7 p.m. Central Daylight Time Sunday. What's for the extreme heat warning? Dangerously hot conditions with heat index values up to 113. For the heat advisory, heat index values up to 110 expected. Ware, Kingfisher, Logan, Payne, Garfield, Grant, Kay, Noble, Alfalfa, and major counties. Advisory, heat index values up to 110 expected. Ware, Kingfisher, Logan, Payne, Garfield, Grant, Kay, Noble, Alfalfa, and major counties. When, until 8 p.m. Central Daylight Time this evening. Impacts, heat-related illnesses increase significantly during extreme heat and high humidity events. Hot temperatures and high humidity may cause heat illnesses. Drink plenty of fluids, stay in an air-conditioned room, stay out of the sun, and check up on relatives and neighbors. Take extra precautions when outside. Wear lightweight and loose-fitting clothing. Try to limit strenuous activities to early morning or evening. Take action when you see symptoms of heat exhaustion and need stroke. Heat advisory remains in effect until 7 p.m. Central Daylight Time Sunday. What? Heat index values up to 110 expected. Where? Portions of central, east central, southeast, and southern Oklahoma. When? Until 7 p.m. Central Daylight Time Sunday. Impacts. Hot temperatures and high humidity may cause heat illnesses. Drink plenty of fluids, stay in an air-conditioned room, stay out of the sun, and check up on relatives and neighbors. Extreme heat warning in effect until 8 p.m. Central Daylight Time Friday. Heat advisory in effect from 8 p.m. Friday to 8 p.m. Central Daylight Time Sunday. What? For the extreme heat warning, dangerously hot conditions with heat index values 110 to 115. For the heat advisory, heat index values 105 to 110 expected. Where? Portions of east central and northeast Oklahoma. When? For the extreme heat warning, until 8 p.m. Central Daylight Time Friday. For the heat advisory, from 8 p.m. Friday to 8 p.m. Central Daylight Time Sunday. Impacts, heat-related illnesses increase significantly during extreme heat and high humidity events. Heat-related illnesses are possible, especially impacting those not acclimated to the conditions or those performing strenuous activities. Drink plenty of fluids, stay in an air-conditioned room, stay out of the sun, and check up on relatives and neighbors. Do not leave young children and pets in unattended vehicles. Car interiors will reach lethal temperatures in a matter of minutes. Take extra precautions when outside. Wear lightweight and loose-fitting clothing. Try to limit strenuous activities to early morning or evening. Take action when you see symptoms of heat exhaustion and heat stroke. From the Norman Forecast Office, here is the forecast for Stillwater and surrounding area. Rest of today, sunny, hot with highs around 104. Southwest winds around 15 miles an hour with gusts up to 30 miles an hour. Heat index values up to 112 this afternoon. Tonight, mostly clear. Lows in the upper 70s. South winds 10 to 15 miles an hour with gusts up to 25 miles an hour. Heat index values up to 108 early until midnight. Saturday, sunny, hot with highs around 103. South winds 10 to 15 miles an hour with gusts up to 25 miles an hour. Saturday night, mostly clear. Lows in the upper 70s.
south winds 10 to 15 miles an hour.

heat index values up to 106 early until midnight. Sunday, sunny, hot with highs around 103. Southwest winds 5 to 10 miles an hour. Sunday night, partly cloudy. Lows in the mid-70s. Heat index values up to 105 early until midnight. Monday, mostly sunny. A slight chance of showers and thunderstorms in the afternoon. Highs in the upper 90s. Chance of rain 20%. Monday night, partly cloudy. Lows in the lower 70s. Tuesday, mostly sunny. Hot with highs around 100. Tuesday night, mostly clear. Lows in the upper 70s. Heat index values up to 105 early until midnight. Wednesday, sunny, hot with highs around 105. Wednesday night, mostly clear. Lows in the mid-70s. Heat index values up to 105 early until midnight. Thursday, sunny, hot with highs around 100. 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It's Stillwater. It was mostly sunny. The temperature was 95 degrees, the dew point 69, and the relative humidity 42%, producing a heat index of 100. The wind was south at 15 miles an hour, gusting to 24. The pressure was 29.97 inches and steady. At Guthrie, it was mostly sunny. The temperature was 92. The wind was southwest at 22, gusting to 30. Observations from around the region. Temperatures were between 90 and 95 degrees. It was sunny at Woodward and Springfield. It was mostly sunny at Oklahoma City and Dallas-Fort Worth. It was partly sunny at Wichita and Tulsa. Once again at 11 a.m., at Stillwater, it was mostly sunny. The temperature was 95 and the heat index was 100. Extreme heat warning in effect until 8 p.m. Central Daylight Time this evening. Heat advisory in effect from 8 p.m. this evening to 7 p.m. Central Daylight Time Sunday. What? For the extreme heat warning, dangerously hot conditions with heat index values up to 113. For the heat advisory, heat index values up to 110 expected. Ware, Kingfisher, Logan, Payne, Garfield, Grant, Kay, Noble, Alfalfa, and major counties. When? Until 8 p.m. Central Daylight Time this evening. Impacts. Heat-related illnesses increase significantly during extreme heat and high humidity events. Hot temperatures and high humidity may cause heat illnesses. Drink plenty of fluids, stay in an air-conditioned room, stay out of the sun, and check up on relatives and neighbors. Take extra precautions when outside. Wear lightweight and loose-fitting clothing. Try to limit strenuous activities to early morning or evening. Take action when you see symptoms of heat exhaustion and heat stroke. Heat advisory remains in effect until 7 p.m. Central Daylight Time Sunday. What? Heat index values up to 110 expected. Where? Portions of central, east central, southeast, and southern Oklahoma. When? Until 7 p.m. Central Daylight Time Sunday. Impacts. Hot temperatures and high humidity may cause heat illnesses. Drink plenty of fluids, stay in an air-conditioned room, stay out of the sun, and check up on relatives and neighbors. Extreme heat warning in effect until 8 p.m. Central Daylight Time Friday. Heat advisory in effect from 8 p.m. Friday to 8 p.m. Central Daylight Time Sunday. What? For the extreme heat warning, dangerously hot conditions with heat index values 110 to 115. For the heat advisory, heat index values 105 to 110 expected. Where? Portions of east central and northeast Oklahoma. When? For the extreme heat warning, until 8 p.m. Central Daylight Time Friday. For the heat advisory, from 8 p.m. Friday to 8 p.m. Central Daylight Time Sunday. Impacts. Heat-related illnesses increase significantly during extreme heat and high humidity events. Heat-related illnesses are possible, especially impacting those not acclimated to the conditions or those performing strenuous activities. Drink plenty of fluids, stay in an air-conditioned room, stay out of the sun, and check up on relatives and neighbors. Do not leave young children and pets in unattended vehicles. Car interiors will reach lethal temperatures in a matter of minutes,

Take extra precautions when outside. 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Try to limit strenuous activities to early morning or evening. Take action when you see symptoms of heat exhaustion and heat stroke. From the Norman Forecast Office, here is the forecast for Stillwater and surrounding area. Rest of today, sunny, hot with highs around 104. Southwest winds around 15 miles an hour with gusts up to 30 miles an hour. Heat index values up to 112 this afternoon. Tonight, mostly clear. Lows in the upper 70s. South winds 10 to 15 miles an hour with gusts up to 25 miles an hour. Heat index values up to 108 early until midnight. Saturday, sunny, hot with highs around 103. South winds 10 to 15 miles an hour with gusts up to 25 miles an hour. Saturday night, mostly clear. Lows in the upper 70s. South winds 10 to 15 miles an hour. Heat index values up to 106 early until midnight. Sunday, sunny, hot with highs around 103. Southwest winds 5 to 10 miles an hour. Sunday night, partly cloudy. Lows in the mid-70s. Heat index values up to 105 early until midnight. Monday, mostly sunny. A slight chance of showers and thunderstorms in the afternoon. Highs in the upper 90s. Chance of rain 20%. Monday night, partly cloudy. Lows in the lower 70s. Tuesday, mostly sunny. Hot with highs around 100. Tuesday night, mostly clear. Lows in the upper 70s. Heat index values up to 105 early until midnight. Wednesday, sunny. Hot with highs around 105. Wednesday night, mostly clear. Lows in the mid-70s. Heat index values up to 105 early until midnight. Thursday, sunny, hot with highs around 100. 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It's Stillwater. It was mostly sunny. The temperature was 95 degrees, the dew point 69, and the relative humidity 42%, producing a heat index of 100. The wind was south at 15 miles an hour, gusting to 24. The pressure was 29.97 inches and steady. At Guthrie, it was mostly sunny. The temperature was 92. The wind was southwest at 22, gusting to 30. Observations from around the region. Temperatures were between 90 and 95 degrees. It was sunny at Woodward and Springfield. It was mostly sunny at Oklahoma City and Dallas-Fort Worth. It was partly sunny at Wichita and Tulsa. Once again at 11 a.m., at Stillwater, it was mostly sunny. The temperature was 95, and the heat index was 100. Extreme heat warning in effect until 8 p.m. Central Daylight Time this evening. Heat advisory in effect from 8 p.m. this evening to 7 p.m. Central Daylight Time Sunday. What? For the extreme heat warning, dangerously hot conditions with heat index values up to 113. For the heat advisory, heat index values up to 110 expected. Where? Kingfisher, Logan, Payne, Garfield, Grant, Kay, Noble, Alfalfa, and major counties. When? Until 8 p.m. Central Daylight Time this evening. Impacts. Heat-related illnesses increase significantly during extreme heat and high humidity events. Hot temperatures and high humidity may cause heat illnesses. Drink plenty of fluids, stay in an air-conditioned room, stay out of the sun, and check up on relatives and neighbors. Take extra precautions when outside. Wear lightweight and loose-fitting clothing. Try to limit strenuous activities to early morning or evening. Take action when you see symptoms of heat exhaustion and heat stroke. Heat advisory remains in effect until 7 p.m. Central Daylight Time Sunday. What? Heat index values up to 110 expected. Where? Portions of central, east central, southeast, and southern Oklahoma. When? Until 7.

p.m. Central Daylight Time Sunday. Impacts: hot temperatures and high humidity may cause heat illnesses. Drink plenty of fluids, stay in an air-conditioned room, stay out of the sun, and check up on relatives and neighbors. Extreme heat warning in effect until 8 p.m. Central Daylight Time Friday. Heat advisory in effect from 8 p.m. Friday to 8 p.m. Central Daylight Time Sunday. What? For the extreme heat warning, dangerously hot conditions with heat index values 110 to 115. For the heat advisory, heat index values 105 to 110 expected. Where? Portions of east central and northeast Oklahoma. When? For the extreme heat warning, until 8 p.m. Central Daylight Time Friday. For the heat advisory, from 8 p.m. Friday to 8 p.m. Central Daylight Time Sunday. Impacts: heat-related illnesses increase significantly during extreme heat and high humidity events. Heat-related illnesses are possible, especially impacting those not acclimated to the conditions or those performing strenuous activities. Drink plenty of fluids, stay in an air-conditioned room, stay out of the sun, and check up on relatives and neighbors. Do not leave young children and pets in unattended vehicles. Car interiors will reach lethal temperatures in a matter of minutes. Take extra precautions when outside. Wear lightweight and loose-fitting clothing. Try to limit strenuous activities to early morning or evening. Take action when you see symptoms of heat exhaustion and heat stroke. From the Norman Forecast Office, here is the forecast for Stillwater and surrounding area. Rest of today, sunny, hot with highs around 104. Southwest winds around 15 miles an hour with gusts up to 30 miles an hour. Heat index values up to 112 this afternoon. Tonight, mostly clear. Lows in the upper 70s. South winds 10 to 15 miles an hour with gusts up to 25 miles an hour. Heat index values up to 108 early until midnight. Saturday, sunny, hot with highs around 103. South winds 10 to 15 miles an hour with gusts up to 25 miles an hour. Saturday night, mostly clear. Lows in the upper 70s. South winds 10 to 15 miles an hour. Heat index values up to 106 early until midnight. Sunday, sunny, hot with highs around 103. Southwest winds 5 to 10 miles an hour. Sunday night, partly cloudy. Lows in the mid-70s. Heat index values up to 105 early until midnight. Monday, mostly sunny. A slight chance of showers and thunderstorms in the afternoon. Highs in the upper 90s. Chance of rain 20%. Monday night, partly cloudy. Lows in the lower 70s. Tuesday, mostly sunny. Hot with highs around 100. Tuesday night, mostly clear. Lows in the upper 70s. Heat index values up to 105 early until midnight. Wednesday, sunny. Hot with highs around 105. Wednesday night, mostly clear. Lows in the mid-70s. Heat index values up to 105 early until midnight. Thursday, sunny, hot with highs around 100. 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It's Stillwater, it was mostly sunny. The temperature was 95 degrees, the dew point 69, and the relative humidity 42%, producing a heat index of 100. The wind was south at 15 miles an hour, gusting to 24. The pressure was 29.97 inches and steady. At Guthrie, it was mostly sunny. The temperature was 92. The wind was southwest at 22, gusting to 30. Observations from around the region. Temperatures were between 90 and 95 degrees. It was sunny at Woodward and Springfield. It was mostly sunny at Oklahoma City and Dallas-Fort Worth. It was partly sunny at Wichita and Tulsa. Once again at 11 a.m., at Stillwater, it was mostly sunny. The temperature was 95 and the heat index was 100. Extreme heat warning in effect until 8 p.m. Central Daylight Time this evening. Heat advisory in effect from 8 p.m. this evening to 7 p.m. Central Daylight Time Sunday. What? For the extreme heat warning, dangerously hot conditions with heat index values up to 100.

southeast, and southern Oklahoma. When until 7 p.m. Central Daylight Time Sunday. Impacts: hot temperatures and high humidity may cause heat illnesses. Drink plenty of fluids, stay in an air-conditioned room, stay out of the sun, and check up on relatives and neighbors. Extreme heat warning in effect until 8 p.m. Central Daylight Time Friday. Heat advisory in effect from 8 p.m. Friday to 8 p.m. Central Daylight Time Sunday. What? For the extreme heat warning, dangerously hot conditions with heat index values 110 to 115. For the heat advisory, heat index values 105 to 110 expected. Where? Portions of east central and northeast Oklahoma. When? For the extreme heat warning, until 8 p.m. Central Daylight Time Friday. For the heat advisory, from 8 p.m. Friday to 8 p.m. Central Daylight Time Sunday. Impacts: heat-related illnesses increase significantly during extreme heat and high humidity events. Heat-related illnesses are possible, especially impacting those not acclimated to the conditions or those performing strenuous activities. Drink plenty of fluids, stay in an air-conditioned room, stay out of the sun, and check up on relatives and neighbors. Do not leave young children and pets in unattended vehicles. Car interiors will reach lethal temperatures in a matter of minutes. Take extra precautions when outside. Wear lightweight and loose-fitting clothing. Try to limit strenuous activities to early morning or evening. Take action when you see symptoms of heat exhaustion and heat stroke. From the Norman Forecast Office, here is the forecast for Stillwater and surrounding area. Rest of today, sunny, hot with highs around 104. Southwest winds around 15 miles an hour with gusts up to 30 miles an hour. Heat index values up to 112 this afternoon. Tonight, mostly clear. Lows in the upper 70s. South winds 10 to 15 miles an hour with gusts up to 25 miles an hour. Heat index values up to 108 early until midnight. Saturday, sunny, hot with highs around 103. South winds 10 to 15 miles an hour with gusts up to 25 miles an hour. Saturday night, mostly clear. Lows in the upper 70s. South winds 10 to 15 miles an hour. Heat index values up to 106 early until midnight. Sunday, sunny, hot with highs around 103. Southwest winds 5 to 10 miles an hour. Sunday night, partly cloudy. Lows in the mid-70s. Heat index values up to 105 early until midnight. Monday, mostly sunny. A slight chance of showers and thunderstorms in the afternoon. Highs in the upper 90s. Chance of rain 20%. Monday night, partly cloudy. Lows in the lower 70s. Tuesday, mostly sunny. Hot with highs around 100. Tuesday night, mostly clear. Lows in the upper 70s. Heat index values up to 105 early until midnight. Wednesday, sunny, hot with highs around 105. Wednesday night, mostly clear. Lows in the mid-70s. Heat index values up to 105 early until midnight. Thursday, sunny, hot with highs around 100. 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It's Stillwater. It was mostly sunny. The temperature was 95 degrees, the dew point 69, and the relative humidity 42%, producing a heat index of 100. The wind was south at 15 miles an hour, gusting to 24. The pressure was 29.97 inches and steady. At Guthrie, it was mostly sunny. The temperature was 92. The wind was southwest at 22, gusting to 30. Observations from around the region. Temperatures were between 90 and 95 degrees. It was sunny at Woodward and Springfield. It was mostly sunny at Oklahoma City and Dallas-Fort Worth. It was partly sunny at Wichita and Tulsa. Once again at 11 a.m., at Stillwater, it was mostly sunny. The temperature was 95 and the heat index was 100. Extreme heat warning in effect until 8 p.m. Central Daylight Time this evening. Heat advisory in effect from 8 p.m. this evening to 7 p.m. Central Daylight Time Sunday. What? For the extreme heat.

Warning, dangerously hot conditions with heat index values up to 113. For the heat advisory, heat index values up to 110 expected. Ware, Kingfisher, Logan, Payne, Garfield, Grant, Kay, Noble, Alfalfa, and major counties. When, until 8 p.m. Central Daylight Time this evening. Impacts, heat-related illnesses increase significantly during extreme heat and high humidity events. Hot temperatures and high humidity may cause heat illnesses. Drink plenty of fluids, stay in an air-conditioned room, stay out of the sun, and check up on relatives and neighbors. Take extra precautions when outside. Wear lightweight and loose-fitting clothing. Try to limit strenuous activities to early morning or evening. Take action when you see symptoms of heat exhaustion and heat stroke. Heat advisory remains in effect until 7 p.m. Central Daylight Time Sunday. What? Heat index values up to 110 expected. Where? Portions of central, east central, southeast, and southern Oklahoma. When? Until 7 p.m. Central Daylight Time Sunday. Impacts. Hot temperatures and high humidity may cause heat illnesses. Drink plenty of fluids, stay in an air-conditioned room, stay out of the sun, and check up on relatives and neighbors. 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Programming originates from the National Weather Service Forecast Office in Norman, Oklahoma. Extreme heat warning in effect until 8 p.m. Central Daylight Time Friday. Heat advisory in effect from 8 p.m. Friday to 8 p.m. Central Daylight Time Sunday. What? For the extreme heat warning, dangerously hot conditions with heat index values 110 to 115. For the heat advisory, heat index values 105 to 110 expected. Where? Portions of east central and northeast Oklahoma. When? For the extreme heat warning, until 8 p.m. Central Daylight Time Friday. For the heat advisory, from 8 p.m. Friday to 8 p.m. Central Daylight Time Sunday. Impacts, heat-related illnesses increase significantly during extreme heat and high humidity events. Heat-related illnesses are possible, especially impacting those not acclimated to the conditions or those performing strenuous activities. Drink plenty of fluids, stay in an air-conditioned room, stay out of the sun, and check up on relatives and neighbors. Do not leave young children and pets in unattended vehicles. Car interiors will reach lethal temperatures in a matter of minutes. Take extra precautions when outside. Wear lightweight and loose-fitting clothing. Try to limit strenuous activities to early morning or evening. Take action when you see symptoms of heat exhaustion and heat stroke. From the Norman Forecast Office, here is the forecast for Stillwater and surrounding area. Rest of today, sunny, hot with highs around 104. Southwest winds around 15 miles an hour with gusts up to 30 miles an hour. Heat index values up to 112 this afternoon. Tonight, mostly clear. Lows in the upper 70s. South winds 10 to 15 miles an hour with gusts up to 25 miles an hour. Heat index values up to 108 early until midnight. Saturday, sunny, hot with highs around 103. South winds 10 to 15 miles an hour with gusts up to 25 miles an hour. Saturday night, mostly clear. Lows in the upper 70s. South winds 10 to 15 miles an hour. Heat index values up to 106 early until midnight. Sunday, sunny, hot with highs around 103. Southwest winds 5 to 10 miles an hour. Sunday night, partly cloudy. Lows in the mid-70s. Heat index values up to 105 early until midnight. Monday, mostly sunny. A slight chance of showers and thunderstorms in the afternoon. Highs in the upper 90s. Chance of rain 20%. Monday night, partly cloudy. Lows in the lower 70s. Tuesday, mostly sunny. Hot with highs around 100. Tuesday night, mostly clear. Lows in the upper 70s. Heat index values up to 105 early until midnight. Wednesday, sunny, hot with highs around 105. Wednesday night, mostly clear. Lows in the mid-70s.

heat index values up to 105 early until midnight. Thursday, sunny, hot with highs around 100. You're listening to Stillwater Weather Radio, and here are noon weather observations. It's Stillwater. It was mostly sunny. The temperature was 97 degrees, the dew point 68, and the relative humidity 38%, producing a heat index of 102. The wind was south at 14 miles an hour, gusting to 26. The pressure was 29.97 inches and steady. At Guthrie, it was mostly sunny. The temperature was 96. The wind was south at 15, gusting to 25. Observations from around the region. At Springfield, it was sunny, with a temperature of 94. It was mostly sunny, with a temperature of 96 at Oklahoma City, 93 at Dallas-Fort Worth, and 95 at Tulsa. At Wichita, it was partly sunny, with a temperature of 98. Once again at noon, at Stillwater, it was mostly sunny. The temperature was 97, and the heat index was 102. Extreme heat warning in effect until 8 p.m. Central Daylight Time this evening. Heat advisory in effect from 8 p.m. this evening to 7 p.m. Central Daylight Time Sunday. What? For the extreme heat warning, dangerously hot conditions with heat index values up to 113. For the heat advisory, heat index values up to 110 expected. Where? Kingfisher, Logan, Payne, Garfield, Grant, Kay, Noble, Alfalfa, and major counties. When? Until 8 p.m. Central Daylight Time this evening. Impacts. Heat-related illnesses increase significantly during extreme heat and high humidity events. Hot temperatures and high humidity may cause heat illnesses. Drink plenty of fluids, stay in an air-conditioned room, stay out of the sun, and check up on relatives and neighbors. Take extra precautions when outside. Wear lightweight and loose-fitting clothing. Try to limit strenuous activities to early morning or evening. Take action when you see symptoms of heat exhaustion and heat stroke. Heat advisory remains in effect until 7 p.m. Central Daylight Time Sunday. What? Heat index values up to 110 expected. Where? Portions of central, east central, southeast, and southern Oklahoma. When? Until 7 p.m. Central Daylight Time Sunday. Impacts. Hot temperatures and high humidity may cause heat illnesses. Drink plenty of fluids, stay in an air-conditioned room, stay out of the sun, and check up on relatives and neighbors. Extreme heat warning in effect until 8 p.m. Central Daylight Time Friday. Heat advisory in effect from 8 p.m. Friday to 8 p.m. Central Daylight Time Sunday. What? For the extreme heat warning, dangerously hot conditions with heat index values 110 to 115. For the heat advisory, heat index values 105 to 110 expected. Where? Portions of east central and northeast Oklahoma. When? For the extreme heat warning, until 8 p.m. Central Daylight Time Friday. For the heat advisory, from 8 p.m. Friday to 8 p.m. Central Daylight Time Sunday. Impacts. Heat-related illnesses increase significantly during extreme heat and high humidity events. Heat-related illnesses are possible, especially impacting those not acclimated to the conditions or those performing strenuous activities. Drink plenty of fluids, stay in an air-conditioned room, stay out of the sun, and check up on relatives and neighbors. Do not leave young children and pets in unattended vehicles. Car interiors will reach lethal temperatures in a matter of minutes. Take extra precautions when outside. Wear lightweight and loose-fitting clothing. Try to limit strenuous activities to early morning or evening. Take action when you see symptoms of heat exhaustion and heat stroke. From the Norman Forecast Office, here is the forecast for Stillwater and surrounding area. Rest of today, sunny, hot with highs around 104. Southwest winds around 15 miles an hour with gusts up to 30 miles an hour. Heat index values up to 112 this afternoon. Tonight, mostly clear. Lows in the upper 70s. South winds 10 to 15 miles an hour with gusts up to 25 miles an hour. Heat index values up to 108 early until midnight. Saturday, sunny, hot with highs around 103. South winds 10 to 15 miles an hour with gusts up to 25 miles an hour.

Saturday night, mostly clear. Lows in the upper 70s. South winds 10 to 15 miles an hour. Heat index values up to 106 early until midnight. Sunday, sunny, hot with highs around 103. Southwest winds 5 to 10 miles an hour. Sunday night, partly cloudy. Lows in the mid-70s. Heat index values up to 105 early until midnight. Monday, mostly sunny. A slight chance of showers and thunderstorms in the afternoon. Highs in the upper 90s. Chance of rain 20%. Monday night, partly cloudy. Lows in the lower 70s. Tuesday, mostly sunny. Hot with highs around 100. Tuesday night, mostly clear. Lows in the upper 70s. Heat index values up to 105 early until midnight. Wednesday, sunny, hot with highs around 105. Wednesday night, mostly clear. Lows in the mid-70s. Heat index values up to 105 early until midnight. Thursday, sunny, hot with highs around 100. 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It's Stillwater. It was mostly sunny. The temperature was 97 degrees, the dew point 68, and the relative humidity 38%, producing a heat index of 102. The wind was south at 14 miles an hour, gusting to 26. The pressure was 29.97 inches and steady. At Guthrie, it was mostly sunny. The temperature was 96. The wind was south at 15, gusting to 25. Observations from around the region. At Springfield, it was sunny, with a temperature of 94. It was mostly sunny, with a temperature of 96 at Oklahoma City, 93 at Dallas-Fort Worth, and 95 at Tulsa. At Wichita, it was partly sunny, with a temperature of 98. Once again at noon, at Stillwater, it was mostly sunny. The temperature was 97, and the heat index was 102. Extreme heat warning in effect until 8 p.m. Central Daylight Time this evening. Heat advisory in effect from 8 p.m. this evening to 7 p.m. Central Daylight Time Sunday. What? For the extreme heat warning, dangerously hot conditions with heat index values up to 113. For the heat advisory, heat index values up to 110 expected. Where? Kingfisher, Logan, Payne, Garfield, Grant, Kay, Noble, Alfalfa, and major counties. When? Until 8 p.m. Central Daylight Time this evening. Impacts. Heat-related illnesses increase significantly during extreme heat and high humidity events. Hot temperatures and high humidity may cause heat illnesses. Drink plenty of fluids, stay in an air-conditioned room, stay out of the sun, and check up on relatives and neighbors. Take extra precautions when outside. Wear lightweight and loose-fitting clothing. Try to limit strenuous activities to early morning or evening. Take action when you see symptoms of heat exhaustion and heat stroke. Heat advisory remains in effect until 7 p.m. Central Daylight Time Sunday. What? Heat index values up to 110 expected. Where? Portions of central, east central, southeast, and southern Oklahoma. When? Until 7 p.m. Central Daylight Time Sunday. Impacts. Hot temperatures and high humidity may cause heat illnesses. Drink plenty of fluids, stay in an air-conditioned room, stay out of the sun, and check up on relatives and neighbors. Extreme heat warning in effect until 8 p.m. Central Daylight Time Friday. Heat advisory in effect from 8 p.m. Friday to 8 p.m. Central Daylight Time Sunday. What? For the extreme heat warning, dangerously hot conditions with heat index values 110 to 115. For the heat advisory, heat index values 105 to 110 expected. Where? Portions of east central and northeast Oklahoma. When? For the extreme heat warning, until 8 p.m. Central Daylight Time Friday. For the heat advisory, from 8 p.m. Friday to 8 p.m. Central Daylight Time Sunday. Impacts. Heat-related illnesses increase significantly during extreme heat and high humidity events. Heat-related illnesses are possible, especially impacting those not acclimated to the conditions or those performing strenuous activities. Drink plenty of fluids, stay in an air-conditioned room, stay out of the sun.

and check up on relatives and neighbors. 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Try to limit strenuous activities to early morning or evening. Take action when you see symptoms of heat exhaustion and heat stroke. From the Norman Forecast Office, here is the forecast for Stillwater and surrounding area. Rest of today, sunny, hot with highs around 104. Southwest winds around 15 miles an hour with gusts up to 30 miles an hour. Heat index values up to 112 this afternoon. Tonight, mostly clear. Lows in the upper 70s. South winds 10 to 15 miles an hour with gusts up to 25 miles an hour. Heat index values up to 108 early until midnight. Saturday, sunny, hot with highs around 103. South winds 10 to 15 miles an hour with gusts up to 25 miles an hour. Saturday night, mostly clear. Lows in the upper 70s. South winds 10 to 15 miles an hour. Heat index values up to 106 early until midnight. Sunday, sunny, hot with highs around 103. Southwest winds 5 to 10 miles an hour. Sunday night, partly cloudy. Lows in the mid-70s. Heat index values up to 105 early until midnight. Monday, mostly sunny. A slight chance of showers and thunderstorms in the afternoon. Highs in the upper 90s. Chance of rain 20%. Monday night, partly cloudy. Lows in the lower 70s. Tuesday, mostly sunny. Hot with highs around 100. Tuesday night, mostly clear. Lows in the upper 70s. Heat index values up to 105 early until midnight. Wednesday, sunny. Hot with highs around 105. Wednesday night, mostly clear. Lows in the mid-70s. Heat index values up to 105 early until midnight. Thursday, sunny, hot with highs around 100. 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It's Stillwater. It was mostly sunny. The temperature was 97 degrees, the dew point 68, and the relative humidity 38%, producing a heat index of 102. The wind was south at 14 miles an hour, gusting to 26. The pressure was 29.97 inches and steady. At Guthrie, it was mostly sunny. The temperature was 96. The wind was south at 15, gusting to 25. Observations from around the region. Temperatures were between 93 and 99 degrees. It was sunny at Woodward and Springfield. It was mostly sunny at Oklahoma City, Dallas-Fort Worth, and Tulsa. At Wichita, it was partly sunny. Once again at noon, at Stillwater, it was mostly sunny. The temperature was 97, and the heat index was 102. Extreme heat warning in effect until 8 p.m. Central Daylight Time this evening. Heat advisory in effect from 8 p.m. this evening to 7 p.m. Central Daylight Time Sunday. What? For the extreme heat warning, dangerously hot conditions with heat index values up to 113. For the heat advisory, heat index values up to 110 expected. Ware, Kingfisher, Logan, Payne, Garfield, Grant, Kay, Noble, Alfalfa, and major counties. When? Until 8 p.m. Central Daylight Time this evening. Impacts. Heat-related illnesses increase significantly during extreme heat and high humidity events. Hot temperatures and high humidity may cause heat illnesses. Drink plenty of fluids, stay in an air-conditioned room, stay out of the sun, and check up on relatives and neighbors. Take extra precautions when outside. Wear lightweight and loose-fitting clothing. Try to limit strenuous activities to early morning or evening. Take action when you see symptoms of heat exhaustion and heat stroke. Heat advisory remains in effect until 7 p.m. Central Daylight Time Sunday. What? Heat

index values up to 110 expected. Where? Portions of central, east central, southeast, and southern Oklahoma. When? Until 7 p.m. Central Daylight Time Sunday. Impacts. Hot temperatures and high humidity may cause heat illnesses. Drink plenty of fluids. Stay in an air-conditioned room. Stay out of the sun and check up on relatives and neighbors. Extreme heat warning in effect until 8 p.m. Central Daylight Time Friday. Heat advisory in effect from 8 p.m. Friday to 8 p.m. Central Daylight Time Sunday. What? For the extreme heat warning, dangerously hot conditions with heat index values 110 to 115. For the heat advisory, heat index values 105 to 110 expected. Where? Portions of east central and northeast Oklahoma. When? For the extreme heat warning, until 8 p.m. Central Daylight Time Friday. For the heat advisory, from 8 p.m. Friday to 8 p.m. Central Daylight Time Sunday. Impacts. Heat-related illnesses increase significantly during extreme heat and high humidity events. Heat-related illnesses are possible, especially impacting those not acclimated to the conditions or those performing strenuous activities. Drink plenty of fluids, stay in an air-conditioned room, stay out of the sun, and check up on relatives and neighbors. Do not leave young children and pets in unattended vehicles. Car interiors will reach lethal temperatures in a matter of minutes. Take extra precautions when outside. Wear lightweight and loose-fitting clothing. Try to limit strenuous activities to early morning or evening. Take action when you see symptoms of heat exhaustion and heat stroke. From the Norman Forecast Office, here is the forecast for Stillwater and surrounding area. Rest of today, sunny, hot with highs around 104. Southwest winds around 15 miles an hour with gusts up to 30 miles an hour. Heat index values up to 112 this afternoon. Tonight, mostly clear. Lows in the upper 70s. South winds 10 to 15 miles an hour with gusts up to 25 miles an hour. Heat index values up to 108 early until midnight. Saturday, sunny, hot with highs around 103. South winds 10 to 15 miles an hour with gusts up to 25 miles an hour. Saturday night, mostly clear. Lows in the upper 70s. South winds 10 to 15 miles an hour. Heat index values up to 106 early until midnight. Sunday, sunny, hot with highs around 103. Southwest winds 5 to 10 miles an hour. Sunday night, partly cloudy. Lows in the mid-70s. Heat index values up to 105 early until midnight. Monday, mostly sunny. A slight chance of showers and thunderstorms in the afternoon. Highs in the upper 90s. Chance of rain 20%. Monday night, partly cloudy. Lows in the lower 70s. Tuesday, mostly sunny. Hot with highs around 100. Tuesday night, mostly clear. Lows in the upper 70s. Heat index values up to 105 early until midnight. Wednesday, sunny, hot with highs around 105. Wednesday night, mostly clear. Lows in the mid-70s. Heat index values up to 105 early until midnight. Thursday, sunny, hot with highs around 100. 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It's Stillwater. It was mostly sunny. The temperature was 97 degrees, the dew point 68, and the relative humidity 38%, producing a heat index of 102. The wind was south at 14 miles an hour, gusting to 26. The pressure was 29.97 inches and steady. At Guthrie, it was mostly sunny. The temperature was 96. The wind was south at 15, gusting to 25. Observations from around the region. Temperatures were between 93 and 99 degrees. It was sunny at Woodward and Springfield. It was mostly sunny at Oklahoma City, Dallas-Fort Worth, and Tulsa. At Wichita, it was partly sunny. Once again at noon, at Stillwater, it was mostly sunny. The temperature was 97, and the heat index was 102. Extreme heat warning in effect until 8 p.m. Central Daylight Time this evening. Heat advisory in effect from 8 p.m.

evening to 7 p.m. Central Daylight Time Sunday. What? For the extreme heat warning, dangerously hot conditions with heat index values up to 113. For the heat advisory, heat index values up to 110 expected. Where? Kingfisher, Logan, Payne, Garfield, Grant, Kay, Noble, Alfalfa, and major counties. When? Until 8 p.m. Central Daylight Time this evening. Impacts. Heat-related illnesses increase significantly during extreme heat and high humidity events. Hot temperatures and high humidity may cause heat illnesses. Drink plenty of fluids, stay in an air-conditioned room, stay out of the sun, and check up on relatives and neighbors. Take extra precautions when outside. Wear lightweight and loose-fitting clothing. Try to limit strenuous activities to early morning or evening. Take action when you see symptoms of heat exhaustion and heat stroke. Heat advisory remains in effect until 7 p.m. Central Daylight Time Sunday. What? Heat index values up to 110 expected. Where? Portions of central, east central, southeast, and southern Oklahoma. When? Until 7 p.m. Central Daylight Time Sunday. Impacts. Hot temperatures and high humidity may cause heat illnesses. Drink plenty of fluids, stay in an air-conditioned room, stay out of the sun, and check up on relatives and neighbors. Extreme heat warning in effect until 8 p.m. Central Daylight Time Friday. Heat advisory in effect from 8 p.m. Friday to 8 p.m. Central Daylight Time Sunday. What? For the extreme heat warning, dangerously hot conditions with heat index values 110 to 115. For the heat advisory, heat index values 105 to 110 expected. Where? Portions of east central and northeast Oklahoma. When? For the extreme heat warning, until 8 p.m. Central Daylight Time Friday. For the heat advisory, from 8 p.m. Friday to 8 p.m. Central Daylight Time Sunday. Impacts. Heat-related illnesses increase significantly during extreme heat and high humidity events. Heat-related illnesses are possible, especially impacting those not acclimated to the conditions or those performing strenuous activities. Drink plenty of fluids, stay in an air-conditioned room, stay out of the sun, and check up on relatives and neighbors. Do not leave young children and pets in unattended vehicles. Car interiors will reach lethal temperatures in a matter of minutes. Take extra precautions when outside. Wear lightweight and loose-fitting clothing. Try to limit strenuous activities to early morning or evening. Take action when you see symptoms of heat exhaustion and heat stroke. From the Norman Forecast Office, here is the forecast for Stillwater and surrounding area. Rest of today, sunny, hot with highs around 104. Southwest winds around 15 miles an hour with gusts up to 30 miles an hour. Heat index values up to 112 this afternoon. Tonight, mostly clear. Lows in the upper 70s. South winds 10 to 15 miles an hour with gusts up to 25 miles an hour. Heat index values up to 108 early until midnight. Saturday, sunny, hot with highs around 103. South winds 10 to 15 miles an hour with gusts up to 25 miles an hour. Saturday night, mostly clear. Lows in the upper 70s. South winds 10 to 15 miles an hour. Heat index values up to 106 early until midnight. Sunday, sunny, hot with highs around 103. Southwest winds 5 to 10 miles an hour. Sunday night, partly cloudy. Lows in the mid-70s. Heat index values up to 105 early until midnight. Monday, mostly sunny. A slight chance of showers and thunderstorms in the afternoon. Highs in the upper 90s. Chance of rain 20%. Monday night, partly cloudy. Lows in the lower 70s. Tuesday, mostly sunny. Hot with highs around 100. Tuesday night, mostly clear. Lows in the upper 70s. Heat index values up to 105 early until midnight. Wednesday, sunny. Hot with highs around 105. Wednesday night, mostly clear. Lows in the mid-70s. Heat index values up to 105 early until midnight. Thursday, sunny, hot with highs around 100. You're listening to Stillwater.

weather radio, and here are new weather observations. At Stillwater, it was mostly sunny. The temperature was 97 degrees, the dew point 68, and the relative humidity 38%, producing a heat index of 102. The wind was south at 14 miles an hour, gusting to 26. The pressure was 29.97 inches and steady. At Guthrie, it was mostly sunny. The temperature was 96. The wind was south at 15, gusting to 25. Observations from around the region. Temperatures were between 93 and 99 degrees. It was sunny at Woodward and Springfield. It was mostly sunny at Oklahoma City, Dallas-Fort Worth, and Tulsa. At Wichita, it was partly sunny. Once again at noon, at Stillwater, it was mostly sunny. The temperature was 97, and the heat index was 102. Extreme heat warning in effect until 8 p.m. Central Daylight Time this evening. Heat advisory in effect from 8 p.m. this evening to 7 p.m. Central Daylight Time Sunday. What? For the extreme heat warning, dangerously hot conditions with heat index values up to 113. For the heat advisory, heat index values up to 110 expected. Where? Kingfisher, Logan, Payne, Garfield, Grant, Kay, Noble, Alfalfa, and major counties. When? Until 8 p.m. Central Daylight Time this evening. Impacts. Heat-related illnesses increase significantly during extreme heat and high humidity events. Hot temperatures and high humidity may cause heat illnesses. Drink plenty of fluids, stay in an air-conditioned room, stay out of the sun, and check up on relatives and neighbors. Take extra precautions when outside. Wear lightweight and loose-fitting clothing. Try to limit strenuous activities to early morning or evening. Take action when you see symptoms of heat exhaustion and need stroke. 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Programming originates from the National Weather Service Forecast Office in Norman, Oklahoma. Heat advisory remains in effect until 7 p.m. Central Daylight Time Sunday. What? Heat index values up to 110 expected. Where? Portions of central, east central, southeast, and southern Oklahoma. When? Until 7 p.m. Central Daylight Time Sunday. Impacts. Hot temperatures and high humidity may cause heat illnesses. Drink plenty of fluids, stay in an air-conditioned room, stay out of the sun, and check up on relatives and neighbors. Extreme heat warning in effect until 8 p.m. Central Daylight Time Friday. Heat advisory in effect from 8 p.m. Friday to 8 p.m. Central Daylight Time Sunday. What? For the extreme heat warning, dangerously hot conditions with heat index values 110 to 115. For the heat advisory, heat index values 105 to 110 expected. Where? Portions of east central and northeast Oklahoma. When? For the extreme heat warning, until 8 p.m. Central Daylight Time Friday. For the heat advisory, from 8 p.m. Friday to 8 p.m. Central Daylight Time Sunday. Impacts. Heat-related illnesses increase significantly during extreme heat and high humidity events. Heat-related illnesses are possible, especially impacting those not acclimated to the conditions or those performing strenuous activities. Drink plenty of fluids, stay in an air-conditioned room, stay out of the sun, and check up on relatives and neighbors. Do not leave young children and pets in unattended vehicles. Car interiors will reach lethal temperatures in a matter of minutes. Take extra precautions when outside. Wear lightweight and loose-fitting clothing. Try to limit strenuous activities to early morning or evening. Take action when you see symptoms of heat exhaustion and heat stroke. Extreme heat warning remains in effect until 8 p.m. Central Daylight Time this evening. Heat advisory remains in effect from 8 p.m. this evening to 8 p.m. Central Daylight Time Sunday. What? For the extreme heat warning, dangerously hot conditions with heat index values up to 115. For the heat advisory, heat index values up to 110 expected. Where? Portions of east central and northeast Oklahoma. When? For the extreme heat warning, until 8 p.m. Central Daylight Time this evening. For the heat advisory, from 8 p.m. this evening to 8 p.m. Central Daylight Time Sunday.
impacts, heat-related illnesses increase significantly during extreme heat and high humidity events. Heat-related illnesses are possible, especially impacting those not acclimated to the conditions or those performing strenuous activities. Additional details, effects from this extended heat can accumulate over the days, especially for those with limited access to air conditioning given how warm the nights are staying. It is important to check in on those vulnerable to heat. Extended heat can accumulate over the days, especially for those with limited access to air conditioning given how warm the nights are staying. It is important to check in on those vulnerable to heat. Drink plenty of fluids, stay in an air-conditioned room, stay out of the sun, and check up on relatives and neighbors. Do not leave young children and pets in unattended vehicles. Car interiors will reach lethal temperatures in a matter of minutes. Take extra precautions when outside. Wear lightweight and loose-fitting clothing. Try to limit strenuous activities to early morning or evening. Take action when you see symptoms of heat exhaustion and heat stroke. From the Norman Forecast Office, here is the forecast for Stillwater and surrounding area. Rest of today, sunny, hot with highs around 104. Southwest winds around 15 miles an hour with gusts up to 30 miles an hour. Heat index values up to 112 this afternoon. Tonight, mostly clear. Lows in the upper 70s. South winds 10 to 15 miles an hour with gusts up to 25 miles an hour. Heat index values up to 108 early until midnight. Saturday, sunny, hot with highs around 103. South winds 10 to 15 miles an hour with gusts up to 25 miles an hour. Saturday night, mostly clear. Lows in the upper 70s. South winds 10 to 15 miles an hour. Heat index values up to 106 early until midnight. Sunday, sunny, hot with highs around 103. Southwest winds 5 to 10 miles an hour. Sunday night, partly cloudy. Lows in the mid-70s. Heat index values up to 105 early until midnight. Monday, mostly sunny. A slight chance of showers and thunderstorms in the afternoon. Highs in the upper 90s. Chance of rain 20%. Monday night, partly cloudy. Lows in the lower 70s. Tuesday, mostly sunny. Hot with highs around 100. Tuesday night, mostly clear. Lows in the upper 70s. Heat index values up to 105 early until midnight. Wednesday, sunny. Hot with highs around 105. Wednesday night, mostly clear. Lows in the mid-70s. Heat index values up to 105 early until midnight. Thursday, sunny, hot with highs around 100. 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It's Stillwater, it was mostly sunny. The temperature was 97 degrees, the dew point 68, and the relative humidity 38%, producing a heat index of 102. The wind was south at 14 miles an hour, gusting to 26. The pressure was 29.97 inches and steady. At Guthrie, it was mostly sunny. The temperature was 96. The wind was south at 15, gusting to 25. Observations from around the region. Temperatures were between 93 and 99 degrees. It was sunny at Woodward and Springfield. It was mostly sunny at Oklahoma City, Dallas-Fort Worth, and Tulsa. At Wichita, it was partly sunny. Once again at noon, at Stillwater, it was mostly sunny. The temperature was 97, and the heat index was 102. Extreme heat warning in effect until 8 p.m. Central Daylight Time this evening. Heat advisory in effect from 8 p.m. this evening to 7 p.m. Central Daylight Time Sunday. What's for the extreme heat warning? Dangerously hot conditions with heat index values up to 113. For the heat advisory, heat index values up to 110 expected. Ware, Kingfisher, Logan, Payne, Garfield, Grant, Kay, Noble, Alfalfa, and major counties. When? Until 8 p.m. Central Daylight Time this evening. Impacts. Heat-related illnesses increase significantly during extreme heat and high humidity events. Hot temperatures and high humidity may cause heat illnesses.
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stay out of the sun and check up on relatives and neighbors. 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Take action when you see symptoms of heat exhaustion and need stroke. Heat advisory remains in effect until 7 p.m. Central Daylight Time Sunday. What? Heat index values up to 110 expected. Where? Portions of central, east central, southeast, and southern Oklahoma. When? Until 7 p.m. Central Daylight Time Sunday. Impacts. Hot temperatures and high humidity may cause heat illnesses. Drink plenty of fluids, stay in an air-conditioned room, stay out of the sun, and check up on relatives and neighbors. Extreme heat warning remains in effect until 8 p.m. Central Daylight Time this evening. Heat advisory remains in effect from 8 p.m. this evening to 8 p.m. Central Daylight Time Sunday. What? For the extreme heat warning, dangerously hot conditions with heat index values up to 115. For the heat advisory, heat index values up to 110 expected. Where? Portions of east central and northeast Oklahoma. When? For the extreme heat warning, until 8 p.m. Central Daylight Time this evening. For the heat advisory, from 8 p.m. this evening to 8 p.m. Central Daylight Time Sunday. Impacts. Heat-related illnesses increase significantly during extreme heat and high humidity events. Heat-related illnesses are possible, especially impacting those not acclimated to the conditions or those performing strenuous activities. Additional details, effects from this extended heat can accumulate over the days, especially for those with limited access to air conditioning given how warm the nights are staying. It is important to check in on those vulnerable to heat. Drink plenty of fluids, stay in an air-conditioned room, stay out of the sun, and check up on relatives and neighbors. Do not leave young children and pets in unattended vehicles. Car interiors will reach lethal temperatures in a matter of minutes. Take extra precautions when outside. Wear lightweight and loose-fitting clothing. Try to limit strenuous activities to early morning or evening. Take action when you see symptoms of heat exhaustion and need stroke. From the Norman Forecast Office, here is the forecast for Stillwater and surrounding area. Rest of today, sunny, hot with highs around 104. Southwest winds around 15 miles an hour with gusts up to 30 miles an hour. Heat index values up to 112 this afternoon. Tonight, mostly clear. Lows in the upper 70s. South winds 10 to 15 miles an hour with gusts up to 25 miles an hour. Heat index values up to 108 early until midnight. Saturday, sunny, hot with highs around 103. South winds 10 to 15 miles an hour with gusts up to 25 miles an hour. Saturday night, mostly clear. Lows in the upper 70s. South winds 10 to 15 miles an hour. Heat index values up to 106 early until midnight. Sunday, sunny, hot with highs around 103. Southwest winds 5 to 10 miles an hour. Sunday night, partly cloudy. Lows in the mid-70s. Heat index values up to 105 early until midnight. Monday, mostly sunny. A slight chance of showers and thunderstorms in the afternoon. Highs in the upper 90s. Chance of rain 20%. Monday night, partly cloudy. Lows in the lower 70s. Tuesday, mostly sunny. Hot with highs around 100. Tuesday night, mostly clear. Lows in the upper 70s. Heat index values up to 105 early until midnight. Wednesday, sunny. Hot with highs around 105. Wednesday night, mostly clear. Lows in the mid-70s. Heat index values up to 105 early until midnight. Thursday, sunny, hot with highs around 100. You're listening to Stillwater Weather Radio, and here are noon weather observations. At Stillwater, it was mostly sunny. The temperature was 97 degrees, the dew point 68, and the relative humidity 38%, producing a heat index of 102. The wind was south at 14 miles an hour, gusting to 26. The pressure was 29.97 inches and steady. At Guthrie, it was mostly sunny. The temperature was 96.

The wind was south at 15, gusting to 25. Observations from around the region. Temperatures were between 93 and 99 degrees. It was sunny at Woodward and Springfield. It was mostly sunny at Oklahoma City, Dallas-Fort Worth, and Tulsa. At Wichita, it was partly sunny. Once again at noon, at Stillwater, it was mostly sunny. The temperature was 97, and the heat index was 102. Extreme heat warning in effect until 8 p.m. Central Daylight Time this evening. Heat advisory in effect from 8 p.m. this evening to 7 p.m. Central Daylight Time Sunday. What? For the extreme heat warning, dangerously hot conditions with heat index values up to 113. For the heat advisory, heat index values up to 110 expected. Ware, Kingfisher, Logan, Payne, Garfield, Grant, Kay, Noble, Alfalfa, and major counties. When? Until 8 p.m. Central Daylight Time this evening. Impacts. Heat-related illnesses increase significantly during extreme heat and high humidity events. Hot temperatures and high humidity may cause heat illnesses. Drink plenty of fluids, stay in an air-conditioned room, stay out of the sun, and check up on relatives and neighbors. Take extra precautions when outside. Wear lightweight and loose-fitting clothing. Try to limit strenuous activities to early morning or evening. Take action when you see symptoms of heat exhaustion and heat stroke. 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Heat advisory remains in effect until 7 p.m. Central Daylight Time Sunday. What? Heat index values up to 110 expected. Where? Portions of central, east central, southeast, and southern Oklahoma. When? Until 7 p.m. Central Daylight Time Sunday. Impacts. Hot temperatures and high humidity may cause heat illnesses. Drink plenty of fluids, stay in an air-conditioned room, stay out of the sun, and check up on relatives and neighbors. Extreme heat warning remains in effect until 8 p.m. Central Daylight Time this evening. Heat advisory remains in effect from 8 p.m. this evening to 8 p.m. Central Daylight Time Sunday. What? For the extreme heat warning, dangerously hot conditions with heat index values up to 115. For the heat advisory, heat index values up to 110 expected. Where? Portions of east central and northeast Oklahoma. When? For the extreme heat warning, until 8 p.m. Central Daylight Time this evening. For the heat advisory, from 8 p.m. this evening to 8 p.m. Central Daylight Time Sunday. Impacts. Heat-related illnesses increase significantly during extreme heat and high humidity events. Heat-related illnesses are possible, especially impacting those not acclimated to the conditions or those performing strenuous activities. Additional details, effects from this extended heat can accumulate over the days, especially for those with limited access to air conditioning given how warm the nights are staying. It is important to check in on those vulnerable to heat. Drink plenty of fluids, stay in an air-conditioned room, stay out of the sun, and check up on relatives and neighbors. Do not leave young children and pets in unattended vehicles. Car interiors will reach lethal temperatures in a matter of minutes. Take extra precautions when outside. Wear lightweight and loose-fitting clothing. Try to limit strenuous activities to early morning or evening. Take action when you see symptoms of heat exhaustion and heat stroke. From the Norman Forecast Office, here is the forecast for Stillwater and surrounding area. Rest of today, sunny, hot with highs around 104. Southwest winds around 15 miles an hour with gusts up to 30 miles an hour. Heat index values up to 112 this afternoon. Tonight, mostly clear. Lows in the upper 70s. South winds 10 to 15 miles an hour with gusts up to 25 miles an hour. Heat index values up to 108 early until midnight. Saturday, sunny, hot with highs around 103. South winds 10 to 15 miles an hour with gusts up to 25 miles an hour. Saturday night, mostly clear. Lows in the upper 70s. South winds 10 to 15 miles an hour. Heat index values up to 106 early until

Till midnight. Sunday, sunny, hot with highs around 103. Southwest winds 5 to 10 miles an hour. Sunday night, partly cloudy. Lows in the mid-70s. Heat index values up to 105 early until midnight. Monday, mostly sunny. A slight chance of showers and thunderstorms in the afternoon. Highs in the upper 90s. Chance of rain 20%. Monday night, partly cloudy. Lows in the lower 70s. Tuesday, mostly sunny. Hot with highs around 100. Tuesday night, mostly clear. Lows in the upper 70s. Heat index values up to 105 early until midnight. Wednesday, sunny. Hot with highs around 105. Wednesday night, mostly clear. Lows in the mid-70s. Heat index values up to 105 early until midnight. Thursday, sunny, hot with highs around 100. You're listening to Stillwater Weather Radio, and here are noon weather observations. At Stillwater, it was mostly sunny. The temperature was 97 degrees, the dew point 68, and the relative humidity 38%, producing a heat index of 102. The wind was south at 14 miles an hour, gusting to 26. The pressure was 29.97 inches and steady. At Guthrie, it was mostly sunny. The temperature was 96. The wind was south at 15, gusting to 25. Observations from around the region. Temperatures were between 93 and 99 degrees. It was sunny at Woodward and Springfield. It was mostly sunny at Oklahoma City, Dallas-Fort Worth, and Tulsa. At Wichita, it was partly sunny. Once again at noon, at Stillwater, it was mostly sunny. The temperature was 97, and the heat index was 102. Extreme heat warning in effect until 8 p.m. Central Daylight Time this evening. Heat advisory in effect from 8 p.m. this evening to 7 p.m. Central Daylight Time Sunday. What? For the extreme heat warning, dangerously hot conditions with heat index values up to 113. For the heat advisory, heat index values up to 110 expected. Ware, Kingfisher, Logan, Payne, Garfield, Grant, Kay, Noble, Alfalfa, and major counties. When? Until 8 p.m. Central Daylight Time this evening. Impacts. Heat-related illnesses increase significantly during extreme heat and high humidity events. Hot temperatures and high humidity may cause heat illnesses. Drink plenty of fluids, stay in an air-conditioned room, stay out of the sun, and check up on relatives and neighbors. Take extra precautions when outside. Wear lightweight and loose-fitting clothing. Try to limit strenuous activities to early morning or evening. Take action when you see symptoms of heat exhaustion and heat stroke. Heat advisory remains in effect until 7 p.m. Central Daylight Time Sunday. What? Heat index values up to 110 expected. Where? Portions of central, east central, southeast, and southern Oklahoma. When? Until 7 p.m. Central Daylight Time Sunday. Impacts. Hot temperatures and high humidity may cause heat illnesses. Drink plenty of fluids, stay in an air-conditioned room, stay out of the sun, and check up on relatives and neighbors. Extreme heat warning remains in effect until 8 p.m. Central Daylight Time this evening. Heat advisory remains in effect from 8 p.m. this evening to 8 p.m. Central Daylight Time Sunday. What? For the extreme heat warning, dangerously hot conditions with heat index values up to 115. For the heat advisory, heat index values up to 110 expected. Where? Portions of east central and northeast Oklahoma. When? For the extreme heat warning, until 8 p.m. Central Daylight Time this evening. For the heat advisory, from 8 p.m. this evening to 8 p.m. Central Daylight Time Sunday. Impacts. Heat-related illnesses increase significantly during extreme heat and high humidity events. Heat-related illnesses are possible, especially impacting those not acclimated to the conditions or those performing strenuous activities. Additional details, effects from this extended heat can accumulate over the days, especially for those with limited access to air conditioning given how warm the nights are staying. It is important to check in on those vulnerable to heat. Drink plenty of fluids, stay in an air-conditioned room, stay out of the sun, and check up on

10 to 15 miles an hour with gusts up to 25 miles an hour. Heat index values up to 108 early until midnight. Saturday, sunny, hot with highs around 103. South winds 10 to 15 miles an hour with gusts up to 25 miles an hour. Saturday night, mostly clear. Lows in the upper 70s. South winds 10 to 15 miles an hour. Heat index values up to 106 early until midnight. Sunday, sunny, hot with highs around 103. Southwest winds 5 to 10 miles an hour. Sunday night, partly cloudy. Lows in the mid-70s. Heat index values up to 105 early until midnight. Monday, mostly sunny. A slight chance of showers and thunderstorms in the afternoon. Highs in the upper 90s. Chance of rain 20%. Monday night, partly cloudy. Lows in the lower 70s. Tuesday, mostly sunny. Hot with highs around 100. Tuesday night, mostly clear. Lows in the upper 70s. Heat index values up to 105 early until midnight. Wednesday, sunny, hot with highs around 105. Wednesday night, mostly clear. Lows in the mid-70s. Heat index values up to 105 early until midnight. Thursday, sunny, hot with highs around 100. You're listening to Stillwater Weather Radio, and here are noon weather observations. It's Stillwater. It was mostly sunny. The temperature was 97 degrees, the dew point 68, and the relative humidity 38%, producing a heat index of 102. The wind was south at 14 miles an hour, gusting to 26. The pressure was 29.97 inches and steady. At Guthrie, it was mostly sunny. The temperature was 96. The wind was south at 15, gusting to 25. Observations from around the region. Temperatures were between 93 and 99 degrees. It was sunny at Woodward and Springfield. It was mostly sunny at Oklahoma City, Dallas-Fort Worth, and Tulsa. At Wichita, it was partly sunny. Once again at noon, at Stillwater, it was mostly sunny. The temperature was 97, and the heat index was 102. Extreme heat warning in effect until 8 p.m. Central Daylight Time this evening. Heat advisory in effect from 8 p.m. this evening to 7 p.m. Central Daylight Time Sunday. What? For the extreme heat warning, dangerously hot conditions with heat index values up to 113. For the heat advisory, heat index values up to 110 expected. Where? Kingfisher, Logan, Payne, Garfield, Grant, Kay, Noble, Alfalfa, and major counties. When? Until 8 p.m. Central Daylight Time this evening. Impacts. Heat-related illnesses increase significantly during extreme heat and high humidity events. Hot temperatures and high humidity may cause heat illnesses. Drink plenty of fluids, stay in an air-conditioned room, stay out of the sun, and check up on relatives and neighbors. Take extra precautions when outside. Wear lightweight and loose-fitting clothing. Try to limit strenuous activities to early morning or evening. Take action when you see symptoms of heat exhaustion and heat stroke. Heat advisory remains in effect until 7 p.m. Central Daylight Time Sunday. What? Heat index values up to 110 expected. Where? Portions of central, east central, southeast, and southern Oklahoma. When? Until 7 p.m. Central Daylight Time Sunday. Impacts. Hot temperatures and high humidity may cause heat illnesses. Drink plenty of fluids, stay in an air-conditioned room, stay out of the sun, and check up on relatives and neighbors. Extreme heat warning remains in effect until 8 p.m. Central Daylight Time this evening. Heat advisory remains in effect from 8 p.m. this evening to 8 p.m. Central Daylight Time Sunday. What? For the extreme heat warning, dangerously hot conditions with heat index values up to 115. For the heat advisory, heat index values up to 110 expected. Where? Portions of east central and northeast Oklahoma. When? For the extreme heat warning, until 8 p.m. Central Daylight Time this evening. For the heat advisory, from 8 p.m. this evening to 8 p.m. Central Daylight Time Sunday. Impacts. Heat-related illnesses increase significantly.

Hintley during extreme heat and high humidity events. Heat-related illnesses are possible, especially impacting those not acclimated to the conditions or those performing strenuous activities. Additional details, effects from this extended heat can accumulate over the days, especially for those with limited access to air conditioning given how warm the nights are staying. It is important to check in on those vulnerable to heat. Drink plenty of fluids, stay in an air-conditioned room, stay out of the sun, and check up on relatives and neighbors. Do not leave young children and pets in unattended vehicles. Car interiors will reach lethal temperatures in a matter of minutes. Take extra precautions when outside. Wear lightweight and loose-fitting clothing. Try to limit strenuous activities to early morning or evening. Take action when you see symptoms of heat exhaustion and heat stroke. 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From the Norman Forecast Office, here is the forecast for Stillwater and surrounding area. Rest of today, sunny, hot with highs around 104. Southwest winds around 15 miles an hour with gusts up to 30 miles an hour. Heat index values up to 112 this afternoon. Tonight, mostly clear. Lows in the upper 70s. South winds 10 to 15 miles an hour with gusts up to 25 miles an hour. Heat index values up to 108 early until midnight. Saturday, sunny, hot with highs around 103. South winds 10 to 15 miles an hour with gusts up to 25 miles an hour. Saturday night, mostly clear. Lows in the upper 70s. South winds 10 to 15 miles an hour. Heat index values up to 106 early until midnight. Sunday, sunny, hot with highs around 103. Southwest winds 5 to 10 miles an hour. Sunday night, partly cloudy. Lows in the mid-70s. Heat index values up to 105 early until midnight. Monday, mostly sunny. A slight chance of showers and thunderstorms in the afternoon. Highs in the upper 90s. Chance of rain 20%. Monday night, partly cloudy. Lows in the lower 70s. Tuesday, mostly sunny. Hot with highs around 100. Tuesday night, mostly clear. Lows in the upper 70s. Heat index values up to 105 early until midnight. Wednesday, sunny, hot with highs around 105. Wednesday night, mostly clear. Lows in the mid-70s. Heat index values up to 105 early until midnight. Thursday, sunny, hot with highs around 100. 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It's Stillwater. It was mostly sunny. The temperature was 97 degrees, the dew point 68, and the relative humidity 38%, producing a heat index of 102. The wind was south at 14 miles an hour, gusting to 26. The pressure was 29.97 inches and steady. At Guthrie, it was mostly sunny. The temperature was 96. The wind was south at 15, gusting to 25. Observations from around the region. Temperatures were between 93 and 99 degrees. It was sunny at Woodward and Springfield. It was mostly sunny at Oklahoma City, Dallas-Fort Worth, and Tulsa. At Wichita, it was partly sunny. Once again at noon, at Stillwater, it was mostly sunny. The temperature was 97 and the heat index was 102. 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And here are 1 p.m. weather observations. It's Stillwater. It was mostly sunny. The temperature was 100 degrees, the dew point 68, and the relative humidity 35%, producing a heat index of 105. The wind was southwest at 17 miles an hour, gusting to 26. The pressure was 29.97 inches and steady. At Guthrie, it was partly sunny. The temperature was 100 and the heat index was 104. The wind was southwest at 17, gusting to 25. Observations from around the region. It was sunny, with a temperature of 94 at Dallas-Fort Worth.

at 95 at Springfield. It was mostly sunny, with a temperature of 100 at Oklahoma City and 98 at Tulsa. At Wichita, it was partly sunny, with a temperature of 102. Once again at 1 p.m., at Stillwater, it was mostly sunny. The temperature was 100, and the heat index was 105. Extreme heat warning in effect until 8 p.m. Central Daylight Time this evening. Heat advisory in effect from 8 p.m. this evening to 7 p.m. Central Daylight Time Sunday. What? For the extreme heat warning, dangerously hot conditions with heat index values up to 113. For the heat advisory, heat index values up to 110 expected. Where? Kingfisher, Logan, Payne, Garfield, Grant, Kay, Noble, Alfalfa, and major counties. When? Until 8 p.m. Central Daylight Time this evening. Impacts. Heat-related illnesses increase significantly during extreme heat and high humidity events. Hot temperatures and high humidity may cause heat illnesses. Drink plenty of fluids, stay in an air-conditioned room, stay out of the sun, and check up on relatives and neighbors. Take extra precautions when outside. Wear lightweight and loose-fitting clothing. Try to limit strenuous activities to early morning or evening. Take action when you see symptoms of heat exhaustion and heat stroke. Heat advisory remains in effect until 7 p.m. Central Daylight Time Sunday. What? Heat index values up to 110 expected. Where? Portions of Central, East Central, Southeast, and Southern Oklahoma. When? Until 7 p.m. Central Daylight Time Sunday. Impacts. Hot temperatures and high humidity may cause heat illnesses. Drink plenty of fluids, stay in an air-conditioned room, stay out of the sun, and check up on relatives and neighbors. Extreme heat warning remains in effect until 8 p.m. Central Daylight Time this evening. Heat advisory remains in effect from 8 p.m. this evening to 8 p.m. Central Daylight Time Sunday. What? For the extreme heat warning, dangerously hot conditions with heat index values up to 115. For the heat advisory, heat index values up to 110 expected. Where? Portions of East Central and Northeast Oklahoma. When? For the extreme heat warning, until 8 p.m. Central Daylight Time this evening. For the heat advisory, from 8 p.m. this evening to 8 p.m. Central Daylight Time Sunday. Impacts. Heat-related illnesses increase significantly during extreme heat and high humidity events. Heat-related illnesses are possible, especially impacting those not acclimated to the conditions or those performing strenuous activities. Additional details, effects from this extended heat can accumulate over the days, especially for those with limited access to air conditioning given how warm the nights are staying. It is important to check in on those vulnerable to heat. Drink plenty of fluids, stay in an air-conditioned room, stay out of the sun, and check up on relatives and neighbors. Do not leave young children and pets in unattended vehicles. Car interiors will reach lethal temperatures in a matter of minutes. Take extra precautions when outside. Wear lightweight and loose-fitting clothing. Try to limit strenuous activities to early morning or evening. Take action when you see symptoms of heat exhaustion and heat stroke. From the Norman Forecast Office, here is the forecast for Stillwater and surrounding area. Rest of today, sunny, hot with highs around 104. Southwest winds around 15 miles an hour with gusts up to 30 miles an hour. Heat index values up to 112 this afternoon. Tonight, mostly clear. Lows in the upper 70s. South winds 10 to 15 miles an hour with gusts up to 25 miles an hour. Heat index values up to 108 early until midnight. Saturday, sunny, hot with highs around 103. South winds 10 to 15 miles an hour with gusts up to 25 miles an hour. Saturday night, mostly clear. Lows in the upper 70s. South winds 10 to 15 miles an hour. Heat index values up to 106 early until midnight. Sunday, sunny, hot with highs around 103. Southwest winds 5 to 10 miles an hour. Sunday night, partly cloudy. Lows in the mid-70s. Heat index values up to 105 early until midnight. Monday, mostly sunny. A slight chance of showers and thunderstorms in the afternoon. Highs in the

upper 90s. Chance of rain 20%. Monday night, partly cloudy. Lows in the lower 70s. Tuesday, mostly sunny. Hot with highs around 100. Tuesday night, mostly clear. Lows in the upper 70s. Heat index values up to 105 early until midnight. Wednesday, sunny, hot with highs around 105. Wednesday night, mostly clear. Lows in the mid-70s. Heat index values up to 105 early until midnight. Thursday, sunny, hot with highs around 100. 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At Stillwater, it was mostly sunny. The temperature was 100 degrees, the dew point 68, and the relative humidity 35%, producing a heat index of 105. The wind was southwest at 17 miles an hour, gusting to 26. The pressure was 29.97 inches and steady. At Guthrie, it was partly sunny. The temperature was 100, and the heat index was 104. The wind was southwest at 17, gusting to 25. Observations from around the region. It was sunny, with a temperature of 94 at Dallas-Fort Worth, at 95 at Springfield. It was mostly sunny, with a temperature of 100 at Oklahoma City, and 98 at Tulsa. At Wichita, it was partly sunny, with a temperature of 102. Once again at 1 p.m., at Stillwater, it was mostly sunny. The temperature was 100, and the heat index was 105. Extreme heat warning in effect until 8 p.m. Central Daylight Time this evening. Heat advisory in effect from 8 p.m. this evening to 7 p.m. Central Daylight Time Sunday. What? For the extreme heat warning, dangerously hot conditions with heat index values up to 113. For the heat advisory, heat index values up to 110 expected. Ware, Kingfisher, Logan, Payne, Garfield, Grant, Kay, Noble, Alfalfa, and major counties. When? Until 8 p.m. Central Daylight Time this evening. Impacts. Heat-related illnesses increase significantly during extreme heat and high humidity events. Hot temperatures and high humidity may cause heat illnesses. Drink plenty of fluids, stay in an air-conditioned room, stay out of the sun, and check up on relatives and neighbors. Take extra precautions when outside. Wear lightweight and loose-fitting clothing. Try to limit strenuous activities to early morning or evening. Take action when you see symptoms of heat exhaustion and heat stroke. Heat advisory remains in effect until 7 p.m. Central Daylight Time Sunday. What? Heat index values up to 110 expected. Where? Portions of central, east central, southeast, and southern Oklahoma. When? Until 7 p.m. Central Daylight Time Sunday. Impacts. Hot temperatures and high humidity may cause heat illnesses. Drink plenty of fluids, stay in an air-conditioned room, stay out of the sun, and check up on relatives and neighbors. Extreme heat warning remains in effect until 8 p.m. Central Daylight Time this evening. Heat advisory remains in effect from 8 p.m. this evening to 8 p.m. Central Daylight Time Sunday. What? For the extreme heat warning, dangerously hot conditions with heat index values up to 115. For the heat advisory, heat index values up to 110 expected. Where? Portions of east central and northeast Oklahoma. When? For the extreme heat warning, until 8 p.m. Central Daylight Time this evening. For the heat advisory, from 8 p.m. this evening to 8 p.m. Central Daylight Time Sunday. Impacts. Heat-related illnesses increase significantly during extreme heat and high humidity events. Heat-related illnesses are possible, especially impacting those not acclimated to the conditions or those performing strenuous activities. Additional details, effects from this extended heat can accumulate over the days, especially for those with limited access to air conditioning given how warm the nights are staying. It is important to check in on those vulnerable to heat. Drink plenty of fluids, stay in an air-conditioned room, stay out of the sun, and check up on relatives and neighbors. Do not leave young children and pets in unattended vehicles. Car interiors will reach lethal temperatures in a matter of minutes. Take extra precautions when outside. Wear lightweight and loose-fitting clothing. Try to limit strenuous activities to early morning or evening.

take action when you see symptoms of heat exhaustion and heat stroke. From the Norman Forecast Office, here is the forecast for Stillwater and surrounding area. Rest of today, sunny, hot with highs around 104. Southwest winds around 15 miles an hour with gusts up to 30 miles an hour. Heat index values up to 112 this afternoon. Tonight, mostly clear. Lows in the upper 70s. South winds 10 to 15 miles an hour with gusts up to 25 miles an hour. Heat index values up to 108 early until midnight. Saturday, sunny, hot with highs around 103. South winds 10 to 15 miles an hour with gusts up to 25 miles an hour. Saturday night, mostly clear. Lows in the upper 70s. South winds 10 to 15 miles an hour. Heat index values up to 106 early until midnight. Sunday, sunny, hot with highs around 103. Southwest winds 5 to 10 miles an hour. Sunday night, partly cloudy. Lows in the mid-70s. Heat index values up to 105 early until midnight. Monday, mostly sunny. A slight chance of showers and thunderstorms in the afternoon. Highs in the upper 90s. Chance of rain 20%. Monday night, partly cloudy. Lows in the lower 70s. Tuesday, mostly sunny. Hot with highs around 100. Tuesday night, mostly clear. Lows in the upper 70s. Heat index values up to 105 early until midnight. Wednesday, sunny, hot with highs around 105. Wednesday night, mostly clear. Lows in the mid-70s. Heat index values up to 105 early until midnight. Thursday, sunny, hot with highs around 100. 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At Stillwater, it was mostly sunny. The temperature was 100 degrees, the dew point 68, and the relative humidity 35%, producing a heat index of 105. The wind was southwest at 17 miles an hour, gusting to 26. The pressure was 29.97 inches and steady. At Enid, it was mostly sunny. The temperature was 100, and the heat index was 104. The wind was southwest at 16, gusting to 23. At Guthrie, it was partly sunny. The temperature was 100, and the heat index was 104. The wind was southwest at 17, gusting to 25. Observations from around the region. Temperatures were between 94 and 102 degrees. It was sunny at Woodward, Dallas-Fort Worth, and Springfield. It was mostly sunny at Oklahoma City and Tulsa. At Wichita, it was partly sunny. Once again at 1 p.m., at Stillwater, it was mostly sunny. The temperature was 100, and the heat index was 105. Extreme heat warning in effect until 8 p.m. Central Daylight Time this evening. Heat advisory in effect from 8 p.m. this evening to 7 p.m. Central Daylight Time Sunday. What? For the extreme heat warning, dangerously hot conditions with heat index values up to 113. For the heat advisory, heat index values up to 110 expected. Ware, Kingfisher, Logan, Payne, Garfield, Grant, Kay, Noble, Alfalfa, and major counties. When? Until 8 p.m. Central Daylight Time this evening. Impacts. Heat-related illnesses increase significantly during extreme heat and high humidity events. Hot temperatures and high humidity may cause heat illnesses. Drink plenty of fluids, stay in an air-conditioned room, stay out of the sun, and check up on relatives and neighbors. Take extra precautions when outside. Wear lightweight and loose-fitting clothing. Try to limit strenuous activities to early morning or evening. Take action when you see symptoms of heat exhaustion and heat stroke. Heat advisory remains in effect until 7 p.m. Central Daylight Time Sunday. What? Heat index values up to 110 expected. Where? Portions of Central, East Central.

southeast, and southern Oklahoma. When, until 7 p.m. Central Daylight Time Sunday. Impacts, hot temperatures and high humidity may cause heat illnesses. Drink plenty of fluids, stay in an air-conditioned room, stay out of the sun, and check up on relatives and neighbors. Extreme heat warning remains in effect until 8 p.m. Central Daylight Time this evening. Heat advisory remains in effect from 8 p.m. this evening to 8 p.m. Central Daylight Time Sunday. What? For the extreme heat warning, dangerously hot conditions with heat index values up to 115. For the heat advisory, heat index values up to 110 expected. Where? Portions of east central and northeast Oklahoma. When? For the extreme heat warning, until 8 p.m. Central Daylight Time this evening. For the heat advisory, from 8 p.m. this evening to 8 p.m. Central Daylight Time Sunday. Impacts, heat-related illnesses increase significantly during extreme heat and high humidity events. Heat-related illnesses are possible, especially impacting those not acclimated to the conditions or those performing strenuous activities. Additional details, effects from this extended heat can accumulate over the days, especially for those with limited access to air conditioning given how warm the nights are staying. It is important to check in on those vulnerable to heat. Drink plenty of fluids, stay in an air-conditioned room, stay out of the sun, and check up on relatives and neighbors. Do not leave young children and pets in unattended vehicles. Car interiors will reach lethal temperatures in a matter of minutes. Take extra precautions when outside. Wear lightweight and loose-fitting clothing. Try to limit strenuous activities to early morning or evening. Take action when you see symptoms of heat exhaustion and heat stroke. From the Norman Forecast Office, here is the forecast for Stillwater and surrounding area. Rest of today, sunny, hot with highs around 104. Southwest winds around 15 miles an hour with gusts up to 30 miles an hour. Heat index values up to 112 this afternoon. Tonight, mostly clear. Lows in the upper 70s. South winds 10 to 15 miles an hour with gusts up to 25 miles an hour. Heat index values up to 108 early until midnight. Saturday, sunny, hot with highs around 103. South winds 10 to 15 miles an hour with gusts up to 25 miles an hour. Saturday night, mostly clear. Lows in the upper 70s. South winds 10 to 15 miles an hour. Heat index values up to 106 early until midnight. Sunday, sunny, hot with highs around 103. Southwest winds 5 to 10 miles an hour. Sunday night, partly cloudy. Lows in the mid-70s. Heat index values up to 105 early until midnight. Monday, mostly sunny. A slight chance of showers and thunderstorms in the afternoon. Highs in the upper 90s. Chance of rain 20%. Monday night, partly cloudy. Lows in the lower 70s. Tuesday, mostly sunny. Hot with highs around 100. Tuesday night, mostly clear. Lows in the upper 70s. Heat index values up to 105 early until midnight. Wednesday, sunny, hot with highs around 105. Wednesday night, mostly clear. Lows in the mid-70s. Heat index values up to 105 early until midnight. Thursday, sunny, hot with highs around 100. You're listening to Stillwater Weather Radio, and here are 1 p.m. weather observations. It's Stillwater, it was mostly sunny. The temperature was 100 degrees, the dew point 68, and the relative humidity 35%, producing a heat index of 105. The wind was southwest at 17 miles an hour, gusting to 26. The pressure was 29.97 inches and steady. At Enid, it was mostly sunny. The temperature was 100, and the heat index was 104. The wind was southwest at 16, gusting to 23. At Guthrie, it was partly sunny. The temperature was 100, and the heat index was 104. The wind was southwest at 17, gusting to 25. Observations from around the region. Temperatures were between 94 and 102 degrees. It was sunny at Woodward, Dallas-Fort Worth, and Springfield,

It was mostly sunny at Oklahoma City and Tulsa. At Wichita, it was partly sunny. Once again at 1 p.m., at Stillwater, it was mostly sunny. The temperature was 100, and the heat index was 105. Extreme heat warning in effect until 8 p.m. Central Daylight Time this evening. Heat advisory in effect from 8 p.m. this evening to 7 p.m. Central Daylight Time Sunday. What? For the extreme heat warning, dangerously hot conditions with heat index values up to 113. For the heat advisory, heat index values up to 110 expected. Where? Kingfisher, Logan, Payne, Garfield, Grant, Kay, Noble, Alfalfa, and major counties. When? Until 8 p.m. Central Daylight Time this evening. Impacts. Heat-related illnesses increase significantly during extreme heat and high humidity events. Hot temperatures and high humidity may cause heat illnesses. Drink plenty of fluids, stay in an air-conditioned room, stay out of the sun, and check up on relatives and neighbors. Take extra precautions when outside. Wear lightweight and loose-fitting clothing. Try to limit strenuous activities to early morning or evening. Take action when you see symptoms of heat exhaustion and heat stroke. Heat advisory remains in effect until 7 p.m. Central Daylight Time Sunday. What? Heat index values up to 110 expected. Where? Portions of central, east central, southeast, and southern Oklahoma. When? Until 7 p.m. Central Daylight Time Sunday. Impacts. Hot temperatures and high humidity may cause heat illnesses. Drink plenty of fluids, stay in an air-conditioned room, stay out of the sun, and check up on relatives and neighbors. Extreme heat warning remains in effect until 8 p.m. Central Daylight Time this evening. Heat advisory remains in effect from 8 p.m. this evening to 8 p.m. Central Daylight Time Sunday. What? For the extreme heat warning, dangerously hot conditions with heat index values up to 115. For the heat advisory, heat index values up to 110 expected. Where? Portions of east central and northeast Oklahoma. When? For the extreme heat warning, until 8 p.m. Central Daylight Time this evening. For the heat advisory, from 8 p.m. this evening to 8 p.m. Central Daylight Time Sunday. Impacts. Heat-related illnesses increase significantly during extreme heat and high humidity events. Heat-related illnesses are possible, especially impacting those not acclimated to the conditions or those performing strenuous activities. Additional details, effects from this extended heat can accumulate over the days, especially for those with limited access to air conditioning given how warm the nights are staying. It is important to check in on those vulnerable to heat. Drink plenty of fluids, stay in an air-conditioned room, stay out of the sun, and check up on relatives and neighbors. Do not leave young children and pets in unattended vehicles. Car interiors will reach lethal temperatures in a matter of minutes. Take extra precautions when outside. Wear lightweight and loose-fitting clothing. Try to limit strenuous activities to early morning or evening. Take action when you see symptoms of heat exhaustion and heat stroke. From the Norman Forecast Office, here is the forecast for Stillwater and surrounding area. Rest of today, sunny, hot with highs around 104. Southwest winds around 15 miles an hour with gusts up to 30 miles an hour. Heat index values up to 112 this afternoon. Tonight, mostly clear. Lows in the upper 70s. South winds 10 to 15 miles an hour with gusts up to 25 miles an hour. Heat index values up to 108 early until midnight. Saturday, sunny, hot with highs around 103. South winds 10 to 15 miles an hour with gusts up to 25 miles an hour. Saturday night, mostly clear. Lows in the upper 70s. South winds 10 to 15 miles an hour. Heat index values up to 106 early until midnight. Sunday, sunny, hot with highs around 103. Southwest winds 5 to 10 miles an hour. Sunday night, partly cloudy. Lows in the mid-70s. Heat index values up to 105 early until midnight. Monday, mostly sunny. A slight chance of showers and thunderstorms in the afternoon. Highs in the upper 90s. Chance of rain 20%. Monday night, partly cloudy.

lows in the lower 70s. Tuesday, mostly sunny. Hot with highs around 100. Tuesday night, mostly clear. Lows in the upper 70s. Heat index values up to 105 early until midnight. Wednesday, sunny, hot with highs around 105. Wednesday night, mostly clear. Lows in the mid-70s. Heat index values up to 105 early until midnight. Thursday, sunny, hot with highs around 100. 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At Stillwater, it was mostly sunny. The temperature was 100 degrees, the dew point 68, and the relative humidity 35%, producing a heat index of 105. The wind was southwest at 17 miles an hour, gusting to 26. The pressure was 29.97 inches and steady. At Enid, it was mostly sunny. The temperature was 100, and the heat index was 104. The wind was southwest at 16, gusting to 23. At Guthrie, it was partly sunny. The temperature was 100, and the heat index was 104. The wind was southwest at 17, gusting to 25. Observations from around the region. Temperatures were between 94 and 102 degrees. It was sunny at Woodward, Dallas-Fort Worth, and Springfield. It was mostly sunny at Oklahoma City and Tulsa. At Wichita, it was partly sunny. Once again at 1 p.m., at Stillwater, it was mostly sunny. The temperature was 100, and the heat index was 105. Extreme heat warning remains in effect until 8 p.m. Central Daylight Time this evening. Heat advisory remains in effect from 8 p.m. this evening to 7 p.m. Central Daylight Time Sunday. What? For the extreme heat warning, dangerously hot conditions with heat index values up to 113. For the heat advisory, heat index values up to 110 expected. Ware, Kingfisher, Logan, Payne, Garfield, Grant, Kay, Noble, Alfalfa, and major counties. When, for the extreme heat warning, until 8 p.m. Central Daylight Time this evening. For the heat advisory, from 8 p.m. this evening to 7 p.m. Central Daylight Time Sunday. Impacts. Heat-related illnesses increase significantly during extreme heat and high humidity events. Hot temperatures and high humidity may cause heat illnesses. Drink plenty of fluids, stay in an air-conditioned room, stay out of the sun, and check up on relatives and neighbors. Take extra precautions when outside. Wear lightweight and loose-fitting clothing. Try to limit strenuous activities to early morning or evening. Take action when you see symptoms of heat exhaustion and heat stroke. Heat advisory remains in effect until 7 p.m. Central Daylight Time Sunday. What? Heat index values up to 110 expected. Where? Portions of central, east central, southeast, and southern Oklahoma. When? Until 7 p.m. Central Daylight Time Sunday. Impacts. Hot temperatures and high humidity may cause heat illnesses. Drink plenty of fluids, stay in an air-conditioned room, stay out of the sun, and check up on relatives and neighbors. Extreme heat warning remains in effect until 8 p.m. Central Daylight Time this evening. Heat advisory remains in effect from 8 p.m. this evening to 8 p.m. Central Daylight Time Sunday. What? For the extreme heat warning, dangerously hot conditions with heat index values up to 115. For the heat advisory, heat index values up to 110 expected. Where? Portions of east central and northeast Oklahoma. When? For the extreme heat warning, until 8 p.m. Central Daylight Time this evening. For the heat advisory, from 8 p.m. this evening to 8 p.m. Central Daylight Time Sunday. Impacts. Heat-related illnesses increase significantly during extreme heat and high humidity events. Heat-related illnesses are possible, especially impacting those not acclimated to the conditions or those performing strenuous activities. Heat-related illnesses are possible, especially impacting those not acclimated to the conditions or those performing strenuous activities. Additional details, effects from this

extended heat can accumulate over the days, especially for those with limited access to air conditioning given how warm the nights are staying. It is important to check in on those vulnerable to heat. Drink plenty of fluids, stay in an air-conditioned room, stay out of the sun, and check up on relatives and neighbors. Do not leave young children and pets in unattended vehicles. Car interiors will reach lethal temperatures in a matter of minutes. Take extra precautions when outside. Wear lightweight and loose-fitting clothing. Try to limit strenuous activities to early morning or evening. Take action when you see symptoms of heat exhaustion and heat stroke. From the Norman Forecast Office, here is the forecast for Stillwater and surrounding area. Rest of today, sunny, hot with highs around 104. South winds around 15 miles an hour with gusts up to 25 miles an hour. Heat index values up to 112. Tonight, clear. Lows in the upper 70s. South winds 10 to 15 miles an hour with gusts up to 25 miles an hour. Heat index values up to 108 early until midnight. Saturday, sunny, hot with highs around 103. Southwest winds 10 to 15 miles an hour with gusts up to 25 miles an hour. Heat index values up to 109. Saturday night, clear. Lows in the upper 70s. South winds 10 to 15 miles an hour. Heat index values up to 107 early until midnight. Sunday, sunny, hot with highs around 103. Southwest winds 5 to 10 miles an hour. Sunday night, a slight chance of thunderstorms until midnight. Partly cloudy with a slight chance of showers. Lows in the mid-70s. Chance of rain 20%. Heat index values up to 105 early until midnight. Monday, mostly sunny. Highs in the upper 90s. Monday night, partly cloudy. Lows in the mid-70s. Tuesday, mostly sunny. Hot with highs 100 to 105. Tuesday night, mostly clear. Lows in the upper 70s. Heat index values up to 105 early until midnight. Wednesday, sunny, hot with highs 100 to 105. Wednesday night, mostly clear until midnight, then becoming partly cloudy. Lows in the mid-70s. Heat index values up to 105 early until midnight. Thursday, mostly sunny. Highs in the upper 90s. 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At Stillwater, it was mostly sunny. The temperature was 100 degrees, the dew point 68, and the relative humidity 35%, producing a heat index of 105. The wind was southwest at 17 miles an hour, gusting to 26. The pressure was 29.97 inches and steady. At Enid, it was mostly sunny. The temperature was 100, and the heat index was 104. The wind was southwest at 16, gusting to 23. At Guthrie, it was partly sunny. The temperature was 100, and the heat index was 104. The wind was southwest at 17, gusting to 25. Observations from around the region. Temperatures were between 94 and 102 degrees. It was sunny at Woodward, Dallas-Fort Worth, and Springfield. It was mostly sunny at Oklahoma City and Tulsa. At Wichita, it was partly sunny. Once again at 1 p.m., at Stillwater, it was mostly sunny. The temperature was 100, and the heat index was 105. Extreme heat warning remains in effect until 8 p.m. Central Daylight Time this evening. Heat advisory remains in effect from 8 p.m. this evening to 7 p.m. Central Daylight Time Sunday. What? For the extreme heat warning, dangerously hot conditions with heat index values up to 113. For the heat advisory, heat index values up to 110 expected. Where? Kingfisher, Logan, Payne, Garfield, Grant, Kay, Noble, Alfalfa, and major counties. When? For the extreme heat warning, until 8 p.m. Central Daylight Time this evening. For the heat advisory, from 8 p.m. this evening to 7 p.m. Central Daylight Time Sunday. Impacts. Heat-related illnesses increase significantly during extreme heat and high humidity events. Hot temperatures and high humidity may cause heat.

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Drink plenty of fluids, stay in an air-conditioned room, stay out of the sun, and check up on relatives and neighbors. Take extra precautions when outside. Wear lightweight and loose-fitting clothing. Try to limit strenuous activities to early morning or evening. Take action when you see symptoms of heat exhaustion and heat stroke. Extreme heat warning remains in effect until 8 p.m. Central Daylight Time this evening. Heat advisory remains in effect from 8 p.m. this evening to 7 p.m. Central Daylight Time Sunday. What? For the extreme heat warning, dangerously hot conditions with heat index values up to 113. For the heat advisory, heat index values up to 110 expected. Where? Kingfisher, Logan, Payne, Garfield, Grant, Kay, Noble, Alfalfa, and major counties. When? For the extreme heat warning, until 8 p.m. Central Daylight Time this evening. For the heat advisory, from 8 p.m. this evening to 7 p.m. Central Daylight Time Sunday. Impacts. Heat-related illnesses increase significantly during extreme heat and high humidity events. Hot temperatures and high humidity may cause heat illnesses. Drink plenty of fluids, stay in an air-conditioned room, stay out of the sun, and check up on relatives and neighbors. Take extra precautions when outside. Wear lightweight and loose-fitting clothing. Try to limit strenuous activities to early morning or evening. Take action when you see symptoms of heat exhaustion and heat stroke. Heat advisory remains in effect until 7 p.m. Central Daylight Time Sunday. What? Heat index values up to 110 expected. Where? Portions of central, east central, southeast, and southern Oklahoma. When? Until 7 p.m. Central Daylight Time Sunday. Impacts. Hot temperatures and high humidity may cause heat illnesses. Drink plenty of fluids, stay in an air-conditioned room, stay out of the sun, and check up on relatives and neighbors. Extreme heat warning remains in effect until 8 p.m. Central Daylight Time this evening. Heat advisory remains in effect from 8 p.m. this evening to 8 p.m. Central Daylight Time Sunday. What? For the extreme heat warning, dangerously hot conditions with heat index values up to 115. For the heat advisory, heat index values up to 110 expected. Where? Portions of east central and northeast Oklahoma. When? For the extreme heat warning, until 8 p.m. Central Daylight Time this evening. For the heat advisory, from 8 p.m. this evening to 8 p.m. Central Daylight Time Sunday. Impacts. Heat-related illnesses increase significantly during extreme heat and high humidity events. Heat-related illnesses are possible, especially impacting those not acclimated to the conditions or those performing strenuous activities. Additional details, effects from this extended heat can accumulate over the days, especially for those with limited access to air conditioning given how warm the nights are staying. It is important to check in on those vulnerable to heat. Drink plenty of fluids, stay in an air-conditioned room, stay out of the sun, and check up on relatives and neighbors. Do not leave young children and pets in unattended vehicles. Car interiors will reach lethal temperatures in a matter of minutes. Take extra precautions when outside. Wear lightweight and loose-fitting clothing. Try to limit strenuous activities to early morning or evening. Take action when you see symptoms of heat exhaustion and heat stroke. From the Norman Forecast Office, here is the forecast for Stillwater and surrounding area. Rest of today, sunny, hot with highs around 104. South winds around 15 miles an hour with gusts up to 25 miles an hour. Heat index values up to 112. Tonight, clear. Lows in the upper 70s. South winds 10 to 15 miles an hour with gusts up to 25 miles an hour. Heat index values up to 108 early until midnight. Saturday, sunny, hot with highs around 103. Southwest winds 10 to 15 miles an hour with gusts up to 25 miles an hour. Heat index values up to 109. Saturday night, clear. Lows in the upper 70s. South winds 10 to 15 miles an hour. Heat index values up to 107 early until midnight. Sunday, sunny, hot with highs around 103. Southwest winds 5 to 10 miles an hour. Sunday night, a slight chance of thunderstorms until midnight.

Partly cloudy with a slight chance of showers. Lows in the mid-70s. Chance of rain 20%. Heat index values up to 105 early until midnight. Monday, mostly sunny. Highs in the upper 90s. Monday night, partly cloudy. Lows in the mid-70s. Tuesday, mostly sunny. Hot with highs 100 to 105. Tuesday night, mostly clear. Lows in the upper 70s. Heat index values up to 105 early until midnight. Wednesday, sunny, hot with highs 100 to 105. Wednesday night, mostly clear until midnight, then becoming partly cloudy. Lows in the mid-70s. Heat index values up to 105 early until midnight. Thursday, mostly sunny. Highs in the upper 90s. 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At Stillwater, it was mostly sunny. The temperature was 100 degrees, the dew point 68, and the relative humidity 35%, producing a heat index of 105. The wind was southwest at 17 miles an hour, gusting to 26. The pressure was 29.97 inches and steady. At Enid, it was mostly sunny. The temperature was 100, and the heat index was 104. The wind was southwest at 16, gusting to 23. At Guthrie, it was partly sunny. The temperature was 100, and the heat index was 104. The wind was southwest at 17, gusting to 25. Observations from around the region. Temperatures were between 94 and 102 degrees. It was sunny at Woodward, Dallas-Fort Worth, and Springfield. It was mostly sunny at Oklahoma City and Tulsa. At Wichita, it was partly sunny. Once again at 1 p.m., at Stillwater, it was mostly sunny. The temperature was 100, and the heat index was 105. Extreme heat warning remains in effect until 8 p.m. Central Daylight Time this evening. Heat advisory remains in effect from 8 p.m. this evening to 7 p.m. Central Daylight Time Sunday. What? For the extreme heat warning, dangerously hot conditions with heat index values up to 113. For the heat advisory, heat index values up to 110 expected. Where? Kingfisher, Logan, Payne, Garfield, Grant, Kay, Noble, Alfalfa, and major counties. When? For the extreme heat warning, until 8 p.m. Central Daylight Time this evening. For the heat advisory, from 8 p.m. this evening to 7 p.m. Central Daylight Time Sunday. Impacts: heat-related illnesses increase significantly during extreme heat and high humidity events. Hot temperatures and high humidity may cause heat illnesses. Drink plenty of fluids, stay in an air-conditioned room, stay out of the sun, and check up on relatives and neighbors. Take extra precautions when outside. Wear lightweight and loose-fitting clothing. Try to limit strenuous activities to early morning or evening. Take action when you see symptoms of heat exhaustion and heat stroke. Heat advisory remains in effect until 7 p.m. Central Daylight Time Sunday. What? Heat index values up to 110 expected. Where? Portions of central, east central, southeast, and southern Oklahoma. When? Until 7 p.m. Central Daylight Time Sunday. Impacts: hot temperatures and high humidity may cause heat illnesses. Drink plenty of fluids, stay in an air-conditioned room, stay out of the sun, and check up on relatives and neighbors. Extreme heat warning remains in effect until 8 p.m. Central Daylight Time this evening. Heat advisory remains in effect from 8 p.m. this evening to 8 p.m. Central Daylight Time Sunday. What? For the extreme heat warning, dangerously hot conditions with heat index values up to 115. For the heat advisory, heat index values up to 110 expected. Where? Portions of east central and northeast Oklahoma. When? For the extreme heat warning, until 8 p.m. Central Daylight Time this evening. For the heat advisory, from 8 p.m. this evening to 8 p.m. Central Daylight Time Sunday. Impacts: heat-related illnesses increase significantly.

significantly during extreme heat and high humidity events. Heat-related illnesses are possible, especially impacting those not acclimated to the conditions or those performing strenuous activities. Additional details, effects from this extended heat can accumulate over the days, especially for those with limited access to air conditioning given how warm the nights are staying. It is important to check in on those vulnerable to heat. Drink plenty of fluids, stay in an air-conditioned room, stay out of the sun, and check up on relatives and neighbors. Do not leave young children and pets in unattended vehicles. Car interiors will reach lethal temperatures in a matter of minutes. Take extra precautions when outside. Wear lightweight and loose-fitting clothing. Try to limit strenuous activities to early morning or evening. Take action when you see symptoms of heat exhaustion and heat stroke. From the Norman Forecast Office, here is the forecast for Stillwater and surrounding area. Rest of today, sunny, hot with highs around 104. South winds around 15 miles an hour with gusts up to 25 miles an hour. Heat index values up to 112. Tonight, clear. Lows in the upper 70s. South winds 10 to 15 miles an hour with gusts up to 25 miles an hour. Heat index values up to 108 early until midnight. Saturday, sunny, hot with highs around 103. Southwest winds 10 to 15 miles an hour with gusts up to 25 miles an hour. Heat index values up to 109. Saturday night, clear. Lows in the upper 70s. South winds 10 to 15 miles an hour. Heat index values up to 107 early until midnight. Sunday, sunny, hot with highs around 103. Southwest winds 5 to 10 miles an hour. Sunday night, a slight chance of thunderstorms until midnight. Partly cloudy with a slight chance of showers. Lows in the mid-70s. Chance of rain 20%. Heat index values up to 105 early until midnight. Monday, mostly sunny. Highs in the upper 90s. Monday night, partly cloudy. Lows in the mid-70s. Tuesday, mostly sunny. Hot with highs 100 to 105. Tuesday night, mostly clear. Lows in the upper 70s. Heat index values up to 105 early until midnight. Wednesday, sunny, hot with highs 100 to 105. Wednesday night, mostly clear until midnight, then becoming partly cloudy. Lows in the mid-70s. Heat index values up to 105 early until midnight. Thursday, mostly sunny. Highs in the upper 90s. 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At Stillwater, it was mostly sunny. The temperature was 100 degrees, the dew point 68, and the relative humidity 35%, producing a heat index of 105. The wind was southwest at 17 miles an hour, gusting to 26. The pressure was 29.97 inches and steady. At Enid, it was mostly sunny. The temperature was 100, and the heat index was 104. The wind was southwest at 16, gusting to 23. At Guthrie, it was partly sunny. The temperature was 100, and the heat index was 104. The wind was southwest at 17, gusting to 25. Observations from around the region. Temperatures were between 94 and 102 degrees. It was sunny at Woodward, Dallas-Fort Worth, and Springfield. It was mostly sunny at Oklahoma City and Tulsa. At Wichita, it was partly sunny. Once again at 1 p.m., at Stillwater, it was mostly sunny. The temperature was 100, and the heat index was 105. Extreme heat warning remains in effect until 8 p.m. Central Daylight Time this evening. Heat advisory remains in effect from 8 p.m. this evening to 7 p.m. Central Daylight Time Sunday. What? For the extreme heat warning, dangerously hot conditions with heat index values up to 113. For the heat advisory, heat index values up to 110 expected. Ware, Kingfisher, Logan, Payne, Garfield, Grant, Kay, Noble, Alfalfa, and major counties. When, for the extreme heat warning, until 8 p.m. Central Daylight Time this evening. For the heat advisory,

until 7 p.m. Central Daylight Time Sunday. Impacts, hot temperatures and high humidity may cause heat illnesses. Drink plenty of fluids, stay in an air-conditioned room, stay out of the sun, and check up on relatives and neighbors. Extreme heat warning remains in effect until 8 p.m. Central Daylight Time this evening. Heat advisory remains in effect from 8 p.m. this evening to 8 p.m. Central Daylight Time Sunday. What? For the extreme heat warning, dangerously hot conditions with heat index values up to 115. For the heat advisory, heat index values up to 110 expected. Where? Portions of east central and northeast Oklahoma. When? For the extreme heat warning, until 8 p.m. Central Daylight Time this evening. For the heat advisory, from 8 p.m. this evening to 8 p.m. Central Daylight Time Sunday. Impacts, heat-related illnesses increase significantly during extreme heat and high humidity events. Heat-related illnesses are possible, especially impacting those not acclimated to the conditions or those performing strenuous activities. Additional details, effects from this extended heat can accumulate over the days, especially for those with limited access to air conditioning given how warm the nights are staying. It is important to check in on those vulnerable to heat. Drink plenty of fluids, stay in an air-conditioned room, stay out of the sun, and check up on relatives and neighbors. Do not leave young children and pets in unattended vehicles. Car interiors will reach lethal temperatures in a matter of minutes. Take extra precautions when outside. Wear lightweight and loose-fitting clothing. Try to limit strenuous activities to early morning or evening. Take action when you see symptoms of heat exhaustion and heat stroke. From the Norman Forecast Office, here is the forecast for Stillwater and surrounding area. Rest of today, sunny, hot with highs around 104. South winds around 15 miles an hour with gusts up to 25 miles an hour. Heat index values up to 112. Tonight, clear. Lows in the upper 70s. South winds 10 to 15 miles an hour with gusts up to 25 miles an hour. Heat index values up to 108 early until midnight. Saturday, sunny, hot with highs around 103. Southwest winds 10 to 15 miles an hour with gusts up to 25 miles an hour. Heat index values up to 109. Saturday night, clear. Lows in the upper 70s. South winds 10 to 15 miles an hour. Heat index values up to 107 early until midnight. Sunday, sunny, hot with highs around 103. Southwest winds 5 to 10 miles an hour. Sunday night, a slight chance of thunderstorms until midnight. Partly cloudy with a slight chance of showers. Lows in the mid-70s. Chance of rain 20%. Heat index values up to 105 early until midnight. Monday, mostly sunny. Highs in the upper 90s. Monday night, partly cloudy. Lows in the mid-70s. Tuesday, mostly sunny. Hot with highs 100 to 105. Tuesday night, mostly clear. Lows in the upper 70s. Heat index values up to 105 early until midnight. Wednesday, sunny. Hot with highs 100 to 105. Wednesday night, mostly clear until midnight, then becoming partly cloudy. Lows in the mid-70s. Heat index values up to 105 early until midnight. Thursday, mostly sunny. Highs in the upper 90s. 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At Stillwater, it was mostly sunny. The temperature was 100 degrees, the dew point 68, and the relative humidity 35%, producing a heat index of 105. The wind was southwest at 17 miles an hour, gusting to 26. The pressure was 29.97 inches and steady. At Enid, it was mostly sunny. The temperature was 100, and the heat index was 104. The wind was southwest at 16, gusting to 23. At Guthrie, it was partly sunny. The temperature was 100, and the heat index was 104. The wind was southwest at 17, gusting to 25. Observations from around the region. Temperatures were between 94 and 102 degrees. It was sunny at Woodward.

Dallas-Fort Worth, and Springfield. It was mostly sunny at Oklahoma City and Tulsa. At Wichita, it was partly sunny. Once again at 1 p.m., at Stillwater, it was mostly sunny. The temperature was 100, and the heat index was 105. This is your weather radio station WNG 654 in Stillwater, operating on a frequency of 162.50 MHz. 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Extreme heat warning remains in effect until 8 p.m. Central Daylight Time this evening. Heat advisory remains in effect from 8 p.m. this evening to 7 p.m. Central Daylight Time Sunday. What? For the extreme heat warning, dangerously hot conditions with heat index values up to 113. For the heat advisory, heat index values up to 110 expected. Ware, Kingfisher, Logan, Payne, Garfield, Grant, Kay, Noble, Alfalfa, and major counties. When, for the extreme heat warning, until 8 p.m. Central Daylight Time this evening. For the heat advisory, from 8 p.m. this evening to 7 p.m. Central Daylight Time Sunday. Impacts, heat-related illnesses increase significantly during extreme heat and high humidity events. Hot temperatures and high humidity may cause heat illnesses. Drink plenty of fluids, stay in an air-conditioned room, stay out of the sun, and check up on relatives and neighbors. Take extra precautions when outside. Wear lightweight and loose-fitting clothing. Try to limit strenuous activities to early morning or evening. Take action when you see symptoms of heat exhaustion and heat stroke. Heat advisory remains in effect until 7 p.m. Central Daylight Time Sunday. What? Heat index values up to 110 expected. Where? Portions of central, east central, southeast, and southern Oklahoma. When? Until 7 p.m. Central Daylight Time Sunday. Impacts. Hot temperatures and high humidity may cause heat illnesses. Drink plenty of fluids, stay in an air-conditioned room, stay out of the sun, and check up on relatives and neighbors. Extreme heat warning remains in effect until 8 p.m. Central Daylight Time this evening. Heat advisory remains in effect from 8 p.m. this evening to 8 p.m. Central Daylight Time Sunday. What? For the extreme heat warning, dangerously hot conditions with heat index values up to 115. For the heat advisory, heat index values up to 110 expected. Where? Portions of east central and northeast Oklahoma. When? For the extreme heat warning, until 8 p.m. Central Daylight Time this evening. For the heat advisory, from 8 p.m. this evening to 8 p.m. Central Daylight Time Sunday. Impacts, heat-related illnesses increase significantly during extreme heat and high humidity events. Heat-related illnesses are possible, especially impacting those not acclimated to the conditions or those performing strenuous activities. Additional details, effects from this extended heat can accumulate over the days, especially for those with limited access to air conditioning given how warm the nights are staying. It is important to check in on those vulnerable to heat. Drink plenty of fluids, stay in an air-conditioned room, stay out of the sun, and check up on relatives and neighbors. Do not leave young children and pets in unattended vehicles. Car interiors will reach lethal temperatures in a matter of minutes. Take extra precautions when outside. Wear lightweight and loose-fitting clothing. Try to limit strenuous activities to early morning or evening. Take action when you see symptoms of heat exhaustion and heat stroke. From the Norman Forecast Office, here is the forecast for Stillwater and surrounding area. Rest of today, sunny, hot with highs around 104. South winds around 15 miles an hour with gusts up to 25 miles an hour. Heat index values up to 112. Tonight, clear. Lows in the upper 70s. South winds 10 to 15 miles an hour with gusts up to 25 miles an hour. Heat index values up to 108 early until midnight. Saturday, sunny, hot with highs around 103. Southwest winds 10 to 15 miles an hour with gusts up to 25 miles an hour. Heat index values up to 109. Saturday night, clear. Lows in the upper 70s. South winds 10 to 15 miles an hour. Heat index values up to 107 early until midnight. Sunday.

Sunny, hot with highs around 103. Southwest winds 5 to 10 miles an hour. Sunday night, a slight chance of thunderstorms until midnight. Partly cloudy with a slight chance of showers. Lows in the mid-70s. Chance of rain 20%. Heat index values up to 105 early until midnight. Monday, mostly sunny. Highs in the upper 90s. Monday night, partly cloudy. Lows in the mid-70s. Tuesday, mostly sunny. Hot with highs 100 to 105. Tuesday night, mostly clear. Lows in the upper 70s. Heat index values up to 105 early until midnight. Wednesday, sunny. Hot with highs 100 to 105. Wednesday night, mostly clear until midnight, then becoming partly cloudy. Lows in the mid-70s. Heat index values up to 105 early until midnight. Thursday, mostly sunny. Highs in the upper 90s. 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At Stillwater, it was mostly sunny. The temperature was 101 degrees, the dew point 66, and the relative humidity 31%, producing a heat index of 105. The wind was south at 20 miles an hour, gusting to 25. The pressure was 29.95 inches and falling. At Guthrie, it was partly sunny. The temperature was 99, and the heat index was 102. The wind was south at 16, gusting to 23. Observations from around the region. It was sunny, with a temperature of 98 at Dallas-Fort Worth and 97 at Springfield. It was mostly sunny, with a temperature of 101 at Oklahoma City and 101 at Tulsa. At Wichita, it was partly sunny, with a temperature of 105. Once again at 2 p.m., at Stillwater, it was mostly sunny. The temperature was 101, and the heat index was 105. Extreme heat warning remains in effect until 8 p.m. Central Daylight Time this evening. Heat advisory remains in effect from 8 p.m. this evening to 7 p.m. Central Daylight Time Sunday. What? For the extreme heat warning, dangerously hot conditions with heat index values up to 113. For the heat advisory, heat index values up to 110 expected. Where? Kingfisher, Logan, Payne, Garfield, Grant, Kay, Noble, Alfalfa, and major counties. When, for the extreme heat warning, until 8 p.m. Central Daylight Time this evening. For the heat advisory, from 8 p.m. this evening to 7 p.m. Central Daylight Time Sunday. Impacts, heat-related illnesses increase significantly during extreme heat and high humidity events. Hot temperatures and high humidity may cause heat illnesses. Drink plenty of fluids, stay in an air-conditioned room, stay out of the sun, and check up on relatives and neighbors. Take extra precautions when outside. Wear lightweight and loose-fitting clothing. Try to limit strenuous activities to early morning or evening. Take action when you see symptoms of heat exhaustion and heat stroke. Heat advisory remains in effect until 7 p.m. Central Daylight Time Sunday. What? Heat index values up to 110 expected. Where? Portions of central, east central, southeast, and southern Oklahoma. When? Until 7 p.m. Central Daylight Time Sunday. Impacts. Hot temperatures and high humidity may cause heat illnesses. Drink plenty of fluids, stay in an air-conditioned room, stay out of the sun, and check up on relatives and neighbors. Extreme heat warning remains in effect until 8 p.m. Central Daylight Time this evening. Heat advisory remains in effect from 8 p.m. this evening to 8 p.m. Central Daylight Time Sunday. What? For the extreme heat warning, dangerously hot conditions with heat index values up to 115. For the heat advisory, heat index values up to 110 expected. Where? Portions of east central and northeast Oklahoma. When? For the extreme heat warning, until 8 p.m. Central Daylight Time this evening. For the heat advisory, from 8 p.m. this evening to 8 p.m. Central Daylight Time Sunday. Impacts, heat-related illnesses increase significantly during extreme heat and high humidity events. Heat-related illnesses are possible, especially impacting those not acclimated to the conditions or those performing strenuous activities. Additional details, effects from this extent.

heat can accumulate over the days, especially for those with limited access to air conditioning given how warm the nights are staying. It is important to check in on those vulnerable to heat. Drink plenty of fluids, stay in an air-conditioned room, stay out of the sun, and check up on relatives and neighbors. Do not leave young children and pets in unattended vehicles. Car interiors will reach lethal temperatures in a matter of minutes. Take extra precautions when outside. Wear lightweight and loose-fitting clothing. Try to limit strenuous activities to early morning or evening. Take action when you see symptoms of heat exhaustion and heat stroke. From the Norman Forecast Office, here is the forecast for Stillwater and surrounding area. Rest of today, sunny, hot with highs around 104. South winds around 15 miles an hour with gusts up to 25 miles an hour. Heat index values up to 112. Tonight, clear. Lows in the upper 70s. South winds 10 to 15 miles an hour with gusts up to 25 miles an hour. Heat index values up to 108 early until midnight. Saturday, sunny, hot with highs around 103. Southwest winds 10 to 15 miles an hour with gusts up to 25 miles an hour. Heat index values up to 109. Saturday night, clear. Lows in the upper 70s. South winds 10 to 15 miles an hour. Heat index values up to 107 early until midnight. Sunday, sunny, hot with highs around 103. Southwest winds 5 to 10 miles an hour. Sunday night, a slight chance of thunderstorms until midnight. Partly cloudy with a slight chance of showers. Lows in the mid-70s. Chance of rain 20%. Heat index values up to 105 early until midnight. Monday, mostly sunny. Highs in the upper 90s. Monday night, partly cloudy. Lows in the mid-70s. Tuesday, mostly sunny. Hot with highs 100 to 105. Tuesday night, mostly clear. Lows in the upper 70s. Heat index values up to 105 early until midnight. Wednesday, sunny, hot with highs 100 to 105. Wednesday night, mostly clear until midnight, then becoming partly cloudy. Lows in the mid-70s. Heat index values up to 105 early until midnight. Thursday, mostly sunny. Highs in the upper 90s. 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It's Stillwater. It was mostly sunny. The temperature was 101 degrees, the dew point 66, and the relative humidity 31%, producing a heat index of 105. The wind was south at 20 miles an hour, gusting to 25. The pressure was 29.95 inches and falling. At Guthrie, it was partly sunny. The temperature was 99, and the heat index was 102. The wind was south at 16, gusting to 23. Observations from around the region. It was sunny, with a temperature of 98 at Dallas-Fort Worth, and 97 at Springfield. It was mostly sunny, with a temperature of 101 at Oklahoma City, and 101 at Tulsa. At Wichita, it was partly sunny, with a temperature of 105. Once again at 2 p.m., at Stillwater, it was mostly sunny. The temperature was 101, and the heat index was 105. You're listening to Stillwater Weather Radio, and here are 2 p.m. weather observations. At Stillwater, it was mostly sunny. The temperature was 101 degrees, the dew point 66, and the relative humidity 31%, producing a heat index of 105. The wind was south at 20 miles an hour, gusting to 25. The pressure was 29.95 inches and falling. At Enid, it was mostly sunny. The temperature was 104, and the heat index was 109. The wind was south at 17, gusting to 25. At Guthrie, it was partly sunny. The temperature was 99, and the heat index was 102. The wind was south at 16, gusting to 23. Observations from around the region. Temperatures were between 97 and 105 degrees. It was sunny at Woodward, Dallas-Fort Worth, and Springfield. It was mostly sunny.

at Oklahoma City and Tulsa. At Wichita, it was partly sunny. Once again at 2 p.m., at Stillwater, it was mostly sunny. The temperature was 101, and the heat index was 105. Extreme heat warning remains in effect until 8 p.m. Central Daylight Time this evening. Heat advisory remains in effect from 8 p.m. this evening to 7 p.m. Central Daylight Time Sunday. What? For the extreme heat warning, dangerously hot conditions with heat index values up to 113. For the heat advisory, heat index values up to 110 expected. Ware, Kingfisher, Logan, Payne, Garfield, Grant, Kay, Noble, Alfalfa, and major counties. When, for the extreme heat warning, until 8 p.m. Central Daylight Time this evening. For the heat advisory, from 8 p.m. this evening to 7 p.m. Central Daylight Time Sunday. Impacts, heat-related illnesses increase significantly during extreme heat and high humidity events. Hot temperatures and high humidity may cause heat illnesses. Drink plenty of fluids, stay in an air-conditioned room, stay out of the sun, and check up on relatives and neighbors. Take extra precautions when outside. Wear lightweight and loose-fitting clothing. Try to limit strenuous activities to early morning or evening. Take action when you see symptoms of heat exhaustion and heat stroke. 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Heat advisory remains in effect until 7 p.m. Central Daylight Time Sunday. What? Heat index values up to 110 expected. Where? Portions of central, east central, southeast, and southern Oklahoma. When? Until 7 p.m. Central Daylight Time Sunday. Impacts. Hot temperatures and high humidity may cause heat illnesses. Drink plenty of fluids, stay in an air-conditioned room, stay out of the sun, and check up on relatives and neighbors. Extreme heat warning remains in effect until 8 p.m. Central Daylight Time this evening. Heat advisory remains in effect from 8 p.m. this evening to 8 p.m. Central Daylight Time Sunday. What? For the extreme heat warning, dangerously hot conditions with heat index values up to 115. For the heat advisory, heat index values up to 110 expected. Where? Portions of east central and northeast Oklahoma. When? For the extreme heat warning, until 8 p.m. Central Daylight Time this evening. For the heat advisory, from 8 p.m. this evening to 8 p.m. Central Daylight Time Sunday. Impacts, heat-related illnesses increase significantly during extreme heat and high humidity events. Heat-related illnesses are possible, especially impacting those not acclimated to the conditions or those performing strenuous activities. Additional details, effects from this extended heat can accumulate over the days, especially for those with limited access to air conditioning given how warm the nights are staying. It is important to check in on those vulnerable to heat. Drink plenty of fluids, stay in an air-conditioned room, stay out of the sun, and check up on relatives and neighbors. Do not leave young children and pets in unattended vehicles. Car interiors will reach lethal temperatures in a matter of minutes. Take extra precautions when outside. Wear lightweight and loose-fitting clothing. Try to limit strenuous activities to early morning or evening. Take action when you see symptoms of heat exhaustion and heat stroke. From the Norman Forecast Office, here is the forecast for Stillwater and surrounding area. Rest of today, sunny, hot with highs around 104. South winds around 15 miles an hour with gusts up to 25 miles an hour. Heat index values up to 112. Tonight, clear. Lows in the upper 70s. South winds 10 to 15 miles an hour with gusts up to 25 miles an hour. Heat index values up to 108 early until midnight. Saturday, sunny, hot with highs around 103. Southwest winds 10 to 15 miles an hour with gusts up to 25 miles an hour. Heat index values up to 109. Saturday night, clear. Lows in the upper 70s. South winds 10 to 15 miles an hour. Heat index values up to 107 early until midnight. Sunday, sunny, hot with highs around 103.

Southwest winds 5 to 10 miles an hour. Sunday night, a slight chance of thunderstorms until midnight. Partly cloudy with a slight chance of showers. Lows in the mid-70s. Chance of rain 20%. Heat index values up to 105 early until midnight. Monday, mostly sunny. Highs in the upper 90s. Monday night, partly cloudy. Lows in the mid-70s. Tuesday, mostly sunny. Hot with highs 100 to 105. Tuesday night, mostly clear. Lows in the upper 70s. Heat index values up to 105 early until midnight. Wednesday, sunny, hot with highs 100 to 105. Wednesday night, mostly clear until midnight, then becoming partly cloudy. Lows in the mid-70s. Heat index values up to 105 early until midnight. Thursday, mostly sunny. Highs in the upper 90s. 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At Stillwater, it was mostly sunny. The temperature was 101 degrees, the dew point 66, and the relative humidity 31%, producing a heat index of 105. The wind was south at 20 miles an hour, gusting to 25. The pressure was 29.95 inches and falling. At Enid, it was mostly sunny. The temperature was 104, and the heat index was 109. The wind was south at 17, gusting to 25. At Guthrie, it was partly sunny. The temperature was 99, and the heat index was 102. The wind was south at 16, gusting to 23. Observations from around the region. Temperatures were between 97 and 105 degrees. It was sunny at Woodward, Dallas-Fort Worth, and Springfield. It was mostly sunny at Oklahoma City and Tulsa. At Wichita, it was partly sunny. Once again at 2 p.m., at Stillwater, it was mostly sunny. The temperature was 101, and the heat index was 105. Extreme heat warning remains in effect until 8 p.m. Central Daylight Time this evening. Heat advisory remains in effect from 8 p.m. this evening to 7 p.m. Central Daylight Time Sunday. What? For the extreme heat warning, dangerously hot conditions with heat index values up to 113. For the heat advisory, heat index values up to 110 expected. Ware, Kingfisher, Logan, Payne, Garfield, Grant, Kay, Noble, Alfalfa, and major counties. When, for the extreme heat warning, until 8 p.m. Central Daylight Time this evening. For the heat advisory, from 8 p.m. this evening to 7 p.m. Central Daylight Time Sunday. Impacts. Heat-related illnesses increase significantly during extreme heat and high humidity events. Hot temperatures and high humidity may cause heat illnesses. Drink plenty of fluids, stay in an air-conditioned room, stay out of the sun, and check up on relatives and neighbors. Take extra precautions when outside. Wear lightweight and loose-fitting clothing. Try to limit strenuous activities to early morning or evening. Take action when you see symptoms of heat exhaustion and heat stroke. Heat advisory remains in effect until 7 p.m. Central Daylight Time Sunday. What? Heat index values up to 110 expected. Where? Portions of central, east central, southeast, and southern Oklahoma. When? Until 7 p.m. Central Daylight Time Sunday. Impacts. Hot temperatures and high humidity may cause heat illnesses. Drink plenty of fluids, stay in an air-conditioned room, stay out of the sun, and check up on relatives and neighbors. Extreme heat warning remains in effect until 8 p.m. Central Daylight Time this evening. Heat advisory remains in effect from 8 p.m. this evening to 8 p.m. Central Daylight Time Sunday. What? For the extreme heat warning, dangerously hot conditions with heat index values up to 115. For the heat advisory, heat index values up to 110 expected. Where? Portions of east central and northeast Oklahoma. When? For the extreme heat warning, until 8 p.m. Central Daylight Time this evening. For the heat advisory, from 8 p.m. this evening to 8 p.m. Central Daylight Time Sunday. Impacts. Heat-related illnesses increase significantly during extreme heat and high humidity events. Heat-related illnesses are possible, especially impacting those not acclimated.

to the conditions or those performing strenuous activities. Additional details, effects from this extended heat can accumulate over the days, especially for those with limited access to air conditioning given how warm the nights are staying. It is important to check in on those vulnerable to heat. Drink plenty of fluids, stay in an air-conditioned room, stay out of the sun, and check up on relatives and neighbors. Do not leave young children and pets in unattended vehicles. Car interiors will reach lethal temperatures in a matter of minutes. Take extra precautions when outside. Wear lightweight and loose-fitting clothing. Try to limit strenuous activities to early morning or evening. Take action when you see symptoms of heat exhaustion and heat stroke. From the Norman Forecast Office, here is the forecast for Stillwater and surrounding area. Rest of today, sunny, hot with highs around 104. South winds around 15 miles an hour with gusts up to 25 miles an hour. Heat index values up to 112. Tonight, clear. Lows in the upper 70s. South winds 10 to 15 miles an hour with gusts up to 25 miles an hour. Heat index values up to 108 early until midnight. Saturday, sunny, hot with highs around 103. Southwest winds 10 to 15 miles an hour with gusts up to 25 miles an hour. Heat index values up to 109. Saturday night, clear. Lows in the upper 70s. South winds 10 to 15 miles an hour. Heat index values up to 107 early until midnight. Sunday, sunny, hot with highs around 103. Southwest winds 5 to 10 miles an hour. Sunday night, a slight chance of thunderstorms until midnight. Partly cloudy with a slight chance of showers. Lows in the mid-70s. Chance of rain 20%. Heat index values up to 105 early until midnight. Monday, mostly sunny. Highs in the upper 90s. Monday night, partly cloudy. Lows in the mid-70s. Tuesday, mostly sunny. Hot with highs 100 to 105. Tuesday night, mostly clear. Lows in the upper 70s. Heat index values up to 105 early until midnight. Wednesday, sunny, hot with highs 100 to 105. Wednesday night, mostly clear until midnight, then becoming partly cloudy. Lows in the mid-70s. Heat index values up to 105 early until midnight. Thursday, mostly sunny. Highs in the upper 90s. You are listening to Stillwater Weather Radio, and here are 2 p.m. weather observations. It's Stillwater, it was mostly sunny. The temperature was 101 degrees, the dew point 66, and the relative humidity 31%, producing a heat index of 105. The wind was south at 20 miles an hour, gusting to 25. The pressure was 29.95 inches and falling. At Enid, it was mostly sunny. The temperature was 104, and the heat index was 109. The wind was south at 17, gusting to 25. At Guthrie, it was partly sunny. The temperature was 99, and the heat index was 102. The wind was south at 16, gusting to 23. Observations from around the region. Temperatures were between 97 and 105 degrees. It was sunny at Woodward, Dallas-Fort Worth, and Springfield. It was mostly sunny at Oklahoma City and Tulsa. At Wichita, it was partly sunny. Once again at 2 p.m., at Stillwater, it was mostly sunny. The temperature was 101, and the heat index was 105. Extreme heat warning remains in effect until 8 p.m. Central Daylight Time this evening. Heat advisory remains in effect from 8 p.m. this evening to 7 p.m. Central Daylight Time Sunday. What? For the extreme heat warning, dangerously hot conditions with heat index values up to 113. For the heat advisory, heat index values up to 110 expected. Ware, Kingfisher, Logan, Payne, Garfield, Grant, Kay, Noble, Alfalfa, and major counties. When, for the extreme heat warning, until 8 p.m. Central Daylight Time this evening. For the heat advisory, from 8 p.m. this evening to 7 p.m. Central Daylight Time Sunday. Impacts, heat-related illnesses increase significantly.

significantly during extreme heat and high humidity events. Hot temperatures and high humidity may cause heat illnesses. 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Take extra precautions when outside. Wear lightweight and loose-fitting clothing. Try to limit strenuous activities to early morning or evening. Take action when you see symptoms of heat exhaustion and heat stroke. 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Programming originates from the National Weather Service Forecast Office in Norman, Oklahoma. Heat advisory remains in effect until 7 p.m. Central Daylight Time Sunday. What? Heat index values up to 110 expected. Where? Portions of Central, East Central, Southeast, and Southern Oklahoma. When? Until 7 p.m. Central Daylight Time Sunday. Impacts. Hot temperatures and high humidity may cause heat illnesses. Drink plenty of fluids, stay in an air-conditioned room, stay out of the sun, and check up on relatives and neighbors. Extreme heat warning remains in effect until 8 p.m. Central Daylight Time this evening. Heat advisory remains in effect from 8 p.m. this evening to 8 p.m. Central Daylight Time Sunday. What? For the extreme heat warning, dangerously hot conditions with heat index values up to 115. For the heat advisory, heat index values up to 110 expected. Where? Portions of East Central and Northeast Oklahoma. When? For the extreme heat warning, until 8 p.m. Central Daylight Time this evening. For the heat advisory, from 8 p.m. this evening to 8 p.m. Central Daylight Time Sunday. Impacts. Heat-related illnesses increase significantly during extreme heat and high humidity events. Heat-related illnesses are possible, especially impacting those not acclimated to the conditions or those performing strenuous activities. Additional details, effects from this extended heat can accumulate over the days, especially for those with limited access to air conditioning given how warm the nights are staying. It is important to check in on those vulnerable to heat. Drink plenty of fluids, stay in an air-conditioned room, stay out of the sun, and check up on relatives and neighbors. Do not leave young children and pets in unattended vehicles. Car interiors will reach lethal temperatures in a matter of minutes. Take extra precautions when outside. Wear lightweight and loose-fitting clothing. Try to limit strenuous activities to early morning or evening. Take action when you see symptoms of heat exhaustion and heat stroke. From the Norman Forecast Office, here is the forecast for Stillwater and surrounding area. Rest of today, sunny, hot with highs around 104. South winds around 15 miles an hour with gusts up to 25 miles an hour. Heat index values up to 112. Tonight, clear. Lows in the upper 70s. South winds 10 to 15 miles an hour with gusts up to 25 miles an hour. Heat index values up to 108 early until midnight. Saturday, sunny, hot with highs around 103. Southwest winds 10 to 15 miles an hour with gusts up to 25 miles an hour. Heat index values up to 109. Saturday night, clear. Lows in the upper 70s. South winds 10 to 15 miles an hour. Heat index values up to 107 early until midnight. Sunday, sunny, hot with highs around 103. Southwest winds 5 to 10 miles an hour. Sunday night, a slight chance of thunderstorm, hot with highs around 103. Southwest winds 5 to 10 miles an hour. Sunday night, a slight chance of thunderstorms until midnight. Partly cloudy with a slight chance of showers. Lows in the mid-70s. Chance of rain 20%. Heat index values up to 105 early until midnight. Monday, mostly sunny. Highs in the upper 90s. Monday night, partly cloudy. Lows in the mid-70s. Tuesday, mostly sunny. Hot with highs 100 to 105. Tuesday night, mostly clear. Lows in the upper 70s. Heat index values up to 105 early until midnight. Wednesday, sunny. Hot with highs 100 to 105. Wednesday night, mostly clear until midnight, then becoming partly cloudy.

lows in the mid-70s. Heat index values up to 105 early until midnight. Thursday, mostly sunny. Highs in the upper 90s. 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At Stillwater, it was mostly sunny. The temperature was 101 degrees, the dew point 66, and the relative humidity 31%, producing a heat index of 105. The wind was south at 20 miles an hour, gusting to 25. The pressure was 29.95 inches and falling. At Enid, it was mostly sunny. The temperature was 104, and the heat index was 109. The wind was south at 17, gusting to 25. At Guthrie, it was partly sunny. The temperature was 99, and the heat index was 102. The wind was south at 16, gusting to 23. Observations from around the region. Temperatures were between 97 and 105 degrees. It was sunny at Woodward, Dallas-Fort Worth, and Springfield. It was mostly sunny at Oklahoma City and Tulsa. At Wichita, it was partly sunny. Once again at 2 p.m., at Stillwater, it was mostly sunny. The temperature was 101, and the heat index was 105. Extreme heat warning remains in effect until 8 p.m. Central Daylight Time this evening. Heat advisory remains in effect from 8 p.m. this evening to 7 p.m. Central Daylight Time Sunday. What? For the extreme heat warning, dangerously hot conditions with heat index values up to 113. For the heat advisory, heat index values up to 110 expected. Where? Kingfisher, Logan, Payne, Garfield, Grant, Kay, Noble, Alfalfa, and major counties. When? For the extreme heat warning, until 8 p.m. Central Daylight Time this evening. For the heat advisory, from 8 p.m. this evening to 7 p.m. Central Daylight Time Sunday. Impacts. Heat-related illnesses increase significantly during extreme heat and high humidity events. Hot temperatures and high humidity may cause heat illnesses. Drink plenty of fluids, stay in an air-conditioned room, stay out of the sun, and check up on relatives and neighbors. Take extra precautions when outside. Wear lightweight and loose-fitting clothing. Try to limit strenuous activities to early morning or evening. Take action when you see symptoms of heat exhaustion and heat stroke. Heat advisory remains in effect until 7 p.m. Central Daylight Time Sunday. What? Heat index values up to 110 expected. Where? Portions of central, east central, southeast, and southern Oklahoma. When? Until 7 p.m. Central Daylight Time Sunday. Impacts. Hot temperatures and high humidity may cause heat illnesses. Drink plenty of fluids, stay in an air-conditioned room, stay out of the sun, and check up on relatives and neighbors. Extreme heat warning remains in effect until 8 p.m. Central Daylight Time this evening. Heat advisory remains in effect from 8 p.m. this evening to 8 p.m. Central Daylight Time Sunday. What? For the extreme heat warning, dangerously hot conditions with heat index values up to 115. For the heat advisory, heat index values up to 110 expected. Where? Portions of east central and northeast Oklahoma. When? For the extreme heat warning, until 8 p.m. Central Daylight Time this evening. For the heat advisory, from 8 p.m. this evening to 8 p.m. Central Daylight Time Sunday. Impacts. Heat-related illnesses increase significantly during extreme heat and high humidity events. Heat-related illnesses are possible, especially impacting those not acclimated to the conditions or those performing strenuous activities. Additional details, effects from this extended heat can accumulate over the days, especially for those with limited access to air conditioning given how warm the nights are staying. It is important to check in on those vulnerable to heat. Drink plenty of fluids, stay in an air-conditioned room, stay out of the sun, and check up on relatives and neighbors. Do not leave young children and pets in unattended vehicles. Car interiors will reach lethal temperatures in a matter of minutes. Take extra precautions when outside. Wear lightweight and loose-fitting clothing. Try to limit strenuous activities to early morning or evening. Take action when you see symptoms of heat exhaustion and heat stroke. From the Norman Forecast Office, here is the forecast for Stillwater and surrounding area

Rest of today, sunny, hot with highs around 104. South winds around 15 miles an hour with gusts up to 25 miles an hour. Heat index values up to 112. Tonight, clear. Lows in the upper 70s. South winds 10 to 15 miles an hour with gusts up to 25 miles an hour. Heat index values up to 108 early until midnight. Saturday, sunny, hot with highs around 103. Southwest winds 10 to 15 miles an hour with gusts up to 25 miles an hour. Heat index values up to 109. Saturday night, clear. Lows in the upper 70s. South winds 10 to 15 miles an hour. Heat index values up to 107 early until midnight. Sunday, sunny, hot with highs around 103. Southwest winds 5 to 10 miles an hour. Sunday night, a slight chance of thunderstorms until midnight. Partly cloudy with a slight chance of showers. Lows in the mid-70s. Chance of rain 20%. Heat index values up to 105 early until midnight. Monday, mostly sunny. Highs in the upper 90s. Monday night, partly cloudy. Lows in the mid-70s. Tuesday, mostly sunny. Hot with highs 100 to 105. Tuesday night, mostly clear. Lows in the upper 70s. Heat index values up to 105 early until midnight. Wednesday, sunny, hot with highs 100 to 105. Wednesday night, mostly clear until midnight, then becoming partly cloudy. Lows in the mid-70s. Heat index values up to 105 early until midnight. Thursday, mostly sunny. Highs in the upper 90s. 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It's Stillwater, it was mostly sunny. The temperature was 101 degrees, the dew point 66, and the relative humidity 31%, producing a heat index of 105. The wind was south at 20 miles an hour, gusting to 25. The pressure was 29.95 inches and falling. At Enid, it was mostly sunny. The temperature was 104, and the heat index was 109. The wind was south at 17, gusting to 25. At Guthrie, it was partly sunny. The temperature was 99, and the heat index was 102. The wind was south at 16, gusting to 23. Observations from around the region. Temperatures were between 97 and 105 degrees. It was sunny at Woodward, Dallas-Fort Worth, and Springfield. It was mostly sunny at Oklahoma City and Tulsa. At Wichita, it was partly sunny. Once again at 2 p.m., at Stillwater, it was mostly sunny. The temperature was 101, and the heat index was 105. Extreme heat warning remains in effect until 8 p.m. Central Daylight Time this evening. Heat advisory remains in effect from 8 p.m. this evening to 7 p.m. Central Daylight Time Sunday. What? For the extreme heat warning, dangerously hot conditions with heat index values up to 113. For the heat advisory, heat index values up to 110 expected. Ware, Kingfisher, Logan, Payne, Garfield, Grant, Kay, Noble, Alfalfa, and major counties. When? For the extreme heat warning, until 8 p.m. Central Daylight Time this evening. For the heat advisory, from 8 p.m. this evening to 7 p.m. Central Daylight Time Sunday. Impacts. Heat-related illnesses increase significantly during extreme heat and high humidity events. Hot temperatures and high humidity may cause heat illnesses. Drink plenty of fluids, stay in an air-conditioned room, stay out of the sun, and check up on relatives and neighbors. Take extra precautions when outside. Wear lightweight and loose-fitting clothing. Try to limit strenuous activities to early morning or evening. Take action when you see symptoms of heat exhaustion and heat stroke. Heat advisory remains in effect until 7 p.m. Central Daylight Time Sunday. What? Heat index values up to 110 expected. Where? Portions of central, east central, southeast, and southern Oklahoma. When? Until 7 p.m. Central Daylight Time Sunday. Impacts. Hot temperatures and high humidity may cause heat illness.

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Programming originates from the National Weather Service Forecast Office in Norman, Oklahoma. Extreme heat warning remains in effect until 8 p.m. Central Daylight Time this evening. Heat advisory remains in effect from 8 p.m. this evening to 8 p.m. Central Daylight Time Sunday. What? For the extreme heat warning, dangerously hot conditions with heat index values up to 115. For the heat advisory, heat index values up to 110 expected. Where? Portions of east central and northeast Oklahoma. When? For the extreme heat warning, until 8 p.m. Central Daylight Time this evening. For the heat advisory, from 8 p.m. this evening to 8 p.m. Central Daylight Time Sunday. Impacts. Heat-related illnesses increase significantly during extreme heat and high humidity events. Heat-related illnesses are possible, especially impacting those not acclimated to the conditions or those performing strenuous activities. Additional details. Effects from this extended heat can accumulate over the days, especially for those with limited access to air conditioning given how warm the nights are staying. It is important to check in on those vulnerable to heat. Drink plenty of fluids, stay in an air-conditioned room, stay out of the sun, and check up on relatives and neighbors. Do not leave young children and pets in unattended vehicles. Car interiors will reach lethal temperatures in a matter of minutes. Take extra precautions when outside. Wear lightweight and loose-fitting clothing. Try to limit strenuous activities to early morning or evening. Take action when you see symptoms of heat exhaustion and heat stroke. From the Norman Forecast Office, here is the forecast for Stillwater and surrounding area. Rest of today, sunny, hot with highs around 104. South winds around 15 miles an hour with gusts up to 25 miles an hour. Heat index values up to 112. Tonight, clear. Lows in the upper 70s. South winds 10 to 15 miles an hour with gusts up to 25 miles an hour. Heat index values up to 108 early until midnight. Saturday, sunny, hot with highs around 103. Southwest winds 10 to 15 miles an hour with gusts up to 25 miles an hour. Heat index values up to 109. Saturday night, clear. Lows in the upper 70s. South winds 10 to 15 miles an hour. Heat index values up to 107 early until midnight. Sunday, sunny, hot with highs around 103. Southwest winds 5 to 10 miles an hour. Sunday night, a slight chance of thunderstorms until midnight. Partly cloudy with a slight chance of showers. Lows in the mid-70s. Chance of rain 20%. Heat index values up to 105 early until midnight. Monday, mostly sunny. Highs in the upper 90s. Monday night, partly cloudy. Lows in the mid-70s. Tuesday, mostly sunny. Hot with highs 100 to 105. Tuesday night, mostly clear. Lows in the upper 70s. Heat index values up to 105 early until midnight. Wednesday, sunny. Hot with highs 100 to 105. Wednesday night, mostly clear until midnight, then becoming partly cloudy. Lows in the mid-70s. Heat index values up to 105 early until midnight. Thursday, mostly sunny. Highs in the upper 90s. 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It's Stillwater. It was mostly sunny. The temperature was 101 degrees, the dew point 66, and the relative humidity 31%, producing a heat index of 105. The wind was south at 20 miles an hour, gusting to 25. The pressure was 29.95 inches and falling. At Enid, it was mostly sunny. The temperature was 104, and the heat index was 109. The wind was south at 17, gusting to 25. At Guthrie, it was partly sunny. The temperature was 99, and the heat index was 102. The wind was south at 16, gusting to 23.

observations from around the region. Temperatures were between 97 and 105 degrees. It was sunny at Woodward, Dallas-Fort Worth, and Springfield. It was mostly sunny at Oklahoma City and Tulsa. At Wichita, it was partly sunny. Once again at 2 p.m., at Stillwater, it was mostly sunny. The temperature was 101, and the heat index was 105. Extreme heat warning remains in effect until 8 p.m. Central Daylight Time this evening. Heat advisory remains in effect from 8 p.m. this evening to 7 p.m. Central Daylight Time Sunday. What? For the extreme heat warning, dangerously hot conditions with heat index values up to 113. For the heat advisory, heat index values up to 110 expected. Where? Kingfisher, Logan, Payne, Garfield, Grant, Kay, Noble, Alfalfa, and major counties. When? For the extreme heat warning, until 8 p.m. Central Daylight Time this evening. For the heat advisory, from 8 p.m. this evening to 7 p.m. Central Daylight Time Sunday. Impacts. Heat-related illnesses increase significantly during extreme heat and high humidity events. Hot temperatures and high humidity may cause heat illnesses. Drink plenty of fluids, stay in an air-conditioned room, stay out of the sun, and check up on relatives and neighbors. Take extra precautions when outside. Wear lightweight and loose-fitting clothing. Try to limit strenuous activities to early morning or evening. Take action when you see symptoms of heat exhaustion and heat stroke. Heat advisory remains in effect until 7 p.m. Central Daylight Time Sunday. What? Heat index values up to 110 expected. Where? Portions of central, east central, southeast, and southern Oklahoma. When? Until 7 p.m. Central Daylight Time Sunday. Impacts. Hot temperatures and high humidity may cause heat illnesses. Drink plenty of fluids, stay in an air-conditioned room, stay out of the sun, and check up on relatives and neighbors. Extreme heat warning remains in effect until 8 p.m. Central Daylight Time this evening. Heat advisory remains in effect from 8 p.m. this evening to 8 p.m. Central Daylight Time Sunday. What? For the extreme heat warning, dangerously hot conditions with heat index values up to 115. For the heat advisory, heat index values up to 110 expected. Where? Portions of east central and northeast Oklahoma. When? For the extreme heat warning, until 8 p.m. Central Daylight Time this evening. For the heat advisory, from 8 p.m. this evening to 8 p.m. Central Daylight Time Sunday. Impacts. Heat-related illnesses increase significantly during extreme heat and high humidity events. Heat-related illnesses are possible, especially impacting those not acclimated to the conditions or those performing strenuous activities. Additional details, effects from this extended heat can accumulate over the days, especially for those with limited access to air conditioning given how warm the nights are staying. It is important to check in on those vulnerable to heat. Drink plenty of fluids, stay in an air-conditioned room, stay out of the sun, and check up on relatives and neighbors. Do not leave young children and pets in unattended vehicles. Car interiors will reach lethal temperatures in a matter of minutes. Take extra precautions when outside. Wear lightweight and loose-fitting clothing. Try to limit strenuous activities to early morning or evening. Take action when you see symptoms of heat exhaustion and heat stroke. From the Norman Forecast Office, here is the forecast for Stillwater and surrounding area. Rest of today, sunny, hot with highs around 104. South winds around 15 miles an hour with gusts up to 25 miles an hour. Heat index values up to 112. Tonight, clear. Lows in the upper 70s. South winds 10 to 15 miles an hour with gusts up to 25 miles an hour. Heat index values up to 108 early until midnight. Saturday, sunny, hot with highs around 103. Southwest winds 10 to 15 miles an hour with gusts up to 25 miles an hour. Heat index values up to 109. Saturday night, clear. Lows in the upper 70s. South winds 10 to 15 miles an hour. Heat index values up to 107 early until midnight. Sunday, sunny, hot with highs around 103. Southwest winds 5 to 10 miles an hour.

Midnight. Thursday, mostly sunny. Highs in the upper 90s. You're listening to Stillwater Weather Radio, and here are 2 p.m. weather observations. At Stillwater, it was mostly sunny. The temperature was 101 degrees, the dew point 66, and the relative humidity 31%, producing a heat index of 105. The wind was south at 20 miles an hour, gusting to 25. The pressure was 29.95 inches and falling. At Enid, it was mostly sunny. The temperature was 104, and the heat index was 109. The wind was south at 17, gusting to 25. At Guthrie, it was partly sunny. The temperature was 99, and the heat index was 102. The wind was south at 16, gusting to 23. Observations from around the region. Temperatures were between 97 and 105 degrees. It was sunny at Woodward, Dallas-Fort Worth, and Springfield. It was mostly sunny at Oklahoma City and Tulsa. At Wichita, it was partly sunny. Once again at 2 p.m., at Stillwater, it was mostly sunny. The temperature was 101, and the heat index was 105. Extreme heat warning remains in effect until 8 p.m. Central Daylight Time this evening. Heat advisory remains in effect from 8 p.m. this evening to 7 p.m. Central Daylight Time Sunday. What? For the extreme heat warning, dangerously hot conditions with heat index values up to 113. For the heat advisory, heat index values up to 110 expected. Ware, Kingfisher, Logan, Payne, Garfield, Grant, Kay, Noble, Alfalfa, and major counties. When, for the extreme heat warning, until 8 p.m. Central Daylight Time this evening. For the heat advisory, from 8 p.m. this evening to 7 p.m. Central Daylight Time Sunday. Impacts. Heat-related illnesses increase significantly during extreme heat and high humidity events. Hot temperatures and high humidity may cause heat illnesses. Drink plenty of fluids, stay in an air-conditioned room, stay out of the sun, and check up on relatives and neighbors. Take extra precautions when outside. Wear lightweight and loose-fitting clothing. Try to limit strenuous activities to early morning or evening. Take action when you see symptoms of heat exhaustion and heat stroke. Heat advisory remains in effect until 7 p.m. Central Daylight Time Sunday. What? Heat index values up to 110 expected. Where? Portions of central, east central, southeast, and southern Oklahoma. When? Until 7 p.m. Central Daylight Time Sunday. Impacts. Hot temperatures and high humidity may cause heat illnesses. Drink plenty of fluids, stay in an air-conditioned room, stay out of the sun, and check up on relatives and neighbors. Extreme heat warning remains in effect until 8 p.m. Central Daylight Time this evening. Heat advisory remains in effect from 8 p.m. this evening to 8 p.m. Central Daylight Time Sunday. What? For the extreme heat warning, dangerously hot conditions with heat index values up to 115. For the heat advisory, heat index values up to 110 expected. Where? Portions of east central and northeast Oklahoma. When? For the extreme heat warning, until 8 p.m. Central Daylight Time this evening. For the heat advisory, from 8 p.m. this evening to 8 p.m. Central Daylight Time Sunday. Impacts. Heat-related illnesses increase significantly during extreme heat and high humidity events. Heat-related illnesses are possible, especially impacting those not acclimated to the conditions or those performing strenuous activities. Additional details, effect from this extended heat can accumulate over the days, especially for those with limited access to air conditioning given how warm the nights are staying. It is important to check in on those vulnerable to heat. Drink plenty of fluids, stay in an air-conditioned room, stay out of the sun, and check up on relatives and neighbors. Do not leave young children and pets in unattended vehicles. Car interiors will reach lethal temperatures in a matter of minutes. Take extra precautions when outside. Wear lightweight and loose-fitting clothing. Try to limit strenuous activities to early morning or evening. Take action when you see symptoms of heat exhaustion and heat stroke. 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Programming originates from the

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From the Norman Forecast Office, here is the forecast for Stillwater and surrounding area. Rest of today, sunny, hot with highs around 104. South winds around 15 miles an hour with gusts up to 25 miles an hour. Heat index values up to 112. Tonight, clear. Lows in the upper 70s. South winds 10 to 15 miles an hour with gusts up to 25 miles an hour. Heat index values up to 108 early until midnight. Saturday, sunny, hot with highs around 103. Southwest winds 10 to 15 miles an hour with gusts up to 25 miles an hour. Heat index values up to 109. Saturday night, clear. Lows in the upper 70s. South winds 10 to 15 miles an hour. Heat index values up to 107 early until midnight. Sunday, sunny, hot with highs around 103. Southwest winds 5 to 10 miles an hour. Sunday night, a slight chance of thunderstorms until midnight. Partly cloudy with a slight chance of showers. Lows in the mid-70s. Chance of rain 20%. Heat index values up to 105 early until midnight. Monday, mostly sunny. Highs in the upper 90s. Monday night, partly cloudy. Lows in the mid-70s. Tuesday, mostly sunny. Hot with highs 100 to 105. Tuesday night, mostly clear. Lows in the upper 70s. Heat index values up to 105 early until midnight. Wednesday, sunny, hot with highs 100 to 105. Wednesday night, mostly clear until midnight, then becoming partly cloudy. Lows in the mid-70s. Heat index values up to 105 early until midnight. Thursday, mostly sunny. Highs in the upper 90s. 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At Stillwater, it was mostly sunny. The temperature was 101 degrees, the dew point 66, and the relative humidity 31%, producing a heat index of 105. The wind was out at 20 miles an hour, gusting to 25. The pressure was 29.95 inches and falling. At Enid, it was mostly sunny. The temperature was 104, and the heat index was 109. The wind was out at 17, gusting to 25. At Guthrie, it was partly sunny. The temperature was 99, and the heat index was 102. The wind was out at 16, gusting to 23. Observations from around the region. Temperatures were between 97 and 105 degrees. It was sunny at Woodward, Dallas-Fort Worth, and Springfield. It was mostly sunny at Oklahoma City and Tulsa. At Wichita, it was partly sunny. Once again at 2 p.m., at Stillwater, it was mostly sunny. The temperature was 101, and the heat index was 105. You are listening to Stillwater Weather Radio, and here are 3 p.m. weather observations. At Stillwater, it was mostly sunny. The temperature was 103 degrees, the dew point 66, and the relative humidity 30%, producing a heat index of 107. The wind was out at 14 miles an hour, gusting to 28. The pressure was 29.94 inches and falling. At Guthrie, it was mostly sunny. The temperature was 103, and the heat index was 106. The wind was out at 16, gusting to 24. Observations from around the region. At Springfield, it was sunny, with a temperature of 98. It was mostly sunny, with a temperature of 103 at Oklahoma City, 99 at Dallas-Fort Worth, and 102 at Tulsa. At Wichita, it was partly sunny, with a temperature of 105. Once again at 3 p.m., at Stillwater, it was mostly sunny. The temperature was 103, and the heat index was 107. Extreme heat warning remains in effect until 8 p.m. Central Daylight Time this evening. Heat advisory remains in effect from 8 p.m. this evening to 7 p.m. Central Daylight Time Sunday. What? For the extreme heat warning, dangerously hot conditions with heat index values up to 113. For the heat advisory, heat index

values up to 110 expected. Ware, Kingfisher, Logan, Payne, Garfield, Grant, Kay, Noble, Alfalfa, and major counties. When, for the extreme heat warning, until 8 p.m. Central Daylight Time this evening. For the heat advisory, from 8 p.m. this evening to 7 p.m. Central Daylight Time Sunday. Impacts, heat-related illnesses increase significantly during extreme heat and high humidity events. Hot temperatures and high humidity may cause heat illnesses. Drink plenty of fluids, stay in an air-conditioned room, stay out of the sun, and check up on relatives and neighbors. Take extra precautions when outside. Wear lightweight and loose-fitting clothing. Try to limit strenuous activities to early morning or evening. Take action when you see symptoms of heat exhaustion and heat stroke. Heat advisory remains in effect until 7 p.m. Central Daylight Time Sunday. What? Heat index values up to 110 expected. Where? Portions of central, east central, southeast, and southern Oklahoma. When? Until 7 p.m. Central Daylight Time Sunday. Impacts. Hot temperatures and high humidity may cause heat illnesses. Drink plenty of fluids, stay in an air-conditioned room, stay out of the sun, and check up on relatives and neighbors. Extreme heat warning remains in effect until 8 p.m. Central Daylight Time this evening. Heat advisory remains in effect from 8 p.m. this evening to 8 p.m. Central Daylight Time Sunday. What? For the extreme heat warning, dangerously hot conditions with heat index values up to 115. For the heat advisory, heat index values up to 110 expected. Where? Portions of east central and northeast Oklahoma. When? For the extreme heat warning, until 8 p.m. Central Daylight Time this evening. For the heat advisory, from 8 p.m. this evening to 8 p.m. Central Daylight Time Sunday. Impacts, heat-related illnesses increase significantly during extreme heat and high humidity events. Heat-related illnesses are possible, especially impacting those not acclimated to the conditions or those performing strenuous activities. Additional details, effects from this extended heat can accumulate over the days, especially for those with limited access to air conditioning given how warm the nights are staying. It is important to check in on those vulnerable to heat. Drink plenty of fluids, stay in an air-conditioned room, stay out of the sun, and check up on relatives and neighbors. Do not leave young children and pets in unattended vehicles. Car interiors will reach lethal temperatures in a matter of minutes. Take extra precautions when outside. Wear lightweight and loose-fitting clothing. Try to limit strenuous activities to early morning or evening. Take action when you see symptoms of heat exhaustion and heat stroke. From the Norman Forecast Office, here is the forecast for Stillwater and surrounding area. Rest of today, sunny, hot with highs around 104. South winds around 15 miles an hour with gusts up to 25 miles an hour. Heat index values up to 112. Tonight, clear. Lows in the upper 70s. South winds 10 to 15 miles an hour with gusts up to 25 miles an hour. Heat index values up to 108 early until midnight. Saturday, sunny, hot with highs around 103. Southwest winds 10 to 15 miles an hour with gusts up to 25 miles an hour. Heat index values up to 109. Saturday night, clear. Lows in the upper 70s. South winds 10 to 15 miles an hour. Heat index values up to 107 early until midnight. Sunday, sunny, hot with highs around 103. Southwest winds 5 to 10 miles an hour. Sunday night, a slight chance of thunderstorms until midnight. Partly cloudy with a slight chance of showers. Lows in the mid-70s. Chance of rain 20%. Heat index values up to 105 early until midnight. Monday, mostly sunny. Highs in the upper 90s. Monday night, partly cloudy. Lows in the mid-70s. Tuesday, mostly sunny. Hot with highs 100 to 105. Tuesday night, mostly clear. Lows in the upper 70s. Heat index values up to 105 early until midnight. Wednesday, sunny, hot with highs 100 to 105. Wednesday night, mostly clear until midnight, then becoming partly cloudy.

cloudy. Lows in the mid-70s. Heat index values up to 105 early until midnight. Thursday, mostly sunny. Highs in the upper 90s. 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It's Stillwater. It was mostly sunny. The temperature was 103 degrees, the dew point 66, and the relative humidity 30%, producing a heat index of 107. The wind was south at 14 miles an hour, gusting to 28. The pressure was 29.94 inches and falling. At Guthrie, it was mostly sunny. The temperature was 103, and the heat index was 106. The wind was south at 16, gusting to 24. Observations from around the region. At Springfield, it was sunny, with a temperature of 98. It was mostly sunny, with a temperature of 103 at Oklahoma City, 99 at Dallas-Fort Worth, and 102 at Tulsa. At Wichita, it was partly sunny, with a temperature of 105. Once again at 3 p.m., at Stillwater, it was mostly sunny. The temperature was 103, and the heat index was 107. Extreme heat warning remains in effect until 8 p.m. Central Daylight Time this evening. Heat advisory remains in effect from 8 p.m. this evening to 7 p.m. Central Daylight Time Sunday. What? For the extreme heat warning, dangerously hot conditions with heat index values up to 113. For the heat advisory, heat index values up to 110 expected. Where? Kingfisher, Logan, Payne, Garfield, Grant, Kay, Noble, Alfalfa, and major counties. When? For the extreme heat warning, until 8 p.m. Central Daylight Time this evening. For the heat advisory, from 8 p.m. this evening to 7 p.m. Central Daylight Time Sunday. Impacts. Heat-related illnesses increase significantly during extreme heat and high humidity events. Hot temperatures and high humidity may cause heat illnesses. Drink plenty of fluids, stay in an air-conditioned room, stay out of the sun, and check up on relatives and neighbors. Take extra precautions when outside. Wear lightweight and loose-fitting clothing. Try to limit strenuous activities to early morning or evening. Take action when you see symptoms of heat exhaustion and heat stroke. Heat advisory remains in effect until 7 p.m. Central Daylight Time Sunday. What? Heat index values up to 110 expected. Where? Portions of central, east central, southeast, and southern Oklahoma. When? Until 7 p.m. Central Daylight Time Sunday. Impacts. Hot temperatures and high humidity may cause heat illnesses. Drink plenty of fluids, stay in an air-conditioned room, stay out of the sun, and check up on relatives and neighbors. Extreme heat warning remains in effect until 8 p.m. Central Daylight Time this evening. Heat advisory remains in effect from 8 p.m. this evening to 8 p.m. Central Daylight Time Sunday. What? For the extreme heat warning, dangerously hot conditions with heat index values up to 115. For the heat advisory, heat index values up to 110 expected. Where? Portions of east central and northeast Oklahoma. When? For the extreme heat warning, until 8 p.m. Central Daylight Time this evening. For the heat advisory, from 8 p.m. this evening to 8 p.m. Central Daylight Time Sunday. Impacts. Heat-related illnesses increase significantly during extreme heat and high humidity events. Heat-related illnesses are possible, especially impacting those not acclimated to the conditions or those performing strenuous activities. Additional details, effects from this extended heat can accumulate over the days, especially for those with limited access to air conditioning given how warm the nights are staying. It is important to check in on those vulnerable to heat. Drink plenty of fluids, stay in an air-conditioned room, stay out of the sun, and check up on relatives and neighbors. Do not leave young children and pets in unattended vehicles. Car interiors will reach lethal temperatures in a matter of minutes. Take extra precautions when outside. Wear lightweight and loose-fitting clothing. Try to limit strenuous activities to early morning or evening. Take action when you see symptoms of heat exhaustion and heat stroke. 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

from the Norman Forecast Office. Here is the forecast for Stillwater and surrounding area. Rest of today, sunny, hot with highs around 104. South winds around 15 miles an hour with gusts up to 25 miles an hour. Heat index values up to 112. Tonight, clear. Lows in the upper 70s. South winds 10 to 15 miles an hour with gusts up to 25 miles an hour. Heat index values up to 108 early until midnight. Saturday, sunny, hot with highs around 103. Southwest winds 10 to 15 miles an hour with gusts up to 25 miles an hour. Heat index values up to 109. Saturday night, clear. Lows in the upper 70s. South winds 10 to 15 miles an hour. Heat index values up to 107 early until midnight. Sunday, sunny, hot with highs around 103. Southwest winds 5 to 10 miles an hour. Sunday night, a slight chance of thunderstorms until midnight. Partly cloudy with a slight chance of showers. Lows in the mid-70s. Chance of rain 20%. Heat index values up to 105 early until midnight. Monday, mostly sunny. Highs in the upper 90s. Monday night, partly cloudy. Lows in the mid-70s. Tuesday, mostly sunny. Hot with highs 100 to 105. Tuesday night, mostly clear. Lows in the upper 70s. Heat index values up to 105 early until midnight. Wednesday, sunny, hot with highs 100 to 105. Wednesday night, mostly clear until midnight, then becoming partly cloudy. Lows in the mid-70s. Heat index values up to 105 early until midnight. Thursday, mostly sunny. Highs in the upper 90s. 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At Stillwater, it was sunny. The temperature was 103 degrees, the dew point 66, and the relative humidity 30%, producing a heat index of 107. The wind was south at 14 miles an hour, gusting to 28. The pressure was 29.94 inches and falling. At Enid, it was sunny. The temperature was 106, and the heat index was 111. The wind was south at 18. At Guthrie, it was mostly sunny. The temperature was 103, and the heat index was 106. The wind was south at 16, gusting to 24. Observations from around the region. Temperatures were between 98 and 105 degrees. At Springfield, it was sunny. It was mostly sunny at Woodward, Oklahoma City, Dallas-Fort Worth, and Tulsa. At Wichita, it was partly sunny. Once again at 3 p.m., at Stillwater, it was sunny. The temperature was 103, and the heat index was 107. Extreme heat warning remains in effect until 8 p.m. Central Daylight Time this evening. Heat advisory remains in effect from 8 p.m. this evening to 7 p.m. Central Daylight Time Sunday. What? For the extreme heat warning, dangerously hot conditions with heat index values up to 113. For the heat advisory, heat index values up to 110 expected. Ware, Kingfisher, Logan, Payne, Garfield, Grant, Kay, Noble, Alfalfa, and major counties. When, for the extreme heat warning, until 8 p.m. Central Daylight Time this evening. For the heat advisory, from 8 p.m. this evening to 7 p.m. Central Daylight Time Sunday. Impacts, heat-related illnesses increase significantly during extreme heat and high humidity events. Hot temperatures and high humidity may cause heat illnesses. Drink plenty of fluids, stay in an air-conditioned room, stay out of the sun, and check up on relatives and neighbors. Take extra precautions when outside. Wear lightweight and loose-fitting clothing. Try to limit strenuous activities to early morning or evening. Take action when you see symptoms of heat exhaustion and heat stroke. Heat advisory remains in effect until 7 p.m. Central Daylight Time Sunday. What? Heat index values up to 110 expected. Where? Portions of central, east central, southeast, and southern Oklahoma. When? Until 7 p.m. Central Daylight Time Sunday.

impacts. Hot temperatures and high humidity may cause heat illnesses. Drink plenty of fluids, stay in an air-conditioned room, stay out of the sun, and check up on relatives and neighbors. Extreme heat warning remains in effect until 8 p.m. Central Daylight Time this evening. Heat advisory remains in effect from 8 p.m. this evening to 8 p.m. Central Daylight Time Sunday. What? For the extreme heat warning, dangerously hot conditions with heat index values up to 115. For the heat advisory, heat index values up to 110 expected. Where? Portions of east, central, and northeast Oklahoma. When? For the extreme heat warning, until 8 p.m. Central Daylight Time this evening. For the heat advisory, from 8 p.m. this evening to 8 p.m. Central Daylight Time Sunday. Impacts. Heat-related illnesses increase significantly during extreme heat and high humidity events. Heat-related illnesses are possible, especially impacting those not acclimated to the conditions or those performing strenuous activities. Additional details. Effects from this extended heat can accumulate over the days, especially for those with limited access to air conditioning given how warm the nights are staying. It is important to check in on those vulnerable to heat. Drink plenty of fluids, stay in an air-conditioned room, stay out of the sun, and check up on relatives and neighbors. Do not leave young children and pets in unattended vehicles. Car interiors will reach lethal temperatures in a matter of minutes. Take extra precautions when outside. Wear lightweight and loose-fitting clothing. Try to limit strenuous activities to early morning or evening. Take action when you see symptoms of heat exhaustion and heat stroke. From the Norman Forecast Office, here is the forecast for Stillwater and surrounding area. Rest of today, sunny, hot with highs around 104. South winds around 15 miles an hour with gusts up to 25 miles an hour. Heat index values up to 112. Tonight, clear. Lows in the upper 70s. South winds 10 to 15 miles an hour with gusts up to 25 miles an hour. Heat index values up to 108 early until midnight. Saturday, sunny, hot with highs around 103. Southwest winds 10 to 15 miles an hour with gusts up to 25 miles an hour. Heat index values up to 109. Saturday night, clear. Lows in the upper 70s. South winds 10 to 15 miles an hour. Heat index values up to 107 early until midnight. Sunday, sunny, hot with highs around 103. Southwest winds 5 to 10 miles an hour. Sunday night, a slight chance of thunderstorms until midnight. Partly cloudy with a slight chance of showers. Lows in the mid-70s. Chance of rain 20%. Heat index values up to 105 early until midnight. Monday, mostly sunny. Highs in the upper 90s. Monday night, partly cloudy. Lows in the mid-70s. Tuesday, mostly sunny. Hot with highs 100 to 105. Tuesday night, mostly clear. Lows in the upper 70s. Heat index values up to 105 early until midnight. Wednesday, sunny, hot with highs 100 to 105. Wednesday night, mostly clear until midnight, then becoming partly cloudy. Lows in the mid-70s. Heat index values up to 105 early until midnight. Thursday, mostly sunny. Highs in the upper 90s. 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At Stillwater, it was sunny. The temperature was 103 degrees, the dew point 66, and the relative humidity 30%, producing a heat index of 107. The wind was south at 14 miles an hour, gusting to 28. The pressure was 29.94 inches and falling. At Enid, it was sunny. The temperature was 106, and the heat index was 111. The wind was south at 18. At Guthrie, it was mostly sunny. The temperature was 103, and the heat index was 106. The wind was south at 16, gusting to 24. Observations from around the region. Temperatures were between 98 and 105 degrees. At Springfield, it was sunny. It was mostly sunny at Woodward, Oklahoma City, Dallas-Fort Worth, and Tulsa.

at Wichita, it was partly sunny. Once again at 3 p.m., at Stillwater, it was sunny. The temperature was 103, and the heat index was 107. Extreme heat warning remains in effect until 8 p.m. Central Daylight Time this evening. Heat advisory remains in effect from 8 p.m. this evening to 7 p.m. Central Daylight Time Sunday. What? For the extreme heat warning, dangerously hot conditions with heat index values up to 113. For the heat advisory, heat index values up to 110 expected. Ware, Kingfisher, Logan, Payne, Garfield, Grant, Kay, Noble, Alfalfa, and major counties. When, for the extreme heat warning, until 8 p.m. Central Daylight Time this evening. For the heat advisory, from 8 p.m. this evening to 7 p.m. Central Daylight Time Sunday. Impacts, heat-related illnesses increase significantly during extreme heat and high humidity events. Hot temperatures and high humidity may cause heat illnesses. Drink plenty of fluids, stay in an air-conditioned room, stay out of the sun, and check up on relatives and neighbors. Take extra precautions when outside. Wear lightweight and loose-fitting clothing. Try to limit strenuous activities to early morning or evening. Take action when you see symptoms of heat exhaustion and heat stroke. Heat advisory remains in effect until 7 p.m. Central Daylight Time Sunday. What? Heat index values up to 110 expected. Where? Portions of central, east central, southeast, and southern Oklahoma. When? Until 7 p.m. Central Daylight Time Sunday. Impacts. Hot temperatures and high humidity may cause heat illnesses. Drink plenty of fluids, stay in an air-conditioned room, stay out of the sun, and check up on relatives and neighbors. Extreme heat warning remains in effect until 8 p.m. Central Daylight Time this evening. Heat advisory remains in effect from 8 p.m. this evening to 8 p.m. Central Daylight Time Sunday. What? For the extreme heat warning, dangerously hot conditions with heat index values up to 115. For the heat advisory, heat index values up to 110 expected. Where? Portions of east central and northeast Oklahoma. When? For the extreme heat warning, until 8 p.m. Central Daylight Time this evening. For the heat advisory, from 8 p.m. this evening to 8 p.m. Central Daylight Time Sunday. Impacts. Heat-related illnesses increase significantly during extreme heat and high humidity events. Heat-related illnesses are possible, especially impacting those not acclimated to the conditions or those performing strenuous activities. Additional details, effects from this extended heat can accumulate over the days, especially for those with limited access to air conditioning given how warm the nights are staying. It is important to check in on those vulnerable to heat. Drink plenty of fluids, stay in an air-conditioned room, stay out of the sun, and check up on relatives and neighbors. Do not leave young children and pets in unattended vehicles. Car interiors will reach lethal temperatures in a matter of minutes. Take extra precautions when outside. Wear lightweight and loose-fitting clothing. Try to limit strenuous activities to early morning or evening. Take action when you see symptoms of heat exhaustion and heat stroke. From the Norman Forecast Office, here is the forecast for Stillwater and surrounding area. Rest of today, sunny, hot with highs around 104. South winds around 15 miles an hour with gusts up to 25 miles an hour. Heat index values up to 112. Tonight, clear. Lows in the upper 70s. South winds 10 to 15 miles an hour with gusts up to 25 miles an hour. Heat index values up to 108 early until midnight. Saturday, sunny, hot with highs around 103. Southwest winds 10 to 15 miles an hour with gusts up to 25 miles an hour. Heat index values up to 109. Saturday night, clear. Lows in the upper 70s. South winds 10 to 15 miles an hour. Heat index values up to 107 early until midnight. Sunday, sunny, hot with highs around 103. Southwest winds 5 to 10 miles an hour. Sunday night, a slight chance of thunderstorms until midnight. Partly cloudy with a slight chance of showers. Lows in the mid-70s. Chance of rain 20%. Heat index values up to 105 early until midnight.

Monday, mostly sunny. Highs in the upper 90s. Monday night, partly cloudy. Lows in the mid-70s. Tuesday, mostly sunny. Hot with highs 100 to 105. Tuesday night, mostly clear. Lows in the upper 70s. Heat index values up to 105 early until midnight. Wednesday, sunny. Hot with highs 100 to 105. Wednesday night, mostly clear until midnight, then becoming partly cloudy. Lows in the mid-70s. Heat index values up to 105 early until midnight. Thursday, mostly sunny. Highs in the upper 90s. 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At Stillwater, it was sunny. The temperature was 103 degrees, the dew point 66, and the relative humidity 30%, producing a heat index of 107. The wind was south at 14 miles an hour, gusting to 28. The pressure was 29.94 inches and falling. At Enid, it was sunny. The temperature was 106, and the heat index was 111. The wind was south at 18. At Guthrie, it was mostly sunny. The temperature was 103, and the heat index was 106. The wind was south at 16, gusting to 24. Observations from around the region. Temperatures were between 98 and 105 degrees. At Springfield, it was sunny. It was mostly sunny at Woodward, Oklahoma City, Dallas-Fort Worth, and Tulsa. At Wichita, it was partly sunny. Once again at 3 p.m., at Stillwater, it was sunny. The temperature was 103, and the heat index was 107. Extreme heat warning remains in effect until 8 p.m. Central Daylight Time this evening. Heat advisory remains in effect from 8 p.m. this evening to 7 p.m. Central Daylight Time Sunday. What? For the extreme heat warning, dangerously hot conditions with heat index values up to 113. For the heat advisory, heat index values up to 110 expected. Ware, Kingfisher, Logan, Payne, Garfield, Grant, Kay, Noble, Alfalfa, and major counties. When? For the extreme heat warning, until 8 p.m. Central Daylight Time this evening. For the heat advisory, from 8 p.m. this evening to 7 p.m. Central Daylight Time Sunday. Impacts. Heat-related illnesses increase significantly during extreme heat and high humidity events. Hot temperatures and high humidity may cause heat illnesses. Drink plenty of fluids, stay in an air-conditioned room, stay out of the sun, and check up on relatives and neighbors. Take extra precautions when outside. Wear lightweight and loose-fitting clothing. Try to limit strenuous activities to early morning or evening. Take action when you see symptoms of heat exhaustion and heat stroke. Heat advisory remains in effect until 7 p.m. Central Daylight Time Sunday. What? Heat index values up to 110 expected. Where? Portions of central, east central, southeast, and southern Oklahoma. When? Until 7 p.m. Central Daylight Time Sunday. Impacts. Hot temperatures and high humidity may cause heat illnesses. Drink plenty of fluids. Stay in an air-conditioned room. Stay out of the sun. And check up on relatives and neighbors. Extreme heat warning remains in effect until 8 p.m. Central Daylight Time this evening. Heat advisory remains in effect from 8 p.m. this evening to 8 p.m. Central Daylight Time Sunday. What? For the extreme heat warning, dangerously hot conditions with heat index values up to 115. For the heat advisory, heat index values up to 110 expected. Where? Portions of east central and northeast Oklahoma. When? For the extreme heat warning, until 8 p.m. Central Daylight Time this evening. For the heat advisory, from 8 p.m. this evening to 8 p.m. Central Daylight Time Sunday. Impacts. Heat-related illnesses increase significantly during extreme heat and high humidity events. Heat-related illnesses are possible, especially impacting

those not acclimated to the conditions or those performing strenuous activities. Additional details, effects from this extended heat can accumulate over the days, especially for those with limited access to air conditioning given how warm the nights are staying. It is important to check in on those vulnerable to heat. Drink plenty of fluids, stay in an air-conditioned room, stay out of the sun, and check up on relatives and neighbors. Do not leave young children and pets in unattended vehicles. Car interiors will reach lethal temperatures in a matter of minutes. Take extra precautions when outside. Wear lightweight and loose-fitting clothing. Try to limit strenuous activities to early morning or evening. Take action when you see symptoms of heat exhaustion and heat stroke. From the Norman Forecast Office, here is the forecast for Stillwater and surrounding area. Rest of today, sunny, hot with highs around 104. South winds around 15 miles an hour with gusts up to 25 miles an hour. Heat index values up to 112. Tonight, clear. Lows in the upper 70s. South winds 10 to 15 miles an hour with gusts up to 25 miles an hour. Heat index values up to 108 early until midnight. Saturday, sunny, hot with highs around 103. Southwest winds 10 to 15 miles an hour with gusts up to 25 miles an hour. Heat index values up to 109. Saturday night, clear. Lows in the upper 70s. South winds 10 to 15 miles an hour. Heat index values up to 107 early until midnight. Sunday, sunny, hot with highs around 103. Southwest winds 5 to 10 miles an hour. Sunday night, a slight chance of thunderstorms until midnight. Partly cloudy with a slight chance of showers. Lows in the mid-70s. Chance of rain 20%. Heat index values up to 105 early until midnight. Monday, mostly sunny. Highs in the upper 90s. Monday night, partly cloudy. Lows in the mid-70s. Tuesday, mostly sunny. Hot with highs 100 to 105. Tuesday night, mostly clear. Lows in the upper 70s. Heat index values up to 105 early until midnight. Wednesday, sunny. Hot with highs 100 to 105. Wednesday night, mostly clear until midnight, then becoming partly cloudy. Lows in the mid-70s. Heat index values up to 105 early until midnight. Thursday, mostly sunny. Highs in the upper 90s. 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It's Stillwater, it was sunny. The temperature was 103 degrees, the dew point 66, and the relative humidity 30%, producing a heat index of 107. The wind was south at 14 miles an hour, gusting to 28. The pressure was 29.94 inches and falling. At Enid, it was sunny. The temperature was 106, and the heat index was 111. The wind was south at 18. At Guthrie, it was mostly sunny. The temperature was 103, and the heat index was 106. The wind was south at 16, gusting to 24. Observations from around the region. Temperatures were between 98 and 105 degrees. At Springfield, it was sunny. It was mostly sunny at Woodward, Oklahoma City, Dallas-Fort Worth, and Tulsa. At Wichita, it was partly sunny. Once again at 3 p.m., it's Stillwater, it was sunny. The temperature was 103, and the heat index was 107. Extreme heat warning remains in effect until 8 p.m. Central Daylight Time this evening. Heat advisory remains in effect from 8 p.m. this evening to 7 p.m. Central Daylight Time Sunday. What? For the extreme heat warning, dangerously hot conditions with heat index values up to 113. For the heat advisory, heat index values up to 110 expected. Where? Kingfisher, Logan, Payne, Garfield, Grant, Kay, Noble, Alfalfa, and major counties. When? For the extreme heat warning, until 8 p.m. Central Daylight Time this evening. For the heat advisory, from 8 p.m. this evening to 7 p.m. Central Daylight Time Sunday. Impacts: heat-related illnesses increase significantly during extreme heat and high humidity.

morbidity events. Hot temperatures and high humidity may cause heat illnesses. 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Take extra precautions when outside. Wear lightweight and loose-fitting clothing. Try to limit strenuous activities to early morning or evening. Take action when you see symptoms of heat exhaustion and heat stroke. Heat advisory remains in effect until 7 p.m. Central Daylight Time Sunday. What? Heat index values up to 110 expected. Where? Portions of Central, East Central, Southeast, and Southern Oklahoma. When? Until 7 p.m. Central Daylight Time Sunday. Impacts. Hot temperatures and high humidity may cause heat illnesses. Drink plenty of fluids, stay in an air-conditioned room, stay out of the sun, and check up on relatives and neighbors. Extreme heat warning remains in effect until 8 p.m. Central Daylight Time this evening. Heat advisory remains in effect from 8 p.m. this evening to 8 p.m. Central Daylight Time Sunday. What? For the extreme heat warning, dangerously hot conditions with heat index values up to 115. For the heat advisory, heat index values up to 110 expected. Where? Portions of East Central and Northeast Oklahoma. When? For the extreme heat warning, until 8 p.m. Central Daylight Time this evening. For the heat advisory, from 8 p.m. this evening to 8 p.m. Central Daylight Time Sunday. Impacts. Heat-related illnesses increase significantly during extreme heat and high humidity events. Heat-related illnesses are possible, especially impacting those not acclimated to the conditions or those performing strenuous activities. Additional details, effects from this extended heat can accumulate over the days, especially for those with limited access to air conditioning given how warm the nights are staying. It is important to check in on those vulnerable to heat. Drink plenty of fluids, stay in an air-conditioned room, stay out of the sun, and check up on relatives and neighbors. Do not leave young children and pets in unattended vehicles. Car interiors will reach lethal temperatures in a matter of minutes. Take extra precautions when outside. Wear lightweight and loose-fitting clothing. Try to limit strenuous activities to early morning or evening. Take action when you see symptoms of heat exhaustion and heat stroke. From the Norman Forecast Office, here is the forecast for Stillwater and surrounding area. Rest of today, sunny, hot with highs around 104. South winds around 15 miles an hour with gusts up to 25 miles an hour. Heat index values up to 112. Tonight, clear. Lows in the upper 70s. South winds 10 to 15 miles an hour with gusts up to 25 miles an hour. Heat index values up to 108 early until midnight. Saturday, sunny, hot with highs around 103. Southwest winds 10 to 15 miles an hour with gusts up to 25 miles an hour. Heat index values up to 109. Saturday night, clear. Lows in the upper 70s. South winds 10 to 15 miles an hour. Heat index values up to 107 early until midnight. Sunday, sunny, hot with highs around 103. Southwest winds 5 to 10 miles an hour. Sunday night, a slight chance of thunderstorms until midnight. Partly cloudy with a slight chance of showers. Lows in the mid-70s. Chance of rain 20%. Heat index values up to 105 early until midnight. Monday, mostly sunny. Highs in the upper 90s. Monday night, partly cloudy. Lows in the mid-70s. Tuesday, mostly sunny. Hot with highs 100 to 105. Tuesday night, mostly clear. Lows in the upper 70s. Heat index values up to 105 early until midnight. Wednesday, sunny, hot with highs 100 to 105. Wednesday night, mostly clear until midnight, then becoming partly cloudy. Lows in the mid-70s. Heat index values up to 105 early until midnight. Thursday, mostly sunny. Highs in the upper 90s. 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

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At Stillwater, it was sunny. The temperature was 103 degrees, the dew point 66, and the relative humidity 30%, producing a heat index of 107. The wind was south at 14 miles an hour, gusting to 28. The pressure was 29.94 inches and falling. At Enid, it was sunny. The temperature was 106, and the heat index was 111. The wind was south at 18. At Guthrie, it was mostly sunny. The temperature was 103, and the heat index was 106. The wind was south at 16, gusting to 24. Observations from around the region. Temperatures were between 98 and 105 degrees. At Springfield, it was sunny. It was mostly sunny at Woodward, Oklahoma City, Dallas-Fort Worth, and Tulsa. At Wichita, it was partly sunny. Once again at 3 p.m., at Stillwater, it was sunny. The temperature was 103, and the heat index was 107. Extreme heat warning remains in effect until 8 p.m. Central Daylight Time this evening. Heat advisory remains in effect from 8 p.m. this evening to 7 p.m. Central Daylight Time Sunday. What? For the extreme heat warning, dangerously hot conditions with heat index values up to 113. For the heat advisory, heat index values up to 110 expected. Ware, Kingfisher, Logan, Payne, Garfield, Grant, Kay, Noble, Alfalfa, and major counties. When, for the extreme heat warning, until 8 p.m. Central Daylight Time this evening. For the heat advisory, from 8 p.m. this evening to 7 p.m. Central Daylight Time Sunday. Impacts, heat-related illnesses increase significantly during extreme heat and high humidity events. Hot temperatures and high humidity may cause heat illnesses. Drink plenty of fluids, stay in an air-conditioned room, stay out of the sun, and check up on relatives and neighbors. Take extra precautions when outside. Wear lightweight and loose-fitting clothing. Try to limit strenuous activities to early morning or evening. Take action when you see symptoms of heat exhaustion and need stroke. Heat advisory remains in effect until 7 p.m. Central Daylight Time Sunday. What? Heat index values up to 110 expected. Where? Portions of central, east central, southeast, and southern Oklahoma. When? Until 7 p.m. Central Daylight Time Sunday. Impacts. Hot temperatures and high humidity may cause heat illnesses. Drink plenty of fluids, stay in an air-conditioned room, stay out of the sun, and check up on relatives and neighbors. Extreme heat warning remains in effect until 8 p.m. Central Daylight Time this evening. Heat advisory remains in effect from 8 p.m. this evening to 8 p.m. Central Daylight Time Sunday. What? For the extreme heat warning, dangerously hot conditions with heat index values up to 115. For the heat advisory, heat index values up to 110 expected. Where? Portions of east central and northeast Oklahoma. When? For the extreme heat warning, until 8 p.m. Central Daylight Time this evening. For the heat advisory, from 8 p.m. this evening to 8 p.m. Central Daylight Time Sunday. Impacts, heat-related illnesses increase significantly during extreme heat and high humidity events. Heat-related illnesses are possible, especially impacting those not acclimated to the conditions or those performing strenuous activities. Additional details, effects from this extended heat can accumulate over the days, especially for those with limited access to air conditioning given how warm the nights are staying. It is important to check in on those vulnerable to heat. Drink plenty of fluids, stay in an air-conditioned room, stay out of the sun, and check up on relatives and neighbors. Do not leave young children and pets in unattended vehicles. Car interiors will reach lethal temperatures in a matter of minutes. Take extra precautions when outside. Wear lightweight and loose-fitting clothing. Try to limit strenuous activities to early morning or evening. Take action when you see symptoms of heat exhaustion and heat stroke. From the Norman Forecast Office, here is the forecast for Stillwater and surrounding area. Rest of today, sunny, hot with highs around 104. South winds around 15 miles an hour with gusts up to 25 miles an hour. Heat index values up to 112.

Tonight, clear. Lows in the upper 70s. South winds 10 to 15 miles an hour with gusts up to 25 miles an hour. Heat index values up to 108 early until midnight. Saturday, sunny, hot with highs around 103. Southwest winds 10 to 15 miles an hour with gusts up to 25 miles an hour. Heat index values up to 109. Saturday night, clear. Lows in the upper 70s. South winds 10 to 15 miles an hour. Heat index values up to 107 early until midnight. Sunday, sunny, hot with highs around 103. Southwest winds 5 to 10 miles an hour. Sunday night, a slight chance of thunderstorms until midnight. Partly cloudy with a slight chance of showers. Lows in the mid-70s. Chance of rain 20%. Heat index values up to 105 early until midnight. Monday, mostly sunny. Highs in the upper 90s. Monday night, partly cloudy. Lows in the mid-70s. Tuesday, mostly sunny. Hot with highs 100 to 105. Tuesday night, mostly clear. Lows in the upper 70s. Heat index values up to 105 early until midnight. Wednesday, sunny, hot with highs 100 to 105. Wednesday night, mostly clear until midnight, then becoming partly cloudy. Lows in the mid-70s. Heat index values up to 105 early until midnight. Thursday, mostly sunny. Highs in the upper 90s. 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It's Stillwater, it was sunny. The temperature was 103 degrees, the dew point 66, and the relative humidity 30%, producing a heat index of 107. The wind was south at 14 miles an hour, gusting to 28. The pressure was 29.94 inches and falling. At Enid, it was sunny. The temperature was 106, and the heat index was 111. The wind was south at 18. At Guthrie, it was mostly sunny. The temperature was 103, and the heat index was 106. The wind was south at 16, gusting to 24. Observations from around the region. Temperatures were between 98 and 105 degrees. At Springfield, it was sunny. It was mostly sunny at Woodward, Oklahoma City, Dallas-Fort Worth, and Tulsa. At Wichita, it was partly sunny. Once again at 3 p.m., at Stillwater, it was sunny. The temperature was 103, and the heat index was 107. Extreme heat warning remains in effect until 8 p.m. Central Daylight Time this evening. Heat advisory remains in effect from 8 p.m. this evening to 7 p.m. Central Daylight Time Sunday. What? For the extreme heat warning, dangerously hot conditions with heat index values up to 113. For the heat advisory, heat index values up to 110 expected. Where? Kingfisher, Logan, Payne, Garfield, Grant, Kay, Noble, Alfalfa, and major counties. When? For the extreme heat warning, until 8 p.m. Central Daylight Time this evening. For the heat advisory, from 8 p.m. this evening to 7 p.m. Central Daylight Time Sunday. Impacts, heat-related illnesses increase significantly during extreme heat and high humidity events. Hot temperatures and high humidity may cause heat illnesses. Drink plenty of fluids, stay in an air-conditioned room, stay out of the sun, and check up on relatives and neighbors. Take extra precautions when outside. Wear lightweight and loose-fitting clothing. Try to limit strenuous activities to early morning or evening. Take action when you see symptoms of heat exhaustion and heat stroke. Heat advisory remains in effect until 7 p.m. Central Daylight Time Sunday. What? Heat index values up to 110 expected. Where? Portions of central, east central, southeast, and southern Oklahoma. When? Until 7 p.m. Central Daylight Time Sunday. Impacts. Hot temperatures and high humidity may cause heat illnesses. Drink plenty of fluids, stay in an air-conditioned room, stay out of the sun, and check up on relatives and neighbors. Extreme heat warning remains in effect until 8 p.m. Central Daylight Time this evening. Heat advisory remains in effect from 8 p.m. this evening to

access to air conditioning given how warm the nights are staying. It is important to check in on those vulnerable to heat. Drink plenty of fluids, stay in an air-conditioned room, stay out of the sun, and check up on relatives and neighbors. Do not leave young children and pets in unattended vehicles. Car interiors will reach lethal temperatures in a matter of minutes. Take extra precautions when outside. Wear lightweight and loose-fitting clothing. Try to limit strenuous activities to early morning or evening. Take action when you see symptoms of heat exhaustion and heat stroke. From the Norman Forecast Office, here is the forecast for Stillwater and surrounding area. Rest of today, sunny, hot with highs around 104. South winds around 15 miles an hour with gusts up to 25 miles an hour. Heat index values up to 112. Tonight, clear. Lows in the upper 70s. South winds 10 to 15 miles an hour with gusts up to 25 miles an hour. Heat index values up to 108 early until midnight. Saturday, sunny, hot with highs around 103. Southwest winds 10 to 15 miles an hour with gusts up to 25 miles an hour. Heat index values up to 109. Saturday night, clear. Lows in the upper 70s. South winds 10 to 15 miles an hour. Heat index values up to 107 early until midnight. Sunday, sunny, hot with highs around 103. Southwest winds 5 to 10 miles an hour. Sunday night, a slight chance of thunderstorms until midnight. Partly cloudy with a slight chance of showers. Lows in the mid-70s. Chance of rain 20%. Heat index values up to 105 early until midnight. Monday, mostly sunny. Highs in the upper 90s. Monday night, partly cloudy. Lows in the mid-70s. Tuesday, mostly sunny. Hot with highs 100 to 105. Tuesday night, mostly clear. Lows in the upper 70s. Heat index values up to 105 early until midnight. Wednesday, sunny. Hot with highs 100 to 105. Wednesday night, mostly clear until midnight, then becoming partly cloudy. Lows in the mid-70s. Heat index values up to 105 early until midnight. Thursday, mostly sunny. Highs in the upper 90s. 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It's Stillwater, it was sunny. The temperature was 103 degrees, the dew point 66, and the relative humidity 30%, producing a heat index of 107. The wind was south at 14 miles an hour, gusting to 28. The pressure was 29.94 inches and falling. At Enid, it was sunny. The temperature was 106, and the heat index was 111. The wind was south at 18. At Guthrie, it was mostly sunny. The temperature was 103, and the heat index was 106. The wind was south at 16, gusting to 24. Observations from around the region. Temperatures were between 98 and 105 degrees. At Springfield, it was sunny. It was mostly sunny. Woodward, Oklahoma City, Dallas-Fort Worth, and Tulsa. At Wichita, it was partly sunny. Once again at 3 p.m., it's Stillwater. It was sunny. The temperature was 103, and the heat index was 107. This is your weather radio station WNG654 in Stillwater, operating on a frequency of 162.50 MHz. Programming originates from the National Weather Service Forecast Office in Norman, Oklahoma. Extreme heat warning remains in effect until 8 p.m. Central Daylight Time this evening. Heat advisory remains in effect from 8 p.m. this evening to 7 p.m. Central Daylight Time Sunday. What? For the extreme heat warning, dangerously hot conditions with heat index values up to 113. For the heat advisory, heat index values up to 110 expected. Where? Kingfisher, Logan, Payne, Garfield, Grant, Kay, Noble, Alfalfa, and major counties. When? For the extreme heat warning, until 8 p.m. Central Daylight Time this evening. For the heat advisory, from 8 p.m. this evening to 7 p.m. Central Daylight Time Sunday,

impacts, heat-related illnesses increase significantly during extreme heat and high humidity events. Hot temperatures and high humidity may cause heat illnesses. Drink plenty of fluids, stay in an air-conditioned room, stay out of the sun, and check up on relatives and neighbors. Take extra precautions when outside. Wear lightweight and loose-fitting clothing. Try to limit strenuous activities to early morning or evening. Take action when you see symptoms of heat exhaustion and heat stroke. Heat advisory remains in effect until 7 p.m. Central Daylight Time Sunday. What? Heat index values up to 110 expected. Where? Portions of central, east central, southeast, and southern Oklahoma. When? Until 7 p.m. Central Daylight Time Sunday. Impacts. Hot temperatures and high humidity may cause heat illnesses. Drink plenty of fluids, stay in an air-conditioned room, stay out of the sun, and check up on relatives and neighbors. Extreme heat warning remains in effect until 8 p.m. Central Daylight Time this evening. Heat advisory remains in effect from 8 p.m. this evening to 8 p.m. Central Daylight Time Sunday. What? For the extreme heat warning, dangerously hot conditions with heat index values up to 115. For the heat advisory, heat index values up to 110 expected. Where? Portions of east central and northeast Oklahoma. When? For the extreme heat warning, until 8 p.m. Central Daylight Time this evening. For the heat advisory, from 8 p.m. this evening to 8 p.m. Central Daylight Time Sunday. Impacts. Heat-related illnesses increase significantly during extreme heat and high humidity events. Heat-related illnesses are possible, especially impacting those not acclimated to the conditions or those performing strenuous activities. Additional details, effects from this extended heat can accumulate over the days, especially for those with limited access to air conditioning given how warm the nights are staying. It is important to check in on those vulnerable to heat. Drink plenty of fluids, stay in an air-conditioned room, stay out of the sun, and check up on relatives and neighbors. Do not leave young children and pets in unattended vehicles. Car interiors will reach lethal temperatures in a matter of minutes. Take extra precautions when outside. Wear lightweight and loose-fitting clothing. Try to limit strenuous activities to early morning or evening. Take action when you see symptoms of heat exhaustion and heat stroke. From the Norman Forecast Office, here is the forecast for Stillwater and surrounding area. Rest of today, sunny, hot with highs around 104. South winds around 15 miles an hour with gusts up to 25 miles an hour. Heat index values up to 112. Tonight, clear. Lows in the upper 70s. South winds 10 to 15 miles an hour with gusts up to 25 miles an hour. Heat index values up to 108 early until midnight. Saturday, sunny. Hot with highs around 103. Southwest winds 10 to 15 miles an hour with gusts up to 25 miles an hour. Heat index values up to 109. Saturday night, clear. Lows in the upper 70s. South winds 10 to 15 miles an hour. Heat index values up to 107 early until midnight. Sunday, sunny, hot with highs around 103. Southwest winds 5 to 10 miles an hour. Sunday night, a slight chance of thunderstorms until midnight. Partly cloudy with a slight chance of showers. Lows in the mid-70s. Chance of rain 20%. Heat index values up to 105 early until midnight. Monday, mostly sunny. Highs in the upper 90s. Monday night, partly cloudy. Lows in the mid-70s. Tuesday, mostly sunny. Hot with highs 100 to 105. Tuesday night, mostly clear. Lows in the upper 70s. Heat index values up to 105 early until midnight. Wednesday, sunny. Hot with highs 100 to 105. Wednesday night, mostly clear until midnight, then becoming partly cloudy. Lows in the mid-70s. Heat index values up to 105 early until midnight. Thursday, mostly sunny. Highs in the upper 90s. 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It's Stillwater. It was mostly sunny. The temperature

was 104 degrees, the dew point 65, and the relative humidity 28%, producing a heat index of 108. The wind was south at 20 miles an hour, gusting to 28. The pressure was 29.92 inches and falling. At Guthrie, it was mostly sunny. The temperature was 105, and the heat index was 108. The wind was south at 16, gusting to 28. Observations from around the region. At Springfield, it was sunny, with a temperature of 99. It was mostly sunny, with a temperature of 104 at Oklahoma City, 100 at Dallas-Fort Worth, and 103 at Tulsa. At Wichita, it was partly sunny, with a temperature of 105. Once again at 4 p.m., at Stillwater, it was mostly sunny. The temperature was 104, and the heat index was 108. Extreme heat warning remains in effect until 8 p.m. Central Daylight Time this evening. Heat advisory remains in effect from 8 p.m. this evening to 7 p.m. Central Daylight Time Sunday. What? For the extreme heat warning, dangerously hot conditions with heat index values up to 113. For the heat advisory, heat index values up to 110 expected. Where? Kingfisher, Logan, Payne, Garfield, Grant, Kay, Noble, Alfalfa, and major counties. When? For the extreme heat warning, until 8 p.m. Central Daylight Time this evening. For the heat advisory, from 8 p.m. this evening to 7 p.m. Central Daylight Time Sunday. Impacts. Heat-related illnesses increase significantly during extreme heat and high humidity events. Hot temperatures and high humidity may cause heat illnesses. Drink plenty of fluids, stay in an air-conditioned room, stay out of the sun, and check up on relatives and neighbors. Take extra precautions when outside. Wear lightweight and loose-fitting clothing. Try to limit strenuous activities to early morning or evening. Take action when you see symptoms of heat exhaustion and heat stroke. Heat advisory remains in effect until 7 p.m. Central Daylight Time Sunday. What? Heat index values up to 110 expected. Where? Portions of central, east central, southeast, and southern Oklahoma. When? Until 7 p.m. Central Daylight Time Sunday. Impacts. Hot temperatures and high humidity may cause heat illnesses. Drink plenty of fluids, stay in an air-conditioned room, stay out of the sun, and check up on relatives and neighbors. Extreme heat warning remains in effect until 8 p.m. Central Daylight Time this evening. Heat advisory remains in effect from 8 p.m. this evening to 8 p.m. Central Daylight Time Sunday. What? For the extreme heat warning, dangerously hot conditions with heat index values up to 115. For the heat advisory, heat index values up to 110 expected. Where? Portions of east central and northeast Oklahoma. When? For the extreme heat warning, until 8 p.m. Central Daylight Time this evening. For the heat advisory, from 8 p.m. this evening to 8 p.m. Central Daylight Time Sunday. Impacts. Heat-related illnesses increase significantly during extreme heat and high humidity events. Heat-related illnesses are possible, especially impacting those not acclimated to the conditions or those performing strenuous activities. Additional details, effects from this extended heat can accumulate over the days, especially for those with limited access to air conditioning given how warm the nights are staying. It is important to check in on those vulnerable to heat. Drink plenty of fluids, stay in an air-conditioned room, stay out of the sun, and check up on relatives and neighbors. Do not leave young children and pets in unattended vehicles. Car interiors will reach lethal temperatures in a matter of minutes. Take extra precautions when outside. Wear lightweight and loose-fitting clothing. Try to limit strenuous activities to early morning or evening. Take action when you see symptoms of heat exhaustion and heat stroke. From the Norman Forecast Office, here is the forecast for Stillwater and surrounding area. Rest of today, sunny, hot with highs around 104. South winds around 15 miles an hour with gusts up to 25 miles an hour. Heat index values up to 112. Tonight, clear. Lows in the upper 70s. South winds 10 to 15 miles an hour with gusts up to 25 miles an hour. Heat index values up to 108 early until midnight. Saturday, sunny, hot with highs around 100.

3. Southwest winds 10 to 15 miles an hour with gusts up to 25 miles an hour. Heat index values up to 109. Saturday night, clear. Lows in the upper 70s. South winds 10 to 15 miles an hour. Heat index values up to 107 early until midnight. Sunday, sunny, hot with highs around 103. Southwest winds 5 to 10 miles an hour. Sunday night, a slight chance of thunderstorms until midnight. Partly cloudy with a slight chance of showers. Lows in the mid-70s. Chance of rain 20%. Heat index values up to 105 early until midnight. Monday, mostly sunny. Highs in the upper 90s. Monday night, partly cloudy. Lows in the mid-70s. Tuesday, mostly sunny. Hot with highs 100 to 105. Tuesday night, mostly clear. Lows in the upper 70s. Heat index values up to 105 early until midnight. Wednesday, sunny. Hot with highs 100 to 105. Wednesday night, mostly clear until midnight, then becoming partly cloudy. Lows in the mid-70s. Heat index values up to 105 early until midnight. Thursday, mostly sunny. Highs in the upper 90s. 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At Stillwater, it was mostly sunny. The temperature was 104 degrees, the dew point 65, and the relative humidity 28%, producing a heat index of 108. The wind was south at 20 miles an hour, gusting to 28. The pressure was 29.92 inches and falling. At Guthrie, it was mostly sunny. The temperature was 105, and the heat index was 108. The wind was south at 16, gusting to 28. Observations from around the region. At Springfield, it was sunny, with a temperature of 99. It was mostly sunny, with a temperature of 104 at Oklahoma City, 100 at Dallas-Fort Worth, and 103 at Tulsa. At Wichita, it was partly sunny, with a temperature of 105. Once again at 4 p.m., at Stillwater, it was mostly sunny. The temperature was 104, and the heat index was 108. You're listening to Stillwater Weather Radio, and here are 4 p.m. weather observations. At Stillwater, it was mostly sunny. The temperature was 104 degrees, the dew point 65, and the relative humidity 28%, producing a heat index of 108. The wind was south at 20 miles an hour, gusting to 28. The pressure was 29.92 inches and falling. At Enid, it was sunny. The temperature was 107, and the heat index was 112. The wind was south at 18. At Guthrie, it was mostly sunny. The temperature was 105, and the heat index was 108. The wind was south at 16, gusting to 28. Observations from around the region. At Springfield, it was sunny, with a temperature of 99. It was mostly sunny, with a temperature of 104 at Oklahoma City, 100 at Dallas-Fort Worth, and 103 at Tulsa. At Wichita, it was partly sunny, with a temperature of 105. Once again at 4 p.m., at Stillwater, it was mostly sunny. The temperature was 104, and the heat index was 108. Extreme heat warning remains in effect until 8 p.m. Central Daylight Time this evening. Heat advisory remains in effect from 8 p.m. this evening to 7 p.m. Central Daylight Time Sunday. What? For the extreme heat warning, dangerously hot conditions with heat index values up to 113. For the heat advisory, heat index values up to 110 expected. Where? Kingfisher, Logan, Payne, Garfield, Grant, Kay, Noble, Alfalfa, and major counties. When? For the extreme heat warning, until 8 p.m. Central Daylight Time this evening. For the heat advisory, from 8 p.m. this evening to 7 p.m. Central Daylight Time Sunday. Impacts: heat-related illnesses increase significantly during extreme heat and high humidity events. Hot temperatures and high humidity may cause heat illnesses. 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

precautions when outside. 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Heat advisory remains in effect until 7 p.m. Central Daylight Time Sunday. What? Heat index values up to 110 expected. Where? Portions of Central, East Central, Southeast, and Southern Oklahoma. When? Until 7 p.m. Central Daylight Time Sunday. Impacts. Hot temperatures and high humidity may cause heat illnesses. Drink plenty of fluids, stay in an air-conditioned room, stay out of the sun, and check up on relatives and neighbors. Extreme heat warning remains in effect until 8 p.m. Central Daylight Time this evening. Heat advisory remains in effect from 8 p.m. this evening to 8 p.m. Central Daylight Time Sunday. What? For the extreme heat warning, dangerously hot conditions with heat index values up to 115. For the heat advisory, heat index values up to 110 expected. Where? Portions of East Central and Northeast Oklahoma. When? For the extreme heat warning, until 8 p.m. Central Daylight Time this evening. For the heat advisory, from 8 p.m. this evening to 8 p.m. Central Daylight Time Sunday. Impacts. Heat-related illnesses increase significantly during extreme heat and high humidity events. Heat-related illnesses are possible, especially impacting those not acclimated to the conditions or those performing strenuous activities. Additional details. Effects from this extended heat can accumulate over the days, especially for those with limited access to air conditioning given how warm the nights are staying. It is important to check in on those vulnerable to heat. Drink plenty of fluids, stay in an air-conditioned room, stay out of the sun, and check up on relatives and neighbors. Do not leave young children and pets in unattended vehicles. Car interiors will reach lethal temperatures in a matter of minutes. Take extra precautions when outside. Wear lightweight and loose-fitting clothing. Try to limit strenuous activities to early morning or evening. Take action when you see symptoms of heat exhaustion and heat stroke. From the Norman Forecast Office, here is the forecast for Stillwater and surrounding area. Rest of today, sunny, hot with highs around 104. South winds around 15 miles an hour with gusts up to 25 miles an hour. Heat index values up to 112. Tonight, clear. Lows in the upper 70s. South winds 10 to 15 miles an hour with gusts up to 25 miles an hour. Heat index values up to 108 early until midnight. Saturday, sunny, hot with highs around 103. Southwest winds 10 to 15 miles an hour with gusts up to 25 miles an hour. Heat index values up to 109. Saturday night, clear. Lows in the upper 70s. South winds 10 to 15 miles an hour. Heat index values up to 107 early until midnight. Sunday, sunny, hot with highs around 103. Southwest winds 5 to 10 miles an hour. Sunday night, a slight chance of thunderstorms until midnight. Partly cloudy with a slight chance of showers. Lows in the mid-70s. Chance of rain 20%. Heat index values up to 105 early until midnight. Monday, mostly sunny. Highs in the upper 90s. Monday night, partly cloudy. Lows in the mid-70s. Tuesday, mostly sunny. Hot with highs 100 to 105. Tuesday night, mostly clear. Lows in the upper 70s. Heat index values up to 105 early until midnight. Wednesday, sunny. Hot with highs 100 to 105. Wednesday night, mostly clear until midnight, then becoming partly cloudy. Lows in the mid-70s. Heat index values up to 105 early until midnight. Thursday, mostly sunny. Highs in the upper 90s. You are listening to Stillwater Weather Radio, and here are 4 p.m. weather observations. At Stillwater, it was mostly sunny. The temperature was 104 degrees, the dew point 65.

the relative humidity 28%, producing a heat index of 108. The wind was south at 20 miles an hour, gusting to 28. The pressure was 29.92 inches and falling. At Enid, it was sunny. The temperature was 107, and the heat index was 112. The wind was south at 18. At Guthrie, it was mostly sunny. The temperature was 105, and the heat index was 108. The wind was south at 16, gusting to 28. Observations from around the region. At Springfield, it was sunny, with a temperature of 99. It was mostly sunny, with a temperature of 104 at Oklahoma City, 100 at Dallas-Fort Worth, and 103 at Tulsa. At Wichita, it was partly sunny, with a temperature of 105. Once again at 4 p.m., at Stillwater, it was mostly sunny. The temperature was 104, and the heat index was 108. Extreme heat warning remains in effect until 8 p.m. Central Daylight Time this evening. Heat advisory remains in effect from 8 p.m. this evening to 7 p.m. Central Daylight Time Sunday. What? For the extreme heat warning, dangerously hot conditions with heat index values up to 113. For the heat advisory, heat index values up to 110 expected. Where? Kingfisher, Logan, Payne, Garfield, Grant, Kay, Noble, Alfalfa, and major counties. When? For the extreme heat warning, until 8 p.m. Central Daylight Time this evening. For the heat advisory, from 8 p.m. this evening to 7 p.m. Central Daylight Time Sunday. Impacts. Heat-related illnesses increase significantly during extreme heat and high humidity events. Hot temperatures and high humidity may cause heat illnesses. Drink plenty of fluids, stay in an air-conditioned room, stay out of the sun, and check up on relatives and neighbors. Take extra precautions when outside. Wear lightweight and loose-fitting clothing. Try to limit strenuous activities to early morning or evening. Take action when you see symptoms of heat exhaustion and heat stroke. Heat advisory remains in effect until 7 p.m. Central Daylight Time Sunday. What? Heat index values up to 110 expected. Where? Portions of central, east central, southeast, and southern Oklahoma. When? Until 7 p.m. Central Daylight Time Sunday. Impacts. Hot temperatures and high humidity may cause heat illnesses. Drink plenty of fluids, stay in an air-conditioned room, stay out of the sun, and check up on relatives and neighbors. Extreme heat warning remains in effect until 8 p.m. Central Daylight Time this evening. Heat advisory remains in effect from 8 p.m. this evening to 8 p.m. Central Daylight Time Sunday. What? For the extreme heat warning, dangerously hot conditions with heat index values up to 115. For the heat advisory, heat index values up to 110 expected. Where? Portions of east central and northeast Oklahoma. When? For the extreme heat warning, until 8 p.m. Central Daylight Time this evening. For the heat advisory, from 8 p.m. this evening to 8 p.m. Central Daylight Time Sunday. Impacts. Heat-related illnesses increase significantly during extreme heat and high humidity events. Heat-related illnesses are possible, especially impacting those not acclimated to the conditions or those performing strenuous activities. Additional details, effects from this extended heat can accumulate over the days, especially for those with limited access to air conditioning given how warm the nights are staying. It is important to check in on those vulnerable to heat. Drink plenty of fluids, stay in an air-conditioned room, stay out of the sun, and check up on relatives and neighbors. Do not leave young children and pets in unattended vehicles. Car interiors will reach lethal temperatures in a matter of minutes. Take extra precautions when outside. Wear lightweight and loose-fitting clothing. Try to limit strenuous activities to early morning or evening. Take action when you see symptoms of heat exhaustion and heat stroke. From the Norman Forecast Office, here is the forecast for Stillwater and surrounding area. Rest of today, sunny, hot with highs around 104. South winds around 15 miles an hour with gusts up to 25 miles an hour. Heat index values up to 112. Tonight, clear. Lows in the upper 70s. South winds 10 to 15 miles an hour with gusts up to 25 miles an hour. Heat index values.

is up to 108 early until midnight. Saturday, sunny, hot with highs around 103. Southwest winds 10 to 15 miles an hour with gusts up to 25 miles an hour. Heat index values up to 109. Saturday night, clear. Lows in the upper 70s. South winds 10 to 15 miles an hour. Heat index values up to 107 early until midnight. Sunday, sunny, hot with highs around 103. Southwest winds 5 to 10 miles an hour. Sunday night, a slight chance of thunderstorms until midnight. Partly cloudy with a slight chance of showers. Lows in the mid-70s. Chance of rain 20%. Heat index values up to 105 early until midnight. Monday, mostly sunny. Highs in the upper 90s. Monday night, partly cloudy. Lows in the mid-70s. Tuesday, mostly sunny. Hot with highs 100 to 105. Tuesday night, mostly clear. Lows in the upper 70s. Heat index values up to 105 early until midnight. Wednesday, sunny, hot with highs 100 to 105. Wednesday night, mostly clear until midnight, then becoming partly cloudy. Lows in the mid-70s. Heat index values up to 105 early until midnight. Thursday, mostly sunny. Highs in the upper 90s. 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At Stillwater, it was mostly sunny. The temperature was 104 degrees, the dew point 65, and the relative humidity 28%, producing a heat index of 108. The wind was south at 20 miles an hour, gusting to 28. The pressure was 29.92 inches and falling. At Enid, it was sunny. The temperature was 107, and the heat index was 112. The wind was south at 18. At Guthrie, it was mostly sunny. The temperature was 105, and the heat index was 108. The wind was south at 16, gusting to 28. Observations from around the region. At Springfield, it was sunny, with a temperature of 99. It was mostly sunny, with a temperature of 104 at Oklahoma City, 100 at Dallas-Fort Worth, and 103 at Tulsa. At Wichita, it was partly sunny, with a temperature of 105. Once again at 4 p.m., at Stillwater, it was mostly sunny. The temperature was 104, and the heat index was 108. Extreme heat warning remains in effect until 8 p.m. Central Daylight Time this evening. Heat advisory remains in effect from 8 p.m. this evening to 7 p.m. Central Daylight Time Sunday. What? For the extreme heat warning, dangerously hot conditions with heat index values up to 113. For the heat advisory, heat index values up to 110 expected. Ware, Kingfisher, Logan, Payne, Garfield, Grant, Kay, Noble, Alfalfa, and major counties. When, for the extreme heat warning, until 8 p.m. Central Daylight Time this evening. For the heat advisory, from 8 p.m. this evening to 7 p.m. Central Daylight Time Sunday. Impacts. Heat-related illnesses increase significantly during extreme heat and high humidity events. Hot temperatures and high humidity may cause heat illnesses. Drink plenty of fluids, stay in an air-conditioned room, stay out of the sun, and check up on relatives and neighbors. Take extra precautions when outside. Wear lightweight and loose-fitting clothing. 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Programming originates from the National Weather Service Forecast Office in Norman, Oklahoma. Heat advisory remains in effect until 7 p.m. Central Daylight Time Sunday. What? Heat index values up to 110 expected. Where? Portions of central, east central, southeast, and southern Oklahoma. When? Until 7 p.m. Central Daylight Time Sunday. Impacts. Hot temperatures and high humidity may cause heat illnesses. Drink plenty of fluids, stay in an air-conditioned room, stay out of the sun, and check up on relatives and neighbors.

extreme heat warning remains in effect until 8 p.m. Central Daylight Time this evening. Heat advisory remains in effect from 8 p.m. this evening to 8 p.m. Central Daylight Time Sunday. What? For the extreme heat warning, dangerously hot conditions with heat index values up to 115. For the heat advisory, heat index values up to 110 expected. Where? Portions of east, central, and northeast Oklahoma. When? For the extreme heat warning, until 8 p.m. Central Daylight Time this evening. For the heat advisory, from 8 p.m. this evening to 8 p.m. Central Daylight Time Sunday. Impacts. Heat-related illnesses increase significantly during extreme heat and high humidity events. Heat-related illnesses are possible, especially impacting those not acclimated to the conditions or those performing strenuous activities. Additional details, effects from this extended heat can accumulate over the days, especially for those with limited access to air conditioning given how warm the nights are staying. It is important to check in on those vulnerable to heat. Drink plenty of fluids, stay in an air-conditioned room, stay out of the sun, and check up on relatives and neighbors. Do not leave young children and pets in unattended vehicles. Car interiors will reach lethal temperatures in a matter of minutes. Take extra precautions when outside. Wear lightweight and loose-fitting clothing. Try to limit strenuous activities to early morning or evening. Take action when you see symptoms of heat exhaustion and heat stroke. From the Norman Forecast Office, here is the forecast for Stillwater and surrounding area. Rest of today, sunny, hot with highs around 104. South winds around 15 miles an hour with gusts up to 25 miles an hour. Heat index values up to 112. Tonight, clear. Lows in the upper 70s. South winds 10 to 15 miles an hour with gusts up to 25 miles an hour. Heat index values up to 108 early until midnight. Saturday, sunny, hot with highs around 103. Southwest winds 10 to 15 miles an hour with gusts up to 25 miles an hour. Heat index values up to 109. Saturday night, clear. Lows in the upper 70s. South winds 10 to 15 miles an hour. Heat index values up to 107. Saturday night, clear. Lows in the upper 70s. South winds 10 to 15 miles an hour. Heat index values up to 107 early until midnight. Sunday, sunny, hot with highs around 103. Southwest winds 5 to 10 miles an hour. Sunday night, a slight chance of thunderstorms until midnight. Partly cloudy with a slight chance of showers. Lows in the mid-70s. Chance of rain 20%. Heat index values up to 105 early until midnight. Monday, mostly sunny. Highs in the upper 90s. Monday night, partly cloudy. Lows in the mid-70s. Tuesday, mostly sunny. Hot with highs 100 to 105. Tuesday night, mostly clear. Lows in the upper 70s. Heat index values up to 105 early until midnight. Wednesday, sunny. Hot with highs 100 to 105. Wednesday night, mostly clear until midnight, then becoming partly cloudy. Lows in the mid-70s. Heat index values up to 105 early until midnight. Thursday, mostly sunny. Highs in the upper 90s. 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At Stillwater, it was mostly sunny. The temperature was 104 degrees, the dew point 65, and the relative humidity 28%, producing a heat index of 108. The wind was south at 20 miles an hour, gusting to 28. The pressure was 29.92 inches and falling. At evening, it was sunny. The temperature was 107, and the heat index was 112. The wind was south at 18. At Guthrie, it was mostly sunny. The temperature was 105, and the heat index was 108. The wind was south at 16, gusting to 28. Observations from around the region. At Springfield, it was sunny, with a temperature of 99. It was mostly sunny, with a temperature of 104 at Oklahoma City, 100 at Dallas-Fort Worth, and 103 at Tulsa. At Wichita, it was

partly sunny, with a temperature of 105. Once again at 4 p.m., in Stillwater, it was mostly sunny. The temperature was 104, and the heat index was 108. Extreme heat warning remains in effect until 8 p.m. Central Daylight Time this evening. Heat advisory remains in effect from 8 p.m. this evening to 7 p.m. Central Daylight Time Sunday. What? For the extreme heat warning, dangerously hot conditions with heat index values up to 113. For the heat advisory, heat index values up to 110 expected. Where? Kingfisher, Logan, Payne, Garfield, Grant, Kay, Noble, Alfalfa, and major counties. When? For the extreme heat warning, until 8 p.m. Central Daylight Time this evening. For the heat advisory, from 8 p.m. this evening to 7 p.m. Central Daylight Time Sunday. Impacts. Heat-related illnesses increased significantly during extreme heat and high humidity events. Hot temperatures and high humidity may cause heat illnesses. Drink plenty of fluids, stay in an air-conditioned room, stay out of the sun, and check up on relatives and neighbors. Take extra precautions when outside. Wear lightweight and loose-fitting clothing. Try to limit strenuous activities to early morning or evening. Take action when you see symptoms of heat exhaustion and heat stroke. Heat advisory remains in effect until 7 p.m. Central Daylight Time Sunday. What? Heat index values up to 110 expected. Where? Portions of central, east central, southeast, and southern Oklahoma. When? Until 7 p.m. Central Daylight Time Sunday. Impacts. Hot temperatures and high humidity may cause heat illnesses. Drink plenty of fluids, stay in an air-conditioned room, stay out of the sun, and check up on relatives and neighbors. Extreme heat warning remains in effect until 8 p.m. Central Daylight Time this evening. Heat advisory remains in effect from 8 p.m. this evening to 8 p.m. Central Daylight Time Sunday. What? For the extreme heat warning, dangerously hot conditions with heat index values up to 115. For the heat advisory, heat index values up to 110 expected. Where? Portions of east, central, and northeast Oklahoma. When? For the extreme heat warning, until 8 p.m. Central Daylight Time this evening. For the heat advisory, from 8 p.m. this evening to 8 p.m. Central Daylight Time Sunday. Impacts. Heat-related illnesses increase significantly during extreme heat and high humidity events. Heat-related illnesses are possible, especially impacting those not acclimated to the conditions or those performing strenuous activities. Additional details, effects from this extended heat can accumulate over the days, especially for those with limited access to air conditioning given how warm the nights are staying. It is important to check in on those vulnerable to heat. Drink plenty of fluids, stay in an air-conditioned room, stay out of the sun, and check up on relatives and neighbors. Do not leave young children and pets in unattended vehicles. Car interiors will reach lethal temperatures in a matter of minutes. Take extra precautions when outside. Wear lightweight and loose-fitting clothing. Try to limit strenuous activities to early morning or evening. Take action when you see symptoms of heat exhaustion and heat stroke. From the Norman Forecast Office, here is the forecast for Stillwater and surrounding area. Rest of today, sunny, hot with highs around 104. South winds around 15 miles an hour with gusts up to 25 miles an hour. Heat index values up to 112. Tonight, clear. Lows in the upper 70s. South winds 10 to 15 miles an hour with gusts up to 25 miles an hour. Heat index values up to 108 early until midnight. Saturday, sunny, hot with highs around 103. Southwest winds 10 to 15 miles an hour with gusts up to 25 miles an hour. Heat index values up to 109. Saturday night, clear. Lows in the upper 70s. South winds 10 to 15 miles an hour. Heat index values up to 107 early until midnight. Sunday, sunny, hot with highs around 103. Southwest winds 5 to 10 miles an hour. Sunday night, a slight chance of thunderstorms until midnight. Partly cloudy with a slight chance of showers. Lows in the mid-70s. Chance of rain 20%. Heat index values up to 105 early and

till midnight. Monday, mostly sunny. Highs in the upper 90s. Monday night, partly cloudy. Lows in the mid-70s. Tuesday, mostly sunny. Hot with highs 100 to 105. Tuesday night, mostly clear. Lows in the upper 70s. Heat index values up to 105 early until midnight. Wednesday, sunny, hot with highs 100 to 105. Wednesday night, mostly clear until midnight, then becoming partly cloudy. Lows in the mid-70s. Heat index values up to 105 early until midnight. Thursday, mostly sunny. Highs in the upper 90s. 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It's Stillwater. It was mostly sunny. The temperature was 104 degrees, the dew point 65, and the relative humidity 28%, producing a heat index of 108. The wind was out at 20 miles an hour, gusting to 28. The pressure was 29.92 inches and falling. At evening, it was sunny. The temperature was 107, and the heat index was 112. The wind was out at 18. At Guthrie, it was mostly sunny. The temperature was 105, and the heat index was 108. The wind was out at 16, gusting to 28. Observations from around the region. At Springfield, it was sunny, with a temperature of 99. It was mostly sunny, with a temperature of 104 at Oklahoma City, 100 at Dallas-Fort Worth, and 103 at Tulsa. At Wichita, it was partly sunny, with a temperature of 105. Once again at 4 p.m., at Stillwater, it was mostly sunny. The temperature was 104, and the heat index was 108. Extreme heat warning remains in effect until 8 p.m. Central Daylight Time this evening. Heat advisory remains in effect from 8 p.m. this evening to 7 p.m. Central Daylight Time Sunday. What? For the extreme heat warning, dangerously hot conditions with heat index values up to 113. For the heat advisory, heat index values up to 110 expected. Where? Kingfisher, Logan, Payne, Garfield, Grant, Kay, Noble, Alfalfa, and major counties. When? For the extreme heat warning, until 8 p.m. Central Daylight Time this evening. For the heat advisory, from 8 p.m. this evening to 7 p.m. Central Daylight Time Sunday. Impacts. Heat-related illnesses increase significantly during extreme heat and high humidity events. Hot temperatures and high humidity may cause heat illnesses. Drink plenty of fluids, stay in an air-conditioned room, stay out of the sun, and check up on relatives and neighbors. Take extra precautions when outside. Wear lightweight and loose-fitting clothing. Try to limit strenuous activities to early morning or evening. Take action when you see symptoms of heat exhaustion and heat stroke. Heat advisory remains in effect until 7 p.m. Central Daylight Time Sunday. What? Heat index values up to 110 expected. Where? Portions of central, east central, southeast, and southern Oklahoma. When? Until 7 p.m. Central Daylight Time Sunday. Impacts. Hot temperatures and high humidity may cause heat illnesses. Drink plenty of fluids, stay in an air-conditioned room, stay out of the sun, and check up on relatives and neighbors. 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Programming originates from the National Weather Service Forecast Office in Norman, Oklahoma. Extreme heat warning remains in effect until 8 p.m. Central Daylight Time this evening. Heat advisory remains in effect from 8 p.m. this evening to 8 p.m. Central Daylight Time Sunday. What? For the extreme heat warning, dangerously hot conditions with heat index values up to 115. For the heat advisory, heat index values up to 110 expected. Where? Portions of east central and northeast Oklahoma. When? For the extreme heat warning, until 8 p.m. Central Daylight Time this evening. For the heat advisory, from 8 p.m. this evening to 8 p.m. Central Daylight Time Sunday. Impacts. Heat-related illnesses increase significantly during extreme heat and high humidity events. Heat-related illnesses are possible, especially impacting those not acclimated to the conditions or those performing strenuous

activities. Additional details, effects from this extended heat can accumulate over the days, especially for those with limited access to air conditioning given how warm the nights are staying. It is important to check in on those vulnerable to heat. Drink plenty of fluids, stay in an air-conditioned room, stay out of the sun, and check up on relatives and neighbors. Do not leave young children and pets in unattended vehicles. Car interiors will reach lethal temperatures in a matter of minutes. Take extra precautions when outside. Wear lightweight and loose-fitting clothing. Try to limit strenuous activities to early morning or evening. Take action when you see symptoms of heat exhaustion and heat stroke. From the Norman Forecast Office, here is the forecast for Stillwater and surrounding area. Rest of today, sunny, hot with highs around 104. South winds around 15 miles an hour with gusts up to 25 miles an hour. Heat index values up to 112. Tonight, clear. Lows in the upper 70s. South winds 10 to 15 miles an hour with gusts up to 25 miles an hour. Heat index values up to 108 early until midnight. Saturday, sunny, hot with highs around 103. Southwest winds 10 to 15 miles an hour with gusts up to 25 miles an hour. Heat index values up to 109. Saturday night, clear. Lows in the upper 70s. South winds 10 to 15 miles an hour. Heat index values up to 107 early until midnight. Sunday, sunny, hot with highs around 103. Southwest winds 5 to 10 miles an hour. Sunday night, a slight chance of thunderstorms until midnight. Partly cloudy with a slight chance of showers. Lows in the mid-70s. Chance of rain 20%. Heat index values up to 105 early until midnight. Monday, mostly sunny. Highs in the upper 90s. Monday night, partly cloudy. Lows in the mid-70s. Tuesday, mostly sunny. Hot with highs 100 to 105. Tuesday night, mostly clear. Lows in the upper 70s. Heat index values up to 105 early until midnight. Wednesday, sunny. Hot with highs 100 to 105. Wednesday night, mostly clear until midnight, then becoming partly cloudy. Lows in the mid-70s. Heat index values up to 105 early until midnight. Thursday, mostly sunny. Highs in the upper 90s. 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At Stillwater, it was mostly sunny. The temperature was 104 degrees, the dew point 65, and the relative humidity 28%, producing a heat index of 108. The wind was south at 20 miles an hour, gusting to 28. The pressure was 29.92 inches and falling. At Enid, it was sunny. The temperature was 107, and the heat index was 112. The wind was south at 18. At Guthrie, it was mostly sunny. The temperature was 105, and the heat index was 108. The wind was south at 16, gusting to 28. Observations from around the region. At Springfield, it was sunny, with a temperature of 99. It was mostly sunny, with a temperature of 104 at Oklahoma City, 100 at Dallas-Fort Worth, and 103 at Tulsa. At Wichita, it was partly sunny, with a temperature of 105. Once again at 4 p.m., at Stillwater, it was mostly sunny. The temperature was 104, and the heat index was 108. Extreme heat warning remains in effect until 8 p.m. Central Daylight Time this evening. Heat advisory remains in effect from 8 p.m. this evening to 7 p.m. Central Daylight Time Sunday. What? For the extreme heat warning, dangerously hot conditions with heat index values up to 113. For the heat advisory, heat index values up to 110 expected. Where? Kingfisher, Logan, Payne, Garfield, Grant, Kay, Noble, Alfalfa, and major counties. When? For the extreme heat warning, until 8 p.m. Central Daylight Time this evening. For the heat advisory, from 8 p.m. this evening to 7 p.m. Central Daylight Time Sunday. Impacts: heat-related illnesses increase significantly during extreme heat and high humidity.

the events. Hot temperatures and high humidity may cause heat illnesses. 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Take extra precautions when outside. Wear lightweight and loose-fitting clothing. Try to limit strenuous activities to early morning or evening. Take action when you see symptoms of heat exhaustion and heat stroke. Heat advisory remains in effect until 7 p.m. Central Daylight Time Sunday. What? Heat index values up to 110 expected. Where? Portions of Central, East Central, Southeast, and Southern Oklahoma. When? Until 7 p.m. Central Daylight Time Sunday. Impacts. Hot temperatures and high humidity may cause heat illnesses. Drink plenty of fluids, stay in an air-conditioned room, stay out of the sun, and check up on relatives and neighbors. Extreme heat warning remains in effect until 8 p.m. Central Daylight Time this evening. Heat advisory remains in effect from 8 p.m. this evening to 8 p.m. Central Daylight Time Sunday. What? For the extreme heat warning, dangerously hot conditions with heat index values up to 115. For the heat advisory, heat index values up to 110 expected. Where? Portions of East Central and Northeast Oklahoma. When? For the extreme heat warning, until 8 p.m. Central Daylight Time this evening. For the heat advisory, from 8 p.m. this evening to 8 p.m. Central Daylight Time Sunday. Impacts. Heat-related illnesses increase significantly during extreme heat and high humidity events. Heat-related illnesses are possible, especially impacting those not acclimated to the conditions or those performing strenuous activities. Additional details, effects from this extended heat can accumulate over the days, especially for those with limited access to air conditioning given how warm the nights are staying. It is important to check in on those vulnerable to heat. Drink plenty of fluids, stay in an air-conditioned room, stay out of the sun, and check up on relatives and neighbors. Do not leave young children and pets in unattended vehicles. Car interiors will reach lethal temperatures in a matter of minutes. Take extra precautions when outside. Wear lightweight and loose-fitting clothing. Try to limit strenuous activities to early morning or evening. Take action when you see symptoms of heat exhaustion and heat stroke. From the Norman Forecast Office, here is the forecast for Stillwater and surrounding area. Rest of today, sunny, hot with highs around 104. South winds around 15 miles an hour with gusts up to 25 miles an hour. Heat index values up to 112. Tonight, clear. Lows in the upper 70s. South winds 10 to 15 miles an hour with gusts up to 25 miles an hour. Heat index values up to 108 early until midnight. Saturday, sunny, hot with highs around 103. Southwest winds 10 to 15 miles an hour with gusts up to 25 miles an hour. Heat index values up to 109. Saturday night, clear. Lows in the upper 70s. South winds 10 to 15 miles an hour. Heat index values up to 107 early until midnight. Sunday, sunny, hot with highs around 103. Southwest winds 5 to 10 miles an hour. Sunday night, a slight chance of thunderstorms until midnight. Partly cloudy with a slight chance of showers. Lows in the mid-70s. Chance of rain 20%. Heat index values up to 105 early until midnight. Monday, mostly sunny. Highs in the upper 90s. Monday night, partly cloudy. Lows in the mid-70s. Tuesday, mostly sunny. Hot with highs 100 to 105. Tuesday night, mostly clear. Lows in the upper 70s. Heat index values up to 105 early until midnight. Wednesday, sunny, hot with highs 100 to 105. Wednesday night, mostly clear until midnight, then becoming partly cloudy. Lows in the mid-70s. Heat index values up to 105 early until midnight. Thursday, mostly sunny. Highs in the upper 90s. 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At Stillwater, it was mostly sunny. The temperature was 104 degrees, the dew point 65, and the relative humidity 28%.

It was mostly sunny. The temperature was 104 and the heat index was 108. Extreme heat warning remains in effect until 8 p.m. Central Daylight Time this evening. Heat advisory remains in effect from 8 p.m. this evening to 7 p.m. Central Daylight Time Sunday. What? For the extreme heat warning, dangerously hot conditions with heat index values up to 113. For the heat advisory, heat index values up to 110 expected. Where? Kingfisher, Logan, Payne, Garfield, Grant, Kay, Noble, Alfalfa, and major counties. When? For the extreme heat warning, until 8 p.m. Central Daylight Time this evening. For the heat advisory, from 8 p.m. this evening to 7 p.m. Central Daylight Time Sunday. Impacts. Heat-related illnesses increase significantly during extreme heat and high humidity events. Hot temperatures and high humidity may cause heat illnesses. Drink plenty of fluids, stay in an air-conditioned room, stay out of the sun, and check up on relatives and neighbors. Take extra precautions when outside. Wear lightweight and loose-fitting clothing. Try to limit strenuous activities to early morning or evening. Take action when you see symptoms of heat exhaustion and heat stroke. Heat advisory remains in effect until 7 p.m. Central Daylight Time Sunday. What? Heat index values up to 110 expected. Where? Portions of Central, East Central, Southeast, and Southern Oklahoma. When? Until 7 p.m. Central Daylight Time Sunday. Impacts. Hot temperatures and high humidity may cause heat illnesses. Drink plenty of fluids, stay in an air-conditioned room, stay out of the sun, and check up on relatives and neighbors. Extreme heat warning remains in effect until 8 p.m. Central Daylight Time this evening. Heat advisory remains in effect from 8 p.m. this evening to 8 p.m. Central Daylight Time Sunday. What? For the extreme heat warning, dangerously hot conditions with heat index values up to 115. For the heat advisory, heat index values up to 110 expected. Where? Portions of East Central and Northeast Oklahoma. When? For the extreme heat warning, until 8 p.m. Central Daylight Time this evening. For the heat advisory, from 8 p.m. this evening to 8 p.m. Central Daylight Time Sunday. Impacts. Heat-related illnesses increase significantly during extreme heat and high humidity events. Heat-related illnesses are possible, especially impacting those not acclimated to the conditions or those performing strenuous activities. Additional details, effects from this extended heat can accumulate over the days, especially for those with limited access to air conditioning given how warm the nights are staying. It is important to check in on those vulnerable to heat. Drink plenty of fluids, stay in an air-conditioned room, stay out of the sun, and check up on relatives and neighbors. Do not leave young children and pets in unattended vehicles. Car interiors will reach lethal temperatures in a matter of minutes. Take extra precautions when outside. Wear lightweight and loose-fitting clothing. Try to limit strenuous activities to early morning or evening. Take action when you see symptoms of heat exhaustion and heat stroke. 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From the Norman Forecast Office, here is the forecast for Stillwater and surrounding area. Rest of today, sunny, hot with highs around 104. South winds around 15 miles an hour with gusts up to 25 miles an hour. Heat index values up to 112. Tonight, clear. Lows in the upper 70s. South winds 10 to 15 miles an hour with gusts up to 25 miles an hour. Heat index values up to 108 early until midnight. Saturday, sunny, hot with highs around 103. Southwest winds 10 to 15 miles an hour with gusts up to 25 miles an hour. Heat index values up to 109. Saturday night, clear. Lows in the upper 70s. South winds 10 to 15 miles an hour. Heat index values up to 107 early until midnight. Sunday, sunny, hot with highs around 103. Southwest winds 5 to 10 miles an hour. Sunday night, a slight chance of thunderstorms until midnight.

cloudy with a slight chance of showers. Lows in the mid-70s. Chance of rain 20%. Heat index values up to 105 early until midnight. Monday, mostly sunny. Highs in the upper 90s. Monday night, partly cloudy. Lows in the mid-70s. Tuesday, mostly sunny. Hot with highs 100 to 105. Tuesday night, mostly clear. Lows in the upper 70s. Heat index values up to 105 early until midnight. Wednesday, sunny. Hot with highs 100 to 105. Wednesday night, mostly clear until midnight, then becoming partly cloudy. Lows in the mid-70s. Heat index values up to 105 early until midnight. Thursday, mostly sunny. Highs in the upper 90s. 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At Stillwater, it was sunny. The temperature was 105 degrees, the dew point 64, and the relative humidity 26%, producing a heat index of 108. The wind was south at 20 miles an hour, gusting to 26. The pressure was 29.91 inches and falling. At Guthrie, it was sunny. The temperature was 104, and the heat index was 106. The wind was south at 17, gusting to 30. Observations from around the region. At Springfield, it was sunny with a temperature of 99. It was mostly sunny with a temperature of 105 at Oklahoma City, 101 at Dallas-Fort Worth, and 103 at Tulsa. At Wichita, it was partly sunny with a temperature of 104. Once again at 5 p.m., at Stillwater, it was sunny. The temperature was 105 and the heat index was 108. Extreme heat warning remains in effect until 8 p.m. Central Daylight Time this evening. Heat advisory remains in effect from 8 p.m. this evening to 7 p.m. Central Daylight Time Sunday. What? For the extreme heat warning, dangerously hot conditions with heat index values up to 113. For the heat advisory, heat index values up to 110 expected. Where? Kingfisher, Logan, Payne, Garfield, Grant, Kay, Noble, Alfalfa, and major counties. When, for the extreme heat warning, until 8 p.m. Central Daylight Time this evening. For the heat advisory, from 8 p.m. this evening to 7 p.m. Central Daylight Time Sunday. Impacts, heat-related illnesses increase significantly during extreme heat and high humidity events. Hot temperatures and high humidity may cause heat illnesses. Drink plenty of fluids, stay in an air-conditioned room, stay out of the sun, and check up on relatives and neighbors. Take extra precautions when outside. Wear lightweight and loose-fitting clothing. Try to limit strenuous activities to early morning or evening. Take action when you see symptoms of heat exhaustion and heat stroke. Heat advisory remains in effect until 7 p.m. Central Daylight Time Sunday. What? Heat index values up to 110 expected. Where? Portions of central, east central, southeast, and southern Oklahoma. When? Until 7 p.m. Central Daylight Time Sunday. Impacts. Hot temperatures and high humidity may cause heat illnesses. Drink plenty of fluids, stay in an air-conditioned room, stay out of the sun, and check up on relatives and neighbors. Extreme heat warning remains in effect until 8 p.m. Central Daylight Time this evening. Heat advisory remains in effect from 8 p.m. this evening to 8 p.m. Central Daylight Time Sunday. What? For the extreme heat warning, dangerously hot conditions with heat index values up to 115. For the heat advisory, heat index values up to 110 expected. Where? Portions of east central and northeast Oklahoma. When? For the extreme heat warning, until 8 p.m. Central Daylight Time this evening. For the heat advisory, from 8 p.m. this evening to 8 p.m. Central Daylight Time Sunday. Impacts, heat-related illnesses increase significantly during extreme heat and high humidity events. Heat-related illnesses are possible, especially impacting those not acclimated to the conditions or those performing strenuous activities. Additional details, effects from this extended heat can accumulate over the days, especially for those with limited access to air conditioning given how warm the nights are staying. It is important to check in on those vulnerable to heat. Drink plenty of fluids.

Stay in an air-conditioned room. Stay out of the sun and check up on relatives and neighbors. Do not leave young children and pets in unattended vehicles. Car interiors will reach lethal temperatures in a matter of minutes. Take extra precautions when outside. Wear lightweight and loose-fitting clothing. Try to limit strenuous activities to early morning or evening. Take action when you see symptoms of heat exhaustion and heat stroke. From the Norman Forecast Office, here is the forecast for Stillwater and surrounding area. Rest of today, sunny, hot with highs around 104. South winds around 15 miles an hour with gusts up to 25 miles an hour. Heat index values up to 112. Tonight, clear. Lows in the upper 70s. South winds 10 to 15 miles an hour with gusts up to 25 miles an hour. Heat index values up to 108 early until midnight. Saturday, sunny, hot with highs around 103. Southwest winds 10 to 15 miles an hour with gusts up to 25 miles an hour. Heat index values up to 109. Saturday night, clear. Lows in the upper 70s. South winds 10 to 15 miles an hour. Heat index values up to 107 early until midnight. Sunday, sunny, hot with highs around 103. Southwest winds 5 to 10 miles an hour. Sunday night, a slight chance of thunderstorms until midnight. Partly cloudy with a slight chance of showers. Lows in the mid-70s. Chance of rain 20%. Heat index values up to 105 early until midnight. Monday, mostly sunny. Highs in the upper 90s. Monday night, partly cloudy. Lows in the mid-70s. Tuesday, mostly sunny. Hot with highs 100 to 105. Tuesday night, mostly clear. Lows in the upper 70s. Heat index values up to 105 early until midnight. Wednesday, sunny. Hot with highs 100 to 105. Wednesday night, mostly clear until midnight, then becoming partly cloudy. Lows in the mid-70s. Heat index values up to 105 early until midnight. Thursday, mostly sunny. Highs in the upper 90s. 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It's Stillwater. It was sunny. The temperature was 105 degrees, the dew point 64, and the relative humidity 26%, producing a heat index of 108. The wind was south at 20 miles an hour, gusting to 26. The pressure was 29.91 inches and falling. At Guthrie, it was sunny. The temperature was 104, and the heat index was 106. The wind was south at 17, gusting to 30. Observations from around the region. At Springfield, it was sunny with a temperature of 99. It was mostly sunny with a temperature of 105 at Oklahoma City, 101 at Dallas-Fort Worth, and 103 at Tulsa. At Wichita, it was partly sunny with a temperature of 104. Once again at 5 p.m., at Stillwater, it was sunny. The temperature was 105 and the heat index was 108. Extreme heat warning remains in effect until 8 p.m. Central Daylight Time this evening. Heat advisory remains in effect from 8 p.m. this evening to 7 p.m. Central Daylight Time Sunday. Watch for the extreme heat warning. Dangerously hot conditions with heat index values up to 113. For the heat advisory, heat index values up to 110 expected. Ware, Kingfisher, Logan, Payne, Garfield, Grant, Kay, Noble, Alfalfa, and major counties. When, for the extreme heat warning, until 8 p.m. Central Daylight Time this evening. For the heat advisory, from 8 p.m. this evening to 7 p.m. Central Daylight Time Sunday. Impacts: heat-related illnesses increase significantly during extreme heat and high humidity events. Hot temperatures and high humidity may cause heat illnesses. Drink plenty of fluids, stay in an air-conditioned room, stay out of the sun, and check up on relatives and neighbors. Take extra precautions when outside. Wear lightweight and loose-fitting clothing. Try to limit strenuous activities to early morning or evening. Take action when you see symptoms of heat exhaustion and heat stroke.

heat advisory remains in effect until 7 p.m. Central Daylight Time Sunday. What? Heat index values up to 110 expected. Where? Portions of Central, East Central, Southeast, and Southern Oklahoma. When? Until 7 p.m. Central Daylight Time Sunday. Impacts. Hot temperatures and high humidity may cause heat illnesses. Drink plenty of fluids. Stay in an air-conditioned room. Stay out of the sun. And check up on relatives and neighbors. Extreme heat warning remains in effect until 8 p.m. Central Daylight Time this evening. Heat advisory remains in effect from 8 p.m. this evening to 8 p.m. Central Daylight Time Sunday. What? For the extreme heat warning, dangerously hot conditions with heat index values up to 115. For the heat advisory, heat index values up to 110 expected. Where? Portions of East Central and Northeast Oklahoma. When? For the extreme heat warning, until 8 p.m. Central Daylight Time this evening. For the heat advisory, from 8 p.m. this evening to 8 p.m. Central Daylight Time Sunday. Impacts. Heat-related illnesses increase significantly during extreme heat and high humidity events. Heat-related illnesses are possible, especially impacting those not acclimated to the conditions or those performing strenuous activities. Additional details, effects from this extended heat can accumulate over the days, especially for those with limited access to air conditioning given how warm the nights are staying. It is important to check in on those vulnerable to heat. Drink plenty of fluids, stay in an air-conditioned room, stay out of the sun, and check up on relatives and neighbors. Do not leave young children and pets in unattended vehicles. Car interiors will reach lethal temperatures in a matter of minutes. Take extra precautions when outside. Wear lightweight and loose-fitting clothing. Try to limit strenuous activities to early morning or evening. Take action when you see symptoms of heat exhaustion and heat stroke. From the Norman Forecast Office, here is the forecast for Stillwater and surrounding area. Rest of today, sunny, hot with highs around 104. South winds around 15 miles an hour with gusts up to 25 miles an hour. Heat index values up to 112. Tonight, clear. Lows in the upper 70s. South winds 10 to 15 miles an hour with gusts up to 25 miles an hour. Heat index values up to 108 early until midnight. Saturday, sunny, hot with highs around 103. Southwest winds 10 to 15 miles an hour with gusts up to 25 miles an hour. Heat index values up to 109. Saturday night, clear. Lows in the upper 70s. South winds 10 to 15 miles an hour. Heat index values up to 107 early until midnight. Sunday, sunny, hot with highs around 103. Southwest winds 5 to 10 miles an hour. Sunday night, a slight chance of thunderstorms until midnight. Partly cloudy with a slight chance of showers. Lows in the mid-70s. Chance of rain 20%. Heat index values up to 105 early until midnight. Monday, mostly sunny. Highs in the upper 90s. Monday night, partly cloudy. Lows in the mid-70s. Tuesday, mostly sunny. Hot with highs 100 to 105. Tuesday night, mostly clear. Lows in the upper 70s. Heat index values up to 105 early until midnight. Wednesday, sunny, hot with highs 100 to 105. Wednesday night, mostly clear until midnight, then becoming partly cloudy. Lows in the mid-70s. Heat index values up to 105 early until midnight. Thursday, mostly sunny. Highs in the upper 90s. 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In Stillwater, it was sunny. The temperature was 105 degrees, the dew point 64, and the relative humidity 26%, producing a heat index of 108. The wind was south at 20 miles an hour, gusting to 26. The pressure was 29.91 inches and falling.

At Guthrie, it was sunny. The temperature was 104, and the heat index was 106. The wind was south at 17, gusting to 30. Observations from around the region. Temperatures were between 99 and 105 degrees. At Springfield, it was sunny. It was mostly sunny at Woodward, Oklahoma City, Dallas-Fort Worth, and Tulsa. At Wichita, it was partly sunny. Once again at 5 p.m., at Stillwater, it was sunny. The temperature was 105, and the heat index was 108. Extreme heat warning remains in effect until 8 p.m. Central Daylight Time this evening. Heat advisory remains in effect from 8 p.m. this evening to 7 p.m. Central Daylight Time Sunday. What? For the extreme heat warning, dangerously hot conditions with heat index values up to 113. For the heat advisory, heat index values up to 110 expected. Ware, Kingfisher, Logan, Payne, Garfield, Grant, Kay, Noble, Alfalfa, and major counties. When, for the extreme heat warning, until 8 p.m. Central Daylight Time this evening. For the heat advisory, from 8 p.m. this evening to 7 p.m. Central Daylight Time Sunday. Impacts. Heat-related illnesses increase significantly during extreme heat and high humidity events. Hot temperatures and high humidity may cause heat illnesses. Drink plenty of fluids, stay in an air-conditioned room, stay out of the sun, and check up on relatives and neighbors. Take extra precautions when outside. Wear lightweight and loose-fitting clothing. Try to limit strenuous activities to early morning or evening. Take action when you see symptoms of heat exhaustion and heat stroke. Heat advisory remains in effect until 7 p.m. Central Daylight Time Sunday. What? Heat index values up to 110 expected. Where? Portions of central, east central, southeast, and southern Oklahoma. When? Until 7 p.m. Central Daylight Time Sunday. Impacts. Hot temperatures and high humidity may cause heat illnesses. Drink plenty of fluids, stay in an air-conditioned room, stay out of the sun, and check up on relatives and neighbors. Extreme heat warning remains in effect until 8 p.m. Central Daylight Time this evening. Heat advisory remains in effect from 8 p.m. this evening to 8 p.m. Central Daylight Time Sunday. What? For the extreme heat warning, dangerously hot conditions with heat index values up to 115. For the heat advisory, heat index values up to 110 expected. Where? Portions of east central and northeast Oklahoma. When? For the extreme heat warning, until 8 p.m. Central Daylight Time this evening. For the heat advisory, from 8 p.m. this evening to 8 p.m. Central Daylight Time Sunday. Impacts. Heat-related illnesses increase significantly during extreme heat and high humidity events. Heat-related illnesses are possible, especially impacting those not acclimated to the conditions or those performing strenuous activities. Additional details, effects from this extended heat can accumulate over the days, especially for those with limited access to air conditioning given how warm the nights are staying. It is important to check in on those vulnerable to heat. Drink plenty of fluids, stay in an air-conditioned room, stay out of the sun, and check up on relatives and neighbors. Do not leave young children and pets in unattended vehicles. Car interiors will reach lethal temperatures in a matter of minutes. Take extra precautions when outside. Wear lightweight and loose-fitting clothing. Try to limit strenuous activities to early morning or evening. Take action when you see symptoms of heat exhaustion and heat stroke. From the Norman Forecast Office, here is the forecast for Stillwater and surrounding area. Rest of today, sunny, hot with highs around 104. South winds around 15 miles an hour with gusts up to 25 miles an hour. Heat index values up to 112. Tonight, clear. Lows in the upper 70s. South winds 10 to 15 miles an hour with gusts up to 25 miles an hour. Heat index values up to 108 early until midnight. Saturday, sunny, hot with highs around 103. Southwest winds 10 to 15 miles an hour with gusts up to 25 miles an hour. Heat index values up to 109. Saturday night, clear. Lows in the upper 70s. South winds 10 to 15 miles an hour. Heat index values up to

107 early until midnight. Sunday, sunny, hot with highs around 103. Southwest winds 5 to 10 miles an hour. Sunday night, a slight chance of thunderstorms until midnight. Partly cloudy with a slight chance of showers. Lows in the mid-70s. Chance of rain 20%. Heat index values up to 105 early until midnight. Monday, mostly sunny. Highs in the upper 90s. Monday night, partly cloudy. Lows in the mid-70s. Tuesday, mostly sunny. Hot with highs 100 to 105. Tuesday night, mostly clear. Lows in the upper 70s. Heat index values up to 105 early until midnight. Wednesday, sunny. Hot with highs 100 to 105. Wednesday night, mostly clear until midnight, then becoming partly cloudy. Lows in the mid-70s. Heat index values up to 105 early until midnight. Thursday, mostly sunny. Highs in the upper 90s. 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It's Stillwater. It was sunny. The temperature was 105 degrees, the dew point 64, and the relative humidity 26%, producing a heat index of 108. The wind was out at 20 miles an hour, gusting to 26. The pressure was 29.91 inches and falling. At Guthrie, it was sunny. The temperature was 104, and the heat index was 106. The wind was out at 17, gusting to 30. Observations from around the region. Temperatures were between 99 and 105 degrees. At Springfield, it was sunny. It was mostly sunny at Woodward, Oklahoma City, Dallas-Fort Worth, and Tulsa. At Wichita, it was partly sunny. Once again at 5 p.m., at Stillwater, it was sunny. The temperature was 105, and the heat index was 108. Extreme heat warning remains in effect until 8 p.m. Central Daylight Time this evening. Heat advisory remains in effect from 8 p.m. this evening to 7 p.m. Central Daylight Time Sunday. What? For the extreme heat warning, dangerously hot conditions with heat index values up to 113. For the heat advisory, heat index values up to 110 expected. Where? Kingfisher, Logan, Payne, Garfield, Grant, Kay, Noble, Alfalfa, and major counties. When, for the extreme heat warning, until 8 p.m. Central Daylight Time this evening. For the heat advisory, from 8 p.m. this evening to 7 p.m. Central Daylight Time Sunday. Impacts, heat-related illnesses increase significantly during extreme heat and high humidity events. Hot temperatures and high humidity may cause heat illnesses. Drink plenty of fluids, stay in an air-conditioned room, stay out of the sun, and check up on relatives and neighbors. Take extra precautions when outside. Wear lightweight and loose-fitting clothing. Try to limit strenuous activities to early morning or evening. Take action when you see symptoms of heat exhaustion and heat stroke. Heat advisory remains in effect until 7 p.m. Central Daylight Time Sunday. What? Heat index values up to 110 expected. Where? Portions of central, east central, southeast, and southern Oklahoma. When? Until 7 p.m. Central Daylight Time Sunday. Impacts. Hot temperatures and high humidity may cause heat illnesses. Drink plenty of fluids, stay in an air-conditioned room, stay out of the sun, and check up on relatives and neighbors. Extreme heat warning remains in effect until 8 p.m. Central Daylight Time this evening. Heat advisory remains in effect from 8 p.m. this evening to 8 p.m. Central Daylight Time Sunday. What? For the extreme heat warning, dangerously hot conditions with heat index values up to 115. For the heat advisory, heat index values up to 110 expected. Where? Portions of east central and northeast Oklahoma. When? For the extreme heat warning, until 8 p.m. Central Daylight Time this evening. For the heat advisory, from 8 p.m. this evening to 8 p.m. Central Daylight Time Sunday. Impacts, heat-related illnesses increase significantly during extreme heat and high humidity events. Heat-related illnesses are possible, especially impacting those not acclimated to the conditions or those performing strenuous activities. Additional details, effects from this

instead you can accumulate over the days, especially for those with limited access to air conditioning given how warm the nights are staying. It is important to check in on those vulnerable to heat. Drink plenty of fluids, stay in an air-conditioned room, stay out of the sun, and check up on relatives and neighbors. Do not leave young children and pets in unattended vehicles. Car interiors will reach lethal temperatures in a matter of minutes. Take extra precautions when outside. Wear lightweight and loose-fitting clothing. Try to limit strenuous activities to early morning or evening. Take action when you see symptoms of heat exhaustion and heat stroke. From the Norman Forecast Office, here is the forecast for Stillwater and surrounding area. Rest of today, sunny, hot with highs around 104. South winds around 15 miles an hour with gusts up to 25 miles an hour. Heat index values up to 112. Tonight, clear. Lows in the upper 70s. South winds 10 to 15 miles an hour with gusts up to 25 miles an hour. Heat index values up to 108 early until midnight. Saturday, sunny, hot with highs around 103. Southwest winds 10 to 15 miles an hour with gusts up to 25 miles an hour. Heat index values up to 109. Saturday night, clear. Lows in the upper 70s. South winds 10 to 15 miles an hour. Heat index values up to 107 early until midnight. Sunday, sunny, hot with highs around 103. Southwest winds 5 to 10 miles an hour. Sunday night, a slight chance of thunderstorms until midnight. Partly cloudy with a slight chance of showers. Lows in the mid-70s. Chance of rain 20%. Heat index values up to 105 early until midnight. Monday, mostly sunny. Highs in the upper 90s. Monday night, partly cloudy. Lows in the mid-70s. Tuesday, mostly sunny. Hot with highs 100 to 105. Tuesday night, mostly clear. Lows in the upper 70s. Heat index values up to 105 early until midnight. Wednesday, sunny. Hot with highs 100 to 105. Wednesday night, mostly clear until midnight, then becoming partly cloudy. Lows in the mid-70s. Heat index values up to 105 early until midnight. Thursday, mostly sunny. Highs in the upper 90s. 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At Stillwater, it was sunny. The temperature was 105 degrees, the dew point 64, and the relative humidity 26%, producing a heat index of 108. The wind was south at 20 miles an hour, gusting to 26. The pressure was 29.91 inches and falling. At Guthrie, it was sunny. The temperature was 104, and the heat index was 106. The wind was south at 17, gusting to 30. Observations from around the region. Temperatures were between 99 and 105 degrees. At Springfield, it was sunny. It was mostly sunny at Woodward, Oklahoma City, Dallas-Fort Worth, and Tulsa. At Wichita, it was partly sunny. Once again at 5 p.m., at Stillwater, it was sunny. The temperature was 105, and the heat index was 108. Extreme heat warning remains in effect until 8 p.m. Central Daylight Time this evening. Heat advisory remains in effect from 8 p.m. this evening to 7 p.m. Central Daylight Time Sunday. What? For the extreme heat warning, dangerously hot conditions with heat index values up to 113. For the heat advisory, heat index values up to 110 expected. Ware, Kingfisher, Logan, Payne, Garfield, Grant, Kay, Noble, Alfalfa, and major counties. When, for the extreme heat warning, until 8 p.m. Central Daylight Time this evening. For the heat advisory, from 8 p.m. this evening to 7 p.m. Central Daylight Time Sunday. Impacts: heat-related illnesses increase significantly during extreme heat and high humidity events.
Hot temperatures and high humidity may cause heat illnesses. Drink plenty of fluids, stay in an air-conditioned room, stay out of the sun, and check up on relatives and neighbors. Take extra precautions when outside. Wear lightweight and loose-fitting clothing. Try to limit strenuous activities to early morning or evening. Take action when you see symptoms of heat exhaustion and heat stroke. Heat advisory remains in effect until 7 p.m. Central Daylight Time Sunday. What? Heat index values up to 110 expected. Where? Portions of Central, East Central, Southeast, and Southern Oklahoma. When? Until 7 p.m. Central Daylight Time Sunday. Impacts. Hot temperatures and high humidity may cause heat illnesses. Drink plenty of fluids, stay in an air-conditioned room, stay out of the sun, and check up on relatives and neighbors. Extreme heat warning remains in effect until 8 p.m. Central Daylight Time this evening. Heat advisory remains in effect from 8 p.m. this evening to 8 p.m. Central Daylight Time Sunday. What? For the extreme heat warning, dangerously hot conditions with heat index values up to 115. For the heat advisory, heat index values up to 110 expected. Where? Portions of East Central and Northeast Oklahoma. When? For the extreme heat warning, until 8 p.m. Central Daylight Time this evening. For the heat advisory, from 8 p.m. this evening to 8 p.m. Central Daylight Time Sunday. Impacts. Heat-related illnesses increase significantly during extreme heat and high humidity events. Heat-related illnesses are possible, especially impacting those not acclimated to the conditions or those. Heat-related illnesses increase significantly during extreme heat and high humidity events. Heat-related illnesses are possible, especially impacting those not acclimated to the conditions or those performing strenuous activities. Additional details, effects from this extended heat can accumulate over the days, especially for those with limited access to air conditioning given how warm the nights are staying. It is important to check in on those vulnerable to heat. Drink plenty of fluids, stay in an air-conditioned room, stay out of the sun, and check up on relatives and neighbors. Do not leave young children and pets in unattended vehicles. Car interiors will reach lethal temperatures in a matter of minutes. Take extra precautions when outside. Wear lightweight and loose-fitting clothing. Try to limit strenuous activities to early morning or evening. Take action when you see symptoms of heat exhaustion and heat stroke. From the Norman Forecast Office, here is the forecast for Stillwater and surrounding area. Rest of today, sunny, hot with highs around 104. South winds around 15 miles an hour with gusts up to 25 miles an hour. Heat index values up to 112. Tonight, clear. Lows in the upper 70s. South winds 10 to 15 miles an hour with gusts up to 25 miles an hour. Heat index values up to 108 early until midnight. Saturday, sunny, hot with highs around 103. Southwest winds 10 to 15 miles an hour with gusts up to 25 miles an hour. Heat index values up to 109. Saturday night, clear. Lows in the upper 70s. South winds 10 to 15 miles an hour. Heat index values up to 107 early until midnight. Sunday, sunny, hot with highs around 103. Southwest winds 5 to 10 miles an hour. Sunday night, a slight chance of thunderstorms until midnight. Partly cloudy with a slight chance of showers. Lows in the mid-70s. Chance of rain 20%. Heat index values up to 105 early until midnight. Monday, mostly sunny. Highs in the upper 90s. Monday night, partly cloudy. Lows in the mid-70s. Tuesday, mostly sunny. Hot with highs 100 to 105. Tuesday night, mostly clear. Lows in the upper 70s. Heat index values up to 105 early until midnight. Wednesday, sunny. Hot with highs 100 to 105. Wednesday night, mostly clear until midnight, then becoming partly cloudy. Lows in the mid-70s. Heat index values up to 105 early until midnight. Thursday, mostly sunny. Highs in the upper 90s. 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

In Stillwater, it was sunny. The temperature was 105 degrees, the dew point 64, and the relative humidity 26%, producing a heat index of 108. The wind was out at 20 miles an hour, gusting to 26. The pressure was 29.91 inches and falling. At Guthrie, it was sunny. The temperature was 104, and the heat index was 106. The wind was out at 17, gusting to 30. Observations from around the region. Temperatures were between 99 and 105 degrees. At Springfield, it was sunny. It was mostly sunny at Woodward, Oklahoma City, Dallas-Fort Worth, and Tulsa. At Wichita, it was partly sunny. Once again at 5 p.m., at Stillwater, it was sunny. The temperature was 105, and the heat index was 108. Extreme heat warning remains in effect until 8 p.m. Central Daylight Time this evening. Heat advisory remains in effect from 8 p.m. this evening to 7 p.m. Central Daylight Time Sunday. What? For the extreme heat warning, dangerously hot conditions with heat index values up to 113. For the heat advisory, heat index values up to 110 expected. Ware, Kingfisher, Logan, Payne, Garfield, Grant, Kay, Noble, Alfalfa, and major counties. When, for the extreme heat warning, until 8 p.m. Central Daylight Time this evening. For the heat advisory, from 8 p.m. this evening to 7 p.m. Central Daylight Time Sunday. Impacts, heat-related illnesses increase significantly during extreme heat and high humidity events. Hot temperatures and high humidity may cause heat illnesses. Drink plenty of fluids, stay in an air-conditioned room, stay out of the sun, and check up on relatives and neighbors. Take extra precautions when outside. Wear lightweight and loose-fitting clothing. Try to limit strenuous activities to early morning or evening. Take action when you see symptoms of heat exhaustion and heat stroke. Heat advisory remains in effect until 7 p.m. Central Daylight Time Sunday. What? Heat index values up to 110 expected. Where? Portions of central, east central, southeast, and southern Oklahoma. When? Until 7 p.m. Central Daylight Time Sunday. Impacts. Hot temperatures and high humidity may cause heat illnesses. Drink plenty of fluids, stay in an air-conditioned room, stay out of the sun, and check up on relatives and neighbors. Extreme heat warning remains in effect until 8 p.m. Central Daylight Time this evening. Heat advisory remains in effect from 8 p.m. this evening to 8 p.m. Central Daylight Time Sunday. What? For the extreme heat warning, dangerously hot conditions with heat index values up to 115. For the heat advisory, heat index values up to 110 expected. Where? Portions of east central and northeast Oklahoma. When? For the extreme heat warning, until 8 p.m. Central Daylight Time this evening. For the heat advisory, from 8 p.m. this evening to 8 p.m. Central Daylight Time Sunday. Impacts, heat-related illnesses increase significantly during extreme heat and high humidity events. Heat-related illnesses are possible, especially impacting those not acclimated to the conditions or those performing strenuous activities. Additional details, effects from this extended heat can accumulate over the days, especially for those with limited access to air conditioning given how warm the nights are staying. It is important to check in on those vulnerable to heat. Drink plenty of fluids, stay in an air-conditioned room, stay out of the sun, and check up on relatives and neighbors. Do not leave young children and pets in unattended vehicles. Car interiors will reach lethal temperatures in a matter of minutes. Take extra precautions when outside. Wear lightweight and loose-fitting clothing. Try to limit strenuous activities to early morning or evening. Take action when you see symptoms of heat exhaustion and heat stroke. From the Norman Forecast Office, here is the forecast for Stillwater and surrounding area. Tonight, clear. Lows in the upper 70s. South winds 10 to 15 miles an hour with gusts up to 25 miles an hour. Heat index values up to 108 early until midnight. Saturday, sunny, hot with highs around 103. Southwest winds 10 to 15 miles an hour with gusts up to 25 miles an hour. Heat index values up to 109. Saturday night, clear.

lows in the upper 70s. South winds 10 to 15 miles an hour. Heat index values up to 107 early until midnight. Sunday, sunny, hot with highs around 103. Southwest winds 5 to 10 miles an hour. Sunday night, a slight chance of thunderstorms until midnight. Partly cloudy with a slight chance of showers. Lows in the mid-70s. Northwest winds 5 to 10 miles an hour, becoming northeast after midnight. Chance of rain 20%. Heat index values up to 105 early until midnight. Monday, mostly sunny. Highs in the upper 90s. Monday night, partly cloudy. Lows in the mid-70s. Tuesday, mostly sunny. Hot with highs 100 to 105. Tuesday night, mostly clear. Lows in the upper 70s. Heat index values up to 105 early until midnight. Wednesday, sunny. Hot with highs 100 to 105. Wednesday night, mostly clear until midnight, then becoming partly cloudy. Lows in the mid-70s. Heat index values up to 105 early until midnight. Thursday, mostly sunny. Highs in the upper 90s. Thursday night, mostly clear. Lows in the lower 70s. Friday, sunny. Highs in the upper 90s. 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It's Stillwater. It was sunny. The temperature was 105 degrees, the dew point 64, and the relative humidity 26%, producing a heat index of 108. The wind was south at 20 miles an hour, gusting to 26. The pressure was 29.91 inches and falling. At Guthrie, it was sunny. The temperature was 104, and the heat index was 106. The wind was south at 17, gusting to 30. Observations from around the region. Temperatures were between 99 and 105 degrees. At Springfield, it was sunny. It was mostly sunny at Woodward, Oklahoma City, Dallas-Fort Worth, and Tulsa. At Wichita, it was partly sunny. Once again at 5 p.m., at Stillwater, it was sunny. The temperature was 105, and the heat index was 108. Extreme heat warning remains in effect until 8 p.m. Central Daylight Time this evening. Heat advisory remains in effect from 8 p.m. this evening to 7 p.m. Central Daylight Time Sunday. Watch for the extreme heat warning. Dangerously hot conditions with heat index values up to 113. For the heat advisory, heat index values up to 110 expected. Ware, Kingfisher, Logan, Payne, Garfield, Grant, Kay, Noble, Alfalfa, and major counties. When, for the extreme heat warning, until 8 p.m. Central Daylight Time this evening. For the heat advisory, from 8 p.m. this evening to 7 p.m. Central Daylight Time Sunday. Impacts. Heat-related illnesses increase significantly during extreme heat and high humidity events. Hot temperatures and high humidity may cause heat illnesses. Drink plenty of fluids, stay in an air-conditioned room, stay out of the sun, and check up on relatives and neighbors. Take extra precautions when outside. Wear lightweight and loose-fitting clothing. Try to limit strenuous activities to early morning or evening. Take action when you see symptoms of heat exhaustion and heat stroke. 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Heat advisory remains in effect until 7 p.m. Central Daylight Time Sunday. What? Heat index values up to 110 expected. Where? Portions of central, east central, southeast, and southern Oklahoma. When? Until 7 p.m. Central Daylight Time Sunday. Impacts. Hot temperatures and high humidity may cause heat illnesses. Drink plenty of fluids, stay in an air-conditioned room, stay out of the sun, and check up on relatives and neighbors. Extreme heat warning remains in effect until 8 p.m. Central Daylight Time this evening. Heat advisory remains in effect from 8 p.m. this evening to 8 p.m. Central Daylight Time Sunday. What? For the extreme heat warning, dangerously hot conditions with heat index values up to 100.

15. For the heat advisory, heat index values up to 110 expected. Where? Portions of east, central, and northeast Oklahoma. When? For the extreme heat warning, until 8 p.m. Central Daylight Time this evening. For the heat advisory, from 8 p.m. this evening to 8 p.m. Central Daylight Time Sunday. Impacts. Heat-related illnesses increase significantly during extreme heat and high humidity events. Heat-related illnesses are possible, especially impacting those not acclimated to the conditions or those performing strenuous activities. Additional details, effects from this extended heat can accumulate over the days, especially for those with limited access to air conditioning given how warm the nights are staying. It is important to check in on those vulnerable to heat. Drink plenty of fluids, stay in an air-conditioned room, stay out of the sun, and check up on relatives and neighbors. Do not leave young children and pets in unattended vehicles. Car interiors will reach lethal temperatures in a matter of minutes. Take extra precautions when outside. Wear lightweight and loose-fitting clothing. Try to limit strenuous activities to early morning or evening. Take action when you see symptoms of heat exhaustion and heat stroke. From the Norman Forecast Office, here is the forecast for Stillwater and surrounding area. Tonight, clear. Lows in the upper 70s. South winds 10 to 15 miles an hour with gusts up to 25 miles an hour. Heat index values up to 108 early until midnight. Saturday, sunny, hot with highs around 103. Southwest winds 10 to 15 miles an hour with gusts up to 25 miles an hour. Heat index values up to 109. Saturday night, clear. Lows in the upper 70s. South winds 10 to 15 miles an hour. Heat index values up to 107 early until midnight. Sunday, sunny, hot with highs around 103. Southwest winds 5 to 10 miles an hour. Sunday night, a slight chance of thunderstorms until midnight. Partly cloudy with a slight chance of showers. Lows in the mid-70s. Northwest winds 5 to 10 miles an hour, becoming northeast after midnight. Chance of rain 20%. Heat index values up to 105 early until midnight. Monday, mostly sunny. Highs in the upper 90s. Monday night, partly cloudy. Lows in the mid-70s. Tuesday, mostly sunny. Hot with highs 100 to 105. Tuesday night, mostly clear. Lows in the upper 70s. Heat index values up to 105 early until midnight. Wednesday, sunny. Hot with highs 100 to 105. Wednesday night, mostly clear until midnight, then becoming partly cloudy. Lows in the mid-70s. Heat index values up to 105 early until midnight. Thursday, mostly sunny. Highs in the upper 90s. Thursday night, mostly clear. Lows in the lower 70s. Friday, sunny. Highs in the upper 90s. 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NERR 5 p.m. weather observations. It's Stillwater. It was sunny. The temperature was 105 degrees, the dew point 64, and the relative humidity 26%, producing a heat index of 108. The wind was out at 20 miles an hour, gusting to 26. The pressure was 29.91 inches and falling. At Guthrie, it was sunny. The temperature was 104, and the heat index was 106. The wind was out at 17, gusting to 30. Observations from around the region. Temperatures were between 99 and 105 degrees. At Springfield, it was sunny. It was mostly sunny at Woodward, Oklahoma City, Dallas-Fort Worth, and Tulsa. At Wichita, it was partly sunny. Once again at 5 p.m., at Stillwater, it was sunny. The temperature was 105, and the heat index was 108. Extreme heat warning remains in effect until 8 p.m. Central Daylight Time this evening. Heat advisory remains in effect from 8 p.m. this evening to 7 p.m. Central Daylight Time Sunday. What? For the extreme heat warning, dangerously hot conditions with heat index values up to 113. For the heat advisory, heat index values up to 110 expected. Where? Kingfisher, Logan.

Payne, Garfield, Grant, Kay, Noble, Alfalfa, and major counties. When, for the extreme heat warning, until 8 p.m. Central Daylight Time this evening. For the heat advisory, from 8 p.m. this evening to 7 p.m. Central Daylight Time Sunday. Impacts, heat-related illnesses increase significantly during extreme heat and high humidity events. Hot temperatures and high humidity may cause heat illnesses. Drink plenty of fluids, stay in an air-conditioned room, stay out of the sun, and check up on relatives and neighbors. Take extra precautions when outside. Wear lightweight and loose-fitting clothing. Try to limit strenuous activities to early morning or evening. Take action when you see symptoms of heat exhaustion and heat stroke. Heat advisory remains in effect until 7 p.m. Central Daylight Time Sunday. What? Heat index values up to 110 expected. Where? Portions of Central, East Central, Southeast, and Southern Oklahoma. When? Until 7 p.m. Central Daylight Time Sunday. Impacts. Hot temperatures and high humidity may cause heat illnesses. Drink plenty of fluids, stay in an air-conditioned room, stay out of the sun, and check up on relatives and neighbors. Extreme heat warning remains in effect until 8 p.m. Central Daylight Time this evening. Heat advisory remains in effect from 8 p.m. this evening to 8 p.m. Central Daylight Time Sunday. What? For the extreme heat warning, dangerously hot conditions with heat index values up to 115. For the heat advisory, heat index values up to 110 expected. Where? Portions of East Central and Northeast Oklahoma. When? For the extreme heat warning, until 8 p.m. Central Daylight Time this evening. For the heat advisory, from 8 p.m. this evening to 8 p.m. Central Daylight Time Sunday. Impacts, heat-related illnesses increase significantly during extreme heat and high humidity events. Heat-related illnesses are possible, especially impacting those not acclimated to the conditions or those performing strenuous activities. Additional details, effects from this extended heat can accumulate over the days, especially for those with limited access to air conditioning given how warm the nights are staying. It is important to check in on those vulnerable to heat. Drink plenty of fluids, stay in an air-conditioned room, stay out of the sun, and check up on relatives and neighbors. Do not leave young children and pets in unattended vehicles. Car interiors will reach lethal temperatures in a matter of minutes. Take extra precautions when outside. Wear lightweight and loose-fitting clothing. Try to limit strenuous activities to early morning or evening. Take action when you see symptoms of heat exhaustion and heat stroke. From the Norman Forecast Office, here is the forecast for Stillwater and surrounding area. Tonight, clear. Lows in the upper 70s. South winds 10 to 15 miles an hour with gusts up to 25 miles an hour. Heat index values up to 108 early until midnight. Saturday, sunny, hot with highs around 103. Southwest winds 10 to 15 miles an hour with gusts up to 25 miles an hour. Heat index values up to 109. Saturday night, clear. Lows in the upper 70s. South winds 10 to 15 miles an hour. Heat index values up to 107 early until midnight. Sunday, sunny, hot with highs around 103. Southwest winds 5 to 10 miles an hour. Sunday night, a slight chance of thunderstorms until midnight. Partly cloudy with a slight chance of showers. Lows in the mid-70s. Northwest winds 5 to 10 miles an hour, becoming northeast after midnight. Chance of rain 20%. Heat index values up to 105 early until midnight. Monday, mostly sunny. Highs in the upper 90s. Monday night, partly cloudy. Lows in the mid-70s. Tuesday, mostly sunny. Hot with highs 100 to 105. Tuesday night, mostly clear. Lows in the upper 70s. Heat index values up to 105 early until midnight. Wednesday, sunny, hot with highs 100 to 105. Wednesday night, mostly clear until midnight, then becoming partly cloudy. Lows in the mid-70s. Heat index values up to 105 early until midnight. Thursday, mostly sunny. Highs in the upper 90s. Thursday night.

It was mostly sunny at Woodward, Oklahoma City, Dallas, Fort Worth, and Tulsa. At Wichita, it was partly sunny. Once again at 5 p.m., in Stillwater, it was sunny. The temperature was 105, and the heat index was 108. Extreme heat warning remains in effect until 8 p.m. Central Daylight Time this evening. Heat advisory remains in effect from 8 p.m. this evening to 7 p.m. Central Daylight Time Sunday. What? For the extreme heat warning, dangerously hot conditions with heat index values up to 113. For the heat advisory, heat index values up to 110 expected. Where? Kingfisher, Logan, Payne, Garfield, Grant, Kay, Noble, Alfalfa, and major counties. When? For the extreme heat warning, until 8 p.m. Central Daylight Time this evening. For the heat advisory, from 8 p.m. this evening to 7 p.m. Central Daylight Time Sunday. Impacts. Heat-related illnesses increase significantly during extreme heat and high humidity events. Hot temperatures and high humidity may cause heat illnesses. Drink plenty of fluids, stay in an air-conditioned room, stay out of the sun, and check up on relatives and neighbors. Take extra precautions when outside. Wear lightweight and loose-fitting clothing. Try to limit strenuous activities to early morning or evening. Take action when you see symptoms of heat exhaustion and heat stroke. Heat advisory remains in effect until 7 p.m. Central Daylight Time Sunday. What? Heat index values up to 110 expected. Where? Portions of central, east central, southeast, and southern Oklahoma. When? Until 7 p.m. Central Daylight Time Sunday. Impacts. Hot temperatures and high humidity may cause heat illnesses. Drink plenty of fluids, stay in an air-conditioned room, stay out of the sun, and check up on relatives and neighbors. 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Programming originates from the National Weather Service Forecast Office in Norman, Oklahoma. Extreme heat warning remains in effect until 8 p.m. Central Daylight Time this evening. Heat advisory remains in effect from 8 p.m. this evening to 8 p.m. Central Daylight Time Sunday. What? For the extreme heat warning, dangerously hot conditions with heat index values up to 115. For the heat advisory, heat index values up to 110 expected. Where? Portions of east central and northeast Oklahoma. When? For the extreme heat warning, until 8 p.m. Central Daylight Time this evening. For the heat advisory, from 8 p.m. this evening to 8 p.m. Central Daylight Time Sunday. Impacts. Heat-related illnesses increase significantly during extreme heat and high humidity events. Heat-related illnesses are possible, especially impacting those not acclimated to the conditions or those performing strenuous activities. Additional details, effects from this extended heat can accumulate over the days, especially for those with limited access to air conditioning given how warm the nights are staying. It is important to check in on those vulnerable to heat. Drink plenty of fluids, stay in an air-conditioned room, stay out of the sun, and check up on relatives and neighbors. Do not leave young children and pets in unattended vehicles. Car interiors will reach lethal temperatures in a matter of minutes. Take extra precautions when outside. Wear lightweight and loose-fitting clothing. Try to limit strenuous activities to early morning or evening. Take action when you see symptoms of heat exhaustion and heat stroke. From the Norman Forecast Office, here is the forecast for Stillwater and surrounding area. Tonight, clear. Lows in the upper 70s. South winds 10 to 15 miles an hour with gusts up to 25 miles an hour. Heat index values up to 108 early until midnight. Saturday, sunny, hot with highs around 103. Southwest winds 10 to 15 miles an hour with gusts up to 25 miles an hour. Heat index values up to 109. Saturday night, clear. Lows in the upper 70s. South winds 10 to 15 miles an hour. Heat index values up to 107 early until midnight. Sunday, sunny, hot with highs around 103. Southwest winds 5 to 10 miles an hour. Sunday night, a slight chance of thunderstorms until midnight. Partly cloudy with a slight chance of showers.

lows in the mid-70s. Northwest winds 5 to 10 miles an hour, becoming northeast after midnight. Chance of rain 20%. Heat index values up to 105 early until midnight. Monday, mostly sunny. Highs in the upper 90s. Monday night, partly cloudy. Lows in the mid-70s. Tuesday, mostly sunny. Hot with highs 100 to 105. Tuesday night, mostly clear. Lows in the upper 70s. Heat index values up to 105 early until midnight. Wednesday, sunny. Hot with highs 100 to 105. Wednesday night, mostly clear until midnight, then becoming partly cloudy. Lows in the mid-70s. Heat index values up to 105 early until midnight. Thursday, mostly sunny. Highs in the upper 90s. Thursday night, mostly clear. Lows in the lower 70s. Friday, sunny. Highs in the upper 90s. 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It's Stillwater. It was sunny. The temperature was 104 degrees, the dew point 63, and the relative humidity 26%, producing a heat index of 106. The wind was out at 21 miles an hour, gusting to 28. The pressure was 29.90 inches and falling. At Guthrie, it was sunny. The temperature was 103, and the heat index was 105. The wind was out at 18, gusting to 32. Observations from around the region. It was mostly sunny, with a temperature of 103 at Oklahoma City, 99 at Dallas-Fort Worth, 102 at Tulsa, and 96 at Springfield. At Wichita, it was partly sunny, with a temperature of 103. Once again at 6 p.m., it's still water. It was sunny. The temperature was 104, and the heat index was 106. Extreme heat warning remains in effect until 8 p.m. Central Daylight Time this evening. Heat advisory remains in effect from 8 p.m. this evening to 7 p.m. Central Daylight Time Sunday. What? For the extreme heat warning, dangerously hot conditions with heat index values up to 113. For the heat advisory, heat index values up to 110 expected. Where? Kingfisher, Logan, Payne, Garfield, Grant, Kay, Noble, Alfalfa, and major counties. When? For the extreme heat warning, until 8 p.m. Central Daylight Time this evening. For the heat advisory, from 8 p.m. this evening to 7 p.m. Central Daylight Time Sunday. Impacts. Heat-related illnesses increase significantly during extreme heat and high humidity events. Hot temperatures and high humidity may cause heat illnesses. Drink plenty of fluids, stay in an air-conditioned room, stay out of the sun, and check up on relatives and neighbors. Take extra precautions when outside. Wear lightweight and loose-fitting clothing. Try to limit strenuous activities to early morning or evening. Take action when you see symptoms of heat exhaustion and heat stroke. Heat advisory remains in effect until 7 p.m. Central Daylight Time Sunday. What? Heat index values up to 110 expected. Where? Portions of central, east central, southeast, and southern Oklahoma. When? Until 7 p.m. Central Daylight Time Sunday. Impacts. Hot temperatures and high humidity may cause heat illnesses. Drink plenty of fluids, stay in an air-conditioned room, stay out of the sun, and check up on relatives and neighbors. Extreme heat warning remains in effect until 8 p.m. Central Daylight Time this evening. Heat advisory remains in effect from 8 p.m. this evening to 8 p.m. Central Daylight Time Sunday. What? For the extreme heat warning, dangerously hot conditions with heat index values up to 115. For the heat advisory, heat index values up to 110 expected. Where? Portions of east central and northeast Oklahoma. When? For the extreme heat warning, until 8 p.m. Central Daylight Time this evening. For the heat advisory, from 8 p.m. this evening to 8 p.m. Central Daylight Time Sunday. Impacts. Heat-related illnesses increase significantly during extreme heat and high humidity events. Heat-related illnesses are possible, especially impacting those not acclimated to the conditions or those performing strenuous activities. Additional details, effects from this extended heat can accumulate over the days, especially for those

those with limited access to air conditioning given how warm the nights are staying. It is important to check in on those vulnerable to heat. Drink plenty of fluids, stay in an air-conditioned room, stay out of the sun, and check up on relatives and neighbors. Do not leave young children and pets in unattended vehicles. Car interiors will reach lethal temperatures in a matter of minutes. Take extra precautions when outside. Wear lightweight and loose-fitting clothing. Try to limit strenuous activities to early morning or evening. Take action when you see symptoms of heat exhaustion and heat stroke. From the Norman Forecast Office, here is the forecast for Stillwater and surrounding area. Tonight, clear. Lows in the upper 70s. South winds 10 to 15 miles an hour with gusts up to 25 miles an hour. Heat index values up to 108 early until midnight. Saturday, sunny, hot with highs around 103. Southwest winds 10 to 15 miles an hour with gusts up to 25 miles an hour. Heat index values up to 109. Saturday night, clear. Lows in the upper 70s. South winds 10 to 15 miles an hour. Heat index values up to 107 early until midnight. Sunday, sunny, hot with highs around 103. Southwest winds 5 to 10 miles an hour. Sunday night, a slight chance of thunderstorms until midnight. Partly cloudy with a slight chance of showers. Lows in the mid-70s. Northwest winds 5 to 10 miles an hour, becoming northeast after midnight. Chance of rain 20%. Heat index values up to 105 early until midnight. Monday, mostly sunny. Highs in the upper 90s. Monday night, partly cloudy. Lows in the mid-70s. Tuesday, mostly sunny. Hot with highs 100 to 105. Tuesday night, mostly clear. Lows in the upper 70s. Heat index values up to 105 early until midnight. Wednesday, sunny. Hot with highs 100 to 105. Wednesday night, mostly clear until midnight, then becoming partly cloudy. Lows in the mid-70s. Heat index values up to 105 early until midnight. Thursday, mostly sunny. Highs in the upper 90s. Thursday night, mostly clear. Lows in the lower 70s. Friday, sunny. Highs in the upper 90s. 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At Stillwater, it was sunny. The temperature was 104 degrees, the dew point 63, and the relative humidity 26%, producing a heat index of 106. The wind was out at 21 miles an hour, gusting to 28. The pressure was 29.90 inches and falling. At Guthrie, it was sunny. The temperature was 103, and the heat index was 105. The wind was out at 18, gusting to 32. Observations from around the region. It was mostly sunny, with a temperature of 103 at Oklahoma City, 99 at Dallas-Fort Worth, 102 at Tulsa, and 96 at Springfield. At Wichita, it was partly sunny, with a temperature of 103. Once again at 6 p.m., at Stillwater, it was sunny. The temperature was 104, and the heat index was 106. Extreme heat warning remains in effect until 8 p.m. Central Daylight Time this evening. Heat advisory remains in effect from 8 p.m. this evening to 7 p.m. Central Daylight Time Sunday. What? For the extreme heat warning, dangerously hot conditions with heat index values up to 113. For the heat advisory, heat index values up to 110 expected. Where? Kingfisher, Logan, Payne, Garfield, Grant, Kay, Noble, Alfalfa, and major counties. When, for the extreme heat warning, until 8 p.m. Central Daylight Time this evening. For the heat advisory, from 8 p.m. this evening to 7 p.m. Central Daylight Time Sunday. Impacts, heat-related illnesses increase significantly during extreme heat and high humidity events. Hot temperatures and high humidity may cause heat illnesses. Drink plenty of fluids, stay in an air-conditioned room, stay out of the sun, and check up on relatives and neighbors. Take extra precautions when outside. Wear lightweight and loose-fitting clothing.

trying to limit strenuous activities to early morning or evening. Take action when you see symptoms of heat exhaustion and heat stroke. Heat advisory remains in effect until 7 p.m. Central Daylight Time Sunday. What? Heat index values up to 110 expected. Where? Portions of central, east central, southeast, and southern Oklahoma. When? Until 7 p.m. Central Daylight Time Sunday. Impacts. Hot temperatures and high humidity may cause heat illnesses. Drink plenty of fluids. Stay in an air-conditioned room. Stay out of the sun and check up on relatives and neighbors. Extreme heat warning remains in effect until 8 p.m. Central Daylight Time this evening. Heat advisory remains in effect from 8 p.m. this evening to 8 p.m. Central Daylight Time Sunday. What? For the extreme heat warning, dangerously hot conditions with heat index values up to 115. For the heat advisory, heat index values up to 110 expected. Where? Portions of east central and northeast Oklahoma. When? For the extreme heat warning, until 8 p.m. Central Daylight Time this evening. For the heat advisory, from 8 p.m. this evening to 8 p.m. Central Daylight Time Sunday. Impacts. Heat-related illnesses increase significantly during extreme heat and high humidity events. Heat-related illnesses are possible, especially impacting those not acclimated to the conditions or those performing strenuous activities. Additional details, effects from this extended heat can accumulate over the days, especially for those with limited access to air conditioning given how warm their nights are staying. It is important to check in on those vulnerable to heat. Drink plenty of fluids, stay in an air-conditioned room, stay out of the sun, and check up on relatives and neighbors. Do not leave young children and pets in unattended vehicles. Car interiors will reach lethal temperatures in a matter of minutes. Take extra precautions when outside. Wear lightweight and loose-fitting clothing. Try to limit strenuous activities to early morning or evening. Take action when you see symptoms of heat exhaustion and heat stroke. 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From the Norman Forecast Office, here is the forecast for Stillwater and surrounding area. Tonight, clear. Lows in the upper 70s. South winds 10 to 15 miles an hour with gusts up to 25 miles an hour. Heat index values up to 108 early until midnight. Saturday, sunny, hot with highs around 103. Southwest winds 10 to 15 miles an hour with gusts up to 25 miles an hour. Heat index values up to 109. Saturday night, clear. Lows in the upper 70s. South winds 10 to 15 miles an hour. Heat index values up to 107 early until midnight. Sunday, sunny, hot with highs around 103. Southwest winds 5 to 10 miles an hour. Sunday night, a slight chance of thunderstorms until midnight. Partly cloudy with a slight chance of showers. Lows in the mid-70s. Northwest winds 5 to 10 miles an hour, becoming northeast after midnight. Chance of rain 20%. Heat index values up to 105 early until midnight. Monday, mostly sunny. Highs in the upper 90s. Monday night, partly cloudy. Lows in the mid-70s. Tuesday, mostly sunny. Hot with highs 100 to 105. Tuesday night, mostly clear. Lows in the upper 70s. Heat index values up to 105 early until midnight. Wednesday, sunny, hot with highs 100 to 105. Wednesday night, mostly clear until midnight, then becoming partly cloudy. Lows in the mid-70s. Heat index values up to 105 early until midnight. Thursday, mostly sunny. Highs in the upper 90s. Thursday night, mostly clear. Lows in the lower 70s. Friday, sunny. Highs in the upper 90s. 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It's Stillwater. It was sunny. The temperature was 104 degrees, the dew point 63, and the relative humidity 26%, producing a heat index of 106.

The wind was out at 21 miles an hour, gusting to 28. The pressure was 29.90 inches and falling. At Ponca City, it was sunny. The temperature was 103, the dew point 65, and the relative humidity 29%, producing a heat index of 106. The wind was out at 18, gusting to 29. The pressure was 29.87 inches and falling. At Enid, it was sunny. The temperature was 105, the dew point 62, and the relative humidity 24%, producing a heat index of 106. The wind was out at 24, gusting to 31. The pressure was 29.84 inches and steady. At Guthrie, it was sunny. The temperature was 103, the dew point 62, and the relative humidity 26%, producing a heat index of 105. The wind was out at 18, gusting to 32. The pressure was 29.89 inches and falling. Observations from around the region. It was mostly sunny, with a temperature of 103 at Oklahoma City, 99 at Dallas-Fort Worth, 102 at Tulsa, and 96 at Springfield. At Wichita, it was partly sunny, with a temperature of 103. Once again at 6 p.m., at Stillwater, it was sunny. The temperature was 104, and the heat index was 106. Extreme heat warning remains in effect until 8 p.m. Central Daylight Time this evening. Heat advisory remains in effect from 8 p.m. this evening to 7 p.m. Central Daylight Time Sunday. What? For the extreme heat warning, dangerously hot conditions with heat index values up to 113. For the heat advisory, heat index values up to 110 expected. Where? Kingfisher, Logan, Payne, Garfield, Grant, Kay, Noble, Alfalfa, and major counties. When? For the extreme heat warning, until 8 p.m. Central Daylight Time this evening. For the heat advisory, from 8 p.m. this evening to 7 p.m. Central Daylight Time Sunday. Impacts. Heat-related illnesses increase significantly during extreme heat and high humidity events. Hot temperatures and high humidity may cause heat illnesses. Drink plenty of fluids, stay in an air-conditioned room, stay out of the sun, and check up on relatives and neighbors. Take extra precautions when outside. Wear lightweight and loose-fitting clothing. Try to limit strenuous activities to early morning or evening. Take action when you see symptoms of heat exhaustion and heat stroke. Heat advisory remains in effect until 7 p.m. Central Daylight Time Sunday. What? Heat index values up to 110 expected. Where? Portions of central, east central, southeast, and southern Oklahoma. When? Until 7 p.m. Central Daylight Time Sunday. Impacts. Hot temperatures and high humidity may cause heat illnesses. Drink plenty of fluids, stay in an air-conditioned room, stay out of the sun, and check up on relatives and neighbors. Extreme heat warning remains in effect until 8 p.m. Central Daylight Time this evening. Heat advisory remains in effect from 8 p.m. this evening to 8 p.m. Central Daylight Time Sunday. What? For the extreme heat warning, dangerously hot conditions with heat index values up to 115. For the heat advisory, heat index values up to 110 expected. Where? Portions of east central and northeast Oklahoma. When? For the extreme heat warning, until 8 p.m. Central Daylight Time this evening. For the heat advisory, from 8 p.m. this evening to 8 p.m. Central Daylight Time Sunday. Impacts. Heat-related illnesses increase significantly during extreme heat and high humidity events. Heat-related illnesses are possible, especially impacting those not acclimated to the conditions or those performing strenuous activities. Additional details, effects from this extended heat can accumulate over the days, especially for those with limited access to air conditioning given how warm the nights are staying. It is important to check in on those vulnerable to heat. Drink plenty of fluids, stay in an air-conditioned room, stay out of the sun, and check up on relatives and neighbors. Do not leave young children and pets in unattended vehicles. Car interiors will reach lethal temperatures in a matter of minutes. Take extra precautions when outside. Wear lightweight and loose-fitting clothing. Try to limit strenuous activities to early morning or evening. Take action when you see symptoms of heat exhaustion and heat stroke. From the Norman

Forecast Office. Here is the forecast for Stillwater and surrounding area. Tonight, clear. Lows in the upper 70s. South winds 10 to 15 miles an hour with gusts up to 25 miles an hour. Heat index values up to 108 early until midnight. Saturday, sunny, hot with highs around 103. Southwest winds 10 to 15 miles an hour with gusts up to 25 miles an hour. Heat index values up to 109. Saturday night, clear. Lows in the upper 70s. South winds 10 to 15 miles an hour. Heat index values up to 107 early until midnight. Sunday, sunny, hot with highs around 103. Southwest winds 5 to 10 miles an hour. Sunday night, a slight chance of thunderstorms until midnight. Partly cloudy with a slight chance of showers. Lows in the mid-70s. Northwest winds 5 to 10 miles an hour, becoming northeast after midnight. Chance of rain 20%. Heat index values up to 105 early until midnight. Monday, mostly sunny. Highs in the upper 90s. Monday night, partly cloudy. Lows in the mid-70s. Tuesday, mostly sunny. Hot with highs 100 to 105. Tuesday night, mostly clear. Lows in the upper 70s. Heat index values up to 105 early until midnight. Wednesday, sunny, hot with highs 100 to 105. Wednesday night, mostly clear until midnight, then becoming partly cloudy. Lows in the mid-70s. Heat index values up to 105 early until midnight. Thursday, mostly sunny. Highs in the upper 90s. Thursday night, mostly clear. Lows in the lower 70s. Friday, sunny. Highs in the upper 90s. 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At Stillwater, it was sunny. The temperature was 104 degrees, the dew point 63, and the relative humidity 26%, producing a heat index of 106. The wind was south at 21 miles an hour, gusting to 28. The pressure was 29.90 inches and falling. At Ponca City, it was sunny. The temperature was 103, the dew point 65, and the relative humidity 29%, producing a heat index of 106. The wind was out at 18, gusting to 29. The pressure was 29.87 inches and falling. At Enid, it was sunny. The temperature was 105, the dew point 62, and the relative humidity 24%, producing a heat index of 106. The wind was out at 24, gusting to 31. The pressure was 29.84 inches and steady. At Guthrie, it was sunny. The temperature was 103, the dew point 62, and the relative humidity 26%, producing a heat index of 105. The wind was south at 18, gusting to 32. The pressure was 29.89 inches and falling. Observations from around the region. It was mostly sunny, with a temperature of 103 at Oklahoma City, 99 at Dallas-Fort Worth, 102 at Tulsa, and 96 at Springfield. At Wichita, it was partly sunny, with a temperature of 103. Once again at 6 p.m., at Stillwater, it was sunny. The temperature was 104, and the heat index was 106. Extreme heat warning remains in effect until 8 p.m. Central Daylight Time this evening. Heat advisory remains in effect from 8 p.m. this evening to 7 p.m. Central Daylight Time Sunday. What? For the extreme heat warning, dangerously hot conditions with heat index values up to 113. For the heat advisory, heat index values up to 110 expected. Where? Kingfisher, Logan, Payne, Garfield, Grant, Kay, Noble, Alfalfa, and major counties. When? For the extreme heat warning, until 8 p.m. Central Daylight Time this evening. For the heat advisory, from 8 p.m. this evening to 7 p.m. Central Daylight Time Sunday. Impacts: heat-related illnesses increase significantly during extreme heat and high humidity events. Hot temperatures and high humidity may cause heat illnesses. Drink plenty of fluids, stay in an air-conditioned room, stay out of the sun, and check up on relatives.

friends and neighbors. 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Take action when you see symptoms of heat exhaustion and heat stroke. Heat advisory remains in effect until 7 p.m. Central Daylight Time Sunday. What? Heat index values up to 110 expected. Where? Portions of Central, East Central, Southeast, and Southern Oklahoma. When? Until 7 p.m. Central Daylight Time Sunday. Impacts. Hot temperatures and high humidity may cause heat illnesses. Drink plenty of fluids, stay in an air-conditioned room, stay out of the sun, and check up on relatives and neighbors. Extreme heat warning remains in effect until 8 p.m. Central Daylight Time this evening. Heat advisory remains in effect from 8 p.m. this evening to 8 p.m. Central Daylight Time Sunday. What? For the extreme heat warning, dangerously hot conditions with heat index values up to 115. For the heat advisory, heat index values up to 110 expected. Where? Portions of East Central and Northeast Oklahoma. When? For the extreme heat warning, until 8 p.m. Central Daylight Time this evening. For the heat advisory, from 8 p.m. this evening to 8 p.m. Central Daylight Time Sunday. Impacts. Heat-related illnesses increase significantly during extreme heat and high humidity events. Heat-related illnesses are possible, especially impacting those not acclimated to the conditions or those performing strenuous activities. Additional details, effects from this extended heat can accumulate over the days, especially for those with limited access to air conditioning given how warm the nights are staying. It is important to check in on those vulnerable to heat. Drink plenty of fluids, stay in an air-conditioned room, stay out of the sun, and check up on relatives and neighbors. Do not leave young children and pets in unattended vehicles. Car interiors will reach lethal temperatures in a matter of minutes. Take extra precautions when outside. Wear lightweight and loose-fitting clothing. Try to limit strenuous activities to early morning or evening. Take action when you see symptoms of heat exhaustion and heat stroke. 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From the Norman Forecast Office, here is the forecast for Stillwater and surrounding area. Tonight, clear. Lows in the upper 70s. South winds 10 to 15 miles an hour with gusts up to 25 miles an hour. Heat index values up to 108 early until midnight. Saturday, sunny, hot with highs around 103. Southwest winds 10 to 15 miles an hour with gusts up to 25 miles an hour. Heat index values up to 109. Saturday night, clear. Lows in the upper 70s. South winds 10 to 15 miles an hour. Heat index values up to 107 early until midnight. Sunday, sunny, hot with highs around 103. Southwest winds 5 to 10 miles an hour. Sunday night, a slight chance of thunderstorms until midnight. Partly cloudy with a slight chance of showers. Lows in the mid-70s. Northwest winds 5 to 10 miles an hour, becoming northeast after midnight. Chance of rain 20%. Heat index values up to 105 early until midnight. Monday, mostly sunny. Highs in the upper 90s. Monday night, partly cloudy. Lows in the mid-70s. Tuesday, mostly sunny. Hot with highs 100 to 105. Tuesday night, mostly clear. Lows in the upper 70s. Heat index values up to 105 early until midnight. Wednesday, sunny, hot with highs 100 to 105. Wednesday night, mostly clear until midnight, then becoming partly cloudy. Lows in the mid-70s. Heat index values up to 105 early until midnight. Thursday, mostly sunny. Highs in the upper 90s. Thursday night, mostly clear. Lows in the lower 70s. Friday, sunny. Highs in the upper 90s. 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It's Stillwater. It was sunny. The temperature was

104 degrees, the 2.63, and the relative humidity 26%, producing a heat index of 106. The wind was south at 21 miles an hour, gusting to 28. The pressure was 29.90 inches and falling. At Ponca City, it was sunny. The temperature was 103, the dew point 65, and the relative humidity 29%, producing a heat index of 106. The wind was south at 18, gusting to 29. The pressure was 29.87 inches and falling. At Inut, it was sunny. The temperature was 105, the dew point 62, and the relative humidity 24%, producing a heat index of 106. The wind was south at 24, gusting to 31. The pressure was 29.84 inches and steady. At Guthrie, it was sunny. The temperature was 103, the dew point 62, and the relative humidity 26%. At Guthrie, it was sunny. The temperature was 103, the dew point 62, and the relative humidity 26%, producing a heat index of 105. The wind was south at 18, gusting to 32. The pressure was 29.89 inches and falling. Observations from around the region. It was mostly sunny, with a temperature of 103 at Oklahoma City, 99 at Dallas-Fort Worth, 102 at Tulsa, and 96 at Springfield. At Wichita, it was partly sunny, with a temperature of 103. Once again at 6 p.m., at Stillwater, it was sunny. The temperature was 104, and the heat index was 106. Extreme heat warning remains in effect until 8 p.m. Central Daylight Time this evening. Heat advisory remains in effect from 8 p.m. this evening to 7 p.m. Central Daylight Time Sunday. What? For the extreme heat warning, dangerously hot conditions with heat index values up to 113. For the heat advisory, heat index values up to 110 expected. Where? Kingfisher, Logan, Payne, Garfield, Grant, Kay, Noble, Alfalfa, and major counties. When, for the extreme heat warning, until 8 p.m. Central Daylight Time this evening. For the heat advisory, from 8 p.m. this evening to 7 p.m. Central Daylight Time Sunday. Impacts, heat-related illnesses increase significantly during extreme heat and high humidity events. Hot temperatures and high humidity may cause heat illnesses. Drink plenty of fluids, stay in an air-conditioned room, stay out of the sun, and check up on relatives and neighbors. Take extra precautions when outside. Wear lightweight and loose-fitting clothing. Try to limit strenuous activities to early morning or evening. Take action when you see symptoms of heat exhaustion and heat stroke. Heat advisory remains in effect until 7 p.m. Central Daylight Time Sunday. What? Heat index values up to 110 expected. Where? Portions of central, east central, southeast, and southern Oklahoma. When? Until 7 p.m. Central Daylight Time Sunday. Impacts. Hot temperatures and high humidity may cause heat illnesses. Drink plenty of fluids, stay in an air-conditioned room, stay out of the sun, and check up on relatives and neighbors. Extreme heat warning remains in effect until 8 p.m. Central Daylight Time this evening. Heat advisory remains in effect from 8 p.m. this evening to 8 p.m. Central Daylight Time Sunday. What? For the extreme heat warning, dangerously hot conditions with heat index values up to 115. For the heat advisory, heat index values up to 110 expected. Where? Portions of east central and northeast Oklahoma. When? For the extreme heat warning, until 8 p.m. Central Daylight Time this evening. For the heat advisory, from 8 p.m. this evening to 8 p.m. Central Daylight Time Sunday. Impacts, heat-related illnesses increase significantly during extreme heat and high humidity events. Heat-related illnesses are possible, especially impacting those not acclimated to the conditions or those performing strenuous activities. Additional details, effects from this extended heat can accumulate over the days, especially for those with limited access to air conditioning given how warm the nights are staying. It is important to check in on those vulnerable to heat. Drink plenty of fluids, stay in an air-conditioned room, stay out of the sun, and check up on relatives and neighbors. Do not leave young children and pets in unattended vehicles. Car interiors will reach lethal temperatures in a matter

minutes. 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Take action when you see symptoms of heat exhaustion and heat stroke. From the Norman Forecast Office, here is the forecast for Stillwater and surrounding area. Tonight, clear. Lows in the upper 70s. South winds 10 to 15 miles an hour with gusts up to 25 miles an hour. Heat index values up to 108 early until midnight. Saturday, sunny, hot with highs around 103. Southwest winds 10 to 15 miles an hour with gusts up to 25 miles an hour. Heat index values up to 109. Saturday night, clear. Lows in the upper 70s. South winds 10 to 15 miles an hour. Heat index values up to 107 early until midnight. Sunday, sunny, hot with highs around 103. Southwest winds 5 to 10 miles an hour. Sunday night, a slight chance of thunderstorms until midnight. Partly cloudy with a slight chance of showers. Lows in the mid-70s. Northwest winds 5 to 10 miles an hour, becoming northeast after midnight. Chance of rain 20%. Heat index values up to 105 early until midnight. Monday, mostly sunny. Highs in the upper 90s. Monday night, partly cloudy. Lows in the mid-70s. Tuesday, mostly sunny. Hot with highs 100 to 105. Tuesday night, mostly clear. Lows in the upper 70s. Heat index values up to 105 early until midnight. Wednesday, sunny. Hot with highs 100 to 105. Wednesday night, mostly clear until midnight, then becoming partly cloudy. Lows in the mid-70s. Heat index values up to 105 early until midnight. Thursday, mostly sunny. Highs in the upper 90s. Thursday night, mostly clear. Lows in the lower 70s. Friday, sunny. Highs in the upper 90s. 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In Stillwater, it was sunny. The temperature was 104 degrees, the dew point 63, and the relative humidity 26%, producing a heat index of 106. The wind was out at 21 miles an hour, gusting to 28. The pressure was 29.90 inches and falling. At Ponca City, it was sunny. The temperature was 103, the dew point 65, and the relative humidity 29%, producing a heat index of 106. The wind was out at 18, gusting to 29. The pressure was 29.87 inches and falling. At evening, it was sunny. The temperature was 105, the dew point 62, and the relative humidity 24%, producing a heat index of 106. The wind was out at 24, gusting to 31. The pressure was 29.84 inches and steady. At Guthrie, it was sunny. The temperature was 103, the dew point 62, and the relative humidity 26%, producing a heat index of 105. The wind was out at 18, gusting to 32. The pressure was 29.89 inches and falling. Observations from around the region. It was mostly sunny, with a temperature of 103 at Oklahoma City, 99 at Dallas-Fort Worth, 102 at Tulsa, and 96 at Springfield. At Wichita, it was partly sunny, with a temperature of 103. Once again at 6 p.m., at Stillwater, it was sunny. The temperature was 104, and the heat index was 106. Extreme heat warning remains in effect until 8 p.m. Central Daylight Time this evening. Heat advisory remains in effect from 8 p.m. this evening to 7 p.m. Central Daylight Time Sunday. What? For the extreme heat warning, dangerously hot conditions with heat index values up to 113. For the heat advisory, heat index values up to 110 expected. Ware, Kingfisher, Logan, Payne, Garfield, Grant, Kay, Noble, Alfalfa, and major counties. When? For the extreme heat warning, until 8 p.m. Central Daylight Time this evening. For the heat advisory, from 8 p.m. this evening to 7 p.m. Central Daylight Time Sunday.

impacts. Heat-related illnesses increase significantly during extreme heat and high humidity events. Hot temperatures and high humidity may cause heat illnesses. 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Take extra precautions when outside. Wear lightweight and loose-fitting clothing. Try to limit strenuous activities to early morning or evening. Take action when you see symptoms of heat exhaustion and heat stroke. Heat advisory remains in effect until 7 p.m. Central Daylight Time Sunday. What? Heat index values up to 110 expected. Where? Portions of Central, East Central, Southeast, and Southern Oklahoma. When? Until 7 p.m. Central Daylight Time Sunday. Impacts. Hot temperatures and high humidity may cause heat illnesses. Drink plenty of fluids, stay in an air-conditioned room, stay out of the sun, and check up on relatives and neighbors. Extreme heat warning remains in effect until 8 p.m. Central Daylight Time this evening. Heat advisory remains in effect from 8 p.m. this evening to 8 p.m. Central Daylight Time Sunday. What? For the extreme heat warning, dangerously hot conditions with heat index values up to 115. For the heat advisory, heat index values up to 110 expected. Where? Portions of East Central and Northeast Oklahoma. When? For the extreme heat warning, until 8 p.m. Central Daylight Time this evening. For the heat advisory, from 8 p.m. this evening to 8 p.m. Central Daylight Time Sunday. Impacts. Heat-related illnesses increase significantly during extreme heat and high humidity events. Heat-related illnesses are possible, especially impacting those not acclimated to the conditions or those performing strenuous activities. Additional details, effects from this extended heat can accumulate over the days, especially for those with limited access to air conditioning given how warm the nights are staying. It is important to check in on those vulnerable to heat. Drink plenty of fluids, stay in an air-conditioned room, stay out of the sun, and check up on relatives and neighbors. Do not leave young children and pets in unattended vehicles. Car interiors will reach lethal temperatures in a matter of minutes. Take extra precautions when outside. Wear lightweight and loose-fitting clothing. Try to limit strenuous activities to early morning or evening. Take action when you see symptoms of heat exhaustion and heat stroke. 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From the Norman Forecast Office, here is the forecast for Stillwater and surrounding area. Tonight, clear. Lows in the upper 70s. South winds 10 to 15 miles an hour with gusts up to 25 miles an hour. Heat index values up to 108 early until midnight. Saturday, sunny, hot with highs around 103. Southwest winds 10 to 15 miles an hour with gusts up to 25 miles an hour. Heat index values up to 109. Saturday night, clear. Lows in the upper 70s. South winds 10 to 15 miles an hour. Heat index values up to 107 early until midnight. Sunday, sunny, hot with highs around 103. Southwest winds 5 to 10 miles an hour. Sunday night, a slight chance of thunderstorms until midnight. Partly cloudy with a slight chance of showers. Lows in the mid-70s. Northwest winds 5 to 10 miles an hour, becoming northeast after midnight. Chance of rain 20%. Heat index values up to 105 early until midnight. Monday, mostly sunny. Highs in the upper 90s. Monday night, partly cloudy. Lows in the mid-70s. Tuesday, mostly sunny. Hot with highs 100 to 105. Tuesday night, mostly clear. Lows in the upper 70s. Heat index values up to 105 early until midnight. Wednesday, sunny, hot with highs 100 to 105. Wednesday night, mostly clear until midnight, then becoming partly cloudy. Lows in the mid-70s. Heat index values up to 105 early until midnight. Thursday, mostly sunny. Highs in the upper 90s. Thursday night, mostly clear.
lows in the lower 70s. Friday, sunny. Highs in the upper 90s. 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In Stillwater, it was sunny. The temperature was 104 degrees, the dew point 63, and the relative humidity 26%, producing a heat index of 106. The wind was out at 21 miles an hour, gusting to 28. The pressure was 29.90 inches and falling. At Ponca City, it was sunny. The temperature was 103, the dew point 65, and the relative humidity 29%, producing a heat index of 106. The wind was out at 18, gusting to 29. The pressure was 29.87 inches and falling. At Enid, it was sunny. The temperature was 105, the dew point 62, and the relative humidity 24%, producing a heat index of 106. The wind was out at 24, gusting to 31. The pressure was 29.84 inches and steady. At Guthrie, it was sunny. The temperature was 103, the dew point 62, and the relative humidity 26%, producing a heat index of 105. The wind was out at 18, gusting to 32. The pressure was 29.89 inches and falling. Observations from around the region. It was mostly sunny, with a temperature of 103 at Oklahoma City, 99 at Dallas-Fort Worth, 102 at Tulsa, and 96 at Springfield. At Wichita, it was partly sunny, with a temperature of 103. Once again at 6 p.m., at Stillwater, it was sunny. The temperature was 104, and the heat index was 106. Extreme heat warning remains in effect until 8 p.m. Central Daylight Time this evening. Heat advisory remains in effect from 8 p.m. this evening to 7 p.m. Central Daylight Time Sunday. What? For the extreme heat warning, dangerously hot conditions with heat index values up to 113. For the heat advisory, heat index values up to 110 expected. Where? Kingfisher, Logan, Payne, Garfield, Grant, Kay, Noble, Alfalfa, and major counties. When, for the extreme heat warning, until 8 p.m. Central Daylight Time this evening. For the heat advisory, from 8 p.m. this evening to 7 p.m. Central Daylight Time Sunday. Impacts, heat-related illnesses increase significantly during extreme heat and high humidity events. Hot temperatures and high humidity may cause heat illnesses. Drink plenty of fluids, stay in an air-conditioned room, stay out of the sun, and check up on relatives and neighbors. Take extra precautions when outside. Wear lightweight and loose-fitting clothing. Try to limit strenuous activities to early morning or evening. Take action when you see symptoms of heat exhaustion and heat stroke. Heat advisory remains in effect until 7 p.m. Central Daylight Time Sunday. What? Heat index values up to 110 expected. Where? Portions of central, east central, southeast, and southern Oklahoma. When? Until 7 p.m. Central Daylight Time Sunday. Impacts. Hot temperatures and high humidity may cause heat illnesses. Drink plenty of fluids, stay in an air-conditioned room, stay out of the sun, and check up on relatives and neighbors. Extreme heat warning remains in effect until 8 p.m. Central Daylight Time this evening. Heat advisory remains in effect from 8 p.m. this evening to 8 p.m. Central Daylight Time Sunday. What? For the extreme heat warning, dangerously hot conditions with heat index values up to 115. For the heat advisory, heat index values up to 110 expected. Where? Portions of east central and northeast Oklahoma. When? For the extreme heat warning, until 8 p.m. Central Daylight Time this evening. For the heat advisory, from 8 p.m. this evening to 8 p.m. Central Daylight Time Sunday. Impacts, heat-related illnesses increase significantly during extreme heat and high humidity events. Heat-related illnesses are possible, especially impacting those not acclimated to the conditions or those performing strenuous activities. Additional details, effects from this extended heat can accumulate over the days, especially for those with limited access to air conditioning given how warm the nights are staying. It is important to check in on those vulnerable to heat. Drink plenty of fluids, stay in an air-conditioned room, stay out of the sun, and check up on relatives and neighbors.
Do not leave young children and pets in unattended vehicles. Car interiors will reach lethal temperatures in a matter of minutes. Take extra precautions when outside. Wear lightweight and loose-fitting clothing. Try to limit strenuous activities to early morning or evening. Take action when you see symptoms of heat exhaustion and heat stroke. From the Norman Forecast Office, here is the forecast for Stillwater and surrounding area. Tonight, clear. Lows in the upper 70s. South winds 10 to 15 miles an hour with gusts up to 25 miles an hour. Heat index values up to 108 early until midnight. Saturday, sunny, hot with highs around 103. Southwest winds 10 to 15 miles an hour with gusts up to 25 miles an hour. Heat index values up to 109. Saturday night, clear. Lows in the upper 70s. South winds 10 to 15 miles an hour. Heat index values up to 107 early until midnight. Sunday, sunny, hot with highs around 103. Southwest winds 5 to 10 miles an hour. Sunday night, a slight chance of thunderstorms until midnight. Partly cloudy with a slight chance of showers. Lows in the mid-70s. Northwest winds 5 to 10 miles an hour, becoming northeast after midnight. Chance of rain 20%. Heat index values up to 105 early until midnight. Monday, mostly sunny. Highs in the upper 90s. Monday night, partly cloudy. Lows in the mid-70s. Tuesday, mostly sunny. Hot with highs 100 to 105. Tuesday night, mostly clear. Lows in the upper 70s. Heat index values up to 105 early until midnight. Wednesday, sunny. Hot with highs 100 to 105. Wednesday night, mostly clear until midnight, then becoming partly cloudy. Lows in the mid-70s. Heat index values up to 105 early until midnight. Thursday, mostly sunny. Highs in the upper 90s. Thursday night, mostly clear. Lows in the lower 70s. Friday, sunny. Highs in the upper 90s. 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At Stillwater, it was sunny. The temperature was 104 degrees, the dew point 63, and the relative humidity 26%, producing a heat index of 106. The wind was out at 21 miles an hour, gusting to 28. The pressure was 29.90 inches and falling. At Ponca City, it was sunny. The temperature was 103, the dew point 65, and the relative humidity 29%, producing a heat index of 106. The wind was out at 18, gusting to 29. The pressure was 29.87 inches and falling. At Enid, it was sunny. The temperature was 105, the dew point 62, and the relative humidity 24%, producing a heat index of 106. The wind was out at 24, gusting to 31. The pressure was 29.84 inches and steady. At Guthrie, it was sunny. The temperature was 103, the dew point 62, and the relative humidity 26%, producing a heat index of 105. The wind was out at 18, gusting to 32. The pressure was 29.89 inches and falling. Observations from around the region. It was mostly sunny, with a temperature of 103 at Oklahoma City, 99 at Dallas-Fort Worth, 102 at Tulsa, and 96 at Springfield. At Wichita, it was partly sunny, with a temperature of 103. Once again at 6 p.m., at Stillwater, it was sunny. The temperature was 104, and the heat index was 106. Extreme heat warning remains in effect until 8 p.m. Central Daylight Time this evening. Heat advisory remains in effect from 8 p.m. this evening to 7 p.m. Central Daylight Time Sunday. What? For the extreme heat warning, dangerously hot conditions with heat index values up to 113. For the heat advisory, heat index values up to 110 expected. Ware, Kingfisher, Logan, Payne, Garfield, Grant, Kay, Noble, Alfalfa, and major counties. When, for the extreme heat warning, until 8 p.m. Central Day.

southeast and southern Oklahoma. When until 7 p.m. Central Daylight Time Sunday. Impacts: hot temperatures and high humidity may cause heat illnesses. Drink plenty of fluids, stay in an air-conditioned room, stay out of the sun, and check up on relatives and neighbors. Extreme heat warning remains in effect until 8 p.m. Central Daylight Time this evening. Heat advisory remains in effect from 8 p.m. this evening to 8 p.m. Central Daylight Time Sunday. What? For the extreme heat warning, dangerously hot conditions with heat index values up to 115. For the heat advisory, heat index values up to 110 expected. Where? Portions of east central and northeast Oklahoma. When? For the extreme heat warning, until 8 p.m. Central Daylight Time this evening. For the heat advisory, from 8 p.m. this evening to 8 p.m. Central Daylight Time Sunday. Impacts: heat-related illnesses increase significantly during extreme heat and high humidity events. Heat-related illnesses are possible, especially impacting those not acclimated to the conditions or those performing strenuous activities. Additional details: effects from this extended heat can accumulate over the days, especially for those with limited access to air conditioning given how warm the nights are staying. It is important to check in on those vulnerable to heat. Drink plenty of fluids, stay in an air-conditioned room, stay out of the sun, and check up on relatives and neighbors. Do not leave young children and pets in unattended vehicles. Car interiors will reach lethal temperatures in a matter of minutes. Take extra precautions when outside. Wear lightweight and loose-fitting clothing. Try to limit strenuous activities to early morning or evening. Take action when you see symptoms of heat exhaustion and heat stroke. 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From the Norman Forecast Office, here is the forecast for Stillwater and surrounding area. Tonight, clear. Lows in the upper 70s. South winds 10 to 15 miles an hour with gusts up to 25 miles an hour. Heat index values up to 108 early until midnight. Saturday, sunny, hot with highs around 103. Southwest winds 10 to 15 miles an hour with gusts up to 25 miles an hour. Heat index values up to 109. Saturday night, clear. Lows in the upper 70s. South winds 10 to 15 miles an hour. Heat index values up to 107 early until midnight. Sunday, sunny, hot with highs around 103. Southwest winds 5 to 10 miles an hour. Sunday night, a slight chance of thunderstorms until midnight. Partly cloudy with a slight chance of showers. Lows in the mid-70s. Northwest winds 5 to 10 miles an hour, becoming northeast after midnight. Chance of rain 20%. Heat index values up to 105 early until midnight. Monday, mostly sunny. Highs in the upper 90s. Monday night, partly cloudy. Lows in the mid-70s. Tuesday, mostly sunny. Hot with highs 100 to 105. Tuesday night, mostly clear. Lows in the upper 70s. Heat index values up to 105 early until midnight. Wednesday, sunny, hot with highs 100 to 105. Wednesday night, mostly clear until midnight, then becoming partly cloudy. Lows in the mid-70s. Heat index values up to 105 early until midnight. Thursday, mostly sunny. Highs in the upper 90s. Thursday night, mostly clear. Lows in the lower 70s. Friday, sunny. Highs in the upper 90s. 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It's Stillwater. It was sunny. The temperature was 101 degrees, the dew point 63, and the relative humidity 28%, producing a heat index of 103. The wind was south at 20 miles an hour, gusting to 28. The pressure was 29.90 inches and steady. At Guthrie, it was sunny. The temperature was 101, and the heat index was 102. The wind was south at 16. Observations from around the region,